coastal waters forecast from Point Reyes to Pigeon Point out to 10 nautical miles. For tonight, south wind 5 to 10 knots. Seas 3 to 4 feet. Wave detail, northwest 3 feet at 10 seconds and southwest 3 feet at 16 seconds. A slight chance of very light drizzle late this evening and overnight. Juneteenth, south wind 5 to 10 knots. Seas 3 to 4 feet. Wave detail, northwest 3 feet at 10 seconds and southwest 3 feet at 14 seconds. A slight chance of very light drizzle in the morning. For Friday night, south wind 5 to 10 knots, easing to around 5 knots after midnight. Seas 3 to 4 feet. Wave detail, northwest 3 feet at 10 seconds and southwest 3 feet at 14 seconds. A slight chance of very light drizzle. For Saturday, south wind around 5 knots, veering to southwest around 5 knots in the afternoon. Seas 3 to 4 feet. Wave detail, northwest 2 feet at 10 seconds and southwest 3 feet at 14 seconds. A slight chance of very light drizzle in the morning. Patchy fog in the morning. The coastal waters forecast from Pigeon Point to Point Pinos out to 10 nautical miles. For tonight, south wind 5 to 10 knots. Seas 4 to 5 feet. Wave detail, northwest 3 feet at 10 seconds and southwest 3 feet at 14 seconds. A slight chance of very light drizzle late this evening and overnight. Juneteenth, south wind 5 to 10 knots. Seas 3 to 4 feet. Wave detail, northwest 3 feet at 10 seconds and southwest 3 feet at 14 seconds. A slight chance of very light drizzle in the morning. For Friday night, south wind 5 to 10 knots. Seas around 4 feet. Wave detail, northwest 2 feet at 10 seconds and southwest 3 feet at 14 seconds. A slight chance of very light drizzle. For Saturday, south wind around 5 knots. Seas 3 to 4 feet. Wave detail, northwest 3 feet at 10 seconds and southwest 3 feet at 14 seconds. A slight chance of very light drizzle in the morning. Sunrise, sunset, and tidal information for the San Francisco Bay Area for Thursday, June 18th. The sunset tonight, 8:34 p.m. The sunrise tomorrow, 5:48 a.m. The sunset tomorrow, 8:34 p.m. Tidal data at the Golden Gate for the afternoon and evening hours today and the morning hours of tomorrow. High tide, 04:09 p.m. at 5.13 feet. Low tide, 09:01 p.m. at 2.69 feet. High tide, 2:48 a.m. at 5.78 feet. Low tide, 9:36 p.m. at -0.83 feet. Here are the buoy observations for 5 p.m. Pacific Daylight Time. An offshore buoy 6 winds northeast at 60 knots, pressure 1,026.2 millibars. An offshore buoy 59 winds north at 19 knots, gusting to 23, water temperature 62, pressure 1,017.0 millibars. A buoy 14 near Point Arena winds south at 6 knots, water temperature 55, pressure 1,013.4 millibars. A buoy 13 near Bodega Bay winds southeast at 4 knots, pressure 1,013.3 millibars. At Point Reyes Wave Rider buoy water temperature 59, seas 8 feet every 11 seconds. At San Francisco Bar buoy water temperature 59, seas 4 feet every 17 seconds. At San Francisco buoy wind south at 6 knots, water temperature 59, pressure 1,013.4 millibars. At Half Moon Bay buoy wind south 10 knots, water temperature 57, pressure 1,013.6 millibars, seas 3 feet every 14 seconds. At Monterey buoy wind south at 10 knots, water temperature 62, pressure 1,014.1 millibars. At Pointzer, wave rider buoy water temperature 61, seas 6 feet every 11 seconds. At Cape San Martin buoy wind southeast at 8 knots, water temperature 62, pressure 1,015.3 millibars. 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

central California coast and bays, including the Monterey Bay, Greater Farallones, and Cordell Bank National and Marine Sanctuaries. Fresh to strong winds continue into the early evening and once again on Friday afternoon and early evening, leading to hazardous conditions for small craft in the San Pablo Bay, San Francisco Bay, Suisun Bay, and Monterey Bay. Expect slight to moderate chop along with the increasing afternoon winds each day. Southwesterly swell with light to moderate seas will continue into the weekend, with moderate west to southwest winds across the outer waters. The marine forecast for San Pablo Bay, Suisun Bay, the West Delta, and the San Francisco Bay north of the Bay Bridge. Small craft advisory in effect until 9 p.m. Pacific Daylight Time this evening. Small craft advisory in effect from Friday afternoon through Friday evening. For tonight, southwest wind 15 to 20 knots, easing to 10 to 15 knots after midnight. Juneteenth, southwest wind 10 to 15 knots. For Friday night, southwest wind 10 to 15 knots, becoming west 5 to 10 knots after midnight. For Saturday, west wind 5 to 10 knots, becoming southwest 10 to 15 knots in the afternoon. The marine forecast for Monterey Bay. Small craft advisory in effect until 9 p.m. Pacific Daylight Time this evening. Small craft advisory in effect from Friday afternoon through Friday evening. For tonight, southwest wind 5 to 10 knots, rising to 10 to 15 knots late this evening and early morning, easing to 5 to 10 knots late. Seas around 3 feet. Wave detail, southwest 3 feet at 7 seconds and northwest 2 feet at 10 seconds. A slight chance of drizzle late this evening and overnight. Juneteenth, southwest wind 5 to 10 knots, rising to 10 to 15 knots in the afternoon. Seas around 3 feet. Wave detail, southwest 3 feet at 10 seconds and northwest 2 feet at 10 seconds. A slight chance of drizzle in the morning. For Friday night, southwest wind 10 to 15 knots, becoming south 5 to 10 knots after midnight. Seas around 3 feet. Wave detail, southwest 3 feet at 7 seconds. A slight chance of drizzle. For Saturday, south wind around 5 knots, veering to southwest in the afternoon. Seas around 3 feet. Wave detail, southwest 2 feet at 16 seconds. A slight chance of drizzle in the morning. Patchy fog in the morning. The coastal waters forecast from Point Arena to Point Reyes out to 10 nautical miles. Tonight, southeast wind 5 to 10 knots, seas 4 to 5 feet. Wave detail, northwest 4 feet at 10 seconds and southwest 3 feet at 16 seconds. A slight chance of very light drizzle late this evening and overnight Juneteenth. Southeast wind 5 to 10 knots, seas 3 to 5 feet. Wave detail, northwest 3 feet at 10 seconds and south 3 feet at 14 seconds. A slight chance of very light drizzle in the morning. Friday night, southeast wind around 5 knots, seas 3 to 5 feet. Wave detail, northwest 3 feet at 9 seconds and south 3 feet at 14 seconds. A slight chance of very light drizzle. Patchy fog after midnight. Saturday, northeast wind around 5 knots, backing to west in the afternoon. Seas 3 to 5 feet. Wave detail, northwest 3 feet at 10 seconds and south 3 feet at 14 seconds. A slight chance of very light drizzle in the morning. Patchy fog in the morning. The coastal waters forecast from Point Arena to Point Reyes 10 to 60 nautical miles offshore. Tonight, southeast wind 5 to 10 knots, seas 6 to 8 feet. Wave detail, northwest 6 feet at 10 seconds and south 4 feet at 15 seconds. A slight chance of very light drizzle late this evening and overnight Juneteenth. Southeast wind 5 to 10 knots, seas 5 to 6 feet. Wave detail, northwest 4 feet at 9 seconds and southwest 4 feet at 14 seconds. A slight chance of very light drizzle in the morning. Friday night, southeast wind 5 to 10 knots, seas 5 to 6 feet. Wave detail, northwest 4 feet at 9 seconds and south 4 feet at 14 seconds. A slight chance of very light drizzle. Saturday, northeast wind 5 to 10 knots, backing to north in the afternoon. Seas 5 to 6 feet. Wave detail, northwest 4 feet at 10 seconds and south 4 feet at 14 seconds.

15 seconds. A slight chance of very light drizzle in the morning. San Francisco Bar forecast. In the deep water channel, mixed seas of 3 to 5 feet at 18 seconds. Across the bar, swell can be more than twice as high across the bar than surrounding waters. Waves are also more prone to break, particularly during strong ebb currents. Maximum ebb current of 1.6 knots at 8:27 p.m. Thursday and 3.2 knots at 7:58 a.m. Friday. The coastal waters forecast from Point Pinos to Point Piedras blunts out to 10 nautical miles. Tonight, south wind 5 to 10 knots, seas 4 to 5 feet, wave detail, northwest 3 feet at 10 seconds and southwest 3 feet at 14 seconds. A slight chance of very light drizzle late this evening and overnight. Patchy fog after midnight. Juneteenth. Southeast wind 10 to 15 knots, seas 4 to 5 feet, wave detail, northwest 3 feet at 10 seconds and southwest 3 feet at 14 seconds. A slight chance of very light drizzle in the morning. Patchy dense fog in the morning. Friday night. Southeast wind 5 to 10 knots, seas 4 to 5 feet, wave detail, northwest 3 feet at 10 seconds and southwest 3 feet at 14 seconds. A slight chance of very light drizzle. Patchy fog after midnight. Saturday southeast wind around 5 knots, veering to southwest in the afternoon. Seas around 4 feet, wave detail, northwest 3 feet at 10 seconds and southwest 3 feet at 13 seconds. A slight chance of very light drizzle in the morning. Patchy dense fog, the coastal waters forecast from Pigeon Point to Point Pinos 10 to 60 nautical miles offshore. Tonight, south wind around 10 knots, seas 5 to 6 feet, wave detail, northwest 4 feet at 10 seconds and southwest 4 feet at 15 seconds. A slight chance of very light drizzle late this evening and overnight Juneteenth. South wind around 10 knots, seas 5 to 6 feet, wave detail, northwest 4 feet at 10 seconds and southwest 4 feet at 14 seconds. A slight chance of very light drizzle in the morning. Friday night. South wind 5 to 10 knots, seas around 5 feet, wave detail, northwest 4 feet at 10 seconds and southwest 4 feet at 14 seconds. A slight chance of very light drizzle. Saturday south wind around 5 knots, seas 4 to 5 feet, wave detail, northwest 4 feet at 9 seconds and south 3 feet at 14 seconds. A slight chance of very light drizzle in the morning. The offshore waters forecast for the following marine location: Point Arena to Pigeon Point between 60 nautical miles and 150 nautical miles offshore. Issued at 2:44 p.m. Pacific Daylight Time. Tonight, north winds 10 to 20 knots, becoming variable 5 to 15 knots. Seas 7 to 11 feet. Friday, variable winds 5 to 15 knots, becoming south to southeast. Seas 6 to 9 feet. Friday night, variable winds 5 to 15 knots, diminishing to less than 10 knots. Seas 6 to 8 feet. Saturday, north to northeast winds 5 to 15 knots. Seas 6 to 9 feet. Saturday night, north winds 15 to 25 knots. Seas 6 to 9 feet. Sun, north winds 20 to 25 knots. Seas 8 to 10 feet. Sunday night, north to northwest winds 15 to 25 knots. Seas 8 to 10 feet. Monday, northwest winds 10 to 20 knots. Seas 7 to 9 feet. Monday night, north to northwest winds 10 to 15 knots. Seas 6 to 8 feet. Tuesday, north to northwest winds 5 to 15 knots. Seas 6 to 7 feet. Tuesday night, north to northwest winds 5 to 15 knots. Seas 5 to 7 feet. The offshore waters forecast for the following marine location: Pigeon Point to Point Piedras blunts between 60 nautical miles and 150 nautical miles offshore. Issued at 2:44 p.m. Pacific Daylight Time. Tonight, southwest wind 5 to 10 knots. Seas 6 to 9 feet. Friday, south to southwest wind 5 to 10 knots. Seas 6 to 8 feet. Friday night, west to southwest, wind 5 to 10 knots.

to 7 feet. Saturday, variable winds 5 to 15 knots, diminishing to less than 10 knots. Seas 6 to 7 feet. Saturday night, north winds 5 to 15 knots, increasing to 10 to 20 knots. Seas 6 to 8 feet. Sun, north winds 15 to 20 knots. Seas 6 to 9 feet. Sunday night, northwest winds 15 to 20 knots. Seas 8 to 9 feet. Monday, northwest winds 15 to 20 knots, diminishing to 10 to 15 knots. Seas 7 to 9 feet. Monday night, northwest winds 10 to 15 knots. Seas 6 to 8 feet. Tuesday, northwest winds 5 to 10 knots. Seas 5 to 7 feet. Tuesday night, northwest winds 5 to 10 knots, becoming north to northwest 5 to 15 knots. Seas 5 to 6 feet. The coastal waters forecast from Point Reyes to Pigeon Point out to 10 nautical miles. For tonight, south wind 5 to 10 knots. Seas 3 to 4 feet. Wave detail, northwest 3 feet at 10 seconds and southwest 3 feet at 16 seconds. A slight chance of very light drizzle late this evening and overnight. Juneteenth, south wind 5 to 10 knots. Seas 3 to 4 feet. Wave detail, northwest 3 feet at 10 seconds and southwest 3 feet at 14 seconds. A slight chance of very light drizzle in the morning. For Friday night, south wind 5 to 10 knots, easing to around 5 knots after midnight. Seas 3 to 4 feet. Wave detail, northwest 3 feet at 10 seconds and southwest 3 feet at 14 seconds. A slight chance of very light drizzle. For Saturday, south wind around 5 knots, veering to southwest around 5 knots in the afternoon. Seas 3 to 4 feet. Wave detail, northwest 2 feet at 10 seconds and southwest 3 feet at 14 seconds. A slight chance of very light drizzle in the morning. Patchy fog in the morning. The coastal waters forecast from Pigeon Point to Point Pinos out to 10 nautical miles. For tonight, south wind 5 to 10 knots. Seas 4 to 5 feet. Wave detail, northwest 3 feet at 10 seconds and southwest 3 feet at 14 seconds. A slight chance of very light drizzle late this evening and overnight. Juneteenth, south wind 5 to 10 knots. Seas 3 to 4 feet. Wave detail, northwest 3 feet at 10 seconds and southwest 3 feet at 14 seconds. A slight chance of very light drizzle in the morning. For Friday night, south wind 5 to 10 knots. Seas around 4 feet. Wave detail, northwest 2 feet at 10 seconds and southwest 3 feet at 14 seconds. A slight chance of very light drizzle. For Saturday, south wind around 5 knots. Seas 3 to 4 feet. Wave detail, northwest 3 feet at 10 seconds and southwest 3 feet at 14 seconds. A slight chance of very light drizzle in the morning. Semi-sunset and tidal information for the San Francisco Bay Area for Thursday, June 18th. The sunset tonight, 8:34 p.m. The sunrise tomorrow, 5:48 a.m. The sunset tomorrow, 8:34 p.m. Tidal data at the Golden Gate for the afternoon and evening hours today and the morning hours of tomorrow. High tide, 04:09 p.m. at 5.13 feet. Low tide, 09:01 p.m. at 2.69 feet. 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Low tide, 9:36 p.m. at -0.83 feet. 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This broadcast originates from the National Weather Service office located in Monterey, California, and serves the coastal marine waters, including San Francisco and Monterey Bay. Here are the buoy observations for 5 p.m. Pacific Daylight Time. An offshore buoy 6 winds northeast at 60 knots, pressure 1,026.1 millibars. An offshore buoy 59, winds north 70 knots.
gusting to 23. Water temperature 62. Pressure 1,017.0 millibars. Sea 10 feet every 10 seconds. Headpoint reads a buoy. Winds south 6 knots. Water temperature 55. Pressure 1,013.5 millibars. Seas 8 feet every 11 seconds. Head buoy 13 near Bodega Bay. Winds southeast at 2 knots. Pressure 1,013.3 millibars. Swell 5 feet every 16 seconds. At Point Reyes, wave rider buoy, water temperature 58. Seas 8 feet every 11 seconds. At San Francisco Bar Buoy, water temperature 59. Seas 4 feet every 17 seconds. At San Francisco Bay, wind south at 6 knots. Water temperature 59. Pressure 1,013.5 millibars. At Half Moon Bay Buoy, wind south 10 knots. Water temperature 57. Pressure 1,013.6 millibars. Sea is 3 feet every 14 seconds. At Monterey Bay Buoy, wind south 10 knots. Water temperature 62. Pressure 1,014.1 millibars. Seas 5 feet every 16 seconds. Head pointer, wave rider buoy, water temperature 61. Seas 6 feet every 11 seconds. At Cape San Martin Buoy, wind southeast at 8 knots. Water temperature 62. Pressure 1,015.3 millibars. Synopsis for the Central California coast and bays, including the Monterey Bay, Greater Fairbanks, and Cordell Beck National Marine Sanctuaries. Fresh to strong winds continue into the early evening and once again on Friday afternoon and early evening, leading to hazardous conditions for small crafts in the San Pablo Bay, San Francisco Bay, Suisun Bay, and Monterey Bay. Expect slight to moderate chop along with the increasing afternoon winds each day. Southwesterly swell with light to moderate seas will continue into the weekend, with moderate west to southwest winds across the outer waters. The marine forecast for San Pablo Bay, Suisun Bay, the West Delta, and the San Francisco Bay north of the Bay Bridge. Small craft advisory in effect until 9 p.m. Pacific Daylight Time this evening. Small craft advisory in effect from Friday afternoon through Friday evening. For tonight, southwest wind 15 to 20 knots, easing to 10 to 15 knots after midnight. Juneteenth, southwest wind 10 to 15 knots. For Friday night, southwest wind 10 to 15 knots, becoming west 5 to 10 knots after midnight. For Saturday, west wind 5 to 10 knots, becoming southwest 10 to 15 knots in the afternoon. The marine forecast for Monterey Bay. Small craft advisory in effect until 9 p.m. Pacific Daylight Time this evening. Small craft advisory in effect from Friday afternoon through Friday evening. For tonight, southwest wind 5 to 10 knots, rising to 10 to 15 knots late this evening and early morning, easing to 5 to 10 knots late. Seas around 3 feet. Wave detail, southwest 3 feet at 7 seconds and northwest 2 feet at 10 seconds. A slight chance of drizzle late this evening and overnight. Juneteenth, southwest wind 5 to 10 knots, rising to 10 to 15 knots in the afternoon. Seas around 3 feet. Wave detail, southwest 3 feet at 10 seconds and northwest 2 feet at 10 seconds. A slight chance of drizzle in the morning. For Friday night, southwest wind 10 to 15 knots, becoming south 5 to 10 knots after midnight. Seas around 3 feet. Wave detail, southwest 3 feet at 7 seconds. A slight chance of drizzle. For Saturday, south wind around 5 knots, veering to southwest in the afternoon. Seas around 3 feet. Wave detail, southwest 2 feet at 16 seconds. A slight chance of drizzle in the morning. Patchy fog in the morning. The coastal waters forecast from Point Arena to Point Reyes out to 10 nautical miles. Tonight, southeast wind 5 to 10 knots, seas 4 to 5 feet, wave detail. Northwest 4 feet at 10 seconds and southwest 3 feet at 16 seconds. A slight chance of very light drizzle late this evening and overnight Juneteenth. Southeast wind 5 to 10 knots, seas 3 to 5 feet, wave detail. Northwest 3 feet at 10 seconds and south 3 feet at 14 seconds.

slight chance of very light drizzle in the morning. Friday night, southeast wind around 5 knots, seas 3 to 5 feet, wave detail. Northwest 3 feet at 9 seconds, and south 3 feet at 14 seconds. A slight chance of very light drizzle. Patchy fog after midnight. Saturday, northeast wind around 5 knots, backing to west in the afternoon. Seas 3 to 5 feet, wave detail. Northwest 3 feet at 10 seconds, and south 3 feet at 14 seconds. A slight chance of very light drizzle in the morning. Patchy fog in the morning. The coastal waters forecast from Point Arena to Point Reyes 10 to 60 nautical miles offshore. Tonight, southeast wind 5 to 10 knots, seas 6 to 8 feet, wave detail. Northwest 6 feet at 10 seconds, and south 4 feet at 15 seconds. A slight chance of very light drizzle late this evening and overnight 13th. Southeast wind 5 to 10 knots, seas 5 to 6 feet, wave detail. Northwest 4 feet at 9 seconds, and southwest 4 feet at 14 seconds. A slight chance of very light drizzle in the morning. Friday night. Southeast wind 5 to 10 knots, seas 5 to 6 feet, wave detail. Northwest 4 feet at 9 seconds, and south 4 feet at 14 seconds. A slight chance of very light drizzle. Saturday, northeast wind 5 to 10 knots, backing to north in the afternoon. Seas 5 to 6 feet, wave detail. Northwest 4 feet at 10 seconds, and south 4 feet at 14 seconds. A slight chance of very light drizzle in the morning. San Francisco Bar forecast. In the deep water channel, mixed seas of 3 to 5 feet at 18 seconds. Across the bar, swell can be more than twice as high across the bar than surrounding waters. Waves are also more prone to break, particularly during strong ebb currents. Maximum ebb current of 1.6 knots at 8:27 p.m. Thursday and 3.2 knots at 7:58 a.m. Friday. The coastal waters forecast from Point Pinos to Point Piedras blunts out to 10 nautical miles. Tonight, south wind 5 to 10 knots, seas 4 to 5 feet, wave detail. Northwest 3 feet at 10 seconds, and southwest 3 feet at 14 seconds. A slight chance of very light drizzle late this evening and overnight. Patchy fog after midnight. Juneteenth. Southeast wind 10 to 15 knots, seas 4 to 5 feet, wave detail. Northwest 3 feet at 10 seconds, and southwest 3 feet at 14 seconds. A slight chance of very light drizzle in the morning. Patchy dense fog in the morning. Friday night. Southeast wind 5 to 10 knots, seas 4 to 5 feet, wave detail. Northwest 3 feet at 10 seconds, and southwest 3 feet at 14 seconds. A slight chance of very light drizzle. Patchy fog after midnight. Saturday, southeast wind around 5 knots, veering to southwest in the afternoon. Seas around 4 feet, wave detail. Northwest 3 feet at 10 seconds, and southwest 3 feet at 13 seconds. A slight chance of very light drizzle in the morning. Patchy dense fog. The coastal waters forecast from Kitchen Point to Point Pinos 10 to 60 nautical miles offshore. Tonight, south wind around 10 knots, seas. The coastal waters forecast from Kitchen Point to Point Pinos 10 to 60 nautical miles offshore. Tonight, south wind around 10 knots, seas 5 to 6 feet, wave detail. Northwest 4 feet at 10 seconds, and southwest 4 feet at 15 seconds. A slight chance of very light drizzle late this evening and overnight 13th. South wind around 10 knots, seas 5 to 6 feet, wave detail. Northwest 4 feet at 10 seconds, and southwest 4 feet at 14 seconds. A slight chance of very light drizzle in the morning. Friday night. South wind 5 to 10 knots, seas around 5 feet, wave detail. Northwest 4 feet at 10 seconds, and southwest 4 feet at 14 seconds. A slight chance of very light drizzle. Saturday, south wind around 5 knots, seas 4 to 5 feet, wave detail. Northwest 4 feet at 9 seconds, and south 3 feet at 14 seconds. A slight chance of very light drizzle in the morning. The offshore waters forecast for the following marine location: Point Arena to Pigeon Point between 60 nautical miles and 150 nautical miles offshore. Issued at 2:44 p.m. Pacific Daylight Time. Tonight, north winds 10 to 20 knots, becoming variable 5 to 15 knots.

seas 7 to 11 feet. Friday, variable winds 5 to 15 knots, becoming south to southeast. Seas 6 to 9 feet. Friday night, variable winds 5 to 15 knots, diminishing to less than 10 knots. Seas 6 to 8 feet. Saturday, north-northeast winds 5 to 15 knots. Seas 6 to 9 feet. Saturday night, north winds 15 to 25 knots. Seas 6 to 9 feet. Sun, north winds 20 to 25 knots. Seas 8 to 10 feet. Sunday night, north to northwest winds 15 to 25 knots. Seas 8 to 10 feet. Monday, northwest winds 10 to 20 knots. Seas 7 to 9 feet. Monday night, north to northwest winds 10 to 15 knots. Seas 6 to 8 feet. Tuesday, north to northwest winds 5 to 15 knots. Seas 6 to 7 feet. Tuesday night, north to northwest winds 5 to 15 knots. Seas 5 to 7 feet. The offshore waters forecast for the following marine location: Pigeon Point to Point Piedras Blancas between 60 nautical miles and 150 nautical miles offshore. 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Tonight, southwest winds 5 to 10 knots. Seas 6 to 9 feet. Friday, south to southwest winds 5 to 10 knots. Seas 6 to 8 feet. Friday night, west to southwest winds 5 to 10 knots. Seas 6 to 7 feet. Saturday, variable winds 5 to 15 knots, diminishing to less than 10 knots. Seas 6 to 7 feet. Saturday night, north winds 5 to 15 knots, increasing to 10 to 20 knots. Seas 6 to 8 feet. Sun, north winds 15 to 20 knots. Seas 6 to 9 feet. Sunday night, northwest winds 15 to 20 knots. Seas 8 to 9 feet. Monday, northwest winds 15 to 20 knots, diminishing to 10 to 15 knots. Seas 7 to 9 feet. Monday night, northwest winds 10 to 15 knots. Seas 6 to 8 feet. Tuesday, northwest winds 5 to 10 knots. Seas 5 to 7 feet. Tuesday night, northwest winds 5 to 10 knots, becoming north to northwest 5 to 15 knots. Seas 5 to 6 feet. The coastal waters forecast from Point Reyes to Pigeon Point out to 10 nautical miles. For tonight, south wind 5 to 10 knots. Seas 3 to 4 feet. Wave detail, northwest 3 feet at 10 seconds and southwest 3 feet at 16 seconds. A slight chance of very light drizzle late this evening and overnight. Juneteenth, south wind 5 to 10 knots. Seas 3 to 4 feet. Wave detail, northwest 3 feet at 10 seconds and southwest 3 feet at 14 seconds. A slight chance of very light drizzle in the morning. For Friday night, south wind 5 to 10 knots, easing to around 5 knots after midnight. Seas 3 to 4 feet. Wave detail, northwest 3 feet at 10 seconds and southwest 3 feet at 14 seconds. A slight chance of very light drizzle. For Saturday, south wind around 5 knots, veering to southwest around 5 knots in the afternoon. Seas 3 to 4 feet. Wave detail, northwest 2 feet at 10 seconds and southwest 3 feet at 14 seconds. A slight chance of very light drizzle in the morning. Patchy fog in the morning. The coastal waters forecast from Pigeon Point to Point Pinos out to 10 nautical miles. For tonight, south wind 5 to 10 knots. Seas 4 to 5 feet. Wave detail, northwest 3 feet at 10 seconds and southwest 3 feet at 14 seconds. A slight chance of very light drizzle late this evening and overnight. Juneteenth, south wind 5 to 10 knots. Seas 3 to 4 feet. Wave detail, northwest 3 feet at 10 seconds and southwest 3 feet at 14 seconds. A slight chance of very light drizzle in the morning. For Friday night, south wind 5 to 10 knots. Seas around 4 feet. Wave detail, northwest
southwest 3 feet at 14 seconds. A slight chance of very light drizzle. For Saturday, south wind around 5 knots. Seas 3 to 4 feet. Wave detail, northwest 3 feet at 10 seconds and southwest 3 feet at 14 seconds. A slight chance of very light drizzle in the morning. Sunrise, sunset, and tidal information for the San Francisco Bay Area for Thursday, June 18th. The sunset tonight, 8:34 p.m. The sunrise tomorrow, 5:48 a.m. The sunset tomorrow, 8:34 p.m. Tidal data at the Golden Gate for the afternoon and evening hours today and the morning hours of tomorrow. High tide, 04:09 p.m. at 5.13 feet. Low tide, 09:01 p.m. at 2.69 feet. High tide, 2:48 a.m. at 5.78 feet. Low tide, 9:36 p.m. at -0.83 feet. Here are the buoy observations for 5 p.m. Pacific Daylight Time. An offshore buoy 6 winds northeast at 60 knots, pressure 1,026.1 millibars. An offshore buoy 59, winds north 70 knots, gusting to 23, water temperature 62, pressure 1,017.0 millibars, seas 10 feet, every 10 seconds. At Point Reina buoy, winds south 6 knots, water temperature 55, pressure 1,013.5 millibars, seas 8 feet, every 11 seconds. At buoy 13 near Bodega Bay, winds southeast at 2 knots, pressure 1,013.3 millibars, swell 5 feet, every 16 seconds. At Point Reyes Wave Rider buoy, water temperature 58, seas 8 feet, every 11 seconds. At San Francisco Bar Buoy, water temperature 59, seas 4 feet, every 17 seconds. At San Francisco Buoy, wind south at 6 knots, water temperature 59, pressure 1,013.5 millibars. At Half Moon Bay Buoy, wind south 10 knots, water temperature 57, pressure 1,013.6 millibars, seas 3 feet, every 14 seconds. At Monterey Bay Buoy, wind south 10 knots, water temperature 62, pressure 1,014.1 millibars, seas 5 feet, every 16 seconds. At Pointer, Wave Rider Buoy, water temperature 61, seas 6 feet, every 11 seconds. At Cape San Martin Buoy, wind southeast at 8 knots, water temperature 62, pressure 1,015.3 millibars. Synopsis for the Central California coast and bays, including the Monterey Bay, Greater Farallones, and Cordell Bank National Marine Sanctuaries. Fresh to strong winds continue into the early evening and once again on Friday afternoon and early evening, leading to hazardous conditions for small crafts in the San Pablo Bay, San Francisco Bay, Suisun Bay, and Monterey Bay. Expect slight to moderate chop along with the increasing afternoon winds each day. Southwesterly swell with light to moderate seas will continue into the weekend, with moderate west to southwest winds across the outer waters. The marine forecast for San Pablo Bay, Suisun Bay, the West Delta, and the San Francisco Bay north of the Bay Bridge. Small craft advisory in effect until 9 p.m. Pacific Daylight Time this evening. Small craft advisory in effect from Friday afternoon through Friday evening. For tonight, southwest wind 15 to 20 knots, easy to 10 to 50 knots after midnight. Juneteenth, southwest wind 10 to 50 knots. For Friday night, southwest wind 10 to 50 knots, becoming west 5 to 10 knots after midnight. For Saturday, west wind 5 to 10 knots, becoming southwest 10 to 50 knots in the afternoon. The marine forecast for Monterey Bay. Small craft advisory in effect until 9 p.m. Pacific Daylight Time this evening. Small craft advisory in effect from Friday afternoon through Friday evening. For tonight, southwest wind 5 to 10 knots, rising to 10 to 15 knots late this evening and early morning, easing to 5 to 10 knots late. Seas around 3 feet. Wave detail, southwest 3 feet at 7 seconds and northwest 2 feet at 10 seconds. A slight chance of drizzle late this evening and overnight.

2 feet at 16 seconds. A slight chance of drizzle in the morning. Patchy fog in the morning. The coastal waters forecast from Point Arena to Point Reyes out to 10 nautical miles. Tonight, southeast wind 5 to 10 knots, seas 4 to 5 feet, wave detail, northwest 4 feet at 10 seconds and southwest 3 feet at 16 seconds. A slight chance of very light drizzle late this evening and overnight due east. Southeast wind 5 to 10 knots, seas 3 to 5 feet, wave detail, northwest 3 feet at 10 seconds and south 3 feet at 14 seconds. A slight chance of very light drizzle in the morning. Friday night. Southeast wind around 5 knots, seas 3 to 5 feet, wave detail, northwest 3 feet at 9 seconds and south 3 feet at 14 seconds. A slight chance of very light drizzle. Patchy fog after midnight. Saturday northeast wind around 5 knots, backing to west in the afternoon. Seas 3 to 5 feet, wave detail, northwest 3 feet at 10 seconds and south 3 feet at 14 seconds. A slight chance of very light drizzle in the morning. Patchy fog in the morning. The coastal waters forecast from Point Arena to Point Reyes 10 to 60 nautical miles offshore. Tonight, southeast wind 5 to 10 knots, seas 6 to 8 feet, wave detail. Northwest 6 feet at 10 seconds and south 4 feet at 15 seconds. A slight chance of very light drizzle late this evening and overnight Juneteenth. Southeast wind 5 to 10 knots, seas 5 to 6 feet, wave detail. Northwest 4 feet at 9 seconds and southwest 4 feet at 14 seconds. A slight chance of very light drizzle in the morning. Friday night. Southeast wind 5 to 10 knots, seas 5 to 6 feet, wave detail. Northwest 4 feet at 9 seconds and south 4 feet at 14 seconds. A slight chance of very light drizzle. Saturday northeast wind 5 to 10 knots, backing to north in the afternoon. Seas 5 to 6 feet, wave detail. Northwest 4 feet at 10 seconds and south 4 feet at 14 seconds. A slight chance of very light drizzle in the morning. San Francisco Bar forecast. In the deep water channel, mixed seas of 3 to 5 feet at 18 seconds. Across the bar, swell can be more than twice as high across the bar than surrounding waters. Waves are also more prone to break, particularly during strong ebb currents. Maximum ebb current of 1.6 knots at 8:27 p.m. Thursday and 3.2 knots at 7:58 a.m. Friday. The coastal waters forecast from Point Pinos to Point Piedras Blancas out to 10 nautical miles. Tonight, south wind 5 to 10 knots, seas 4 to 5 feet, wave detail. Northwest 3 feet at 10 seconds and southwest 3 feet at 14 seconds. A slight chance of very light drizzle late this evening and overnight. Patchy fog after midnight. Juneteenth. Southeast wind 10 to 15 knots, seas 4 to 5 feet, wave detail. Northwest 3 feet at 10 seconds and southwest 3 feet at 14 seconds. A slight chance of very light drizzle in the morning. Patchy dense fog in the morning. Friday night. Southeast wind 5 to 10 knots, seas 4 to 5 feet, wave detail. Northwest 3 feet at 10 seconds and southwest 3 feet at 14 seconds. A slight chance of very light drizzle. Patchy fog after midnight. Saturday southeast wind around 5 knots, veering to southwest in the afternoon. Seas around 4 feet, wave detail. Northwest 3 feet at 10 seconds and southwest 3 feet at 13 seconds. A slight chance of very light drizzle in the morning. Patchy dense fog. The coastal waters forecast from Pigeon Point to Point Pinos 10 to 60 nautical miles offshore. Tonight, south wind around 10 knots, seas 5 to 6 feet, wave detail. Northwest 4 feet at 10 seconds and southwest 4 feet at 15 seconds. A slight chance of very light drizzle late this evening and overnight Juneteenth. South wind around 10 knots, seas 5 to 6 feet, wave detail. Northwest 4 feet at 10 seconds and southwest 4 feet at 14 seconds. A slight chance of very light drizzle in the morning. Friday night. South wind 5 to 10 knots, seas around 5 feet, wave detail. Northwest 4 feet at 10 seconds and southwest 4 feet at 14 seconds. A slight chance of very light drizzle. Saturday south wind around 5 knots, seas 4 to 5 feet, wave detail.

ahead 4 feet in 9 seconds and south 3 feet in 14 seconds. A slight chance of very light drizzle in the morning. The offshore waters forecast for the following marine location: Point Arena to Pigeon Point between 60 nautical miles and 150 nautical miles offshore. Issued at 2:44 p.m. Pacific Daylight Time. Tonight, north winds 10 to 20 knots, becoming variable 5 to 15 knots. Sea at 7 to 11 feet. Friday, variable wind 5 to 15 knots, becoming south to southeast. Sea is 6 to 9 feet. Friday night, variable winds 5 to 15 knots, diminishing to less than 10 knots. Sea 6 to 8 feet. Saturday, north to northeast wind 5 to 15 knots. Sea 6 to 9 feet. Saturday night, north winds 15 to 25 knots. Sea 6 to 9 feet. Sun, north winds 20 to 25 knots. Sea 8 to 10 feet. Sunday night, north to northwest winds 15 to 25 knots. Sea 8 to 10 feet. Monday, northwest winds 10 to 20 knots. Sea 7 to 9 feet. Monday night, north to northwest winds 10 to 15 knots. Sea 6 to 8 feet. Tuesday, north to northwest winds 5 to 15 knots. Sea 6 to 7 feet. Tuesday night, north to northwest winds 5 to 15 knots. Seas 5 to 7 feet. The offshore waters forecast for the following marine location: Pigeon Point to Point Piedras Blancas between 60 nautical miles and 150 nautical miles offshore. Issued at 2:44 p.m. Pacific Daylight Time. Tonight, southwest winds 5 to 10 knots. Seas 6 to 9 feet. Friday, south to southwest winds 5 to 10 knots. Sea 6 to 8 feet. Friday night, west to southwest winds 5 to 10 knots. Sea 6 to 7 feet. Saturday, variable winds 5 to 15 knots, diminishing to less than 10 knots. Sea 6 to 7 feet. Saturday night, north winds 5 to 15 knots, increasing to 10 to 20 knots. Sea 6 to 8 feet. Sun, north winds 15 to 20 knots. Sea 6 to 9 feet. Sunday night, northwest winds 15 to 20 knots. Sea 8 to 9 feet. Monday, northwest winds 15 to 20 knots, diminishing to 10 to 15 knots. Sea 7 to 9 feet. Monday night, northwest winds 10 to 15 knots. Sea 6 to 8 feet. Tuesday, northwest winds 5 to 10 knots. Seas 5 to 7 feet. Tuesday night, northwest winds 5 to 10 knots, becoming north to northwest 5 to 15 knots. Seas 5 to 6 feet. The coastal waters forecast from Point Reyes to Pigeon Point out to 10 nautical miles. For tonight, south wind 5 to 10 knots. Seas 3 to 4 feet. Wave detail, northwest 3 feet at 10 seconds and southwest 3 feet at 16 seconds. A slight chance of very light drizzle late this evening and overnight. Juneteenth, south wind 5 to 10 knots. Seas 3 to 4 feet. Wave detail, northwest 3 feet at 10 seconds and southwest 3 feet at 14 seconds. A slight chance of very light drizzle in the morning. For Friday night, south wind 5 to 10 knots, easing to around 5 knots after midnight. Seas 3 to 4 feet. Wave detail, northwest 3 feet at 10 seconds and southwest 3 feet at 14 seconds. A slight chance of very light drizzle. For Saturday, south wind around 5 knots, veering to southwest around 5 knots in the afternoon. Seas 3 to 4 feet. Wave detail, northwest 2 feet at 10 seconds and southwest 3 feet at 14 seconds. A slight chance of very light drizzle in the morning. Patchy fog in the morning. 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This broadcast originates from the National Weather Service Office located in Monterey, California, and serves the coast.

tropical marine waters, including San Francisco and Monterey Bay. The coastal waters forecast from Pigeon Point to Point Pinos out to 10 nautical miles. For tonight, south wind 5 to 10 knots. Seas 4 to 5 feet. Wave detail, northwest 3 feet at 10 seconds and southwest 3 feet at 14 seconds. A slight chance of very light drizzle late this evening and overnight. Juneteenth, south wind 5 to 10 knots. Seas 3 to 4 feet. Wave detail, northwest 3 feet at 10 seconds and southwest 3 feet at 14 seconds. A slight chance of very light drizzle in the morning. For Friday night, south wind 5 to 10 knots. Seas around 4 feet. Wave detail, northwest 2 feet at 10 seconds and southwest 3 feet at 14 seconds. A slight chance of very light drizzle. For Saturday, south wind around 5 knots. Seas 3 to 4 feet. Wave detail, northwest 3 feet at 10 seconds and southwest 3 feet at 14 seconds. A slight chance of very light drizzle in the morning. Sunrise, sunset, and tidal information for the San Francisco Bay Area for Thursday, June 18th. The sunset tonight, 8:34 p.m. The sunrise tomorrow, 5:48 a.m. The sunset tomorrow, 8:34 p.m. Tidal data at the Golden Gate for the afternoon and evening hours today and the morning hours of tomorrow. High tide, 04:09 p.m. at 5.13 feet. Low tide, 09:01 p.m. at 2.69 feet. High tide, 2:48 a.m. at 5.78 feet. Low tide, 9:36 p.m. at -0.83 feet. Here are the buoy observations for 5 p.m. Pacific Daylight Time. An offshore buoy 6 winds northeast at 60 knots, pressure 1,026.1 millibars. An offshore buoy 59, winds north 70 knots, gusting to 23, water temperature 62, pressure 1,017.0 millibars, seas 10 feet, every 10 seconds. At Point Arena buoy, winds south 6 knots, water temperature 55, pressure 1,013.5 millibars, seas 8 feet, every 11 seconds. At buoy 13 near Bodega Bay, winds southeast at 2 knots, pressure 1,013.3 millibars, swell 5 feet, every 16 seconds. At Point Reyes Wave Rider buoy, water temperature 58, seas 8 feet, every 11 seconds. At San Francisco Bar buoy, water temperature 59, seas 4 feet, every 17 seconds. At San Francisco Bay, wind south at 6 knots, water temperature 59, pressure 1,013.5 millibars. At Half Moon Bay buoy, wind south 10 knots, water temperature 57, pressure 1,013.6 millibars, seas 3 feet, every 14 seconds. At Monterey Bay buoy, wind south 10 knots, water temperature 62, pressure 1,014.1 millibars, seas 5 feet, every 16 seconds. At Portster, Wave Rider buoy, water temperature 61, seas 6 feet, every 11 seconds. At Cape San Martin buoy, wind southeast at 8 knots, water temperature 62, pressure 1,015.3 millibars. Synopsis for the Central California coast and bays, including the Monterey Bay, Greater Farallones, and Cordell Bank National Marine Sanctuaries. Fresh to strong winds continue into the early evening and once again on Friday afternoon and early evening, leading to hazardous conditions for small crafts in the San Pablo Bay, San Francisco Bay, Suisun Bay, and Monterey Bay. Expect slight to moderate chop along with the increasing afternoon winds each day. Southwesterly swell with light to moderate seas will continue into the weekend with moderate west to southwest winds across the outer waters. The marine forecast for San Pablo Bay, Suisun Bay, the West Delta, and the San Francisco Bay north of the Bay Bridge. Small craft advisory in effect until 9 p.m. Pacific Daylight Time this evening. Small craft advisory in effect from Friday afternoon through Friday evening. For tonight, southwest wind 15 to 20 knots, easing to 10 to 50 knots after midnight. Juneteenth, southwest wind 10 to 15 knots.

for Friday night. Southwest wind 10 to 15 knots, becoming west 5 to 10 knots after midnight. For Saturday, west wind 5 to 10 knots, becoming southwest 10 to 15 knots in the afternoon. The marine forecast for Monterey Bay. Small craft advisory in effect until 9 p.m. Pacific Daylight Time this evening. Small craft advisory in effect from Friday afternoon through Friday evening. For tonight, southwest wind 5 to 10 knots, rising to 10 to 15 knots late this evening and early morning, easing to 5 to 10 knots late. Seas around 3 feet. Wave detail, southwest 3 feet at 7 seconds and northwest 2 feet at 10 seconds. A slight chance of drizzle late this evening and overnight. Juneteenth, southwest wind 5 to 10 knots, rising to 10 to 15 knots in the afternoon. Seas around 3 feet. Wave detail, southwest 3 feet at 10 seconds and northwest 2 feet at 10 seconds. A slight chance of drizzle in the morning. For Friday night, southwest wind 10 to 15 knots, becoming south 5 to 10 knots after midnight. Seas around 3 feet. Wave detail, southwest 3 feet at 7 seconds. A slight chance of drizzle. For Saturday, south wind around 5 knots, veering to southwest in the afternoon. Seas around 3 feet. Wave detail, southwest 2 feet at 16 seconds. A slight chance of drizzle in the morning. Patchy fog in the morning. The coastal waters forecast from Point Arena to Point Reyes out to 10 nautical miles. Tonight, southeast wind 5 to 10 knots, seas 4 to 5 feet, wave detail, northwest 4 feet at 10 seconds and southwest 3 feet at 16 seconds. A slight chance of very light drizzle late this evening and overnight Juneteenth. Southeast wind 5 to 10 knots, seas 3 to 5 feet, wave detail, northwest 3 feet at 10 seconds and south 3 feet at 14 seconds. A slight chance of very light drizzle in the morning. Friday night. Southeast wind around 5 knots, seas 3 to 5 feet, wave detail, northwest 3 feet at 9 seconds and south 3 feet at 14 seconds. A slight chance of very light drizzle. Patchy fog after midnight. Saturday, northeast wind around 5 knots, backing to west in the afternoon. Seas 3 to 5 feet, wave detail, northwest 3 feet at 10 seconds and south 3 feet at 14 seconds. A slight chance of very light drizzle in the morning. Patchy fog in the morning. The coastal waters forecast from Point Arena to Point Reyes 10 to 16 nautical miles offshore. Tonight, southeast wind 5 to 10 knots, seas 6 to 8 feet, wave detail, northwest 6 feet at 10 seconds and south 4 feet at 15 seconds. A slight chance of very light drizzle late this evening and overnight Juneteenth. Southeast wind 5 to 10 knots, seas 5 to 6 feet, wave detail, northwest 4 feet at 9 seconds and southwest 4 feet at 14 seconds. A slight chance of very light drizzle in the morning. Friday night. Southeast wind 5 to 10 knots, seas 5 to 6 feet, wave detail, northwest 4 feet at 9 seconds and south 4 feet at 14 seconds. A slight chance of very light drizzle. Saturday, northeast wind 5 to 10 knots, backing to north in the afternoon. Seas 5 to 6 feet, wave detail, northwest 4 feet at 10 seconds and south 4 feet at 14 seconds. A slight chance of very light drizzle in the morning. San Francisco Bar forecast. In the deep water channel, mixed seas of 3 to 5 feet at 18 seconds. Across the bar, swell can be more than twice as high across the bar than surrounding waters. Waves are also more prone to break, particularly during strong ebb currents. Maximum ebb current of 1.6 knots at 8:27 p.m. Thursday and 3.2 knots at 7:58 a.m. Friday. The coastal waters forecast from Point Pinos to Point Piedras Blancas out to 10 nautical miles. Tonight, south wind 5 to 10 knots, seas 4 to 5 feet, wave detail, northwest 3 feet at 10 seconds and southwest 3 feet at 14 seconds. A slight chance of very light drizzle late this evening and overnight. Patchy fog after midnight. Juneteenth. Southeast wind 10 to 15 knots, seas 4 to 5 feet, wave detail, northwest.

seconds and southwest 3 feet at 14 seconds. A slight chance of very light drizzle in the morning. Patchy dense fog in the morning. Friday night, southeast wind 5 to 10 knots, seas 4 to 5 feet, wave detail. Northwest 3 feet at 10 seconds and southwest 3 feet at 14 seconds. A slight chance of very light drizzle. Patchy fog after midnight. Saturday, southeast wind around 5 knots, veering to southwest in the afternoon. Seas around 4 feet, wave detail. Northwest 3 feet at 10 seconds and southwest 3 feet at 13 seconds. A slight chance of very light drizzle in the morning. Patchy dense fog. The coastal waters forecast from Pigeon Point to Point Pinos 10 to 60 nautical miles offshore. Tonight, south wind around 10 knots, seas 5 to 6 feet, wave detail. Northwest 4 feet at 10 seconds and southwest 4 feet at 15 seconds. A slight chance of very light drizzle late this evening and overnight 19th. South wind around 10 knots, seas 5 to 6 feet, wave detail. Northwest 4 feet at 10 seconds and southwest 4 feet at 14 seconds. A slight chance of very light drizzle in the morning. Friday night. South wind 5 to 10 knots, seas around 5 feet, wave detail. Northwest 4 feet at 10 seconds and southwest 4 feet at 14 seconds. A slight chance of very light drizzle. Saturday, south wind around 5 knots, seas 4 to 5 feet, wave detail. Northwest 4 feet at 9 seconds and south 3 feet at 14 seconds. A slight chance of very light drizzle in the morning. The offshore waters forecast for the following marine location: Point Arena to Pigeon Point between 60 nautical miles and 150 nautical miles offshore. Issued at 2:44 p.m. Pacific Daylight Time. Tonight, north winds 10 to 20 knots, becoming variable 5 to 15 knots. Sea 7 to 11 feet. Friday, variable winds 5 to 15 knots, becoming south to southeast. Seas 6 to 9 feet. Friday night, variable winds 5 to 15 knots, diminishing to less than 10 knots. Seas 6 to 8 feet. Saturday, north to northeast wind 5 to 15 knots. Seas 6 to 9 feet. Saturday night, north winds 15 to 25 knots. Seas 6 to 9 feet. Sun, north winds 20 to 25 knots. Seas 8 to 10 feet. Sunday night, north to northwest winds 15 to 25 knots. Seas 8 to 10 feet. Monday, northwest winds 10 to 20 knots. Seas 7 to 9 feet. Monday night, north to northwest winds 10 to 15 knots. Seas 6 to 8 feet. Tuesday, north to northwest winds 5 to 15 knots. Seas 6 to 7 feet. Tuesday night, north to northwest winds 5 to 15 knots. Seas 5 to 7 feet. The offshore waters forecast for the following marine location: Pigeon Point to Point Piedras Blancas between 60 nautical miles and 150 nautical miles offshore. Issued at 2:44 p.m. Pacific Daylight Time. Tonight, southwest winds 5 to 10 knots. Seas 6 to 9 feet. Friday, south to southwest winds 5 to 10 knots. Seas 6 to 8 feet. Friday night, west to southwest winds 5 to 10 knots. Seas 6 to 7 feet. Saturday, variable winds 5 to 15 knots, diminishing to less than 10 knots. Seas 6 to 7 feet. Saturday night, north winds 5 to 15 knots, increasing to 10 to 20 knots. Seas 6 to 8 feet. Sun, north winds 15 to 20 knots. Seas 6 to 9 feet. Sunday night, northwest winds 15 to 20 knots. Seas 8 to 9 feet. Monday, northwest winds 15 to 20 knots, diminishing to 10 to 15 knots. Seas 7 to 9 feet. Monday night, northwest winds 10 to 15 knots. Seas 6 to 8 feet. Tuesday, northwest winds 5 to 10 knots. Seas 5 to 7 feet. Tuesday night, northwest winds 5 to 10 knots, becoming north to northwest 5 to 15 knots. Seas 5 to 6 feet.

coastal waters forecast from Point Reyes to Pigeon Point out to 10 nautical miles. For tonight, south wind 5 to 10 knots. Seas 3 to 4 feet. Wind detail, northwest 3 feet at 10 seconds and southwest 3 feet at 16 seconds. A slight chance of very light drizzle late this evening and overnight. Juneteenth, south wind 5 to 10 knots. Seas 3 to 4 feet. Wind detail, northwest 3 feet at 10 seconds and southwest 3 feet at 14 seconds. A slight chance of very light drizzle in the morning. For Friday night, south wind 5 to 10 knots, easing to around 5 knots after midnight. Seas 3 to 4 feet. Wave detail, northwest 3 feet at 10 seconds and southwest 3 feet at 14 seconds. A slight chance of very light drizzle. For Saturday, south wind around 5 knots, veering to southwest around 5 knots in the afternoon. Seas 3 to 4 feet. Wave detail, northwest 2 feet at 10 seconds and southwest 3 feet at 14 seconds. A slight chance of very light drizzle in the morning. Patchy fog in the morning. The coastal waters forecast from Pigeon Point to Point Pinos out to 10 nautical miles. For tonight, south wind 5 to 10 knots. Seas 4 to 5 feet. Wave detail, northwest 3 feet at 10 seconds and southwest 3 feet at 14 seconds. A slight chance of very light drizzle late this evening and overnight. Juneteenth, south wind 5 to 10 knots. Seas 3 to 4 feet. Wave detail, northwest 3 feet at 10 seconds and southwest 3 feet at 14 seconds. A slight chance of very light drizzle in the morning. For Friday night, south wind 5 to 10 knots. Seas around 4 feet. Wave detail, northwest 2 feet at 10 seconds and southwest 3 feet at 14 seconds. A slight chance of very light drizzle. For Saturday, south wind around 5 knots. Seas 3 to 4 feet. Wave detail, northwest 3 feet at 10 seconds and southwest 3 feet at 14 seconds. A slight chance of very light drizzle in the morning. Sunrise, sunset, and tidal information for the San Francisco Bay Area for Thursday, June 18th. The sunset tonight, 8:34 p.m. The sunrise tomorrow, 5:48 a.m. The sunset tomorrow, 8:34 p.m. Tidal data at the Golden Gate for the afternoon and evening hours today and the morning hours of tomorrow. High tide, 04:09 p.m. at 5.13 feet. Low tide, 09:01 p.m. at 2.69 feet. High tide, 2:48 a.m. at 5.78 feet. Low tide, 9:36 p.m. at -0.83 feet. Here are the buoy observations for 6 p.m. Pacific Daylight Time. An offshore buoy 6 winds northeast at 60 knots, pressure 1,025.8 millibars. An offshore buoy 59, winds north 70 knots, gusting to 23, water temperature 62, pressure 1,017.0 millibars, seas 11 feet every 11 seconds. At buoy 14 near Point Arena, wind south at 6 knots, water temperature 55, pressure 1,013.3 millibars. At buoy 13 near Bodega Bay, wind southeast at 4 knots, pressure 1,013.2 millibars. At Point Reyes, wave rider, buoy water temperature 58, seas 9 feet, every 11 seconds. At San Francisco Bar, buoy water temperature 58, seas 4 feet, every 17 seconds. At San Francisco, buoy wind south at 8 knots, water temperature 58, pressure 1,013.3 millibars. At Half Moon Bay, buoy wind south 10 knots, water temperature 57, pressure 1,013.5 millibars, seas 3 feet, every 15 seconds. At Monterey, buoy wind south at 10 knots, water temperature 62, pressure 1,013.9 millibars. At Pointer, wave rider, buoy water temperature 61, seas 6 feet, every 10 seconds. At Cape San Martin, buoy wind south at 6 knots, water temperature 62, pressure 1,015.0 millibars,

synopsis for the central California coast and bays, including the Monterey Bay, Greater Farallones, and Cordell Bank National Marine Sanctuaries. Fresh to strong winds continue into the early evening and once again on Friday afternoon and early evening, leading to hazardous conditions for small crafts in the San Pablo Bay, San Francisco Bay, Suisun Bay, and Monterey Bay. Expect slight to moderate chop along with the increasing afternoon winds each day. Southwesterly swell with light to moderate seas will continue into the weekend, with moderate west to southwest winds across the outer waters. The marine forecast for San Pablo Bay, Suisun Bay, the West Delta, and the San Francisco Bay north of the Bay Bridge. Small craft advisory in effect until 9 p.m. Pacific Daylight Time this evening. Small craft advisory in effect from Friday afternoon through Friday evening. For tonight, southwest wind 15 to 20 knots, easing to 10 to 15 knots after midnight. Juneteenth, southwest wind 10 to 15 knots. For Friday night, southwest wind 10 to 15 knots, becoming west 5 to 10 knots after midnight. For Saturday, west wind 5 to 10 knots, becoming southwest 10 to 15 knots in the afternoon. The marine forecast for Monterey Bay. Small craft advisory in effect until 9 p.m. Pacific Daylight Time this evening. Small craft advisory in effect from Friday afternoon through Friday evening. For tonight, southwest wind 5 to 10 knots, rising to 10 to 15 knots late this evening and early morning, easing to 5 to 10 knots late. Seas around 3 feet. Wave detail, southwest 3 feet at 7 seconds and northwest 2 feet at 10 seconds. A slight chance of drizzle late this evening and overnight. Juneteenth, southwest wind 5 to 10 knots, rising to 10 to 15 knots in the afternoon. Seas around 3 feet. Wave detail, southwest 3 feet at 10 seconds and northwest 2 feet at 10 seconds. A slight chance of drizzle in the morning. For Friday night, southwest wind 10 to 15 knots, becoming south 5 to 10 knots after midnight. Seas around 3 feet. Wave detail, southwest 3 feet at 7 seconds. A slight chance of drizzle. For Saturday, south wind around 5 knots, veering to southwest in the afternoon. Seas around 3 feet. Wave detail, southwest 2 feet at 16 seconds. A slight chance of drizzle in the morning. Patchy fog in the morning. The coastal waters forecast from Point Arena to Point Reyes out to 10 nautical miles. Tonight, southeast wind 5 to 10 knots, seas 4 to 5 feet, wave detail, northwest 4 feet at 10 seconds and southwest 3 feet at 16 seconds. A slight chance of very light drizzle late this evening and overnight Juneteenth. Southeast wind 5 to 10 knots, seas 3 to 5 feet, wave detail, northwest 3 feet at 10 seconds and south 3 feet at 14 seconds. A slight chance of very light drizzle in the morning. Friday night. Southeast wind around 5 knots, seas 3 to 5 feet, wave detail, northwest 3 feet at 9 seconds and south 3 feet at 14 seconds. A slight chance of very light drizzle. Patchy fog after midnight. Saturday northeast wind around 5 knots, backing to west in the afternoon. Seas 3 to 5 feet, wave detail, northwest 3 feet at 10 seconds and south 3 feet at 14 seconds. A slight chance of very light drizzle in the morning. Patchy fog in the morning. The coastal waters forecast from Point Arena to Point Reyes 10 to 16 nautical miles offshore. Tonight, southeast wind 5 to 10 knots, seas 6 to 8 feet, wave detail. Northwest 6 feet at 10 seconds and south 4 feet at 15 seconds. A slight chance of very light drizzle late this evening and overnight Juneteenth. Southeast wind 5 to 10 knots, seas 5 to 6 feet, wave detail. Northwest 4 feet at 9 seconds and southwest 4 feet at 14 seconds. A slight chance of very light drizzle in the morning. Friday night. Southeast wind 5 to 10 knots, seas 5 to 6 feet, wave detail. Northwest 4 feet at 9 seconds and south 4 feet at 14 seconds. A slight chance of very light drizzle. Saturday northeast wind 5 to 10 knots, backing to north in the afternoon. Seas 5 to 6 feet, wave detail. Northwest 4 feet at 10 seconds.

about 4 feet at 14 seconds. A slight chance of very light drizzle in the morning. San Francisco Bar forecast. In the deep water channel, mixed seas of 3 to 5 feet at 18 seconds. Across the bar, swell can be more than twice as high across the bar than surrounding waters. Waves are also more prone to break, particularly during strong ebb currents. Maximum ebb current of 1.6 knots at 8:27 p.m. Thursday and 3.2 knots at 7:58 a.m. Friday. The coastal waters forecast from Point Pinos to Point Piedras blunts out to 10 nautical miles. Tonight, south wind 5 to 10 knots, seas 4 to 5 feet, wave detail, northwest 3 feet at 10 seconds and southwest 3 feet at 14 seconds. A slight chance of very light drizzle late this evening and overnight. Patchy fog after midnight. Juneteenth. Southeast wind 10 to 15 knots, seas 4 to 5 feet, wave detail, northwest 3 feet at 10 seconds and southwest 3 feet at 14 seconds. A slight chance of very light drizzle in the morning. Patchy dense fog in the morning. Friday night. Southeast wind 5 to 10 knots, seas 4 to 5 feet, wave detail, northwest 3 feet at 10 seconds and southwest 3 feet at 14 seconds. A slight chance of very light drizzle. Patchy fog after midnight. Saturday, southeast wind around 5 knots, veering to southwest in the afternoon. Seas around 4 feet, wave detail, northwest 3 feet at 10 seconds and southwest 3 feet at 13 seconds. A slight chance of very light drizzle in the morning. Patchy dense fog, the coastal waters forecast from Pigeon Point to Point Pinos 10 to 16 nautical miles offshore. Tonight, south wind around 10 knots, seas 5 to 6 feet, wave detail, northwest 4 feet at 10 seconds and southwest 4 feet at 15 seconds. A slight chance of very light drizzle late this evening and overnight Juneteenth. South wind around 10 knots, seas 5 to 6 feet, wave detail, northwest 4 feet at 10 seconds and southwest 4 feet at 14 seconds. A slight chance of very light drizzle in the morning. Friday night. South wind 5 to 10 knots, seas around 5 feet, wave detail, northwest 4 feet at 10 seconds and southwest 4 feet at 14 seconds. A slight chance of very light drizzle. Saturday, south wind around 5 knots, seas 4 to 5 feet, wave detail, northwest 4 feet at 9 seconds and south 3 feet at 14 seconds. A slight chance of very light drizzle in the morning. The offshore waters forecast. For the following marine location, Point Arena to Pigeon Point between 60 nautical miles and 150 nautical miles offshore. Issued at 2:44 p.m. Pacific Daylight Time. Tonight, north winds 10 to 20 knots, becoming variable 5 to 15 knots. Seas 7 to 11 feet. Friday, variable winds 5 to 15 knots, becoming south to southeast. Seas 6 to 9 feet. Friday night, variable winds 5 to 15 knots, diminishing to less than 10 knots. Seas 6 to 8 feet. Saturday, north to northeast winds 5 to 15 knots. Seas 6 to 9 feet. Saturday night, north winds 15 to 25 knots. Seas 6 to 9 feet. Sun, north winds 20 to 25 knots. Seas 8 to 10 feet. Sunday night, north to northwest winds 15 to 25 knots. Seas 8 to 10 feet. Monday, northwest winds 10 to 20 knots. Seas 7 to 9 feet. Monday night, north to northwest winds 10 to 15 knots. Seas 6 to 8 feet. Tuesday, north to northwest winds 5 to 15 knots. Seas 6 to 7 feet. Tuesday night, north to northwest winds 5 to 15 knots. Seas 5 to 7 feet. 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This broadcast originates from the National Weather Service office located in Monterey, California, and serves the coastal marine waters, including San Francisco and Monterey Bay. The offshore waters forecast. For the following marine location, Pigeon Point to Point Piedras blunts between 60 nautical miles and 100.

450 nautical miles offshore. Eastern at 2:44 p.m. Pacific Daylight Time. Tonight, southwest winds 5 to 10 knots. Seas 6 to 9 feet. Friday, south to southwest winds 5 to 10 knots. Seas 6 to 8 feet. Friday night, west to southwest winds 5 to 10 knots. Seas 6 to 7 feet. Saturday, variable winds 5 to 15 knots, diminishing to less than 10 knots. Seas 6 to 7 feet. Saturday night, north winds 5 to 15 knots, increasing to 10 to 20 knots. Seas 6 to 8 feet. Sun, north winds 15 to 20 knots. Seas 6 to 9 feet. Sunday night, northwest winds 15 to 20 knots. Seas 8 to 9 feet. Monday, northwest winds 15 to 20 knots, diminishing to 10 to 15 knots. Seas 7 to 9 feet. Monday night, northwest winds 10 to 15 knots. Seas 6 to 8 feet. Tuesday, northwest winds 5 to 10 knots. Seas 5 to 7 feet. Tuesday night, northwest winds 5 to 10 knots, becoming north to northwest 5 to 15 knots. Seas 5 to 6 feet. The coastal waters forecast from Point Reyes to Pigeon Point out to 10 nautical miles. For tonight, south wind 5 to 10 knots. Seas 3 to 4 feet. Wave detail, northwest 3 feet at 10 seconds and southwest 3 feet at 16 seconds. A slight chance of very light drizzle late this evening and overnight. Juneteenth, south wind 5 to 10 knots. Seas 3 to 4 feet. Wave detail, northwest 3 feet at 10 seconds and southwest 3 feet at 14 seconds. A slight chance of very light drizzle in the morning. For Friday night, south wind 5 to 10 knots, easing to around 5 knots after midnight. Seas 3 to 4 feet. Wave detail, northwest 3 feet at 10 seconds and southwest 3 feet at 14 seconds. A slight chance of very light drizzle. For Saturday, south wind around 5 knots, veering to southwest around 5 knots in the afternoon. Seas 3 to 4 feet. Wave detail, northwest 2 feet at 10 seconds and southwest 3 feet at 14 seconds. A slight chance of very light drizzle in the morning. Patchy fog in the morning. The coastal waters forecast from Pigeon Point to Point Pinos out to 10 nautical miles. For tonight, south wind 5 to 10 knots. Seas 4 to 5 feet. Wave detail, northwest 3 feet at 10 seconds and southwest 3 feet at 14 seconds. A slight chance of very light drizzle late this evening and overnight. Juneteenth, south wind 5 to 10 knots. Seas 3 to 4 feet. Wave detail, northwest 3 feet at 10 seconds and southwest 3 feet at 14 seconds. A slight chance of very light drizzle in the morning. For Friday night, south wind 5 to 10 knots. Seas around 4 feet. Wave detail, northwest 2 feet at 10 seconds and southwest 3 feet at 14 seconds. A slight chance of very light drizzle. For Saturday, south wind around 5 knots. Seas 3 to 4 feet. Wave detail, northwest 3 feet at 10 seconds and southwest 3 feet at 14 seconds. A slight chance of very light drizzle in the morning. Sunrise, sunset, and tidal information for the San Francisco Bay Area for Thursday, June 18th. The sunset tonight, 8:34 p.m. The sunrise tomorrow, 5:48 a.m. The sunset tomorrow, 8:34 p.m. Tidal data at the Golden Gate for the afternoon and evening hours today and the morning hours of tomorrow. High tide, 04:09 p.m. at 5.13 feet. Low tide, 09:01 p.m. at 2.69 feet. High tide, 2:48 a.m. at 5.78 feet. Low tide, 9:36 p.m. at -0.83 feet. Here are the buoy observations for 6 p.m. Pacific Daylight Time. An offshore buoy, 6 winds northeast at 60 knots, pressure 1,025.8 millibars.

offshore buoy 59, winds north 70 knots, gusting to 23, water temperature 62, pressure 1,017.0 millibars, seas 11 feet every 11 seconds. At buoy 14 near Point Arena, wind south at 6 knots, water temperature 55, pressure 1,013.3 millibars. At buoy 13 near Bodega Bay, wind southeast at 4 knots, pressure 1,013.2 millibars. At Point Reyes, wave rider, buoy water temperature 58, seas 9 feet every 11 seconds. At San Francisco Bar, buoy water temperature 58, seas 4 feet every 17 seconds. At San Francisco, buoy wind south at 8 knots, water temperature 58, pressure 1,013.3 millibars. At Half Moon Bay, buoy wind south 10 knots, water temperature 57, pressure 1,013.5 millibars, seas 3 feet every 15 seconds. At Monterey, buoy wind south at 10 knots, water temperature 62, pressure 1,013.9 millibars. At Point Sur, wave rider, buoy water temperature 61, seas 6 feet every 10 seconds. At Cape San Martin, buoy wind south at 6 knots, water temperature 62, pressure 1,015.0 millibars. Synopsis for the Central California coast and bays, including the Monterey Bay, Greater Farallones, and Cordell Bank National Marine Sanctuaries. Fresh to strong winds continue into the early evening and once again on Friday afternoon and early evening, leading to hazardous conditions for small crafts in the San Pablo Bay, San Francisco Bay, Susan Bay, and Monterey Bay. Expect slight to moderate chop along with the increasing afternoon winds each day. Southwesterly swell with light to moderate seas will continue into the weekend, with moderate west to southwest winds across the outer waters. The marine forecast for San Pablo Bay, Susan Bay, the West Delta, and the San Francisco Bay north of the Bay Bridge. Small craft advisory in effect until 9 p.m. Pacific Daylight Time this evening. Small craft advisory in effect from Friday afternoon through Friday evening. For tonight, southwest wind 15 to 20 knots, easing to 10 to 15 knots after midnight. Juneteenth, southwest wind 10 to 15 knots. For Friday night, southwest wind 10 to 15 knots, becoming west 5 to 10 knots after midnight. For Saturday, west wind 5 to 10 knots, becoming southwest 10 to 15 knots in the afternoon. The marine forecast for Monterey Bay. Small craft advisory in effect until 9 p.m. Pacific Daylight Time this evening. Small craft advisory in effect from Friday afternoon through Friday evening. For 10 p.m. Pacific Daylight Time this evening. Small craft advisory in effect from Friday afternoon through Friday evening. For tonight, southwest wind 5 to 10 knots, rising to 10 to 15 knots late this evening and early morning, easing to 5 to 10 knots late. Seas around 3 feet. Wave detail, southwest 3 feet at 7 seconds and northwest 2 feet at 10 seconds. A slight chance of drizzle late this evening and overnight. Juneteenth, southwest wind 5 to 10 knots, rising to 10 to 15 knots in the afternoon. Seas around 3 feet. Wave detail, southwest 3 feet at 10 seconds and northwest 2 feet at 10 seconds. A slight chance of drizzle in the morning. For Friday night, southwest wind 10 to 15 knots, becoming south 5 to 10 knots after midnight. Seas around 3 feet. Wave detail, southwest 3 feet at 7 seconds. A slight chance of drizzle. For Saturday, south wind around 5 knots, veering to southwest in the afternoon. Seas around 3 feet. Wave detail, southwest 2 feet at 16 seconds. A slight chance of drizzle in the morning. Patchy fog in the morning. The coastal waters forecast from Point Arena to Point Reyes out to 10 nautical miles. Tonight, southeast wind 5 to 10 knots, seas 4 to 5 feet. Wave detail, northwest 4 feet at 10 seconds and southwest 3 feet at 16 seconds. A slight chance of very light drizzle late this evening and overnight Juneteenth. Southeast wind 5 to 10 knots, seas 3 to 5 feet. Wave detail, northwest 3 feet at 10 seconds and south 3 feet at 14 seconds.

slight chance of very light drizzle in the morning. Friday night, southeast wind around 5 knots to east, 3 to 5 feet wave detail. Northwest 3 feet at 9 seconds and south 3 feet at 14 seconds. A slight chance of very light drizzle. Patchy fog after midnight. Saturday northeast wind around 5 knots. Backing to west in the afternoon. Seas 3 to 5 feet wave detail. Northwest 3 feet at 10 seconds and south 3 feet at 14 seconds. A slight chance of very light drizzle in the morning. Patchy fog in the morning. The coastal waters forecast from Point Arena to Point Reyes 10 to 16 nautical miles offshore. Tonight, southeast wind 5 to 10 knots, seas 6 to 8 feet wave detail. Northwest 6 feet at 10 seconds and south 4 feet at 15 seconds. A slight chance of very light drizzle late this evening and overnight 19th. Southeast wind 5 to 10 knots, seas 5 to 6 feet wave detail. Northwest 4 feet at 9 seconds and southwest 4 feet at 14 seconds. A slight chance of very light drizzle in the morning. Friday night. Southeast wind 5 to 10 knots, seas 5 to 6 feet wave detail. Northwest 4 feet at 9 seconds and south 4 feet at 14 seconds. A slight chance of very light drizzle. Saturday northeast wind 5 to 10 knots, backing to north in the afternoon. Seas 5 to 6 feet wave detail. Northwest 4 feet at 10 seconds and south 4 feet at 14 seconds. A slight chance of very light drizzle in the morning. San Francisco Bar forecast. In the deep water channel, mixed seas of 3 to 5 feet at 18 seconds. Across the bar, swell can be more than twice as high across the bar than surrounding waters. Waves are also more prone to break, particularly during strong ebb currents. Maximum ebb current of 1.6 knots at 8:27 p.m. Thursday and 3.2 knots at 7:58 a.m. Friday. The coastal waters forecast from Point Pinos to Point Piedras blunts out to 10 nautical miles. Tonight, south wind 5 to 10 knots, seas 4 to 5 feet wave detail. Northwest 3 feet at 10 seconds and southwest 3 feet at 14 seconds. A slight chance of very light drizzle late this evening and overnight. Patchy fog after midnight. Juneteenth. Southeast wind 10 to 15 knots, seas 4 to 5 feet wave detail. Northwest 3 feet at 10 seconds and southwest 3 feet at 14 seconds. A slight chance of very light drizzle in the morning. Patchy dense fog in the morning. Friday night. Southeast wind 5 to 10 knots, seas 4 to 5 feet wave detail. Northwest 3 feet at 10 seconds and southwest 3 feet at 14 seconds. A slight chance of very light drizzle. Patchy fog after midnight. Saturday southeast wind around 5 knots, veering to southwest in the afternoon. Seas around 4 feet wave detail. Northwest 3 feet at 10 seconds and southwest 3 feet at 13 seconds. A slight chance of very light drizzle in the morning. Patchy dense fog. The coastal waters forecast from Pigeon Point to Point Pinos 10 to 60 nautical miles offshore. Tonight, south wind around 10 knots, seas 5 to 6 feet wave detail. Northwest 4 feet at 10 seconds and southwest 4 feet at 15 seconds. A slight chance of very light drizzle late this evening and overnight 15th. South wind around 10 knots, seas 5 to 6 feet wave detail. Northwest 4 feet at 10 seconds and southwest 4 feet at 14 seconds. A slight chance of very light drizzle in the morning. Friday night. South wind 5 to 10 knots, seas around 5 feet wave detail. Northwest 4 feet at 10 seconds and southwest 4 feet at 14 seconds. A slight chance of very light drizzle. Saturday south wind around 5 knots, seas 4 to 5 feet wave detail. Northwest 4 feet at 9 seconds and south 3 feet at 14 seconds. A slight chance of very light drizzle in the morning. The offshore waters forecast for the following marine location: Point Arena to Pigeon Point between 60 nautical miles and 150 nautical miles offshore. Issued at 2:44 p.m. Pacific Daylight Time. Tonight, north winds 10 to 20 knots, becoming variable 5 to 15 knots. Seas 7 to 11 feet. Friday, variable winds 5 to 15 knots, becoming south to southeast,

9 feet. Friday night, variable winds 5 to 15 knots, diminishing to less than 10 knots. Seas 6 to 8 feet. Saturday, north to northeast winds 5 to 15 knots. Seas 6 to 9 feet. Saturday night, north winds 15 to 25 knots. Seas 6 to 9 feet. Sun, north winds 20 to 25 knots. Seas 8 to 10 feet. Sunday night, north to northwest winds 15 to 25 knots. Seas 8 to 10 feet. Monday, northwest winds 10 to 20 knots. Seas 7 to 9 feet. Monday night, north to northwest winds 10 to 15 knots. Seas 6 to 8 feet. Tuesday, north to northwest winds 5 to 15 knots. Seas 6 to 7 feet. Tuesday night, north to northwest winds 5 to 15 knots. Seas 5 to 7 feet. The offshore waters forecast for the following marine location: Pigeon Point to Point Piedras, Blunt is between 60 nautical miles and 150 nautical miles offshore. Issued at 2:44 p.m. Pacific Daylight Time. Tonight, southwest winds 5 to 10 knots. Seas 6 to 9 feet. Friday, south to southwest winds 5 to 10 knots. Seas 6 to 8 feet. Friday night, west to southwest winds 5 to 10 knots. Seas 6 to 7 feet. Saturday, variable winds 5 to 15 knots, diminishing to less than 10 knots. Seas 6 to 7 feet. Saturday night, north winds 5 to 15 knots, increasing to 10 to 20 knots. Seas 6 to 8 feet. Sun, north winds 15 to 20 knots. Seas 6 to 9 feet. Sunday night, northwest winds 15 to 20 knots. Seas 8 to 9 feet. Monday, northwest winds 15 to 20 knots, diminishing to 10 to 15 knots. Seas 7 to 9 feet. Monday night, northwest winds 10 to 15 knots. Seas 6 to 8 feet. Tuesday, northwest winds 5 to 10 knots. Seas 5 to 7 feet. Tuesday night, northwest winds 5 to 10 knots, becoming north to northwest 5 to 15 knots. Seas 5 to 6 feet. The coastal waters forecast from Point Reyes to Pigeon Point out to 10 nautical miles. For tonight, south wind 5 to 10 knots. Seas 3 to 4 feet. Wave detail, northwest 3 feet at 10 seconds and southwest 3 feet at 16 seconds. A slight chance of very light drizzle late this evening and overnight. Juneteenth, south wind 5 to 10 knots. Seas 3 to 4 feet. Wave detail, northwest 3 feet at 10 seconds and southwest 3 feet at 14 seconds. A slight chance of very light drizzle in the morning. For Friday night, south wind 5 to 10 knots, easing to around 5 knots after midnight. Seas 3 to 4 feet. Wave detail, northwest 3 feet at 10 seconds and southwest 3 feet at 14 seconds. A slight chance of very light drizzle. For Saturday, south wind around 5 knots, veering to southwest around 5 knots in the afternoon. Seas 3 to 4 feet. Wave detail, northwest 2 feet at 10 seconds and southwest 3 feet at 14 seconds. A slight chance of very light drizzle in the morning. Patchy fog in the morning. The coastal waters forecast from Pigeon Point to Point Pinos out to 10 nautical miles. For tonight, south wind 5 to 10 knots. Seas 4 to 5 feet. Wave detail, northwest 3 feet at 10 seconds and southwest 3 feet at 14 seconds. A slight chance of very light drizzle late this evening and overnight. Juneteenth, south wind 5 to 10 knots. Seas 3 to 4 feet. Wave detail, northwest 3 feet at 10 seconds and southwest 3 feet at 14 seconds. A slight chance of very light drizzle in the morning. For Friday night, south wind 5 to 10 knots. Seas around 4 feet. Wave detail, northwest 2 feet at 10 seconds and southwest 3 feet at 14 seconds. A slight chance of very light drizzle. For Saturday,

5.69 feet. High tide, 2, 48 p.m. at 5.78 feet. Low tide, 9, 36 p.m. at minus 083 feet. Here are the buoy observations for 6 p.m. Pacific Daylight Time. An offshore buoy, 6 winds northeast at 60 knots, pressure 1,025.8 millibars. An offshore buoy 59, wind north 70 knots, gusting to 23, water temperature 62, pressure 1,017.0 millibars, seas 11 feet, every 11 seconds. A buoy 14 near Point Arena, wind south at 6 knots, water temperature 55, pressure 1,013.3 millibars. A buoy 13 near Bodega Bay, wind southeast at 4 knots, pressure 1,013.2 millibars. At Point Reyes, wave rider, buoy water temperature 58, seas 9 feet, every 11 seconds. At San Francisco, bar buoy water temperature 58, seas 4 feet, every 17 seconds. At San Francisco, buoy wind south at 8 knots, water temperature 58, pressure 1,013.3 millibars. At Half Moon Bay, buoy wind south 10 knots, water temperature 57, pressure 1,013.5 millibars, sea at 3 feet, every 15 seconds. At Monterey, buoy wind south at 10 knots, water temperature 62, pressure 1,013.9 millibars. At Pointer, wave rider, buoy water temperature 61, seas 6 feet, every 10 seconds. At Cape San Martin, buoy wind south at 6 knots, water temperature 62, pressure 1,015.0 millibars. Synopsis for the Central California coast and bays, including the Monterey Bay, Greater Farallones, and Cordell Beck National Marine Sanctuaries. Fresh to strong winds continue into the early evening and once again on Friday afternoon and early evening, leading to hazardous conditions for small craft in the San Pablo Bay, San Francisco Bay, Suisun Bay, and Monterey Bay. Expect slight to moderate chop along with the increasing afternoon winds each day. Southwesterly swell with light to moderate seas will continue into the weekend, with moderate west to southwest winds across the outer waters. The marine forecast for San Pablo Bay, Suisun Bay, the West Delta, and the San Francisco Bay north of the Bay Bridge. Small craft advisory in effect until 9 p.m. Pacific Daylight Time this evening. Small craft advisory in effect from Friday afternoon through Friday evening for tonight. Southwest wind 15 to 20 knots, easing to 10 to 50 knots after midnight. Juneteenth, southwest wind 10 to 50 knots. For Friday night, southwest wind 10 to 50 knots, becoming west 5 to 10 knots after midnight. For Saturday, west wind 5 to 10 knots, becoming southwest 10 to 50 knots in the afternoon. The marine forecast for Monterey Bay. Small craft advisory in effect until 9 p.m. Pacific Daylight Time this evening. Small craft advisory in effect from Friday afternoon through Friday evening. For tonight, southwest wind 5 to 10 knots, rising to 10 to 50 knots late this evening and early morning, easing to 5 to 10 knots late. Seas around 3 feet. Wave detail, southwest 3 feet at 7 seconds and northwest 2 feet at 10 seconds. A slight chance of drizzle late this evening and overnight. Juneteenth, southwest wind 5 to 10 knots, rising to 10 to 50 knots in the afternoon. Seas around 3 feet. Wave detail, southwest 3 feet at 10 seconds and northwest 2 feet at 10 seconds. A slight chance of drizzle in the morning. For Friday night, southwest wind 10 to 50 knots, becoming south 5 to 10 knots after midnight. Seas around 3 feet. Wave detail, southwest 3 feet at 7 seconds. A slight chance of drizzle. For Saturday, south wind around 5 knots, veering to southwest in the afternoon. Seas around 3 feet. Wave detail, southwest 2 feet at 16 seconds. A slight chance of drizzle in the morning. Patchy fog in the morning. The coastal waters forecast from Point Arena to Point Reyes out to 10 nautical miles. Tonight, southeast wind 5 to 10 knots, seas 4 to 5 feet, wave detail, northwest 4 feet at 10 feet.

winds in southwest 3 feet at 16 seconds. A slight chance of very light drizzle late this evening and overnight Juneteenth. Southeast wind 5 to 10 knots, seas 3 to 5 feet, wave detail. Northwest 3 feet at 10 seconds and south 3 feet at 14 seconds. A slight chance of very light drizzle in the morning. Friday night. Southeast wind around 5 knots, seas 3 to 5 feet, wave detail. Northwest 3 feet at 9 seconds and south 3 feet at 14 seconds. A slight chance of very light drizzle. Patchy fog after midnight. Saturday, northeast wind around 5 knots, backing to west in the afternoon. Seas 3 to 5 feet, wave detail. Northwest 3 feet at 10 seconds and south 3 feet at 14 seconds. A slight chance of very light drizzle in the morning. Patchy fog in the morning. The coastal waters forecast from Point Arena to Point Reyes 10 to 60 nautical miles offshore. Tonight, southeast wind 5 to 10 knots, seas 6 to 8 feet, wave detail. Northwest 6 feet at 10 seconds and south 4 feet at 15 seconds. A slight chance of very light drizzle late this evening and overnight Juneteenth. Southeast wind 5 to 10 knots, seas 5 to 6 feet, wave detail. Northwest 4 feet at 9 seconds and southwest 4 feet at 14 seconds. A slight chance of very light drizzle in the morning. Friday night. Southeast wind 5 to 10 knots, seas 5 to 6 feet, wave detail. Northwest 4 feet at 9 seconds and south 4 feet at 14 seconds. A slight chance of very light drizzle. Saturday, northeast wind 5 to 10 knots, backing to north in the afternoon. Seas 5 to 6 feet, wave detail. Northwest 4 feet at 10 seconds and south 4 feet at 14 seconds. A slight chance of very light drizzle in the morning. San Francisco Bar forecast. In the deep water channel, mixed seas of 3 to 5 feet at 18 seconds. Across the bar, swell can be more than twice as high across the bar than surrounding waters. Waves are also more prone to break, particularly during strong ebb currents. Maximum ebb current of 1.6 knots at 8:27 p.m. Thursday and 3.2 knots at 7:58 a.m. Friday. The coastal waters forecast from Point Pinos to Point Piedras Blancas out to 10 nautical miles. Tonight, south wind 5 to 10 knots, seas 4 to 5 feet, wave detail. Northwest 3 feet at 10 seconds and southwest 3 feet at 14 seconds. A slight chance of very light drizzle late this evening and overnight. Patchy fog after midnight. Juneteenth. Southeast wind 10 to 15 knots, seas 4 to 5 feet, wave detail. Northwest 3 feet at 10 seconds and southwest 3 feet at 14 seconds. A slight chance of very light drizzle in the morning. Patchy dense fog in the morning. Friday night. Southeast wind 5 to 10 knots, seas 4 to 5 feet, wave detail. Northwest 3 feet at 10 seconds and southwest 3 feet at 14 seconds. A slight chance of very light drizzle. Patchy fog after midnight. Saturday, southeast wind around 5 knots, veering to southwest in the afternoon. Seas around 4 feet, wave detail. Northwest 3 feet at 10 seconds and southwest 3 feet at 13 seconds. A slight chance of very light drizzle in the morning. Patchy dense fog. The coastal waters forecast from Pigeon Point to Point Pinos 10 to 60 nautical miles offshore. Tonight, south wind around 10 knots, seas 5 to 6 feet, wave detail. Northwest 4 feet at 10 seconds and southwest 4 feet at 15 seconds. A slight chance of very light drizzle late this evening and overnight Juneteenth. South wind around 10 knots, seas 5 to 6 feet, wave detail. Northwest 4 feet at 10 seconds and southwest 4 feet at 14 seconds. A slight chance of very light drizzle in the morning. Friday night. South wind 5 to 10 knots, seas around 5 feet, wave detail. Northwest 4 feet at 10 seconds and southwest 4 feet at 14 seconds. A slight chance of very light drizzle. Saturday, south wind around 5 knots, seas 4 to 5 feet, wave detail. Northwest 4 feet at 9 seconds and south 3 feet at 14 seconds. A slight chance of very light drizzle in the morning. 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

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The offshore waters forecast for the following marine location: Point Arena to Pigeon Point between 60 nautical miles and 150 nautical miles offshore. Issued at 2:44 p.m. Pacific Daylight Time. Tonight, north winds 10 to 20 knots, becoming variable 5 to 15 knots. Sea 7 to 11 feet. Friday, variable winds 5 to 15 knots, becoming south to southeast. Sea 6 to 9 feet. Friday night, variable winds 5 to 15 knots, diminishing to less than 10 knots. Sea 6 to 8 feet. Saturday, north to northeast winds 5 to 15 knots. Seas 6 to 9 feet. Saturday night, north winds 15 to 25 knots. Seas 6 to 9 feet. Sun, north winds 20 to 25 knots. Seas 8 to 10 feet. Sunday night, north to northwest winds 15 to 25 knots. Seas 8 to 10 feet. Monday, northwest winds 10 to 20 knots. Seas 7 to 9 feet. Monday night, north to northwest winds 10 to 15 knots. Seas 6 to 8 feet. Tuesday, north to northwest winds 5 to 15 knots. Seas 6 to 7 feet. Tuesday night, north to northwest winds 5 to 15 knots. Seas 5 to 7 feet. The offshore waters forecast for the following marine location: Pigeon Point to Point Piedras Blancas between 60 nautical miles and 150 nautical miles offshore. 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Tonight, southwest winds 5 to 10 knots. Seas 6 to 9 feet. Friday, south to southwest winds 5 to 10 knots. Seas 6 to 8 feet. Friday night, west to southwest winds 5 to 10 knots. Seas 6 to 7 feet. Saturday, variable winds 5 to 15 knots, diminishing to less than 10 knots. Seas 6 to 7 feet. Saturday night, north winds 5 to 15 knots, increasing to 10 to 20 knots. Seas 6 to 8 feet. Sun, north winds 15 to 20 knots. Seas 6 to 9 feet. Sunday night, northwest winds 15 to 20 knots. Seas 8 to 9 feet. Monday, northwest winds 15 to 20 knots, diminishing to 10 to 15 knots. Seas 7 to 9 feet. Monday night, northwest winds 10 to 15 knots. Seas 6 to 8 feet. Tuesday, northwest winds 5 to 10 knots. Seas 5 to 7 feet. Tuesday night, northwest winds 5 to 10 knots, becoming north to northwest 5 to 15 knots. Seas 5 to 6 feet. The coastal waters forecast from Point Reyes to Pigeon Point out to 10 nautical miles. For tonight, south wind 5 to 10 knots. Seas 3 to 4 feet. Wave detail, northwest 3 feet at 10 seconds and southwest 3 feet at 16 seconds. A slight chance of very light drizzle late this evening and overnight. Juneteenth, south wind 5 to 10 knots. Seas 3 to 4 feet. Wave detail, northwest 3 feet at 10 seconds and southwest 3 feet at 14 seconds. A slight chance of very light drizzle in the morning. For Friday night, south wind 5 to 10 knots, easing to around 5 knots after midnight. Seas 3 to 4 feet. Wave detail, northwest 3 feet at 10 seconds and southwest 3 feet at 14 seconds. A slight chance of very light drizzle. For Saturday, south wind around 5 knots, veering to southwest around 5 knots in the afternoon. Seas 3 to 4 feet. Wave detail, northwest 2 feet at 10 seconds and southwest 3 feet at 14 seconds. A slight chance of very light drizzle in the morning. Patchy fog in the morning. The coastal waters forecast from Pigeon Point to Point Pinos out to 10 nautical miles. For tonight, south wind 5 to 10 knots. Seas 4 to 5 feet. Wave detail, northwest 3 feet at 10 seconds and southwest 3 feet.

speed at 14 seconds. A slight chance of very light drizzle late this evening and overnight. Juneteenth, south wind 5 to 10 knots. Seas 3 to 4 feet. Wave detail, northwest 3 feet at 10 seconds and southwest 3 feet at 14 seconds. A slight chance of very light drizzle in the morning. For Friday night, south wind 5 to 10 knots. Seas around 4 feet. Wave detail, northwest 2 feet at 10 seconds and southwest 3 feet at 14 seconds. A slight chance of very light drizzle. For Saturday, south wind around 5 knots. Seas 3 to 4 feet. Wave detail, northwest 3 feet at 10 seconds and southwest 3 feet at 14 seconds. A slight chance of very light drizzle in the morning. Semi-sunset and tidal information for the San Francisco Bay Area for Thursday, June 18th. The sunset tonight, 8:34 p.m. The sunrise tomorrow, 5:48 a.m. The sunset tomorrow, 8:34 p.m. Tidal data at the Golden Gate for the afternoon and evening hours today and the morning hours of tomorrow. High tide, 04:09 p.m. at 5.13 feet. Low tide, 09:01 p.m. at 2.69 feet. High tide, 2:48 a.m. at 5.78 feet. Low tide, 9:36 p.m. at -0.83 feet. Here are the buoy observations for 7 p.m. Pacific Daylight Time. An offshore buoy 6 winds northeast at 60 knots, gusting to 21, pressure 1,025.4 millibars. An offshore buoy 59 winds north at 70 knots, gusting to 23, water temperature 62, pressure 1,016.8 millibars. At buoy 14 near Point Arena, wind south at 4 knots, water temperature 55, pressure 1,013.1 millibars. At buoy 13 near Bodega Bay, wind southeast at 6 knots, pressure 1,013.1 millibars. At Point Reyes, wave rider, buoy, water temperature 58, sea is 8 feet every 11 seconds. At San Francisco Bar, buoy, water temperature 58, sea is 4 feet every 17 seconds. At San Francisco Bay, wind south at 6 knots, water temperature 58, swell 4 feet every 10 seconds. At Half Moon Bay, buoy, wind south 10 knots, water temperature 56, pressure 1,013.4 millibars, sea is 3 feet every 15 seconds. At Monterey, buoy, wind south at 8 knots, water temperature 62, pressure 1,013.8 millibars. At Pointer, wave rider, buoy, water temperature 61, sea is 6 feet every 17 seconds. At Cape San Martin, buoy wind southeast at 4 knots, water temperature 62, pressure 1,015.0 millibars. Synopsis for the Central California coast and bays, including the Monterey Bay, Greater Farallones, and Cordell Bank National Marine Sanctuaries. Fresh to strong winds continue into the early evening and once again on Friday afternoon and early evening, leading to hazardous conditions for small craft in the San Pablo Bay, San Francisco Bay, Suisun Bay, and Monterey Bay. Expect slight to moderate chop along with the increasing afternoon winds each day. Southwesterly swell with light to moderate seas will continue into the weekend with moderate west to southwest winds across the outer waters. The marine forecast for San Pablo Bay, Suisun Bay, the West Delta, and the San Francisco Bay north of the Bay Bridge. Small craft advisory in effect until 9 p.m. Pacific Daylight Time this evening. Small craft advisory in effect from Friday afternoon through Friday evening. For tonight, southwest wind 15 to 20 knots, easing to 10 to 15 knots after midnight. Juneteenth, southwest wind 10 to 15 knots. For Friday night, southwest wind 10 to 15 knots, becoming west 5 to 10 knots after midnight. For Saturday, west wind 5 to 10 knots, becoming southwest 10 to 15 knots in the afternoon. The marine forecast for Monterey Bay. Small craft advisory in effect until 9 p.m. Pacific Daylight Time this evening. Small craft advisory in effect from Friday afternoon through Friday evening. For tonight, southwest wind 5 to

to 50 knots late this evening and early morning, easing to 5 to 10 knots late. Seas around 3 feet. Wave detail, southwest 3 feet at 7 seconds and northwest 2 feet at 10 seconds. A slight chance of drizzle late this evening and overnight. Juneteenth, southwest wind 5 to 10 knots, rising to 10 to 15 knots in the afternoon. Seas around 3 feet. Wave detail, southwest 3 feet at 10 seconds and northwest 2 feet at 10 seconds. A slight chance of drizzle in the morning. For Friday night, southwest wind 10 to 15 knots, becoming south 5 to 10 knots after midnight. Seas around 3 feet. Wave detail, southwest 3 feet at 7 seconds. A slight chance of drizzle. For Saturday, south wind around 5 knots, veering to southwest in the afternoon. Seas around 3 feet. Wave detail, southwest 2 feet at 16 seconds. A slight chance of drizzle in the morning. Patchy fog in the morning. The coastal waters forecast from Point Arena to Point Reyes out to 10 nautical miles. Tonight, southeast wind 5 to 10 knots, seas 4 to 5 feet, wave detail, northwest 4 feet at 10 seconds and southwest 3 feet at 16 seconds. A slight chance of very light drizzle late this evening and overnight Juneteenth. Southeast wind 5 to 10 knots, seas 3 to 5 feet, wave detail, northwest 3 feet at 10 seconds and south 3 feet at 14 seconds. A slight chance of very light drizzle in the morning. Friday night, southeast wind around 5 knots, seas 3 to 5 feet, wave detail, northwest 3 feet at 9 seconds and south 3 feet at 14 seconds. A slight chance of very light drizzle. Patchy fog after midnight. Saturday, northeast wind around 5 knots, backing to west in the afternoon. Seas 3 to 5 feet, wave detail, northwest 3 feet at 10 seconds and south 3 feet at 14 seconds. A slight chance of very light drizzle in the morning. Patchy fog in the morning. The coastal waters forecast from Point Arena to Point Reyes 10 to 60 nautical miles offshore. Tonight, southeast wind 5 to 10 knots, seas 6 to 8 feet, wave detail, northwest 6 feet at 10 seconds and south 4 feet at 15 seconds. A slight chance of very light drizzle late this evening and overnight Juneteenth. Southeast wind 5 to 10 knots, seas 5 to 6 feet, wave detail, northwest 4 feet at 9 seconds and southwest 4 feet at 14 seconds. A slight chance of very light drizzle in the morning. Friday night. Southeast wind 5 to 10 knots, seas 5 to 6 feet, wave detail, northwest 4 feet at 9 seconds and south 4 feet at 14 seconds. A slight chance of very light drizzle. Saturday, northeast wind 5 to 10 knots, backing to north in the afternoon. Seas 5 to 6 feet, wave detail, northwest 4 feet at 10 seconds and south 4 feet at 14 seconds. A slight chance of very light drizzle in the morning. San Francisco bar forecast. In the deep water channel, mixed seas of 3 to 5 feet at 18 seconds. Across the bar, swell can be more than twice as high across the bar than surrounding waters. Waves are also more prone to break, particularly during strong ebb currents. Maximum ebb current of 1.6 knots at 8:27 p.m. Thursday and 3.2 knots at 7:58 a.m. Friday. The coastal waters forecast from Point Pinos to Point Piedras Blancas out to 10 nautical miles. Tonight, south wind 5 to 10 knots, seas 4 to 5 feet, wave detail, northwest 3 feet at 10 seconds and southwest 3 feet at 14 seconds. A slight chance of very light drizzle late this evening and overnight. Patchy fog after midnight. Juneteenth. Southeast wind 10 to 15 knots, seas 4 to 5 feet, wave detail, northwest 3 feet at 10 seconds and southwest 3 feet at 14 seconds. A slight chance of very light drizzle in the morning. Patchy dense fog in the morning. Friday night. Southeast wind 5 to 10 knots, seas 4 to 5 feet, wave detail, northwest 3 feet at 10 seconds and southwest 3 feet at 14 seconds. A slight chance of very light drizzle. Patchy fog after midnight. Saturday, southeast wind around 5 knots, veering to southwest in the afternoon.

ground 4 feet, wave detail, northwest 3 feet at 10 seconds and southwest 3 feet at 13 seconds. A slight chance of very light drizzle in the morning. Patchy, dense fog, the coastal waters forecast from Pigeon Point to Point Pinos 10 to 60 nautical miles offshore. Tonight, south wind around 10 knots, seas 5 to 6 feet, wave detail, northwest 4 feet at 10 seconds and southwest 4 feet at 15 seconds. A slight chance of very light drizzle late this evening and overnight Juneteenth. South wind around 10 knots, seas 5 to 6 feet, wave detail, northwest 4 feet at 10 seconds and southwest 4 feet at 14 seconds. A slight chance of very light drizzle in the morning. Friday night. South wind 5 to 10 knots, seas around 5 feet, wave detail, northwest 4 feet at 10 seconds and southwest 4 feet at 14 seconds. A slight chance of very light drizzle. Saturday, south wind around 5 knots, seas 4 to 5 feet, wave detail, northwest 4 feet at 9 seconds and south 3 feet at 14 seconds. A slight chance of very light drizzle in the morning. The offshore waters forecast for the following marine location: Point Arena to Pigeon Point between 60 nautical miles and 150 nautical miles offshore. Issued at 2:44 p.m. Pacific Daylight Time. Tonight, north winds 10 to 20 knots, becoming variable 5 to 15 knots. Sea 7 to 11 feet. Friday, variable winds 5 to 15 knots, becoming south to southeast. Sea 6 to 9 feet. Friday night, variable winds 5 to 15 knots, diminishing to less than 10 knots. Sea 6 to 8 feet. Saturday, north-northeast winds 5 to 15 knots. Seas 6 to 9 feet. Saturday night, north winds 15 to 25 knots. Seas 6 to 9 feet. Sun, north winds 20 to 25 knots. Seas 8 to 10 feet. Sunday night, north to northwest winds 15 to 25 knots. Seas 8 to 10 feet. Monday, northwest winds 10 to 20 knots. Sea 7 to 9 feet. Monday night, north to northwest winds 10 to 15 knots. Sea 6 to 8 feet. Tuesday, north to northwest winds 5 to 15 knots. Sea 6 to 7 feet. Tuesday night, north to northwest winds 5 to 15 knots. Seas 5 to 7 feet. The offshore waters forecast for the following marine location: Pigeon Point to Point Piedras Blancas between 60 nautical miles and 150 nautical miles offshore. Issued at 2:44 p.m. Pacific Daylight Time. Tonight, southwest winds 5 to 10 knots. Seas 6 to 9 feet. Friday, south to southwest winds 5 to 10 knots. Seas 6 to 8 feet. Friday night, west to southwest winds 5 to 10 knots. Seas 6 to 7 feet. Saturday, variable winds 5 to 15 knots, diminishing to less than 10 knots. Seas 6 to 7 feet. Saturday night, north winds 5 to 15 knots, increasing to 10 to 20 knots. Seas 6 to 8 feet. Sun, north winds 15 to 20 knots. Seas 6 to 9 feet. Sunday night, northwest winds 15 to 20 knots. Seas 8 to 9 feet. Monday, northwest winds 15 to 20 knots, diminishing to 10 to 15 knots. Seas 7 to 9 feet. Monday night, northwest winds 10 to 15 knots. Seas 6 to 8 feet. Tuesday, northwest winds 5 to 10 knots. Seas 5 to 7 feet. Tuesday night, northwest winds 5 to 10 knots, becoming north to northwest 5 to 15 knots. Seas 5 to 6 feet. The coastal waters forecast from Point Reyes to Pigeon Point out to 10 nautical miles. For tonight, south wind 5 to 10 knots. Seas 3 to 4 feet. Wave detail, northwest 3 feet at 10 seconds and southwest 3 feet at 16 seconds. A slight chance of very light drizzle late this evening and overnight. Juneteenth, south wind 5 to 10 knots. Seas 3 to 4 feet. Wave detail, northwest 3 feet.

10 seconds and southwest 3 feet at 14 seconds. A slight chance of very light drizzle in the morning. For Friday night, south wind 5 to 10 knots, easing to around 5 knots after midnight. Seas 3 to 4 feet. Wave detail, northwest 3 feet at 10 seconds and southwest 3 feet at 14 seconds. A slight chance of very light drizzle. For Saturday, south wind around 5 knots, veering to southwest around 5 knots in the afternoon. Seas 3 to 4 feet. Wave detail, northwest 2 feet at 10 seconds and southwest 3 feet at 14 seconds. A slight chance of very light drizzle in the morning. Patchy fog in the morning. The coastal waters forecast from Pigeon Point to Point Pinos out to 10 nautical miles. For tonight, south wind 5 to 10 knots. Seas 4 to 5 feet. Wave detail, northwest 3 feet at 10 seconds and southwest 3 feet at 14 seconds. A slight chance of very light drizzle late this evening and overnight. Juneteenth, south wind 5 to 10 knots. Seas 3 to 4 feet. Wave detail, northwest 3 feet at 10 seconds and southwest 3 feet at 14 seconds. A slight chance of very light drizzle in the morning. For Friday night, south wind 5 to 10 knots. Seas around 4 feet. Wave detail, northwest 2 feet at 10 seconds and southwest 3 feet at 14 seconds. A slight chance of very light drizzle. For Saturday, south wind around 5 knots. Seas 3 to 4 feet. Wave detail, northwest 3 feet at 10 seconds and southwest 3 feet at 14 seconds. A slight chance of very light drizzle in the morning. Sunrise, sunset, and tidal information for the San Francisco Bay Area for Thursday, June 18th. The sunset tonight, 8:34 p.m. The sunrise tomorrow, 5:48 a.m. The sunset tomorrow, 8:34 p.m. Tidal data at the Golden Gate for the afternoon and evening hours today and the morning hours of tomorrow. High tide, 04:09 p.m. at 5.13 feet. Low tide, 09:01 p.m. at 2.69 feet. High tide, 2:48 a.m. at 5.78 feet. Low tide, 9:36 p.m. at -0.83 feet. Here are the buoy observations for 7 p.m. Pacific Daylight Time. An offshore buoy 6 winds northeast at 70 knots, gusting to 21, pressure 1,025.4 millibars. An offshore buoy 59, winds north 19 knots, gusting to 23, water temperature 62, pressure 1,016.9 millibars, seas 8 feet every 11 seconds. At Point Arena buoy, winds south 6 knots, water temperature 55, pressure 1,013.1 millibars, sea 7 feet, every 16 seconds. At buoy 13 near Bodega Bay, winds southeast at 6 knots, pressure 1,013.1 millibars, swell 6 feet, every 16 seconds. At Point Reyes Wave Rider buoy, water temperature 58, sea is 8 feet, every 10 seconds. At San Francisco Bar buoy, water temperature 58, seas 4 feet, every 17 seconds. At San Francisco buoy, wind south at 6 knots, water temperature 58, swell 4 feet, every 10 seconds. At Half Moon Bay buoy, wind south 10 knots, water temperature 56, pressure 1,013.4 millibars, seas 3 feet, every 15 seconds. At Monterey Bay buoy, wind south 10 knots, water temperature 62, pressure 1,013.9 millibars, seas 6 feet, every 16 seconds. At Pointer, Wave Rider buoy, water temperature 61, seas 6 feet, every 17 seconds. At Cape San Martin buoy, wind south 4 knots, water temperature 62, pressure 1,015.1 millibars. Seas 6 feet every 10 seconds. Synopsis for the Central California coast and bays, including the Monterey Bay, Greater Farallon, and Cordell Bank National Marine Sanctuaries. Fresh to strong winds continue into the early evening and once again on Friday afternoon and early evening, leading to hazardous conditions for small crafts in the San Pablo Bay.

San Francisco Bay, Suisun Bay, and Monterey Bay. Expect slight to moderate chop along with the increasing afternoon winds each day. Southwesterly swell with light to moderate seas will continue into the weekend with moderate west to southwest winds across the outer waters. The marine forecast for San Pablo Bay, Suisun Bay, the West Delta, and the San Francisco Bay north of the Bay Bridge. Small craft advisory in effect until 9 p.m. Pacific Daylight Time this evening. Small craft advisory in effect from Friday afternoon through Friday evening. For tonight, southwest wind 15 to 20 knots, easing to 10 to 15 knots after midnight. Juneteenth, southwest wind 10 to 15 knots. For Friday night, southwest wind 10 to 15 knots, becoming west 5 to 10 knots after midnight. For Saturday, west wind 5 to 10 knots, becoming southwest 10 to 15 knots in the afternoon. The marine forecast for Monterey Bay. Small craft advisory in effect until 9 p.m. Pacific Daylight Time this evening. Small craft advisory in effect from Friday afternoon through Friday evening. For tonight, southwest wind 5 to 10 knots, rising to 10 to 15 knots late this evening and early morning, easing to 5 to 10 knots late. Seas around 3 feet. Wave detail, southwest 3 feet at 7 seconds and northwest 2 feet at 10 seconds. A slight chance of drizzle late this evening and overnight. Juneteenth, southwest wind 5 to 10 knots, rising to 10 to 15 knots in the afternoon. Seas around 3 feet. Wave detail, southwest 3 feet at 10 seconds and northwest 2 feet at 10 seconds. A slight chance of drizzle in the morning. For Friday night, southwest wind 10 to 15 knots, becoming south 5 to 10 knots after midnight. Seas around 3 feet. Wave detail, southwest 3 feet at 7 seconds. A slight chance of drizzle. For Saturday, south wind around 5 knots, veering to southwest in the afternoon. Seas around 3 feet. Wave detail, southwest 2 feet at 16 seconds. A slight chance of drizzle in the morning. Patchy fog in the morning. The coastal waters forecast from Point Arena to Point Reyes out to 10 nautical miles. Tonight, southeast wind 5 to 10 knots, seas 4 to 5 feet, wave detail. Northwest 4 feet at 10 seconds and southwest 3 feet at 16 seconds. A slight chance of very light drizzle late this evening and overnight Juneteenth. Southeast wind 5 to 10 knots, seas 3 to 5 feet, wave detail. Northwest 3 feet at 10 seconds and south 3 feet at 14 seconds. A slight chance of very light drizzle in the morning. Friday night. Southeast wind around 5 knots, seas 3 to 5 feet, wave detail. Northwest 3 feet at 9 seconds and south 3 feet at 14 seconds. A slight chance of very light drizzle. Patchy fog after midnight. Saturday northeast wind around 5 knots, backing to west in the afternoon. Seas 3 to 5 feet, wave detail. Northwest 3 feet at 10 seconds and south 3 feet at 14 seconds. A slight chance of very light drizzle in the morning. Patchy fog in the morning. The coastal waters forecast from Point Arena to Point Reyes 10 to 60 nautical miles offshore. Tonight, southeast wind 5 to 10 knots, seas 6 to 8 feet, wave detail. Northwest 6 feet at 10 seconds and south 4 feet at 15 seconds. A slight chance of very light drizzle late this evening and overnight Juneteenth. Southeast wind 5 to 10 knots, seas 5 to 6 feet, wave detail. Northwest 4 feet at 9 seconds and southwest 4 feet at 14 seconds. A slight chance of very light drizzle in the morning. Friday night. Southeast wind 5 to 10 knots, seas 5 to 6 feet, wave detail. Northwest 4 feet at 9 seconds and south 4 feet at 14 seconds. A slight chance of very light drizzle. Saturday northeast wind 5 to 10 knots, backing to north in the afternoon. Seas 5 to 6 feet, wave detail. Northwest 4 feet at 10 seconds and south 4 feet at 14 seconds. A slight chance of very light drizzle in the morning. 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
Central will have a service office located in Monterey, California, and serves the coastal marine waters, including San Francisco and Monterey Bay. San Francisco VAR forecast. In the deep water channel, mixed seas of 3 to 5 feet at 18 seconds. Across the bar, swell can be more than twice as high across the bar than surrounding waters. Waves are also more prone to break, particularly during strong ebb currents. Maximum ebb current of 1.6 knots at 8:27 p.m. Thursday and 3.2 knots at 7:58 a.m. Friday. The coastal waters forecast from Point Pinos to Point Piedras blunts out to 10 nautical miles. Tonight, south wind 5 to 10 knots, seas 4 to 5 feet, wave detail, northwest 3 feet at 10 seconds and southwest 3 feet at 14 seconds. A slight chance of very light drizzle late this evening and overnight. Patchy fog after midnight. Juneteenth. Southeast wind 10 to 15 knots, seas 4 to 5 feet, wave detail, northwest 3 feet at 10 seconds and southwest 3 feet at 14 seconds. A slight chance of very light drizzle in the morning. Patchy dense fog in the morning. Friday night. Southeast wind 5 to 10 knots, seas 4 to 5 feet, wave detail. Northwest 3 feet at 10 seconds and southwest 3 feet at 14 seconds. A slight chance of very light drizzle. Patchy fog after midnight. Saturday southeast wind around 5 knots, veering to southwest in the afternoon. Seas around 4 feet, wave detail, northwest 3 feet at 10 seconds and southwest 3 feet at 13 seconds. A slight chance of very light drizzle in the morning. Patchy dense fog, the coastal waters forecast from Pigeon Point to Point Pinos 10 to 60 nautical miles offshore. Tonight, south wind around 10 knots, seas 5 to 6 feet, wave detail, northwest 4 feet at 10 seconds and southwest 4 feet at 15 seconds. A slight chance of very light drizzle late this evening and overnight Juneteenth. South wind around 10 knots, seas 5 to 6 feet, wave detail, northwest 4 feet at 10 seconds and southwest 4 feet at 14 seconds. A slight chance of very light drizzle in the morning. Friday night. South wind 5 to 10 knots, seas around 5 feet, wave detail, northwest 4 feet at 10 seconds and southwest 4 feet at 14 seconds. A slight chance of very light drizzle. Saturday south wind around 5 knots, seas 4 to 5 feet, wave detail, northwest 4 feet at 9 seconds and south 3 feet at 14 seconds. A slight chance of very light drizzle in the morning. The offshore waters forecast for the following marine location: Point Arena to Pigeon Point between 60 nautical miles and 150 nautical miles offshore. Issued at 2:44 p.m. Pacific Daylight Time. Tonight, north winds 10 to 20 knots, becoming variable 5 to 15 knots. Seas 7 to 11 feet. Friday, variable winds 5 to 15 knots, becoming south to southeast. Seas 6 to 9 feet. Friday night, variable winds 5 to 15 knots, diminishing to less than 10 knots. Seas 6 to 8 feet. Saturday, north to northeast wind 5 to 15 knots. Seas 6 to 9 feet. Saturday night, north winds 15 to 25 knots. Seas 6 to 9 feet. Sun, north winds 20 to 25 knots. Seas 8 to 10 feet. Sunday night, north to northwest winds 15 to 25 knots. Seas 8 to 10 feet. Monday, northwest winds 10 to 20 knots. Seas 7 to 9 feet. Monday night, north to northwest winds 10 to 15 knots. Seas 6 to 8 feet. Tuesday, north to northwest winds 5 to 15 knots. Seas 6 to 7 feet. Tuesday night, north to northwest winds 5 to 15 knots. Seas 5 to 7 feet. The offshore waters forecast for the following marine location: Pigeon Point to Point Piedras Blancas between 60 nautical miles and 150 nautical miles offshore. Issued at 2:44 p.m. Pacific Daylight Time. Tonight, southwest winds 5 to 10 knots. Seas 6 to 9 feet. Friday, south to southwest winds 5 to 10 knots. Seas 6 to 8 feet.

Friday night, west to southwest winds 5 to 10 knots. Seas 6 to 7 feet. Saturday, variable winds 5 to 15 knots, diminishing to less than 10 knots. Seas 6 to 7 feet. Saturday night, north winds 5 to 15 knots, increasing to 10 to 20 knots. Seas 6 to 8 feet. Sun, north winds 15 to 20 knots. Seas 6 to 9 feet. Sunday night, northwest winds 15 to 20 knots. Seas 8 to 9 feet. Monday, northwest winds 15 to 20 knots, diminishing to 10 to 15 knots. Seas 7 to 9 feet. Monday night, northwest winds 10 to 15 knots. Seas 6 to 8 feet. Tuesday, northwest winds 5 to 10 knots. Seas 5 to 7 feet. Tuesday night, northwest winds 5 to 10 knots, becoming north to northwest 5 to 15 knots. Seas 5 to 6 feet. The coastal waters forecast from Point Reyes to Pigeon Point out to 10 nautical miles. For tonight, south wind 5 to 10 knots. Seas 3 to 4 feet. Wave detail, northwest 3 feet at 10 seconds and southwest 3 feet at 16 seconds. A slight chance of very light drizzle late this evening and overnight. Juneteenth, south wind 5 to 10 knots. Seas 3 to 4 feet. Wave detail, northwest 3 feet at 10 seconds and southwest 3 feet at 14 seconds. A slight chance of very light drizzle in the morning. For Friday night, south wind 5 to 10 knots, easing to around 5 knots after midnight. Seas 3 to 4 feet. Wave detail, northwest 3 feet at 10 seconds and southwest 3 feet at 14 seconds. A slight chance of very light drizzle. For Saturday, south wind around 5 knots, veering to southwest around 5 knots in the afternoon. Seas 3 to 4 feet. Wave detail, northwest 2 feet at 10 seconds and southwest 3 feet at 14 seconds. A slight chance of very light drizzle in the morning. Patchy fog, west 2 feet at 10 seconds and southwest 3 feet at 14 seconds. A slight chance of very light drizzle in the morning. Patchy fog in the morning. The coastal waters forecast from Pigeon Point to Point Pinos out to 10 nautical miles. For tonight, south wind 5 to 10 knots. Seas 4 to 5 feet. Wave detail, northwest 3 feet at 10 seconds and southwest 3 feet at 14 seconds. A slight chance of very light drizzle late this evening and overnight. Juneteenth, south wind 5 to 10 knots. Seas 3 to 4 feet. Wave detail, northwest 3 feet at 10 seconds and southwest 3 feet at 14 seconds. A slight chance of very light drizzle in the morning. For Friday night, south wind 5 to 10 knots. Seas around 4 feet. Wave detail, northwest 2 feet at 10 seconds and southwest 3 feet at 14 seconds. A slight chance of very light drizzle. For Saturday, south wind around 5 knots. Seas 3 to 4 feet. Wave detail, northwest 3 feet at 10 seconds and southwest 3 feet at 14 seconds. A slight chance of very light drizzle in the morning. Semi-sunset and tidal information for the San Francisco Bay Area for Thursday, June 18th. The sunset tonight, 8:34 p.m. The sunrise tomorrow, 5:48 a.m. The sunset tomorrow, 8:34 p.m. Tidal data at the Golden Gate for the afternoon and evening hours today and the morning hours of tomorrow. High tide, 04:09 p.m. at 5.13 feet. Low tide, 09:01 p.m. at 2.69 feet. High tide, 2:48 a.m. at 5.78 feet. Low tide, 9:36 a.m. at -0.83 feet. Here are the buoy observations for 7 p.m. Pacific Daylight Time. An offshore buoy, 6 winds northeast at 70 knots, gusting to 21, pressure 1,025.4 millibars. An offshore buoy, 59, winds north 19 knots, gusting to 23, water temperature 62, pressure 1,000.

16.9 millibars, seize 8 feet every 11 seconds. Headpoint arena buoy, winds south 6 knots, water temperature 55, pressure 1,013.1 millibars, seize 7 feet every 16 seconds. Head buoy 13 near Bodega Bay, winds southeast at 6 knots, pressure 1,013.1 millibars, swell 6 feet every 16 seconds. At Point Reyes, wave rider buoy, water temperature 58, seas 8 feet every 10 seconds. At San Francisco Bar buoy, water temperature 58, seas 4 feet every 17 seconds. At San Francisco buoy, wind south at 6 knots, water temperature 58, swell 4 feet every 10 seconds. At Half Moon Bay buoy, wind south 10 knots, water temperature 56, pressure 1,013.4 millibars, seas 3 feet every 15 seconds. At Monterey Bay buoy, wind south 10 knots, water temperature 62, pressure 1,013.9 millibars, seas 6 feet every 16 seconds. Headpoint, sir, wave rider buoy, water temperature 61, seas 6 feet every 17 seconds. At Cape San Martin buoy, wind south 4 knots, water temperature 62, pressure 1,015.1 millibars, seas 6 feet every 10 seconds. Synopsis for the Central California coast and bays, including the Monterey Bay, Greater Farallones, and Cordell Bank National Marine Sanctuaries. Fresh to strong winds continue into the early evening and once again on Friday afternoon and early evening, leading to hazardous conditions for small crafts in the San Pablo Bay, San Francisco Bay, Suisun Bay, and Monterey Bay. Expect slight to moderate chop along with the increasing afternoon winds each day. Southwesterly swell with light to moderate seas will continue into the weekend, with moderate west to southwest winds across the outer waters. The marine forecast for San Pablo Bay, Suisun Bay, the West Delta, and the San Francisco Bay north of the Bay Bridge. Small craft advisory in effect until 9 p.m. Pacific Daylight Time this evening. Small craft advisory in effect from Friday afternoon through Friday evening. For tonight, southwest wind 15 to 20 knots, easing to 10 to 15 knots after midnight. Juneteenth, southwest wind 10 to 15 knots. For Friday night, southwest wind 10 to 15 knots, becoming west 5 to 10 knots after midnight. For Saturday, west wind 5 to 10 knots, becoming southwest 10 to 15 knots in the afternoon. The marine forecast for Monterey Bay. Small craft advisory in effect until 9 p.m. Pacific Daylight Time this evening. Small craft advisory in effect from Friday afternoon through Friday evening. For tonight, southwest wind 5 to 10 knots, rising to 10 to 15 knots late this evening and early morning, easing to 5 to 10 knots late. Seas around 3 feet. Wave detail, southwest 3 feet at 7 seconds and northwest 2 feet at 10 seconds. A slight chance of drizzle late this evening and overnight. Juneteenth, southwest wind 5 to 10 knots, rising to 10 to 15 knots in the afternoon. Seas around 3 feet. Wave detail, southwest 3 feet at 10 seconds and northwest 2 feet at 10 seconds. A slight chance of drizzle in the morning. For Friday night, southwest wind 10 to 15 knots, becoming south 5 to 10 knots after midnight. Seas around 3 feet. Wave detail, southwest 3 feet at 7 seconds. A slight chance of drizzle. For Saturday, south wind around 5 knots, veering to southwest in the afternoon. Seas around 3 feet. Wave detail, southwest 2 feet at 16 seconds. A slight chance of drizzle in the morning. Patchy fog in the morning. The coastal waters forecast from Point Arena to Point Reyes out to 10 nautical miles. Tonight, southeast wind 5 to 10 knots, seas 4 to 5 feet, wave detail, northwest 4 feet at 10 seconds and southwest 3 feet at 16 seconds. A slight chance of very light drizzle late this evening and overnight Juneteenth. Southeast wind 5 to 10 knots, seas 3 to 5 feet, wave detail, northwest 3 feet at 10 seconds and south 3 feet at 14 seconds. A slight chance of very light drizzle in the morning. Friday night.

southeast wind around 5 knots, seas 3 to 5 feet, wave detail. Northwest 3 feet at 9 seconds, and south 3 feet at 14 seconds. A slight chance of very light drizzle. Patchy fog after midnight. Saturday, northeast wind around 5 knots, backing to west in the afternoon. Seas 3 to 5 feet, wave detail. Northwest 3 feet at 10 seconds, and south 3 feet at 14 seconds. A slight chance of very light drizzle in the morning. Patchy fog in the morning. The coastal waters forecast from Point Arena to Point Reyes 10 to 60 nautical miles offshore. Tonight, southeast wind 5 to 10 knots, seas 6 to 8 feet, wave detail. Northwest 6 feet at 10 seconds, and south 4 feet at 15 seconds. A slight chance of very light drizzle late this evening and overnight, June 15th. Southeast wind 5 to 10 knots, seas 5 to 6 feet, wave detail. Northwest 4 feet at 9 seconds, and southwest 4 feet at 14 seconds. A slight chance of very light drizzle in the morning. Friday night. Southeast wind 5 to 10 knots, seas 5 to 6 feet, wave detail. Northwest 4 feet at 9 seconds, and south 4 feet at 14 seconds. A slight chance of very light drizzle. Saturday, northeast wind 5 to 10 knots, backing to north in the afternoon. Seas 5 to 6 feet, wave detail. Northwest 4 feet at 10 seconds, and south 4 feet at 14 seconds. A slight chance of very light drizzle in the morning. San Francisco VAR forecast. In the deep water channel, mixed seas of 3 to 5 feet at 18 seconds. Across the bar, swell can be more than twice as high across the bar than surrounding waters. Waves are also more prone to break, particularly during strong ebb currents. Maximum ebb current of 1.6 knots at 8:27 p.m. Thursday and 3.2 knots at 7:58 a.m. Friday. The coastal waters forecast from Point Pinos to Point Piedras Blancas out to 10 nautical miles. Tonight, south wind 5 to 10 knots, seas 4 to 5 feet, wave detail. Northwest 3 feet at 10 seconds, and southwest 3 feet at 14 seconds. A slight chance of very light drizzle late this evening and overnight. Patchy fog after midnight. Juneteenth. Southeast wind 10 to 15 knots, seas 4 to 5 feet, wave detail. Northwest 3 feet at 10 seconds, and southwest 3 feet at 14 seconds. A slight chance of very light drizzle in the morning. Patchy dense fog in the morning. Friday night. Southeast wind 5 to 10 knots, seas 4 to 5 feet, wave detail. Northwest 3 feet at 10 seconds, and southwest 3 feet at 14 seconds. A slight chance of very light drizzle. Patchy fog after midnight. Saturday, southeast wind around 5 knots, veering to southwest in the afternoon. Seas around 4 feet, wave detail. Northwest 3 feet at 10 seconds, and southwest 3 feet at 13 seconds. A slight chance of very light drizzle in the morning. Patchy dense fog. The coastal waters forecast from Pigeon Point to Point Pinos 10 to 60 nautical miles offshore. Tonight, south wind around 10 knots, seas 5 to 6 feet, wave detail. Northwest 4 feet at 10 seconds, and southwest 4 feet at 15 seconds. A slight chance of very light drizzle late this evening and overnight, Juneteenth. South wind around 10 knots, seas 5 to 6 feet, wave detail. Northwest 4 feet at 10 seconds, and southwest 4 feet at 14 seconds. A slight chance of very light drizzle in the morning. Friday night. South wind 5 to 10 knots, seas around 5 feet, wave detail. Northwest 4 feet at 10 seconds, and southwest 4 feet at 14 seconds. A slight chance of very light drizzle. Saturday, south wind around 5 knots, seas 4 to 5 feet, wave detail. Northwest 4 feet at 9 seconds, and south 3 feet at 14 seconds. A slight chance of very light drizzle in the morning. The offshore waters forecast for the following marine location: Point Arena to Pigeon Point between 60 nautical miles and 150 nautical miles offshore. Issued at 7:36 p.m. Pacific Daylight Time. Tonight, north winds 10 to 20 knots, becoming variable 5 to 15 knots. Sea 7 to 11 feet. Friday, variable winds 5 to 15 knots, becoming south to southeast. Seas 6 to 9 feet. Friday night, variable winds 5 to

Kibra's blunt is between 60 nautical miles and 150 nautical miles offshore. Issued at 7:36 p.m. Pacific Daylight Time. Tonight, southwest winds 5 to 10 knots. Seas 6 to 9 feet. Friday, south to southwest winds 5 to 10 knots. Seas 6 to 8 feet. Friday night, west to southwest winds 5 to 10 knots. Seas 6 to 7 feet. Saturday, variable winds 5 to 15 knots, diminishing to less than 10 knots. Seas 6 to 7 feet. Saturday night, north winds 5 to 15 knots, increasing to 10 to 20 knots. Seas 6 to 8 feet. Sun, north winds 15 to 20 knots. Seas 6 to 9 feet. Sunday night, northwest winds 15 to 20 knots. Seas 8 to 9 feet. Monday, northwest winds 15 to 20 knots, diminishing to 10 to 15 knots. Seas 7 to 9 feet. Monday night, northwest winds 10 to 15 knots. Seas 6 to 8 feet. Tuesday, northwest winds 5 to 10 knots. Seas 5 to 7 feet. Tuesday night, northwest winds 5 to 10 knots, becoming north to northwest 5 to 15 knots. Seas 5 to 6 feet. The coastal waters forecast from Point Reyes to Pigeon Point out to 10 nautical miles. For tonight, south wind 5 to 10 knots. Seas 3 to 4 feet. Wave detail, northwest 3 feet at 10 seconds and southwest 3 feet at 16 seconds. A slight chance of very light drizzle late this evening and overnight. Juneteenth, south wind 5 to 10 knots. Seas 3 to 4 feet. Wave detail, northwest 3 feet at 10 seconds and southwest 3 feet at 14 seconds. A slight chance of very light drizzle in the morning. For Friday night, south wind 5 to 10 knots, easing to around 5 knots after midnight. Seas 3 to 4 feet. Wave detail, northwest 3 feet at 10 seconds and southwest 3 feet at 14 seconds. A slight chance of very light drizzle. For Saturday, south wind around 5 knots, veering to southwest around 5 knots in the afternoon. Seas 3 to 4 feet. Wave detail, northwest 2 feet at 10 seconds and southwest 3 feet at 14 seconds. A slight chance of very light drizzle in the morning. Patchy fog in the morning. The coastal waters forecast from Pigeon Point to Point Pinos out to 10 nautical miles. For tonight, south wind 5 to 10 knots. Seas 4 to 5 feet. Wave detail, northwest 3 feet at 10 seconds and southwest 3 feet at 14 seconds. A slight chance of very light drizzle late this evening and overnight. Juneteenth, south wind 5 to 10 knots. Seas 3 to 4 feet. Wave detail, northwest 3 feet at 10 seconds and southwest 3 feet at 14 seconds. A slight chance of very light drizzle in the morning. For Friday night, south wind 5 to 10 knots. Seas around 4 feet. Wave detail, northwest 2 feet at 10 seconds and southwest 3 feet at 14 seconds. A slight chance of very light drizzle. For Saturday, south wind around 5 knots. Seas 3 to 4 feet. Wave detail, northwest 3 feet at 10 seconds and southwest 3 feet at 14 seconds. A slight chance of very light drizzle in the morning. Sunrise, sunset, and tidal information for the San Francisco Bay Area for Thursday, June 18th. The sunset tonight, 8:34 p.m. The sunrise tomorrow, 5:48 a.m. The sunset tomorrow, 8:34 p.m. Tidal data at the Golden Gate for the afternoon and evening hours today and the morning hours of tomorrow. High tide, 04:09 p.m. at 5.13 feet. Low tide, 09:01 p.m. at 2.69 feet. High tide, 2:48 a.m. at 5.78 feet. Low tide, 9:36 p.m. at -0.83 feet. Here are the buoy observations for 7 p.m. Pacific Daylight Time. An offshore buoy 6 winds northeast at 17 knots.

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Pressure 1,025.4 millibars. An offshore buoy 59. Winds north 19 knots. Gusting to 23. Water temperature 62. Pressure 1,016.9 millibars. Seas 8 feet every 11 seconds. Headpoint Arena buoy. Winds south 6 knots. Water temperature 55. Pressure 1,013.1 millibars. Sea 7 feet every 16 seconds. At buoy 13 near Bodega Bay, winds southeast at 6 knots. Pressure 1,013.1 millibars. Swell 6 feet every 16 seconds. At Point Reyes Wave Rider buoy, water temperature 58. Seas 8 feet every 10 seconds. At San Francisco Bar buoy, water temperature 58. Seas 4 feet every 17 seconds. At San Francisco Bay, wind south at 6 knots, water temperature 58, swell 4 feet every 10 seconds. At Half Moon Bay, buoy wind south 10 knots, water temperature 56, pressure 1,013.4 millibars, sea is 3 feet every 15 seconds. At Monterey Bay, buoy wind south 10 knots, water temperature 62, pressure 1,013.9 millibars, sea is 6 feet every 16 seconds. At Pointer, wave rider buoy water temperature 61, seas 6 feet every 17 seconds. At Cape San Martin buoy wind south 4 knots, water temperature 62, pressure 1,015.1 millibars. Seas 6 feet every 10 seconds. Synopsis for the Central California coast and bays, including the Monterey Bay, Greater Farallones, and Cordell Bank National Marine Sanctuaries. Fresh to strong winds continue into the early evening and once again on Friday afternoon and early evening, leading to hazardous conditions for small craft in the San Pablo Bay, San Francisco Bay, Suisun Bay, and Monterey Bay. Expect slight to moderate chop along with the increasing afternoon winds each day. Southwesterly swell with light to moderate seas will continue into the weekend, with moderate west to southwest winds across the outer waters. The marine forecast for San Pablo Bay, Suisun Bay, the West Delta, and the San Francisco Bay north of the Bay Bridge. Small craft advisory in effect until 9 p.m. Pacific Daylight Time this evening. Small craft advisory in effect from Friday afternoon through Friday evening. For tonight, southwest wind 15 to 20 knots, easing to 10 to 15 knots after midnight. Juneteenth, southwest wind 10 to 15 knots. For Friday night, southwest wind 10 to 15 knots, becoming west 5 to 10 knots after midnight. For Saturday, west wind 5 to 10 knots, becoming southwest 10 to 15 knots in the afternoon. 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This broadcast originates from the National Weather Service office located in Monterey, California, and serves the coastal marine waters, including San Francisco and Monterey Bay. The marine forecast for Monterey Bay. Small craft advisory in effect until 9 p.m. Pacific Daylight Time this evening. Small craft advisory in effect from Friday afternoon through Friday evening. For tonight, southwest wind 5 to 10 knots, rising to 10 to 15 knots late this evening and early morning, easing to 5 to 10 knots late. Seas around 3 feet. Wave detail, southwest 3 feet at 7 seconds and northwest 2 feet at 10 seconds. A slight chance of drizzle late this evening and overnight. Juneteenth, southwest wind 5 to 10 knots, rising to 10 to 15 knots in the afternoon. Seas around 3 feet. Wave detail, southwest 3 feet at 10 seconds and northwest 2 feet at 10 seconds. A slight chance of drizzle in the morning. For Friday night, southwest wind 10 to 15 knots, becoming south 5 to 10 knots after midnight. Seas around 3 feet. Wave detail, southwest 3 feet at 7 seconds. A slight chance of drizzle. For Saturday, south wind around 5 knots, veering to southwest in the afternoon. Seas around 3 feet. Wave detail, southwest 2 feet at 16 seconds. A slight chance of drizzle in the morning. Patchy fog in the morning,

the coastal waters forecast from Point Arena to Point Reyes out to 10 nautical miles. Tonight, southeast wind 5 to 10 knots, seas 4 to 5 feet, wave detail. Northwest 4 feet at 10 seconds and southwest 3 feet at 16 seconds. A slight chance of very light drizzle late this evening and overnight 13th. Southeast wind 5 to 10 knots, seas 3 to 5 feet, wave detail. Northwest 3 feet at 10 seconds and south 3 feet at 14 seconds. A slight chance of very light drizzle in the morning. Friday night. Southeast wind around 5 knots, seas 3 to 5 feet, wave detail. Northwest 3 feet at 9 seconds and south 3 feet at 14 seconds. A slight chance of very light drizzle. Patchy fog after midnight. Saturday, northeast wind around 5 knots, backing to west in the afternoon. Seas 3 to 5 feet, wave detail. Northwest 3 feet at 10 seconds and south 3 feet at 14 seconds. A slight chance of very light drizzle in the morning. Patchy fog in the morning. The coastal waters forecast from Point Arena to Point Reyes 10 to 60 nautical miles offshore. Tonight, southeast wind 5 to 10 knots, seas 6 to 8 feet, wave detail. Northwest 6 feet at 10 seconds and south 4 feet at 15 seconds. A slight chance of very light drizzle late this evening and overnight 13th. Southeast wind 5 to 10 knots, seas 5 to 6 feet, wave detail. Northwest 4 feet at 9 seconds and southwest 4 feet at 14 seconds. A slight chance of very light drizzle in the morning. Friday night. Southeast wind 5 to 10 knots, seas 5 to 6 feet, wave detail. Northwest 4 feet at 9 seconds and south 4 feet at 14 seconds. A slight chance of very light drizzle. Saturday, northeast wind 5 to 10 knots, backing to north in the afternoon. Seas 5 to 6 feet, wave detail. Northwest 4 feet at 10 seconds and south 4 feet at 14 seconds. A slight chance of very light drizzle in the morning. San Francisco Bar forecast. In the deep water channel, mixed seas of 3 to 5 feet at 18 seconds. Across the bar, swell can be more than twice as high across the bar than surrounding waters. Waves are also more prone to break, particularly during strong ebb currents. Maximum ebb current of 1.6 knots at 8:27 p.m. Thursday and 3.2 knots at 7:58 a.m. Friday. The coastal waters forecast from Point Pinos to Point Piedras Blancas out to 10 nautical miles. Tonight, south wind 5 to 10 knots, seas 4 to 5 feet, wave detail. Northwest 3 feet at 10 seconds and southwest 3 feet at 14 seconds. A slight chance of very light drizzle late this evening and overnight. Patchy fog after midnight. Juneteenth. Southeast wind 10 to 15 knots, seas 4 to 5 feet, wave detail. Northwest 3 feet at 10 seconds and southwest 3 feet at 14 seconds. A slight chance of very light drizzle in the morning. Patchy dense fog in the morning. Friday night. Southeast wind 5 to 10 knots, seas 4 to 5 feet, wave detail. Northwest 3 feet at 10 seconds and southwest 3 feet at 14 seconds. A slight chance of very light drizzle. Patchy fog after midnight. Saturday, southeast wind around 5 knots, veering to southwest in the afternoon. Seas around 4 feet, wave detail. Northwest 3 feet at 10 seconds and southwest 3 feet at 13 seconds. A slight chance of very light drizzle in the morning. Patchy dense fog. The coastal waters forecast from Pigeon Point to Point Pinos 10 to 60 nautical miles offshore. Tonight, south wind around 10 knots, seas 5 to 6 feet, wave detail. Northwest 4 feet at 10 seconds and southwest 4 feet at 15 seconds. A slight chance of very light drizzle late this evening and overnight 13th. South wind around 10 knots, seas 5 to 6 feet, wave detail. Northwest 4 feet at 10 seconds and southwest 4 feet at 14 seconds. A slight chance of very light drizzle in the morning. Friday night. South wind 5 to 10 knots, seas around 5 feet, wave detail. Northwest 4 feet at 10 seconds and southwest 4 feet at 14 seconds. A slight chance of very light drizzle. Saturday, south wind around 5 knots, seas 4 to 5 feet, wave detail. Northwest 4 feet at 9 seconds and south 3 feet at 14 seconds. A slight chance of very light drizzle in the morning.
Monitor's forecast. For the following marine location, Point Arena to Pigeon Point between 60 nautical miles and 150 nautical miles offshore. Issued at 7:36 p.m. Pacific Daylight Time. Tonight, north winds 10 to 20 knots, becoming variable 5 to 15 knots. Sea 7 to 11 feet. Friday, variable winds 5 to 15 knots, becoming south to southeast. Sea 6 to 9 feet. Friday night, variable winds 5 to 15 knots, diminishing to less than 10 knots. Sea 6 to 8 feet. Saturday, north northeast winds 5 to 15 knots. Sea 6 to 9 feet. Saturday night, north winds 15 to 25 knots. Sea 6 to 9 feet. Sun, north winds 20 to 25 knots. Seas 8 to 10 feet. Sunday night, north to northwest winds 15 to 25 knots. Seas 8 to 10 feet. Monday, northwest winds 10 to 20 knots. Sea 7 to 9 feet. Monday night, north to northwest winds 10 to 15 knots. Sea 6 to 8 feet. Tuesday, north to northwest winds 5 to 15 knots. Sea 6 to 7 feet. Tuesday night, north to northwest winds 5 to 15 knots. Seas 5 to 7 feet. The offshore waters forecast for the following marine location: Pigeon Point to Point Piedras Blancas between 60 nautical miles and 150 nautical miles offshore. Issued at 7:36 p.m. Pacific Daylight Time. Tonight, southwest winds 5 to 10 knots. Seas 6 to 9 feet. Friday, south to southwest winds 5 to 10 knots. Seas 6 to 8 feet. Friday night, west to southwest winds 5 to 10 knots. Seas 6 to 7 feet. Saturday, variable winds 5 to 15 knots, diminishing to less than 10 knots. Seas 6 to 7 feet. Saturday night, north winds 5 to 15 knots, increasing to 10 to 20 knots. Seas 6 to 8 feet. Sun, north winds 15 to 20 knots. Seas 6 to 9 feet. Sunday night, northwest winds 15 to 20 knots. Seas 8 to 9 feet. Monday, northwest winds 15 to 20 knots, diminishing to 10 to 15 knots. Sea 7 to 9 feet. Monday night, northwest winds 10 to 15 knots. Sea 6 to 8 feet. Tuesday, northwest winds 5 to 10 knots. Seas 5 to 7 feet. Tuesday night, northwest winds 5 to 10 knots, becoming north to northwest 5 to 15 knots. Seas 5 to 6 feet. The coastal waters forecast from Point Reyes to Pigeon Point out to 10 nautical miles. For tonight, south wind 5 to 10 knots. Seas 3 to 4 feet. Wave detail, northwest 3 feet at 10 seconds and southwest 3 feet at 16 seconds. A slight chance of very light drizzle late this evening and overnight. Juneteenth, south wind 5 to 10 knots. Seas 3 to 4 feet. Wave detail, northwest 3 feet at 10 seconds and southwest 3 feet at 14 seconds. A slight chance of very light drizzle in the morning. For Friday night, south wind 5 to 10 knots, easing to around 5 knots after midnight. Seas 3 to 4 feet. Wave detail, northwest 3 feet at 10 seconds and southwest 3 feet at 14 seconds. A slight chance of very light drizzle. For Saturday, south wind around 5 knots, veering to southwest around 5 knots in the afternoon. Seas 3 to 4 feet. Wave detail, northwest 2 feet at 10 seconds and southwest 3 feet at 14 seconds. A slight chance of very light drizzle in the morning. Patchy fog in the morning. The coastal waters forecast from Pigeon Point to Point Pinos out to 10 nautical miles. For tonight, south wind 5 to 10 knots. Seas 4 to 5 feet. Wave detail, northwest 3 feet at 10 seconds and southwest 3 feet at 14 seconds. A slight chance of very light drizzle late this evening and overnight. Juneteenth,

wind 5 to 10 knots. Seas 3 to 4 feet. Wave detail, northwest 3 feet at 10 seconds and southwest 3 feet at 14 seconds. A slight chance of very light drizzle in the morning. For Friday night, south wind 5 to 10 knots. Seas around 4 feet. Wave detail, northwest 2 feet at 10 seconds and southwest 3 feet at 14 seconds. A slight chance of very light drizzle. For Saturday, south wind around 5 knots. Seas 3 to 4 feet. Wave detail, northwest 3 feet at 10 seconds and southwest 3 feet at 14 seconds. A slight chance of very light drizzle in the morning. Sunrise, sunset, and tidal information for the San Francisco Bay Area for Thursday, June 18th. The sunset tonight, 8:34 p.m. The sunrise tomorrow, 5:48 a.m. The sunset tomorrow, 8:34 p.m. Tidal data at the Golden Gate for the afternoon and evening hours today and the morning hours of tomorrow. High tide, 04:09 p.m. at 5.13 feet. Low tide, 09:01 p.m. at 2.69 feet. High tide, 2:48 p.m. at 5.78 feet. Low tide, 9:36 p.m. at -0.83 feet. Here are the buoy observations for 8 p.m. Pacific Daylight Time. An offshore buoy 6 winds northeast at 14 knots, pressure 1,025.2 millibars. An offshore buoy 59 winds north at 70 knots, gusting to 21, water temperature 62, pressure 1,016.7 millibars. At buoy 14 near Point Arena, wind south at 8 knots, water temperature 55, pressure 1,013.3 millibars. At buoy 13 near Bodega Bay, wind south at 6 knots, pressure 1,013.2 millibars. At Point Reyes, wave rider, buoy water temperature 58, seas 8 feet, every 10 seconds. At San Francisco Bar, buoy water temperature 57, seas 4 feet, every 17 seconds. At San Francisco, buoy wind south at 6 knots, pressure 1,013.6 millibars, swell 5 feet, every 16 seconds. At Half Moon Bay, buoy wind south 10 knots, water temperature 57, pressure 1,013.4 millibars, seas 3 feet, every 11 seconds. At Monterey, buoy wind south at 12 knots, water temperature 62, pressure 1,014.1 millibars. At Pointer, wave rider, buoy water temperature 61, seas 6 feet, every 10 seconds. At Cape San Martin, buoy wind southwest at 8 knots, water temperature 63, pressure 1,015.3 millibars. Synopsis for the Central California coast and bays, including the Monterey Bay, Greater Farallones, and Cordell Bank National Marine Sanctuaries. Fresh to strong winds continue into the early evening and once again on Friday afternoon and early evening, leading to hazardous conditions for small crafts in the San Pablo Bay, San Francisco Bay, Suisun Bay, and Monterey Bay. Expect slight to moderate chop along with the increasing afternoon winds each day. Southwesterly swell with light to moderate seas will continue into the weekend, with moderate west to southwest winds across the outer waters. The marine forecast for San Pablo Bay, Suisun Bay, the West Delta, and the San Francisco Bay north of the Bay Bridge. Small craft advisory in effect until 9 p.m. Pacific Daylight Time this evening. Small craft advisory in effect from Friday afternoon through Friday evening. For tonight, southwest wind 15 to 20 knots, easing to 10 to 15 knots after midnight. Juneteenth, southwest wind 10 to 15 knots. For Friday night, southwest wind 10 to 15 knots, becoming west 5 to 10 knots after midnight. For Saturday, west wind 5 to 10 knots, becoming southwest 10 to 15 knots in the afternoon. The marine forecast for Monterey Bay. Small craft advisory in effect until 9 p.m. Pacific Daylight Time this evening. Small craft advisory in effect from Friday afternoon through Friday evening. For tonight, southwest wind 5 to 10 knots, rising to 10 to 15 knots late this evening and early morning, easing to 5 to 10 knots late. Seas around 3 feet.

southwest 3 feet at 7 seconds and northwest 2 feet at 10 seconds. A slight chance of drizzle late this evening and overnight. Juneteenth, southwest wind 5 to 10 knots, rising to 10 to 15 knots in the afternoon. Seas around 3 feet. Wave detail, southwest 3 feet at 10 seconds and northwest 2 feet at 10 seconds. A slight chance of drizzle in the morning. For Friday night, southwest wind 10 to 15 knots, becoming south 5 to 10 knots after midnight. Seas around 3 feet. Wave detail, southwest 3 feet at 7 seconds. A slight chance of drizzle. For Saturday, south wind around 5 knots, veering to southwest in the afternoon. Seas around 3 feet. Wave detail, southwest 2 feet at 16 seconds. A slight chance of drizzle in the morning. Patchy fog in the morning. The coastal waters forecast from Point Arena to Point Reyes out to 10 nautical miles. Tonight, southeast wind 5 to 10 knots, seas 4 to 5 feet, wave detail, northwest 4 feet at 10 seconds and southwest 3 feet at 16 seconds. A slight chance of very light drizzle late this evening and overnight Juneteenth. Southeast wind 5 to 10 knots, seas 3 to 5 feet, wave detail, northwest 3 feet at 10 seconds and south 3 feet at 14 seconds. A slight chance of very light drizzle in the morning. Friday night, southeast wind around 5 knots, seas 3 to 5 feet, wave detail, northwest 3 feet at 9 seconds and south 3 feet at 14 seconds. A slight chance of very light drizzle. Patchy fog after midnight. Saturday, northeast wind around 5 knots, backing to west in the afternoon. Seas 3 to 5 feet, wave detail, northwest 3 feet at 10 seconds and south 3 feet at 14 seconds. A slight chance of very light drizzle in the morning. Patchy fog in the morning. The coastal waters forecast from Point Arena to Point Reyes 10 to 60 nautical miles offshore. Tonight, southeast wind 5 to 10 knots, seas 6 to 8 feet, wave detail, northwest 6 feet at 10 seconds and south 4 feet at 15 seconds. A slight chance of very light drizzle late this evening and overnight Juneteenth. Southeast wind 5 to 10 knots, seas 5 to 6 feet, wave detail, northwest 4 feet at 9 seconds and southwest 4 feet at 14 seconds. A slight chance of very light drizzle in the morning. Friday night, southeast wind 5 to 10 knots, seas 5 to 6 feet, wave detail, northwest 4 feet at 9 seconds and south 4 feet at 14 seconds. A slight chance of very light drizzle. Saturday, northeast wind 5 to 10 knots, backing to north in the afternoon. Seas 5 to 6 feet, wave detail, northwest 4 feet at 10 seconds and south 4 feet at 14 seconds. A slight chance of very light drizzle in the morning. San Francisco Bar forecast. In the deep water channel, mixed seas of 3 to 5 feet at 18 seconds. Across the bar, swell can be more than twice as high across the bar than surrounding waters. Waves are also more prone to break, particularly during strong ebb currents. Maximum ebb current of 1.6 knots at 8:27 p.m. Thursday and 3.2 knots at 7:58 a.m. Friday. The coastal waters forecast from Point Pinos to Point Piedras Blancas out to 10 nautical miles. Tonight, south wind 5 to 10 knots, seas 4 to 5 feet, wave detail, northwest 3 feet at 10 seconds and southwest 3 feet at 14 seconds. A slight chance of very light drizzle late this evening and overnight. Patchy fog after midnight. Juneteenth. Southeast wind 10 to 15 knots, seas 4 to 5 feet, wave detail, northwest 3 feet at 10 seconds and southwest 3 feet at 14 seconds. A slight chance of very light drizzle in the morning. Patchy dense fog in the morning. Friday night. Southeast wind 5 to 10 knots, seas 4 to 5 feet, wave detail, northwest 3 feet at 10 seconds and southwest 3 feet at 14 seconds. A slight chance of very light drizzle. Patchy fog after midnight. Saturday, southeast wind around 5 knots, veering to southwest in the afternoon. Seas around 4 feet, wave detail, northwest 3 feet at 10 seconds and southwest 3 feet at 13 seconds.

It's a very light drizzle, and the following is an important beach hazard message from the National Weather Service. Issued at 8:16 p.m. Pacific Daylight Time. Beach hazard statement remains in effect through 5 a.m. Sunday. What? An increased risk of sneaker waves and strong rip currents expected. Where? San Francisco County. When? Through 5 a.m. Sunday morning. Impacts, dangerous swimming and surfing conditions, and localized beach erosion can be expected. Sneaker waves can sweep across the shoreline without warning, pulling people into the sea from rocks, jetties, and beaches. Stay off of jetties, piers, rocks, and other waterside infrastructure. Remain out of the water to avoid hazardous surf and never turn your back on the ocean. Monitor local weather, surf, and tide forecast at www.weather.gov/mtr. The coastal waters forecast from Point Pinos to Point Piedras blunts out to 10 nautical miles. Tonight, south wind 5 to 10 knots, seas 4 to 5 feet, wave detail. Northwest 3 feet at 10 seconds and southwest 3 feet at 14 seconds. A slight chance of very light drizzle late this evening and overnight. Patchy fog after midnight. Juneteenth. Southeast wind 10 to 15 knots, seas 4 to 5 feet, wave detail. Northwest 3 feet at 10 seconds and southwest 3 feet at 14 seconds. A slight chance of very light drizzle in the morning. Patchy dense fog in the morning. Friday night. Southeast wind 5 to 10 knots, seas 4 to 5 feet, wave detail. Northwest 3 feet at 10 seconds and southwest 3 feet at 14 seconds. A slight chance of very light drizzle. Patchy fog after midnight. Saturday, southeast wind around 5 knots, veering to southwest in the afternoon. Seas around 4 feet, wave detail. Northwest 3 feet at 10 seconds and southwest 3 feet at 13 seconds. A slight chance of very light drizzle in the morning. Patchy dense fog. The coastal waters forecast from Pigeon Point to Point Pinos 10 to 16 nautical miles offshore. Tonight, south wind around 10 knots, seas 5 to 6 feet, wave detail. Northwest 4 feet at 10 seconds and southwest 4 feet at 15 seconds. A slight chance of very light drizzle late this evening and overnight Juneteenth. South wind around 10 knots, seas 5 to 6 feet, wave detail. Northwest 4 feet at 10 seconds and southwest 4 feet at 14 seconds. A slight chance of very light drizzle in the morning. Friday night. South wind 5 to 10 knots, seas around 5 feet, wave detail. Northwest 4 feet at 10 seconds and southwest 4 feet at 14 seconds. A slight chance of very light drizzle. Saturday, south wind around 5 knots, seas 4 to 5 feet, wave detail. Northwest 4 feet at 9 seconds and south 3 feet at 14 seconds. A slight chance of very light drizzle in the morning. The offshore waters forecast. For the following marine location, Point Arena to Pigeon Point between 60 nautical miles and 150 nautical miles offshore. Issued at 7:36 p.m. Pacific Daylight Time. Tonight, north winds 10 to 20 knots, becoming variable 5 to 15 knots. Seas 7 to 11 feet. Friday, variable winds 5 to 15 knots, becoming south to southeast. Seas 6 to 9 feet. Friday night, variable winds 5 to 15 knots, diminishing to less than 10 knots. Seas 6 to 8 feet. Saturday, north to northeast winds 5 to 15 knots. Seas 6 to 9 feet. Saturday night, north winds 15 to 25 knots. Seas 6 to 9 feet. Sun, north winds 20 to 25 knots. Seas 8 to 10 feet. Sunday night, north to northwest winds 15 to 25 knots. Seas 8 to 10 feet. Monday, northwest winds 10 to 20 knots. Seas 7 to 9 feet. Monday night, north to northwest winds 10 to 15 knots. Seas 6 to 8 feet. Tuesday, north to northwest winds 5 to 15 knots. Seas 6 to 7 feet. Tuesday night, north to northwest winds 5 to 15 knots. Seas 5 to 7 feet. The offshore waters forecast for the following marine location.

pigeon point-to-point Piedras Blancas between 60 nautical miles and 150 nautical miles offshore. Issued at 7:36 p.m. Pacific Daylight Time. Tonight, southwest winds 5 to 10 knots. Seas 6 to 9 feet. Friday, south to southwest winds 5 to 10 knots. Seas 6 to 8 feet. Friday night, west to southwest winds 5 to 10 knots. Seas 6 to 7 feet. Saturday, variable winds 5 to 15 knots, diminishing to less than 10 knots. Seas 6 to 7 feet. Saturday night, north winds 5 to 15 knots, increasing to 10 to 20 knots. Seas 6 to 8 feet. Sun, north winds 15 to 20 knots. Seas 6 to 9 feet. Sunday night, northwest winds 15 to 20 knots. Seas 8 to 9 feet. Monday, northwest winds 15 to 20 knots, diminishing to 10 to 15 knots. Seas 7 to 9 feet. Monday night, northwest winds 10 to 15 knots. Seas 6 to 8 feet. Tuesday, northwest winds 5 to 10 knots. Seas 5 to 7 feet. Tuesday night, northwest winds 5 to 10 knots, becoming north to northwest 5 to 15 knots. Seas 5 to 6 feet. The coastal waters forecast from Point Reyes to Pigeon Point out to 10 nautical miles. For tonight, south wind 5 to 10 knots. Seas 3 to 4 feet. Wave detail, northwest 3 feet at 10 seconds and southwest 3 feet at 16 seconds. A slight chance of very light drizzle late this evening and overnight. Juneteenth, south wind 5 to 10 knots. Seas 3 to 4 feet. Wave detail, northwest 3 feet at 10 seconds and southwest 3 feet at 14 seconds. A slight chance of very light drizzle in the morning. For Friday night, south wind 5 to 10 knots, easing to around 5 knots after midnight. Seas 3 to 4 feet. Wave detail, northwest 3 feet at 10 seconds and southwest 3 feet at 14 seconds. A slight chance of very light drizzle. For Saturday, south wind around 5 knots, veering to southwest around 5 knots in the afternoon. Seas 3 to 4 feet. Wave detail, northwest 2 feet at 10 seconds and southwest 3 feet at 14 seconds. A slight chance of very light drizzle in the morning. Patchy fog in the morning. The coastal waters forecast from Pigeon Point to Point Pinos out to 10 nautical miles. For tonight, south wind 5 to 10 knots. Seas 4 to 5 feet. Wave detail, northwest 3 feet at 10 seconds and southwest 3 feet at 14 seconds. A slight chance of very light drizzle late this evening and overnight. Juneteenth, south wind 5 to 10 knots. Seas 3 to 4 feet. Wave detail, northwest 3 feet at 10 seconds and southwest 3 feet at 14 seconds. A slight chance of very light drizzle in the morning. For Friday night, south wind 5 to 10 knots. Seas around 4 feet. Wave detail, northwest 2 feet at 10 seconds and southwest 3 feet at 14 seconds. A slight chance of very light drizzle. For Saturday, south wind around 5 knots. Seas 3 to 4 feet. Wave detail, northwest 3 feet at 10 seconds and southwest 3 feet at 14 seconds. A slight chance of very light drizzle in the morning. 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This broadcast originates from the National Weather Service office located in Monterey, California, and serves the coastal marine waters, including San Francisco and Monterey Bay. The following is an important beach hazard message from the National Weather Service, issued at 8:16 p.m. Pacific Daylight Time. Beach hazard statement remains in effect through 5 a.m. Sunday. What? An increased risk of sneaker waves and strong rip currents expected. Where? San Francisco County. When? Through 5 a.m. Sunday morning. Impacts, dangerous swimming and surfing conditions, and localized beach erosion can be expected.
across the shoreline without warning, pulling people into the sea from rocks, jetties, and beaches. Stay off of jetties, piers, rocks, and other waterside infrastructure. Remain out of the water to avoid hazardous surf and never turn your back on the ocean. Monitor local weather, surf, and tide forecast at www.weather.gov/mtr. Semi-sunset and tidal information for the San Francisco Bay Area for Thursday, June 18th. The sunset tonight, 8:34 p.m. The sunrise tomorrow, 5:48 a.m. The sunset tomorrow, 8:34 p.m. Tidal data at the Golden Gate for the afternoon and evening hours today and the morning hours of tomorrow. High tide, 04:09 p.m. at 5.13 feet. Low tide, 09:01 p.m. at 2.69 feet. High tide, 2:48 a.m. at 5.78 feet. Low tide, 9:36 p.m. at -0.83 feet. Here are the buoy observations for 8 p.m. Pacific Daylight Time. An offshore buoy 6 winds northeast at 60 knots, pressure 1,025.2 millibars. An offshore buoy 59 winds north at 70 knots, gusting to 21, water temperature 62, pressure 1,016.7 millibars. At Point Arena buoy, winds south 6 knots, water temperature 56, pressure 1,013.3 millibars, sea 7 feet, every 16 seconds. At buoy 13 near Bodega Bay, winds southeast at 8 knots, pressure 1,013.3 millibars, swell 5 feet, every 16 seconds. At Point Reyes Wave Rider buoy, water temperature 58, seas 9 feet, every 11 seconds. At San Francisco Bar buoy, water temperature 57, seas 4 feet, every 17 seconds. At San Francisco Bay, wind south at 6 knots, pressure 1,013.6 millibars, swell 5 feet, every 16 seconds. At Half Moon Bay, buoy wind south 10 knots, water temperature 57, pressure 1,013.4 millibars, sea is 3 feet, every 11 seconds. At Monterey Bay, buoy wind south 14 knots, water temperature 62, pressure 1,014.0 millibars, sea 6 feet, every 16 seconds. At Pointer, Wave Rider buoy water temperature 61, sea 6 feet, every 10 seconds. At Cape San Martin buoy wind southwest 6 knots, water temperature 62, pressure 1,015.4 millibars, sea 6 feet, every 10 seconds. Synopsis for the Central California coast and bays, including the Monterey Bay, Greater Farallones, and Cordell Bank National Marine Sanctuaries. Fresh to strong winds continue into the early evening and once again on Friday afternoon and early evening, leading to hazardous conditions for small crafts in the San Pablo Bay, San Francisco Bay, Suisun Bay, and Monterey Bay. Expect slight to moderate chop along with the increasing afternoon winds each day. Southwesterly swell with light to moderate seas will continue into the weekend, with moderate west to southwest winds across the outer waters. The marine forecast for San Pablo Bay, Suisun Bay, the West Delta, and the San Francisco Bay north of the Bay Bridge. Small craft advisory in effect until 9 p.m. Pacific Daylight Time this evening. Small craft advisory in effect from Friday afternoon through Friday evening. For tonight, southwest wind 15 to 20 knots, easing to 10 to 15 knots after midnight. Juneteenth, southwest wind 10 to 15 knots. For Friday night, southwest wind 10 to 15 knots, becoming west 5 to 10 knots after midnight. For Saturday, west wind 5 to 10 knots, becoming southwest 10 to 15 knots in the afternoon. The marine forecast for Monterey Bay. Small craft advisory in effect until 9 p.m. Pacific Daylight Time this evening. Small craft advisory in effect from Friday afternoon through Friday evening. For tonight, southwest wind 5 to 10 knots, rising to 10 to 15 knots late this evening and early morning, easing to 5 to 10 knots late. Seas around 3 feet. Wave detail, southwest 3 feet at 7 seconds and northwest 2 feet.

10 seconds. A slight chance of drizzle late this evening and overnight. Juneteenth, southwest wind 5 to 10 knots, rising to 10 to 15 knots in the afternoon. Seas around 3 feet. Wave detail, southwest 3 feet at 10 seconds and northwest 2 feet at 10 seconds. A slight chance of drizzle in the morning. For Friday night, southwest wind 10 to 15 knots, becoming south 5 to 10 knots after midnight. Seas around 3 feet. Wave detail, southwest 3 feet at 7 seconds. A slight chance of drizzle. For Saturday, south wind around 5 knots, veering to southwest in the afternoon. Seas around 3 feet. Wave detail, southwest 2 feet at 16 seconds. A slight chance of drizzle in the morning. Patchy fog in the morning. The coastal waters forecast from Point Arena to Point Reyes out to 10 nautical miles. Tonight, southeast wind 5 to 10 knots, seas 4 to 5 feet, wave detail, northwest 4 feet at 10 seconds and southwest 3 feet at 16 seconds. A slight chance of very light drizzle late this evening and overnight Juneteenth. Southeast wind 5 to 10 knots, seas 3 to 5 feet, wave detail, northwest 3 feet at 10 seconds and south 3 feet at 14 seconds, knots, seas 3 to 5 feet, wave detail, northwest 3 feet at 10 seconds and south 3 feet at 14 seconds. A slight chance of very light drizzle in the morning. Friday night, southeast wind around 5 knots, seas 3 to 5 feet, wave detail, northwest 3 feet at 9 seconds and south 3 feet at 14 seconds. A slight chance of very light drizzle. Patchy fog after midnight. Saturday, northeast wind around 5 knots, backing to west in the afternoon. Seas 3 to 5 feet, wave detail, northwest 3 feet at 10 seconds and south 3 feet at 14 seconds. A slight chance of very light drizzle in the morning. Patchy fog in the morning. The coastal waters forecast from Point Arena to Point Reyes 10 to 60 nautical miles offshore. Tonight, southeast wind 5 to 10 knots, seas 6 to 8 feet, wave detail, northwest 6 feet at 10 seconds and south 4 feet at 15 seconds. A slight chance of very light drizzle late this evening and overnight Juneteenth. Southeast wind 5 to 10 knots, seas 5 to 6 feet, wave detail, northwest 4 feet at 9 seconds and southwest 4 feet at 14 seconds. A slight chance of very light drizzle in the morning. Friday night, southeast wind 5 to 10 knots, seas 5 to 6 feet, wave detail, northwest 4 feet at 9 seconds and south 4 feet at 14 seconds. A slight chance of very light drizzle. Saturday, northeast wind 5 to 10 knots, backing to north in the afternoon. Seas 5 to 6 feet, wave detail, northwest 4 feet at 10 seconds and south 4 feet at 14 seconds. A slight chance of very light drizzle in the morning. San Francisco VAR forecast. In the deep water channel, mixed seas of 3 to 5 feet at 18 seconds. Across the bar, swell can be more than twice as high across the bar than surrounding waters. Waves are also more prone to break, particularly during strong ebb currents. Maximum ebb current of 1.6 knots at 8:27 p.m. Thursday and 3.2 knots at 7:58 a.m. Friday. The coastal waters forecast from Point Pinos to Point Piedras Blancas out to 10 nautical miles. Tonight, south wind 5 to 10 knots, seas 4 to 5 feet, wave detail, northwest 3 feet at 10 seconds and southwest 3 feet at 14 seconds. A slight chance of very light drizzle late this evening and overnight. Patchy fog after midnight. Juneteenth. Southeast wind 10 to 15 knots, seas 4 to 5 feet, wave detail, northwest 3 feet at 10 seconds and southwest 3 feet at 14 seconds. A slight chance of very light drizzle in the morning. Patchy dense fog in the morning. Friday night. Southeast wind 5 to 10 knots, seas 4 to 5 feet, wave detail, northwest 3 feet at 10 seconds and southwest 3 feet at 14 seconds. A slight chance of very light drizzle. Patchy fog after midnight. Saturday, southeast wind around 5 knots, veering to southwest in the afternoon. Seas around 4 feet, wave detail, northwest 3 feet at 10 seconds and southwest 3 feet at 13 seconds.

a slight chance of very light drizzle in the morning. Patchy, dense fog. The coastal waters forecast from Pigeon Point to Point Pinos 10 to 16 nautical miles offshore. Tonight, south wind around 10 knots, seas 5 to 6 feet, wave detail. Northwest 4 feet at 10 seconds and southwest 4 feet at 15 seconds. A slight chance of very light drizzle late this evening and overnight Juneteenth. South wind around 10 knots, seas 5 to 6 feet, wave detail. Northwest 4 feet at 10 seconds and southwest 4 feet at 14 seconds. A slight chance of very light drizzle in the morning. Friday night. South wind 5 to 10 knots, seas around 5 feet, wave detail. Northwest 4 feet at 10 seconds and southwest 4 feet at 14 seconds. A slight chance of very light drizzle. Saturday, south wind around 5 knots, seas 4 to 5 feet, wave detail. Northwest 4 feet at 9 seconds and south 3 feet at 14 seconds. A slight chance of very light drizzle in the morning. The offshore waters forecast for the following marine location: Point Arena to Pigeon Point between 60 nautical miles and 150 nautical miles offshore. Issued at 7:36 p.m. Pacific Daylight Time. Tonight, north winds 10 to 20 knots, becoming variable 5 to 15 knots. Seas 7 to 11 feet. Friday, variable winds 5 to 15 knots, becoming south to southeast. Seas 6 to 9 feet. Friday night, variable winds 5 to 15 knots, diminishing to less than 10 knots. Seas 6 to 8 feet. Saturday, north to northeast winds 5 to 15 knots. Seas 6 to 9 feet. Saturday night, north winds 15 to 25 knots. Seas 6 to 9 feet. Sun, north winds 20 to 25 knots. Seas 8 to 10 feet. Sunday night, north to northwest winds 15 to 25 knots. Seas 8 to 10 feet. Monday, northwest winds 10 to 20 knots. Seas 7 to 9 feet. Monday night, north to northwest winds 10 to 15 knots. Seas 6 to 8 feet. Tuesday, north to northwest winds 5 to 15 knots. Seas 6 to 7 feet. Tuesday night, north to northwest winds 5 to 15 knots. Seas 5 to 7 feet. The offshore waters forecast for the following marine location: Pigeon Point to Point Piedras Blancas between 60 nautical miles and 150 nautical miles offshore. Issued at 7:36 p.m. Pacific Daylight Time. Tonight, southwest winds 5 to 10 knots. Seas 6 to 9 feet. Friday, south to southwest winds 5 to 10 knots. Seas 6 to 8 feet. Friday night, west to southwest winds 5 to 10 knots. Seas 6 to 7 feet. Saturday, variable winds 5 to 15 knots, diminishing to less than 10 knots. Seas 6 to 7 feet. Saturday night, north winds 5 to 15 knots, increasing to 10 to 20 knots. Seas 6 to 8 feet. Sun, north winds 15 to 20 knots. Seas 6 to 9 feet. Sunday night, northwest winds 15 to 20 knots. Seas 8 to 9 feet. Monday, northwest winds 15 to 20 knots, diminishing to 10 to 15 knots. Seas 7 to 9 feet. Monday night, northwest winds 10 to 15 knots. Seas 6 to 8 feet. Tuesday, northwest winds 5 to 10 knots. Seas 5 to 7 feet. Tuesday night, northwest winds 5 to 10 knots, becoming north to northwest 5 to 15 knots. Seas 5 to 6 feet. The coastal waters forecast from Point Reyes to Pigeon Point out to 10 nautical miles. For tonight, south wind 5 to 10 knots. Seas 3 to 4 feet. Wave detail, northwest 3 feet at 10 seconds and southwest 3 feet at 16 seconds. A slight chance of very light drizzle late this evening and overnight. Juneteenth, south wind 5 to 10 knots. Seas 3 to 4 feet. Wave detail, northwest 3 feet at 10 seconds and southwest 3 feet at 14 seconds. A slight chance of very light drizzle in the
southwind 5 to 10 knots, easing to around 5 knots after midnight. Seas 3 to 4 feet. Wave detail, northwest 3 feet at 10 seconds and southwest 3 feet at 14 seconds. A slight chance of very light drizzle. For Saturday, southwind around 5 knots, veering to southwest around 5 knots in the afternoon. Seas 3 to 4 feet. Wave detail, northwest 2 feet at 10 seconds and southwest 3 feet at 14 seconds. A slight chance of very light drizzle in the morning. Patchy fog in the morning. The coastal waters forecast from Pigeon Point to Point Pinos out to 10 nautical miles. For tonight, south wind 5 to 10 knots. Seas 4 to 5 feet. Wave detail, northwest 3 feet at 10 seconds and southwest 3 feet at 14 seconds. A slight chance of very light drizzle late this evening and overnight. Juneteenth, south wind 5 to 10 knots. Seas 3 to 4 feet. Wave detail, northwest 3 feet at 10 seconds and southwest 3 feet at 14 seconds. A slight chance of very light drizzle in the morning. For Friday night, south wind 5 to 10 knots. Seas around 4 feet. Wave detail, northwest 2 feet at 10 seconds and southwest 3 feet at 14 seconds. A slight chance of very light drizzle. For Saturday, south wind around 5 knots. Seas 3 to 4 feet. Wave detail, northwest 3 feet at 10 seconds and southwest 3 feet at 14 seconds. A slight chance of very light drizzle in the morning. The following is an important beach hazard message from the National Weather Service. Issued at 8:16 p.m. Pacific Daylight Time. Beach hazard statement remains in effect through 5 a.m. Sunday. What? An increased risk of sneaker waves and stronger currents expected. Where? San Francisco County. When? Through 5 a.m. Sunday morning. Impacts, dangerous swimming and surfing conditions, and localized beach erosion can be expected. Sneaker waves can sweep across the shoreline without warning, pulling people into the sea from rocks, jetties, and beaches. Stay off of jetties, piers, rocks, and other waterside infrastructure. Remain out of the water to avoid hazardous surf and never turn your back on the ocean. Monitor local weather, surf, and tide forecast at www.weather.gov/mtr. Sunrise, sunset, and tidal information for the San Francisco Bay Area for Thursday, June 18th. The sunset tonight, 8:34 p.m. The sunrise tomorrow, 5:48 a.m. The sunset tomorrow, 8:34 p.m. Tidal data at the Golden Gate for the afternoon and evening hours today and the morning hours of tomorrow. High tide, 04:09 p.m. at 5.13 feet. Low tide, 09:01 p.m. at 2.69 feet. High tide, 2:48 a.m. at 5.78 feet. Low tide, 9:36 p.m. at -0.83 feet. Here are the buoy observations for 8 p.m. Pacific Daylight Time. An offshore buoy 6 winds northeast at 60 knots, pressure 1,025.2 millibars. An offshore buoy 59 winds north at 70 knots, gusting to 21, water temperature 62, pressure 1,016.7 millibars. At Point Arena buoy, winds south 6 knots, water temperature 56, pressure 1,013.3 millibars, sea 7 feet, every 16 seconds. At buoy 13 near Bodega Bay, winds southeast at 8 knots, pressure 1,013.3 millibars, swell 5 feet, every 16 seconds. At Point Reyes Wave Rider buoy, water temperature 58, seas 9 feet, every 11 seconds. At San Francisco Bar buoy, water temperature 57, seas 4 feet, every 17 seconds. At San Francisco buoy, wind south at 6 knots, pressure 1,013.6 millibars, swell 5 feet, every 16 seconds. At Half Moon Bay buoy, wind south 10 knots, water temperature 57, pressure 1,013.4 millibars, seas 3 feet, every 11 seconds.

Bay, Suisun Bay, and Monterey Bay. Expect slight to moderate chop along with the increasing afternoon winds each day. Southwesterly swell with light to moderate seas will continue into the weekend with moderate west to southwest winds across the outer waters. The marine forecast for San Pablo Bay, Suisun Bay, the West Delta, and the San Francisco Bay north of the Bay Bridge. Small craft advisory in effect until 9 p.m. Pacific Daylight Time this evening. Small craft advisory in effect from Friday afternoon through Friday evening. For tonight, southwest wind 15 to 20 knots, easing to 10 to 15 knots after midnight. Juneteenth, southwest wind 10 to 15 knots. For Friday night, southwest wind 10 to 15 knots, becoming west 5 to 10 knots after midnight. For Saturday, west wind 5 to 10 knots, becoming southwest 10 to 15 knots in the afternoon. The marine forecast for Monterey Bay. Small craft advisory in effect until 9 p.m. Pacific Daylight Time this evening. Small craft advisory in effect from Friday afternoon through Friday evening. For tonight, southwest wind 5 to 10 knots, rising to 10 to 15 knots late this evening and early morning, easing to 5 to 10 knots late. Seas around 3 feet. Wave detail, southwest 3 feet at 7 seconds and northwest 2 feet at 10 seconds. A slight chance of drizzle late this evening and overnight. Juneteenth, southwest wind 5 to 10 knots, rising to 10 to 15 knots in the afternoon. Seas around 3 feet. Wave detail, southwest 3 feet at 10 seconds and northwest 2 feet at 10 seconds. A slight chance of drizzle in the morning. For Friday night, southwest wind 10 to 15 knots, becoming south 5 to 10 knots after midnight. Seas around 3 feet. Wave detail, southwest 3 feet at 7 seconds. A slight chance of drizzle. For Saturday, south wind around 5 knots, veering to southwest in the afternoon. Seas around 3 feet. Wave detail, southwest 2 feet at 16 seconds. A slight chance of drizzle in the morning. Patchy fog in the morning. The coastal waters forecast from Point Arena to Point Reyes out to 10 nautical miles. Tonight, southeast wind 5 to 10 knots, seas 4 to 5 feet. Wave detail, northwest 4 feet at 10 seconds and southwest 3 feet at 16 seconds. A slight chance of very light drizzle late this evening and overnight Juneteenth. Southeast wind 5 to 10 knots, seas 3 to 5 feet. Wave detail, northwest 3 feet at 10 seconds and south 3 feet at 14 seconds. A slight chance of very light drizzle in the morning. Friday night. Southeast wind around 5 knots, seas 3 to 5 feet. Wave detail, northwest 3 feet at 9 seconds and south 3 feet at 14 seconds. A slight chance of very light drizzle. Patchy fog after midnight. Saturday, northeast wind around 5 knots, backing to west in the afternoon. Seas 3 to 5 feet. Wave detail, northwest 3 feet at 10 seconds and south 3 feet at 14 seconds. A slight chance of very light drizzle in the morning. Patchy fog in the morning. The coastal waters forecast from Point Arena to Point Reyes 10 to 60 nautical miles offshore. Tonight, southeast wind 5 to 10 knots, seas 6 to 8 feet. Wave detail, northwest 6 feet at 10 seconds and south 4 feet at 15 seconds. A slight chance of very light drizzle late this evening and overnight Juneteenth. Southeast wind 5 to 10 knots, seas 5 to 6 feet. Wave detail, northwest 4 feet at 9 seconds and southwest 4 feet at 14 seconds. A slight chance of very light drizzle in the morning. Friday night. Southeast wind 5 to 10 knots, seas 5 to 6 feet. Wave detail, northwest 4 feet at 9 seconds and south 4 feet at 14 seconds. A slight chance of very light drizzle. Saturday, northeast wind 5 to 10 knots, backing to north in the afternoon. Seas 5 to 6 feet. Wave detail, northwest 4 feet at 10 seconds and south 4 feet at 14 seconds. A slight chance of very light drizzle in the morning. San Francisco Bar forecast. In the deep water channel, mixed seas of 3 to 5 feet at 18 seconds. Across the bar, swell can be more than twice as high across the bar than surrounding waters.

leaves are also more prone to break, particularly during strong ebb currents. Maximum ebb current of 3.2 knots at 7:58 a.m. Friday and 1.7 knots at 9:27 p.m. Friday. The coastal waters forecast from Point Pinos to Point Piedras blunts out to 10 nautical miles. Tonight, south wind 5 to 10 knots, seas 4 to 5 feet, wave detail, northwest 3 feet at 10 seconds and southwest 3 feet at 14 seconds. A slight chance of very light drizzle late this evening and overnight. Patchy fog after midnight. Juneteenth. Southeast wind 10 to 15 knots, seas 4 to 5 feet, wave detail, northwest 3 feet at 10 seconds and southwest 3 feet at 14 seconds. A slight chance of very light drizzle in the morning. Patchy dense fog in the morning. Friday night. Southeast wind 5 to 10 knots, seas 4 to 5 feet, wave detail, northwest 3 feet at 10 seconds and southwest 3 feet at 14 seconds. A slight chance of very light drizzle. Patchy fog after midnight. Saturday, southeast wind around 5 knots, veering to southwest in the afternoon. Seas around 4 feet, wave detail, northwest 3 feet at 10 seconds and southwest 3 feet at 13 seconds. A slight chance of very light drizzle in the morning. Patchy dense fog, the coastal waters forecast from Pigeon Point to Point Pinos 10 to 60 nautical miles offshore. Tonight, south wind around 10 knots, seas 5 to 6 feet, wave detail, northwest 4 feet at 10 seconds and southwest 4 feet at 15 seconds. A slight chance of very light drizzle late this evening and overnight Juneteenth. South wind around 10 knots, seas 5 to 6 feet, wave detail, northwest 4 feet at 10 seconds and southwest 4 feet at 14 seconds. A slight chance of very light drizzle in the morning. Friday night. South wind 5 to 10 knots, seas around 5 feet, wave detail, northwest 4 feet at 10 seconds and southwest 4 feet at 14 seconds. A slight chance of very light drizzle. Saturday, south wind around 5 knots, seas 4 to 5 feet, wave detail, northwest 4 feet at 9 seconds and south 3 feet at 14 seconds. A slight chance of very light drizzle in the morning. 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This broadcast originates from the National Weather Service office located in Monterey, California, and serves the coastal marine waters, including San Francisco and Monterey Bay. The offshore waters forecast for the following marine location, Point Arena to Pigeon Point between 60 nautical miles and 150 nautical miles offshore, issued at 7:36 p.m. Pacific Daylight Time. Tonight, north winds 10 to 20 knots, becoming variable 5 to 15 knots. Seas 7 to 11 feet. Friday, variable wind 5 to 15 knots, becoming south to southeast. Seas 6 to 9 feet. Friday night, variable winds 5 to 15 knots, diminishing to less than 10 knots. Seas 6 to 8 feet. Saturday, north to northeast winds 5 to 15 knots. Seas 6 to 9 feet. Saturday night, north winds 15 to 25 knots. Seas 6 to 9 feet. Sun, north winds 20 to 25 knots. Seas 8 to 10 feet. Sunday night, north to northwest winds 15 to 25 knots. Seas 8 to 10 feet. Monday, northwest winds 10 to 20 knots. Seas 7 to 9 feet. Monday night, north to northwest winds 10 to 15 knots. Seas 6 to 8 feet. Tuesday, north to northwest winds 5 to 15 knots. Seas 6 to 7 feet. Tuesday night, north to northwest winds 5 to 15 knots. Seas 5 to 7 feet. The offshore waters forecast for the following marine location, Pigeon Point to Point Piedras Blancas between 60 nautical miles and 150 nautical miles offshore. Issued at 7:36 p.m. Pacific Daylight Time. Tonight, southwest winds 5 to 10 knots. Seas 6 to 9 feet. Friday, south to southwest winds 5 to 10 knots. Seas 6 to 8 feet.

Friday night, west to southwest, winds 5 to 10 knots. Seas 6 to 7 feet. Saturday, variable winds 5 to 15 knots, diminishing to less than 10 knots. Seas 6 to 7 feet. Saturday night, north winds 5 to 15 knots, increasing to 10 to 20 knots. Seas 6 to 8 feet. Sun, north winds 15 to 20 knots. Seas 6 to 9 feet. Sunday night, northwest winds 15 to 20 knots. Seas 8 to 9 feet. Monday, northwest winds 15 to 20 knots, diminishing to 10 to 15 knots. Seas 7 to 9 feet. Monday night, northwest winds 10 to 15 knots. Seas 6 to 8 feet. Tuesday, northwest winds 5 to 10 knots. Seas 5 to 7 feet. Tuesday night, northwest winds 5 to 10 knots, becoming north to northwest 5 to 15 knots. Seas 5 to 6 feet. The coastal waters forecast from Point Reyes to Pigeon Point out to 10 nautical miles. For tonight, south wind 5 to 10 knots. Seas 3 to 4 feet. Wave detail, northwest 3 feet at 10 seconds and southwest 3 feet at 16 seconds. A slight chance of very light drizzle late this evening and overnight. Juneteenth, south wind 5 to 10 knots. Seas 3 to 4 feet. Wave detail, northwest 3 feet at 10 seconds and southwest 3 feet at 14 seconds. A slight chance of very light drizzle in the morning. For Friday night, south wind 5 to 10 knots, easing to around 5 knots after midnight. Seas 3 to 4 feet. Wave detail, northwest 3 feet at 10 seconds and southwest 3 feet at 14 seconds. A slight chance of very light drizzle. For Saturday, south wind around 5 knots, veering to southwest around 5 knots in the afternoon. Seas 3 to 4 feet. Wave detail, northwest 2 feet at 10 seconds and southwest 3 feet at 14 seconds. A slight chance of very light drizzle in the morning. Patchy fog in the morning. The coastal waters forecast from Pigeon Point to Point Pinos out to 10 nautical miles. For tonight, south wind 5 to 10 knots. Seas 4 to 5 feet. Wave detail, northwest 3 feet at 10 seconds and southwest 3 feet at 14 seconds. A slight chance of very light drizzle late this evening and overnight. Juneteenth, south wind 5 to 10 knots. Seas 3 to 4 feet. Wave detail, northwest 3 feet at 10 seconds and southwest 3 feet at 14 seconds. A slight chance of very light drizzle in the morning. For Friday night, south wind 5 to 10 knots. Seas around 4 feet. Wave detail, northwest 2 feet at 10 seconds and southwest 3 feet at 14 seconds. A slight chance of very light drizzle. For Saturday, south wind around 5 knots. Seas 3 to 4 feet. Wave detail, northwest 3 feet at 10 seconds and southwest 3 feet at 14 seconds. A slight chance of very light drizzle in the morning. The following is an important beach hazard message from the National Weather Service. Issued at 8:16 p.m. Pacific Daylight Time. Beach hazard statement remains in effect through 5 a.m. Sunday. What? An increased risk of sneaker waves and strong rip currents expected. Where? San Francisco County. When? Through 5 a.m. Sunday morning. Impacts, dangerous swimming and surfing conditions, and localized beach erosion can be expected. Sneaker waves can sweep across the shoreline without warning, pulling people into the sea from rocks, jetties, and beaches. Stay off of jetties, piers, rocks, and other waterside infrastructure. Remain out of the water to avoid hazardous surf and never turn your back on the ocean. Monitor local weather, surf, and tide forecast at www.weather.gov/mtr. Sunrise, sunset, and tidal information for the San Francisco Bay Area for Thursday, June 18th. The sunset tonight, 8:34 p.m. The sunrise tomorrow, 5:48 a.m. The sunset tomorrow, 8:34 p.m.

vital data. It's a golden gate for the afternoon and evening hours today and the morning hours of tomorrow. High tide, 04.09 p.m. at 5.13 feet. Low tide, 09.01 p.m. at 2.69 feet. High tide, 2.48 a.m. at 5.78 feet. Low tide, 9.36 p.m. at minus 0.83 feet. Here are the buoy observations for 9 p.m. Pacific Daylight Time. An offshore buoy, 6 winds northeast at 14 knots, pressure 1,025.5 millibars. An offshore buoy, 59 winds north at 17 knots, gusting to 25, water temperature 62, pressure 1,016.8 millibars. A buoy 14 near Point Arena, wind south at 8 knots, water temperature 55, pressure 1,013.5 millibars. A buoy 13 near Bodega Bay, wind southeast at 8 knots, pressure 1,013.4 millibars. At Point Reyes Wave Rider, buoy water temperature 58, sea 7 feet, every 11 seconds. At San Francisco Bar Buoy, water temperature 57, seas 5 feet, every 15 seconds. At San Francisco Buoy, wind south at 6 knots, water temperature 58, pressure 1,013.5 millibars. At Half Moon Bay Buoy, wind south 10 knots, water temperature 58, pressure 1,013.6 millibars, seas 3 feet, every 12 seconds. At Monterey Buoy, wind south at 12 knots, water temperature 62, pressure 1,014.2 millibars. At Pointer, Wave Rider Buoy, water temperature 61, seas 6 feet, every 10 seconds. At Cape San Martin Buoy, wind south at 2 knots, water temperature 62, pressure 1,015.3 millibars. Synopsis for the Central California coast and bays, including the Monterey Bay, Greater Farallones, and Cordell Bank National Marine Sanctuaries. Fresh to strong winds have been gradually weakening and will continue into the night. Fresh to strong winds will return Friday afternoon and early evening, leading to hazardous conditions for small crafts in the San Pablo Bay, San Francisco Bay, Suisun Bay, and Monterey Bay. Expect slight to moderate chop along with the increasing afternoon winds each day. Southwesterly swell with light to moderate seas will continue into the weekend, with moderate west to southwest winds across the outer waters. The marine forecast for San Pablo Bay, Suisun Bay, the West Delta, and the San Francisco Bay north of the Bay Bridge. Small craft advisory in effect until 9 p.m. Pacific Daylight Time this evening. Small craft advisory in effect from Friday afternoon through Friday evening. For tonight, southwest wind 15 to 20 knots, easing to 10 to 15 knots after midnight. Juneteenth, southwest wind 10 to 15 knots. For Friday night, southwest wind 10 to 15 knots, becoming west 5 to 10 knots after midnight. For Saturday, west wind 5 to 10 knots, becoming southwest 10 to 15 knots in the afternoon. The marine forecast for Monterey Bay. Small craft advisory in effect until 9 p.m. Pacific Daylight Time this evening. Small craft advisory in effect from Friday afternoon through Friday evening. For tonight, southwest wind 5 to 10 knots, rising to 10 to 15 knots late this evening and early morning, easing to 5 to 10 knots late. Seas around 3 feet. Wave detail, southwest 3 feet at 7 seconds and northwest 2 feet at 10 seconds. A slight chance of drizzle late this evening and overnight. Juneteenth, southwest wind 5 to 10 knots, rising to 10 to 15 knots in the afternoon. Seas around 3 feet. Wave detail, southwest 3 feet at 10 seconds and northwest 2 feet at 10 seconds. A slight chance of drizzle in the morning. For Friday night, southwest wind 10 to 15 knots, becoming south 5 to 10 knots after midnight. Seas around 3 feet. Wave detail, southwest 3 feet at 7 seconds. A slight chance of drizzle. For Saturday, south wind around 5 knots, veering to southwest in the afternoon. Seas around 3 feet. Wave detail, southwest 2 feet at 16 seconds. A slight chance of drizzle in the morning.

fog in the morning. The coastal waters forecast from Point Arena to Point Reyes out to 10 nautical miles. Tonight, southeast wind 5 to 10 knots, seas 4 to 5 feet, wave detail. Northwest 4 feet at 10 seconds and southwest 3 feet at 16 seconds. A slight chance of very light drizzle late this evening and overnight 13th. Southeast wind 5 to 10 knots, seas 3 to 5 feet, wave detail. Northwest 3 feet at 10 seconds and south 3 feet at 14 seconds. A slight chance of very light drizzle in the morning. Friday night. Southeast wind around 5 knots, seas 3 to 5 feet, wave detail. Northwest 3 feet at 9 seconds and south 3 feet at 14 seconds. A slight chance of very light drizzle. Patchy fog after midnight. Saturday, northeast wind around 5 knots, backing to west in the afternoon. Seas 3 to 5 feet, wave detail. Northwest 3 feet at 10 seconds and south 3 feet at 14 seconds. A slight chance of very light drizzle in the morning. Patchy fog in the morning. The coastal waters forecast from Point Arena to Point Reyes 10 to 60 nautical miles offshore. Tonight, southeast wind 5 to 10 knots, seas 6 to 8 feet, wave detail. Northwest 6 feet at 10 seconds and south 4 feet at 15 seconds. A slight chance of very light drizzle late this evening and overnight 13th. Southeast wind 5 to 10 knots, seas 5 to 6 feet, wave detail. Northwest 4 feet at 9 seconds and southwest 4 feet at 14 seconds. A slight chance of very light drizzle in the morning. Friday night. Southeast wind 5 to 10 knots, seas 5 to 6 feet, wave detail. Northwest 4 feet at 9 seconds and south 4 feet at 14 seconds. A slight chance of very light drizzle. Saturday, northeast wind 5 to 10 knots, backing to north in the afternoon. Seas 5 to 6 feet, wave detail. Northwest 4 feet at 10 seconds and south 4 feet at 14 seconds. A slight chance of very light drizzle in the morning. San Francisco VAR forecast. In the deep water channel, mixed seas of 3 to 5 feet at 18 seconds. Across the bar, swell can be more than twice as high across the bar than surrounding waters. Waves are also more prone to break, particularly during strong ebb currents. Maximum ebb current of 3.2 knots at 7:58 a.m. Friday and 1.7 knots at 9:27 p.m. Friday. The coastal waters forecast from Point Pinos to Point Piedras Blancas out to 10 nautical miles. Tonight, south wind 5 to 10 knots, seas 4 to 5 feet, wave detail. Northwest 3 feet at 10 seconds and southwest 3 feet at 14 seconds. A slight chance of very light drizzle late this evening and overnight. Patchy fog after midnight. Juneteenth. Southeast wind 10 to 15 knots, seas 4 to 5 feet, wave detail. Northwest 3 feet at 10 seconds and southwest 3 feet at 14 seconds. A slight chance of very light drizzle in the morning. Patchy dense fog in the morning. Friday night. Southeast wind 5 to 10 knots, seas 4 to 5 feet, wave detail. Northwest 3 feet at 10 seconds and southwest 3 feet at 14 seconds. A slight chance of very light drizzle. Patchy fog after midnight. Saturday, southeast wind around 5 knots, veering to southwest in the afternoon. Seas around 4 feet, wave detail. Northwest 3 feet at 10 seconds and southwest 3 feet at 13 seconds. A slight chance of very light drizzle in the morning. Patchy dense fog. The coastal waters forecast from Pigeon Point to Point Pinos 10 to 60 nautical miles offshore. Tonight, south wind around 10 knots, seas 5 to 6 feet, wave detail. Northwest 4 feet at 10 seconds and southwest 4 feet at 15 seconds. A slight chance of very light drizzle late this evening and overnight 13th. South wind around 10 knots, seas 5 to 6 feet, wave detail. Northwest 4 feet at 10 seconds and southwest 4 feet at 14 seconds. A slight chance of very light drizzle in the morning. Friday night. South wind 5 to 10 knots, seas around 5 feet, wave detail. Northwest 4 feet at 10 seconds and southwest 4 feet at 14 seconds. A slight chance of very light drizzle. Saturday, south wind around 5 knots, seas 4 to 5 feet, wave detail. Northwest 4 feet at 9 seconds and south 3 feet at 14 seconds.

chance of very light drizzle in the morning. The offshore waters forecast for the following marine location: Point Arena to Pigeon Point, between 60 nautical miles and 150 nautical miles offshore. Issued at 7:36 p.m. Pacific Daylight Time. Tonight, north winds 10 to 20 knots, becoming variable 5 to 15 knots. Sea 7 to 11 feet. Friday, variable winds 5 to 15 knots, becoming south to southeast. Sea 6 to 9 feet. Friday night, variable winds 5 to 15 knots, diminishing to less than 10 knots. Sea 6 to 8 feet. Saturday, north to northeast winds 5 to 15 knots. Sea 6 to 9 feet. Saturday night, north winds 15 to 25 knots. Sea 6 to 9 feet. Sun, north winds 20 to 25 knots. Seas 8 to 10 feet. Sunday night, north to northwest winds 15 to 25 knots. Seas 8 to 10 feet. Monday, northwest winds 10 to 20 knots. Sea 7 to 9 feet. Monday night, north to northwest winds 10 to 15 knots. Sea 6 to 8 feet. Tuesday, north to northwest winds 5 to 15 knots. Sea 6 to 7 feet. Tuesday night, north to northwest winds 5 to 15 knots. Seas 5 to 7 feet. The offshore waters forecast for the following marine location: Pigeon Point to Point Piedras Blancas, between 60 nautical miles and 150 nautical miles offshore. Issued at 7:36 p.m. Pacific Daylight Time. Tonight, southwest winds 5 to 10 knots. Seas 6 to 9 feet. Friday, south to southwest winds 5 to 10 knots. Seas 6 to 8 feet. Friday night, west to southwest winds 5 to 10 knots. Seas 6 to 7 feet. Saturday, variable winds 5 to 15 knots, diminishing to less than 10 knots. Seas 6 to 7 feet. Saturday night, north winds 5 to 15 knots, increasing to 10 to 20 knots. Seas 6 to 8 feet. Sun, north winds 15 to 20 knots. Seas 6 to 9 feet. Sunday night, northwest winds 15 to 20 knots. Seas 8 to 9 feet. Monday, northwest winds 15 to 20 knots, diminishing to 10 to 15 knots. Sea 7 to 9 feet. Monday night, northwest winds 10 to 15 knots. Sea 6 to 8 feet. Tuesday, northwest winds 5 to 10 knots. Seas 5 to 7 feet. Tuesday night, northwest winds 5 to 10 knots, becoming north to northwest 5 to 15 knots. Seas 5 to 6 feet. The coastal waters forecast from Point Reyes to Pigeon Point out to 10 nautical miles. For tonight, south wind 5 to 10 knots. Seas 3 to 4 feet. Wave detail: northwest 3 feet at 10 seconds and southwest 3 feet at 16 seconds. A slight chance of very light drizzle late this evening and overnight. Juneteenth, south wind 5 to 10 knots. Seas 3 to 4 feet. Wave detail: northwest 3 feet at 10 seconds and southwest 3 feet at 14 seconds. A slight chance of very light drizzle in the morning. For Friday night, south wind 5 to 10 knots, easing to around 5 knots after midnight. Seas 3 to 4 feet. Wave detail: northwest 3 feet at 10 seconds and southwest 3 feet at 14 seconds. A slight chance of very light drizzle. For Saturday, south wind around 5 knots, veering to southwest around 5 knots in the afternoon. Seas 3 to 4 feet. Wave detail: northwest 2 feet at 10 seconds and southwest 3 feet at 14 seconds. A slight chance of very light drizzle in the morning. Patchy fog in the morning. The coastal waters forecast from Pigeon Point to Point Pinos out to 10 nautical miles. For tonight, south wind 5 to 10 knots. Seas 4 to 5 feet. Wave detail: northwest 3 feet at 10 seconds and southwest 3 feet at 14 seconds. A slight chance of very light drizzle late this evening.

9. Juneteenth, southwind 5 to 10 knots. Seas 3 to 4 feet. Wave detail, northwest 3 feet at 10 seconds and southwest 3 feet at 14 seconds. A slight chance of very light drizzle in the morning. For Friday night, southwind 5 to 10 knots. Seas around 4 feet. Wave detail, northwest 2 feet at 10 seconds and southwest 3 feet at 14 seconds. A slight chance of very light drizzle. For Saturday, southwind around 5 knots. Seas 3 to 4 feet. Wave detail, northwest 3 feet at 10 seconds and southwest 3 feet at 14 seconds. A slight chance of very light drizzle in the morning. The following is an important beach hazard message from the National Weather Service. Issued at 8:16 p.m. Pacific Daylight Time. Beach hazard statement remains in effect through 5 a.m. Sunday. What? An increased risk of sneaker waves and strong rip currents expected. Where? San Francisco County. When? Through 5 a.m. Sunday morning. Impacts, dangerous swimming and surfing conditions, and localized beach erosion can be expected. Sneaker waves can sweep across the shoreline without warning, pulling people into the sea from rocks, jetties, and beaches. Stay off of jetties, piers, rocks, and other waterside infrastructure. 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Sunrise, sunset, and tidal information for the San Francisco Bay Area for Thursday, June 18th. The sunset tonight, 8:34 p.m. The sunrise tomorrow, 5:48 a.m. The sunset tomorrow, 8:34 p.m. Tidal data at the Golden Gate for the afternoon and evening hours today and the morning hours of tomorrow. High tide, 04:09 p.m. at 5.13 feet. Low tide, 09:01 p.m. at 2.69 feet. High tide, 2:48 a.m. at 5.78 feet. Low tide, 9:36 p.m. at -0.83 feet. Here are the buoy observations for 9 p.m. Pacific Daylight Time. An offshore buoy 6 winds northeast at 14 knots, pressure 1,025.6 millibars. An offshore buoy 59, winds north 17 knots, gusting to 23, water temperature 62, pressure 1,016.8 millibars, seas 8 feet every 10 seconds. At Point Arena buoy, winds south 8 knots, water temperature 55, pressure 1,013.6 millibars, sea 7 feet, every 16 seconds. At buoy 13 near Bodega Bay, winds southeast at 8 knots, pressure 1,013.4 millibars. At Point Reyes Wave Rider buoy, water temperature 58, sea is 8 feet, every 11 seconds. At San Francisco Bar buoy, water temperature 57, seas 5 feet, every 15 seconds. At San Francisco buoy, wind south 8 knots, water temperature 59, pressure 1,013.5 millibars, seas 4 feet, every 16 seconds. At Half Moon Bay buoy, wind south 10 knots, water temperature 58, pressure 1,013.6 millibars, seas 3 feet, every 12 seconds. At Monterey Bay buoy, wind south 12 knots, water temperature 62, pressure 1,014.3 millibars, seas 6 feet, every 16 seconds. At Point Sur, Wave Rider buoy, water temperature 61, seas 6 feet, every 10 seconds. At Cape San Martin buoy, wind south 4 knots, water temperature 62, pressure 1,015.3 millibars, seas 5 feet, every 11 seconds. Synopsis for the Central California coast and bays, including the Monterey Bay, Greater Farallones, and Cordell Branch National Marine Sanctuaries. Fresh to strong winds have been gradually weakening and will continue into the night. Fresh to strong winds will return Friday afternoon and early evening, leading to hazardous conditions for small crafts in the San Pablo Bay, San Francisco Bay, Suisun Bay, and Monterey Bay. Expect slight to moderate chop along with the increasing

today. Southwesterly swell with light to moderate seas will continue into the weekend with moderate west to southwest winds across the outer waters. The marine forecast for San Pablo Bay, Suisun Bay, the West Delta, and the San Francisco Bay north of the Bay Bridge. Small craft advisory in effect until 9 p.m. Pacific Daylight Time this evening. Small craft advisory in effect from Friday afternoon through Friday evening. For tonight, southwest wind 15 to 20 knots, easing to 10 to 15 knots after midnight. Juneteenth, southwest wind 10 to 15 knots. For Friday night, southwest wind 10 to 15 knots, becoming west 5 to 10 knots after midnight. For Saturday, west wind 5 to 10 knots, becoming southwest 10 to 15 knots in the afternoon. The marine forecast for Monterey Bay. Small craft advisory in effect until 9 p.m. Pacific Daylight Time this evening. Small craft advisory in effect from Friday afternoon through Friday evening. For tonight, southwest wind 5 to 10 knots, rising to 10 to 15 knots late this evening and early morning, easing to 5 to 10 knots late. Seas around 3 feet. Wave detail, southwest 3 feet at 7 seconds and northwest 2 feet at 10 seconds. A slight chance of drizzle late this evening and overnight. Juneteenth, southwest wind 5 to 10 knots, rising to 10 to 15 knots in the afternoon. Seas around 3 feet. Wave detail, southwest 3 feet at 10 seconds and northwest 2 feet at 10 seconds. A slight chance of drizzle in the morning. For Friday night, southwest wind 10 to 15 knots, becoming south 5 to 10 knots after midnight. Seas around 3 feet. Wave detail, southwest 3 feet at 7 seconds. A slight chance of drizzle. For Saturday, south wind around 5 knots, veering to southwest in the afternoon. Seas around 3 feet. Wave detail, southwest 2 feet at 16 seconds. A slight chance of drizzle in the morning. Patchy fog in the morning. 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This broadcast originates from the National Weather Service office located in Monterey, California, and serves the coastal marine waters, including San Francisco and Monterey Bay. The coastal waters forecast from Point Arena to Point Reyes out to 10 nautical miles. Tonight, southeast wind 5 to 10 knots, seas 4 to 5 feet, wave detail, northwest 4 feet at 10 seconds and southwest 3 feet at 16 seconds. A slight chance of very light drizzle late this evening and overnight Juneteenth. Southeast wind 5 to 10 knots, seas 3 to 5 feet, wave detail, northwest 3 feet at 10 seconds and south 3 feet at 14 seconds. A slight chance of very light drizzle in the morning. Friday night, southeast wind around 5 knots, seas 3 to 5 feet, wave detail, northwest 3 feet at 9 seconds and south 3 feet at 14 seconds. A slight chance of very light drizzle. Patchy fog after midnight. Saturday, northeast wind around 5 knots, backing to west in the afternoon. Seas 3 to 5 feet, wave detail, northwest 3 feet at 10 seconds and south 3 feet at 14 seconds. A slight chance of very light drizzle in the morning. Patchy fog in the morning. The coastal waters forecast from Point Arena to Point Reyes 10 to 16 nautical miles offshore. Tonight, southeast wind 5 to 10 knots, seas 6 to 8 feet, wave detail. Northwest 6 feet at 10 seconds and south 4 feet at 15 seconds. A slight chance of very light drizzle late this evening and overnight Juneteenth. Southeast wind 5 to 10 knots, seas 5 to 6 feet, wave detail. Northwest 4 feet at 9 seconds and southwest 4 feet at 14 seconds. A slight chance of very light drizzle in the morning. Friday night. Southeast wind 5 to 10 knots, seas 5 to 6 feet, wave detail. Northwest 4 feet at 9 seconds and south 4 feet at 14 seconds. A slight chance of very light drizzle. Saturday, northeast wind 5 to 10 knots, backing to north in the afternoon. Seas 5 to 6 feet, wave detail. Northwest 4 feet at 10 seconds and south 4 feet at 14 seconds. A slight chance of very light drizzle in the morning.
of our forecast. In the deep water channel, mixed seas of 3 to 5 feet at 18 seconds. Across the bar, swell can be more than twice as high across the bar than surrounding waters. Waves are also more prone to break, particularly during strong ebb currents. Maximum ebb current of 3.2 knots at 7:58 a.m. Friday and 1.7 knots at 9:27 p.m. Friday. The coastal waters forecast from Point Pinos to Point Piedras blunts out to 10 nautical miles. Tonight, south wind 5 to 10 knots, seas 4 to 5 feet, wave detail, northwest 3 feet at 10 seconds and southwest 3 feet at 14 seconds. A slight chance of very light drizzle late this evening and overnight. Patchy fog after midnight. Juneteenth. Southeast wind 10 to 15 knots, seas 4 to 5 feet, wave detail, northwest 3 feet at 10 seconds and southwest 3 feet at 14 seconds. A slight chance of very light drizzle in the morning. Patchy dense fog in the morning. Friday night. Southeast wind 5 to 10 knots, seas 4 to 5 feet, wave detail, northwest 3 feet at 10 seconds and southwest 3 feet at 14 seconds. A slight chance of very light drizzle. Patchy fog after midnight. Saturday, southeast wind around 5 knots, veering to southwest in the afternoon. Seas around 4 feet, wave detail, northwest 3 feet at 10 seconds and southwest 3 feet at 13 seconds. A slight chance of very light drizzle in the morning. Patchy dense fog, the coastal waters forecast from Pigeon Point to Point Pinos 10 to 16 nautical miles offshore. Tonight, south wind around 10 knots, seas 5 to 6 feet, wave detail, northwest 4 feet at 10 seconds and southwest 4 feet at 15 seconds. A slight chance of very light drizzle late this evening and overnight Juneteenth. South wind around 10 knots, seas 5 to 6 feet, wave detail, northwest 4 feet at 10 seconds and southwest 4 feet at 14 seconds. A slight chance of very light drizzle in the morning. Friday night. South wind 5 to 10 knots, seas around 5 feet, wave detail, northwest 4 feet at 10 seconds and southwest 4 feet at 14 seconds. A slight chance of very light drizzle. Saturday, south wind around 5 knots, seas 4 to 5 feet, wave detail, northwest 4 feet at 9 seconds and south 3 feet at 14 seconds. A slight chance of very light drizzle in the morning. The offshore waters forecast for the following marine location, Point Arena to Pigeon Point between 60 nautical miles and 150 nautical miles offshore. Issued at 7:36 p.m. Pacific Daylight Time. Tonight, north winds 10 to 20 knots, becoming variable 5 to 15 knots. Seas 7 to 11 feet. Friday, variable winds 5 to 15 knots, becoming south to southeast. Seas 6 to 9 feet. Friday night, variable winds 5 to 15 knots, diminishing to less than 10 knots. Seas 6 to 8 feet. Saturday, north to northeast winds 5 to 15 knots. Seas 6 to 9 feet. Saturday night, north winds 15 to 25 knots. Seas 6 to 9 feet. Sun, north winds 20 to 25 knots. Seas 8 to 10 feet. Sunday night, north to northwest winds 15 to 25 knots. Seas 8 to 10 feet. Monday, northwest winds 10 to 20 knots. Seas 7 to 9 feet. Monday night, north to northwest winds 10 to 15 knots. Seas 6 to 8 feet. Tuesday, north to northwest winds 5 to 15 knots. Seas 6 to 7 feet. Tuesday night, north to northwest winds 5 to 15 knots. Seas 5 to 7 feet. The offshore waters forecast for the following marine location, Pigeon Point to Point Piedras blunts between 60 nautical miles and 150 nautical miles offshore. Issued at 7:36 p.m. Pacific Daylight Time. Tonight, southwest wind 5 to 10 knots. Seas 6 to 9 feet. Friday, south to southwest wind 5 to 10 knots. Seas 6 to 8 feet. Friday night, west to southwest winds 5 to 10 knots. Seas 6 to 7.

Saturday, variable winds 5 to 15 knots, diminishing to less than 10 knots. Seas 6 to 7 feet. Saturday night, north winds 5 to 15 knots, increasing to 10 to 20 knots. Seas 6 to 8 feet. Sun, north winds 15 to 20 knots. Seas 6 to 9 feet. Sunday night, northwest winds 15 to 20 knots. Seas 8 to 9 feet. Monday, northwest winds 15 to 20 knots, diminishing to 10 to 15 knots. Winds 15 to 20 knots. Seas 8 to 9 feet. Monday, northwest winds 15 to 20 knots, diminishing to 10 to 15 knots. Seas 7 to 9 feet. Monday night, northwest winds 10 to 15 knots. Seas 6 to 8 feet. Tuesday, northwest winds 5 to 10 knots. Seas 5 to 7 feet. Tuesday night, northwest winds 5 to 10 knots, becoming north to northwest 5 to 15 knots. Seas 5 to 6 feet. The coastal waters forecast from Point Reyes to Pigeon Point out to 10 nautical miles. For tonight, south wind 5 to 10 knots. Seas 3 to 4 feet. Wave detail, northwest 3 feet at 10 seconds and southwest 3 feet at 16 seconds. A slight chance of very light drizzle late this evening and overnight. Juneteenth, south wind 5 to 10 knots. Seas 3 to 4 feet. Wave detail, northwest 3 feet at 10 seconds and southwest 3 feet at 14 seconds. A slight chance of very light drizzle in the morning. For Friday night, south wind 5 to 10 knots, easing to around 5 knots after midnight. Seas 3 to 4 feet. Wave detail, northwest 3 feet at 10 seconds and southwest 3 feet at 14 seconds. A slight chance of very light drizzle. For Saturday, south wind around 5 knots, veering to southwest around 5 knots in the afternoon. Seas 3 to 4 feet. Wave detail, northwest 2 feet at 10 seconds and southwest 3 feet at 14 seconds. A slight chance of very light drizzle in the morning. Patchy fog in the morning. The coastal waters forecast from Pigeon Point to Point Pinos out to 10 nautical miles. For tonight, south wind 5 to 10 knots. Seas 4 to 5 feet. Wave detail, northwest 3 feet at 10 seconds and southwest 3 feet at 14 seconds. A slight chance of very light drizzle late this evening and overnight. Juneteenth, south wind 5 to 10 knots. Seas 3 to 4 feet. Wave detail, northwest 3 feet at 10 seconds and southwest 3 feet at 14 seconds. A slight chance of very light drizzle in the morning. For Friday night, south wind 5 to 10 knots. Seas around 4 feet. Wave detail, northwest 2 feet at 10 seconds and southwest 3 feet at 14 seconds. A slight chance of very light drizzle. For Saturday, south wind around 5 knots. Seas 3 to 4 feet. Wave detail, northwest 3 feet at 10 seconds and southwest 3 feet at 14 seconds. A slight chance of very light drizzle in the morning. The following is an important beach hazard message from the National Weather Service. Issued at 8:16 p.m. Pacific Daylight Time. Beach hazard statement remains in effect through 5 a.m. Sunday. What? An increased risk of sneaker waves and stronger currents expected. Where? San Francisco County. When? Through 5 a.m. Sunday morning. Impacts, dangerous swimming and surfing conditions, and localized beach erosion can be expected. Sneaker waves can sweep across the shoreline without warning, pulling people into the sea from rocks, jetties, and beaches. Stay off of jetties, piers, rocks, and other waterside infrastructure. 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Monitor local weather, surf, and tide forecast at www.weather.gov/mtr. Sunrise, sunset, and tidal information for the San Francisco Bay Area for Thursday, June 18th. The sunset tonight, 8:34 p.m. The sunrise tomorrow, 5:00.

8:08 a.m. The sunset tomorrow, 8:34 p.m. Tidal data at the Golden Gate for the afternoon and evening hours today and the morning hours of tomorrow. High tide, 04:09 p.m. at 5.13 feet. Low tide, 09:01 p.m. at 2.69 feet. High tide, 2:48 a.m. at 5.78 feet. Low tide, 9:36 p.m. at minus 083 feet. Here are the buoy observations for 9 p.m. Pacific Daylight Time. An offshore buoy, 6 winds northeast at 14 knots, pressure 1,025.6 millibars. An offshore buoy, 59, winds north 17 knots, gusting to 23, water temperature 62, pressure 1,016.8 millibars, seas 8 feet every 10 seconds. At Point Arena buoy, winds south 8 knots, water temperature 55, pressure 1,013.6 millibars, sea 7 feet every 16 seconds. At buoy 13 near Bodega Bay, winds southeast at 8 knots, pressure 1,013.4 millibars. At Point Reyes Wave Rider buoy, water temperature 58, seas 8 feet every 11 seconds. At San Francisco Bar buoy, water temperature 57, seas 5 feet every 15 seconds. At San Francisco buoy, winds south 8 knots, water temperature 59, pressure 1,013.5 millibars, seas 4 feet every 16 seconds. At Half Moon Bay buoy, winds south 10 knots, water temperature 58, pressure 1,013.6 millibars, seas 3 feet every 12 seconds. At Monterey Bay buoy, winds south 12 knots, water temperature 62, pressure 1,014.3 millibars, seas 6 feet every 16 seconds. At Pointer, Wave Rider buoy, water temperature 61, seas 6 feet every 10 seconds. At Cape San Martin buoy, winds south 4 knots, water temperature 62, pressure 1,015.3 millibars, seas 5 feet every 11 seconds. Synopsis for the Central California coast and bays, including the Monterey Bay, Greater Farallones, and Cordell Bank National Marine Sanctuaries. Fresh to strong winds have been gradually weakening and will continue into the night. Fresh to strong winds will return Friday afternoon and early evening, leading to hazardous conditions for small crafts in the San Pablo Bay, San Francisco Bay, Suisun Bay, and Monterey Bay. Expect slight to moderate chop along with the increasing afternoon winds each day. Southwesterly swell with light to moderate seas will continue into the weekend, with moderate west to southwest winds across the outer waters. The marine forecast for San Pablo Bay, Suisun Bay, the West Delta, and the San Francisco Bay north of the Bay Bridge. Small craft advisory in effect until 9 p.m. Pacific Daylight Time this evening. Small craft advisory in effect from Friday afternoon through Friday evening for tonight. Southwest wind 15 to 20 knots, easing to 10 to 15 knots after midnight. Juneteenth, southwest wind 10 to 15 knots. For Friday night, southwest wind 10 to 15 knots, becoming west 5 to 10 knots after midnight. For Saturday, west wind 5 to 10 knots, becoming southwest 10 to 15 knots in the afternoon. The marine forecast for Monterey Bay. Small craft advisory in effect until 9 p.m. Pacific Daylight Time this evening. Small craft advisory in effect from Friday afternoon through Friday evening. For tonight, southwest wind 5 to 10 knots, rising to 10 to 15 knots late this evening and early morning, easing to 5 to 10 knots late. Seas around 3 feet. Wave detail, southwest 3 feet at 7 seconds and northwest 2 feet at 10 seconds. A slight chance of drizzle late this evening and overnight. Juneteenth, southwest wind 5 to 10 knots, rising to 10 to 15 knots in the afternoon. Seas around 3 feet. Wave detail, southwest 3 feet at 10 seconds and northwest 2 feet at 10 seconds. A slight chance of drizzle in the morning. For Friday night, southwest wind 10 to 15 knots, becoming south 5 to 10 knots after midnight. Seas around 3 feet. Wave detail, southwest 3 feet at 7 seconds.

slight chance of drizzle. For Saturday, south wind around 5 knots, veering to southwest in the afternoon. Seas around 3 feet. Wave detail, southwest 2 feet at 16 seconds. A slight chance of drizzle in the morning. Patchy fog in the morning. The coastal waters forecast from Point Arena to Point Reyes out to 10 nautical miles. Tonight, southeast wind 5 to 10 knots, seas 4 to 5 feet. Wave detail, northwest 4 feet at 10 seconds and southwest 3 feet at 16 seconds. A slight chance of very light drizzle late this evening and overnight 13. Southeast wind 5 to 10 knots, seas 3 to 5 feet. Wave detail, northwest 3 feet at 10 seconds and south 3 feet at 14 seconds. A slight chance of very light drizzle in the morning. Friday night. Southeast wind around 5 knots, seas 3 to 5 feet. Wave detail, northwest 3 feet at 9 seconds and south 3 feet at 14 seconds. A slight chance of very light drizzle. Patchy fog after midnight. Saturday, northeast wind around 5 knots, backing to west in the afternoon. Seas 3 to 5 feet. Wave detail, northwest 3 feet at 10 seconds and south 3 feet at 14 seconds. A slight chance of very light drizzle in the morning. Patchy fog in the morning. The coastal waters forecast from Point Arena to Point Reyes 10 to 60 nautical miles offshore. Tonight, southeast wind 5 to 10 knots, seas 6 to 8 feet. Wave detail, northwest 6 feet at 10 seconds and south 4 feet at 15 seconds. A slight chance of very light drizzle late this evening and overnight 13th. Southeast wind 5 to 10 knots, seas 5 to 6 feet. Wave detail, northwest 4 feet at 9 seconds and southwest 4 feet at 14 seconds. A slight chance of very light drizzle in the morning. Friday night. Southeast wind 5 to 10 knots, seas 5 to 6 feet. Wave detail, northwest 4 feet at 9 seconds and south 4 feet at 14 seconds. A slight chance of very light drizzle. Saturday, northeast wind 5 to 10 knots, backing to north in the afternoon. Seas 5 to 6 feet. Wave detail, northwest 4 feet at 10 seconds and south 4 feet at 14 seconds. A slight chance of very light drizzle in the morning. San Francisco Bar forecast. In the deep water channel, mixed seas of 3 to 5 feet at 18 seconds. Across the bar, swell can be more than twice as high across the bar than surrounding waters. Waves are also more prone to break, particularly during strong ebb currents. Maximum ebb current of 3.2 knots at 7:58 a.m. Friday and 1.7 knots at 9:27 p.m. Friday. The coastal waters forecast from Point Pinos to Point Piedras Blancas out to 10 nautical miles. Tonight, south wind 5 to 10 knots, seas 4 to 5 feet. Wave detail, northwest 3 feet at 10 seconds and southwest 3 feet at 14 seconds. A slight chance of very light drizzle late this evening and overnight. Patchy fog after midnight. 13th. Southeast wind 10 to 15 knots, seas 4 to 5 feet. Wave detail, northwest 3 feet at 10 seconds and southwest 3 feet at 14 seconds. A slight chance of very light drizzle in the morning. Patchy dense fog in the morning. Friday night. Southeast wind 5 to 10 knots, seas 4 to 5 feet. Wave detail, northwest 3 feet at 10 seconds and southwest 3 feet at 14 seconds. A slight chance of very light drizzle. Patchy fog after midnight. Saturday, southeast wind around 5 knots, veering to southwest in the afternoon. Seas around 4 feet. Wave detail, northwest 3 feet at 10 seconds and southwest 3 feet at 13 seconds. A slight chance of very light drizzle in the morning. Patchy dense fog. The coastal waters forecast from Pigeon Point to Point Pinos 10 to 60 nautical miles offshore. Tonight, south wind around 10 knots, seas 5 to 6 feet. Wave detail, northwest 4 feet at 10 seconds and southwest 4 feet at 15 seconds. A slight chance of very light drizzle late this evening and overnight 13th. South wind around 10 knots, seas 5 to 6 feet. Wave detail, northwest 4 feet at 10 seconds and southwest 4 feet at 14 seconds. A slight chance of very light drizzle in the morning. Friday night. South wind 5 to 10 knots, seas around 5 feet.

Friday, variable winds 5 to 15 knots, becoming south to southeast. Seas 6 to 9 feet. Friday night, variable winds 5 to 15 knots, diminishing to less than 10 knots. Seas 6 to 8 feet. Saturday, north-northeast winds 5 to 15 knots. Seas 6 to 9 feet. Saturday night, north winds 15 to 25 knots. Seas 6 to 9 feet. Sun, north winds 20 to 25 knots. Seas 8 to 10 feet. Sunday night, north to northwest winds 15 to 25 knots. Seas 8 to 10 feet. Monday, northwest winds 10 to 20 knots. Seas 7 to 9 feet. Monday night, north to northwest winds 10 to 15 knots. Seas 6 to 8 feet. Tuesday, north to northwest winds 5 to 15 knots. Seas 6 to 7 feet. Tuesday night, north to northwest winds 5 to 15 knots. Seas 5 to 7 feet. The offshore waters forecast for the following marine location: Pigeon Point to Point Pedras Blancos between 60 nautical miles and 150 nautical miles offshore. Issued at 7:36 p.m. Pacific Daylight Time. Tonight, southwest winds 5 to 10 knots. Seas 6 to 9 feet. Friday, south to southwest winds 5 to 10 knots. Seas 6 to 8 feet. Friday night, west to southwest winds 5 to 10 knots. Seas 6 to 7 feet. Saturday, variable winds 5 to 15 knots, diminishing to less than 10 knots. Seas 6 to 7 feet. Saturday night, north winds 5 to 15 knots, increasing to 10 to 20 knots. Seas 6 to 8 feet. Sun, north winds 15 to 20 knots. Seas 6 to 9 feet. Sunday night, northwest winds 15 to 20 knots. Seas 8 to 9 feet. Monday, northwest winds 15 to 20 knots, diminishing to 10 to 15 knots. Seas 7 to 9 feet. Monday night, northwest winds 10 to 15 knots. Seas 6 to 8 feet. Tuesday, northwest winds 5 to 10 knots. Seas 5 to 7 feet. Tuesday night, northwest winds 5 to 10 knots, becoming north to northwest 5 to 15 knots. Seas 5 to 6 feet. The coastal waters forecast from Point Reyes to Pigeon Point out to 10 nautical miles. For tonight, south wind 5 to 10 knots. Seas 3 to 4 feet. Wave detail, northwest 3 feet at 10 seconds and southwest 3 feet at 16 seconds. A slight chance of very light drizzle late this evening and overnight. Juneteenth, south wind 5 to 10 knots. Seas 3 to 4 feet. Wave detail, northwest 3 feet at 10 seconds and southwest 3 feet at 14 seconds. A slight chance of very light drizzle in the morning. For Friday night, south wind 5 to 10 knots, easing to around 5 knots after midnight. Seas 3 to 4 feet. Wave detail, northwest 3 feet at 10 seconds and southwest 3 feet at 14 seconds. A slight chance of very light drizzle. For Saturday, south wind around 5 knots, veering to southwest around 5 knots in the afternoon. Seas 3 to 4 feet. Wave detail, northwest 2 feet at 10 seconds and southwest 3 feet at 14 seconds. A slight chance of very light drizzle in the morning. Patchy fog in the morning. The coastal waters forecast from Pigeon Point to Point Pinos out to 10 nautical miles. For tonight, south wind 5 to 10 knots. Seas 4 to 5 feet. Wave detail, northwest 3 feet at 10 seconds and southwest 3 feet at 14 seconds. A slight chance of very light drizzle late this evening and overnight. Juneteenth, south wind 5 to 10 knots. Seas 3 to 4 feet. Wave detail, northwest 3 feet at 10 seconds and southwest 3 feet at 14 seconds. A slight chance of very light drizzle in the morning. For Friday night, south wind 5 to 10 knots. Seas around 4 feet. Wave detail, northwest 2 feet at 10 seconds and southwest.

every feet at 14 seconds. A slight chance of very light drizzle. For Saturday, south wind around 5 knots. Seas 3 to 4 feet. Wave detail, northwest 3 feet at 10 seconds and southwest 3 feet at 14 seconds. A slight chance of very light drizzle in the morning. The following is an important beach hazard message from the National Weather Service. Issued at 8:16 p.m. Pacific Daylight Time. Beach hazard statement remains in effect through 5 a.m. Sunday. What? An increased risk of sneaker waves and strong rip currents expected. Where? San Francisco County. When? Through 5 a.m. Sunday morning. Impacts, dangerous swimming and surfing conditions, and localized beach erosion can be expected. Sneaker waves can sweep across the shoreline without warning, pulling people into the sea from rocks, jetties, and beaches. Stay off of jetties, piers, rocks, and other waterside infrastructure. Remain out of the water to avoid hazardous surf and never turn your back on the ocean. Monitor local weather, surf and tide forecast at www.weather.gov/NPR. 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This broadcast originates from the National Weather Service office located in Monterey, California, and serves the coastal marine waters, including San Francisco and Monterey Bay. Sunrise, sunset, and tidal information for the San Francisco Bay area for Thursday, June 18th. The sunset tonight, 8:34 p.m. The sunrise tomorrow, 5:48 a.m. The sunset tomorrow, 8:34 p.m. Tidal data at the Golden Gate for the afternoon and evening hours today and the morning hours of tomorrow. High tide, 04:09 p.m. at 5.13 feet. Low tide, 09:01 p.m. at 2.69 feet. High tide, 2:48 a.m. at 5.78 feet. Low tide, 9:36 p.m. at -0.83 feet. Here are the buoy observations for 9 p.m. Pacific Daylight Time. An offshore buoy 6 winds northeast at 14 knots, pressure 1,025.6 millibars. An offshore buoy 59, winds north 70 knots, gusting to 23, water temperature 62, pressure 1,016.8 millibars, seas 8 feet every 10 seconds. Endpoint Rita buoy, winds south 8 knots, water temperature 55, pressure 1,013.6 millibars, seas 7 feet every 16 seconds. And buoy 13 near Bodega Bay, winds southeast at 8 knots, pressure 1,013.4 millibars. At Point Reyes Wave Rider, buoy water temperature 58, seas 8 feet every 11 seconds. At San Francisco Bar, buoy water temperature 57, seas 5 feet every 15 seconds. At San Francisco, buoy wind south 8 knots, water temperature 59, pressure 1,013.5 millibars, seas 4 feet every 16 seconds. At Half Moon Bay, buoy wind south 10 knots, water temperature 58, pressure 1,013.6 millibars, seas 3 feet every 12 seconds. At Monterey Bay, buoy wind south 12 knots, water temperature 62, pressure 1,014.3 millibars, seas 6 feet every 16 seconds. At Point Sur, Wave Rider buoy water temperature 61, seas 6 feet every 10 seconds. At Cape San Martin, buoy wind south 4 knots, water temperature 62, pressure 1,015.3 millibars, seas 5 feet every 11 seconds. Synopsis for the Central California coast and bays, including the Monterey Bay, Greater Farallones, and Cordell Bank National Marine Sanctuaries. Fresh to strong winds have been gradually weakening and will continue into the night. Fresh to strong winds will return Friday afternoon and early evening, leading to hazardous conditions for small craft in the San Pablo Bay, San Francisco Bay, Suisun Bay, and Monterey Bay. Expect slight to moderate chop along with the increasing afternoon winds each day. Southwesterly swell with light to moderate seas will

continue into the weekend with moderate west to southwest winds across the outer waters. The marine forecast for San Pablo Bay, Suisun Bay, the West Delta, and the San Francisco Bay north of the Bay Bridge. Small craft advisory in effect until 9 p.m. Pacific Daylight Time this evening. Small craft advisory in effect from Friday afternoon through Friday evening for tonight. Southwest wind 15 to 20 knots, easing to 10 to 15 knots after midnight. Juneteenth, southwest wind 10 to 15 knots. For Friday night, southwest wind 10 to 15 knots, becoming west 5 to 10 knots after midnight. For Saturday, west wind 5 to 10 knots, becoming southwest 10 to 15 knots in the afternoon. The marine forecast for Monterey Bay. Small craft advisory in effect until 9 p.m. Pacific Daylight Time this evening. Small craft advisory in effect from Friday afternoon through Friday evening for tonight. Southwest wind 5 to 10 knots, rising to 10 to 15 knots late this evening and early morning, easing to 5 to 10 knots late. Seas around 3 feet. Wave detail, southwest 3 feet at 7 seconds and northwest 2 feet at 10 seconds. A slight chance of drizzle late this evening and overnight. Juneteenth, southwest wind 5 to 10 knots, rising to 10 to 15 knots in the afternoon. Seas around 3 feet. Wave detail, southwest 3 feet at 10 seconds and northwest 2 feet at 10 seconds. A slight chance of drizzle in the morning. For Friday night, southwest wind 10 to 15 knots, becoming south 5 to 10 knots after midnight. Seas around 3 feet. Wave detail, southwest 3 feet at 7 seconds. A slight chance of drizzle. For Saturday, south wind around 5 knots, veering to southwest in the afternoon. Seas around 3 feet. Wave detail, southwest 2 feet at 16 seconds. A slight chance of drizzle in the morning. Patchy fog in the morning. The coastal waters forecast from Point Arena to Point Reyes out to 10 nautical miles. Tonight, southeast wind 5 to 10 knots, seas 4 to 5 feet, wave detail, northwest 4 feet at 10 seconds and southwest 3 feet at 16 seconds. A slight chance of very light drizzle late this evening and overnight Juneteenth. Southeast wind 5 to 10 knots, seas 3 to 5 feet, wave detail, northwest 3 feet at 10 seconds and south 3 feet at 14 seconds. A slight chance of very light drizzle in the morning. Friday night. Southeast wind around 5 knots, seas 3 to 5 feet, wave detail, northwest 3 feet at 9 seconds and south 3 feet at 14 seconds. A slight chance of very light drizzle. Patchy fog after midnight. Saturday, northeast wind around 5 knots, backing to west in the afternoon. Seas 3 to 5 feet, wave detail, northwest 3 feet at 10 seconds and south 3 feet at 14 seconds. A slight chance of very light drizzle in the morning. Patchy fog in the morning. The coastal waters forecast from Point Arena to Point Reyes 10 to 60 nautical miles offshore. Tonight, southeast wind 5 to 10 knots, seas 6 to 8 feet, wave detail, northwest 6 feet at 10 seconds and south 4 feet at 15 seconds. A slight chance of very light drizzle late this evening and overnight Juneteenth. Southeast wind 5 to 10 knots, seas 5 to 6 feet, wave detail, northwest 4 feet at 9 seconds and southwest 4 feet at 14 seconds. A slight chance of very light drizzle in the morning. Friday night. Southeast wind 5 to 10 knots, seas 5 to 6 feet, wave detail, northwest 4 feet at 9 seconds and south 4 feet at 14 seconds. A slight chance of very light drizzle. Saturday, northeast wind 5 to 10 knots, backing to north in the afternoon. Seas 5 to 6 feet, wave detail, northwest 4 feet at 10 seconds and south 4 feet at 14 seconds. A slight chance of very light drizzle in the morning. San Francisco Bar forecast. In the deep water channel, mixed seas of 3 to 5 feet at 18 seconds. Across the bar, swell can be more than twice as high across the bar than surrounding waters. Waves are also more prone to break, particularly during strong head currents. Maximum head current of 3.2 knots at 7:58 a.m. Friday and 1.7

at 9:27 p.m. Friday. The coastal waters forecast from Point Pinos to Point Pedros blunts out to 10 nautical miles. Tonight, south wind 5 to 10 knots, seas 4 to 5 feet, wave detail, northwest 3 feet at 10 seconds and southwest 3 feet at 14 seconds. A slight chance of very light drizzle late this evening and overnight. Patchy fog after midnight. Juneteenth. Southeast wind 10 to 15 knots, seas 4 to 5 feet, wave detail, northwest 3 feet at 10 seconds and southwest 3 feet at 14 seconds. A slight chance of very light drizzle in the morning. Patchy dense fog in the morning. Friday night. Southeast wind 5 to 10 knots, seas 4 to 5 feet, wave detail, northwest 3 feet at 10 seconds and southwest 3 feet at 14 seconds. A slight chance of very light drizzle. Patchy fog after midnight. Saturday, southeast wind around 5 knots, veering to southwest in the afternoon. Seas around 4 feet, wave detail, northwest 3 feet at 10 seconds and southwest 3 feet at 13 seconds. A slight chance of very light drizzle in the morning. Patchy dense fog, the coastal waters forecast from Pigeon Point to Point Pinos 10 to 60 nautical miles offshore. Tonight, south wind around 10 knots, seas 5 to 6 feet, wave detail, northwest 4 feet at 10 seconds and southwest 4 feet at 15 seconds. A slight chance of very light drizzle late this evening and overnight Juneteenth. South wind around 10 knots, seas 5 to 6 feet, wave detail, northwest 4 feet at 10 seconds and southwest 4 feet at 14 seconds. A slight chance of very light drizzle in the morning. Friday night. South wind 5 to 10 knots, seas around 5 feet, wave detail, northwest 4 feet at 10 seconds and southwest 4 feet at 14 seconds. A slight chance of very light drizzle. Saturday, south wind around 5 knots, seas 4 to 5 feet, wave detail, northwest 4 feet at 9 seconds and south 3 feet at 14 seconds. A slight chance of very light drizzle in the morning. The offshore waters forecast for the following marine location, Point Arena to Pigeon Point between 60 nautical miles and 150 nautical miles offshore. Issued at 7:36 p.m. Pacific Daylight Time. Tonight, north winds 10 to 20 knots, becoming variable 5 to 15 knots. Seas 7 to 11 feet. Friday, variable winds 5 to 15 knots, becoming south to southeast. Seas 6 to 9 feet. Friday night, variable winds 5 to 15 knots, diminishing to less than 10 knots. Seas 6 to 8 feet. Saturday, north to northeast winds 5 to 15 knots. Seas 6 to 9 feet. Saturday night, north winds 15 to 25 knots. Seas 6 to 9 feet. Sun, north winds 20 to 25 knots. Seas 8 to 10 feet. Sunday night, north to northwest winds 15 to 25 knots. Seas 8 to 10 feet. Monday, northwest winds 10 to 20 knots. Seas 7 to 9 feet. Monday night, north to northwest winds 10 to 15 knots. Seas 6 to 8 feet. Tuesday, north to northwest winds 5 to 15 knots. Seas 6 to 7 feet. Tuesday night, north to northwest winds 5 to 15 knots. Seas 5 to 7 feet. The offshore waters forecast for the following marine location, Pigeon Point to Point Pedros Blancos between 60 nautical miles and 150 nautical miles offshore. Issued at 7:36 p.m. Pacific Daylight Time. Tonight, southwest winds 5 to 10 knots. Seas 6 to 9 feet. Friday, south to southwest winds 5 to 10 knots. Seas 6 to 8 feet. Friday night, west to southwest winds 5 to 10 knots. Seas 6 to 7 feet. Saturday, variable winds 5 to 15 knots, diminishing to less than 10 knots. Seas 6 to 7 feet. Saturday night, north winds 5 to 15 knots, increasing to 10 to 20 knots. Seas 6 to 8 feet. Sun, north winds 15 to 20 knots. Seas 6 to 9 feet. Sunday night, northwest winds 15 to 20 knots.

Monday, northwest winds 16 to 20 knots, diminishing to 10 to 15 knots. Sea 7 to 9 feet. Monday night, northwest winds 10 to 15 knots. Sea 6 to 8 feet. Tuesday, northwest winds 5 to 10 knots. Sea 5 to 7 feet. Tuesday night, northwest winds 5 to 10 knots, becoming north to northwest 5 to 15 knots. Seas 5 to 6 feet. The coastal waters forecast from Point Reyes to Pigeon Point out to 10 nautical miles. For tonight, south wind 5 to 10 knots. Seas 3 to 4 feet. Wave detail, northwest 3 feet at 10 seconds and southwest 3 feet at 16 seconds. A slight chance of very light drizzle late this evening and overnight. Juneteenth, south wind 5 to 10 knots. Seas 3 to 4 feet. Wave detail, northwest 3 feet at 10 seconds and southwest 3 feet at 14 seconds. A slight chance of very light drizzle in the morning. For Friday night, south wind 5 to 10 knots, easing to around 5 knots after midnight. Seas 3 to 4 feet. Wave detail, northwest 3 feet at 10 seconds and southwest 3 feet at 14 seconds. A slight chance of very light drizzle. For Saturday, south wind around 5 knots, veering to southwest around 5 knots in the afternoon. Seas 3 to 4 feet. Wave detail, northwest 2 feet at 10 seconds and southwest 3 feet at 14 seconds. A slight chance of very light drizzle in the morning. Patchy fog in the morning. The coastal waters forecast from Pigeon Point to Point Pinos out to 10 nautical miles. For tonight, south wind 5 to 10 knots. Seas 4 to 5 feet. Wave detail, northwest 3 feet at 10 seconds and southwest 3 feet at 14 seconds. A slight chance of very light drizzle late this evening and overnight. Juneteenth, south wind 5 to 10 knots. Seas 3 to 4 feet. Wave detail, northwest 3 feet at 10 seconds and southwest 3 feet at 14 seconds. A slight chance of very light drizzle in the morning. For Friday night, south wind 5 to 10 knots. Seas around 4 feet. Wave detail, northwest 2 feet at 10 seconds and southwest 3 feet at 14 seconds. A slight chance of very light drizzle. For Saturday, south wind around 5 knots. Seas 3 to 4 feet. Wave detail, northwest 3 feet at 10 seconds and southwest 3 feet at 14 seconds. A slight chance of very light drizzle in the morning. The following is an important beach hazard message from the National Weather Service. Issued at 8:16 p.m. Pacific Daylight Time. Beach hazard statement remains in effect through 5 a.m. Sunday. What? An increased risk of weaker waves and strong rip currents expected. Where? San Francisco County. When? Through 5 a.m. Sunday morning. Impacts, dangerous swimming and surfing conditions, and localized beach erosion can be expected. Sneaker waves can sweep across the shoreline without warning, pulling people into the sea from rocks, jetties, and beaches. Stay off of jetties, piers, rocks, and other waterside infrastructure. Remain out of the water to avoid hazardous surf and never turn your back on the ocean. Monitor local weather, surf, and tide forecast at www.weather.gov/NPR. Semi-sunset and tidal information for the San Francisco Bay Area for Thursday, June 18th. The sunset tonight, 8:34 p.m. The sunrise tomorrow, 5:48 a.m. The sunset tomorrow, 8:34 p.m. Tidal data at the Golden Gate for the afternoon and evening hours today and the morning hours of tomorrow. High tide, 04:09 p.m. at 5.13 feet. Low tide, 09:01 p.m. at 2.69 feet. High tide, 2:48 a.m. at 5.78 feet. Low tide, 9:36 p.m. at -0.83 feet. Here are the buoy observations for 10 p.m. Pacific Daylight Time. An offshore

Buoy 6 winds northeast at 60 knots. Pressure 1,025.6 millibars. An offshore buoy 59 winds north at 19 knots. Gusting to 25. Water temperature 62. Pressure 1,016.8 millibars. Headpoint Arena buoy. Winds south 6 knots. Water temperature 55. Pressure 1,014.0 millibars. C7T. Every 10 seconds. At buoy 13 near Bodega Bay, wind southeast at 4 knots, pressure 1,013.6 millibars. At Point Reyes Wave Rider, buoy water temperature 58, seas 8 feet every 10 seconds. At San Francisco Bar, buoy water temperature 59, seas 4 feet every 17 seconds. At San Francisco, buoy wind south 8 knots, water temperature 58, pressure 1,014.0 millibars, seas 4 feet every 16 seconds. At Half Moon Bay, buoy wind south 8 knots, water temperature 58, pressure 1,013.7 millibars, seas 3 feet every 12 seconds. At Monterey Bay, buoy wind south 10 knots, water temperature 62, pressure 1,014.7 millibars, seas 5 feet every 13 seconds. At Point Sur, Wave Rider buoy water temperature 61, seas 6 feet every 15 seconds. At Cape San Martin, buoy wind south at 4 knots, water temperature 62, pressure 1,015.6 millibars. Synopsis for the Central California coast and bays, including the Monterey Bay, Greater Farallones, and Cordell Bank National Marine Sanctuaries. Fresh to strong winds have been gradually weakening and will continue into the night. Fresh to strong winds will return Friday afternoon and early evening, leading to hazardous conditions for small crafts in the San Pablo Bay, San Francisco Bay, Suisun Bay, and Monterey Bay. Expect slight to moderate chop along with the increasing afternoon winds each day. Southwesterly swell with light to moderate seas will continue into the weekend, with moderate west to southwest winds across the outer waters. The marine forecast for San Pablo Bay, Suisun Bay, the West Delta, and the San Francisco Bay north of the Bay Bridge. Small craft advisory in effect until 9 p.m. Pacific Daylight Time this evening. Small craft advisory in effect from Friday afternoon through Friday evening. For tonight, southwest wind 15 to 20 knots, easing to 10 to 15 knots after midnight. Juneteenth, southwest wind 10 to 15 knots. For Friday night, southwest wind 10 to 15 knots, becoming west 5 to 10 knots after midnight. For Saturday, west wind 5 to 10 knots, becoming southwest 10 to 15 knots in the afternoon. The marine forecast for Monterey Bay. Small craft advisory in effect until 9 p.m. Pacific Daylight Time this evening. Small craft advisory in effect from Friday afternoon through Friday evening. For tonight, southwest wind 5 to 10 knots, rising to 10 to 15 knots late this evening and early morning, easing to 5 to 10 knots late. Seas around 3 feet. Wave detail, southwest 3 feet at 7 seconds and northwest 2 feet at 10 seconds. A slight chance of drizzle late this evening and overnight. Juneteenth, southwest wind 5 to 10 knots, rising to 10 to 15 knots in the afternoon. Seas around 3 feet. Wave detail, southwest 3 feet at 10 seconds and northwest 2 feet at 10 seconds. A slight chance of drizzle in the morning. For Friday night, southwest wind 10 to 15 knots, becoming south 5 to 10 knots after midnight. Seas around 3 feet. Wave detail, southwest 3 feet at 7 seconds. A slight chance of drizzle. For Saturday, south wind around 5 knots, veering to southwest in the afternoon. Seas around 3 feet. Wave detail, southwest 2 feet at 16 seconds. A slight chance of drizzle in the morning. Patchy fog in the morning. The coastal waters forecast from Point Arena to Point Reyes out to 10 nautical miles. Tonight, southeast wind 5 to 10 knots, seas 4 to 5 feet. Wave detail, northwest 4 feet at 10 seconds and southwest 3 feet at 16 seconds. A slight chance of very light drizzle late this evening and overnight 15. Southeast wind 5 to 10 knots.

3 to 5 feet wave detail, northwest 3 feet at 10 seconds, and south 3 feet at 14 seconds. A slight chance of very light drizzle in the morning. Friday night, southeast wind around 5 knots phase 3 to 5 feet wave detail, northwest 3 feet at 9 seconds, and south 3 feet at 14 seconds. A slight chance of very light drizzle. Patchy fog after midnight. Saturday, northeast wind around 5 knots, backing to west in the afternoon. Seas 3 to 5 feet wave detail, northwest 3 feet at 10 seconds and south 3 feet at 14 seconds. A slight chance of very light drizzle in the morning. Patchy fog in the morning. The coastal waters forecast from Point Arena to Point Reyes 10 to 60 nautical miles offshore. Tonight, southeast wind 5 to 10 knots, seas 6 to 8 feet wave detail, northwest 6 feet at 10 seconds and south 4 feet at 15 seconds. A slight chance of very light drizzle late this evening and overnight June 18th. Southeast wind 5 to 10 knots, seas 5 to 6 feet wave detail, northwest 4 feet at 9 seconds and southwest 4 feet at 14 seconds. A slight chance of very light drizzle in the morning. Friday night. Southeast wind 5 to 10 knots, seas 5 to 6 feet wave detail, northwest 4 feet at 9 seconds and south 4 feet at 14 seconds. A slight chance of very light drizzle. Saturday, northeast wind 5 to 10 knots, backing to north in the afternoon. Seas 5 to 6 feet wave detail, northwest 4 feet at 10 seconds and south 4 feet at 14 seconds. A slight chance of very light drizzle in the morning. San Francisco Bar forecast. In the deep water channel, mixed seas of 3 to 5 feet at 18 seconds. Across the bar, swell can be more than twice as high across the bar than surrounding waters. Waves are also more prone to break, particularly during strong ebb currents. Maximum ebb current of 3.2 knots at 7:58 a.m. Friday and 1.7 knots at 9:27 p.m. Friday. The coastal waters forecast from Point Pinos to Point Piedras Blancas out to 10 nautical miles. Tonight, south wind 5 to 10 knots, seas 4 to 5 feet wave detail, northwest 3 feet at 10 seconds and southwest 3 feet at 14 seconds. A slight chance of very light drizzle late this evening and overnight. Patchy fog after midnight. Juneteenth. Southeast wind 10 to 15 knots, seas 4 to 5 feet wave detail, northwest 3 feet at 10 seconds and southwest 3 feet at 14 seconds. A slight chance of very light drizzle in the morning. Patchy dense fog in the morning. Friday night. Southeast wind 5 to 10 knots, seas 4 to 5 feet wave detail, northwest 3 feet at 10 seconds and southwest 3 feet at 14 seconds. A slight chance of very light drizzle. Patchy fog after midnight. Saturday, southeast wind around 5 knots, veering to southwest in the afternoon. Seas around 4 feet wave detail, northwest 3 feet at 10 seconds and southwest 3 feet at 13 seconds. A slight chance of very light drizzle in the morning. Patchy dense fog, the coastal waters forecast from Pigeon Point to Point Pinos 10 to 60 nautical miles offshore. Tonight, south wind around 10 knots, seas 5 to 6 feet wave detail, northwest 4 feet at 10 seconds and southwest 4 feet at 15 seconds. A slight chance of very light drizzle late this evening and overnight Juneteenth. South wind around 10 knots, seas 5 to 6 feet wave detail, northwest 4 feet at 10 seconds and southwest 4 feet at 14 seconds. A slight chance of very light drizzle in the morning. Friday night. South wind 5 to 10 knots, seas around 5 feet wave detail, northwest 4 feet at 10 seconds and southwest 4 feet at 14 seconds. A slight chance of very light drizzle. Saturday, south wind around 5 knots, seas 4 to 5 feet wave detail, northwest 4 feet at 9 seconds and south 3 feet at 14 seconds. A slight chance of very light drizzle in the morning. The offshore waters forecast for the following marine location: Point Arena to Pigeon Point between 60 nautical miles and 150 nautical miles offshore. Issued at 7:36 p.m. Pacific Daylight Time. Tonight, north winds 10 to 20 knots, becoming variable 5 to 15 knots. Seas 7 to 11.

variable wind 5 to 50 knots, becoming south to southeast. Seas 6 to 9 feet. Friday night, variable wind 5 to 50 knots, diminishing to less than 10 knots. Seas 6 to 8 feet. Saturday, north-northeast wind 5 to 50 knots. Seas 6 to 9 feet. Saturday night, north winds 15 to 25 knots. Seas 6 to 9 feet. Sun, north winds 20 to 25 knots. Seas 8 to 10 feet. Sunday night, north to northwest winds 15 to 25 knots. Seas 8 to 10 feet. Monday, northwest winds 10 to 20 knots. Seas 7 to 9 feet. Monday night, north to northwest winds 10 to 15 knots. Seas 6 to 8 feet. Tuesday, north to northwest winds 5 to 50 knots. Seas 6 to 7 feet. Tuesday night, north to northwest winds 5 to 50 knots. Seas 5 to 7 feet. 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This broadcast originates from the National Weather Service office located in Monterey, California, and serves the coastal marine waters, including San Francisco and Monterey Bay. The offshore waters forecast for the following marine location: Pigeon Point to Point Piedras Blancas, between 60 nautical miles and 150 nautical miles offshore. Issued at 7:36 p.m. Pacific Daylight Time. Tonight, southwest winds 5 to 10 knots. Seas 6 to 9 feet. Friday, south to southwest winds 5 to 10 knots. Seas 6 to 8 feet. Friday night, west to southwest winds 5 to 10 knots. Seas 6 to 7 feet. Saturday, variable winds 5 to 50 knots, diminishing to less than 10 knots. Seas 6 to 7 feet. Saturday night, north winds 5 to 50 knots, increasing to 10 to 20 knots. Seas 6 to 8 feet. Sun, north winds 15 to 20 knots. Seas 6 to 9 feet. Sunday night, northwest winds 15 to 20 knots. Seas 8 to 9 feet. Monday, northwest winds 15 to 20 knots, diminishing to 10 to 15 knots. Seas 7 to 9 feet. Monday night, northwest winds 10 to 15 knots. Seas 6 to 8 feet. Tuesday, northwest winds 5 to 10 knots. Seas 5 to 7 feet. Tuesday night, northwest winds 5 to 10 knots, becoming north to northwest 5 to 15 knots. Seas 5 to 6 feet. The coastal waters forecast from Point Reyes to Pigeon Point out to 10 nautical miles. For tonight, south wind 5 to 10 knots. Seas 3 to 4 feet. Wave detail, northwest 3 feet at 10 seconds and southwest 3 feet at 16 seconds. A slight chance of very light drizzle late this evening and overnight. Juneteenth, south wind 5 to 10 knots. Seas 3 to 4 feet. Wave detail, northwest 3 feet at 10 seconds and southwest 3 feet at 14 seconds. A slight chance of very light drizzle in the morning. For Friday night, south wind 5 to 10 knots, easing to around 5 knots after midnight. Seas 3 to 4 feet. Wave detail, northwest 3 feet at 10 seconds and southwest 3 feet at 14 seconds. A slight chance of very light drizzle. For Saturday, south wind around 5 knots, veering to southwest around 5 knots in the afternoon. Seas 3 to 4 feet. Wave detail, northwest 2 feet at 10 seconds and southwest 3 feet at 14 seconds. A slight chance of very light drizzle in the morning. Patchy fog in the morning. The coastal waters forecast from Pigeon Point to Point Pinos out to 10 nautical miles. For tonight, south wind 5 to 10 knots. Seas 4 to 5 feet. Wave detail, northwest 3 feet at 10 seconds and southwest 3 feet at 14 seconds. A slight chance of very light drizzle late this evening and overnight. Juneteenth, south wind 5 to 10 knots.

4 feet. Wave detail, northwest 3 feet at 10 seconds and southwest 3 feet at 14 seconds. A slight chance of very light drizzle in the morning. For Friday night, south wind 5 to 10 knots. Seas around 4 feet. Wave detail, northwest 2 feet at 10 seconds and southwest 3 feet at 14 seconds. A slight chance of very light drizzle. For Saturday, south wind around 5 knots. Seas 3 to 4 feet. Wave detail, northwest 3 feet at 10 seconds and southwest 3 feet at 14 seconds. A slight chance of very light drizzle in the morning. The following is an important beach hazard message from the National Weather Service. Issued at 8:16 p.m. Pacific Daylight Time. Beach hazard statement remains in effect through 5 a.m. Sunday. What? An increased risk of sneaker waves and strong rip currents expected. Where? San Francisco County. When? Through 5 a.m. Sunday morning. Impacts, dangerous swimming and surfing conditions, and localized beach erosion can be expected. Sneaker waves can sweep across the shoreline without warning, pulling people into the sea from rocks, jetties, and beaches. Stay off of jetties, piers, rocks, and other waterside infrastructure. Remain out of the water to avoid hazardous surf and never turn your back on the ocean. Monitor local weather, surf, and tide forecast at www.weather.gov/mtr. Semi-sunset and tidal information for the San Francisco Bay Area for Thursday, June 18th. The sunset tonight, 8:34 p.m. The sunrise tomorrow, 5:48 a.m. The sunset tomorrow, 8:34 p.m. Tidal data at the Golden Gate for the afternoon and evening hours today and the morning hours of tomorrow. High tide, 04:09 p.m. at 5.13 feet. Low tide, 09:01 p.m. at 2.69 feet. High tide, 2:48 a.m. at 5.78 feet. Low tide, 9:36 p.m. at -0.83 feet. Here are the buoy observations for 10 p.m. Pacific Daylight Time. An offshore buoy 6 winds northeast at 60 knots, pressure 1,025.6 millibars. An offshore buoy 59 winds north at 19 knots, gusting to 25, water temperature 62, pressure 1,016.8 millibars. At Point Arena buoy, winds south 6 knots, water temperature 55, pressure 1,014.0 millibars, sea 7 feet, every 10 seconds. At buoy 13 near Bodega Bay, winds southeast at 4 knots, pressure 1,013.6 millibars. At Point Reyes Wave Rider buoy, water temperature 58, seas 8 feet, every 10 seconds. At San Francisco Bar buoy, water temperature 59, seas 4 feet, every 17 seconds. At San Francisco buoy, winds south 8 knots, water temperature 58, pressure 1,014.0 millibars, seas 4 feet, every 16 seconds. At Half Moon Bay buoy, winds south 8 knots, water temperature 58, pressure 1,013.7 millibars, seas 3 feet, every 12 seconds. At Monterey Bay buoy, winds south 10 knots, water temperature 62, pressure 1,014.7 millibars, seas 5 feet, every 13 seconds. At Point Sur, Wave Rider buoy, water temperature 61, seas 6 feet, every 15 seconds. At Cape San Martin buoy, winds south at 4 knots, water temperature 62, pressure 1,015.6 millibars. Synopsis for the Central California coast and bays, including the Monterey Bay, Greater Faroes, and Cordell Bank National Marine Sanctuaries. Fresh to strong winds have been gradually weakening and will continue into the night. Fresh to strong winds will return Friday afternoon and early evening, leading to hazardous conditions for small craft in the San Pablo Bay, San Francisco Bay, Suisun Bay, and Monterey Bay. Expect slight to moderate chop along with the increasing afternoon winds each day. Southwesterly swell with light to moderate seas will continue into the weekend, with moderate west to southwest winds across the outer waters.

rain forecast for San Pablo Bay, Susan Bay, the West Delta, and the San Francisco Bay north of the Bay Bridge. Small craft outer waters. The marine forecast for San Pablo Bay, Susan Bay, the West Delta, and the San Francisco Bay north of the Bay Bridge. Small craft advisory in effect until 9 p.m. Pacific Daylight Time this evening. Small craft advisory in effect from Friday afternoon through Friday evening. For tonight, southwest wind 15 to 20 knots, easing to 10 to 50 knots after midnight. Juneteenth, southwest wind 10 to 50 knots. For Friday night, southwest wind 10 to 50 knots, becoming west 5 to 10 knots after midnight. For Saturday, west wind 5 to 10 knots, becoming southwest 10 to 15 knots in the afternoon. The marine forecast for Monterey Bay. Small craft advisory in effect until 9 p.m. Pacific Daylight Time this evening. Small craft advisory in effect from Friday afternoon through Friday evening. For tonight, southwest wind 5 to 10 knots, rising to 10 to 15 knots late this evening and early morning, easing to 5 to 10 knots late. Seas around 3 feet. Wave detail, southwest 3 feet at 7 seconds and northwest 2 feet at 10 seconds. A slight chance of drizzle late this evening and overnight. Juneteenth, southwest wind 5 to 10 knots, rising to 10 to 15 knots in the afternoon. Seas around 3 feet. Wave detail, southwest 3 feet at 10 seconds and northwest 2 feet at 10 seconds. A slight chance of drizzle in the morning. For Friday night, southwest wind 10 to 15 knots, becoming south 5 to 10 knots after midnight. Seas around 3 feet. Wave detail, southwest 3 feet at 7 seconds. A slight chance of drizzle. For Saturday, south wind around 5 knots, veering to southwest in the afternoon. Seas around 3 feet. Wave detail, southwest 2 feet at 16 seconds. A slight chance of drizzle in the morning. Patchy fog in the morning. The coastal waters forecast from Point Arena to Point Reyes out to 10 nautical miles. Tonight, southeast wind 5 to 10 knots, seas 4 to 5 feet. Wave detail, northwest 4 feet at 10 seconds and southwest 3 feet at 16 seconds. A slight chance of very light drizzle late this evening and overnight Juneteenth. Southeast wind 5 to 10 knots, seas 3 to 5 feet. Wave detail, northwest 3 feet at 10 seconds and south 3 feet at 14 seconds. A slight chance of very light drizzle in the morning. Friday night. Southeast wind around 5 knots, seas 3 to 5 feet. Wave detail, northwest 3 feet at 9 seconds and south 3 feet at 14 seconds. A slight chance of very light drizzle. Patchy fog after midnight. Saturday, northeast wind around 5 knots, backing to west in the afternoon. Seas 3 to 5 feet. Wave detail, northwest 3 feet at 10 seconds and south 3 feet at 14 seconds. A slight chance of very light drizzle in the morning. Patchy fog in the morning. The coastal waters forecast from Point Arena to Point Reyes 10 to 16 nautical miles offshore. Tonight, southeast wind 5 to 10 knots, seas 6 to 8 feet. Wave detail, northwest 6 feet at 10 seconds and south 4 feet at 15 seconds. A slight chance of very light drizzle late this evening and overnight Juneteenth. Southeast wind 5 to 10 knots, seas 5 to 6 feet. Wave detail, northwest 4 feet at 9 seconds and southwest 4 feet at 14 seconds. A slight chance of very light drizzle in the morning. Friday night. Southeast wind 5 to 10 knots, seas 5 to 6 feet. Wave detail, northwest 4 feet at 9 seconds and south 4 feet at 14 seconds. A slight chance of very light drizzle. Saturday, northeast wind 5 to 10 knots, backing to north in the afternoon. Seas 5 to 6 feet. Wave detail, northwest 4 feet at 10 seconds and south 4 feet at 14 seconds. A slight chance of very light drizzle in the morning. San Francisco Bar forecast. In the deep water channel, mixed seas of 3 to 5 feet at 18 seconds. Across the bar, swell can be more than twice as high across the bar than surrounding waters. Waves are also more prone to break, particularly during strong ebb currents.

at current of 3.2 knots at 7:58 a.m. Friday and 1.7 knots at 9:27 p.m. Friday. The coastal waters forecast from Point Pinos to Point Piedras belong to about to 10 nautical miles. Tonight, south wind 5 to 10 knots, seas 4 to 5 feet, wave detail, northwest 3 feet at 10 seconds and southwest 3 feet at 14 seconds. A slight chance of very light drizzle late this evening and overnight. Patchy fog after midnight. Juneteenth. Southeast wind 10 to 15 knots, seas 4 to 5 feet, wave detail, northwest 3 feet at 10 seconds and southwest 3 feet at 14 seconds. A slight chance of very light drizzle in the morning. Patchy dense fog in the morning. Friday night. Southeast wind 5 to 10 knots, seas 4 to 5 feet, wave detail, northwest 3 feet at 10 seconds and southwest 3 feet at 14 seconds. A slight chance of very light drizzle. Patchy fog after midnight. Saturday, southeast wind around 5 knots, veering to southwest in the afternoon. Seas around 4 feet, wave detail, northwest 3 feet at 10 seconds and southwest 3 feet at 13 seconds. A slight chance of very light drizzle in the morning. Patchy dense fog, the coastal waters forecast from Pigeon Point to Point Pinos 10 to 16 nautical miles offshore. Tonight, south wind around 10 knots, seas 5 to 6 feet, wave detail, northwest 4 feet at 10 seconds and southwest 4 feet at 15 seconds. A slight chance of very light drizzle late this evening and overnight Juneteenth. South wind around 10 knots, seas 5 to 6 feet, wave detail, northwest 4 feet at 10 seconds and southwest 4 feet at 14 seconds. A slight chance of very light drizzle in the morning. Friday night. South wind 5 to 10 knots, seas around 5 feet, wave detail, northwest 4 feet at 10 seconds and southwest 4 feet at 14 seconds. A slight chance of very light drizzle. Saturday, south wind around 5 knots, seas 4 to 5 feet, wave detail, northwest 4 feet at 9 seconds and south 3 feet at 14 seconds. A slight chance of very light drizzle in the morning. The offshore waters forecast for the following marine location: Point Arena to Pigeon Point between 60 nautical miles and 150 nautical miles offshore. Issued at 7:36 p.m. Pacific Daylight Time. Tonight, north winds 10 to 20 knots, becoming variable 5 to 15 knots. Sea 7 to 11 feet. Friday, variable winds 5 to 15 knots, becoming south to southeast. Seas 6 to 9 feet. Friday night, variable winds 5 to 15 knots, diminishing to less than 10 knots. Seas 6 to 8 feet. Saturday, north-northeast wind 5 to 15 knots. Seas 6 to 9 feet. Saturday night, north winds 15 to 25 knots. Seas 6 to 9 feet. Sun, north winds 20 to 25 knots. Seas 8 to 10 feet. Sunday night, north to northwest winds 15 to 25 knots. Seas 8 to 10 feet. Monday, northwest winds 10 to 20 knots. Seas 7 to 9 feet. Monday night, north to northwest winds 10 to 15 knots. Seas 6 to 8 feet. Tuesday, north to northwest winds 5 to 15 knots. Seas 6 to 7 feet. Tuesday night, north to northwest winds 5 to 15 knots. Seas 5 to 7 feet. The offshore waters forecast for the following marine location: Pigeon Point to Point Piedras Blancas between 60 nautical miles and 150 nautical miles offshore. Issued at 7:36 p.m. Pacific Daylight Time. Tonight, southwest winds 5 to 10 knots. Seas 6 to 9 feet. Friday, south to southwest winds 5 to 10 knots. Seas 6 to 8 feet. Friday night, west to southwest winds 5 to 10 knots. Seas 6 to 7 feet. Saturday, variable winds 5 to 15 knots, diminishing to less than 10 knots. Seas 6 to 7 feet. Saturday night, north winds 5 to 15 knots, increasing to 10 to 20 knots. Seas 6 to 8 feet. Sun, north winds 15 to 20 knots.

9 feet. Sunday night, northwest winds 15 to 20 knots. Seas 8 to 9 feet. Monday, northwest winds 15 to 20 knots, diminishing to 10 to 15 knots. Seas 7 to 9 feet. Monday night, northwest winds 10 to 15 knots. Seas 6 to 8 feet. Tuesday, northwest winds 5 to 10 knots. Seas 5 to 7 feet. Tuesday night, northwest winds 5 to 10 knots, becoming north to northwest 5 to 15 knots. Seas 5 to 6 feet. The coastal waters forecast from Point Reyes to Pigeon Point out to 10 nautical miles. For tonight, south wind 5 to 10 knots. Seas 3 to 4 feet. Wave detail, northwest 3 feet at 10 seconds and southwest 3 feet at 16 seconds. A slight chance of very light drizzle late this evening and overnight. Juneteenth, south wind 5 to 10 knots. Seas 3 to 4 feet. Wave detail, northwest 3 feet at 10 seconds and southwest 3 feet at 14 seconds. A slight chance of very light drizzle in the morning. For Friday night, south wind 5 to 10 knots, easing to around 5 knots after midnight. Seas 3 to 4 feet. Wave detail, northwest 3 feet at 10 seconds and southwest 3 feet at 14 seconds. A slight chance of very light drizzle. For Saturday, south wind around 5 knots, veering to southwest around 5 knots in the afternoon. Seas 3 to 4 feet. Wave detail, northwest 2 feet at 10 seconds and southwest 3 feet at 14 seconds. A slight chance of very light drizzle in the morning. Patchy fog in the morning. The coastal waters forecast from Pigeon Point to Point Pinos out to 10 nautical miles. For tonight, south wind 5 to 10 knots. Seas 4 to 5 feet. Wave detail, northwest 3 feet at 10 seconds and southwest 3 feet at 14 seconds. A slight chance of very light drizzle late this evening and overnight. Juneteenth, south wind 5 to 10 knots. Seas 3 to 4 feet. Wave detail, northwest 3 feet at 10 seconds and southwest 3 feet at 14 seconds. A slight chance of very light drizzle in the morning. For Friday night, south wind 5 to 10 knots. Seas around 4 feet. Wave detail, northwest 2 feet at 10 seconds and southwest 3 feet at 14 seconds. A slight chance of very light drizzle. For Saturday, south wind around 5 knots. Seas 3 to 4 feet. Wave detail, northwest 3 feet at 10 seconds and southwest 3 feet at 14 seconds. A slight chance of very light drizzle in the morning. The following is an important beach hazard message from the National Weather Service. Issued at 8:16 p.m. Pacific Daylight Time. Beach hazard statement remains in effect through 5 a.m. Sunday. 1. An increased risk of sneaker waves and strong rip currents expected. Where? San Francisco County. When? Through 5 a.m. Sunday morning. Impacts, dangerous swimming and surfing conditions, and localized beach erosion can be expected. Sneaker waves can sweep across the shoreline without warning, pulling people into the sea from rocks, jetties, and beaches. Stay off of jetties, piers, rocks, and other waterside infrastructure. Remain out of the water to avoid hazardous surf and never turn your back on the ocean. Monitor local weather, surf, and tide forecast at www.weather.gov/mtr. Sunrise, sunset, and tidal information for the San Francisco Bay Area for Thursday, June 18th. The sunset tonight, 8:34 p.m. The sunrise tomorrow, 5:48 a.m. The sunset tomorrow, 8:34 p.m. Tidal data at the Golden Gate for the afternoon and evening hours today and the morning hours of tomorrow. High tide, 04:09 p.m. at 5.13 feet. Low tide, 09:01 p.m. at 2.69 feet. High tide, 2:48 a.m. at 5.78 feet. Low tide, 9:36 p.m. at minus 083 feet.

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Seas 4 feet every 17 seconds. At San Francisco Bay, wind south 8 knots. Water temperature 58. Pressure 1014.0 millibars. Seas 4 feet every 16 seconds. At Half Moon Bay, buoy wind south 8 knots. Water temperature 58. Pressure 1013.7 millibars. Seas 3 feet every 12 seconds. At Monterey Bay, buoy wind south 10 knots. Water temperature 62. Pressure 1014.7 millibars. Seas 5 feet every 13 seconds. Endpoint, sir. Wave rider buoy water temperature 61. Seas 6 feet every 15 seconds. At Cape San Martin, buoy wind south at 4 knots. Water temperature 62. Pressure 1015.6 millibars. Synopsis for the Central California coast and bays, including the Monterey Bay, Greater Farallones, and Cordell Bank National Marine Sanctuaries. Fresh to strong winds have been gradually weakening and will continue into the night. Fresh to strong winds will return Friday afternoon and early evening, leading to hazardous conditions for small craft in the San Pablo Bay, San Francisco Bay, Susan Bay, and Monterey Bay. Expect slight to moderate chop along with the increasing afternoon winds each day. Southwesterly swell with light to moderate seas will continue into the weekend, with moderate west to southwest winds across the outer waters. The marine forecast for San Pablo Bay, Susan Bay, the West Delta, and the San Francisco Bay north of the Bay Bridge. Small craft advisory in effect until 9 p.m. Pacific Daylight Time this evening. Small craft advisory in effect from Friday afternoon through Friday evening. For tonight, southwest wind 15 to 20 knots, easing to 10 to 15 knots after midnight. Juneteenth, southwest wind 10 to 15 knots. For Friday night, southwest wind 10 to 15 knots, becoming west 5 to 10 knots after midnight. For Saturday, west wind 5 to 10 knots, becoming southwest 10 to 15 knots in the afternoon. The marine forecast for Monterey Bay. Small craft advisory in effect until 9 p.m. Pacific Daylight Time this evening. Small craft advisory in effect from Friday afternoon through Friday evening. For tonight, southwest wind 5 to 10 knots, rising to 10 to 15 knots late this evening and early morning, easing to 5 to 10 knots late. Seas around 3 feet. Wave detail, southwest 3 feet at 7 seconds and northwest 2 feet at 10 seconds. A slight chance of drizzle late this evening and overnight. Juneteenth, southwest wind 5 to 10 knots, rising to 10 to 15 knots in the afternoon. Seas around 3 feet. Wave detail, southwest 3 feet at 10 seconds and northwest 2 feet at 10 seconds. A slight chance of drizzle in the morning. For Friday night, southwest wind 10 to 15 knots, becoming south 5 to 10 knots after midnight. Seas around 3 feet. Wave detail, southwest 3 feet at 7 seconds. A slight chance of drizzle. For Saturday, south wind around 5 knots, veering to southwest in the afternoon. Seas around 3 feet. Wave detail, southwest 2 feet at 16 seconds. A slight chance of drizzle in the morning. Patchy fog in the morning. The coastal waters forecast from Point Arena to Point Reyes out to 10 nautical miles. Tonight, southeast wind 5 to 10 knots, seas 4 to 5 feet. Wave detail, northwest 4 feet at 10 seconds and southwest 3 feet at 16 seconds. A slight chance of very light drizzle late this evening and overnight Juneteenth. Southeast wind 5 to 10 knots, seas 3 to 5 feet. Wave detail, northwest 3 feet at 10 seconds and south 3 feet at 14 seconds. A slight chance of very light drizzle in the morning. Friday night. Southeast wind around 5 knots, seas 3 to 5 feet. Wave detail, northwest 3 feet at 9 seconds and south 3 feet at 14 seconds. A slight chance of very light drizzle. Patchy fog after midnight. Saturday, northeast wind around 5 knots, backing to west in the afternoon. Seas 3 to 5 feet. Wave detail, northwest 3 feet at 10 seconds and south 3 feet at 14 seconds. A slight chance of very light drizzle in the morning. Patchy fog in the morning.

Coastal waters forecast from Point Arena to Point Reyes, 10 to 60 nautical miles offshore. Tonight, southeast wind 5 to 10 knots, sea 6 to 8 feet, wave detail. Northwest 6 feet at 10 seconds and south 4 feet at 15 seconds. A slight chance of very light drizzle late this evening and overnight 13th. Southeast wind 5 to 10 knots, sea 5 to 6 feet, wave detail. Northwest 4 feet at 9 seconds and southwest 4 feet at 14 seconds. A slight chance of very light drizzle in the morning. Friday night. Southeast wind 5 to 10 knots, sea 5 to 6 feet, wave detail. Northwest 4 feet at 9 seconds and south 4 feet at 14 seconds. A slight chance of very light drizzle. Saturday, northeast wind 5 to 10 knots, backing to north in the afternoon. Seas 5 to 6 feet, wave detail. Northwest 4 feet at 10 seconds and south 4 feet at 14 seconds. A slight chance of very light drizzle in the morning. 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This broadcast originates from the National Weather Service office located in Monterey, California, and serves the coastal marine waters, including San Francisco and Monterey Bay. San Francisco bar forecast. In the deep water channel, mixed seas of 3 to 5 feet in 18 seconds. Across the bar, swell can be more than twice as high across the bar than surrounding waters. Waves are also more prone to break, particularly during strong ebb currents. Maximum ebb current of 3.2 knots at 7:58 a.m. Friday and 1.7 knots at 9:27 p.m. Friday. The coastal waters forecast from Point Pinos to Point Piedras blunts out to 10 nautical miles. Tonight, south wind 5 to 10 knots, seas 4 to 5 feet, wave detail. Northwest 3 feet at 10 seconds and southwest 3 feet at 14 seconds. A slight chance of very light drizzle late this evening and overnight. Patchy fog after midnight. Juneteenth. Southeast wind 10 to 15 knots, seas 4 to 5 feet, wave detail. Northwest 3 feet at 10 seconds and southwest 3 feet at 14 seconds. A slight chance of very light drizzle in the morning. Patchy dense fog in the morning. Friday night. Southeast wind 5 to 10 knots, seas 4 to 5 feet, wave detail. Northwest 3 feet at 10 seconds and southwest 3 feet at 14 seconds. A slight chance of very light drizzle. Patchy fog after midnight. Saturday, southeast wind around 5 knots, veering to southwest in the afternoon. Seas around 4 feet, wave detail. Northwest 3 feet at 10 seconds and southwest 3 feet at 13 seconds. A slight chance of very light drizzle in the morning. Patchy dense fog, the coastal waters forecast from Kitchen Point to Point Pinos 10 to 60 nautical miles offshore. Tonight, south wind around 10 knots, sea is 5 to 6 feet, wave detail. Northwest 4 feet at 10 seconds and southwest 4 feet at 15 seconds. A slight chance of very light drizzle late this evening and overnight 13th. South wind around 10 knots, sea is 5 to 6 feet, wave detail. Northwest 4 feet at 10 seconds and southwest 4 feet at 14 seconds. A slight chance of very light drizzle in the morning. Friday night. South wind 5 to 10 knots, sea is around 5 feet, wave detail. Northwest 4 feet at 10 seconds and southwest 4 feet at 14 seconds. A slight chance of very light drizzle. Saturday, south wind around 5 knots, sea is 4 to 5 feet, wave detail. Northwest 4 feet at 9 seconds and south 3 feet at 14 seconds. A slight chance of very light drizzle in the morning. The offshore waters forecast for the following marine location: Point Arena to Pigeon Point between 60 nautical miles and 150 nautical miles offshore. Issued at 7:36 p.m. Pacific Daylight Time. Tonight, north winds 10 to 20 knots, becoming variable 5 to 15 knots. Sea 7 to 11 feet. Friday, variable wind 5 to 15 knots, becoming south to southeast. Sea 6 to 9 feet. Friday night, variable wind 5 to 15 knots, diminishing to less than 10 knots. Sea 6 to 8 feet. Saturday, north to northeast wind 5 to 15 knots,

6 to 9 feet. Saturday night, north winds 15 to 25 knots. Seas 6 to 9 feet. Sun, north winds 20 to 25 knots. Seas 8 to 10 feet. Sunday night, north to northwest winds 15 to 25 knots. Seas 8 to 10 feet. Monday, northwest winds 10 to 20 knots. Seas 7 to 9 feet. Monday night, north to northwest winds 10 to 15 knots. Seas 6 to 8 feet. Tuesday, north to northwest winds 5 to 15 knots. Seas 6 to 7 feet. Tuesday night, north to northwest winds 5 to 15 knots. Seas 5 to 7 feet. The offshore waters forecast for the following marine location: Pigeon Point to Point Pedro's Blunt is between 60 nautical miles and 150 nautical miles offshore. Issued at 7:36 p.m. Pacific Daylight Time. Tonight, southwest winds 5 to 10 knots. Seas 6 to 9 feet. Friday, south to southwest winds 5 to 10 knots. Seas 6 to 8 feet. Friday night, west to southwest winds 5 to 10 knots. Seas 6 to 7 feet. Saturday, variable winds 5 to 15 knots, diminishing to less than 10 knots. Seas 6 to 7 feet. Saturday night, north winds 5 to 15 knots, increasing to 10 to 20 knots. Seas 6 to 8 feet. Sun, north winds 15 to 20 knots. Seas 6 to 9 feet. Sunday night, northwest winds 15 to 20 knots. Seas 8 to 9 feet. Monday, northwest winds 15 to 20 knots, diminishing to 10 to 15 knots. Seas 7 to 9 feet. Monday night, northwest winds 10 to 15 knots. Seas 6 to 8 feet. Tuesday, northwest winds 5 to 10 knots. Seas 5 to 7 feet. Tuesday night, northwest winds 5 to 10 knots, becoming north to northwest 5 to 15 knots. Seas 5 to 6 feet. The coastal waters forecast from Point Reyes to Pigeon Point out to 10 nautical miles. For tonight, south wind 5 to 10 knots. Seas 3 to 4 feet. Wave detail, northwest 3 feet at 10 seconds and southwest 3 feet at 16 seconds. A slight chance of very light drizzle late this evening and overnight. Juneteenth, south wind 5 to 10 knots. Seas 3 to 4 feet. Wave detail, northwest 3 feet at 10 seconds and southwest 3 feet at 14 seconds. A slight chance of very light drizzle in the morning. For Friday night, south wind 5 to 10 knots, easing to around 5 knots after midnight. Seas 3 to 4 feet. Wave detail, northwest 3 feet at 10 seconds and southwest 3 feet at 14 seconds. A slight chance of very light drizzle. For Saturday, south wind around 5 knots, veering to southwest around 5 knots in the afternoon. Seas 3 to 4 feet. Wave detail, northwest 2 feet at 10 seconds and southwest 3 feet at 14 seconds. A slight chance of very light drizzle in the morning. Patchy fog in the morning. The coastal waters forecast from Pigeon Point to Point Pinos out to 10 nautical miles. For tonight, south wind 5 to 10 knots. Seas 4 to 5 feet. Wave detail, northwest 3 feet at 10 seconds and southwest 3 feet at 14 seconds. A slight chance of very light drizzle late this evening and overnight. Juneteenth, south wind 5 to 10 knots. Seas 3 to 4 feet. Wave detail, northwest 3 feet at 10 seconds and southwest 3 feet at 14 seconds. A slight chance of very light drizzle in the morning. For Friday night, south wind 5 to 10 knots. Seas around 4 feet. Wave detail, northwest 2 feet at 10 seconds and southwest 3 feet at 14 seconds. A slight chance of very light drizzle. For Saturday, south wind around 5 knots. Seas 3 to 4 feet. Wave detail, northwest 3 feet at 10 seconds and southwest 3 feet at 14 seconds. A slight chance of very light drizzle in the morning.

following is an important beach hazard message from the National Weather Service. Issued at 8:16 p.m. Pacific Daylight Time. Beach hazard statement remains in effect through 5 a.m. Sunday. What? An increased risk of sneaker waves and stronger currents expected. Where? San Francisco County. When? Through 5 a.m. Sunday morning. Impacts, dangerous swimming and surfing conditions, and localized beach erosion can be expected. Sneaker waves can sweep across the shoreline without warning, pulling people into the sea from rocks, jetties, and beaches. Stay off of jetties, piers, rocks, and other waterside infrastructure. Remain out of the water to avoid hazardous surf and never turn your back on the ocean. Monitor local weather, surf, and tide forecast at www.weather.gov/NPR. Sunrise, sunset, and tidal information for the San Francisco Bay Area for Thursday, June 18th. The sunset tonight, 8:34 p.m. The sunrise tomorrow, 5:48 a.m. The sunset tomorrow, 8:34 p.m. Tidal data at the Golden Gate for the afternoon and evening hours today and the morning hours of tomorrow. High tide, 04:09 p.m. at 5.13 feet. Low tide, 09:01 p.m. at 2.69 feet. High tide, 2:48 a.m. at 5.78 feet. Low tide, 9:36 p.m. at -0.83 feet. Here are the buoy observations at 4:11 p.m. Pacific Daylight Time. An offshore buoy 6 winds northeast at 60 knots, pressure 1,025.9 millibars. An offshore buoy 59 winds north at 19 knots, gusting to 25, water temperature 62, pressure 1,017.3 millibars. A buoy 14 near Point Arena, wind south at 10 knots, water temperature 54, pressure 1,014.3 millibars. A buoy 13 near Bodega Bay, wind south at 6 knots, pressure 1,014.3 millibars. At Point Reyes, wave rider, buoy, water temperature 58, sea 7 feet, every 11 seconds. At San Francisco Bar, buoy, water temperature 58, sea 4 feet, every 17 seconds. At San Francisco, buoy, wind south at 10 knots, water temperature 58, pressure 1,014.5 millibars. At Half Moon Bay, buoy, wind south 10 knots, water temperature 58, pressure 1,013.9 millibars, seas 4 feet, every 13 seconds. At Monterey, buoy, wind south at 10 knots, water temperature 62, pressure 1,015.0 millibars. At Point Sur, wave rider, buoy, water temperature 61, seas 6 feet, every 11 seconds. At Cape San Martin, buoy, wind south at 4 knots, water temperature 62, pressure 1,016.1 millibars. Synopsis for the Central California coast and bays, including the Monterey Bay, Greater Farallones, and Cordell Bank National Marine Sanctuaries. Fresh to strong winds have been gradually weakening and will continue into the night. Fresh to strong winds will return Friday afternoon and early evening, leading to hazardous conditions for small craft in the San Pablo Bay, San Francisco Bay, Suisun Bay, and Monterey Bay. Expect slight to moderate chop along with the increasing afternoon winds each day. Southwesterly swell with light to moderate seas will continue into the weekend, with moderate west to southwest winds across the outer waters. The marine forecast for San Pablo Bay, Suisun Bay, the West Delta, and the San Francisco Bay north of the Bay Bridge. Small craft advisory in effect until 9 p.m. Pacific Daylight Time this evening. Small craft advisory in effect from Friday afternoon through Friday evening. For tonight, southwest wind 15 to 20 knots, easing to 10 to 15 knots after midnight. Juneteenth, southwest wind 10 to 15 knots. For Friday night, southwest wind 10 to 15 knots, becoming west 5 to 10 knots after midnight. For Saturday, west wind 5 to 10 knots, becoming southwest 10 to 15 knots in the afternoon. The marine forecast for Monterey Bay. Small craft advisory in effect until 9 p.m. Pacific Daylight Time this evening. Small craft.

advisory in effect from Friday afternoon through Friday evening. For tonight, southwest wind 5 to 10 knots, rising to 10 to 15 knots late this evening and early morning, easing to 5 to 10 knots late. Seas around 3 feet. Wave detail, southwest 3 feet at 7 seconds and northwest 2 feet at 10 seconds. A slight chance of drizzle late this evening and overnight. Juneteenth, southwest wind 5 to 10 knots, rising to 10 to 15 knots in the afternoon. Seas around 3 feet. Wave detail, southwest 3 feet at 10 seconds and northwest 2 feet at 10 seconds. A slight chance of drizzle in the morning. For Friday night, southwest wind 10 to 15 knots, becoming south 5 to 10 knots after midnight. Seas around 3 feet. Wave detail, southwest 3 feet at 7 seconds. A slight chance of drizzle. For Saturday, south wind around 5 knots, veering to southwest in the afternoon. Seas around 3 feet. Wave detail, southwest 2 feet at 16 seconds. A slight chance of drizzle in the morning. Patchy fog in the morning. The coastal waters forecast from Point Arena to Point Reyes out to 10 nautical miles. Tonight, southeast wind 5 to 10 knots, seas 4 to 5 feet. Wave detail, northwest 4 feet at 10 seconds and southwest 3 feet at 16 seconds. A slight chance of very light drizzle late this evening and overnight Juneteenth. Southeast wind 5 to 10 knots, seas 3 to 5 feet. Wave detail, northwest 3 feet at 10 seconds and south 3 feet at 14 seconds. A slight chance of very light drizzle in the morning. Friday night, southeast wind around 5 knots, seas 3 to 5 feet. Wave detail, northwest 3 feet at 9 seconds and south 3 feet at 14 seconds. A slight chance of very light drizzle. Patchy fog after midnight. Saturday, northeast wind around 5 knots, backing to west in the afternoon. Seas 3 to 5 feet. Wave detail, northwest 3 feet at 10 seconds and south 3 feet at 14 seconds. A slight chance of very light drizzle in the morning. Patchy fog in the morning. The coastal waters forecast from Point Arena to Point Reyes 10 to 16 nautical miles offshore. Tonight, southeast wind 5 to 10 knots, seas 6 to 8 feet. Wave detail, northwest 6 feet at 10 seconds and south 4 feet at 15 seconds. A slight chance of very light drizzle late this evening and overnight Juneteenth. Southeast wind 5 to 10 knots, seas 5 to 6 feet. Wave detail, northwest 4 feet at 9 seconds and southwest 4 feet at 14 seconds. A slight chance of very light drizzle in the morning. Friday night, southeast wind 5 to 10 knots, seas 5 to 6 feet. Wave detail, northwest 4 feet at 9 seconds and south 4 feet at 14 seconds. A slight chance of very light drizzle. Saturday, northeast wind 5 to 10 knots, backing to north in the afternoon. Seas 5 to 6 feet. Wave detail, northwest 4 feet at 10 seconds and south 4 feet at 14 seconds. A slight chance of very light drizzle in the morning. San Francisco VAR forecast. In the deep water channel, mixed seas of 3 to 5 feet at 18 seconds. Across the VAR, swell can be more than twice as high across the VAR than surrounding waters. Waves are also more prone to break, particularly during strong ebb currents. Maximum ebb current of 3.2 knots at 7:58 a.m. Friday and 1.7 knots at 9:27 p.m. Friday. The coastal waters forecast from Point Pinos to Point Piedras Blancas out to 10 nautical miles. Tonight, south wind 5 to 10 knots, seas 4 to 5 feet. Wave detail, northwest 3 feet at 10 seconds and southwest 3 feet at 14 seconds. A slight chance of very light drizzle late this evening and overnight. Patchy fog after midnight. Juneteenth. Southeast wind 10 to 15 knots, seas 4 to 5 feet. Wave detail, northwest 3 feet at 10 seconds and southwest 3 feet at 14 seconds. A slight chance of very light drizzle in the morning. Patchy dense fog in the morning. Friday night, southeast wind 5 to 10 knots, seas 4 to 5 feet. Wave detail, northwest 3 feet at 10 seconds and southwest 3 feet at 14 seconds. A slight chance of very light drizzle. Patchy fog.

to midnight. Saturday, southeast wind around 5 knots, veering to southwest in the afternoon. Seas around 4 feet, wave detail. Northwest 3 feet at 10 seconds and southwest 3 feet at 13 seconds. A slight chance of very light drizzle in the morning. Patchy, dense fog. The coastal waters forecast from Pigeon Point to Point Pinos 10 to 16 nautical miles offshore. Tonight, south wind around 10 knots, seas 5 to 6 feet, wave detail. Northwest 4 feet at 10 seconds and southwest 4 feet at 15 seconds. A slight chance of very light drizzle late this evening and overnight 18th. South wind around 10 knots, seas 5 to 6 feet, wave detail. Northwest 4 feet at 10 seconds and southwest 4 feet at 14 seconds. A slight chance of very light drizzle in the morning. Friday night. South wind 5 to 10 knots, seas around 5 feet, wave detail. Northwest 4 feet at 10 seconds and southwest 4 feet at 14 seconds. A slight chance of very light drizzle. Saturday, south wind around 5 knots, seas 4 to 5 feet, wave detail. Northwest 4 feet at 9 seconds and south 3 feet at 14 seconds. A slight chance of very light drizzle in the morning. The offshore waters forecast for the following marine location: Point Arena to Pigeon Point between 60 nautical miles and 150 nautical miles offshore. Issued at 7:36 p.m. Pacific Daylight Time. Tonight, north winds 10 to 20 knots, becoming variable 5 to 15 knots. Seas 7 to 11 feet. Friday, variable winds 5 to 15 knots, becoming south to southeast. Seas 6 to 9 feet. Friday night, variable winds 5 to 15 knots, diminishing to less than 10 knots. Seas 6 to 8 feet. Saturday, north to northeast winds 5 to 15 knots. Seas 6 to 9 feet. Saturday night, north winds 15 to 25 knots. Seas 6 to 9 feet. Sun, north winds 20 to 25 knots. Seas 8 to 10 feet. Sunday night, north to northwest winds 15 to 25 knots. Seas 8 to 10 feet. Monday, northwest winds 10 to 20 knots. Seas 7 to 9 feet. Monday night, north to northwest winds 10 to 15 knots. Seas 6 to 8 feet. Tuesday, north to northwest winds 5 to 15 knots. Seas 6 to 7 feet. Tuesday night, north to northwest winds 5 to 15 knots. Seas 5 to 7 feet. The offshore waters forecast for the following marine location: Pigeon Point to Point Piedras Blancas between 60 nautical miles and 150 nautical miles offshore. Issued at 7:36 p.m. Pacific Daylight Time. Tonight, southwest winds 5 to 10 knots. Seas 6 to 9 feet. Friday, south to southwest winds 5 to 10 knots. Seas 6 to 8 feet. Friday night, west to southwest winds 5 to 10 knots. Seas 6 to 7 feet. Saturday, variable winds 5 to 15 knots, diminishing to less than 10 knots. Seas 6 to 7 feet. Saturday night, north winds 5 to 15 knots, increasing to 10 to 20 knots. Seas 6 to 8 feet. Sun, north winds 15 to 20 knots. Seas 6 to 9 feet. Sunday night, northwest winds 15 to 20 knots. Seas 8 to 9 feet. Monday, northwest winds 15 to 20 knots, diminishing to 10 to 15 knots. Seas 7 to 9 feet. Monday night, northwest winds 10 to 15 knots. Seas 6 to 8 feet. Tuesday, northwest winds 5 to 10 knots. Seas 5 to 7 feet. Tuesday night, northwest winds 5 to 10 knots, becoming north to northwest 5 to 15 knots. Seas 5 to 6 feet. The coastal waters forecast from Point Reyes to Pigeon Point out to 10 nautical miles. For tonight, south wind 5 to 10 knots. Seas 3 to 4 feet. Wave detail, northwest 3 feet at 10 seconds and southwest 3 feet at 16 seconds. A slight chance of very light drizzle late this evening and overnight. Juneteenth.

south wind 5 to 10 knots. Seas 3 to 4 feet. Wave detail, northwest 3 feet at 10 seconds and southwest 3 feet at 14 seconds. A slight chance of very light drizzle in the morning. For Friday night, south wind 5 to 10 knots, easing to around 5 knots after midnight. Seas 3 to 4 feet. Wave detail, northwest 3 feet at 10 seconds and southwest 3 feet at 14 seconds. A slight chance of very light drizzle. For Saturday, south wind around 5 knots, veering to southwest around 5 knots in the afternoon. Seas 3 to 4 feet. Wave detail, northwest 2 feet at 10 seconds and southwest 3 feet at 14 seconds. A slight chance of very light drizzle in the morning. Patchy fog in the morning. The coastal waters forecast from Pigeon Point to Point Pinos out to 10 nautical miles. For tonight, south wind 5 to 10 knots. Seas 4 to 5 feet. Wave detail, northwest 3 feet at 10 seconds and southwest 3 feet at 14 seconds. A slight chance of very light drizzle late this evening and overnight. Juneteenth, south wind 5 to 10 knots. Seas 3 to 4 feet. Wave detail, northwest 3 feet at 10 seconds and southwest 3 feet at 14 seconds. A slight chance of very light drizzle in the morning. For Friday night, south wind 5 to 10 knots. Seas around 4 feet. Wave detail, northwest 2 feet at 10 seconds and southwest 3 feet at 14 seconds. A slight chance of very light drizzle. For Saturday, south wind around 5 knots. Seas 3 to 4 feet. Wave detail, northwest 3 feet at 10 seconds and southwest 3 feet at 14 seconds. A slight chance of very light drizzle in the morning. The following is an important beach hazard message from the National Weather Service. Issued at 8:16 p.m. Pacific Daylight Time. Beach hazard statement remains in effect through 5 a.m. Sunday. What? An increased risk of sneaker waves and strong rip currents expected. Where? San Francisco County. When? Through 5 a.m. Sunday morning. Impacts, dangerous swimming and surfing conditions, and localized beach erosion can be expected. Sneaker waves can sweep across the shoreline without warning, pulling people into the sea from rocks, jetties, and beaches. Stay off of jetties, piers, rocks, and other waterside infrastructure. Remain out of the water to avoid hazardous surf and never turn your back on the ocean. Monitor local weather, surf, and tide forecast at www.weather.gov/mpr. Sunrise, sunset, and tidal information for the San Francisco Bay Area for Thursday, June 18th. The sunset tonight, 8:34 p.m. The sunrise tomorrow, 5:48 a.m. The sunset tomorrow, 8:34 p.m. Tidal data at the Golden Gate for the afternoon and evening hours today and the morning hours of tomorrow. High tide, 04:09 p.m. at 5.13 feet. Low tide, 09:01 p.m. at 2.69 feet. High tide, 2:48 a.m. at 5.78 feet. Low tide, 9:36 p.m. at -0.83 feet. Here are the buoy observations for 11 p.m. Pacific Daylight Time. An offshore buoy, 6 winds northeast at 60 knots, pressure 1,025.9 millibars. An offshore buoy 59, winds north 70 knots, gusting to 23, water temperature 62, pressure 1,017.3 millibars, seas 10 feet, every 10 seconds. At buoy 14 near Point Arena, winds south at 10 knots, water temperature 54, pressure 1,014.3 millibars. At buoy 13 near Bodega Bay, winds southeast at 6 knots, pressure 1,014.4 millibars, swell 4 feet every 16 seconds. At Point Reyes, wave rider buoy, water temperature 58, seas 8 feet every 11 seconds. At San Francisco Bar Buoy, water temperature 58, seas 4 feet every 17 seconds. At San Francisco Buoy, winds south 10 knots, water temperature 59, pressure 1,000.

and 14.6 millibars sees 4 feet every 16 seconds. S-hat Moon Bay buoy with south 10 knots, water temperature 58, pressure 1,013.9 millibars, sees 4 feet every 13 seconds. At Monterey Bay buoy with south 8 knots, water temperature 61, pressure 1,015.1 millibars, sees 6 feet every 16 seconds. At Pointzer, Wave Rider buoy water temperature 61, sees 6 feet every 11 seconds. At Cape San Martin buoy wind south 4 knots, water temperature 62, pressure 1,016.1 millibars, sees 5 feet every 10 seconds. 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This broadcast originates from the National Weather Service office located in Monterey, California, and serves the coastal marine waters, including San Francisco and Monterey Bay. Synopsis for the Central California coast and bays, including the Monterey Bay, Greater Farallones, and Cordell Bank National Marine Sanctuaries. Fresh to strong winds have been gradually weakening and will continue into the night. Fresh to strong winds will return Friday afternoon and early evening, leading to hazardous conditions for small crafts in the San Pablo Bay, San Francisco Bay, Suisun Bay, and Monterey Bay. Expect slight to moderate chop along with the increasing afternoon winds each day. Southwesterly swell with light to moderate seas will continue into the weekend, with moderate west to southwest winds across the outer waters. The marine forecast for San Pablo Bay, Suisun Bay, the West Delta, and the San Francisco Bay north of the Bay Bridge. Small craft advisory in effect until 9 p.m. Pacific Daylight Time this evening. Small craft advisory in effect from Friday afternoon through Friday evening for tonight. Southwest wind 15 to 20 knots, easing to 10 to 15 knots after midnight. Juneteenth, southwest wind 10 to 15 knots. For Friday night, southwest wind 10 to 15 knots, becoming west 5 to 10 knots after midnight. For Saturday, west wind 5 to 10 knots, becoming southwest 10 to 15 knots in the afternoon. The marine forecast for Monterey Bay. Small craft advisory in effect until 9 p.m. Pacific Daylight Time this evening. Small craft advisory in effect from Friday afternoon through Friday evening for tonight. Southwest wind 5 to 10 knots, rising to 10 to 15 knots late this evening and early morning, easing to 5 to 10 knots late. Seas around 3 feet. Wave detail, southwest 3 feet at 7 seconds and northwest 2 feet at 10 seconds. A slight chance of drizzle late this evening and overnight. Juneteenth, southwest wind 5 to 10 knots, rising to 10 to 15 knots in the afternoon. Seas around 3 feet. Wave detail, southwest 3 feet at 10 seconds and northwest 2 feet at 10 seconds. A slight chance of drizzle in the morning. For Friday night, southwest wind 10 to 15 knots, becoming south 5 to 10 knots after midnight. Seas around 3 feet. Wave detail, southwest 3 feet at 7 seconds. A slight chance of drizzle. For Saturday, south wind around 5 knots, veering to southwest in the afternoon. Seas around 3 feet. Wave detail, southwest 2 feet at 16 seconds. A slight chance of drizzle in the morning. Patchy fog in the morning. The coastal waters forecast from Point Arena to Point Reyes out to 10 nautical miles. Tonight, southeast wind 5 to 10 knots, seas 4 to 5 feet. Wave detail, northwest 4 feet at 10 seconds and southwest 3 feet at 16 seconds. A slight chance of very light drizzle late this evening and overnight Juneteenth. Southeast wind 5 to 10 knots, seas 3 to 5 feet. Wave detail, northwest 3 feet at 10 seconds and south 3 feet at 14 seconds. A slight chance of very light drizzle in the morning. Friday night. Southeast wind around 5 knots, seas 3 to 5 feet. Wave detail, northwest 3 feet at 9 seconds and south 3 feet at 14 seconds. A slight chance of very light drizzle. Patchy fog after midnight. Saturday, northeast wind around 5 knots, backing to west.
northwest 3 feet at 10 seconds and south 3 feet at 14 seconds. A slight chance of very light drizzle in the morning. Patchy fog in the morning. The coastal waters forecast from Point Arena to Point Reyes 10 to 16 nautical miles offshore. Tonight, southeast wind 5 to 10 knots, sea 6 to 8 feet, wave detail. Northwest 6 feet at 10 seconds and south 4 feet at 15 seconds. A slight chance of very light drizzle late this evening and overnight Juneteenth. Southeast wind 5 to 10 knots, sea 5 to 6 feet, wave detail. Northwest 4 feet at 9 seconds and southwest 4 feet at 14 seconds. A slight chance of very light drizzle in the morning. Friday night. Southeast wind 5 to 10 knots, sea is 5 to 6 feet, wave detail. Northwest 4 feet at 9 seconds and south 4 feet at 14 seconds. A slight chance of very light drizzle. Saturday, northeast wind 5 to 10 knots, backing to north in the afternoon. Seas 5 to 6 feet, wave detail. Northwest 4 feet at 10 seconds and south 4 feet at 14 seconds. A slight chance of very light drizzle in the morning. San Francisco VAR forecast. In the deep water channel, mixed seas of 3 to 5 feet at 18 seconds. Across the bar, swell can be more than twice as high across the bar than surrounding waters. Waves are also more prone to break, particularly during strong ebb currents. Maximum ebb current of 3.2 knots at 7:58 a.m. Friday and 1.7 knots at 9:27 p.m. Friday. The coastal waters forecast from Point Pinos to Point Piedras Blancas out to 10 nautical miles. Tonight, south wind 5 to 10 knots, seas 4 to 5 feet, wave detail. Northwest 3 feet at 10 seconds and southwest 3 feet at 14 seconds. A slight chance of very light drizzle late this evening and overnight. Patchy fog after midnight. Juneteenth. Southeast wind 10 to 15 knots, seas 4 to 5 feet, wave detail. Northwest 3 feet at 10 seconds and southwest 3 feet at 14 seconds. A slight chance of very light drizzle in the morning. Patchy dense fog in the morning. Friday night. Southeast wind 5 to 10 knots, seas 4 to 5 feet, wave detail. Northwest 3 feet at 10 seconds and southwest 3 feet at 14 seconds. A slight chance of very light drizzle. Patchy fog after midnight. Saturday, southeast wind around 5 knots, veering to southwest in the afternoon. Seas around 4 feet, wave detail. Northwest 3 feet at 10 seconds and southwest 3 feet at 13 seconds. A slight chance of very light drizzle in the morning. Patchy dense fog, the coastal waters forecast from Pigeon Point to Point Pinos 10 to 60 nautical miles offshore. Tonight, south wind around 10 knots, sea is 5 to 6 feet, wave detail. Northwest 4 feet at 10 seconds and southwest 4 feet at 15 seconds. A slight chance of very light drizzle late this evening and overnight Juneteenth. South wind around 10 knots, sea is 5 to 6 feet, wave detail. Northwest 4 feet at 10 seconds and southwest 4 feet at 14 seconds. A slight chance of very light drizzle in the morning. Friday night. South wind 5 to 10 knots, sea is around 5 feet, wave detail. Northwest 4 feet at 10 seconds and southwest 4 feet at 14 seconds. A slight chance of very light drizzle. Saturday, south wind around 5 knots, sea is 4 to 5 feet, wave detail. Northwest 4 feet at 9 seconds and south 3 feet at 14 seconds. A slight chance of very light drizzle in the morning. The offshore waters forecast. For the following marine location, Point Arena to Pigeon Point between 60 nautical miles and 150 nautical miles offshore. Issued at 7:36 p.m. Pacific Daylight Time. Tonight, north winds 10 to Pigeon Point between 60 nautical miles and 150 nautical miles offshore. Issued at 7:36 p.m. Pacific Daylight Time. Tonight, north winds 10 to 20 knots, becoming variable 5 to 15 knots. Sea 7 to 11 feet. Friday, variable winds 5 to 15 knots, becoming south to southeast. Sea 6 to 9 feet. Friday night, variable winds 5 to 15 knots, diminishing to less than 10 knots. Sea 6 to 8 feet.

Saturday. North to northeast winds 5 to 15 knots. Seas 6 to 9 feet. Saturday night, north winds 15 to 25 knots. Seas 6 to 9 feet. Sun, north winds 20 to 25 knots. Seas 8 to 10 feet. Sunday night, north to northwest winds 15 to 25 knots. Seas 8 to 10 feet. Monday, northwest winds 10 to 20 knots. Seas 7 to 9 feet. Monday night, north to northwest winds 10 to 15 knots. Seas 6 to 8 feet. Tuesday, north to northwest winds 5 to 15 knots. Seas 6 to 7 feet. Tuesday night, north to northwest winds 5 to 15 knots. Seas 5 to 7 feet. The offshore waters forecast for the following marine location: Pigeon Point to Point Piedras, Blancos, between 60 nautical miles and 150 nautical miles offshore. Issued at 7:36 p.m. Pacific Daylight Time. Tonight, southwest winds 5 to 10 knots. Seas 6 to 9 feet. Friday, south to southwest winds 5 to 10 knots. Seas 6 to 8 feet. Friday night, west to southwest winds 5 to 10 knots. Seas 6 to 7 feet. Saturday, variable winds 5 to 15 knots, diminishing to less than 10 knots. Seas 6 to 7 feet. Saturday night, north winds 5 to 15 knots, increasing to 10 to 20 knots. Seas 6 to 8 feet. Sun, north winds 15 to 20 knots. Seas 6 to 9 feet. Sunday night, northwest winds 15 to 20 knots. Seas 8 to 9 feet. Monday, northwest winds 15 to 20 knots, diminishing to 10 to 15 knots. Seas 7 to 9 feet. Monday night, northwest winds 10 to 15 knots. Seas 6 to 8 feet. Tuesday, northwest winds 5 to 10 knots. Seas 5 to 7 feet. Tuesday night, northwest winds 5 to 10 knots, becoming north to northwest 5 to 15 knots. Seas 5 to 6 feet. The coastal waters forecast from Point Reyes to Pigeon Point out to 10 nautical miles. For tonight, south wind 5 to 10 knots. Seas 3 to 4 feet. Wave detail, northwest 3 feet at 10 seconds and southwest 3 feet at 16 seconds. A slight chance of very light drizzle late this evening and overnight. Juneteenth, south wind 5 to 10 knots. Seas 3 to 4 feet. Wave detail, northwest 3 feet at 10 seconds and southwest 3 feet at 14 seconds. A slight chance of very light drizzle in the morning. For Friday night, south wind 5 to 10 knots, easing to around 5 knots after midnight. Seas 3 to 4 feet. Wave detail, northwest 3 feet at 10 seconds and southwest 3 feet at 14 seconds. A slight chance of very light drizzle. For Saturday, south wind around 5 knots, veering to southwest around 5 knots in the afternoon. Seas 3 to 4 feet. Wave detail, northwest 2 feet at 10 seconds and southwest 3 feet at 14 seconds. A slight chance of very light drizzle in the morning. Patchy fog in the morning. The coastal waters forecast from Pigeon Point to Point Pinos out to 10 nautical miles. For tonight, south wind 5 to 10 knots. Seas 4 to 5 feet. Wave detail, northwest 3 feet at 10 seconds and southwest 3 feet at 14 seconds. A slight chance of very light drizzle late this evening and overnight. Juneteenth, south wind 5 to 10 knots. Seas 3 to 4 feet. Wave detail, northwest 3 feet at 10 seconds and southwest 3 feet at 14 seconds. A slight chance of very light drizzle in the morning. For Friday night, south wind 5 to 10 knots. Seas around 4 feet. Wave detail, northwest 2 feet at 10 seconds and southwest 3 feet at 14 seconds. A slight chance of very light drizzle. For Saturday, south wind around 5 knots. Seas 3 to 4 feet. Wave detail, northwest 3 feet at 10 seconds and southwest 3 feet at 4 feet.

seconds. A slight chance of very light drizzle in the morning. The following is an important beach hazard message from the National Weather Service. Issued at 8:16 p.m. Pacific Daylight Time. Beach hazard statement remains in effect through 5 a.m. Sunday. What? An increased risk of sneaker waves and stronger currents expected. Where? San Francisco County. When? Through 5 a.m. Sunday morning. Impacts, dangerous swimming and surfing conditions, and localized beach erosion can be expected. Sneaker waves can sweep across the shoreline without warning, pulling people into the sea from rocks, jetties, and beaches. Stay off of jetties, piers, rocks, and other waterside infrastructure. Remain out of the water to avoid hazardous surf and never turn your back on the ocean. Monitor local weather, surf, and tide forecast at www.weather.gov/mtr. Sunrise, sunset, and tidal information for the San Francisco Bay Area for Thursday, June 18th. The sunset tonight, 8:34 p.m. The sunrise tomorrow, 5:48 a.m. The sunset tomorrow, 8:34 p.m. Tidal data at the Golden Gate for the afternoon and evening hours today and the morning hours of tomorrow. High tide, 04:09 p.m. at 5.13 feet. Low tide, 09:01 p.m. at 2.69 feet. High tide, 2:48 a.m. at 5.78 feet. Low tide, 9:36 p.m. at -0.83 feet. Here are the buoy observations for 11 p.m. Pacific Daylight Time. An offshore buoy 6 winds northeast at 60 knots, pressure 1,025.9 millibars. An offshore buoy 59, winds north 70 knots, gusting to 23, water temperature 62, pressure 1,017.3 millibars, seas 10 feet, every 10 seconds. At buoy 14 near Point Arena, winds south at 10 knots, water temperature 54, pressure 1,014.3 millibars. At buoy 13 near Bodega Bay, winds southeast at 6 knots, pressure 1,014.4 millibars, swell 4 feet, every 16 seconds. At Point Reyes, wave rider, buoy water temperature 58, seas 8 feet, every 11 seconds. At San Francisco Bar, buoy water temperature 58, seas 4 feet, every 17 seconds. At San Francisco, buoy wind south 10 knots, water temperature 59, pressure 1,014.6 millibars, seas 4 feet, every 16 seconds. At Half Moon Bay, buoy wind south 10 knots, water temperature 58, pressure 1,013.9 millibars, seas 4 feet, every 13 seconds. At Monterey Bay, buoy wind south 8 knots, water temperature 61, pressure 1,015.1 millibars, seas 6 feet, every 16 seconds. At Pointzer, wave rider, buoy water temperature 61, seas 6 feet, every 11 seconds. At Cape San Martin, buoy wind south 4 knots, water temperature 62, pressure 1,016.1 millibars, seas 5 feet, every 10 seconds. Synopsis for the Central California coast and bays, including the Monterey Bay, Greater Farallones, and Cordell Bank National Marine Sanctuaries. Fresh to strong winds have been gradually weakening and will continue into the night. Fresh to strong winds will return Friday afternoon and early evening, leading to hazardous conditions for small craft in the San Pablo Bay, San Francisco Bay, Suisun Bay, and Monterey Bay. Expect slight to moderate chop along with the increasing afternoon winds each day. Southwesterly swell with light to moderate seas will continue into the weekend, with moderate west to southwest winds across the outer waters. The marine forecast for San Pablo Bay, Suisun Bay, the West Delta, and the San Francisco Bay north of the Bay Bridge. Small craft advisory in effect until 9 p.m. Pacific Daylight Time this evening. Small craft advisory in effect from Friday afternoon through Friday evening. For tonight, southwest wind 15 to 20 knots, easing to 10 to 15 knots after midnight. Juneteenth, southwest wind 10 to 15 knots. For Friday night, southwest wind 10 to 15 knots.

5 to 10 knots after midnight. For Saturday, west wind 5 to 10 knots, becoming southwest 10 to 15 knots in the afternoon. The marine forecast for Monterey Bay. Small craft advisory in effect until 9 p.m. Pacific Daylight Time this evening. Small craft advisory in effect from Friday afternoon through Friday evening. For tonight, southwest wind 5 to 10 knots, rising to 10 to 15 knots late this evening and early morning, easing to 5 to 10 knots late. Seas around 3 feet. Wave detail, southwest 3 feet at 7 seconds and northwest 2 feet at 10 seconds. A slight chance of drizzle late this evening and overnight. Juneteenth, southwest wind 5 to 10 knots, rising to 10 to 15 knots in the afternoon. Seas around 3 feet. Wave detail, southwest 3 feet at 10 seconds and northwest 2 feet at 10 seconds. A slight chance of drizzle in the morning. For Friday night, southwest wind 10 to 15 knots, becoming south 5 to 10 knots after midnight. Seas around 3 feet. Wave detail, southwest 3 feet at 7 seconds. A slight chance of drizzle. For Saturday, south wind around 5 knots, veering to southwest in the afternoon. Seas around 3 feet. Wave detail, southwest 2 feet at 16 seconds. A slight chance of drizzle in the morning. Patchy fog in the morning. The coastal waters forecast from Point Arena to Point Reyes out to 10 nautical miles. Tonight, southeast wind 5 to 10 knots, seas 4 to 5 feet, wave detail, northwest 4 feet at 10 seconds and southwest 3 feet at 16 seconds. A slight chance of very light drizzle late this evening and overnight Juneteenth. Southeast wind 5 to 10 knots, seas 3 to 5 feet, wave detail, northwest 3 feet at 10 seconds and south 3 feet at 14 seconds. A slight chance of very light drizzle in the morning. Friday night. Southeast wind around 5 knots, seas 3 to 5 feet, wave detail, northwest 3 feet at 9 seconds and south 3 feet at 14 seconds. A slight chance of very light drizzle. Patchy fog after midnight. Saturday, northeast wind around 5 knots, backing to west in the afternoon. Seas 3 to 5 feet, wave detail, northwest 3 feet at 10 seconds and south 3 feet at 14 seconds. A slight chance of very light drizzle in the morning. Patchy fog in the morning. The coastal waters forecast from Point Arena to Point Reyes 10 to 60 nautical miles offshore. Tonight, southeast wind 5 to 10 knots, seas 6 to 8 feet, wave detail, northwest 6 feet at 10 seconds and south 4 feet at 15 seconds. A slight chance of very light drizzle late this evening and overnight Juneteenth. Southeast wind 5 to 10 knots, seas 5 to 6 feet, wave detail, northwest 4 feet at 9 seconds and southwest 4 feet at 14 seconds. A slight chance of very light drizzle in the morning. Friday night. Southeast wind 5 to 10 knots, seas 5 to 6 feet, wave detail, northwest 4 feet at 9 seconds and south 4 feet at 14 seconds. A slight chance of very light drizzle. Saturday, northeast wind 5 to 10 knots, backing to north in the afternoon. Seas 5 to 6 feet, wave detail, northwest 4 feet at 10 seconds and south 4 feet at 14 seconds. A slight chance of very light drizzle in the morning. San Francisco Bar forecast. In the deep water channel, mixed seas of 3 to 5 feet at 18 seconds. Across the bar, swell can be more than twice as high across the bar than surrounding waters. Waves are also more prone to break, particularly during strong ebb currents. Maximum ebb current of 3.2 knots at 7:58 a.m. Friday and 1.7 knots at 9:27 p.m. Friday. The coastal waters forecast from Point Pinos to Point Piedras Blancas out to 10 nautical miles. Tonight, south wind 5 to 10 knots, seas 4 to 5 feet, wave detail, northwest 3 feet at 10 seconds and southwest 3 feet at 14 seconds. A slight chance of very light drizzle late this evening and overnight. Patchy fog after midnight. Juneteenth. Southeast wind 10 to 15 knots, seas 4 to 5 feet, wave detail, northwest 3 feet at 10 seconds and southwest 3 feet at 14 seconds.

northwest 4 feet at 10 seconds and southwest 4 feet at 15 seconds. A slight chance of very light drizzle late this evening and overnight 13. South wind around 10 knots, seas 5 to 6 feet, wave detail. Northwest 4 feet at 10 seconds and southwest 4 feet at 14 seconds. A slight chance of very light drizzle in the morning. Friday night. South wind 5 to 10 knots, seas around 5 feet, wave detail. Northwest 4 feet at 10 seconds and southwest 4 feet at 14 seconds. A slight chance of very light drizzle. Saturday, south wind around 5 knots, seas 4 to 5 feet, wave detail. Northwest 4 feet at 9 seconds and south 3 feet at 14 seconds. A slight chance of very light drizzle in the morning. The offshore waters forecast for the following marine location: Point Arena to Pigeon Point between 60 nautical miles and 150 nautical miles offshore. Issued at 7:36 p.m. Pacific Daylight Time. Tonight, north winds 10 to 20 knots, becoming variable 5 to 15 knots. Seas 7 to 11 feet. Friday, variable winds 5 to 15 knots, becoming south to southeast. Seas 6 to 9 feet. Friday night, variable winds 5 to 15 knots, diminishing to less than 10 knots. Seas 6 to 8 feet. Saturday, north to northeast winds 5 to 15 knots. Seas 6 to 9 feet. Saturday night, north winds 15 to 25 knots. Seas 6 to 9 feet. Sun, north winds 20 to 25 knots. Seas 8 to 10 feet. Sunday night, north to northwest winds 15 to 25 knots. Seas 8 to 10 feet. Monday, northwest winds 10 to 20 knots. Seas 7 to 9 feet. Monday night, north to northwest winds 10 to 15 knots. Seas 6 to 8 feet. Tuesday, north to northwest winds 5 to 15 knots. Seas 6 to 7 feet. Tuesday night, north to northwest winds 5 to 15 knots. Seas 5 to 7 feet. The offshore waters forecast for the following marine location: Pigeon Point to Point Piedras Blancas between 60 nautical miles and 150 nautical miles offshore. Issued at 7:36 p.m. Pacific Daylight Time. Tonight, southwest winds 5 to 10 knots. Seas 6 to 9 feet. Friday, south to southwest winds 5 to 10 knots. Seas 6 to 8 feet. Friday night, west to southwest winds 5 to 10 knots. Seas 6 to 7 feet. Saturday, variable winds 5 to 15 knots, diminishing to less than 10 knots. Seas 6 to 7 feet. Saturday night, north winds 5 to 15 knots, increasing to 10 to 20 knots. Seas 6 to 8 feet. Sun, north winds 15 to 20 knots. Seas 6 to 9 feet. Sunday night, northwest winds 15 to 20 knots. Seas 8 to 9 feet. Monday, northwest winds 15 to 20 knots, diminishing to 10 to 15 knots. Seas 7 to 9 feet. Monday night, northwest winds 10 to 15 knots. Seas 6 to 8 feet. Tuesday, northwest winds 5 to 10 knots. Seas 5 to 7 feet. Tuesday night, northwest winds 5 to 10 knots, becoming north to northwest 5 to 15 knots. Seas 5 to 6 feet. The coastal waters forecast from Point Reyes to Pigeon Point out to 10 nautical miles. For tonight, south wind 5 to 10 knots. Seas 3 to 4 feet. Wave detail, northwest 3 feet at 10 seconds and southwest 3 feet at 16 seconds. A slight chance of very light drizzle late this evening and overnight. Juneteenth, south wind 5 to 10 knots. Seas 3 to 4 feet. Wave detail, northwest 3 feet at 10 seconds and southwest 3 feet at 14 seconds. A slight chance of very light drizzle in the morning. For Friday night, south wind 5 to 10 knots, easing to around 5 knots after midnight. Seas 3 to 4 feet. Wave detail, northwest 3 feet at 10 seconds and southwest 3 feet at 14 seconds.

chance of very light drizzle. For Saturday, south wind around 5 knots, veering to southwest around 5 knots in the afternoon. Seas 3 to 4 feet. Wave detail, northwest 2 feet at 10 seconds and southwest 3 feet at 14 seconds. A slight chance of very light drizzle in the morning. Patchy fog in the morning. 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This broadcast originates from the National Weather Service office located in Monterey, California, and serves the coastal marine waters, including San Francisco and Monterey Bay. The coastal waters forecast from Pigeon Point to Point Pinos out to 10 nautical miles. For tonight, south wind 5 to 10 knots, seas 4 to 5 feet. Wave detail, northwest 3 feet at 10 seconds and southwest 3 feet at 14 seconds. A slight chance of very light drizzle late this evening and overnight. Juneteenth, south wind 5 to 10 knots, seas 3 to 4 feet. Wave detail, northwest 3 feet at 10 seconds and southwest 3 feet at 14 seconds. A slight chance of very light drizzle in the morning. For Friday night, south wind 5 to 10 knots. Seas around 4 feet. Wave detail, northwest 2 feet at 10 seconds and southwest 3 feet at 14 seconds. A slight chance of very light drizzle. For Saturday, south wind around 5 knots. Seas 3 to 4 feet. Wave detail, northwest 3 feet at 10 seconds and southwest 3 feet at 14 seconds. A slight chance of very light drizzle in the morning. The following is an important beach hazard message from the National Weather Service. Issued at 8:16 p.m. Pacific Daylight Time. Beach hazard statement remains in effect through 5 a.m. Sunday. What? An increased risk of sneaker waves and strong rip currents expected. Where? San Francisco County. When? Through 5 a.m. Sunday morning. Impacts, dangerous swimming and surfing conditions, and localized beach erosion can be expected. Sneaker waves can sweep across the shoreline without warning, pulling people into the sea from rocks, jetties, and beaches. Stay off of jetties, piers, rocks, and other waterside infrastructure. Remain out of the water to avoid hazard of surf and never turn your back on the ocean. Monitor local weather, surf, and tide forecast at www.weather.gov/mtr. Sunrise, sunset, and tidal information for the San Francisco Bay Area for Thursday, June 18th. The sunset tonight, 8:34 p.m. The sunrise tomorrow, 5:48 a.m. The sunset tomorrow, 8:34 p.m. Tidal data at the Golden Gates for the afternoon and evening hours today and the morning hours of tomorrow. High tide, 04:09 p.m. at 5.13 feet. Low tide, 09:01 p.m. at 2.69 feet. High tide, 2:48 a.m. at 5.78 feet. Low tide, 9:36 p.m. at -0.83 feet. Here are the buoy observations at 4:11 p.m. Pacific Daylight Time. An offshore buoy 6 winds northeast at 60 knots, pressure 1,025.9 millibars. An offshore buoy 59, winds north 70 knots, gusting to 23, water temperature 62, pressure 1,017.3 millibars, seas 10 feet, every 10 seconds. At buoy 14 near Point Arena, wind south at 10 knots, water temperature 54, pressure 1,014.3 millibars. At buoy 13 near Bodega Bay, wind southeast at 6 knots, pressure 1,014.4 millibars, swell 4 feet every 16 seconds. At Point Reyes, wave rider buoy, water temperature 58, seas 8 feet every 11 seconds. At San Francisco Bar Buoy, water temperature 58, seas 4 feet every 17 seconds. At San Francisco Buoy, wind south 10 knots, water temperature 59, pressure 1,014.6 millibars, seas 4 feet every 16 seconds. At Half Moon Bay Buoy, wind south 10 knots, water

temperature 58, pressure 1,013.9 millibars, seas 4 feet every 13 seconds. At Monterey Bay Buoy with south 8 knots, water temperature 61, pressure 1,015.1 millibars, seas 6 feet every 16 seconds. Endpoint, sir. Wave rider buoy water temperature 61, seas 6 feet every 11 seconds. At Cape San Martin Buoy Wind South 4 knots, water temperature 62, pressure 1,016.1 millibars, seas 5 feet every 10 seconds. Synopsis for the Central California coast and bays, including the Monterey Bay, Greater Farallones, and Cordell Bank National Marine Sanctuaries. Fresh to strong winds have been gradually weakening and will continue into the night. Fresh to strong winds will return Friday afternoon and early evening, leading to hazardous conditions for small crafts in the San Pablo Bay, San Francisco Bay, Susan Bay, and Monterey Bay. Expect slight to moderate drop along with the increasing afternoon lows each day. Southwesterly swell with light to moderate seas will continue into the weekend, with moderate west to southwest winds across the outer waters. The marine forecast for San Pablo Bay, Susan Bay, the West Delta, and the San Francisco Bay north of the Bay Bridge. Small craft advisory in effect until 9 p.m. Pacific Daylight Time this evening. Small craft advisory in effect from Friday afternoon through Friday evening. For tonight, southwest wind 15 to 20 knots, easing to 10 to 15 knots after midnight. Juneteenth, southwest wind 10 to 15 knots. For Friday night, southwest wind 10 to 15 knots, becoming west 5 to 10 knots after midnight. For Saturday, west wind 5 to 10 knots, becoming southwest 10 to 15 knots in the afternoon. The marine forecast for Monterey Bay. Small craft advisory in effect until 9 p.m. Pacific Daylight Time this evening. Small craft advisory in effect from Friday afternoon through Friday evening. For tonight, southwest wind 5 to 10 knots, rising to 10 to 15 knots late this evening and early morning, easing to 5 to 10 knots late. Seas around 3 feet. Wave detail, southwest 3 feet at 7 seconds and northwest 2 feet at 10 seconds. A slight chance of drizzle late this evening and overnight. Juneteenth, southwest wind 5 to 10 knots, rising to 10 to 15 knots in the afternoon. Seas around 3 feet. Wave detail, southwest 3 feet at 10 seconds and northwest 2 feet at 10 seconds. A slight chance of drizzle in the morning. For Friday night, southwest wind 10 to 15 knots, becoming south 5 to 10 knots after midnight. Seas around 3 feet. Wave detail, southwest 3 feet at 7 seconds. A slight chance of drizzle. For Saturday, south wind around 5 knots, veering to southwest in the afternoon. Seas around 3 feet. Wave detail, southwest 2 feet at 16 seconds. A slight chance of drizzle in the morning. Patchy fog in the morning. The coastal waters forecast from Point Arena to Point Reyes out to 10 nautical miles. Tonight, southeast wind 5 to 10 knots, seas 4 to 5 feet. Wave detail, northwest 4 feet at 10 seconds and southwest 3 feet at 16 seconds. A slight chance of very light drizzle late this evening and overnight Juneteenth. Southeast wind 5 to 10 knots, seas 3 to 5 feet. Wave detail, northwest 3 feet at 10 seconds and south 3 feet at 14 seconds. A slight chance of very light drizzle in the morning. Friday night, southeast wind around 5 knots, seas 3 to 5 feet. Wave detail, northwest 3 feet at 9 seconds and south 3 feet at 14 seconds. A slight chance of very light drizzle. Patchy fog after midnight. Saturday, northeast wind around 5 knots, backing to west in the afternoon. Seas 3 to 5 feet. Wave detail, northwest 3 feet at 10 seconds and south 3 feet at 14 seconds. A slight chance of very light drizzle in the morning. Patchy fog in the morning. The coastal waters forecast from Point Arena to Point Reyes 10 to 60 nautical miles offshore. Tonight, southeast wind 5 to 10 knots, seas 6 to 8 feet. Wave detail, northwest 6 feet at 10 seconds and south 4 feet at 15 seconds.

A slight chance of very light drizzle late this evening and overnight drizzle. Southeast wind 5 to 10 knots, seas 5 to 6 feet, wave detail. Northwest 4 feet at 9 seconds and southwest 4 feet at 14 seconds. A slight chance of very light drizzle in the morning. Friday night. Southeast wind 5 to 10 knots, seas 5 to 6 feet, wave detail. Northwest 4 feet at 9 seconds and south 4 feet at 14 seconds. A slight chance of very light drizzle. Saturday, northeast wind 5 to 10 knots, backing to north in the afternoon. Seas 5 to 6 feet, wave detail. Northwest 4 feet at 10 seconds and south 4 feet at 14 seconds. A slight chance of very light drizzle in the morning. San Francisco bar forecast. In the deep water channel, mixed seas of 3 to 5 feet at 18 seconds. Across the bar, swell can be more than twice as high across the bar than surrounding waters. Waves are also more prone to break, particularly during strong entrance. Maximum ebb current of 3.2 knots at 7:58 a.m. Friday and 1.7 knots at 9:27 p.m. Friday. The coastal waters forecast from Point Pinos to Point Piedras blunts out to 10 nautical miles. Tonight, south wind 5 to 10 knots, seas 4 to 5 feet, wave detail. Northwest 3 feet at 10 seconds and southwest 3 feet at 14 seconds. A slight chance of very light drizzle late this evening and overnight. Patchy fog after midnight. Juneteenth. Southeast wind 10 to 15 knots, seas 4 to 5 feet, wave detail. Northwest 3 feet at 10 seconds and southwest 3 feet at 14 seconds. A slight chance of very light drizzle in the morning. Patchy dense fog in the morning. Friday night. Southeast wind 5 to 10 knots, seas 4 to 5 feet, wave detail. Northwest 3 feet at 10 seconds and southwest 3 feet at 14 seconds. A slight chance of very light drizzle. Patchy fog after midnight. Saturday, southeast wind around 5 knots, veering to southwest in the afternoon. Seas around 4 feet, wave detail. Northwest 3 feet at 10 seconds and southwest 3 feet at 13 seconds. A slight chance of very light drizzle in the morning. Patchy dense fog, the coastal waters forecast from Pigeon Point to Point Pinos 10 to 16 nautical miles offshore. Tonight, south wind around 10 knots, seas 5 to 6 feet, wave detail. Northwest 4 feet at 10 seconds and southwest 4 feet at 15 seconds. A slight chance of very light drizzle late this evening and overnight Juneteenth. South wind around 10 knots, seas 5 to 6 feet, wave detail. Northwest 4 feet at 10 seconds and southwest 4 feet at 14 seconds. A slight chance of very light drizzle in the morning. Friday night. South wind 5 to 10 knots, seas around 5 feet, wave detail. Northwest 4 feet at 10 seconds and southwest 4 feet at 14 seconds. A slight chance of very light drizzle. Saturday, south wind around 5 knots, seas 4 to 5 feet, wave detail. Northwest 4 feet at 9 seconds and south 3 feet at 14 seconds. A slight chance of very light drizzle in the morning. The offshore waters forecast for the following marine location: Point Arena to Pigeon Point between 60 nautical miles and 150 nautical miles offshore. Issued at 7:36 p.m. Pacific Daylight Time. Tonight, north winds 10 to 20 knots, becoming variable 5 to 15 knots. Seas 7 to 11 feet. Friday, variable winds 5 to 15 knots, becoming south to southeast. Seas 6 to 9 feet. Friday night, variable winds 5 to 15 knots, diminishing to less than 10 knots. Seas 6 to 8 feet. Saturday, north to northeast wind 5 to 15 knots. Seas 6 to 9 feet. Saturday night, north winds 15 to 25 knots. Seas 6 to 9 feet. Sun, north winds 20 to 25 knots. Seas 8 to 10 feet. Sunday night, north to northwest winds 15 to 25 knots. Seas 8 to 10 feet. Monday, northwest winds 10 to 20 knots. Seas 7 to 9 feet. Monday night, north to northwest winds 10 to 15 knots. Seas 6 to 8 feet. Tuesday, north to northwest winds 5 to 15 knots.

7 feet. Tuesday night, north to northwest winds 5 to 15 knots. Seas 5 to 7 feet. The offshore waters forecast for the following marine location. Pigeon Point to Point Piedras Blancas between 60 nautical miles and 150 nautical miles offshore. Issued at 7:36 p.m. Pacific Daylight Time. Tonight, southwest winds 5 to 10 knots. Seas 6 to 9 feet. Friday, south to southwest winds 5 to 10 knots. Seas 6 to 8 feet. Friday night, west to southwest winds 5 to 10 knots. Seas 6 to 7 feet. Saturday, variable winds 5 to 15 knots, diminishing to less than 10 knots. Seas 6 to 7 feet. Saturday night, north winds 5 to 15 knots, increasing to 10 to 20 knots. Seas 6 to 8 feet. Sun, north winds 15 to 20 knots. Seas 6 to 9 feet. Sunday night, northwest winds 15 to 20 knots. Seas 8 to 9 feet. Monday, northwest winds 15 to 20 knots, diminishing to 10 to 15 knots. Seas 7 to 9 feet. Monday night, northwest winds 10 to 15 knots. Seas 6 to 8 feet. Tuesday, northwest winds 5 to 10 knots. Seas 5 to 7 feet. Tuesday night, northwest winds 5 to 10 knots, becoming north to northwest 5 to 15 knots. Seas 5 to 6 feet. The coastal waters forecast from Point Reyes to Pigeon Point out to 10 nautical miles. For tonight, south wind 5 to 10 knots. Seas 3 to 4 feet. Wave detail, northwest 3 feet at 10 seconds and southwest 3 feet at 16 seconds. A slight chance of very light drizzle late this evening and overnight. Juneteenth, south wind 5 to 10 knots. Seas 3 to 4 feet. Wave detail, northwest 3 feet at 10 seconds and southwest 3 feet at 14 seconds. A slight chance of very light drizzle in the morning. For Friday night, south wind 5 to 10 knots, easing to around 5 knots after midnight. Seas 3 to 4 feet. Wave detail, northwest 3 feet at 10 seconds and southwest 3 feet at 14 seconds. A slight chance of very light drizzle. For Saturday, south wind around 5 knots, veering to southwest around 5 knots in the afternoon. Seas 3 to 4 feet. Wave detail, northwest 2 feet at 10 seconds and southwest 3 feet at 14 seconds. A slight chance of very light drizzle in the morning. Patchy fog in the morning. The coastal waters forecast from Pigeon Point to Point Pinos out to 10 nautical miles. For tonight, south wind 5 to 10 knots. Seas 4 to 5 feet. Wave detail, northwest 3 feet at 10 seconds and southwest 3 feet at 14 seconds. A slight chance of very light drizzle late this evening and overnight. Juneteenth, south wind 5 to 10 knots. Seas 3 to 4 feet. Wave detail, northwest 3 feet at 10 seconds and southwest 3 feet at 14 seconds. A slight chance of very light drizzle in the morning. For Friday night, south wind 5 to 10 knots. Seas around 4 feet. Wave detail, northwest 2 feet at 10 seconds and southwest 3 feet at 14 seconds. A slight chance of very light drizzle. For Saturday, south wind around 5 knots. Seas 3 to 4 feet. Wave detail, northwest 3 feet at 10 seconds and southwest 3 feet at 14 seconds. A slight chance of very light drizzle in the morning. The following is an important beach hazard message from the National Weather Service. Issued at 8:16 p.m. Pacific Daylight Time. Beach hazard statement remains in effect through 5 a.m. Sunday. What? An increased risk of sneaker waves and strong rip currents expected. Where? San Francisco County. When? Through 5 a.m. Sunday morning. Impacts, dangerous swimming and surfing conditions, and localized beach erosion can be expected. Sneaker waves can sweep across the shoreline without warning, pulling people into the sea from rocks.

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Sunrise, sunset, and tidal information for the San Francisco Bay Area for Thursday, June 18th. The sunset tonight, 8:34 p.m. The sunrise tomorrow, 5:48 a.m. The sunset tomorrow, 8:34 p.m. Tidal data at the Golden Gate for the afternoon and evening hours today and the morning hours of tomorrow. High tide, 04:09 p.m. at 5.13 feet. Low tide, 09:01 p.m. at 2.69 feet. High tide, 2:48 a.m. at 5.78 feet. Low tide, 9:36 p.m. at -0.83 feet. Here are the buoy observations for midnight Pacific Daylight Time. An offshore buoy 6 winds northeast at 60 knots, pressure 1,026.2 millibars. An offshore buoy 59 winds north at 16 knots, gusting to 21, water temperature 62, pressure 1,017.4 millibars. A buoy 14 near Point Arena, wind south at 8 knots, water temperature 54, pressure 1,014.5 millibars. A buoy 13 near Bodega Bay, wind southeast at 6 knots, pressure 1,014.1 millibars. At Point Reyes, wave rider, buoy, water temperature 58, sea 7 feet, every 11 seconds. At San Francisco Bar Buoy, water temperature 59, sea 4 feet, every 15 seconds. At San Francisco Buoy, wind south at 8 knots, pressure 1,014.3 millibars, swell 4 feet, every 16 seconds. At Half Moon Bay Buoy, wind south 8 knots, water temperature 57, pressure 1,014.5 millibars, seas 4 feet, every 14 seconds. At Monterey Buoy, wind south at 12 knots, water temperature 61, pressure 1,014.7 millibars. At Point Sur, wave rider buoy water temperature 61, seas 6 feet, every 11 seconds. At Cape San Martin buoy wind southeast 6 knots, water temperature 62, pressure 1,015.6 millibars. Seas 4 feet, every 16 seconds. Synopsis for the Central California coast and bays, including the Monterey Bay, Greater Farallones, and Cordell Bank National Marine Sanctuaries. Fresh to strong winds have been gradually weakening and will continue into the night. Fresh to strong winds will return Friday afternoon and early evening, leading to hazardous conditions for small craft in the San Pablo Bay, San Francisco Bay, Suisun Bay, and Monterey Bay. Expect slight to moderate chop along with the increasing afternoon winds each day. Southwesterly swell with light to moderate seas will continue into the weekend, with moderate west to southwest winds across the outer waters. The marine forecast for San Pablo Bay, Suisun Bay, the West Delta, and the San Francisco Bay north of the Bay Bridge. Small craft advisory in effect until 9 p.m. Pacific Daylight Time this evening. Small craft advisory in effect from Friday afternoon through Friday evening. For tonight, southwest wind 15 to 20 knots, easing to 10 to 15 knots after midnight. Juneteenth, southwest wind 10 to 15 knots. For Friday night, southwest wind 10 to 15 knots, becoming west 5 to 10 knots after midnight. For Saturday, west wind 5 to 10 knots, becoming southwest 10 to 15 knots in the afternoon. The marine forecast for Monterey Bay. Small craft advisory in effect until 9 p.m. Pacific Daylight Time this evening. Small craft advisory in effect from Friday afternoon through Friday evening. For tonight, southwest wind 5 to 10 knots, rising to 10 to 15 knots late this evening and early morning, easing to 5 to 10 knots late. Seas around 3 feet. Wave detail, southwest 3 feet at 7 seconds and northwest 2 feet at 10 seconds. A slight chance of drizzle late this evening and overnight. Juneteenth, southwest wind 5 to 10 knots, rising to 10 to 15 knots in the afternoon.

velocity is around 3 feet. Wave detail, southwest 3 feet at 10 seconds and northwest 2 feet at 10 seconds. A slight chance of drizzle in the morning. For Friday night, southwest wind 10 to 15 knots, becoming south 5 to 10 knots after midnight. Sea is around 3 feet. Wave detail, southwest 3 feet at 7 seconds. A slight chance of drizzle. For Saturday, south wind around 5 knots, veering to southwest in the afternoon. Sea is around 3 feet. Wave detail, southwest 2 feet at 16 seconds. A slight chance of drizzle in the morning. Patchy fog in the morning. The coastal waters forecast from Point Arena to Point Reyes out to 10 nautical miles. Tonight, southeast wind 5 to 10 knots, seas 4 to 5 feet, wave detail, northwest 4 feet at 10 seconds and southwest 3 feet at 16 seconds. A slight chance of very light drizzle late this evening and overnight June 18th. Southeast wind 5 to 10 knots, seas 3 to 5 feet, wave detail, northwest 3 feet at 10 seconds and south 3 feet at 14 seconds. A slight chance of very light drizzle in the morning. Friday night. Southeast wind around 5 knots, seas 3 to 5 feet, wave detail, northwest 3 feet at 9 seconds and south 3 feet at 14 seconds. A slight chance of very light drizzle. Patchy fog after midnight. Saturday northeast wind around 5 knots, backing to west in the afternoon. Seas 3 to 5 feet, wave detail, northwest 3 feet at 10 seconds and south 3 feet at 14 seconds. A slight chance of very light drizzle in the morning. Patchy fog in the morning. The coastal waters forecast from Point Arena to Point Reyes 10 to 60 nautical miles offshore. Tonight, southeast wind 5 to 10 knots, seas 6 to 8 feet, wave detail, northwest 6 feet at 10 seconds and south 4 feet at 15 seconds. A slight chance of very light drizzle late this evening and overnight June 18th. Southeast wind 5 to 10 knots, seas 5 to 6 feet, wave detail, northwest 4 feet at 9 seconds and southwest 4 feet at 14 seconds. A slight chance of very light drizzle in the morning. Friday night. Southeast wind 5 to 10 knots, seas 5 to 6 feet, wave detail, northwest 4 feet at 9 seconds and south 4 feet at 14 seconds. A slight chance of very light drizzle. Saturday northeast wind 5 to 10 knots, backing to north in the afternoon. Seas 5 to 6 feet, wave detail, northwest 4 feet at 10 seconds and south 4 feet at 14 seconds. A slight chance of very light drizzle in the morning. San Francisco VAR forecast. In the deep water channel, mixed seas of 3 to 5 feet at 18 seconds. Across the bar, swell can be more than twice as high across the bar than surrounding waters. Waves are also more prone to break, particularly during strong ebb currents. Maximum ebb current of 3.2 knots at 7:58 a.m. Friday and 1.7 knots at 9:27 p.m. Friday. The coastal waters forecast from Point Pinos to Point Piedras Blancas out to 10 nautical miles. Tonight, south wind 5 to 10 knots, seas 4 to 5 feet, wave detail, northwest 3 feet at 10 seconds and southwest 3 feet at 14 seconds. A slight chance of very light drizzle late this evening and overnight. Patchy fog after midnight. Juneteenth. Southeast wind 10 to 15 knots, seas 4 to 5 feet, wave detail, northwest 3 feet at 10 seconds and southwest 3 feet at 14 seconds. A slight chance of very light drizzle in the morning. Patchy dense fog in the morning. Friday night. Southeast wind 5 to 10 knots, seas 4 to 5 feet, wave detail, northwest 3 feet at 10 seconds and southwest 3 feet at 14 seconds. A slight chance of very light drizzle. Patchy fog after midnight. Saturday, southeast wind around 5 knots, veering to southwest in the afternoon. Seas around 4 feet, wave detail, northwest 3 feet at 10 seconds and southwest 3 feet at 13 seconds. A slight chance of very light drizzle in the morning. Patchy dense fog, the coastal waters forecast from Pigeon Point to Point Pinos 10 to 60 nautical miles offshore. Tonight, south wind around 10 knots, seas 5 to 6 feet, wave detail, northwest 4 feet at 10 seconds and southwest.

4 feet at 15 seconds. A slight chance of very light drizzle late this evening and overnight your teens. South wind around 10 knots, seas 5 to 6 feet, wave detail. Northwest 4 feet at 10 seconds and southwest 4 feet at 14 seconds. A slight chance of very light drizzle in the morning. Friday night. South wind 5 to 10 knots, seas around 5 feet, wave detail. Northwest 4 feet at 10 seconds and southwest 4 feet at 14 seconds. A slight chance of very light drizzle. Saturday, south wind around 5 knots, seas 4 to 5 feet, wave detail. Northwest 4 feet at 9 seconds and south 3 feet at 14 seconds. A slight chance of very light drizzle in the morning. 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This broadcast originates from the National Weather Service office located in Monterey, California, and serves the coastal marine waters, including San Francisco and Monterey Bay. The offshore waters forecast for the following marine location: Point Arena to Pigeon Point between 60 nautical miles and 150 nautical miles offshore. Issued at 7:36 p.m. Pacific Daylight Time. Tonight, north winds 10 to 20 knots, becoming variable 5 to 15 knots. Seas 7 to 11 feet. Friday, variable winds 5 to 15 knots, becoming south to southeast. Seas 6 to 9 feet. Friday night, variable winds 5 to 15 knots, diminishing to less than 10 knots. Seas 6 to 8 feet. Saturday, north to northeast winds 5 to 15 knots. Seas 6 to 9 feet. Saturday night, north winds 15 to 25 knots. Seas 6 to 9 feet. Sun, north winds 20 to 25 knots. Seas 8 to 10 feet. Sunday night, north to northwest winds 15 to 25 knots. Seas 8 to 10 feet. Monday, northwest winds 10 to 20 knots. Seas 7 to 9 feet. Monday night, north to northwest winds 10 to 15 knots. Seas 6 to 8 feet. Tuesday, north to northwest winds 5 to 15 knots. Seas 6 to 7 feet. Tuesday night, north to northwest winds 5 to 15 knots. Seas 5 to 7 feet. The offshore waters forecast for the following marine location: Pigeon Point to Point Piedras Blancas between 60 nautical miles and 150 nautical miles offshore. 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Tonight, southwest winds 5 to 10 knots. Seas 6 to 9 feet. Friday, south to southwest winds 5 to 10 knots. Seas 6 to 8 feet. Friday night, west to southwest winds 5 to 10 knots. Seas 6 to 7 feet. Saturday, variable winds 5 to 15 knots, diminishing to less than 10 knots. Seas 6 to 7 feet. Saturday night, north winds 5 to 15 knots, increasing to 10 to 20 knots. Seas 6 to 8 feet. Sun, north winds 15 to 20 knots. Seas 6 to 9 feet. Sunday night, northwest winds 15 to 20 knots. Seas 8 to 9 feet. Monday, northwest winds 15 to 20 knots, diminishing to 10 to 15 knots. Seas 7 to 9 feet. Monday night, northwest winds 10 to 15 knots. Seas 6 to 8 feet. Tuesday, northwest winds 5 to 10 knots. Seas 5 to 7 feet. Tuesday night, northwest winds 5 to 10 knots, becoming north to northwest 5 to 15 knots. Seas 5 to 6 feet. The coastal waters forecast from Point Reyes to Pigeon Point out to 10 nautical miles. For tonight, south wind 5 to 10 knots. Seas 3 to 4 feet. Wave detail, northwest 3 feet at 10 seconds and southwest 3 feet at 16 seconds. A slight chance of very light drizzle late this evening and overnight. Juneteenth, south wind 5 to 10 knots. Seas 3 to 4 feet. Wave detail, northwest 3 feet at 10 seconds and southwest 3 feet at 14 seconds.
slight chance of very light drizzle in the morning. For Friday night, south wind 5 to 10 knots, easing to around 5 knots after midnight. Seas 3 to 4 feet. Wave detail, northwest 3 feet at 10 seconds and southwest 3 feet at 14 seconds. A slight chance of very light drizzle. For Saturday, south wind around 5 knots, veering to southwest around 5 knots in the afternoon. Seas 3 to 4 feet. Wave detail, northwest 2 feet at 10 seconds and southwest 3 feet at 14 seconds. A slight chance of very light drizzle in the morning. Patchy fog in the morning. The coastal waters forecast from Pigeon Point to Point Pinos out to 10 nautical miles. For tonight, south wind 5 to 10 knots. Seas 4 to 5 feet. Wave detail, northwest 3 feet at 10 seconds and southwest 3 feet at 14 seconds. A slight chance of very light drizzle late this evening and overnight. Juneteenth, south wind 5 to 10 knots. Seas 3 to 4 feet. Wave detail, northwest 3 feet at 10 seconds and southwest 3 feet at 14 seconds. A slight chance of very light drizzle in the morning. For Friday night, south wind 5 to 10 knots. Seas around 4 feet. Wave detail, northwest 2 feet at 10 seconds and southwest 3 feet at 14 seconds. A slight chance of very light drizzle. For Saturday, south wind around 5 knots. Seas 3 to 4 feet. Wave detail, northwest 3 feet at 10 seconds and southwest 3 feet at 14 seconds. A slight chance of very light drizzle in the morning. The following is an important beach hazard message from the National Weather Service. Issued at 8:16 p.m. Pacific Daylight Time. Beach hazard statement remains in effect through 5 a.m. Sunday. What? An increased risk of sneaker waves and strong rip currents expected. Where? San Francisco County. When? Through 5 a.m. Sunday morning. Impacts, dangerous swimming and surfing conditions, and localized beach erosion can be expected. Sneaker waves can sweep across the shoreline without warning, pulling people into the sea from rocks, jetties, and beaches. Stay off of jetties, piers, rocks, and other waterside infrastructure. Remain out of the water to avoid hazardous surf and never turn your back on the ocean. Monitor local weather, surf and tide forecast at www.weather.gov/mtr. Semi-sunset and tidal information for the San Francisco Bay Area for Thursday, June 18th. The sunset tonight, 8:34 p.m. The sunrise tomorrow, 5:48 a.m. The sunset tomorrow, 8:34 p.m. Tidal data at the Golden Gate for the afternoon and evening hours today and the morning hours of tomorrow. High tide, 04:09 p.m. at 5.13 feet. Low tide, 09:01 p.m. at 2.69 feet. High tide, 2:48 a.m. at 5.78 feet. Low tide, 9:36 p.m. at -0.83 feet. 48 a.m. at 5.78 feet. Low tide, 9:36 p.m. at -0.83 feet. Here are the buoy observations for midnight Pacific Daylight Time. An offshore buoy 6 winds northeast at 60 knots, pressure 1,026.2 millibars. An offshore buoy 59 winds north at 16 knots, gusting to 21, water temperature 62, pressure 1,017.4 millibars. A buoy 14 near Point Arena winds south at 8 knots, water temperature 54, pressure 1,014.5 millibars. A buoy 13 near Bodega Bay winds southeast at 6 knots, pressure 1,014.1 millibars. At Point Reyes Wave Rider buoy water temperature 58, sea 7 feet, every 11 seconds. At San Francisco Bar buoy water temperature 59, seas 4 feet, every 15 seconds. At San Francisco buoy wind south at 8 knots, pressure 1,014.3 millibars, swell 4 feet, every 16 seconds. At Half Moon Bay buoy wind south 8 knots, water temperature 57, pressure

1,014.5 millibars, sees 4 feet every 14 seconds. At Monterey, booty wind south at 12 knots, water temperature 61, pressure 1,014.7 millibars. Head point, sir. Wave rider buoy, water temperature 61, sees 6 feet every 11 seconds. At Cape San Martin, buoy wind southeast 6 knots, water temperature 62, pressure 1,015.6 millibars. Sees 4 feet every 16 seconds. Synopsis for the Central California coast and bays, including the Monterey Bay, Greater Farallones, and Cordell Bank National Marine Sanctuaries. Fresh to strong winds have been gradually weakening and will continue into the night. Fresh to strong winds will return Friday afternoon and early evening, leading to hazardous conditions for small craft in the San Pablo Bay, San Francisco Bay, Susan Bay, and Monterey Bay. Expect slight to moderate chop along with the increasing afternoon winds each day. Southwesterly swell with light to moderate seas will continue into the weekend, with moderate west to southwest winds across the outer waters. The marine forecast for San Pablo Bay, Susan Bay, the West Delta, and the San Francisco Bay north of the Bay Bridge. Small craft advisory in effect until 9 p.m. Pacific Daylight Time this evening. Small craft advisory in effect from Friday afternoon through Friday evening. For tonight, southwest wind 15 to 20 knots, easing to 10 to 15 knots after midnight. Juneteenth, southwest wind 10 to 15 knots. For Friday night, southwest wind 10 to 15 knots, becoming west 5 to 10 knots after midnight. For Saturday, west wind 5 to 10 knots, becoming southwest 10 to 15 knots in the afternoon. The marine forecast for Monterey Bay. Small craft advisory in effect until 9 p.m. Pacific Daylight Time this evening. Small craft advisory in effect from Friday afternoon through Friday evening. For tonight, southwest wind 5 to 10 knots, rising to 10 to 15 knots late this evening and early morning, easing to 5 to 10 knots late. Seas around 3 feet. Wave detail, southwest 3 feet at 7 seconds and northwest 2 feet at 10 seconds. A slight chance of drizzle late this evening and overnight. Juneteenth, southwest wind 5 to 10 knots, rising to 10 to 15 knots in the afternoon. Seas around 3 feet. Wave detail, southwest 3 feet at 10 seconds and northwest 2 feet at 10 seconds. A slight chance of drizzle in the morning. For Friday night, southwest wind 10 to 15 knots, becoming south 5 to 10 knots after midnight. Seas around 3 feet. Wave detail, southwest 3 feet at 7 seconds. A slight chance of drizzle. For Saturday, south wind around 5 knots, veering to southwest in the afternoon. Seas around 3 feet. Wave detail, southwest 2 feet at 16 seconds. A slight chance of drizzle in the morning. Patchy fog in the morning. The coastal waters forecast from Point Arena to Point Reyes out to 10 nautical miles. Tonight, southeast wind 5 to 10 knots, seas 4 to 5 feet. Wave detail, northwest 4 feet at 10 seconds and southwest 3 feet at 16 seconds. A slight chance of very light drizzle late this evening and overnight Juneteenth. Southeast wind 5 to 10 knots, seas 3 to 5 feet. Wave detail, northwest 3 feet at 10 seconds and south 3 feet at 14 seconds. A slight chance of very light drizzle in the morning. Friday night, southeast wind around 5 knots, seas 3 to 5 feet. Wave detail, northwest 3 feet at 9 seconds and south 3 feet at 14 seconds. A slight chance of very light drizzle. Patchy fog after midnight. Saturday, northeast wind around 5 knots, backing to west in the afternoon. Seas 3 to 5 feet. Wave detail, northwest 3 feet at 10 seconds and south 3 feet at 14 seconds. A slight chance of very light drizzle in the morning. Patchy fog in the morning. The coastal waters forecast from Point Arena to Point Reyes 10 to 60 nautical miles offshore. Tonight, southeast wind 5 to 10 knots, seas 6 to 8 feet. Wave detail, northwest 6 feet at 10 seconds and south 4 feet at 15 seconds. A slight chance of very light drizzle late this evening and overnight Juneteenth.

southeast wind 5 to 10 knots, seas 5 to 6 feet, wave detail. Northwest 4 feet at 9 seconds, and southwest 4 feet at 14 seconds. A slight chance of very light drizzle in the morning. Friday night. Southeast wind 5 to 10 knots, seas 5 to 6 feet, wave detail. Northwest 4 feet at 9 seconds, and south 4 feet at 14 seconds. A slight chance of very light drizzle. Saturday, northeast wind 5 to 10 knots, backing to north in the afternoon. Seas 5 to 6 feet, wave detail. Northwest 4 feet at 10 seconds, and south 4 feet at 14 seconds. A slight chance of very light drizzle in the morning. San Francisco VAR forecast. In the deep water channel, mixed seas of 3 to 5 feet at 18 seconds. Across the bar, swell can be more than twice as high across the bar than surrounding waters. Waves are also more prone to break, particularly during strong ebb currents. Maximum ebb current of 3.2 knots at 7:58 a.m. Friday and 1.7 knots at 9:27 p.m. Friday. The coastal waters forecast from Point Pinos to Point Piedmont blunts out to 10 nautical miles. Tonight, south wind 5 to 10 knots, seas 4 to 5 feet, wave detail. Northwest 3 feet at 10 seconds, and southwest 3 feet at 14 seconds. A slight chance of very light drizzle late this evening and overnight. Patchy fog after midnight. Juneteenth. Southeast wind 10 to 15 knots, seas 4 to 5 feet, wave detail. Northwest 3 feet at 10 seconds, and southwest 3 feet at 14 seconds. A slight chance of very light drizzle in the morning. Patchy dense fog in the morning. Friday night. Southeast wind 5 to 10 knots, seas 4 to 5 feet, wave detail. Northwest 3 feet at 10 seconds, and southwest 3 feet at 14 seconds. A slight chance of very light drizzle. Patchy fog after midnight. Saturday, southeast wind around 5 knots, veering to southwest in the afternoon. Seas around 4 feet, wave detail. Northwest 3 feet at 10 seconds, and southwest 3 feet at 13 seconds. A slight chance of very light drizzle in the morning. Patchy dense fog. The coastal waters forecast from Pigeon Point to Point Pinos 10 to 60 nautical miles offshore. Tonight, south wind around 10 knots, seas 5 to 6 feet, wave detail. Northwest 4 feet at 10 seconds, and southwest 4 feet at 15 seconds. A slight chance of very light drizzle late this evening and overnight Juneteenth. South wind around 10 knots, seas 5 to 6 feet, wave detail. Northwest 4 feet at 10 seconds, and southwest 4 feet at 14 seconds. A slight chance of very light drizzle in the morning. Friday night. South wind 5 to 10 knots, seas around 5 feet, wave detail. Northwest 4 feet at 10 seconds, and southwest 4 feet at 14 seconds. A slight chance of very light drizzle. Saturday, south wind around 5 knots, seas 4 to 5 feet, wave detail. Northwest 4 feet at 9 seconds, and south 3 feet at 14 seconds. A slight chance of very light drizzle in the morning. The offshore waters forecast. For the following marine location, Point Arena to Pigeon Point between 60 nautical miles and 150 nautical miles offshore. Issued at 7:36 p.m. Pacific Daylight Time. Tonight, north winds 10 to 20 knots, becoming variable 5 to 15 knots. Seas 7 to 11 feet. Friday, variable winds 5 to 15 knots, becoming south to southeast. Seas 6 to 9 feet. Friday night, variable winds 5 to 15 knots, diminishing to less than 10 knots. Seas 6 to 8 feet. Saturday, north to northeast wind 5 to 15 knots. Seas 6 to 9 feet. Saturday night, north winds 15 to 25 knots. Seas 6 to 9 feet. Sun, north winds 20 to 25 knots. Seas 8 to 10 feet. Sunday night, north to northwest winds 15 to 25 knots. Seas 8 to 10 feet. Monday, northwest winds 10 to 20 knots. Seas 7 to 9 feet. Monday night, north to northwest winds 10 to 15 knots. Seas 6 to 8 feet. Tuesday, north to northwest winds 5 to 15 knots. Seas 6 to 7 feet.

night. North to northwest, winds 5 to 15 knots. Seas 5 to 7 feet. The offshore waters forecast for the following marine location: Pigeon Point to Point Piedras Blancas between 60 nautical miles and 150 nautical miles offshore. Issued at 7:36 p.m. Pacific Daylight Time. Tonight, southwest winds 5 to 10 knots. Seas 6 to 9 feet. Friday, south to southwest winds 5 to 10 knots. Seas 6 to 8 feet. Friday night, west to southwest winds 5 to 10 knots. Seas 6 to 7 feet. Saturday, variable winds 5 to 15 knots, diminishing to less than 10 knots. Seas 6 to 7 feet. Saturday night, north winds 5 to 15 knots, increasing to 10 to 20 knots. Seas 6 to 8 feet. Sun, north winds 15 to 20 knots. Seas 6 to 9 feet. Sunday night, northwest winds 15 to 20 knots. Seas 8 to 9 feet. Monday, northwest winds 15 to 20 knots, diminishing to 10 to 15 knots. Seas 7 to 9 feet. Monday night, northwest winds 10 to 15 knots. Seas 6 to 8 feet. Tuesday, northwest winds 5 to 10 knots. Seas 5 to 7 feet. Tuesday night, northwest winds 5 to 10 knots, becoming north to northwest 5 to 15 knots. Seas 5 to 6 feet. The coastal waters forecast from Point Reyes to Pigeon Point out to 10 nautical miles. For tonight, south wind 5 to 10 knots. Seas 3 to 4 feet. Wave detail, northwest 3 feet at 10 seconds and southwest 3 feet at 16 seconds. A slight chance of very light drizzle late this evening and overnight. Juneteenth, south wind 5 to 10 knots. Seas 3 to 4 feet. Wave detail, northwest 3 feet at 10 seconds and southwest 3 feet at 14 seconds. A slight chance of very light drizzle in the morning. For Friday night, south wind 5 to 10 knots, easing to around 5 knots after midnight. Seas 3 to 4 feet. Wave detail, northwest 3 feet at 10 seconds and southwest 3 feet at 14 seconds. A slight chance of very light drizzle. For Saturday, south wind around 5 knots, veering to southwest around 5 knots in the afternoon. Seas 3 to 4 feet. Wave detail, northwest 2 feet at 10 seconds and southwest 3 feet at 14 seconds. A slight chance of very light drizzle in the morning. Patchy fog in the morning. The coastal waters forecast from Pigeon Point to Point Pinos out to 10 nautical miles. For tonight, south wind 5 to 10 knots. Seas 4 to 5 feet. Wave detail, northwest 3 feet at 10 seconds and southwest 3 feet at 14 seconds. A slight chance of very light drizzle late this evening and overnight. Juneteenth, south wind 5 to 10 knots. Seas 3 to 4 feet. Wave detail, northwest 3 feet at 10 seconds and southwest 3 feet at 14 seconds. A slight chance of very light drizzle in the morning. For Friday night, south wind 5 to 10 knots. Seas around 4 feet. Wave detail, northwest 2 feet at 10 seconds and southwest 3 feet at 14 seconds. A slight chance of very light drizzle. For Saturday, south wind around 5 knots. Seas 3 to 4 feet. Wave detail, northwest 3 feet at 10 seconds and southwest 3 feet at 14 seconds. A slight chance of very light drizzle in the morning. The following is an important beach hazard message from the National Weather Service. Issued at 8:16 p.m. Pacific Daylight Time. Beach hazard statement remains in effect through 5 a.m. Sunday. What? An increased risk of sneaker waves and strong rip currents expected. Where? San Francisco County. When? Through 5 a.m. Sunday morning. Impacts, dangerous swimming and surfing conditions, and localized beach erosion can be expected. Sneaker waves can sweep across the shoreline without warning, pulling people into the sea from rocks, jetties, and beaches. Stay off of jetties.

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Low tide, 9:36 p.m. at -0.83 feet. Here are the buoy observations for midnight Pacific Daylight Time. An offshore buoy 6 winds northeast at 60 knots, pressure 1,026.2 millibars. An offshore buoy 59 winds north at 16 knots, gusting to 21, water temperature 62, pressure 1,017.4 millibars. At buoy 14 near Point Arena, winds south at 8 knots, water temperature 54, pressure 1,014.5 millibars. At buoy 13 near Bodega Bay, winds southeast at 6 knots, pressure 1,014.1 millibars. At Point Reyes Wave Rider, buoy water temperature 58, sea 7 feet, every 11 seconds. At San Francisco Bar, buoy water temperature 59, seas 4 feet, every 15 seconds. At San Francisco, buoy winds south at 8 knots, pressure 1,014.3 millibars, swell 4 feet, every 16 seconds. At Half Moon Bay, buoy winds south 8 knots, water temperature 57, pressure 1,014.5 millibars, seas 4 feet, every 14 seconds. At Monterey, buoy winds south at 12 knots, water temperature 61, pressure 1,014.7 millibars. At Pointer, Wave Rider, buoy water temperature 61, seas 6 feet, every 11 seconds. At Cape San Martin, buoy wind southeast 6 knots, water temperature 62, pressure 1,015.6 millibars. Seas 4 feet, every 16 seconds. Synopsis for the Central California coast and bays, including the Monterey Bay, Greater Farallones, and Cordell Bank National Marine Sanctuaries. Fresh to strong winds have been gradually weakening and will continue into the night. Fresh to strong winds will return Friday afternoon and early evening, leading to hazardous conditions for small crafts in the San Pablo Bay, San Francisco Bay, Suisun Bay, and Monterey Bay. Expect slight to moderate chop along with the increasing afternoon winds each day. Southwesterly swell with light to moderate seas will continue into the weekend, with moderate west to southwest winds across the outer waters. The marine forecast for San Pablo Bay, Suisun Bay, the West Delta, and the San Francisco Bay north of the Bay Bridge. Small craft advisory in effect until 9 p.m. Pacific Daylight Time this evening. Small craft advisory in effect from Friday afternoon through Friday evening. For tonight, southwest wind 15 to 20 knots, easing to 10 to 15 knots after midnight. Juneteenth, southwest wind 10 to 15 knots. For Friday night, southwest wind 10 to 15 knots, becoming west 5 to 10 knots after midnight. For Saturday, west wind 5 to 10 knots, becoming southwest 10 to 15 knots in the afternoon. The marine forecast for Monterey Bay. Small craft advisory in effect until 9 p.m. Pacific Daylight Time this evening. Small craft advisory in effect from Friday afternoon through Friday evening. For tonight, southwest wind 5 to 10 knots, rising to 10 to 15 knots late this evening and early morning, easing to 5 to 10 knots late. Seas around 3 feet. Wave detail, southwest 3 feet at 7 seconds and northwest 2 feet at 10 seconds. A slight chance of drizzle late this evening and overnight. Juneteenth, southwest wind 5 to 10 knots, rising to 10 to 15 knots in the afternoon. Seas around 3 feet. Wave detail, southwest 3 feet at 10 seconds and northwest 2 feet at 10 seconds. A slight chance of drizzle in the morning. For Friday night, southwest wind 10 to 15 knots, becoming south 5 to 10 knots after midnight. Seas around 3 feet. Wave detail, southwest 3 feet at 7 seconds. A slight chance of drizzle. For Saturday, south wind around 5 knots, veering to southwest in the afternoon. Seas around 3 feet. Wave detail, southwest 2 feet at 16 seconds. A slight chance of drizzle in the morning. Patchy fog in the morning. 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

162.45 megahertz. This broadcast originates from the National Weather Service office located in Monterey, California, and serves the coastal marine waters, including San Francisco and Monterey Bay. The coastal waters forecast from Point Arena to Point Reyes out to 10 nautical miles. Tonight, southeast wind 5 to 10 knots, seas 4 to 5 feet, wave detail. Northwest 4 feet at 10 seconds and southwest 3 feet at 16 seconds. A slight chance of very light drizzle late this evening and overnight Juneteenth. Southeast wind 5 to 10 knots, seas 3 to 5 feet, wave detail. Northwest 3 feet at 10 seconds and south 3 feet at 14 seconds. A slight chance of very light drizzle in the morning. Friday night. Southeast wind around 5 knots, seas 3 to 5 feet, wave detail. Northwest 3 feet at 9 seconds and south 3 feet at 14 seconds. A slight chance of very light drizzle. Patchy fog after midnight. Saturday, northeast wind around 5 knots, backing to west in the afternoon. Seas 3 to 5 feet, wave detail. Northwest 3 feet at 10 seconds and south 3 feet at 14 seconds. A slight chance of very light drizzle in the morning. Patchy fog in the morning. The coastal waters forecast from Point Arena to Point Reyes 10 to 60 nautical miles offshore. Tonight, southeast wind 5 to 10 knots, seas 6 to 8 feet, wave detail. Northwest 6 feet at 10 seconds and south 4 feet at 15 seconds. A slight chance of very light drizzle late this evening and overnight Juneteenth. Southeast wind 5 to 10 knots, seas 5 to 6 feet, wave detail. Northwest 4 feet at 9 seconds and southwest 4 feet at 14 seconds. A slight chance of very light drizzle in the morning. Friday night. Southeast wind 5 to 10 knots, seas 5 to 6 feet, wave detail. Northwest 4 feet at 9 seconds and south 4 feet at 14 seconds. A slight chance of very light drizzle. Saturday, northeast wind 5 to 10 knots, backing to north in the afternoon. Seas 5 to 6 feet, wave detail. Northwest 4 feet at 10 seconds and south 4 feet at 14 seconds. A slight chance of very light drizzle in the morning. San Francisco VAR forecast. In the deep water channel, mixed seas of 3 to 5 feet at 18 seconds. Across the bar, swell can be more than twice as high across the bar than surrounding waters. Waves are also more prone to break, particularly during strong ebb currents. Maximum ebb current of 3.2 knots at 7:58 a.m. Friday and 1.7 knots at 9:27 p.m. Friday. The coastal waters forecast from Point Pinos to Point Piedras Blancas out to 10 nautical miles. Tonight, south wind 5 to 10 knots, seas 4 to 5 feet, wave detail. Northwest 3 feet at 10 seconds and southwest 3 feet at 14 seconds. A slight chance of very light drizzle late this evening and overnight. Patchy fog after midnight. Juneteenth. Southeast wind 10 to 15 knots, seas 4 to 5 feet, wave detail. Northwest 3 feet at 10 seconds and southwest 3 feet at 14 seconds. A slight chance of very light drizzle in the morning. Patchy dense fog in the morning. Friday night. Southeast wind 5 to 10 knots, seas 4 to 5 feet, wave detail. Northwest 3 feet at 10 seconds and southwest 3 feet at 14 seconds. A slight chance of very light drizzle. Patchy fog after midnight. Saturday, southeast wind around 5 knots, veering to southwest in the afternoon. Seas around 4 feet, wave detail. Northwest 3 feet at 10 seconds and southwest 3 feet at 13 seconds. A slight chance of very light drizzle in the morning. Patchy dense fog. The coastal waters forecast from Pigeon Point to Point Pinos 10 to 60 nautical miles offshore. Tonight, south wind around 10 knots, seas 5 to 6 feet, wave detail. Northwest 4 feet at 10 seconds and southwest 4 feet at 15 seconds. A slight chance of very light drizzle late this evening and overnight Juneteenth. South wind around 10 knots, seas 5 to 6 feet, wave detail. Northwest 4 feet at 10 seconds and southwest 4 feet at 14 seconds. A slight chance of very light drizzle in the morning. Friday night. South wind 5 to 10 knots, seas around 5 feet, wave detail. Northwest 4 feet at 10 seconds and southwest 4 feet at 14 seconds.

a slight chance of very light drizzle. Saturday, south wind around 5 knots, seas 4 to 5 feet, wave detail. Northwest, 4 feet at 9 seconds, and south, 3 feet at 14 seconds. A slight chance of very light drizzle in the morning. The offshore waters forecast for the following marine location: Point Arena to Pigeon Point, between 60 nautical miles and 150 nautical miles offshore. Issued at 7:36 p.m. Pacific Daylight Time. Tonight, north winds 10 to 20 knots, becoming variable 5 to 15 knots. Sea at 7 to 11 feet. Friday, variable winds 5 to 15 knots, becoming south to southeast. Sea is 6 to 9 feet. Friday night, variable winds 5 to 15 knots, diminishing to less than 10 knots. Sea 6 to 8 feet. Saturday, north to northeast winds 5 to 15 knots. Sea 6 to 9 feet. Saturday night, north winds 15 to 25 knots. Sea 6 to 9 feet. Sun, north winds 20 to 25 knots. Sea 8 to 10 feet. Sunday night, north to northwest winds 15 to 25 knots. Sea 8 to 10 feet. Monday, northwest winds 10 to 20 knots. Sea 7 to 9 feet. Monday night, north to northwest winds 10 to 15 knots. Sea 6 to 8 feet. Tuesday, north to northwest winds 5 to 15 knots. Sea 6 to 7 feet. Tuesday night, north to northwest winds 5 to 15 knots. Seas 5 to 7 feet. The offshore waters forecast for the following marine location: Pigeon Point to Point Piedras Blancas, between 60 nautical miles and 150 nautical miles offshore. Issued at 7:36 p.m. Pacific Daylight Time. Tonight, southwest winds 5 to 10 knots. Seas 6 to 9 feet. Friday, south to southwest winds 5 to 10 knots. Sea 6 to 8 feet. Friday night, west to southwest winds 5 to 10 knots. Sea 6 to 7 feet. Saturday, variable winds 5 to 15 knots, diminishing to less than 10 knots. Sea 6 to 7 feet. Saturday night, north winds 5 to 15 knots, increasing to 10 to 20 knots. Sea 6 to 8 feet. Sun, north winds 15 to 20 knots. Sea 6 to 9 feet. Sunday night, northwest winds 15 to 20 knots. Sea 8 to 9 feet. Monday, northwest winds 15 to 20 knots, diminishing to 10 to 15 knots. Sea 7 to 9 feet. Monday night, northwest winds 10 to 15 knots. Sea 6 to 8 feet. Tuesday, northwest winds 5 to 10 knots. Seas 5 to 7 feet. Tuesday night, northwest winds 5 to 10 knots, becoming north to northwest 5 to 15 knots. Seas 5 to 6 feet. The coastal waters forecast from Point Reyes to Pigeon Point out to 10 nautical miles. For tonight, south wind 5 to 10 knots. Seas 3 to 4 feet. Wave detail, northwest 3 feet at 10 seconds and southwest 3 feet at 16 seconds. A slight chance of very light drizzle late this evening and overnight. Juneteenth, south wind 5 to 10 knots. Seas 3 to 4 feet. Wave detail, northwest 3 feet at 10 seconds and southwest 3 feet at 14 seconds. A slight chance of very light drizzle in the morning. For Friday night, south wind 5 to 10 knots, easing to around 5 knots after midnight. Seas 3 to 4 feet. Wave detail, northwest 3 feet at 10 seconds and southwest 3 feet at 14 seconds. A slight chance of very light drizzle. For Saturday, south wind around 5 knots, veering to southwest around 5 knots in the afternoon. Seas 3 to 4 feet. Wave detail, northwest 2 feet at 10 seconds and southwest 3 feet at 14 seconds. A slight chance of very light drizzle in the morning. Patchy fog in the morning. The coastal waters forecast from Pigeon Point to Point Pinos out to 10 nautical miles. For tonight, south wind 5 to 10 knots.

4 to 5 feet. Wave detail, northwest 3 feet at 10 seconds and southwest 3 feet at 14 seconds. A slight chance of very light drizzle late this evening and overnight. Juneteenth, south wind 5 to 10 knots. Seas 3 to 4 feet. Wave detail, northwest 3 feet at 10 seconds and southwest 3 feet at 14 seconds. A slight chance of very light drizzle in the morning. For Friday night, south wind 5 to 10 knots. Seas around 4 feet. Wave detail, northwest 2 feet at 10 seconds and southwest 3 feet at 14 seconds. A slight chance of very light drizzle. For Saturday, south wind around 5 knots. Seas 3 to 4 feet. Wave detail, northwest 3 feet at 10 seconds and southwest 3 feet at 14 seconds. A slight chance of very light drizzle in the morning. The following is an important beach hazard message from the National Weather Service. Issued at 8:16 p.m. Pacific Daylight Time. Beach hazard statement remains in effect through 5 a.m. Sunday. What? An increased risk of sneaker waves and strong rip currents expected. Where? San Francisco County. When? Through 5 a.m. Sunday morning. Impacts, dangerous swimming and surfing conditions, and localized beach erosion can be expected. Sneaker waves can sweep across the shoreline without warning, pulling people into the sea from rocks, jetties, and beaches. Stay off of jetties, piers, rocks, and other waterside infrastructure. Remain out of the water to avoid hazardous surf and never turn your back on the ocean. Monitor local weather, surf and tide forecast at www.weather.gov/mtr. Sunrise, sunset, and tidal information for the San Francisco Bay Area for Friday, June 19th. The sunrise today, 5:48 a.m. The sunset tonight, 8:34 p.m. Tidal data at the Golden Gate for today. High tide, 2:48 a.m. at 5.78 feet. Low tide, 9:36 p.m. at minus 0.83 feet. High tide, 4:55 p.m. at 5.26 feet. Low tide, 10:15 p.m. at 2.43 feet. Here are the buoy observations for 1 a.m. Pacific Daylight Time. An offshore buoy 6 winds northeast at 60 knots, pressure 1,026.0 millibars. An offshore buoy 59 winds north at 16 knots, gusting to 23, water temperature 62, pressure 1,017.4 millibars. A buoy 14 near Point Arena winds south at 8 knots, water temperature 54, pressure 1,014.3 millibars. A buoy 13 near Bodega Bay winds southeast at 8 knots, pressure 1,014.1 millibars. At Point Reyes Wave Rider, buoy water temperature 58, seas 8 feet every 10 seconds. At San Francisco Bar, buoy water temperature 59, seas 4 feet every 17 seconds. At San Francisco, buoy wind south at 4 knots, swell 5 feet every 16 seconds. At Half Moon Bay, buoy wind south 8 knots, water temperature 57, pressure 1,014.4 millibars, seas 4 feet every 14 seconds. At Monterey, buoy wind south at 12 knots, water temperature 61, pressure 1,014.5 millibars. At Pointer, Wave Rider, buoy water temperature 61, seas 6 feet every 15 seconds. At Cape San Martin, buoy wind south at 4 knots, water temperature 62, pressure 1,015.6 millibars. Synopsis for the Central California coast and bays, including the Monterey Bay, Greater Farallones, and Cordell Bank National Marine Sanctuaries. Fresh to strong winds have been gradually weakening and will continue into the night. Fresh to strong winds will return Friday afternoon and early evening, leading to hazardous conditions for small crafts in the San Pablo Bay, San Francisco Bay, Susum Bay, and Monterey Bay. Expect slight to moderate chop along with the increasing afternoon winds each day. Southwesterly swell with light to moderate seas will continue into the weekend, with moderate west to southwest winds across the outer waters. The marine forecast for San Pablo Bay,

Raccoon Bay, the West Delta, and the San Francisco Bay north of the Bay Bridge. Small craft advisory in effect until 9 p.m. Pacific Daylight Time this evening. Small craft advisory in effect from Friday afternoon through Friday evening. For tonight, southwest wind 15 to 20 knots, easing to 10 to 50 knots after midnight. Juneteenth, southwest wind 10 to 50 knots. For Friday night, southwest wind 10 to 50 knots, becoming west 5 to 10 knots after midnight. For Saturday, west wind 5 to 10 knots, becoming southwest 10 to 50 knots in the afternoon. The marine forecast for Monterey Bay. Small craft advisory in effect until 9 p.m. Pacific Daylight Time this evening. Small craft advisory in effect from Friday afternoon through Friday evening. For tonight, southwest wind 5 to 10 knots, rising to 10 to 15 knots late this evening and early morning, easing to 5 to 10 knots late. Seas around 3 feet. Wave detail, southwest 3 feet at 7 seconds and northwest 2 feet at 10 seconds. A slight chance of drizzle late this evening and overnight. Juneteenth, southwest wind 5 to 10 knots, rising to 10 to 15 knots in the afternoon. Seas around 3 feet. Wave detail, southwest 3 feet at 10 seconds and northwest 2 feet at 10 seconds. A slight chance of drizzle in the morning. For Friday night, southwest wind 10 to 15 knots, becoming south 5 to 10 knots after midnight. Seas around 3 feet. Wave detail, southwest 3 feet at 7 seconds. A slight chance of drizzle. For Saturday, south wind around 5 knots, veering to southwest in the afternoon. Seas around 3 feet. Wave detail, southwest 2 feet at 16 seconds. A slight chance of drizzle in the morning. Patchy fog in the morning. The coastal waters forecast from Point Arena to Point Reyes out to 10 nautical miles. Tonight, southeast wind 5 to 10 knots, seas 4 to 5 feet, wave detail. Northwest 4 feet at 10 seconds and southwest 3 feet at 16 seconds. A slight chance of very light drizzle late this evening and overnight Juneteenth. Southeast wind 5 to 10 knots, seas 3 to 5 feet, wave detail. Northwest 3 feet at 10 seconds and south 3 feet at 14 seconds. A slight chance of very light drizzle in the morning. Friday night. Southeast wind around 5 knots, seas 3 to 5 feet, wave detail. Northwest 3 feet at 9 seconds and south 3 feet at 14 seconds. A slight chance of very light drizzle. Patchy fog after midnight. Saturday, northeast wind around 5 knots, backing to west in the afternoon. Seas 3 to 5 feet, wave detail. Northwest 3 feet at 10 seconds and south 3 feet at 14 seconds. A slight chance of very light drizzle in the morning. Patchy fog in the morning. The coastal waters forecast from Point Arena to Point Reyes 10 to 60 nautical miles offshore. Tonight, southeast wind 5 to 10 knots, seas 6 to 8 feet, wave detail. Northwest 6 feet at 10 seconds and south 4 feet at 15 seconds. A slight chance of very light drizzle late this evening and overnight Juneteenth. Southeast wind 5 to 10 knots, seas 5 to 6 feet, wave detail. Northwest 4 feet at 9 seconds and southwest 4 feet at 14 seconds. A slight chance of very light drizzle in the morning. Friday night. Southeast wind 5 to 10 knots, seas 5 to 6 feet, wave detail. Northwest 4 feet at 9 seconds and south 4 feet at 14 seconds. A slight chance of very light drizzle. Saturday, northeast wind 5 to 10 knots, backing to north in the afternoon. Seas 5 to 6 feet, wave detail. Northwest 4 feet at 10 seconds and south 4 feet at 14 seconds. A slight chance of very light drizzle in the morning. San Francisco VAR forecast. In the deep water channel, mixed seas of 3 to 5 feet at 18 seconds. Across the bar, swell can be more than twice as high across the bar than surrounding waters. Waves are also more prone to break, particularly during strong ebb currents. Maximum ebb current of 3.2 knots at 7:58 a.m. Friday and 1.7 knots at 9:27 p.m. Friday. The coastal waters forecast from Point Pinos to Point Piedras Blancas out to

nautical miles. Tonight, south wind 5 to 10 knots, seas 4 to 5 feet, wave detail. Northwest 3 feet at 10 seconds and southwest 3 feet at 14 seconds. A slight chance of very light drizzle late this evening and overnight. Patchy fog after midnight. Juneteenth. Southeast wind 10 to 15 knots, seas 4 to 5 feet, wave detail. Northwest 3 feet at 10 seconds and southwest 3 feet at 14 seconds. A slight chance of very light drizzle in the morning. Patchy dense fog in the morning. Friday night. Southeast wind 5 to 10 knots, seas 4 to 5 feet, wave detail. Northwest 3 feet at 10 seconds and southwest 3 feet at 14 seconds. A slight chance of very light drizzle. Patchy fog after midnight. Saturday, southeast wind around 5 knots, veering to southwest in the afternoon. Seas around 4 feet, wave detail. Northwest 3 feet at 10 seconds and southwest 3 feet at 13 seconds. A slight chance of very light drizzle in the morning. Patchy dense fog. The coastal waters forecast from Pigeon Point to Point Pinos 10 to 60 nautical miles offshore. Tonight, south wind around 10 knots, seas 5 to 6 feet, wave detail. Northwest 4 feet at 10 seconds and southwest 4 feet at 15 seconds. A slight chance of very light drizzle late this evening and overnight Juneteenth. South wind around 10 knots, seas 5 to 6 feet, wave detail. Northwest 4 feet at 10 seconds and southwest 4 feet at 14 seconds. A slight chance of very light drizzle in the morning. Friday night. South wind 5 to 10 knots, seas around 5 feet, wave detail. Northwest 4 feet at 10 seconds and southwest 4 feet at 14 seconds. A slight chance of very light drizzle. Saturday, south wind around 5 knots, seas 4 to 5 feet, wave detail. Northwest 4 feet at 9 seconds and south 3 feet at 14 seconds. A slight chance of very light drizzle in the morning. The offshore waters forecast for the following marine location: Point Arena to Pigeon Point between 60 nautical miles and 150 nautical miles offshore. Issued at 7:36 p.m. Pacific Daylight Time. Tonight, north winds 10 to 20 knots, becoming variable 5 to 15 knots. Seas 7 to 11 feet. Friday, variable winds 5 to 15 knots, becoming south to southeast. Seas 6 to 9 feet. Friday night, variable winds 5 to 15 knots, diminishing to less than 10 knots. Seas 6 to 8 feet. Saturday, north to northeast winds 5 to 15 knots. Seas 6 to 9 feet. Saturday night, north winds 15 to 25 knots. Seas 6 to 9 feet. Sun, north winds 20 to 25 knots. Seas 8 to 10 feet. Sunday night, north to northwest winds 15 to 25 knots. Seas 8 to 10 feet. Monday, northwest winds 10 to 20 knots. Seas 7 to 9 feet. Monday night, north to northwest winds 10 to 15 knots. Seas 6 to 8 feet. Tuesday, north to northwest winds 5 to 15 knots. Seas 6 to 7 feet. Tuesday night, north to northwest winds 5 to 15 knots. Seas 5 to 7 feet. The offshore waters forecast for the following marine location: Pigeon Point to Point Piedras Blancas between 60 nautical miles and 150 nautical miles offshore. Issued at 7:36 p.m. Pacific Daylight Time. Tonight, southwest winds 5 to 10 knots. Seas 6 to 9 feet. Friday, south to southwest winds 5 to 10 knots. Seas 6 to 8 feet. Friday night, west to southwest winds 5 to 10 knots. Seas 6 to 7 feet. Saturday, variable winds 5 to 15 knots, diminishing to less than 10 knots. Seas 6 to 7 feet. Saturday night, north winds 5 to 15 knots, increasing to 10 to 20 knots. Seas 6 to 8 feet. Sun, north winds 15 to 20 knots. Seas 6 to 9 feet. Sunday night, northwest winds 15 to 20 knots. Seas 8 to 9 feet. Monday, northwest winds 15 to 20 knots, diminishing to 10 to 15 knots.

7 to 9 feet. Monday night, northwest winds 10 to 15 knots. Seas 6 to 8 feet. Tuesday, northwest winds 5 to 10 knots. Seas 5 to 7 feet. Tuesday night, northwest winds 5 to 10 knots, becoming north to northwest 5 to 15 knots. Seas 5 to 6 feet. The coastal waters forecast from Point Reyes to Pigeon Point out to 10 nautical miles. For tonight, south wind 5 to 10 knots. Seas 3 to 4 feet. Wave detail, northwest 3 feet at 10 seconds and southwest 3 feet at 16 seconds. A slight chance of very light drizzle late this evening and overnight. Juneteenth, south wind 5 to 10 knots. Seas 3 to 4 feet. Wave detail, northwest 3 feet at 10 seconds and southwest 3 feet at 14 seconds. A slight chance of very light drizzle in the morning. For Friday night, south wind 5 to 10 knots, easing to around 5 knots after midnight. Seas 3 to 4 feet. Wave detail, northwest 3 feet at 10 seconds and southwest 3 feet at 14 seconds. A slight chance of very light drizzle. For Saturday, south wind around 5 knots, veering to southwest around 5 knots in the afternoon. Seas 3 to 4 feet. Wave detail, northwest 2 feet at 10 seconds and southwest 3 feet at 14 seconds. A slight chance of very light drizzle in the morning. Patchy fog in the morning. The coastal waters forecast from Pigeon Point to Point Pinos out to 10 nautical miles. For tonight, south wind 5 to 10 knots. Seas 4 to 5 feet. Wave detail, northwest 3 feet at 10 seconds and southwest 3 feet at 14 seconds. A slight chance of very light drizzle late this evening and overnight. Juneteenth, south wind 5 to 10 knots. Seas 3 to 4 feet. Wave detail, northwest 3 feet at 10 seconds and southwest 3 feet at 14 seconds. A slight chance of very light drizzle in the morning. For Friday night, south wind 5 to 10 knots. Seas around 4 feet. Wave detail, northwest 2 feet at 10 seconds and southwest 3 feet at 14 seconds. A slight chance of very light drizzle. For Saturday, south wind around 5 knots. Seas 3 to 4 feet. Wave detail, northwest 3 feet at 10 seconds and southwest 3 feet at 14 seconds. A slight chance of very light drizzle in the morning. The following is an important beach hazard message from the National Weather Service. Issued at 8:16 p.m. Pacific Daylight Time. Beach hazard statement remains in effect through 5 a.m. Sunday. What? An increased risk of sneaker waves and strong rip currents expected. Where? San Francisco County. When? Through 5 a.m. Sunday morning. Impacts, dangerous swimming and surfing conditions, and localized beach erosion can be expected. Sneaker waves can sweep across the shoreline without warning, pulling people into the sea from rocks, jetties, and beaches. Stay off of jetties, piers, rocks, and other waterside infrastructure. Remain out of the water to avoid hazardous surf and never turn your back on the ocean. Monitor local weather, surf, and tide forecast at www.weather.gov/mtr. 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This broadcast originates from the National Weather Service office located in Monterey, California, and serves the coastal marine waters, including San Francisco and Monterey Bay. Sunrise, sunset, and tidal information for the San Francisco Bay area for Friday, June 19th. The sunrise today, 5:48 a.m. The sunset tonight, 8:34 p.m. Tidal data at the Golden Gate for today. High tide, 2:48 a.m. at 5.78 feet. Low tide, 9:36 p.m. at -0.83 feet. High tide, 4:55 p.m. at 5.26 feet. Low tide, 10:15 p.m. at 2.43 feet.
Here are the buoy observations for 1 a.m. Pacific Daylight Time. An offshore buoy 6 winds northeast at 14 knots, pressure 1,026.0 millibars. An offshore buoy 59 winds north at 70 knots, gusting to 23, water temperature 62, pressure 1,017.4 millibars, swell 13 feet every 11 seconds. At buoy 14 near Point Arena, wind south at 8 knots, water temperature 55, pressure 1,014.3 millibars. At buoy 13 near Bodega Bay, wind southeast at 6 knots, pressure 1,014.1 millibars. At Point Reyes, wave rider, buoy water temperature 58, sea 7 feet, every 17 seconds. At San Francisco, our buoy water temperature 59, seas 4 feet, every 17 seconds. At San Francisco, buoy wind south at 4 knots, swell 5 feet, every 16 seconds. At Half Moon Bay, buoy wind south 8 knots, water temperature 57, pressure 1,014.4 millibars, seas 4 feet, every 14 seconds. At Monterey, buoy wind south at 12 knots, water temperature 61, pressure 1,014.4 millibars. At Point Sur, wave rider, buoy water temperature 61, seas 6 feet, every 15 seconds. At Cape San Martin, buoy wind south at 2 knots, water temperature 62, pressure 1,015.4 millibars. Synopsis for the Central California coast and bays, including the Monterey Bay, Greater Farallones, and Cordell Bank National Marine Sanctuaries. Fresh to strong winds have been gradually weakening and will continue into the night. Fresh to strong winds will return Friday afternoon and early evening, leading to hazardous conditions for small crafts in the San Pablo Bay, San Francisco Bay, Susan Bay, and Monterey Bay. Expect slight to moderate chop along with the increasing afternoon winds each day. Southwesterly swell with light to moderate seas will continue into the weekend, with moderate west to southwest winds across the outer waters. The marine forecast for San Pablo Bay, Susan Bay, the West Delta, and the San Francisco Bay north of the Bay Bridge. Small craft advisory in effect until 9 p.m. Pacific Daylight Time this evening. Small craft advisory in effect from Friday afternoon through Friday evening. For tonight, southwest wind 15 to 20 knots, easing to 10 to 15 knots after midnight. Juneteenth, southwest wind 10 to 15 knots. For Friday night, southwest wind 10 to 15 knots, becoming west 5 to 10 knots after midnight. For Saturday, west wind 5 to 10 knots, becoming southwest 10 to 15 knots in the afternoon. The marine forecast for Monterey Bay. Small craft advisory in effect until 9 p.m. Pacific Daylight Time this evening. Small craft advisory in effect from Friday afternoon through Friday evening. For tonight, southwest wind 5 to 10 knots, rising to 10 to 15 knots late this evening and early morning, easing to 5 to 10 knots late. Seas around 3 feet. Wave detail, southwest 3 feet at 7 seconds and northwest 2 feet at 10 seconds. A slight chance of drizzle late this evening and overnight. Juneteenth, southwest wind 5 to 10 knots, rising to 10 to 15 knots in the afternoon. Seas around 3 feet. Wave detail, southwest 3 feet at 10 seconds and northwest 2 feet at 10 seconds. A slight chance of drizzle in the morning. For Friday night, southwest wind 10 to 15 knots, becoming south 5 to 10 knots after midnight. Seas around 3 feet. Wave detail, southwest 3 feet at 7 seconds. A slight chance of drizzle. For Saturday, south wind around 5 knots, veering to southwest in the afternoon. Seas around 3 feet. Wave detail, southwest 2 feet at 16 seconds. A slight chance of drizzle in the morning. Patchy fog in the morning. The coastal waters forecast from Point Arena to Point Reyes out to 10 nautical miles. Tonight, southeast wind 5 to 10 knots, seas 4 to 5 feet. Wave detail, northwest 4 feet at 10 seconds and southwest 3 feet at 16 seconds. A slight chance of very light drizzle late this evening and overnight Juneteenth.
southeast wind 5 to 10 knots, seas 3 to 5 feet, wave detail. Northwest 3 feet at 10 seconds, and south 3 feet at 14 seconds. A slight chance of very light drizzle in the morning. Friday night, southeast wind around 5 knots, seas 3 to 5 feet, wave detail. Northwest 3 feet at 9 seconds, and south 3 feet at 14 seconds. A slight chance of very light drizzle. Patchy fog after midnight. Saturday northeast wind around 5 knots, backing to west in the afternoon. Seas 3 to 5 feet, wave detail. Northwest 3 feet at 10 seconds and south 3 feet at 14 seconds. A slight chance of very light drizzle in the morning. Patchy fog in the morning. The coastal waters forecast from Point Arena to Point Reyes 10 to 60 nautical miles offshore. Tonight, southeast wind 5 to 10 knots, seas 6 to 8 feet, wave detail. Northwest 6 feet at 10 seconds and south 4 feet at 15 seconds. A slight chance of very light drizzle late this evening and overnight 13th. Southeast wind 5 to 10 knots, seas 5 to 6 feet, wave detail. Northwest 4 feet at 9 seconds and southwest 4 feet at 14 seconds. A slight chance of very light drizzle in the morning. Friday night. Southeast wind 5 to 10 knots, seas 5 to 6 feet, wave detail. Northwest 4 feet at 9 seconds and south 4 feet at 14 seconds. A slight chance of very light drizzle. Saturday northeast wind 5 to 10 knots, backing to north in the afternoon. Seas 5 to 6 feet, wave detail. Northwest 4 feet at 10 seconds and south 4 feet at 14 seconds. A slight chance of very light drizzle in the morning. San Francisco Bar forecast. In the deep water channel, mixed seas of 3 to 5 feet at 18 seconds. Across the bar, swell can be more than twice as high across the bar than surrounding waters. Waves are also more prone to break, particularly during strong ebb currents. Maximum ebb current of 3.2 knots at 7:58 a.m. Friday and 1.7 knots at 9:27 p.m. Friday. The coastal waters forecast from Point Pinos to Point Piedras Blancas out to 10 nautical miles. Tonight, south wind 5 to 10 knots, seas 4 to 5 feet, wave detail. Northwest 3 feet at 10 seconds and southwest 3 feet at 14 seconds. A slight chance of very light drizzle late this evening and overnight. Patchy fog after midnight. Juneteenth. Southeast wind 10 to 15 knots, seas 4 to 5 feet, wave detail. Northwest 3 feet at 10 seconds and southwest 3 feet at 14 seconds. A slight chance of very light drizzle in the morning. Patchy dense fog in the morning. Friday night. Southeast wind 5 to 10 knots, seas 4 to 5 feet, wave detail. Northwest 3 feet at 10 seconds and southwest 3 feet at 14 seconds. A slight southeast wind 5 to 10 knots, seas 4 to 5 feet, wave detail. Northwest 3 feet at 10 seconds and southwest 3 feet at 14 seconds. A slight chance of very light drizzle. Patchy fog after midnight. Saturday southeast wind around 5 knots, veering to southwest in the afternoon. Seas around 4 feet, wave detail. Northwest 3 feet at 10 seconds and southwest 3 feet at 13 seconds. A slight chance of very light drizzle in the morning. Patchy dense fog. The coastal waters forecast from Pigeon Point to Point Pinos 10 to 60 nautical miles offshore. Tonight, south wind around 10 knots, seas 5 to 6 feet, wave detail. Northwest 4 feet at 10 seconds and southwest 4 feet at 15 seconds. A slight chance of very light drizzle late this evening and overnight Juneteenth. South wind around 10 knots, seas 5 to 6 feet, wave detail. Northwest 4 feet at 10 seconds and southwest 4 feet at 14 seconds. A slight chance of very light drizzle in the morning. Friday night. South wind 5 to 10 knots, seas around 5 feet, wave detail. Northwest 4 feet at 10 seconds and southwest 4 feet at 14 seconds. A slight chance of very light drizzle. Saturday, south wind around 5 knots, seas 4 to 5 feet, wave detail. Northwest 4 feet at 9 seconds and south 3 feet at 14 seconds. A slight chance of very light drizzle in the morning.
the offshore waters forecast. For the following marine location, Point Arena to Pigeon Point between 60 nautical miles and 150 nautical miles offshore. Issued at 7:36 p.m. Pacific Daylight Time.

tonight. North winds 10 to 20 knots, becoming variable 5 to 15 knots. Sea at 7 to 11 feet. Friday, variable winds 5 to 15 knots, becoming south to southeast. Sea 6 to 9 feet. Friday night, variable winds 5 to 15 knots, diminishing to less than 10 knots. Sea 6 to 8 feet. Saturday, north to northeast winds 5 to 15 knots. Sea 6 to 9 feet. Saturday night, north winds 15 to 25 knots. Sea 6 to 9 feet. Sun, north winds 20 to 25 knots. Seas 8 to 10 feet. Sunday night, north to northwest winds 15 to 25 knots. Seas 8 to 10 feet. Monday, northwest winds 10 to 20 knots. Sea 7 to 9 feet. Monday night, north to northwest winds 10 to 15 knots. Sea 6 to 8 feet. Tuesday, north to northwest winds 5 to 15 knots. Sea 6 to 7 feet. Tuesday night, north to northwest winds 5 to 15 knots. Seas 5 to 7 feet. The offshore waters forecast for the following marine location: Pigeon Point to Point Piedras Blancas between 60 nautical miles and 150 nautical miles offshore. Issued at 7:36 p.m. Pacific Daylight Time. Tonight, southwest winds 5 to 10 knots. Seas 6 to 9 feet. Friday, south to southwest winds 5 to 10 knots. Seas 6 to 8 feet. Friday night, west to southwest winds 5 to 10 knots. Seas 6 to 7 feet. Saturday, variable winds 5 to 15 knots, diminishing to less than 10 knots. Seas 6 to 7 feet. Saturday night, north winds 5 to 15 knots, increasing to 10 to 20 knots. Seas 6 to 8 feet. Sun, north winds 15 to 20 knots. Seas 6 to 9 feet. Sunday night, northwest winds 15 to 20 knots. Seas 8 to 9 feet. Monday, northwest winds 15 to 20 knots, diminishing to 10 to 15 knots. Sea 7 to 9 feet. Monday night, northwest winds 10 to 15 knots. Sea 6 to 8 feet. Tuesday, northwest winds 5 to 10 knots. Seas 5 to 7 feet. Tuesday night, northwest winds 5 to 10 knots, becoming north to northwest 5 to 15 knots. Seas 5 to 6 feet. The coastal waters forecast from Point Reyes to Pigeon Point out to 10 nautical miles. For tonight, south wind 5 to 10 knots. Seas 3 to 4 feet. Wave detail, northwest 3 feet at 10 seconds and southwest 3 feet at 16 seconds. A slight chance of very light drizzle late this evening and overnight. Juneteenth, south wind 5 to 10 knots. Seas 3 to 4 feet. Wave detail, northwest 3 feet at 10 seconds and southwest 3 feet at 14 seconds. A slight chance of very light drizzle in the morning. For Friday night, south wind 5 to 10 knots, easing to around 5 knots after midnight. Seas 3 to 4 feet. Wave detail, northwest 3 feet at 10 seconds and southwest 3 feet at 14 seconds. A slight chance of very light drizzle. For Saturday, south wind around 5 knots, veering to southwest around 5 knots in the afternoon. Seas 3 to 4 feet. Wave detail, northwest 2 feet at 10 seconds and southwest 3 feet at 14 seconds. A slight chance of very light drizzle in the morning. Patchy fog in the morning. The coastal waters forecast from Pigeon Point to Point Pinos out to 10 nautical miles. For tonight, south wind 5 to 10 knots. Seas 4 to 5 feet. Wave detail, northwest 3 feet at 10 seconds and southwest 3 feet at 14 seconds. A slight chance of very light drizzle late this evening and overnight. Juneteenth, south wind 5 to 10 knots. Seas 3 to 4 feet. Wave detail, northwest 3 feet at 10 seconds and southwest 3 feet at 14 seconds. A slight chance of very light drizzle in the morning. For Friday night,
Southwind 5 to 10 knots. Seas around 4 feet. Wave detail, northwest 2 feet at 10 seconds and southwest 3 feet at 14 seconds. A slight chance of very light drizzle. For Saturday, southwind around 5 knots. Seas 3 to 4 feet. Wave detail, northwest 3 feet at 10 seconds and southwest 3 feet at 14 seconds. A slight chance of very light drizzle in the morning. The following is an important beach hazard message from the National Weather Service, issued at 8:16 p.m. Pacific Daylight Time. Beach hazard statement remains in effect through 5 a.m. Sunday. What? An increased risk of sneaker waves and stronger currents expected. Where? San Francisco County. When? Through 5 a.m. Sunday morning. Impacts, dangerous swimming and surfing conditions, and localized beach erosion can be expected. Sneaker waves can sweep across the shoreline without warning, pulling people into the sea from rocks, jetties, and beaches. Stay off of jetties, piers, rocks, and other waterside infrastructure. Remain out of the water to avoid hazardous surf and never turn your back on the ocean. Monitor local weather, surf and tide forecast at www.weather.gov/mtr. Sunrise, sunset, and tidal information for the San Francisco Bay Area for Friday, June 19th. The sunrise today, 5:48 a.m. The sunset tonight, 8:34 p.m. Tidal data at the Golden Gate for today. High tide, 2:48 a.m. at 5.78 feet. Low tide, 9:36 p.m. at -0.83 feet. High tide, 4:55 p.m. at 5.26 feet. Low tide, 10:15 p.m. at 2.43 feet. Here are the buoy observations for 1 a.m. Pacific Daylight Time. An offshore buoy, 6 winds northeast at 14 knots, pressure 1,026.0 millibars. An offshore buoy, 59 winds north at 70 knots, gusting to 23, water temperature 62, pressure 1,017.4 millibars, swell 13 feet every 11 seconds. A buoy, 14 near Point Arena, winds south at 8 knots, water temperature 55, pressure 1,014.3 millibars. A buoy, 13 near Bodega Bay, winds southeast at 6 knots, pressure 1,014.1 millibars. At Point Reyes, wave rider buoy, water temperature 58, sea 7 feet, every 17 seconds. At San Francisco Bar buoy, water temperature 59, seas 4 feet, every 17 seconds. At San Francisco buoy, winds south at 4 knots, swell 5 feet, every 16 seconds. At Half Moon Bay buoy, winds south 8 knots, water temperature 57, pressure 1,014.4 millibars, seas 4 feet, every 14 seconds. At Monterey buoy, winds south at 12 knots, water temperature 61, pressure 1,014.4 millibars. At Pointer, wave rider buoy, water temperature 61, seas 6 feet, every 15 seconds. At Cape San Martin buoy, winds south at 2 knots, water temperature 62, pressure 1,015.4 millibars. Synopsis for the Central California coast and bays, including the Monterey Bay, Greater Farallones, and Cordell Bank National Marine Sanctuaries. Fresh to strong winds have been gradually weakening and will continue into the night. Fresh to strong winds will return Friday afternoon and early evening, leading to hazardous conditions for small craft in the San Pablo Bay, San Francisco Bay, Suisun Bay, and Monterey Bay. Expect slight to moderate chop along with the increasing afternoon winds each day. Southwesterly swell with light to moderate seas will continue into the weekend, with moderate west to southwest winds across the outer waters. The marine forecast for San Pablo Bay, Suisun Bay, the West Delta, and the San Francisco Bay north of the Bay Bridge. Small craft advisory in effect until 9 p.m. Pacific Daylight Time this evening. Small craft advisory in effect from Friday afternoon through Friday evening. For tonight, southwest wind 15 to 20 knots, easing to 10 to 15 knots after midnight. Juneteenth, southwest wind 10 to 15 knots. For Friday night, southwest wind.
to 50 knots, becoming west 5 to 10 knots after midnight. For Saturday, west wind 5 to 10 knots, becoming southwest 10 to 15 knots in the afternoon. The marine forecast for Monterey Bay. Small craft advisory in effect until 9 p.m. Pacific Daylight Time this evening. Small craft advisory in effect from Friday afternoon through Friday evening. For tonight, southwest wind 5 to 10 knots, rising to 10 to 15 knots late this evening and early morning, easing to 5 to 10 knots late. Seas around 3 feet. Wave detail, southwest 3 feet at 7 seconds and northwest 2 feet at 10 seconds. A slight chance of drizzle late this evening and overnight. Juneteenth, southwest wind 5 to 10 knots, rising to 10 to 15 knots in the afternoon. Seas around 3 feet. Wave detail, southwest 3 feet at 10 seconds and northwest 2 feet at 10 seconds. A slight chance of drizzle in the morning. For Friday night, southwest wind 10 to 15 knots, becoming south 5 to 10 knots after midnight. Seas around 3 feet. Wave detail, southwest 3 feet at 7 seconds. A slight chance of drizzle. For Saturday, south wind around 5 knots, veering to southwest in the afternoon. Seas around 3 feet. Wave detail, southwest 2 feet at 16 seconds. A slight chance of drizzle in the morning. Patchy fog in the morning. The coastal waters forecast from Point Arena to Point Reyes out to 10 nautical miles. Tonight, southeast wind 5 to 10 knots, seas 4 to 5 feet. Wave detail, northwest 4 feet at 10 seconds and southwest 3 feet at 16 seconds. A slight chance of very light drizzle late this evening and overnight Juneteenth. Southeast wind 5 to 10 knots, seas 3 to 5 feet. Wave detail, northwest 3 feet at 10 seconds and south 3 feet at 14 seconds. A slight chance of very light drizzle in the morning. Friday night. Southeast wind around 5 knots, seas 3 to 5 feet. Wave detail, northwest 3 feet at 9 seconds and south 3 feet at 14 seconds. A slight chance of very light drizzle. Patchy fog after midnight. Saturday, northeast wind around 5 knots, backing to west in the afternoon. Seas 3 to 5 feet. Wave detail, northwest 3 feet at 10 seconds and south 3 feet at 14 seconds. A slight chance of very light drizzle in the morning. Patchy fog in the morning. The coastal waters forecast from Point Arena to Point Reyes 10 to 60 nautical miles offshore. Tonight, southeast wind 5 to 10 knots, seas 6 to 8 feet. Wave detail, northwest 6 feet at 10 seconds and south 4 feet at 15 seconds. A slight chance of very light drizzle late this evening and overnight Juneteenth. Southeast wind 5 to 10 knots, seas 5 to 6 feet. Wave detail, northwest 4 feet at 9 seconds and southwest 4 feet at 14 seconds. A slight chance of very light drizzle in the morning. Friday night. Southeast wind 5 to 10 knots, seas 5 to 6 feet. Wave detail, northwest 4 feet at 9 seconds and south 4 feet at 14 seconds. A slight chance of very light drizzle. Saturday, northeast wind 5 to 10 knots, backing to north in the afternoon. Seas 5 to 6 feet. Wave detail, northwest 4 feet at 10 seconds and south 4 feet at 14 seconds. A slight chance of very light drizzle in the morning. San Francisco Bar forecast. In the deep water channel, mixed seas of 3 to 5 feet at 18 seconds. Across the bar, swell can be more than twice as high across the bar than surrounding waters. Waves are also more prone to break, particularly during strong ebb currents. Maximum ebb current of 3.2 knots at 7:58 a.m. Friday and 1.7 knots at 9:27 p.m. Friday. The coastal waters forecast from Point Pinos to Point Piedras Blancas out to 10 nautical miles. Tonight, south wind 5 to 10 knots, seas 4 to 5 feet. Wave detail, northwest 3 feet at 10 seconds and southwest 3 feet at 14 seconds. A slight chance of very light drizzle late this evening and overnight. Patchy fog after midnight. Juneteenth. Southeast wind 10 to 15 knots, seas 4 to 5 feet. Wave detail, northwest 3 feet at 10 seconds and southwest 3 feet at 14 seconds.

south wind around 10 knots, seas 5 to 6 feet, wave detail. Northwest 4 feet at 10 seconds and southwest 4 feet at 15 seconds. A slight chance of very light drizzle late this evening and overnight, Juneteenth. South wind around 10 knots, seas 5 to 6 feet, wave detail. Northwest 4 feet at 10 seconds and southwest 4 feet at 14 seconds. A slight chance of very light drizzle in the morning. Friday night. South wind 5 to 10 knots, seas around 5 feet, wave detail. Northwest 4 feet at 10 seconds and southwest 4 feet at 14 seconds. A slight chance of very light drizzle. Saturday, south wind around 5 knots, seas 4 to 5 feet, wave detail. Northwest 4 feet at 9 seconds and south 3 feet at 14 seconds. A slight chance of very light drizzle in the morning. The offshore waters forecast for the following marine location: Point Arena to Pigeon Point, between 60 nautical miles and 150 nautical miles offshore. Issued at 7:36 p.m. Pacific Daylight Time. Tonight, north winds 10 to 20 knots, becoming variable 5 to 15 knots. Seas 7 to 11 feet. Friday, variable winds 5 to 15 knots, becoming south to southeast. Seas 6 to 9 feet. Friday night, variable winds 5 to 15 knots, diminishing to less than 10 knots. Seas 6 to 8 feet. Saturday, north to northeast winds 5 to 15 knots. Seas 6 to 9 feet. Saturday night, north winds 15 to 25 knots. Seas 6 to 9 feet. Sun, north winds 20 to 25 knots. Seas 8 to 10 feet. Sunday night, north to northwest winds 15 to 25 knots. Seas 8 to 10 feet. Monday, northwest winds 10 to 20 knots. Seas 7 to 9 feet. Monday night, north to northwest winds 10 to 15 knots. Seas 6 to 8 feet. Tuesday, north to northwest winds 5 to 15 knots. Seas 6 to 7 feet. Tuesday night, north to northwest winds 5 to 15 knots. Seas 5 to 7 feet. The offshore waters forecast for the following marine location: Pigeon Point to Point Piedras Blancas, between 60 nautical miles and 150 nautical miles offshore. Issued at 7:36 p.m. Pacific Daylight Time. Tonight, southwest winds 5 to 10 knots. Seas 6 to 9 feet. Friday, south to southwest winds 5 to 10 knots. Seas 6 to 8 feet. Friday night, west to southwest winds 5 to 10 knots. Seas 6 to 7 feet. Saturday, variable winds 5 to 15 knots, diminishing to less than 10 knots. Seas 6 to 7 feet. Saturday night, north winds 5 to 15 knots, increasing to 10 to 20 knots. Seas 6 to 8 feet. Sun, north winds 15 to 20 knots. Seas 6 to 9 feet. Sunday night, northwest winds 15 to 20 knots. Seas 8 to 9 feet. Monday, northwest winds 15 to 20 knots, diminishing to 10 to 15 knots. Seas 7 to 9 feet. Monday night, northwest winds 10 to 15 knots. Seas 6 to 8 feet. Tuesday, northwest winds 5 to 10 knots. Seas 5 to 7 feet. Tuesday night, northwest winds 5 to 10 knots, becoming north to northwest 5 to 15 knots. Seas 5 to 6 feet. 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This broadcast originates from the National Weather Service Office located in Monterey, California, and serves the coastal marine waters, including San Francisco and Monterey Bay. The coastal waters forecast from Point Reyes to Pigeon Point out to 10 nautical miles. For tonight, south wind 5 to 10 knots, seas 3 to 4 feet. Wave detail, northwest 3 feet at 10 seconds and southwest 3 feet at 16 seconds. A slight chance of very light drizzle late this evening and overnight. Juneteenth, south wind 5 to 10 knots. Seas 3 to 4 feet.

wave detail, northwest 3 feet at 10 seconds and southwest 3 feet at 14 seconds. A slight chance of very light drizzle in the morning. For Friday night, south wind 5 to 10 knots, easing to around 5 knots after midnight. Seas 3 to 4 feet. Wave detail, northwest 3 feet at 10 seconds and southwest 3 feet at 14 seconds. A slight chance of very light drizzle. For Saturday, south wind around 5 knots, veering to southwest around 5 knots in the afternoon. Seas 3 to 4 feet. Wave detail, northwest 2 feet at 10 seconds and southwest 3 feet at 14 seconds. A slight chance of very light drizzle in the morning. Patchy fog in the morning. The coastal waters forecast from Pigeon Point to Point Pinos out to 10 nautical miles. For tonight, south wind 5 to 10 knots. Seas 4 to 5 feet. Wave detail, northwest 3 feet at 10 seconds and southwest 3 feet at 14 seconds. A slight chance of very light drizzle late this evening and overnight. Juneteenth, south wind 5 to 10 knots. Seas 3 to 4 feet. Wave detail, northwest 3 feet at 10 seconds and southwest 3 feet at 14 seconds. A slight chance of very light drizzle in the morning. For Friday night, south wind 5 to 10 knots. Seas around 4 feet. Wave detail, northwest 2 feet at 10 seconds and southwest 3 feet at 14 seconds. A slight chance of very light drizzle. For Saturday, south wind around 5 knots. Seas 3 to 4 feet. Wave detail, northwest 3 feet at 10 seconds and southwest 3 feet at 14 seconds. A slight chance of very light drizzle in the morning. The following is an important beach hazard message from the National Weather Service. Issued at 8:16 p.m. Pacific Daylight Time. Beach hazard statement remains in effect through 5 a.m. Sunday. What? An increased risk of sneaker waves and strong rip currents expected. Where? San Francisco County. When? Through 5 a.m. Sunday morning. Impacts, dangerous swimming and surfing conditions, and localized beach erosion can be expected. Sneaker waves can sweep across the shoreline without warning, pulling people into the sea from rocks, jetties, and beaches. Stay off of jetties, piers, rocks, and other waterside infrastructure. 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Monitor local weather, surf and tide forecast at www.weather.gov/mtr. Semi-sunset and tidal information for the San Francisco Bay Area for Friday, June 19th. The sunrise today, 5:48 a.m. The sunset tonight, 8:34 p.m. Tidal data at the Golden Gate for today. High tide, 2:48 a.m. at 5.78 feet. Low tide, 9:36 p.m. at -0.83 feet. High tide, 4:55 p.m. at 5.26 feet. Low tide, 10:15 p.m. at 2.43 feet. Here are the buoy observations for 1 a.m. Pacific Daylight Time. An offshore buoy 6 winds northeast at 14 knots, pressure 1,026.0 millibars. An offshore buoy 59 winds north at 70 knots, gusting to 23, water temperature 62, pressure 1,017.4 millibars, swell 13 feet every 11 seconds. At buoy 14 near Point Arena, wind south at 8 knots, water temperature 55, pressure 1,014.3 millibars. At buoy 13 near Bodega Bay, wind southeast at 6 knots, pressure 1,014.1 millibars. At Point Reyes, wave rider, buoy water temperature 58, sea 7 feet, every 17 seconds. At San Francisco Bar, buoy water temperature 59, seas 4 feet, every 17 seconds. At San Francisco, buoy wind south at 4 knots, swell 5 feet, every 16 seconds. At Half Moon Bay, buoy wind south 8 knots, water temperature 57, pressure 1,014.4 millibars, seas 4 feet, every 14 seconds. At Monterey, buoy wind south at 12 knots, water temperature 61, pressure 1,014.4 millibars.

1,000, 14.4 millibars. Head point, sir. Wave rider buoy, water temperature 61, seas 6 feet every 15 seconds. At Cape San Martin, buoy wind south at 2 knots. Water temperature 62, pressure 1,000, 15.4 millibars. Synopsis for the Central California coast and bays, including the Monterey Bay, Greater Farallones, and Cordell Bank National Marine Sanctuaries. Fresh to strong wind 7, gradually weakening and will continue into the night. Fresh to strong winds will return Friday afternoon and early evening, leading to hazardous conditions for small crafts in the San Pablo Bay, San Francisco Bay, Suisun Bay, and Monterey Bay. Expect slight to moderate jump along with the increasing afternoon winds each day. Southwesterly swell with light to moderate seas will continue into the weekend, with moderate west to southwest winds across the outer waters. The marine forecast for San Pablo Bay, Suisun Bay, the West Delta, and the San Francisco Bay north of the Bay Bridge. Small craft advisory in effect until 9 p.m. Pacific Daylight Time this evening. Small craft advisory in effect from Friday afternoon through Friday evening. For tonight, southwest wind 15 to 20 knots, easing to 10 to 50 knots after midnight. Juneteenth, southwest wind 10 to 50 knots. For Friday night, southwest wind 10 to 50 knots, becoming west 5 to 10 knots after midnight. For Saturday, west wind 5 to 10 knots, becoming southwest 10 to 15 knots in the afternoon. The marine forecast for Monterey Bay. Small craft advisory in effect until 9 p.m. Pacific Daylight Time this evening. Small craft advisory in effect from Friday afternoon through Friday evening. For tonight, southwest wind 5 to 10 knots, rising to 10 to 15 knots late this evening and early morning, easing to 5 to 10 knots late. Seas around 3 feet. Wave detail, southwest 3 feet at 7 seconds and northwest 2 feet at 10 seconds. A slight chance of drizzle late this evening and overnight. Juneteenth, southwest wind 5 to 10 knots, rising to 10 to 15 knots in the afternoon. Seas around 3 feet. Wave detail, southwest 3 feet at 10 seconds and northwest 2 feet at 10 seconds. A slight chance of drizzle in the morning. For Friday night, southwest wind 10 to 15 knots, becoming south 5 to 10 knots after midnight. Seas around 3 feet. Wave detail, southwest 3 feet at 7 seconds. A slight chance of drizzle. For Saturday, south wind around 5 knots, veering to southwest in the afternoon. Seas around 3 feet. Wave detail, southwest 2 feet at 16 seconds. A slight chance of drizzle in the morning. Patchy fog in the morning. The coastal waters forecast from Point Arena to Point Reyes out to 10 nautical miles. Tonight, southeast wind 5 to 10 knots, seas 4 to 5 feet, wave detail, northwest 4 feet at 10 seconds and southwest 3 feet at 16 seconds. A slight chance of very light drizzle late this evening and overnight Juneteenth. Southeast wind 5 to 10 knots, seas 3 to 5 feet, wave detail, northwest 3 feet at 10 seconds and south 3 feet at 14 seconds. A slight chance of very light drizzle in the morning. Friday night. Southeast wind around 5 knots, seas 3 to 5 feet, wave detail, northwest 3 feet at 9 seconds and south 3 feet at 14 seconds. A slight chance of very light drizzle. Patchy fog after midnight. Saturday, northeast wind around 5 knots, backing to west in the afternoon. Seas 3 to 5 feet, wave detail, northwest 3 feet at 10 seconds and south 3 feet at 14 seconds. A slight chance of very light drizzle in the morning. Patchy fog in the morning. The coastal waters forecast from Point Arena to Point Reyes 10 to 60 nautical miles offshore. Tonight, southeast wind 5 to 10 knots, seas 6 to 8 feet, wave detail. Northwest 6 feet at 10 seconds and south 4 feet at 15 seconds. A slight chance of very light drizzle late this evening and overnight Juneteenth. Southeast wind 5 to 10 knots, seas 5 to 6 feet, wave detail. Northwest 4 feet at 9 seconds and southwest 4 feet at 14 seconds. A slight chance of very light drizzle in the morning. Friday night.

southeast wind 5 to 10 knots, seas 5 to 6 feet, wave detail. Northwest 4 feet at 9 seconds and south 4 feet at 14 seconds. A slight chance of very light drizzle. Saturday, northeast wind 5 to 10 knots, backing to north in the afternoon. Seas 5 to 6 feet, wave detail. Northwest 4 feet at 10 seconds and south 4 feet at 14 seconds. A slight chance of very light drizzle in the morning. San Francisco Bar forecast. In the deep water channel, mixed seas of 3 to 5 feet at 18 seconds. Across the bar, swell can be more than twice as high across the bar than surrounding waters. Waves are also more prone to break, particularly during strong ebb currents. Maximum ebb current of 3.2 knots at 7:58 a.m. Friday and 1.7 knots at 9:27 p.m. Friday. The coastal waters forecast from Point Pinos to Point Piedras Blancas out to 10 nautical miles. Tonight, south wind 5 to 10 knots, seas 4 to 5 feet, wave detail. Northwest 3 feet at 10 seconds and southwest 3 feet at 14 seconds. A slight chance of very light drizzle late this evening and overnight. Patchy fog after midnight. Juneteenth. Southeast wind 10 to 15 knots, seas 4 to 5 feet, wave detail. Northwest 3 feet at 10 seconds and southwest 3 feet at 14 seconds. A slight chance of very light drizzle in the morning. Patchy dense fog in the morning. Friday night. Southeast wind 5 to 10 knots, seas 4 to 5 feet, wave detail. Northwest 3 feet at 10 seconds and southwest 3 feet at 14 seconds. A slight chance of very light drizzle. Patchy fog after midnight. Saturday, southeast wind around 5 knots, veering to southwest in the afternoon. Seas around 4 feet, wave detail. Northwest 3 feet at 10 seconds and southwest 3 feet at 13 seconds. A slight chance of very light drizzle in the morning. Patchy dense fog, the coastal waters forecast from Pigeon Point to Point Pinos 10 to 60 nautical miles offshore. Tonight, south wind around 10 knots, seas 5 to 6 feet, wave detail. Northwest 4 feet at 10 seconds and southwest 4 feet at 15 seconds. A slight chance of very light drizzle late this evening and overnight Juneteenth. South wind around 10 knots, seas 5 to 6 feet, wave detail. Northwest 4 feet at 10 seconds and southwest 4 feet at 14 seconds. A slight chance of very light drizzle in the morning. Friday night. South wind 5 to 10 knots, seas around 5 feet, wave detail. Northwest 4 feet at 10 seconds and southwest 4 feet at 14 seconds. A slight chance of very light drizzle. Saturday, south wind around 5 knots, seas 4 to 5 feet, wave detail. Northwest 4 feet at 9 seconds and south 3 feet at 14 seconds. A slight chance of very light drizzle in the morning. The offshore waters forecast for the following marine location: Point Arena to Pigeon Point between 60 nautical miles and 150 nautical miles offshore. Issued at 0205 a.m. Pacific Daylight Time. Today, variable winds 5 to 15 knots, becoming south to southeast. Seas 6 to 9 feet. Tonight, variable winds less than 10 knots. Seas 6 to 8 feet. Saturday, north to northeast winds 5 to 15 knots. Seas 6 to 8 feet. Saturday night, north winds 15 to 25 knots. Seas 6 to 9 feet. Sun, north winds 15 to 25 knots. Seas 7 to 10 feet. Sunday night, north to northwest winds 15 to 20 knots. Seas 8 to 9 feet. Monday, north to northwest winds 10 to 20 knots. Seas 7 to 9 feet. Monday night, north to northwest winds 10 to 15 knots. Seas 6 to 8 feet. Tuesday, north to northwest winds 5 to 15 knots. Seas 5 to 7 feet. Tuesday night, north winds 10 to 15 knots. Seas 5 to 7 feet. The offshore waters forecast for the following marine location: Pigeon Point to Point Piedras Blancas between 60 nautical miles and 150 nautical miles offshore. Issued at 0205 a.m. Pacific Daylight Time. Today, south to southwest winds 5 to 10 knots.

6 to 8 feet. Tonight, southwest winds less than 10 knots. Seas 5 to 7 feet. Saturday, variable winds less than 10 knots. Seas 5 to 7 feet. Saturday night, north winds 5 to 15 knots. Seas 6 to 7 feet. Sun, north to northwest winds 10 to 20 knots. Seas 6 to 9 feet. Sunday night, northwest winds 15 to 20 knots. Seas 7 to 9 feet. Monday, northwest winds 15 to 20 knots, diminishing to 10 to 15 knots. Seas 7 to 8 feet. Monday night, northwest winds 10 to 15 knots. Seas 6 to 7 feet. Tuesday, northwest winds 5 to 10 knots. Seas 5 to 6 feet. Tuesday night, northwest winds 5 to 10 knots, becoming north to northwest 5 to 15 knots. Seas 5 to 6 feet. The coastal waters forecast from Point Reyes to Pigeon Point out to 10 nautical miles. For tonight, south wind 5 to 10 knots. Seas 3 to 4 feet. Wave detail, northwest 3 feet at 10 seconds and southwest 3 feet at 16 seconds. A slight chance of very light drizzle late this evening and overnight. Juneteenth, south wind 5 to 10 knots. Seas 3 to 4 feet. Wave detail, northwest 3 feet at 10 seconds and southwest 3 feet at 14 seconds. A slight chance of very light drizzle in the morning. For Friday night, south wind 5 to 10 knots, easing to around 5 knots after midnight. Seas 3 to 4 feet. Wave detail, northwest 3 feet at 10 seconds and southwest 3 feet at 14 seconds. A slight chance of very light drizzle. For Saturday, south wind around 5 knots, veering to southwest around 5 knots in the afternoon. Seas 3 to 4 feet. Wave detail, northwest 2 feet at 10 seconds and southwest 3 feet at 14 seconds. A slight chance of very light drizzle in the morning. Patchy fog in the morning. The coastal waters forecast from Pigeon Point to Point Pinos out to 10 nautical miles. For tonight, south wind 5 to 10 knots. Seas 4 to 5 feet. Wave detail, northwest 3 feet at 10 seconds and southwest 3 feet at 14 seconds. A slight chance of very light drizzle late this evening and overnight. Juneteenth, south wind 5 to 10 knots. Seas 3 to 4 feet. Wave detail, northwest 3 feet at 10 seconds and southwest 3 feet at 14 seconds. A slight chance of very light drizzle in the morning. For Friday night, south wind 5 to 10 knots. Seas around 4 feet. Wave detail, northwest 2 feet at 10 seconds and southwest 3 feet at 14 seconds. A slight chance of very light drizzle. For Saturday, south wind around 5 knots. Seas 3 to 4 feet. Wave detail, northwest 3 feet at 10 seconds and southwest 3 feet at 14 seconds. A slight chance of very light drizzle in the morning. The following is an important beach hazard message from the National Weather Service. Issued at 8:16 p.m. Pacific Daylight Time. Beach hazard statement remains in effect through 5 a.m. Sunday. What? An increased risk of sneaker waves and strong rip currents expected. Where? San Francisco County. When? Through 5 a.m. Sunday morning. Impacts, dangerous swimming and surfing conditions, and localized beach erosion can be expected. Sneaker waves can sweep across the shoreline without warning, pulling people into the sea from rocks, jetties, and beaches. Stay off of jetties, piers, rocks, and other waterside infrastructure. Remain out of the water to avoid hazardous surf and never turn your back on the ocean. 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Semi-sunset and tidal information for the San Francisco Bay Area for Friday, June 19th. The sunrise today, 5:48 a.m. The sunset tonight, 8:34 p.m. Tidal data at the Golden Gate for today,

5:02:48 a.m. at 5.78 feet. 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Here are the buoy observations for 2 a.m. Pacific Daylight Time. An offshore buoy 6 winds northeast at 60 knots, pressure 1,025.8 millibars. An offshore buoy 59 winds north at 60 knots, water temperature 62, pressure 1,017.0 millibars. At buoy 14 near Point Arena, winds southeast at 10 knots, water temperature 55, pressure 1,013.8 millibars. At buoy 13 near Bodega Bay, winds east at 6 knots, pressure 1,013.7 millibars. At Point Reyes, wave rider, buoy water temperature 59, sea 7 feet, every 11 seconds. At San Francisco, our buoy water temperature 58, seas 4 feet, every 17 seconds. At San Francisco, buoy wind south at 6 knots, pressure 1,013.9 millibars, swell 5 feet, every 16 seconds. At Half Moon Bay, buoy wind south 8 knots, water temperature 57, pressure 1,014.2 millibars, seas 3 feet, every 13 seconds. At Monterey, buoy wind south at 12 knots, water temperature 61, pressure 1,014.2 millibars. At Point Sur, wave rider, buoy water temperature 61, seas 6 feet, every 11 seconds. At Cape San Martin, buoy wind south at 6 knots, water temperature 62, pressure 1,015.0 millibars. Synopsis for the Central California coast and bays, including the Monterey Bay, Greater Farallones, and Cordell Bank National Marine Sanctuaries. Fresh to strong winds have been gradually weakening and will continue into the night. Fresh to strong winds will return Friday afternoon and early evening, leading to hazardous conditions for small crafts in the San Pablo Bay, San Francisco Bay, Suisun Bay, and Monterey Bay. Expect slight to moderate chop along with the increasing afternoon winds each day. Southwesterly swell with light to moderate seas will continue into the weekend, with moderate west to southwest winds across the outer waters. The marine forecast for San Pablo Bay, Suisun Bay, the West Delta, and the San Francisco Bay north of the Bay Bridge. Small craft advisory in effect until 9 p.m. Pacific Daylight Time this evening. Small craft advisory in effect from Friday afternoon through Friday evening. For tonight, southwest wind 15 to 20 knots, easing to 10 to 15 knots after midnight. Juneteenth, southwest wind 10 to 15 knots. For Friday night, southwest wind 10 to 15 knots, becoming west 5 to 10 knots after midnight. For Saturday, west wind 5 to 10 knots, becoming southwest 10 to 15 knots in the afternoon. The marine forecast for Monterey Bay. Small craft advisory in effect until 9 p.m. Pacific Daylight Time this evening. Small craft advisory in effect from Friday afternoon through Friday evening. For tonight, southwest wind 5 to 10 knots, rising to 10 to 15 knots late this evening and early morning, easing to 5 to 10 knots late. Seas around 3 feet. Wave detail, southwest 3 feet at 7 seconds and northwest 2 feet at 10 seconds. A slight chance of drizzle late this evening and overnight. Juneteenth, southwest wind 5 to 10 knots, rising to 10 to 15 knots in the afternoon. Seas around 3 feet. Wave detail, southwest 3 feet at 10 seconds and northwest 2 feet at 10 seconds. A slight chance of drizzle in the morning. For Friday night, southwest wind 10 to 15 knots, becoming south 5 to 10 knots after midnight. Seas around 3 feet. Wave detail, southwest 3 feet at 7 seconds. A slight chance of drizzle. For Saturday, south wind around 5 knots, veering to southwest in the afternoon. Seas around 3 feet. Wave detail, southwest 2 feet at 16 seconds. A slight chance of drizzle in the morning. Patchy fog in the morning. The coastal waters forecast from Point Arena to Point Reyes out to 10 nautical miles. Tonight, southeast wind 5 to 10.

northeast 4 to 5 feet wave detail, northwest 4 feet at 10 seconds, and southwest 3 feet at 16 seconds. A slight chance of very light drizzle late this evening and overnight June 18th. Southeast wind 5 to 10 knots, seas 3 to 5 feet wave detail, northwest 3 feet at 10 seconds, and south 3 feet at 14 seconds. A slight chance of very light drizzle in the morning. Friday night. Southeast wind around 5 knots, seas 3 to 5 feet wave detail, northwest 3 feet at 9 seconds, and south 3 feet at 14 seconds. A slight chance of very light drizzle. Patchy fog after midnight. Saturday northeast wind around 5 knots, backing to west in the afternoon. Seas 3 to 5 feet wave detail, northwest 3 feet at 10 seconds, and south 3 feet at 14 seconds. A slight chance of very light drizzle in the morning. Patchy fog in the morning. The coastal waters forecast from Point Arena to Point Reyes 10 to 60 nautical miles offshore. Tonight, southeast wind 5 to 10 knots, seas 6 to 8 feet wave detail, northwest 6 feet at 10 seconds, and south 4 feet at 15 seconds. A slight chance of very light drizzle late this evening and overnight June 18th. Southeast wind 5 to 10 knots, seas 5 to 6 feet wave detail, northwest 4 feet at 9 seconds, and southwest 4 feet at 14 seconds. A slight chance of very light drizzle in the morning. Friday night. Southeast wind 5 to 10 knots, seas 5 to 6 feet wave detail, northwest 4 feet at 9 seconds, and south 4 feet at 14 seconds. A slight chance of very light drizzle. Saturday northeast wind 5 to 10 knots, backing to north in the afternoon. Seas 5 to 6 feet wave detail, northwest 4 feet at 10 seconds, and south 4 feet at 14 seconds. A slight chance of very light drizzle in the morning. San Francisco Bar forecast. In the deep water channel, mixed seas of 3 to 5 feet at 18 seconds. Across the bar, swell can be more than twice as high across the bar than surrounding waters. Waves are also more prone to break, particularly during strong ebb currents. Maximum ebb current of 3.2 knots at 7:58 a.m. Friday and 1.7 knots at 9:27 p.m. Friday. The coastal waters forecast from Point Pinos to Point Piedras Blancas out to 10 nautical miles. Tonight, south wind 5 to 10 knots, seas 4 to 5 feet wave detail, northwest 3 feet at 10 seconds, and southwest 3 feet at 14 seconds. A slight chance of very light drizzle late this evening and overnight. Patchy fog after midnight. Juneteenth. Southeast wind 10 to 15 knots, seas 4 to 5 feet wave detail, northwest 3 feet at 10 seconds, and southwest 3 feet at 14 seconds. A slight chance of very light drizzle in the morning. Patchy dense fog in the morning. Friday night. Southeast wind 5 to 10 knots, seas 4 to 5 feet wave detail, northwest 3 feet at 10 seconds, and southwest 3 feet at 14 seconds. A slight chance of very light drizzle. Patchy fog after midnight. Saturday southeast wind around 5 knots, veering to southwest in the afternoon. Seas around 4 feet wave detail, northwest 3 feet at 10 seconds, and southwest 3 feet at 13 seconds. A slight chance of very light drizzle in the morning. Patchy dense fog, the coastal waters forecast from Pigeon Point to Point Pinos 10 to 60 nautical miles offshore. Tonight, south wind around 10 knots, seas 5 to 6 feet wave detail, northwest 4 feet at 10 seconds, and southwest 4 feet at 15 seconds. A slight chance of very light drizzle late this evening and overnight June 18th. South wind around 10 knots, seas 5 to 6 feet wave detail, northwest 4 feet at 10 seconds, and southwest 4 feet at 14 seconds. A slight chance of very light drizzle in the morning. Friday night. South wind 5 to 10 knots, seas around 5 feet wave detail, northwest 4 feet at 10 seconds, and southwest 4 feet at 14 seconds. A slight chance of very light drizzle. Saturday south wind around 5 knots, seas 4 to 5 feet wave detail, northwest 4 feet at 9 seconds, and south 3 feet at 14 seconds. A slight chance of very light drizzle in the morning. 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

5 megahertz. This broadcast originates from the National Weather Service office located in Monterey, California, and serves the coastal marine waters, including San Francisco and Monterey Bay. The offshore waters forecast for the following marine location: Point Arena to Pigeon Point between 60 nautical miles and 150 nautical miles offshore. Issued at 02:05 a.m. Pacific Daylight Time. Today, variable winds 5 to 15 knots, becoming south to southeast. Seas 6 to 9 feet. Tonight, variable winds less than 10 knots. Seas 6 to 8 feet. Saturday, north to northeast winds 5 to 15 knots. Seas 6 to 8 feet. Saturday night, north winds 15 to 25 knots. Seas 6 to 9 feet. Sun, north winds 15 to 25 knots. Seas 7 to 10 feet. Sunday night, north to northwest winds 15 to 20 knots. Seas 8 to 9 feet. Monday, north to northwest winds 10 to 20 knots. Seas 7 to 9 feet. Monday night, north to northwest winds 10 to 15 knots. Seas 6 to 8 feet. Tuesday, north to northwest winds 5 to 15 knots. Seas 5 to 7 feet. Tuesday night, north winds 10 to 15 knots. Seas 5 to 7 feet. The offshore waters forecast for the following marine location: Pigeon Point to Point Piedras Blancas between 60 nautical miles and 150 nautical miles offshore. Issued at 02:05 a.m. Pacific Daylight Time. Today, south to southwest winds 5 to 10 knots. Seas 6 to 8 feet. Tonight, southwest winds less than 10 knots. Seas 5 to 7 feet. Saturday, variable winds less than 10 knots. Seas 5 to 7 feet. Saturday night, north winds 5 to 15 knots. Seas 6 to 7 feet. Sun, north to northwest winds 10 to 20 knots. Seas 6 to 9 feet. Sunday night, northwest winds 15 to 20 knots. Seas 7 to 9 feet. Monday, northwest winds 15 to 20 knots, diminishing to 10 to 15 knots. Seas 7 to 8 feet. Monday night, northwest winds 10 to 15 knots. Seas 6 to 7 feet. Tuesday, northwest winds 5 to 10 knots. Seas 5 to 6 feet. Tuesday night, northwest winds 5 to 10 knots, becoming north to northwest 5 to 15 knots. Seas 5 to 6 feet. The coastal waters forecast from Point Reyes to Pigeon Point out to 10 nautical miles. For tonight, south wind 5 to 10 knots. Seas 3 to 4 feet. Wave detail, northwest 3 feet at 10 seconds and southwest 3 feet at 16 seconds. A slight chance of very light drizzle late this evening and overnight. Juneteenth, south wind 5 to 10 knots. Seas 3 to 4 feet. Wave detail, northwest 3 feet at 10 seconds and southwest 3 feet at 14 seconds. A slight chance of very light drizzle in the morning. For Friday night, south wind 5 to 10 knots, easing to around 5 knots after midnight. Seas 3 to 4 feet. Wave detail, northwest 3 feet at 10 seconds and southwest 3 feet at 14 seconds. A slight chance of very light drizzle. For Saturday, south wind around 5 knots, veering to southwest around 5 knots in the afternoon. Seas 3 to 4 feet. Wave detail, northwest 2 feet at 10 seconds and southwest 3 feet at 14 seconds. A slight chance of very light drizzle in the morning. Patchy fog in the morning. The coastal waters forecast from Pigeon Point to Point Pinos out to 10 nautical miles. For tonight, south wind 5 to 10 knots. Seas 4 to 5 feet. Wave detail, northwest 3 feet at 10 seconds and southwest 3 feet at 14 seconds. A slight chance of very light drizzle late this evening and overnight. Juneteenth, south wind 5 to 10 knots. Seas 3 to 4 feet. Wave detail, northwest 3 feet at 10 seconds.

seconds and southwest 3 feet at 14 seconds. A slight chance of very light drizzle in the morning. For Friday night, south wind 5 to 10 knots. Seas around 4 feet. Wave detail, northwest 2 feet at 10 seconds and southwest 3 feet at 14 seconds. A slight chance of very light drizzle. For Saturday, south wind around 5 knots. Seas 3 to 4 feet. Wave detail, northwest 3 feet at 10 seconds and southwest 3 feet at 14 seconds. A slight chance of very light drizzle in the morning. The following is an important beach hazard message from the National Weather Service. Issued at 8:16 p.m. Pacific Daylight Time. Beach hazard statement remains in effect through 5 a.m. Sunday. What? An increased risk of sneaker waves and strong rip currents expected. Where? San Francisco County. When? Through 5 a.m. Sunday morning. Impacts, dangerous swimming and surfing conditions, and localized beach erosion can be expected. Sneaker waves can sweep across the shoreline without warning, pulling people into the sea from rocks, jetties, and beaches. Stay off of jetties, piers, rocks, and other waterside infrastructure. Remain out of the water to avoid hazardous surf and never turn your back on the ocean. Monitor local weather, surf, and tide forecast at www.weather.gov/mtr. Semi-sunset and tidal information for the San Francisco Bay Area for Friday, June 19th. The sunrise today, 5:48 a.m. The sunset tonight, 8:34 p.m. Tidal data at the Golden Gate for today. High tide, 2:48 a.m. at 5.78 feet. Low tide, 9:36 p.m. at -0.83 feet. High tide, 4:55 p.m. at 5.26 feet. Low tide, 10:15 p.m. at 2.43 feet. Here are the buoy observations for 2 a.m. Pacific Daylight Time. An offshore buoy 6 winds northeast at 60 knots. Here are the buoy observations for 2 a.m. Pacific Daylight Time. An offshore buoy 6 winds northeast at 60 knots, pressure 1,025.8 millibars. An offshore buoy 59 winds north at 16 knots, water temperature 62, pressure 1,017.0 millibars. At buoy 14 near Point Arena, winds southeast at 10 knots, water temperature 55, pressure 1,013.8 millibars. At buoy 13 near Bodega Bay, winds east at 6 knots, pressure 1,013.7 millibars. At Point Reyes, wave rider, buoy water temperature 59, sea 7 feet, every 11 seconds. At San Francisco Bar, buoy water temperature 58, seas 4 feet, every 17 seconds. At San Francisco, buoy winds south at 6 knots, pressure 1,013.9 millibars, swell 5 feet, every 16 seconds. At Half Moon Bay, buoy winds south 8 knots, water temperature 57, pressure 1,014.2 millibars, seas 3 feet, every 13 seconds. At Monterey, buoy winds south at 12 knots, water temperature 61, pressure 1,014.2 millibars. At Point Sur, wave rider, buoy water temperature 61, seas 6 feet, every 11 seconds. At Cape San Martin, buoy winds south at 6 knots, water temperature 62, pressure 1,015.0 millibars. Synopsis for the Central California coast and bays, including the Monterey Bay, Greater Farallones, and Cordell Bank National Marine Sanctuaries. Fresh to strong winds have been gradually weakening and will continue into the night. Fresh to strong winds will return Friday afternoon and early evening, leading to hazardous conditions for small crafts in the San Pablo Bay, San Francisco Bay, Suisun Bay, and Monterey Bay. Expect slight to moderate chop along with the increasing afternoon winds each day. Southwesterly swell with light to moderate seas will continue into the weekend, with moderate west to southwest winds across the outer waters. The marine forecast for San Pablo Bay, Suisun Bay, the West Delta, and the San Francisco Bay north of the Bay Bridge. Small craft advisory in effect until 9 p.m. Pacific Daylight Time this evening. Small craft advisory in effect.

from Friday afternoon through Friday evening. For tonight, southwest wind 15 to 20 knots, easing to 10 to 15 knots after midnight. Juneteenth, southwest wind 10 to 15 knots. For Friday night, southwest wind 10 to 15 knots, becoming west 5 to 10 knots after midnight. For Saturday, west wind 5 to 10 knots, becoming southwest 10 to 15 knots in the afternoon. The marine forecast for Monterey Bay. Small craft advisory in effect until 9 p.m. Pacific Daylight Time this evening. Small craft advisory in effect from Friday afternoon through Friday evening. For tonight, southwest wind 5 to 10 knots, rising to 10 to 15 knots late this evening and early morning, easing to 5 to 10 knots late. Seas around 3 feet. Wave detail, southwest 3 feet at 7 seconds and northwest 2 feet at 10 seconds. A slight chance of drizzle late this evening and overnight. Juneteenth, southwest wind 5 to 10 knots, rising to 10 to 15 knots in the afternoon. Seas around 3 feet. Wave detail, southwest 3 feet at 10 seconds and northwest 2 feet at 10 seconds. A slight chance of drizzle in the morning. For Friday night, southwest wind 10 to 15 knots, becoming south 5 to 10 knots after midnight. Seas around 3 feet. Wave detail, southwest 3 feet at 7 seconds. A slight chance of drizzle. For Saturday, south wind around 5 knots, veering to southwest in the afternoon. Seas around 3 feet. Wave detail, southwest 2 feet at 16 seconds. A slight chance of drizzle in the morning. Patchy fog in the morning. The coastal waters forecast from Point Arena to Point Reyes out to 10 nautical miles. Tonight, southeast wind 5 to 10 knots, seas 4 to 5 feet, wave detail. Northwest 4 feet at 10 seconds and southwest 3 feet at 16 seconds. A slight chance of very light drizzle late this evening and overnight Juneteenth. Southeast wind 5 to 10 knots, seas 3 to 5 feet, wave detail. Northwest 3 feet at 10 seconds and south 3 feet at 14 seconds. A slight chance of very light drizzle in the morning. Friday night. Southeast wind around 5 knots, seas 3 to 5 feet, wave detail. Northwest 3 feet at 9 seconds and south 3 feet at 14 seconds. A slight chance of very light drizzle. Patchy fog after midnight. Saturday, northeast wind around 5 knots, backing to west in the afternoon. Seas 3 to 5 feet, wave detail. Northwest 3 feet at 10 seconds and south 3 feet at 14 seconds. A slight chance of very light drizzle in the morning. Patchy fog in the morning. The coastal waters forecast from Point Arena to Point Reyes 10 to 60 nautical miles offshore. Tonight, southeast wind 5 to 10 knots, seas 6 to 8 feet, wave detail. Northwest 6 feet at 10 seconds and south 4 feet at 15 seconds. A slight chance of very light drizzle late this evening and overnight Juneteenth. Southeast wind 5 to 10 knots, seas 5 to 6 feet, wave detail. Northwest 4 feet at 9 seconds and southwest 4 feet at 14 seconds. A slight chance of very light drizzle in the morning. Friday night. Southeast wind 5 to 10 knots, seas 5 to 6 feet, wave detail. Northwest 4 feet at 9 seconds and south 4 feet at 14 seconds. A slight chance of very light drizzle. Saturday, northeast wind 5 to 10 knots, backing to north in the afternoon. Seas 5 to 6 feet, wave detail. Northwest 4 feet at 10 seconds and south 4 feet at 14 seconds. A slight chance of very light drizzle in the morning. Synopsis for the Central California coast and bays, including the Monterey Bay, Greater Farallones, and Cordell Bank National Marine Sanctuaries. Light winds early this morning increase this afternoon, becoming fresh to strong out of the west-southwest into the early evening hours, with hazardous conditions for small crafts in the San Francisco Bay, Suisun Bay, San Pablo Bay, and Monterey Bay. Expect moderate chop at times with the increasing winds this afternoon and evening. Long period southwest swell will continue into the weekend with moderate west-southwest winds across the outer waters. Wind seas Saturday then increase across the outer northern water early Sunday into the beginning of next week. The marine forecast for San Pablo Bay.
Sun Bay, the West Delta, and the San Francisco Bay north of the Bay Bridge. Small craft advisory in effect from this afternoon through this evening. For today, southwest wind 5 to 10 knots, rising to 10 to 15 knots this afternoon. For tonight, southwest wind 10 to 15 knots, becoming west 5 to 10 knots after midnight. For Saturday, west wind 5 to 10 knots, becoming southwest 10 to 15 knots in the afternoon. The marine forecast for Monterey Bay. Small craft advisory in effect from this afternoon through this evening. For today, southwest wind 5 to 10 knots, becoming around 10 knots late. Seas around 3 feet. Wave detail, southwest 3 feet at 10 seconds and northwest 2 feet at 10 seconds. A slight chance of very light drizzle this morning. For tonight, southwest wind 10 to 15 knots, easing to around 5 knots after midnight. Seas around 3 feet. Wave detail, southwest 3 feet at 7 seconds and northwest 2 feet at 9 seconds. A slight chance of very light drizzle. For Saturday, south wind around 5 knots, veering to west in the afternoon. Seas around 3 feet. Wave detail, southwest 2 feet at 12 seconds. A slight chance of very light drizzle in the morning. The coastal waters forecast from Point Arena to Point Reyes out to 10 nautical miles. Today, southeast wind 5 to 10 knots, seas 4 to 5 feet. Wave detail, northwest 3 feet at 10 seconds and southwest 3 feet at 14 seconds. A slight chance of very light drizzle this morning. Tonight, southeast wind around 5 knots, seas 3 to 5 feet. Wave detail, northwest 3 feet at 10 seconds and south 3 feet at 14 seconds. A slight chance of very light drizzle. Patchy fog after midnight. Saturday, north wind around 5 knots, backing to west in the afternoon. Seas 3 to 5 feet. Wave detail, northwest 3 feet at 10 seconds and southwest 3 feet at 14 seconds. A slight chance of very light drizzle in the morning. The coastal waters forecast from Point Arena to Point Reyes 10 to 60 nautical miles offshore. Small craft advisory in effect from Saturday evening through late Sunday night. Today, southeast wind 5 to 10 knots, seas 5 to 7 feet. Wave detail, northwest 5 feet at 9 seconds and southwest 4 feet at 14 seconds. A slight chance of drizzle this morning. Tonight, southeast wind 5 to 10 knots, seas 5 to 6 feet. Wave detail, northwest 4 feet at 9 seconds and south 4 feet at 14 seconds. A slight chance of very light drizzle. Saturday, northeast wind 5 to 10 knots, becoming northwest 10 to 15 knots in the afternoon. Seas 5 to 6 feet. Wave detail, northwest 4 feet at 10 seconds and south 4 feet at 14 seconds. A slight chance of very light drizzle in the morning. San Francisco VAR forecast. In the deep water channel, mixed seas of 3 to 5 feet at 18 seconds. Across the bar, swell can be more than twice as high across the bar than surrounding waters. Waves are also more prone to break, particularly during strong ebb currents. Maximum ebb current of 3.2 knots at 7:58 a.m. Friday and 1.7 knots at 9:27 p.m. Friday. The coastal waters forecast from Point Pinos to Point Piedras Blancas out to 10 nautical miles. Today, southeast wind 5 to 10 knots, becoming south 10 to 15 knots late this morning and afternoon. Seas 4 to 5 feet. Wave detail, northwest 3 feet at 10 seconds and southwest 3 feet at 14 seconds. Patchy dense fog early this morning. A slight chance of very light drizzle this morning. Tonight, southeast wind 5 to 10 knots, easing to around 5 knots after midnight. Seas 4 to 5 feet. Wave detail, northwest 3 feet at 9 seconds and southwest 3 feet at 14 seconds. A slight chance of very light drizzle. Patchy fog after midnight. Saturday, south wind around 5 knots, veering to southwest around 5 knots in the afternoon. Seas around 4 feet. Wave detail, northwest 3 feet at 10 seconds and southwest 3 feet at 14 seconds. A slight chance of very light drizzle in the morning. Patchy dense fog, the coastal waters forecast from Pigeon Point to Point Pinos 10 to 60 nautical miles.
today. South wind around 10 knots. Sea is 5 to 6 feet. Wave detail. Northwest 4 feet at 10 seconds and southwest 4 feet at 14 seconds. A slight chance of very light drizzle this morning. Tonight, south wind 5 to 10 knots. Sea is 5 to 6 feet. Wave detail. Northwest 4 feet at 10 seconds and southwest 4 feet at 14 seconds. A slight chance of very light drizzle. Saturday, south wind around 5 knots, seas 4 to 5 feet, wave detail. Northwest 4 feet at 9 seconds and southwest 4 feet at 15 seconds. A slight chance of very light drizzle in the morning. The offshore waters forecast for the following marine location: Point Arena to Pigeon Point between 60 nautical miles and 150 nautical miles offshore. Issued at 0205 a.m. Pacific Daylight Time. Today, variable winds 5 to 15 knots, becoming south to southeast. Seas 6 to 9 feet. Tonight, variable winds less than 10 knots. Seas 6 to 8 feet. Saturday, north to northeast winds 5 to 15 knots. Seas 6 to 8 feet. Saturday night, north winds 15 to 25 knots. Seas 6 to 9 feet. Sun, north winds 15 to 25 knots. Seas 7 to 10 feet. Sunday night, north to northwest winds 15 to 20 knots. Seas 8 to 9 feet. Monday, north to northwest winds 10 to 20 knots. Seas 7 to 9 feet. Monday night, north to northwest winds 10 to 15 knots. Seas 6 to 8 feet. Tuesday, north to northwest winds 5 to 15 knots. Seas 5 to 7 feet. Tuesday night, north winds 10 to 15 knots. Seas 5 to 7 feet. The offshore waters forecast for the following marine location: Pigeon Point to Point Piedras Blancas between 60 nautical miles and 150 nautical miles offshore. Issued at 0205 a.m. Pacific Daylight Time. Today, south to southwest winds 5 to 10 knots. Seas 6 to 8 feet. Tonight, southwest winds less than 10 knots. Seas 5 to 7 feet. Saturday, variable winds less than 10 knots. Seas 5 to 7 feet. Saturday night, north winds 5 to 15 knots. Seas 6 to 7 feet. Sun, north to northwest winds 10 to 20 knots. Seas 6 to 9 feet. Sunday night, northwest winds 15 to 20 knots. Seas 7 to 9 feet. Monday, northwest winds 15 to 20 knots, diminishing to 10 to 15 knots. Seas 7 to 8 feet. Monday night, northwest winds 10 to 15 knots. Seas 6 to 7 feet. Tuesday, northwest winds 5 to 10 knots. Seas 5 to 6 feet. Tuesday night, northwest winds 5 to 10 knots, becoming north to northwest 5 to 15 knots. Seas 5 to 6 feet. The coastal waters forecast from Point Reyes to Pigeon Point out to 10 nautical miles. For today, south wind 5 to 10 knots. Seas 3 to 4 feet. Wave detail, northwest 3 feet at 10 seconds and southwest 3 feet at 14 seconds. A slight chance of very light drizzle this morning. For tonight, south wind 5 to 10 knots, easing to around 5 knots after midnight. Seas 3 to 4 feet. Wave detail, northwest 3 feet at 10 seconds and southwest 3 feet at 14 seconds. A slight chance of very light drizzle. Patchy fog after midnight. For Saturday, south wind around 5 knots, veering to west around 5 knots in the afternoon. Seas 3 to 4 feet. Wave detail, northwest 3 feet at 10 seconds and southwest 3 feet at 14 seconds. A slight chance of very light drizzle in the morning. The coastal waters forecast from Pigeon Point to Point Pinos out to 10 nautical miles. For today, south wind 5 to 10 knots. Seas 4 to 5 feet. Wave detail, northwest 3 feet at 10 seconds and southwest 3 feet at 14 seconds. A slight chance of very light drizzle this morning.

winds and strong rip currents expected. Where? San Francisco County. When? Through 5 a.m. Sunday morning. Impacts, dangerous swimming and surfing conditions, and localized beach erosion can be expected. Sneaker waves can sweep across the shoreline without warning, pulling people into the sea from rocks, jetties, and beaches. Stay off of jetties, piers, rocks, and other waterside infrastructure. Remain out of the water to avoid hazardous surf and never turn your back on the ocean. 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Sunrise, sunset, and tidal information for the San Francisco Bay Area for Friday, June 19th. The sunrise today, 5:48 a.m. The sunset tonight, 8:34 p.m. Tidal data at the Golden Gate for today. High tide, 2:48 a.m. at 5.78 feet. Low tide, 9:36 p.m. at minus 0.83 feet. High tide, 4:55 p.m. at 5.26 feet. Low tide, 10:15 p.m. at 2.43 feet. Here are the buoy observations for 2 a.m. Pacific Daylight Time. An offshore buoy 6 winds northeast at 60 knots, pressure 1,025.8 millibars. An offshore buoy 59 winds north at 16 knots, water temperature 62, pressure 1,017.0 millibars. A buoy 14 near Point Arena winds southeast at 10 knots, water temperature 55, pressure 1,013.8 millibars. A buoy 13 near Bodega Bay winds east at 6 knots, pressure 1,013.7 millibars. At Point Reyes Wave Rider buoy water temperature 59, sea 7 feet, every 11 seconds. At San Francisco Bar buoy water temperature 58, sea 4 feet, every 17 seconds. At San Francisco buoy wind south at 6 knots, pressure 1,013.9 millibars, swell 5 feet, every 16 seconds. At Half Moon Bay buoy wind south 8 knots, water temperature 57, pressure 1,014.2 millibars, sea 3 feet, every 13 seconds. At Monterey buoy wind south at 12 knots, water temperature 61, pressure 1,014.2 millibars. At Point Sur, Wave Rider buoy water temperature 61, sea 6 feet, every 11 seconds. At Cape San Martin buoy wind south at 6 knots, water temperature 62, pressure 1,015.0 millibars. 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This broadcast originates from the National Weather Service office located in Monterey, California, and serves the coastal marine waters, including San Francisco and Monterey Bay. Synopsis for the Central California coast and bays, including the Monterey Bay, Greater Farallones, and Cordell Bank National Marine Sanctuaries. Light winds early this morning increase this afternoon, becoming fresh to strong out of the west-southwest into the early evening hours, with hazardous conditions for small crafts in the San Francisco Bay, Suisun Bay, San Pablo Bay, and Monterey Bay. Expect moderate chop at times with the increasing winds this afternoon and evening. Long period southwest swell will continue into the weekend with moderate west-southwest winds across the outer waters. Winds east Saturday, then increase across the outer northern water early Sunday into the beginning of next week. The marine forecast for San Pablo Bay, Suisun Bay, the West Delta, and the San Francisco Bay north of the Bay Bridge. Small craft advisory in effect from this afternoon through this evening. For today, southwest wind 5 to 10 knots, rising to 10 to 15 knots this afternoon. For tonight, southwest wind 10 to 15 knots, becoming west 5 to 10 knots after midnight. For Saturday, west wind 5 to 10 knots, becoming southwest 10 to 15 knots in the afternoon. The marine forecast for Monterey Bay. Small craft advisory in effect from this afternoon through this evening. For today, southwest wind 5 to 10 knots, becoming around 10 knots late. Seas around 3 feet. Wave detail, southwest.

feet at 10 seconds and northwest 2 feet at 10 seconds. A slight chance of very light drizzle this morning. For tonight, southwest wind 10 to 15 knots, easing to around 5 knots after midnight. Seas around 3 feet. Wave detail, southwest 3 feet at 7 seconds and northwest 2 feet at 9 seconds. A slight chance of very light drizzle. For Saturday, south wind around 5 knots, veering to west in the afternoon. Seas around 3 feet. Wave detail, southwest 2 feet at 12 seconds. A slight chance of very light drizzle in the morning. The coastal waters forecast from Point Arena to Point Reyes out to 10 nautical miles. Today, southeast wind 5 to 10 knots, seas 4 to 5 feet. Wave detail, northwest 3 feet at 10 seconds and southwest 3 feet at 14 seconds. A slight chance of very light drizzle this morning. Tonight, southeast wind around 5 knots, seas 3 to 5 feet. Wave detail, northwest 3 feet at 10 seconds and south 3 feet at 14 seconds. A slight chance of very light drizzle. Patchy fog after midnight. Saturday, north wind around 5 knots, backing to west in the afternoon. Seas 3 to 5 feet. Wave detail, northwest 3 feet at 10 seconds and southwest 3 feet at 14 seconds. A slight chance of very light drizzle in the morning. The coastal waters forecast from Point Arena to Point Reyes 10 to 60 nautical miles offshore. Small craft advisory in effect from Saturday evening through late Sunday night. Today, southeast wind 5 to 10 knots, seas 5 to 7 feet. Wave detail, northwest 5 feet at 9 seconds and southwest 4 feet at 14 seconds. A slight chance of drizzle this morning. Tonight, southeast wind 5 to 10 knots, seas 5 to 6 feet. Wave detail, northwest 4 feet at 9 seconds and south 4 feet at 14 seconds. A slight chance of very light drizzle. Saturday, northeast wind 5 to 10 knots, becoming northwest 10 to 15 knots in the afternoon. Seas 5 to 6 feet. Wave detail, northwest 4 feet at 10 seconds and south 4 feet at 14 seconds. A slight chance of very light drizzle in the morning. San Francisco Bar forecast. In the deep water channel, mixed seas of 3 to 5 feet at 18 seconds. Across the bar, swell can be more than twice as high across the bar than surrounding waters. Waves are also more prone to break, particularly during strong ebb currents. Maximum ebb current of 3.2 knots at 7:58 a.m. Friday and 1.7 knots at 9:27 p.m. Friday. The coastal waters forecast from Point Pinos to Point Piedras Blancas out to 10 nautical miles. Today, southeast wind 5 to 10 knots, becoming south 10 to 15 knots late this morning and afternoon. Seas 4 to 5 feet. Wave detail, northwest 3 feet at 10 seconds and southwest 3 feet at 14 seconds. Patchy dense fog early this morning. A slight chance of very light drizzle this morning. Tonight, southeast wind 5 to 10 knots, easing to around 5 knots after midnight. Seas 4 to 5 feet. Wave detail, northwest 3 feet at 9 seconds and southwest 3 feet at 14 seconds. A slight chance of very light drizzle. Patchy fog after midnight. Saturday, south wind around 5 knots, veering to southwest around 5 knots in the afternoon. Seas around 4 feet. Wave detail, northwest 3 feet at 10 seconds and southwest 3 feet at 14 seconds. A slight chance of very light drizzle in the morning. Patchy dense fog, the coastal waters forecast from Pigeon Point to Point Pinos 10 to 60 nautical miles offshore. Today, south wind around 10 knots, seas 5 to 6 feet. Wave detail, northwest 4 feet at 10 seconds and southwest 4 feet at 14 seconds. A slight chance of very light drizzle this morning. Tonight, south wind 5 to 10 knots, seas 5 to 6 feet. Wave detail, northwest 4 feet at 10 seconds and southwest 4 feet at 14 seconds. A slight chance of very light drizzle. Saturday, south wind around 5 knots, seas 4 to 5 feet. Wave detail, northwest 4 feet at 9 seconds and southwest 4 feet at 15 seconds. A slight chance of very light drizzle in the morning. The offshore waters forecast for the following marine location, Point Arena to Pigeon Point between 60 nautical miles and 1.

150 nautical miles offshore. Eastern at 0205 a.m. Pacific Daylight Time. Today, variable winds 5 to 50 knots, becoming south to southeast. Seas 6 to 9 feet. Tonight, variable winds less than 10 knots. Seas 6 to 8 feet. Saturday, north to northeast winds 5 to 50 knots. Seas 6 to 8 feet. Saturday night, north winds 15 to 25 knots. Seas 6 to 9 feet. Sun, north winds 15 to 25 knots. Seas 7 to 10 feet. Sunday night, north to northwest winds 15 to 20 knots. Seas 8 to 9 feet. Monday, north to northwest winds 10 to 20 knots. Seas 7 to 9 feet. Monday night, north to northwest winds 10 to 15 knots. Seas 6 to 8 feet. Tuesday, north to northwest winds 5 to 15 knots. Seas 5 to 7 feet. Tuesday night, north winds 10 to 15 knots. Seas 5 to 7 feet. The offshore waters forecast for the following marine location: Pigeon Point to Point Piedras, Blancos, between 60 nautical miles and 150 nautical miles offshore. Issued at 0205 a.m. Pacific Daylight Time. Today, south to southwest winds 5 to 10 knots. Seas 6 to 8 feet. Tonight, southwest winds less than 10 knots. Seas 5 to 7 feet. Saturday, variable winds less than 10 knots. Seas 5 to 7 feet. Saturday night, north winds 5 to 15 knots. Seas 6 to 7 feet. Sun, north to northwest winds 10 to 20 knots. Seas 6 to 9 feet. Sunday night, northwest winds 15 to 20 knots. Seas 7 to 9 feet. Monday, northwest winds 15 to 20 knots, diminishing to 10 to 15 knots. Seas 7 to 8 feet. Monday night, northwest winds 10 to 15 knots. Seas 6 to 7 feet. Tuesday, northwest winds 5 to 10 knots. Seas 5 to 6 feet. Tuesday night, northwest winds 5 to 10 knots, becoming north to northwest 5 to 15 knots. Seas 5 to 6 feet. The coastal waters forecast from Point Reyes to Pigeon Point out to 10 nautical miles. For today, south wind 5 to 10 knots. Seas 3 to 4 feet. Wave detail, northwest 3 feet at 10 seconds and southwest 3 feet at 14 seconds. A slight chance of very light drizzle this morning. For tonight, south wind 5 to 10 knots, easing to around 5 knots after midnight. Seas 3 to 4 feet. Wave detail, northwest 3 feet at 10 seconds and southwest 3 feet at 14 seconds. A slight chance of very light drizzle. Patchy fog after midnight. For Saturday, south wind around 5 knots, veering to west around 5 knots in the afternoon. Seas 3 to 4 feet. Wave detail, northwest 3 feet at 10 seconds and southwest 3 feet at 14 seconds. A slight chance of very light drizzle in the morning. The coastal waters forecast from Pigeon Point to Point Pinos out to 10 nautical miles. For today, south wind 5 to 10 knots. Seas 4 to 5 feet. Wave detail, northwest 3 feet at 10 seconds and southwest 3 feet at 14 seconds. A slight chance of very light drizzle this morning. For tonight, south wind 5 to 10 knots. Seas 3 to 4 feet. Wave detail, northwest 2 feet at 10 seconds and southwest 3 feet at 14 seconds. A slight chance of very light drizzle. For Saturday, south wind around 5 knots, veering to southwest in the afternoon. Seas 3 to 4 feet. Wave detail, northwest 3 feet at 10 seconds and southwest 3 feet at 14 seconds. A slight chance of very light drizzle in the morning. The following is an important beach hazard message from the National Weather Service. Issued at 8:16 p.m. Pacific Daylight Time. Beach hazard statement remains in effect through 5 a.m. Sunday.

what? An increased risk of sneaker waves and strong rip currents expected. Where? San Francisco County. When? Through 5 a.m. Sunday morning. Impacts, dangerous swimming and surfing conditions, and localized beach erosion can be expected. Sneaker waves can sweep across the shoreline without warning, pulling people into the sea from rocks, jetties, and beaches. Stay off of jetties, piers, rocks, and other waterside infrastructure. Remain out of the water to avoid hazard to surf and never turn your back on the ocean. Monitor local weather, surf, and tide forecast at www.weather.gov/MTR. Sunrise, sunset, and tidal information for the San Francisco Bay Area for Friday, June 19th. The sunrise today, 5:48 a.m. The sunset tonight, 8:34 p.m. Tidal data at the Golden Gate for today. High tide, 2:48 a.m. at 5.78 feet. Low tide, 9:36 a.m. at -0.83 feet. High tide, 4:55 p.m. at 5.26 feet. Low tide, 10:15 p.m. at 2.43 feet. Here are the buoy observations for 3 a.m. Pacific Daylight Time. An offshore buoy, 6 winds northeast at 12 knots, pressure 1,025.4 millibars. An offshore buoy, 59 winds north at 16 knots, gusting to 21, water temperature 62, pressure 1,016.7 millibars. A buoy, 14 near Point Arena, winds southeast at 8 knots, water temperature 55, pressure 1,013.8 millibars. A buoy, 13 near Bodega Bay, winds southeast at 4 knots, pressure 1,013.5 millibars. At Point Reyes, wave rider buoy, water temperature 58, sea 7 feet, every 10 seconds. At San Francisco Bar buoy, water temperature 58, seas 4 feet, every 15 seconds. At San Francisco buoy, wind south 4 knots, water temperature 58, pressure 1,013.6 millibars, seas 4 feet, every 16 seconds. At Half Moon Bay buoy, wind south 8 knots, water temperature 58, pressure 1,013.9 millibars, seas 3 feet, every 14 seconds. At Monterey buoy, wind south at 10 knots, water temperature 61, pressure 1,013.9 millibars. At Point Sur, wave rider buoy, water temperature 61, seas 6 feet, every 11 seconds. At Cape San Martin buoy, wind southwest at 4 knots, water temperature 62, pressure 1,014.9 millibars. Synopsis for the Central California coast and bays, including the Monterey Bay, Greater Farallones, and Cordell Bank National Marine Sanctuaries. Light winds early this morning increase this afternoon, becoming fresh to strong out of the west-southwest into the early evening hours, with hazardous conditions for small crafts in the San Francisco Bay, Suisun Bay, San Pablo Bay, and Monterey Bay. Expect moderate chop at times with the increasing winds this afternoon and evening. Long period southwest swell will continue into the weekend with moderate west-southwest winds across the outer waters. Winds east Saturday, then increase across the outer northern water early Sunday into the beginning of next week. The marine forecast for San Pablo Bay, Suisun Bay, the West Delta, and the San Francisco Bay north of the Bay Bridge. Small craft advisory in effect from this afternoon through this evening. For today, southwest wind 5 to 10 knots, rising to 10 to 15 knots this afternoon. For tonight, southwest wind 10 to 15 knots, becoming west 5 to 10 knots after midnight. For Saturday, west wind 5 to 10 knots, becoming southwest 10 to 15 knots in the afternoon. The marine forecast for Monterey Bay. Small craft advisory in effect from this afternoon through this evening. For today, southwest wind 5 to 10 knots, becoming around 10 knots late. Seas around 3 feet. Wave detail, southwest 3 feet at 10 seconds and northwest 2 feet at 10 seconds. A slight chance of very light drizzle this morning. For tonight, southwest wind 10 to 15 knots, easing to around 5 knots after midnight. Seas around 3 feet. Wave detail, southwest 3 feet at

7 seconds in the northwest, 2 feet at 9 seconds. A slight chance of very light drizzle. For Saturday, south wind around 5 knots, veering to west in the afternoon. Seas around 3 feet. Wave detail, southwest 2 feet at 12 seconds. A slight chance of very light drizzle in the morning. The coastal waters forecast from Point Arena to Point Reyes out to 10 nautical miles. Today, southeast wind 5 to 10 knots, seas 4 to 5 feet, wave detail, northwest 3 feet at 10 seconds and southwest 3 feet at 14 seconds. A slight chance of very light drizzle this morning. Tonight, southeast wind around 5 knots, seas 3 to 5 feet, wave detail, northwest 3 feet at 10 seconds and south 3 feet at 14 seconds. A slight chance of very light drizzle. Patchy fog after midnight. Saturday, north wind around 5 knots, backing to west in the afternoon. Seas 3 to 5 feet, wave detail, northwest 3 feet at 10 seconds and southwest 3 feet at 14 seconds. A slight chance of very light drizzle in the morning. The coastal waters forecast from Point Arena to Point Reyes 10 to 60 nautical miles offshore. Small craft advisory in effect from Saturday evening through late Sunday night. Today, southeast wind 5 to 10 knots, seas 5 to 7 feet, wave detail, northwest 5 feet at 9 seconds and southwest 4 feet at 14 seconds. A slight chance of drizzle this morning. Tonight, southeast wind 5 to 10 knots, seas 5 to 6 feet, wave detail, northwest 4 feet at 9 seconds and south 4 feet at 14 seconds. A slight chance of very light drizzle. Saturday, northeast wind 5 to 10 knots, becoming northwest 10 to 15 knots in the afternoon. Seas 5 to 6 feet, wave detail, northwest 4 feet at 10 seconds and south 4 feet at 14 seconds. A slight chance of very light drizzle in the morning. San Francisco Bar forecast. In the deep water channel, mixed seas of 3 to 5 feet at 18 seconds. Across the bar, swell can be more than twice as high across the bar than surrounding waters. Waves are also more prone to break, particularly during strong ebb currents. Maximum ebb current of 3.2 knots at 7:58 a.m. Friday and 1.7 knots at 9:27 p.m. Friday. The coastal waters forecast from Point Pinos to Point Piedras blunts out to 10 nautical miles. Today, southeast wind 5 to 10 knots, becoming south 10 to 15 knots late this morning and afternoon. Seas 4 to 5 feet, wave detail, northwest 3 feet at 10 seconds and southwest 3 feet at 14 seconds. Patchy dense fog early this morning. A slight chance of very light drizzle this morning. Tonight, southeast wind 5 to 10 knots, easing to around 5 knots after midnight. Seas 4 to 5 feet, wave detail, northwest 3 feet at 9 seconds and southwest 3 feet at 14 seconds. A slight chance of very light drizzle. Patchy fog after midnight. Saturday, south wind around 5 knots, veering to southwest around 5 knots in the afternoon. Seas around 4 feet, wave detail, northwest 3 feet at 10 seconds and southwest 3 feet at 14 seconds. A slight chance of very light drizzle in the morning. Patchy dense fog, the coastal waters forecast from Pigeon Point to Point Pinos 10 to 60 nautical miles offshore. Today, south wind around 10 knots, seas 5 to 6 feet, wave detail, northwest 4 feet at 10 seconds and southwest 4 feet at 14 seconds. A slight chance of very light drizzle this morning. Tonight, south wind 5 to 10 knots, seas 5 to 6 feet, wave detail, northwest 4 feet at 10 seconds and southwest 4 feet at 14 seconds. A slight chance of very light drizzle. Saturday, south wind around 5 knots, seas 4 to 5 feet, wave detail, northwest 4 feet at 9 seconds and southwest 4 feet at 15 seconds. A slight chance of very light drizzle in the morning. The offshore waters forecast for the following marine location, Point Arena to Pigeon Point between 60 nautical miles and 150 nautical miles offshore. Issued at 0:05 a.m. Pacific Daylight Time. Today, variable winds 5 to 15 knots, becoming south to southeast. Seas 6 to 9 feet. Tonight, variable winds less than 10 knots.

west to northeast wind 5 to 15 knots. Seas 6 to 8 feet. Saturday night, north winds 15 to 25 knots. Seas 6 to 9 feet. Sun, north winds 15 to 25 knots. Seas 7 to 10 feet. Sunday night, north to northwest winds 15 to 20 knots. Seas 8 to 9 feet. Monday, north to northwest winds 10 to 20 knots. Seas 7 to 9 feet. Monday night, north to northwest winds 10 to 15 knots. Seas 6 to 8 feet. Tuesday, north to northwest winds 5 to 15 knots. Seas 5 to 7 feet. Tuesday night, north winds 10 to 15 knots. Seas 5 to 7 feet. The offshore waters forecast for the following marine location: Pigeon Point to Point Piedras Blancas between 60 nautical miles and 150 nautical miles offshore. Issued at 02:05 a.m. Pacific Daylight Time. Today, south to southwest wind 5 to 10 knots. Seas 6 to 8 feet. Tonight, southwest winds less than 10 knots. Seas 5 to 7 feet. Saturday, variable winds less than 10 knots. Seas 5 to 7 feet. Saturday night, north winds 5 to 15 knots. Seas 6 to 7 feet. Sun, north to northwest winds 10 to 20 knots. Seas 6 to 9 feet. Sunday night, northwest winds 15 to 20 knots. Seas 7 to 9 feet. Monday, northwest winds 15 to 20 knots, diminishing to 10 to 15 knots. Seas 7 to 8 feet. Monday night, northwest winds 10 to 15 knots. Seas 6 to 7 feet. Tuesday, northwest winds 5 to 10 knots. Seas 5 to 6 feet. Tuesday night, northwest winds 5 to 10 knots, becoming north to northwest 5 to 15 knots. Seas 5 to 6 feet. The coastal waters forecast from Point Reyes to Pigeon Point out to 10 nautical miles. For today, south wind 5 to 10 knots. Seas 3 to 4 feet. Wave detail, northwest 3 feet at 10 seconds and southwest 3 feet at 14 seconds. A slight chance of very light drizzle this morning. For tonight, south wind 5 to 10 knots, easing to around 5 knots after midnight. Seas 3 to 4 feet. Wave detail, northwest 3 feet at 10 seconds and southwest 3 feet at 14 seconds. A slight chance of very light drizzle. Patchy fog after midnight. For Saturday, south wind around 5 knots, veering to west around 5 knots in the afternoon. Seas 3 to 4 feet. Wave detail, northwest 3 feet at 10 seconds and southwest 3 feet at 14 seconds. A slight chance of very light drizzle in the morning. The coastal waters forecast from Pigeon Point to Point Pinos out to 10 nautical miles. For today, south wind 5 to 10 knots. Seas 4 to 5 feet. Wave detail, northwest 3 feet at 10 seconds and southwest 3 feet at 14 seconds. A slight chance of very light drizzle this morning. For tonight, south wind 5 to 10 knots. Seas 3 to 4 feet. Wave detail, northwest 2 feet at 10 seconds and southwest 3 feet at 14 seconds. A slight chance of very light drizzle. For Saturday, south wind around 5 knots, veering to southwest in the afternoon. Seas 3 to 4 feet. Wave detail, northwest 3 feet at 10 seconds and southwest 3 feet at 14 seconds. A slight chance of very light drizzle in the morning. The following is an important beach hazard message from the National Weather Service. Issued at 8:16 p.m. Pacific Daylight Time. Beach hazard statement remains in effect through 5 a.m. Sunday. What? An increased risk of sneaker waves and strong rip currents expected. Where? San Francisco County. When? Through 5 a.m. Sunday morning. Impacts, dangerous swimming and surfing conditions, and localized beach erosion can be expected. Sneaker waves can sweep across.

The shoreline without warning, pulling people into the sea from rocks, jetties, and beaches. Stay off of jetties, piers, rocks, and other waterside infrastructure. Remain out of the water to avoid hazardous surf and never turn your back on the ocean. Monitor local weather, surf, and tide forecast at www.weather.gov/mtr. Sunrise, sunset, and tidal information for the San Francisco Bay Area for Friday, June 19th. The sunrise today, 5:48 a.m. The sunset tonight, 8:34 p.m. Tidal data at the Golden Gate for today. High tide, 2:48 a.m. at 5.78 feet. Low tide, 9:36 p.m. at -0.83 feet. High tide, 4:55 p.m. at 5.26 feet. Low tide, 10:15 p.m. at 2.43 feet. Here are the buoy observations for 3 a.m. Pacific Daylight Time. An offshore buoy 6 winds northeast at 14 knots, pressure 1,025.4 millibars. An offshore buoy 59, winds north 16 knots, water temperature 62, pressure 1,016.6 millibars, seas 8 feet every 10 seconds. At Point Arena buoy, winds southeast 10 knots, water temperature 55, pressure 1,013.7 millibars, seas 7 feet every 16 seconds. At buoy 13 near Bodega Bay, winds southeast at 6 knots, pressure 1,013.4 millibars, swell 4 feet every 16 seconds. At Point Reyes Wave Rider buoy, water temperature 58, seas 8 feet every 11 seconds. At San Francisco Bar buoy, water temperature 58, seas 4 feet every 15 seconds. At San Francisco buoy, winds south 4 knots, water temperature 58, pressure 1,013.6 millibars, seas 4 feet every 16 seconds. At Half Moon Bay buoy, winds south 8 knots, water temperature 58, pressure 1,013.9 millibars, seas 3 feet every 14 seconds. At Monterey Bay buoy, winds south 10 knots, water temperature 61, pressure 1,013.9 millibars, seas 6 feet every 11 seconds. At Point Sur, Wave Rider buoy, water temperature 61, seas 6 feet every 11 seconds. At Cape San Martin buoy, winds south 6 knots, water temperature 62, pressure 1,015.0 millibars, seas 6 feet every 16 seconds. 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This broadcast originates from the National Weather Service office located in Monterey, California, and serves the coastal marine waters, including San Francisco and Monterey Bay. Synopsis for the Central California coast and bays, including the Monterey Bay, Greater Farallon, and Cordell Bank National Marine Sanctuaries. Light winds early this morning increase this afternoon, becoming fresh to strong out of the west-southwest into the early evening hours, with hazardous conditions for small craft in the San Francisco Bay, Suisun Bay, San Pablo Bay, and Monterey Bay. Expect moderate chop at times with the increasing winds this afternoon and evening. Long period southwest swell will continue into the weekend, with moderate west-southwest winds across the outer waters. Winds east Saturday, then increase across the outer northern water early Sunday into the beginning of next week. The marine forecast for San Pablo Bay, Suisun Bay, the West Delta, and the San Francisco Bay north of the Bay Bridge. Small craft advisory in effect from this afternoon through this evening. For today, southwest wind 5 to 10 knots, rising to 10 to 15 knots this afternoon. For tonight, southwest wind 10 to 15 knots, becoming west 5 to 10 knots after midnight. For Saturday, west wind 5 to 10 knots, becoming southwest 10 to 15 knots in the afternoon. The marine forecast for Monterey Bay. Small craft advisory in effect from this afternoon through this evening. For today, southwest wind 5 to 10 knots, becoming around 10 knots late. Seas around 3 feet. Wave detail, southwest 3 feet at 10 seconds and northwest 2 feet at 10 seconds. A slight
It's a very light drizzle this morning. For tonight, southwest wind 10 to 15 knots, easing to around 5 knots after midnight. Seas around 3 feet. Wave detail, southwest 3 feet at 7 seconds and northwest 2 feet at 9 seconds. A slight chance of very light drizzle. For Saturday, south wind around 5 knots, veering to west in the afternoon. Seas around 3 feet. Wave detail, southwest 2 feet at 12 seconds. A slight chance of very light drizzle in the morning. The coastal waters forecast from Point Arena to Point Reyes out to 10 nautical miles. Today, southeast wind 5 to 10 knots, seas 4 to 5 feet. Wave detail, northwest 3 feet at 10 seconds and southwest 3 feet at 14 seconds. A slight chance of very light drizzle this morning. Tonight, southeast wind around 5 knots, seas 3 to 5 feet. Wave detail, northwest 3 feet at 10 seconds and south 3 feet at 14 seconds. A slight chance of very light drizzle. Patchy fog after midnight. Saturday, north wind around 5 knots, backing to west in the afternoon. Seas 3 to 5 feet. Wave detail, northwest 3 feet at 10 seconds and southwest 3 feet at 14 seconds. A slight chance of very light drizzle in the morning. The coastal waters forecast from Point Arena to Point Reyes 10 to 60 nautical miles offshore. Small craft advisory in effect from Saturday evening through late Sunday night. Today, southeast wind 5 to 10 knots, seas 5 to 7 feet. Wave detail, northwest 5 feet at 9 seconds and southwest 4 feet at 14 seconds. A slight chance of drizzle this morning. Tonight, southeast wind 5 to 10 knots, seas 5 to 6 feet. Wave detail, northwest 4 feet at 9 seconds and south 4 feet at 14 seconds. A slight chance of very light drizzle. Saturday, northeast wind 5 to 10 knots, becoming northwest 10 to 15 knots in the afternoon. Seas 5 to 6 feet. Wave detail, northwest 4 feet at 10 seconds and south 4 feet at 14 seconds. A slight chance of very light drizzle in the morning. San Francisco VAR forecast. In the deep water channel, mixed seas of 3 to 5 feet at 18 seconds. Across the bar, swell can be more than twice as high across the bar than surrounding waters. Waves are also more prone to break, particularly during strong ebb currents. Maximum ebb current of 3.2 knots at 7:58 a.m. Friday and 1.7 knots at 9:27 p.m. Friday. The coastal waters forecast from Point Pinos to Point Piedras Blancas out to 10 nautical miles. Today, southeast wind 5 to 10 knots, becoming south 10 to 15 knots late this morning and afternoon. Seas 4 to 5 feet. Wave detail, northwest 3 feet at 10 seconds and southwest 3 feet at 14 seconds. Patchy dense fog early this morning. A slight chance of very light drizzle this morning. Tonight, southeast wind 5 to 10 knots, easing to around 5 knots after midnight. Seas 4 to 5 feet. Wave detail, northwest 3 feet at 9 seconds and southwest 3 feet at 14 seconds. A slight chance of very light drizzle. Patchy fog after midnight. Saturday, south wind around 5 knots, veering to southwest around 5 knots in the afternoon. Seas around 4 feet. Wave detail, northwest 3 feet at 10 seconds and southwest 3 feet at 14 seconds. A slight chance of very light drizzle in the morning. Patchy dense fog, the coastal waters forecast from Kitchen Point to Point Pinos 10 to 60 nautical miles offshore. Today, south wind around 10 knots, seas 5 to 6 feet. Wave detail, northwest 4 feet at 10 seconds and southwest 4 feet at 14 seconds. A slight chance of very light drizzle this morning. Tonight, south wind 5 to 10 knots, seas 5 to 6 feet. Wave detail, northwest 4 feet at 10 seconds and southwest 4 feet at 14 seconds. A slight chance of very light drizzle. Saturday, south wind around 5 knots, seas 4 to 5 feet. Wave detail, northwest 4 feet at 9 seconds and southwest 4 feet at 15 seconds. A slight chance of very light drizzle in the morning. The offshore waters forecast for the following marine location, Point Arena to Pigeon Point between 60 nautical miles and 150 nautical miles offshore. Issued at 0205A.
Pacific Daylight Time. Today, variable winds 5 to 15 knots, becoming south to southeast. Seas 6 to 9 feet. Tonight, variable winds less than 10 knots. Seas 6 to 8 feet. Saturday, north to northeast winds 5 to 15 knots. Seas 6 to 8 feet. Saturday night, north winds 15 to 25 knots. Seas 6 to 9 feet. Sun, north winds 15 to 25 knots. Seas 7 to 10 feet. Sunday night, north to northwest winds 15 to 20 knots. Seas 8 to 9 feet. Monday, north to northwest winds 10 to 20 knots. Seas 7 to 9 feet. Monday night, north to northwest winds 10 to 15 knots. Seas 6 to 8 feet. Tuesday, north to northwest winds 5 to 15 knots. Seas 5 to 7 feet. Tuesday night, north winds 10 to 15 knots. Seas 5 to 7 feet. The offshore waters forecast for the following marine location: Pigeon Point to Point Piedras Blancas between 60 nautical miles and 150 nautical miles offshore. Issued at 02:05 a.m. Pacific Daylight Time. Today, south to southwest winds 5 to 10 knots. Seas 6 to 8 feet. Tonight, southwest winds less than 10 knots. Seas 5 to 7 feet. Saturday, variable winds less than 10 knots. Seas 5 to 7 feet. Saturday, 10 knots. Seas 5 to 7 feet. Saturday, variable winds less than 10 knots. Seas 5 to 7 feet. Saturday night, north winds 5 to 15 knots. Seas 6 to 7 feet. Sun, north to northwest winds 10 to 20 knots. Seas 6 to 9 feet. Sunday night, northwest winds 15 to 20 knots. Seas 7 to 9 feet. Monday, northwest winds 15 to 20 knots, diminishing to 10 to 15 knots. Seas 7 to 8 feet. Monday night, northwest winds 10 to 15 knots. Seas 6 to 7 feet. Tuesday, northwest winds 5 to 10 knots. Seas 5 to 6 feet. Tuesday night, northwest winds 5 to 10 knots, becoming north to northwest 5 to 15 knots. Seas 5 to 6 feet. The coastal waters forecast from Point Reyes to Pigeon Point out to 10 nautical miles. For today, south wind 5 to 10 knots. Seas 3 to 4 feet. Wave detail, northwest 3 feet at 10 seconds and southwest 3 feet at 14 seconds. A slight chance of very light drizzle this morning. For tonight, south wind 5 to 10 knots, easing to around 5 knots after midnight. Seas 3 to 4 feet. Wave detail, northwest 3 feet at 10 seconds and southwest 3 feet at 14 seconds. A slight chance of very light drizzle. Patchy fog after midnight. For Saturday, south wind around 5 knots, veering to west around 5 knots in the afternoon. Seas 3 to 4 feet. Wave detail, northwest 3 feet at 10 seconds and southwest 3 feet at 14 seconds. A slight chance of very light drizzle in the morning. The coastal waters forecast from Pigeon Point to Point Pinos out to 10 nautical miles. For today, south wind 5 to 10 knots. Seas 4 to 5 feet. Wave detail, northwest 3 feet at 10 seconds and southwest 3 feet at 14 seconds. A slight chance of very light drizzle this morning. For tonight, south wind 5 to 10 knots. Seas 3 to 4 feet. Wave detail, northwest 2 feet at 10 seconds and southwest 3 feet at 14 seconds. A slight chance of very light drizzle. For Saturday, south wind around 5 knots, veering to southwest in the afternoon. Seas 3 to 4 feet. Wave detail, northwest 3 feet at 10 seconds and southwest 3 feet at 14 seconds. A slight chance of very light drizzle in the morning. The following is an important beach hazard message from the National Weather Service. Issued at 8:16 p.m. Pacific.

time. Beach hazard statement remains in effect through 5 a.m. Sunday. What? An increased risk of sneaker waves and strong rip currents expected. Where? San Francisco County. When? Through 5 a.m. Sunday morning. Impacts, dangerous swimming and surfing conditions, and localized beach erosion can be expected. Sneaker waves can sweep across the shoreline without warning, pulling people into the sea from rocks, jetties, and beaches. Stay off of jetties, piers, rocks, and other waterside infrastructure. Remain out of the water to avoid hazardous surf and never turn your back on the ocean. Monitor local weather, surf, and tide forecast at www.weather.gov/mtr. Semi-sunset and tidal information for the San Francisco Bay Area for Friday, June 19th. The sunrise today, 5:48 a.m. The sunset tonight, 8:34 p.m. Tidal data at the Golden Gate for today. High tide, 2:48 a.m. at 5.78 feet. Low tide, 9:36 p.m. at -0.83 feet high tide. 4:55 p.m. at 5.26 feet low tide. 10:15 p.m. at 2.43 feet. Here are the buoy observations for 3 a.m. Pacific Daylight Time. An offshore buoy, 6 winds northeast at 14 knots, pressure 1,025.4 millibars. An offshore buoy, 59, winds north 60 knots, water temperature 62, pressure 1,016.6 millibars, seas 8 feet every 10 seconds. At Point Arena buoy, wind southeast 10 knots, water temperature 55, pressure 1,013.7 millibars, sea 7 feet every 16 seconds. At buoy 13 near Bodega Bay, wind southeast at 6 knots, pressure 1,013.4 millibars, swell 4 feet every 16 seconds. At Point Reyes Wave Rider buoy, water temperature 58, seas 8 feet every 11 seconds. At San Francisco Bar buoy, water temperature 58, seas 4 feet every 15 seconds. At San Francisco buoy, wind south 4 knots, water temperature 58, pressure 1,013.6 millibars, seas 4 feet every 16 seconds. At Half Moon Bay buoy, wind south 8 knots, water temperature 58, pressure 1,013.9 millibars, seas 3 feet every 14 seconds. At Monterey Bay buoy, wind south 10 knots, water temperature 61, pressure 1,013.9 millibars, seas 6 feet every 11 seconds. At Point Sur, Wave Rider buoy, water temperature 61, seas 6 feet every 11 seconds. At Cape San Martin buoy, wind south 6 knots, water temperature 62, pressure 1,015.0 millibars. Seas 6 feet every 16 seconds. Synopsis for the Central California coast and bays, including the Monterey Bay, Greater Farallones, and Cordell Bank National Marine Sanctuaries. Light winds early this morning increase this afternoon, becoming fresh to strong out of the west-southwest into the early evening hours, with hazardous conditions for small craft in the San Francisco Bay, Suisun Bay, San Pablo Bay, and Monterey Bay. Expect moderate chop at times with the increasing winds this afternoon and evening. Long period southwest swell will continue into the weekend with moderate west-southwest winds across the outer waters. Winds ease Saturday, then increase across the outer northern water early Sunday into the beginning of next week. The marine forecast for San Pablo Bay, Suisun Bay, the West Delta, and the San Francisco Bay north of the Bay Bridge. Small craft advisory in effect from this afternoon through this evening. For today, southwest wind 5 to 10 knots, rising to 10 to 15 knots this afternoon. For tonight, southwest wind 10 to 15 knots, becoming west 5 to 10 knots after midnight. For Saturday, west wind 5 to 10 knots, becoming southwest 10 to 15 knots in the afternoon. The marine forecast for Monterey Bay. Small craft advisory in effect from this afternoon through this evening. For today, southwest wind 5 to 10 knots, becoming around 10 knots late. Seas around 3 feet. Wave detail, southwest 3 feet at 10
west 2 feet at 10 seconds. A slight chance of very light drizzle this morning. For tonight, southwest wind 10 to 15 knots, easing to around 5 knots after midnight. Seas around 3 feet. Wave detail, southwest 3 feet at 7 seconds and northwest 2 feet at 9 seconds. A slight chance of very light drizzle. For Saturday, south wind around 5 knots, veering to west in the afternoon. Seas around 3 feet. Wave detail, southwest 2 feet at 12 seconds. A slight chance of very light drizzle in the morning. The coastal waters forecast from Point Arena to Point Reyes out to 10 nautical miles. Today, southeast wind 5 to 10 knots, seas 4 to 5 feet, wave detail, northwest 3 feet at 10 seconds and southwest 3 feet at 14 seconds. A slight chance of very light drizzle this morning. Tonight, southeast wind around 5 knots, seas 3 to 5 feet, wave detail, northwest 3 feet at 10 seconds and south 3 feet at 14 seconds. A slight chance of very light drizzle. Patchy fog after midnight. Saturday, north wind around 5 knots, backing to west in the afternoon. Seas 3 to 5 feet, wave detail, northwest 3 feet at 10 seconds and southwest 3 feet at 14 seconds. A slight chance of very light drizzle in the morning. The coastal waters forecast from Point Arena to Point Reyes 10 to 60 nautical miles offshore. Small craft advisory in effect from Saturday evening through late Sunday night. Today, southeast wind 5 to 10 knots, seas 5 to 7 feet, wave detail, northwest 5 feet at 9 seconds and southwest 4 feet at 14 seconds. A slight chance of drizzle this morning. Tonight, southeast wind 5 to 10 knots, seas 5 to 6 feet, wave detail, northwest 4 feet at 9 seconds and south 4 feet at 14 seconds. A slight chance of very light drizzle. Saturday, northeast wind 5 to 10 knots, becoming northwest 10 to 15 knots in the afternoon. Seas 5 to 6 feet, wave detail, northwest 4 feet at 10 seconds and south 4 feet at 14 seconds. A slight chance of very light drizzle in the morning. San Francisco Bar forecast. In the deep water channel, mixed seas of 3 to 5 feet at 18 seconds. Across the bar, swell can be more than twice as high across the bar than surrounding waters. Waves are also more prone to break, particularly during strong ebb currents. Maximum ebb current of 3.2 knots at 7:58 a.m. Friday and 1.7 knots at 9:27 p.m. Friday. The coastal waters forecast from Point Pinos to Point Piedras Blancas out to 10 nautical miles. Today, southeast wind 5 to 10 knots, becoming south 10 to 15 knots late this morning and afternoon. Seas 4 to 5 feet, wave detail, northwest 3 feet at 10 seconds and southwest 3 feet at 14 seconds. Patchy dense fog early this morning. A slight chance of very light drizzle this morning. Tonight, southeast wind 5 to 10 knots, easing to around 5 knots after midnight. Seas 4 to 5 feet, wave detail, northwest 3 feet at 9 seconds and southwest 3 feet at 14 seconds. A slight chance of very light drizzle. Patchy fog after midnight. Saturday, south wind around 5 knots, veering to southwest around 5 knots in the afternoon. Seas around 4 feet, wave detail, northwest 3 feet at 10 seconds and southwest 3 feet at 14 seconds. A slight chance of very light drizzle in the morning. Patchy dense fog, the coastal waters forecast from Pigeon Point to Point Pinos 10 to 60 nautical miles offshore. Today, south wind around 10 knots, seas 5 to 6 feet, wave detail, northwest 4 feet at 10 seconds and southwest 4 feet at 14 seconds. A slight chance of very light drizzle this morning. Tonight, south wind 5 to 10 knots, seas 5 to 6 feet, wave detail, northwest 4 feet at 10 seconds and southwest 4 feet at 14 seconds. A slight chance of very light drizzle. Saturday, south wind around 5 knots, seas 4 to 5 feet, wave detail, northwest 4 feet at 9 seconds and southwest 4 feet at 15 seconds. A slight chance of very light drizzle in the morning. The offshore waters forecast for the following marine location, Point Arena to Pigeon Point between 60 nautical miles and 150 nautical miles.

miles offshore, Eastern at 0205 a.m. Pacific Daylight Time. Today, variable winds 5 to 50 knots, becoming south to southeast. Seas 6 to 9 feet. Tonight, variable winds less than 10 knots. Seas 6 to 8 feet. Saturday, north to northeast winds 5 to 50 knots. Seas 6 to 8 feet. Saturday night, north winds 15 to 25 knots. Seas 6 to 9 feet. Sun, north winds 15 to 25 knots. Seas 7 to 10 feet. Sunday night, north to northwest winds 15 to 20 knots. Seas 8 to 9 feet. Monday, north to northwest winds 10 to 20 knots. Seas 7 to 9 feet. Monday night, north to northwest winds 10 to 15 knots. Seas 6 to 8 feet. Tuesday, north to northwest winds 5 to 50 knots. Seas 5 to 7 feet. Tuesday night, north winds 10 to 50 knots. Seas 5 to 7 feet. The offshore waters forecast for the following marine location: Pigeon Point to Point Piedras Blancas between 60 nautical miles and 150 nautical miles offshore. Issued at 0205 a.m. Pacific Daylight Time. Today, south to southwest winds 5 to 10 knots. Seas 6 to 8 feet. Tonight, southwest winds less than 10 knots. Seas 5 to 7 feet. Saturday, variable winds less than 10 knots. Seas 5 to 7 feet. Saturday night, north winds 5 to 50 knots. Seas 6 to 7 feet. Sun, north to northwest winds 10 to 20 knots. Seas 6 to 9 feet. Sunday night, northwest winds 15 to 20 knots. Seas 7 to 9 feet. Monday, northwest winds 15 to 20 knots, diminishing to 10 to 15 knots. Seas 7 to 8 feet. Monday night, northwest winds 10 to 15 knots. Seas 6 to 7 feet. Tuesday, northwest winds 5 to 10 knots. Seas 5 to 6 feet. Tuesday night, northwest winds 5 to 10 knots, becoming north to northwest 5 to 15 knots. Seas 5 to 6 feet. The coastal waters forecast from Point Reyes to Pigeon Point out to 10 nautical miles. For today, south wind 5 to 10 knots. Seas 3 to 4 feet. Wave detail, northwest 3 feet at 10 seconds and southwest 3 feet at 14 seconds. A slight chance of very light drizzle this morning. For tonight, south wind 5 to 10 knots, easing to around 5 knots after midnight. Seas 3 to 4 feet. Wave detail, northwest 3 feet at 10 seconds and southwest 3 feet at 14 seconds. A slight chance of very light drizzle. Patchy fog after midnight. For Saturday, south wind around 5 knots, veering to west around 5 knots in the afternoon. Seas 3 to 4 feet. Wave detail, northwest 3 feet at 10 seconds and southwest 3 feet at 14 seconds. A slight chance of very light drizzle in the morning. The coastal waters forecast from Pigeon Point to Point Pinos out to 10 nautical miles. For today, south wind 5 to 10 knots. Seas 4 to 5 feet. Wave detail, northwest 3 feet at 10 seconds and southwest 3 feet at 14 seconds. A slight chance of very light drizzle this morning. For tonight, south wind 5 to 10 knots. Seas 3 to 4 feet. Wave detail, northwest 2 feet at 10 seconds and southwest 3 feet at 14 seconds. A slight chance of very light drizzle. For Saturday, south wind around 5 knots, veering to southwest in the afternoon. Seas 3 to 4 feet. Wave detail, northwest 3 feet at 10 seconds and southwest 3 feet at 14 seconds. A slight chance of very light drizzle in the morning. The following is an important beach hazard message from the National Weather Service. Issued at 8:16 p.m. Pacific Daylight Time. Beach hazard statement remains in effect through 5 a.m. Sunday. What?

Today, June 19th. The sunrise today, 5:48 a.m. The sunset tonight, 8:34 p.m. Tidal data at the Golden Gate for today. High tide, 2:48 a.m. at 5.78 feet. Low tide, 9:36 p.m. at -0.83 feet. High tide, 4:55 p.m. at 5.26 feet. Low tide, 10:15 p.m. at 2.43 feet. Here are the buoy observations for 3 a.m. Pacific Daylight Time. An offshore buoy 6 winds northeast at 14 knots, pressure 1,025.4 millibars. An offshore buoy 59, winds north 60 knots, water temperature 62, pressure 1,016.6 millibars, sea is 8 feet, every 10 seconds. At Point Reina buoy, wind southeast 10 knots, water temperature 55, pressure 1,013.7 millibars, sea 7 feet, every 16 seconds. At buoy 13 near Bodega Bay, wind southeast at 6 knots, pressure 1,013.4 millibars, swell 4 feet, every 16 seconds. At Point Reyes Wave Rider buoy, water temperature 58, sea is 8 feet, every 11 seconds. At San Francisco Bar buoy, water temperature 58, sea 4 feet, every 15 seconds. At San Francisco buoy, wind south 4 knots, water temperature 58, pressure 1,013.6 millibars, sea 4 feet, every 16 seconds. At Half Moon Bay buoy, wind south 8 knots, water temperature 58, pressure 1,013.9 millibars, sea is 3 feet, every 14 seconds. At Monterey Bay buoy, wind south 10 knots, water temperature 61, pressure 1,013.9 millibars, sea 6 feet, every 11 seconds. At Pointer, Wave Rider buoy, water temperature 61, sea 6 feet, every 11 seconds. At Cape San Martin buoy, wind south 6 knots, water temperature 62, pressure 1,015.0 millibars, sea 6 feet, every 16 seconds. 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This broadcast originates from the National Weather Service office located in Monterey, California, and serves the coastal marine waters, including San Francisco and Monterey Bay. Synopsis for the Central California coast and bays, including the Monterey Bay, Greater Farallones, and Cordell Bank National Marine Sanctuaries. Light winds early this morning, increase this afternoon, becoming fresh to strong out of the west-southwest into the early evening hours, with hazardous conditions for small craft in the San Francisco Bay, Suisun Bay, San Pablo Bay, and Monterey Bay. Expect moderate chop at times with the increasing winds this afternoon and evening. Long period southwest swell will continue into the weekend with moderate west-southwest winds across the outer waters. Winds east Saturday, then increase across the outer northern water early Sunday into the beginning of next week. The marine forecast for San Pablo Bay, Suisun Bay, the West Delta, and the San Francisco Bay north of the Bay Bridge. Small craft advisory in effect from this afternoon through this evening. For today, southwest wind 5 to 10 knots, rising to 10 to 15 knots this afternoon. For tonight, southwest wind 10 to 15 knots, becoming west 5 to 10 knots after midnight. For Saturday, west wind 5 to 10 knots, becoming southwest 10 to 15 knots in the afternoon. The marine forecast for Monterey Bay. Small craft advisory in effect from this afternoon through this evening. For today, southwest wind 5 to 10 knots, becoming around 10 knots late. Seas around 3 feet. Wave detail, southwest 3 feet at 10 seconds and northwest 2 feet at 10 seconds. A slight chance of very light drizzle this morning. For tonight, southwest wind 10 to 15 knots, easing to around 5 knots after midnight. Seas around 3 feet. Wave detail, southwest 3 feet at 7 seconds and northwest 2 feet at 9 seconds. A slight chance of very light drizzle. For Saturday, south wind around 5 knots, veering to west in the afternoon. Seas around 3 feet. Wave detail.

tail, southwest 2 feet at 12 seconds. A slight chance of very light drizzle in the morning. The coastal waters forecast from Point Arena to Point raise out to 10 nautical miles. Today, southeast wind 5 to 10 knots, seas 4 to 5 feet, wave detail, northwest 3 feet at 10 seconds and southwest 3 feet at 14 seconds. A slight chance of very light drizzle this morning. Tonight, southeast wind around 5 knots, seas 3 to 5 feet, wave detail, northwest 3 feet at 10 seconds and south 3 feet at 14 seconds. A slight chance of very light drizzle. Patchy fog after midnight. Saturday, north wind around 5 knots, backing to west in the afternoon. Seas 3 to 5 feet, wave detail, northwest 3 feet at 10 seconds and southwest 3 feet at 14 seconds. A slight chance of very light drizzle in the morning. The coastal waters forecast from Point Arena to Point Reyes 10 to 60 nautical miles offshore. Small craft advisory in effect from Saturday evening through late Sunday night. Today, southeast wind 5 to 10 knots, seas 5 to 7 feet, wave detail, northwest 5 feet at 9 seconds and southwest 4 feet at 14 seconds. A slight chance of drizzle this morning. Tonight, southeast wind 5 to 10 knots, seas 5 to 6 feet, wave detail, northwest 4 feet at 9 seconds and south 4 feet at 14 seconds. A slight chance of very light drizzle. Saturday, northeast wind 5 to 10 knots, becoming northwest 10 to 15 knots in the afternoon. Seas 5 to 6 feet, wave detail, northwest 4 feet at 10 seconds and south 4 feet at 14 seconds. A slight chance of very light drizzle in the morning. San Francisco Bar forecast. In the deep water channel, mixed seas of 3 to 5 feet at 18 seconds. Across the bar, swell can be more than twice as high across the bar than surrounding waters. Waves are also more prone to break, particularly during strong ebb currents. Maximum ebb current of 3.2 knots at 7:58 a.m. Friday and 1.7 knots at 9:27 p.m. Friday. The coastal waters forecast from Point Pinos to Point Pedros blunts out to 10 nautical miles. Today, southeast wind 5 to 10 knots, becoming south 10 to 15 knots late this morning and afternoon. Seas 4 to 5 feet, wave detail, northwest 3 feet at 10 seconds and southwest 3 feet at 14 seconds. Patchy dense fog early this morning. A slight chance of very light drizzle this morning. Tonight, southeast wind 5 to 10 knots, easing to around 5 knots after midnight. Seas 4 to 5 feet, wave detail, northwest 3 feet at 9 seconds and southwest 3 feet at 14 seconds. A slight chance of very light drizzle. Patchy fog after midnight. Saturday, south wind around 5 knots, veering to southwest around 5 knots in the afternoon. Seas around 4 feet, wave detail, northwest 3 feet at 10 seconds and southwest 3 feet at 14 seconds. A slight chance of very light drizzle in the morning. Patchy dense fog, the coastal waters forecast from Kitchen Point to Point Pinos 10 to 60 nautical miles offshore. Today, south wind around 10 knots, seas 5 to 6 feet, wave detail, northwest 4 feet at 10 seconds and southwest 4 feet at 14 seconds. A slight chance of very light drizzle this morning. Tonight, south wind 5 to 10 knots, seas 5 to 6 feet, wave detail, northwest 4 feet at 10 seconds and southwest 4 feet at 14 seconds. A slight chance of very light drizzle. Saturday, south wind around 5 knots, seas 4 to 5 feet, wave detail, northwest 4 feet at 9 seconds and southwest 4 feet at 15 seconds. A slight chance of very light drizzle in the morning. The offshore waters forecast for the following marine location, Point Arena to Pigeon Point between 60 nautical miles and 150 nautical miles offshore. Issued at 0:05 a.m. Pacific Daylight Time. Today, variable winds 5 to 15 knots, becoming south to southeast. Seas 6 to 9 feet. Tonight, variable winds less than 10 knots. Seas 6 to 8 feet. Saturday, north-northeast winds 5 to 15 knots. Seas 6 to 8 feet. Saturday night, north winds 15 to 25 knots. Seas 6 to 9 feet.

25 knots. Sea 7 to 10 feet. Sunday night, north to northwest winds 15 to 20 knots. Seas 8 to 9 feet. Monday, north to northwest winds 10 to 20 knots. Sea 7 to 9 feet. Monday night, north to northwest winds 10 to 15 knots. Sea 6 to 8 feet. Tuesday, north to northwest winds 5 to 15 knots. Seas 5 to 7 feet. Tuesday night, north winds 10 to 15 knots. Seas 5 to 7 feet. The offshore waters forecast for the following marine location: Pigeon Point to Point Piedras Blancas between 60 nautical miles and 150 nautical miles offshore. Issued at 0205 a.m. Pacific Daylight Time. Today, south to southwest winds 5 to 10 knots. Seas 6 to 8 feet. Tonight, southwest winds less than 10 knots. Seas 5 to 7 feet. Saturday, variable winds less than 10 knots. Seas 5 to 7 feet. Saturday night, north winds 5 to 15 knots. Seas 6 to 7 feet. Sun, north to northwest winds 10 to 20 knots. Seas 6 to 9 feet. Sunday night, northwest winds 15 to 20 knots. Sea 7 to 9 feet. Monday, northwest winds 15 to 20 knots, diminishing to 10 to 15 knots. Sea 7 to 8 feet. Monday night, northwest winds 10 to 15 knots. Sea 6 to 7 feet. Tuesday, northwest winds 5 to 10 knots. Seas 5 to 6 feet. Tuesday night, northwest winds 5 to 10 knots, becoming north to northwest 5 to 15 knots. Seas 5 to 6 feet. The coastal waters forecast from Point Reyes to Pigeon Point out to 10 nautical miles. For today, south wind 5 to 10 knots. Seas 3 to 4 feet. Wave detail, northwest 3 feet at 10 seconds and southwest 3 feet at 14 seconds. A slight chance of very light drizzle this morning. For tonight, south wind 5 to 10 knots, easing to around 5 knots after midnight. Seas 3 to 4 feet. Wave detail, northwest 3 feet at 10 seconds and southwest 3 feet at 14 seconds. A slight chance of very light drizzle. Patchy fog after midnight. For Saturday, south wind around 5 knots, veering to west around 5 knots in the afternoon. Seas 3 to 4 feet. Wave detail, northwest 3 feet at 10 seconds and southwest 3 feet at 14 seconds. A slight chance of very light drizzle in the morning. The coastal waters forecast from Pigeon Point to Point Pinos out to 10 nautical miles. For today, south wind 5 to 10 knots. Seas 4 to 5 feet. Wave detail, northwest 3 feet at 10 seconds and southwest 3 feet at 14 seconds. A slight chance of very light drizzle this morning. For tonight, south wind 5 to 10 knots. Seas 3 to 4 feet. Wave detail, northwest 2 feet at 10 seconds and southwest 3 feet at 14 seconds. A slight chance of very light drizzle. For Saturday, south wind around 5 knots, veering to southwest in the afternoon. Seas 3 to 4 feet. Wave detail, northwest 3 feet at 10 seconds and southwest 3 feet at 14 seconds. A slight chance of very light drizzle in the morning. The following is an important beach hazard message from the National Weather Service. Issued at 8:16 p.m. Pacific Daylight Time. Beach hazard statement remains in effect through 5 a.m. Sunday. What? An increased risk of sneaker waves and strong rip currents expected. Where? San Francisco County. When? Through 5 a.m. Sunday morning. Impacts, dangerous swimming and surfing conditions, and localized beach erosion can be expected. Sneaker waves can sweep across the shoreline without warning, pulling people into the sea from rocks, jetties, and beaches. Stay off of jetties, piers, rocks, and other waterside infrastructure. Remain out of the water to avoid hazardous surf and never turn your back on the

ocean. 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Sunrise, sunset, and tidal information for the San Francisco Bay Area for Friday, June 19th. The sunrise today, 5:48 a.m. The sunset tonight, 8:34 p.m. Tidal data at the Golden Gate for today. High tide, 2:48 a.m. at 5.78 feet. Low tide, 9:36 p.m. at -0.83 feet. High tide, 4:55 p.m. at 5.26 feet. Low tide, 10:15 p.m. at 2.43 feet. Here are the buoy observations for 4 a.m. Pacific Daylight Time. An offshore buoy, 6 winds northeast at 12 knots, pressure 1,025.2 millibars. An offshore buoy, 59 winds north at 14 knots, water temperature 62, pressure 1,016.4 millibars. At buoy 14 near Point Arena, winds southeast at 8 knots, water temperature 55, pressure 1,013.4 millibars. At buoy 13 near Bodega Bay, winds southeast at 8 knots, pressure 1,013.3 millibars. At Point Reyes, wave rider, buoy water temperature 58, seas 6 feet every 11 seconds. At San Francisco Bar, buoy water temperature 58, seas 5 feet every 15 seconds. At San Francisco, buoy wind south at 12 knots, water temperature 58, pressure 1,013.5 millibars. At Half Moon Bay, buoy wind south 8 knots, water temperature 58, pressure 1,013.7 millibars, seas 4 feet every 15 seconds. At Monterey, buoy wind south at 10 knots, water temperature 61, pressure 1,013.9 millibars. At Pointer, wave rider, buoy water temperature 61, seas 6 feet every 12 seconds. At Cape San Martin, buoy wind southeast at 4 knots, water temperature 62, pressure 1,015.0 millibars. Synopsis for the Central California coast and bays, including the Monterey Bay, Greater Farallon, and Cordell Bank National Marine Sanctuaries. Light winds early this morning increase this afternoon, becoming fresh to strong out of the west-southwest into the early evening hours, with hazardous conditions for small craft in the San Francisco Bay, Suisun Bay, San Pablo Bay, and Monterey Bay. Expect moderate chop at times with the increasing winds this afternoon and evening. Long period southwest swell will continue into the weekend with moderate west-southwest winds across the outer waters. Winds east Saturday then increase across the outer northern water early Sunday into the beginning of next week. The marine forecast for San Pablo Bay, Suisun Bay, the West Delta, and the San Francisco Bay north of the Bay Bridge. Small craft advisory in effect from this afternoon through this evening. For today, southwest wind 5 to 10 knots, rising to 10 to 15 knots this afternoon. For tonight, southwest wind 10 to 15 knots, becoming west 5 to 10 knots after midnight. For Saturday, west wind 5 to 10 knots, becoming southwest 10 to 15 knots in the afternoon. The marine forecast for Monterey Bay. Small craft advisory in effect from this afternoon through this evening. For today, southwest wind 5 to 10 knots, becoming around 10 knots late. Seas around 3 feet. Wave detail, southwest 3 feet at 10 seconds and northwest 2 feet at 10 seconds. A slight chance of very light drizzle this morning. For tonight, southwest wind 10 to 15 knots, easing to around 5 knots after midnight. Seas around 3 feet. Wave detail, southwest 3 feet at 7 seconds and northwest 2 feet at 9 seconds. A slight chance of very light drizzle. For Saturday, south wind around 5 knots, veering to west in the afternoon. Seas around 3 feet. Wave detail, southwest 2 feet at 12 seconds. A slight chance of very light drizzle in the morning. The coastal waters forecast from Point Arena to Point Reyes out to 10 nautical miles. Today, southeast wind 5 to 10 knots, seas 4 to 5 feet. Wave detail, northwest 3 feet at 10 seconds and southwest 3 feet at 14 seconds. A slight change.

Very light drizzle this morning. Tonight, southeast wind around 5 knots, seas 3 to 5 feet, wave detail. Northwest 3 feet at 10 seconds and south 3 feet at 14 seconds. A slight chance of very light drizzle. Patchy fog after midnight. Saturday, north wind around 5 knots, backing to west in the afternoon. Seas 3 to 5 feet, wave detail. Northwest 3 feet at 10 seconds and southwest 3 feet at 14 seconds. A slight chance of very light drizzle in the morning. The coastal waters forecast from Point Arena to Point Reyes 10 to 60 nautical miles offshore. Small craft advisory in effect from Saturday evening through late Sunday night. Today, southeast wind 5 to 10 knots, seas 5 to 7 feet, wave detail. Northwest 5 feet at 9 seconds and southwest 4 feet at 14 seconds. A slight chance of drizzle this morning. Tonight, southeast wind 5 to 10 knots, seas 5 to 6 feet, wave detail. Northwest 4 feet at 9 seconds and south 4 feet at 14 seconds. A slight chance of very light drizzle. Saturday, northeast wind 5 to 10 knots, becoming northwest 10 to 15 knots in the afternoon. Seas 5 to 6 feet, wave detail. Northwest 4 feet at 10 seconds and south 4 feet at 14 seconds. A slight chance of very light drizzle in the morning. San Francisco Bar forecast. In the deep water channel, mixed seas of 3 to 5 feet at 18 seconds. Across the bar, swell can be more than twice as high across the bar than surrounding waters. Waves are also more prone to break, particularly during strong ebb currents. Maximum ebb current of 3.2 knots at 7:58 a.m. Friday and 1.7 knots at 9:27 p.m. Friday. The coastal waters forecast from Point Pinos to Point Piedras Blanc is out to 10 nautical miles. Today, southeast wind 5 to 10 knots, becoming south 10 to 15 knots late this morning and afternoon. Seas 4 to 5 feet, wave detail. Northwest 3 feet at 10 seconds and southwest 3 feet at 14 seconds. Patchy dense fog early this morning. A slight chance of very light drizzle this morning. Tonight, southeast wind 5 to 10 knots, easing to around 5 knots after midnight. Seas 4 to 5 feet, wave detail. Northwest 3 feet at 9 seconds and southwest 3 feet at 14 seconds. A slight chance of very light drizzle. Patchy fog after midnight. Saturday, south wind around 5 knots, veering to southwest around 5 knots in the afternoon. Seas around 4 feet, wave detail. Northwest 3 feet at 10 seconds and southwest 3 feet at 14 seconds. A slight chance of very light drizzle in the morning. Patchy dense fog, the coastal waters forecast from Pigeon Point to Point Pinos 10 to 60 nautical miles offshore. Today, south wind around 10 knots, seas 5 to 6 feet, wave detail. Northwest 4 feet at 10 seconds and southwest 4 feet at 14 seconds. A slight chance of very light drizzle this morning. Tonight, south wind 5 to 10 knots, seas 5 to 6 feet, wave detail. Northwest 4 feet at 10 seconds and southwest 4 feet at 14 seconds. A slight chance of very light drizzle. Saturday, south wind around 5 knots, seas 4 to 5 feet, wave detail. Northwest 4 feet at 9 seconds and southwest 4 feet at 15 seconds. A slight chance of very light drizzle in the morning. The offshore waters forecast for the following marine location, Point Arena to Pigeon Point between 60 nautical miles and 150 nautical miles offshore. Issued at 0205 a.m. Pacific Daylight Time. Today, variable winds 5 to 15 knots, becoming south to southeast. Seas 6 to 9 feet. Tonight, variable winds less than 10 knots. Seas 6 to 8 feet. Saturday, north to northeast winds 5 to 15 knots. Seas 6 to 8 feet. Saturday night, north winds 15 to 25 knots. Seas 6 to 9 feet. Sun, north winds 15 to 25 knots. Seas 7 to 10 feet. Sunday night, north to northwest winds 15 to 20 knots. Seas 8 to 9 feet. Monday, north to northwest winds 10 to 20 knots. Seas 7 to 9 feet. Monday night, north to northwest winds 10 to 15 knots. Seas 6

north to northwest wind 5 to 15 knots. Seas 5 to 7 feet. Tuesday night, north winds 10 to 15 knots. Seas 5 to 7 feet. The offshore waters forecast for the following marine location: Pigeon Point to Point Piedras Blancas between 60 nautical miles and 150 nautical miles offshore. Issued at 02:05 a.m. Pacific Daylight Time. Today, south to southwest winds 5 to 10 knots. Seas 6 to 8 feet. Tonight, southwest winds less than 10 knots. Seas 5 to 7 feet. Saturday, variable winds less than 10 knots. Seas 5 to 7 feet. Saturday night, north winds 5 to 15 knots. Seas 6 to 7 feet. Sun, north to northwest winds 10 to 20 knots. Seas 6 to 9 feet. Sunday night, northwest winds 15 to 20 knots. Seas 7 to 9 feet. Monday, northwest winds 15 to 20 knots, diminishing to 10 to 15 knots. Seas 7 to 8 feet. Monday night, northwest winds 10 to 15 knots. Seas 6 to 7 feet. Tuesday, northwest winds 5 to 10 knots. Seas 5 to 6 feet. Tuesday night, northwest winds 5 to 10 knots, becoming north to northwest 5 to 15 knots. Seas 5 to 6 feet. The coastal waters forecast from Point Reyes to Pigeon Point out to 10 nautical miles. For today, south wind 5 to 10 knots. Seas 3 to 4 feet. Wave detail, northwest 3 feet at 10 seconds and southwest 3 feet at 14 seconds. A slight chance of very light drizzle this morning. For tonight, south wind 5 to 10 knots, easing to around 5 knots after midnight. Seas 3 to 4 feet. Wave detail, northwest 3 feet at 10 seconds and southwest 3 feet at 14 seconds. A slight chance of very light drizzle. Patchy fog after midnight. For Saturday, south wind around 5 knots, veering to west around 5 knots in the afternoon. Seas 3 to 4 feet. Wave detail, northwest 3 feet at 10 seconds and southwest 3 feet at 14 seconds. A slight chance of very light drizzle in the morning. The coastal waters forecast from Pigeon Point to Point Pinos out to 10 nautical miles. For today, south wind 5 to 10 knots. Seas 4 to 5 feet. Wave detail, northwest 3 feet at 10 seconds and southwest 3 feet at 14 seconds. A slight chance of very light drizzle this morning. For tonight, south wind 5 to 10 knots. Seas 3 to 4 feet. Wave detail, northwest 2 feet at 10 seconds and southwest 3 feet at 14 seconds. A slight chance of very light drizzle. For Saturday, south wind around 5 knots, veering to southwest in the afternoon. Seas 3 to 4 feet. Wave detail, northwest 3 feet at 10 seconds and southwest 3 feet at 14 seconds. A slight chance of very light drizzle in the morning. The following is an important beach hazard message from the National Weather Service. Issued at 8:16 p.m. Pacific Daylight Time. Beach hazard statement remains in effect through 5 a.m. Sunday. What? An increased risk of sneaker waves and stronger currents expected. Where? San Francisco County. When? Through 5 a.m. Sunday morning. Impacts, dangerous swimming and surfing conditions, and localized beach erosion can be expected. Sneaker waves can sweep across the shoreline without warning, pulling people into the sea from rocks, jetties, and beaches. Stay off of jetties, piers, rocks, and other waterside infrastructure. Remain out of the water to avoid hazardous surf and never turn your back on the ocean. Monitor local weather, surf, and tide forecast at www.weather.gov/mtr. Sunrise, sunset, and tidal information for the San Francisco Bay Area for Friday, June 19th. The sunrise today, 5:48 a.m. The sunset tonight, 8:34 p.m.

storm data at the Golden Gate for today. High tide, 2:48 a.m. at 5.78 feet. Low tide, 9:36 p.m. at -0.83 feet. High tide, 4:55 p.m. at 5.26 feet. Low tide, 10:15 p.m. at 2.43 feet. Here are the buoy observations for 4 a.m. Pacific Daylight Time. An offshore buoy 6 winds northeast at 12 knots, pressure 1,025.2 millibars. An offshore buoy 59 winds north at 14 knots, water temperature 62, pressure 1,016.4 millibars. At buoy 14 near Point Arena, winds southeast at 8 knots, water temperature 55, pressure 1,013.4 millibars. At buoy 13 near Bodega Bay, winds southeast at 8 knots, pressure 1,013.3 millibars. At Point Reyes Wave Rider, buoy water temperature 58, seas 6 feet every 11 seconds. At San Francisco Bar, buoy water temperature 58, seas 5 feet every 15 seconds. At San Francisco, buoy winds south at 12 knots. At Half Moon Bay, buoy winds south 8 knots, water temperature 58, pressure 1,013.7 millibars, seas 4 feet every 15 seconds. At Monterey, buoy winds south at 10 knots, water temperature 61, pressure 1,013.9 millibars. At Point Sur, Wave Rider, buoy water temperature 61, seas 6 feet every 12 seconds. At Cape San Martin, buoy winds southeast at 4 knots, water temperature 62, pressure 1,015.0 millibars. Synopsis for the Central California coast and bays, including the Monterey Bay, Greater Farallones, and Cordell Bank National Marine Sanctuaries. Light winds early this morning increase this afternoon, becoming fresh to strong out of the west-southwest into the early evening hours, with hazardous conditions for small craft in the San Francisco Bay, Suisun Bay, San Pablo Bay, and Monterey Bay. Expect moderate chop at times with the increasing winds this afternoon and evening. Long period southwest swell will continue into the weekend with moderate west-southwest winds across the outer waters. Winds ease Saturday, then increase across the outer northern water early Sunday into the beginning of next week. The marine forecast for San Pablo Bay, Suisun Bay, the West Delta, and the San Francisco Bay north of the Bay Bridge. Small craft advisory in effect from this afternoon through this evening. For today, southwest wind 5 to 10 knots, rising to 10 to 15 knots this afternoon. For tonight, southwest wind 10 to 15 knots, becoming west 5 to 10 knots after midnight. For Saturday, west wind 5 to 10 knots, becoming southwest 10 to 15 knots in the afternoon. 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This broadcast originates from the National Weather Service office located in Monterey, California, and serves the coastal marine waters, including San Francisco and Monterey Bay. The marine forecast for Monterey Bay. Small craft advisory in effect from this afternoon through this evening. For today, southwest wind 5 to 10 knots, becoming around 10 knots late. Seas around 3 feet. Wave detail, southwest 3 feet at 10 seconds and northwest 2 feet at 10 seconds. A slight chance of very light drizzle this morning. For tonight, southwest wind 10 to 15 knots, easing to around 5 knots after midnight. Seas around 3 feet. Wave detail, southwest 3 feet at 7 seconds and northwest 2 feet at 9 seconds. A slight chance of very light drizzle. For Saturday, south wind around 5 knots, veering to west in the afternoon. Seas around 3 feet. Wave detail, southwest 2 feet at 12 seconds. A slight chance of very light drizzle in the morning. The coastal waters forecast from Point Arena to Point Reyes out to 10 nautical miles. Today, southeast wind 5 to 10 knots, seas 4 to 5 feet. Wave detail, northwest 3 feet at 10 seconds and southwest 3 feet at 14 seconds. A slight chance of very light drizzle this morning. Tonight, southeast wind around 5 knots, seas 3 to 5 feet. Wave detail, north
west 3 feet at 10 seconds and south 3 feet at 14 seconds. A slight chance of very light drizzle. Patchy fog after midnight. Saturday north wind around 5 knots, backing to west in the afternoon. Seas 3 to 5 feet wave detail. Northwest 3 feet at 10 seconds and southwest 3 feet at 14 seconds. A slight chance of very light drizzle in the morning. The coastal waters forecast from Point Arena to Point Reyes 10 to 60 nautical miles offshore. Small craft advisory in effect from Saturday evening through late Sunday night. Today, southeast wind 5 to 10 knots, seas 5 to 7 feet wave detail. Northwest 5 feet at 9 seconds and southwest 4 feet at 14 seconds. A slight chance of drizzle this morning. Tonight, southeast wind 5 to 10 knots, seas 5 to 6 feet wave detail. Northwest 4 feet at 9 seconds and south 4 feet at 14 seconds. A slight chance of very light drizzle. Saturday, northeast wind 5 to 10 knots, becoming northwest 10 to 15 knots in the afternoon. Seas 5 to 6 feet wave detail. Northwest 4 feet at 10 seconds and south 4 feet at 14 seconds. A slight chance of very light drizzle in the morning. San Francisco Bar forecast. In the deep water channel, mixed seas of 3 to 5 feet at 18 seconds. Across the bar, swell can be more than twice as high across the bar than surrounding waters. Waves are also more prone to break, particularly during strong ebb currents. Maximum ebb current of 3.2 knots at 7:58 a.m. Friday and 1.7 knots at 9:27 p.m. Friday. The coastal waters forecast from Point Pinos to Point Piedras blunts out to 10 nautical miles. Today, southeast wind 5 to 10 knots, becoming south 10 to 15 knots late this morning and afternoon. Seas 4 to 5 feet wave detail, northwest 3 feet at 10 seconds and southwest 3 feet at 14 seconds. Patchy dense fog early this morning. A slight chance of very light drizzle this morning. Tonight, southeast wind 5 to 10 knots, easing to around 5 knots after midnight. Seas 4 to 5 feet wave detail, northwest 3 feet at 9 seconds and southwest 3 feet at 14 seconds. A slight chance of very light drizzle. Patchy fog after midnight. Saturday south wind around 5 knots, veering to southwest around 5 knots in the afternoon. Seas around 4 feet wave detail, northwest 3 feet at 10 seconds and southwest 3 feet at 14 seconds. A slight chance of very light drizzle in the morning. Patchy dense fog, the coastal waters forecast from Pigeon Point to Point Pinos 10 to 60 nautical miles offshore. Today, south wind around 10 knots, seas 5 to 6 feet wave detail, northwest 4 feet at 10 seconds and southwest 4 feet at 14 seconds. A slight chance of very light drizzle this morning. Tonight, south wind 5 to 10 knots, seas 5 to 6 feet wave detail, northwest 4 feet at 10 seconds and southwest 4 feet at 14 seconds. A slight chance of very light drizzle. Saturday, south wind around 5 knots, seas 4 to 5 feet wave detail, northwest 4 feet at 9 seconds and southwest 4 feet at 15 seconds. A slight chance of very light drizzle in the morning. The offshore waters forecast for the following marine location, Point Arena to Pigeon Point between 60 nautical miles and 150 nautical miles offshore. Issued at 0205 a.m. Pacific Daylight Time. Today, variable winds 5 to 15 knots, becoming south to southeast. Seas 6 to 9 feet. Tonight, variable winds less than 10 knots. Seas 6 to 8 feet. Saturday, north to northeast winds 5 to 15 knots. Seas 6 to 8 feet. Saturday night, north winds 15 to 25 knots. Seas 6 to 9 feet. Sun, north winds 15 to 25 knots. Seas 7 to 10 feet. Sunday night, north to northwest winds 15 to 20 knots. Seas 8 to 9 feet. Monday, north to northwest winds 10 to 20 knots. Seas 7 to 9 feet. Monday night, north to northwest winds 10 to 15 knots. Seas 6 to 8 feet. Tuesday, north to northwest winds 5 to 15 knots. Seas 5 to 7 feet.
knots. Seas 5 to 7 feet. The offshore waters forecast for the following marine location: Pigeon Point to Point Piedras Blancas, between 60 nautical miles and 150 nautical miles offshore. Eastern at 0205 a.m. Pacific Daylight Time. Today, south to southwest winds 5 to 10 knots. Seas 6 to 8 feet. Tonight, southwest winds less than 10 knots. Seas 5 to 7 feet. Saturday, variable winds less than 10 knots. Seas 5 to 7 feet. Saturday night, north winds 5 to 15 knots. Seas 6 to 7 feet. Sun, north to northwest winds 10 to 20 knots. Seas 6 to 9 feet. Sunday night, northwest winds 15 to 20 knots. Seas 7 to 9 feet. Monday, northwest winds 15 to 20 knots, diminishing to 10 to 15 knots. Seas 7 to 9 feet. Monday, northwest winds 15 to 20 knots, diminishing to 10 to 15 knots. Seas 7 to 8 feet. Monday night, northwest winds 10 to 15 knots. Seas 6 to 7 feet. Tuesday, northwest winds 5 to 10 knots. Seas 5 to 6 feet. Tuesday night, northwest winds 5 to 10 knots, becoming north to northwest 5 to 15 knots. Seas 5 to 6 feet. The coastal waters forecast from Point Reyes to Pigeon Point out to 10 nautical miles. For today, south wind 5 to 10 knots. Seas 3 to 4 feet. Wave detail, northwest 3 feet at 10 seconds and southwest 3 feet at 14 seconds. A slight chance of very light drizzle this morning. For tonight, south wind 5 to 10 knots, easing to around 5 knots after midnight. Seas 3 to 4 feet. Wave detail, northwest 3 feet at 10 seconds and southwest 3 feet at 14 seconds. A slight chance of very light drizzle. Patchy fog after midnight. For Saturday, south wind around 5 knots, veering to west around 5 knots in the afternoon. Seas 3 to 4 feet. Wave detail, northwest 3 feet at 10 seconds and southwest 3 feet at 14 seconds. A slight chance of very light drizzle in the morning. The coastal waters forecast from Pigeon Point to Point Pinos out to 10 nautical miles. For today, south wind 5 to 10 knots. Seas 4 to 5 feet. Wave detail, northwest 3 feet at 10 seconds and southwest 3 feet at 14 seconds. A slight chance of very light drizzle this morning. For tonight, south wind 5 to 10 knots. Seas 3 to 4 feet. Wave detail, northwest 2 feet at 10 seconds and southwest 3 feet at 14 seconds. A slight chance of very light drizzle. For Saturday, south wind around 5 knots, veering to southwest in the afternoon. Seas 3 to 4 feet. Wave detail, northwest 3 feet at 10 seconds and southwest 3 feet at 14 seconds. A slight chance of very light drizzle in the morning. The following is an important beach hazard message from the National Weather Service. Issued at 8:16 p.m. Pacific Daylight Time. Beach hazard statement remains in effect through 5 a.m. Sunday. What? An increased risk of sneaker waves and stronger currents expected. Where? San Francisco County. When? Through 5 a.m. Sunday morning. Impacts, dangerous swimming and surfing conditions, and localized beach erosion can be expected. Sneaker waves can sweep across the shoreline without warning, pulling people into the sea from rocks, jetties, and beaches. Stay off of jetties, piers, rocks, and other waterside infrastructure. Remain out of the water to avoid hazardous surf and never turn your back on the ocean. Monitor local weather, surf, and tide forecast at www.weather.gov/mtr. Sunrise, sunset, and tidal information for the San Francisco Bay Area for Friday, June 19th. The sunrise today, 5:48 a.m. The sunset tonight, 8:34 p.m.

tidal data at the Golden Gate for today. High tide, 2:48 p.m. at 5.78 feet. Low tide, 9:36 p.m. at -0.83 feet. High tide, 4:55 p.m. at 5.26 feet. Low tide, 10:15 p.m. at 2.43 feet. Here are the buoy observations for 4 a.m. Pacific Daylight Time. An offshore buoy 6 winds northeast at 12 knots, pressure 1,025.2 millibars. An offshore buoy 59 winds north at 14 knots, water temperature 62, pressure 1,016.4 millibars. At buoy 14 near Point Arena, winds southeast at 8 knots, water temperature 55, pressure 1,013.4 millibars. At buoy 13 near Bodega Bay, winds southeast at 8 knots, pressure 1,013.3 millibars. At Point Reyes Wave Rider, buoy water temperature 58, seas 6 feet every 11 seconds. At San Francisco Bar, buoy water temperature 58, seas 5 feet every 15 seconds. At San Francisco, buoy winds south at 12 knots. At Half Moon Bay, buoy wind south 8 knots, water temperature 58, pressure 1,013.7 millibars, seas 4 feet every 15 seconds. At Monterey, buoy wind south at 10 knots, water temperature 61, pressure 1,013.9 millibars. At Point Sur, Wave Rider, buoy water temperature 61, seas 6 feet every 12 seconds. At Cape San Martin, buoy wind southeast at 4 knots, water temperature 62, pressure 1,015.0 millibars. Synopsis for the Central California coast and bays, including the Monterey Bay, Greater Farallones, and Cordell Bank National Marine Sanctuaries. Light winds early this morning increase this afternoon, becoming fresh to strong out of the west-southwest into the early evening hours, with hazardous conditions for small crafts in the San Francisco Bay, Susan Bay, San Pablo Bay, and Monterey Bay. Expect moderate chop at times with the increasing winds this afternoon and evening. Long period southwest swell will continue into the weekend with moderate west-southwest winds across the outer waters. Winds ease Saturday, then increase across the outer northern water early Sunday into the beginning of next week. The marine forecast for San Pablo Bay, Susan Bay, the West Delta, and the San Francisco Bay north of the Bay Bridge. Small craft advisory in effect from this afternoon through this evening. For today, southwest wind 5 to 10 knots, rising to 10 to 15 knots this afternoon. For tonight, southwest wind 10 to 15 knots, becoming west 5 to 10 knots after midnight. For Saturday, west wind 5 to 10 knots, becoming southwest 10 to 15 knots in the afternoon. The marine forecast for Monterey Bay. Small craft advisory in effect from this afternoon through this evening. For today, southwest wind 5 to 10 knots, becoming around 10 knots late. Seas around 3 feet. Wave detail, southwest 3 feet at 10 seconds and northwest 2 feet at 10 seconds. A slight chance of very light drizzle this morning. For tonight, southwest wind 10 to 15 knots, easing to around 5 knots after midnight. Seas around 3 feet. Wave detail, southwest 3 feet at 7 seconds and northwest 2 feet at 9 seconds. A slight chance of very light drizzle. For Saturday, south wind around 5 knots, veering to west in the afternoon. Seas around 3 feet. Wave detail, southwest 2 feet at 12 seconds. A slight chance of very light drizzle in the morning. The coastal waters forecast from Point Arena to Point Reyes out to 10 nautical miles. Today, southeast wind 5 to 10 knots, seas 4 to 5 feet. Wave detail, northwest 3 feet at 10 seconds and southwest 3 feet at 14 seconds. A slight chance of very light drizzle this morning. Tonight, southeast wind around 5 knots, seas 3 to 5 feet. Wave detail, northwest 3 feet at 10 seconds and south 3 feet at 14 seconds. A slight chance of very light drizzle. Patchy fog after midnight. Saturday, north wind around 5 knots, backing to west in the afternoon. Seas 3 to 5 feet. Wave detail, northwest 3 feet at 10 seconds and southwest 3 feet.

14 seconds. A slight chance of very light drizzle in the morning. The coastal waters forecast from Point Arena to Point Reyes 10 to 60 nautical miles offshore. Small craft advisory in effect from Saturday evening through late Sunday night. Today, southeast wind 5 to 10 knots, seas 5 to 7 feet wave detail, northwest 5 feet at 9 seconds, and southwest 4 feet at 14 seconds. A slight chance of drizzle this morning. Tonight, southeast wind 5 to 10 knots, seas 5 to 6 feet wave detail, northwest 4 feet at 9 seconds, and south 4 feet at 14 seconds. A slight chance of very light drizzle. Saturday, northeast wind 5 to 10 knots, becoming northwest 10 to 15 knots in the afternoon. Seas 5 to 6 feet wave detail, northwest 4 feet at 10 seconds and south 4 feet at 14 seconds. A slight chance of very light drizzle in the morning. San Francisco Bar forecast. In the deep water channel, mixed seas of 3 to 5 feet at 18 seconds. Across the bar, swell can be more than twice as high across the bar than surrounding waters. Waves are also more prone to break, particularly during strong ebb currents. Maximum ebb current of 3.2 knots at 7:58 a.m. Friday and 1.7 knots at 9:27 p.m. Friday. The coastal waters forecast from Point Pinos to Point Piedras blunts out to 10 nautical miles. Today, southeast wind 5 to 10 knots, becoming south 10 to 15 knots late this morning and afternoon. Seas 4 to 5 feet wave detail, northwest 3 feet at 10 seconds and southwest 3 feet at 14 seconds. Patchy dense fog early this morning. A slight chance of very light drizzle this morning. Tonight, southeast wind 5 to 10 knots, easing to around 5 knots after midnight. Seas 4 to 5 feet wave detail, northwest 3 feet at 9 seconds and southwest 3 feet at 14 seconds. A slight chance of very light drizzle. Patchy fog after midnight. Saturday south wind around 5 knots, veering to southwest around 5 knots in the afternoon. Seas around 4 feet wave detail, northwest 3 feet at 10 seconds and southwest 3 feet at 14 seconds. A slight chance of very light drizzle in the morning. Patchy dense fog, the coastal waters forecast from Pigeon Point to Point Pinos 10 to 60 nautical miles offshore. Today, south wind around 10 knots, seas 5 to 6 feet wave detail, northwest 4 feet at 10 seconds and southwest 4 feet at 14 seconds. A slight chance of very light drizzle this morning. Tonight, south wind 5 to 10 knots, seas 5 to 6 feet wave detail, northwest 4 feet at 10 seconds and southwest 4 feet at 14 seconds. A slight chance of very light drizzle. Saturday, south wind around 5 knots, seas 4 to 5 feet wave detail, northwest 4 feet at 9 seconds and southwest 4 feet at 15 seconds. A slight chance of very light drizzle in the morning. The offshore waters forecast for the following marine location, Point Arena to Pigeon Point between 60 nautical miles and 150 nautical miles offshore. Issued at 0205 a.m. Pacific Daylight Time. Today, variable winds 5 to 15 knots, becoming south to southeast. Seas 6 to 9 feet. Tonight, variable winds less than 10 knots. Seas 6 to 8 feet. Saturday, north to northeast winds 5 to 15 knots. Seas 6 to 8 feet. Saturday night, north winds 15 to 25 knots. Seas 6 to 9 feet. Sun, north winds 15 to 25 knots. Seas 7 to 10 feet. Sunday night, north to northwest winds 15 to 20 knots. Seas 8 to 9 feet. Monday, north to northwest winds 10 to 20 knots. Seas 7 to 9 feet. Monday night, north to northwest winds 10 to 15 knots. Seas 6 to 8 feet. Tuesday, north to northwest winds 5 to 15 knots. Seas 5 to 7 feet. Tuesday night, north winds 10 to 15 knots. Seas 5 to 7 feet. The offshore waters forecast for the following marine location, Pigeon Point to Point Piedras Blancas between 60 nautical miles and 150 nautical miles offshore. Issued at 0

05 a.m. Pacific Daylight Time. Today, south to southwest winds 5 to 10 knots. Seas 6 to 8 feet. Tonight, southwest winds less than 10 knots. Seas 5 to 7 feet. Saturday, variable winds less than 10 knots. Seas 5 to 7 feet. Saturday night, north winds 5 to 15 knots. Seas 6 to 7 feet. Sun, north to northwest winds 10 to 20 knots. Seas 6 to 9 feet. Sunday night, northwest winds 15 to 20 knots. Seas 7 to 9 feet. Monday, northwest winds 15 to 20 knots, diminishing to 10 to 15 knots. Seas 7 to 8 feet. Monday night, northwest winds 10 to 15 knots. Seas 6 to 7 feet. Tuesday, northwest winds 5 to 10 knots. Seas 5 to 6 feet. Tuesday night, northwest winds 5 to 10 knots, becoming north to northwest 5 to 15 knots. Seas 5 to 6 feet. The coastal waters forecast from Point Reyes to Pigeon Point out to 10 nautical miles. For today, south wind 5 to 10 knots. Seas 3 to 4 feet. Wave detail, northwest 3 feet at 10 seconds and southwest 3 feet at 14 seconds. A slight chance of very light drizzle this morning. For tonight, south wind 5 to 10 knots, easing to around 5 knots after midnight. Seas 3 to 4 feet. Wave detail, northwest 3 feet at 10 seconds and southwest 3 feet at 14 seconds. A slight chance of very light drizzle. Patchy fog after midnight. For Saturday, south wind around 5 knots, veering to west around 5 knots in the afternoon. Seas 3 to 4 feet. Wave detail, northwest 3 feet at 10 seconds and southwest 3 feet at 14 seconds. A slight chance of very light drizzle in the morning. The coastal waters forecast from Pigeon Point to Point Pinos out to 10 nautical miles. For today, south wind 5 to 10 knots. Seas 4 to 5 feet. Wave detail, northwest 3 feet at 10 seconds and southwest 3 feet at 14 seconds. A slight chance of very light drizzle this morning. For tonight, south wind 5 to 10 knots. Seas 3 to 4 feet. Wave detail, northwest 2 feet at 10 seconds and southwest 3 feet at 14 seconds. A slight chance of very light drizzle. For Saturday, south wind around 5 knots, veering to southwest in the afternoon. Seas 3 to 4 feet. Wave detail, northwest 3 feet at 10 seconds and southwest 3 feet at 14 seconds. A slight chance of very light drizzle in the morning. The following is an important beach hazard message from the National Weather Service. Issued at 8:16 p.m. Pacific Daylight Time. Beach hazard statement remains in effect through 5 a.m. Sunday. What? An increased risk of sneaker waves and strong rip currents expected. Where? San Francisco County. When? Through 5 a.m. Sunday morning. Impacts, dangerous swimming and surfing conditions, and localized beach erosion can be expected. Sneaker waves can sweep across the shoreline without warning, pulling people into the sea from rocks, jetties, and beaches. Stay off of jetties, piers, rocks, and other waterside infrastructure. Remain out of the water to avoid hazardous surf and never turn your back on the ocean. Monitor local weather, surf, and tide forecast at www.weather.gov/mtr. Sunrise, sunset, and tidal information for the San Francisco Bay Area for Friday, June 19th. The sunrise today, 5:48 a.m. The sunset tonight, 8:34 p.m. Tidal data at the Golden Gate for today. High tide, 2:48 a.m. at 5.78 feet. Low tide, 9:36 p.m. at minus 083 feet high tide, 4:55 p.m. at 5.26 feet low tide, 10:15 p.m. at 2.43 feet. Here are the buoy observations for 4 a.m. Pacific Daylight Time. An offshore buoy 6 winds northeast.

Buoy wind south at 12 knots. At Half Moon Bay, buoy wind south 8 knots. Water temperature 58. Pressure 1,013.7 millibars. Seas 4 feet every 15 seconds. At Monterey, buoy wind south at 10 knots. Water temperature 61. Pressure 1,013.9 millibars. Endpoint, sir. Wave rider buoy water temperature 61. Seas 6 feet every 12 seconds. At Cape San Martin, buoy wind southeast at 4 knots. Water temperature 62, pressure 1,015.0 millibars. Synopsis for the Central California coast and bays, including the Monterey Bay, Greater Farallones, and Cordell Bank National Marine Sanctuaries. Light winds early this morning increase this afternoon, becoming fresh to strong out of the west-southwest into the early evening hours, with hazardous conditions for small craft in the San Francisco Bay, Suisun Bay, San Pablo Bay, and Monterey Bay. Expect moderate chop at times with the increasing winds this afternoon and evening. Long period southwest swell will continue into the weekend with moderate west-southwest winds across the outer waters. Winds east Saturday, then increase across the outer northern water early Sunday into the beginning of next week. The marine forecast for San Pablo Bay, Suisun Bay, the West Delta, and the San Francisco Bay north of the Bay Bridge. Small craft advisory in effect from this afternoon through this evening. For today, southwest wind 5 to 10 knots, rising to 10 to 15 knots this afternoon. For tonight, southwest wind 10 to 15 knots, becoming west 5 to 10 knots after midnight. For Saturday, west wind 5 to 10 knots, becoming southwest 10 to 15 knots in the afternoon. You're listening to NOAA Weather Radio, WWF 64, broadcasting on a frequency of 162.45 megahertz. This broadcast originates from the National Weather Service office located in Monterey, California, and serves the coastal marine waters, including San Francisco and Monterey Bay. The marine forecast for Monterey Bay. Small craft advisory in effect from this afternoon through this evening. For today, southwest wind 5 to 10 knots, becoming around 10 knots late. Seas around 3 feet. Wave detail, southwest 3 feet at 10 seconds and northwest 2 feet at 10 seconds. A slight chance of very light drizzle this morning. For tonight, southwest wind 10 to 15 knots, easing to around 5 knots after midnight. Seas around 3 feet. Wave detail, southwest 3 feet at 7 seconds and northwest 2 feet at 9 seconds. A slight chance of very light drizzle. For Saturday, south wind around 5 knots, veering to west in the afternoon. Seas around 3 feet. Wave detail, southwest 2 feet at 12 seconds. A slight chance of very light drizzle in the morning. The coastal waters forecast from Point Arena to Point Reyes out to 10 nautical miles. Today, southeast wind 5 to 10 knots, seas 4 to 5 feet, wave detail. Northwest 3 feet at 10 seconds and southwest 3 feet at 14 seconds. A slight chance of very light drizzle this morning. Tonight, southeast wind around 5 knots, seas 3 to 5 feet, wave detail. Northwest 3 feet at 10 seconds and south 3 feet at 14 seconds. A slight chance of very light drizzle. Patchy fog after midnight. Saturday north wind around 5 knots, backing to west in the afternoon. Seas 3 to 5 feet, wave detail. Northwest 3 feet at 10 seconds and southwest 3 feet at 14 seconds. A slight chance of very light drizzle in the morning. The coastal waters forecast from Point Arena to Point Reyes 10 to 60 nautical miles offshore. Small craft advisory in effect from Saturday evening through late Sunday night. Today, southeast wind 5 to 10 knots, seas 5 to 7 feet, wave detail. Northwest 5 feet at 9 seconds and southwest 4 feet at 14 seconds. A slight chance of drizzle this morning. Tonight, southeast wind 5 to 10 knots, seas 5 to 6 feet, wave detail. Northwest 4 feet at 9 seconds and south 4 feet at 14 seconds. A slight chance of very light drizzle. Saturday, northeast wind 5 to 10 knots, becoming northwest 10 to 15 knots in the afternoon. Seas 5 to 6 feet, wave detail. North

northwest 4 feet at 10 seconds and south 4 feet at 14 seconds. A slight chance of very light drizzle in the morning. San Francisco Bar's forecast. In the deep water channel, mixed seas of 3 to 5 feet at 18 seconds. Across the bar, swell can be more than twice as high across the bar than surrounding waters. Waves are also more prone to break, particularly during strong ebb currents. Maximum ebb current of 3.2 knots at 7:58 a.m. Friday and 1.7 knots at 9:27 p.m. Friday. The coastal waters forecast from Point Pinos to Point Piedras blanks out to 10 nautical miles. Today, southeast wind 5 to 10 knots, becoming south 10 to 15 knots late this morning and afternoon. Seas 4 to 5 feet wave detail, northwest 3 feet at 10 seconds and southwest 3 feet at 14 seconds. Patchy dense fog early this morning. A slight chance of very light drizzle this morning. Tonight, southeast wind 5 to 10 knots, easing to around 5 knots after midnight. Seas 4 to 5 feet wave detail, northwest 3 feet at 9 seconds and southwest 3 feet at 14 seconds. A slight chance of very light drizzle. Patchy fog after midnight. Saturday, south wind around 5 knots, veering to southwest around 5 knots in the afternoon. Seas around 4 feet wave detail, northwest 3 feet at 10 seconds and southwest 3 feet at 14 seconds. A slight chance of very light drizzle in the morning. Patchy dense fog, the coastal waters forecast from Pigeon Point to Point Pinos 10 to 16 nautical miles offshore. Today, south wind around 10 knots, seas 5 to 6 feet wave detail, northwest 4 feet at 10 seconds and southwest 4 feet at 14 seconds. A slight chance of very light drizzle this morning. Tonight, south wind 5 to 10 knots, seas 5 to 6 feet wave detail, northwest 4 feet at 10 seconds and southwest 4 feet at 14 seconds. A slight chance of very light drizzle. Saturday, south wind around 5 knots, seas 4 to 5 feet wave detail, northwest 4 feet at 9 seconds and southwest 4 feet at 15 seconds. A slight chance of very light drizzle in the morning. The offshore waters forecast for the following marine location, Point Arena to Pigeon Point between 60 nautical miles and 150 nautical miles offshore. Issued at 0:05 a.m. Pacific Daylight Time. Today, variable winds 5 to 15 knots, becoming south to southeast. Seas 6 to 9 feet. Tonight, variable winds less than 10 knots. Seas 6 to 8 feet. Saturday, north to northeast winds 5 to 15 knots. Seas 6 to 8 feet. Saturday night, north winds 15 to 25 knots. Seas 6 to 9 feet. Sun, north winds 15 to 25 knots. Seas 7 to 10 feet. Sunday night, north to northwest winds 15 to 20 knots. Seas 8 to 9 feet. Monday, north to northwest winds 10 to 20 knots. Seas 7 to 9 feet. Monday night, north to northwest winds 10 to 15 knots. Seas 6 to 8 feet. Tuesday, north to northwest winds 5 to 15 knots. Seas 5 to 7 feet. Tuesday night, north winds 10 to 15 knots. Seas 5 to 7 feet. The offshore waters forecast for the following marine location, Pigeon Point to Point Piedras Blancas between 60 nautical miles and 150 nautical miles offshore. Issued at 0:05 a.m. Pacific Daylight Time. Today, south to southwest winds 5 to 10 knots. Seas 6 to 8 feet. Tonight, southwest winds less than 10 knots. Seas 5 to 7 feet. Saturday, variable winds less than 10 knots. Seas 5 to 7 feet. Saturday night, north winds 5 to 15 knots. Seas 6 to 7 feet. Sun, north to northwest winds 10 to 20 knots. Seas 6 to 9 feet. Sunday night, northwest winds 15 to 20 knots. Seas 7 to 9 feet. Monday, northwest winds 15 to 20 knots, diminishing to 10 to 15 knots. Seas 7 to 8 feet. Monday.

tonight, northwest winds 10 to 15 knots. Sea 6 to 7 feet. Tuesday, northwest winds 5 to 10 knots. Seas 5 to 6 feet. Tuesday night, northwest winds 5 to 10 knots, becoming north to northwest 5 to 15 knots. Seas 5 to 6 feet. The coastal waters forecast from Point Reyes to Pigeon Point out to 10 nautical miles. For today, south wind 5 to 10 knots. Seas 3 to 4 feet. Wave detail, northwest 3 feet at 10 seconds and southwest 3 feet at 14 seconds. A slight chance of very light drizzle this morning. For tonight, south wind 5 to 10 knots, easing to around 5 knots after midnight. Seas 3 to 4 feet. Wave detail, northwest 3 feet at 10 seconds and southwest 3 feet at 14 seconds. A slight chance of very light drizzle. Patchy fog after midnight. For Saturday, south wind around 5 knots, veering to west around 5 knots in the afternoon. Seas 3 to 4 feet. Wave detail, northwest 3 feet at 10 seconds and southwest 3 feet at 14 seconds. A slight chance of very light drizzle in the morning. The coastal waters forecast from Pigeon Point to Point Pinos out to 10 nautical miles. For today, south wind 5 to 10 knots. Seas 4 to 5 feet. Wave detail, northwest 3 feet at 10 seconds and southwest 3 feet at 14 seconds. A slight chance of very light drizzle this morning. For tonight, south wind 5 to 10 knots. Seas 3 to 4 feet. Wave detail, northwest 2 feet at 10 seconds and southwest 3 feet at 14 seconds. A slight chance of very light drizzle. For Saturday, south wind around 5 knots, veering to southwest in the afternoon. Seas 3 to 4 feet. Wave detail, northwest 3 feet at 10 seconds and southwest 3 feet at 14 seconds. A slight chance of very light drizzle in the morning. The following is an important beach hazard message from the National Weather Service. Issued at 8:16 p.m. Pacific Daylight Time. Beach hazard statement remains in effect through 5 a.m. Sunday. What? An increased risk of sneaker waves and strong rip currents expected. Where? San Francisco County. When? Through 5 a.m. Sunday morning. Impacts, dangerous swimming and surfing conditions, and localized beach erosion can be expected. Sneaker waves can sweep across the shoreline without warning, pulling people into the sea from rocks, jetties, and beaches. Stay off of jetties, piers, rocks, and other waterside infrastructure. Remain out of the water to avoid hazard to surf and never turn your back on the ocean. Monitor local weather, surf, and tide forecast at www.weather.gov/mtr. Sunrise, sunset, and tidal information for the San Francisco Bay Area for Friday, June 19th. The sunrise today, 5:48 a.m. The sunset tonight, 8:34 p.m. Tidal data at the Golden Gate for today. High tide, 2:48 a.m. at 5.78 feet. Low tide, 9:36 p.m. at -0.83 feet. High tide, 4:55 p.m. at 5.26 feet. Low tide, 10:15 p.m. at 2.43 feet. Here are the buoy observations for 5 a.m. Pacific Daylight Time. An offshore buoy, 6 winds northeast at 14 knots, pressure 1,025.1 millibars. An offshore buoy, 59 winds north at 16 knots, gusting to 21, water temperature 62, pressure 1,016.4 millibars. A buoy, 14 near Point Arena, winds south at 8 knots, water temperature 55, pressure 1,013.3 millibars. A buoy, 13 near Bodega Bay, winds southeast at 6 knots, pressure 1,013.3 millibars. At Point Reyes, wave rider buoy, water temperature 58, sea 7 feet, every 10 seconds. At San Francisco Bar buoy, water temperature 58, seas 5 feet, every 17 seconds. At San Francisco buoy, wind south at 8 knots, water temperature 58, pressure 1013.

5 millibars. At Half Moon Bay, buoy wind south 8 knots. Water temperature 58. Pressure 1,013.5 millibars. Sea is 3 feet every 14 seconds. At Monterey, buoy wind south at 12 knots. Water temperature 61. Pressure 1,014.0 millibars. At Pointzer, wave rider buoy water temperature 61. Seas 6 feet every 11 seconds. At Cape San Martin, buoy wind south at 4 knots. Water temperature 62. Pressure 1,014.9 millibars. Synopsis for the Central California coast and bays, including the Monterey Bay, Greater Farallones, and Cordell Bank National Marine Sanctuaries. Light winds early this morning increase this afternoon, becoming fresh to strong out of the west-southwest into the early evening hours, with hazardous conditions for small crafts in the San Francisco Bay, Suisun Bay, San Pablo Bay, and Monterey Bay. Expect moderate chop at times with the increasing winds this afternoon and evening. Long period southwest swell will continue into the weekend with moderate west-southwest winds across the outer waters. Winds east Saturday, then increase across the outer northern water early Sunday into the beginning of next week. The marine forecast for San Pablo Bay, Suisun Bay, the West Delta, and the San Francisco Bay north of the Bay Bridge. Small craft advisory in effect from this afternoon through this evening. For today, southwest wind 5 to 10 knots, rising to 10 to 15 knots this afternoon. For tonight, southwest wind 10 to 15 knots, becoming west 5 to 10 knots after midnight. For Saturday, west wind 5 to 10 knots, becoming southwest 10 to 15 knots in the afternoon. The marine forecast for Monterey Bay. Small craft advisory in effect from this afternoon through this evening. For today, southwest wind 5 to 10 knots, becoming around 10 knots late. Seas around 3 feet. Wave detail, southwest 3 feet at 10 seconds and northwest 2 feet at 10 seconds. A slight chance of very light drizzle this morning. For tonight, southwest wind 10 to 15 knots, easing to around 5 knots after midnight. Seas around 3 feet. Wave detail, southwest 3 feet at 7 seconds and northwest 2 feet at 9 seconds. A slight chance of very light drizzle. For Saturday, south wind around 5 knots, veering to west in the afternoon. Seas around 3 feet. Wave detail, southwest 2 feet at 12 seconds. A slight chance of very light drizzle in the morning. The coastal waters forecast from Point Arena to Point Reyes out to 10 nautical miles. Today, southeast wind 5 to 10 knots, seas 4 to 5 feet, wave detail, northwest 3 feet at 10 seconds and southwest 3 feet at 14 seconds. A slight chance of very light drizzle this morning. Tonight, southeast wind around 5 knots, seas 3 to 5 feet, wave detail, northwest 3 feet at 10 seconds and south 3 feet at 14 seconds. A slight chance of very light drizzle. Patchy fog after midnight. Saturday, north wind around 5 knots, backing to west in the afternoon. Seas 3 to 5 feet, wave detail, northwest 3 feet at 10 seconds and southwest 3 feet at 14 seconds. A slight chance of very light drizzle in the morning. The coastal waters forecast from Point Arena to Point Reyes 10 to 60 nautical miles offshore. Small craft advisory in effect from Saturday evening through late Sunday night. Today, southeast wind 5 to 10 knots, seas 5 to 7 feet, wave detail, northwest 5 feet at 9 seconds and southwest 4 feet at 14 seconds. A slight chance of drizzle this morning. Tonight, southeast wind 5 to 10 knots, seas 5 to 6 feet, wave detail, northwest 4 feet at 9 seconds and south 4 feet at 14 seconds. A slight chance of very light drizzle. Saturday, northeast wind 5 to 10 knots, becoming northwest 10 to 15 knots in the afternoon. Seas 5 to 6 feet, wave detail, northwest 4 feet at 10 seconds and south 4 feet at 14 seconds. A slight chance of very light drizzle in the morning. San Francisco Bar forecast. In the deep water channel, mixed seas of 3 to 5 feet at 18 seconds. Across the bar, swell can be more than twice as high across the bar than surrounding waters.

are also more prone to break, particularly during strong entrance. Maximum at current of 3.2 knots at 7:58 a.m. Friday and 1.7 knots at 9:27 p.m. Friday. The coastal waters forecast from Point Pinos to Point Piedras blunts out to 10 nautical miles. Today, southeast wind 5 to 10 knots, becoming south 10 to 15 knots late this morning and afternoon. Seas 4 to 5 feet wave detail, northwest 3 feet at 10 seconds and southwest 3 feet at 14 seconds. Patchy dense fog early this morning. A slight chance of very light drizzle this morning. Tonight, southeast wind 5 to 10 knots, easing to around 5 knots after midnight. Seas 4 to 5 feet wave detail, northwest 3 feet at 9 seconds and southwest 3 feet at 14 seconds. A slight chance of very light drizzle. Patchy fog after midnight. Saturday, south wind around 5 knots, veering to southwest around 5 knots in the afternoon. Seas around 4 feet wave detail, northwest 3 feet at 10 seconds and southwest 3 feet at 14 seconds. A slight chance of very light drizzle in the morning. Patchy dense fog, the coastal waters forecast from Pigeon Point to Point Pinos 10 to 16 nautical miles offshore. Today, south wind around 10 knots, seas 5 to 6 feet wave detail, northwest 4 feet at 10 seconds and southwest 4 feet at 14 seconds. A slight chance of very light drizzle this morning. Tonight, south wind 5 to 10 knots, seas 5 to 6 feet wave detail, northwest 4 feet at 10 seconds and southwest 4 feet at 14 seconds. A slight chance of very light drizzle. Saturday, south wind around 5 knots, seas 4 to 5 feet wave detail, northwest 4 feet at 9 seconds and southwest 4 feet at 15 seconds. A slight chance of very light drizzle in the morning. The offshore waters forecast for the following marine location: Point Arena to Pigeon Point between 60 nautical miles and 150 nautical miles offshore. Issued at 02:05 a.m. Pacific Daylight Time. Today, variable winds 5 to 15 knots, becoming south to southeast. Seas 6 to 9 feet. Tonight, variable winds less than 10 knots. Seas 6 to 8 feet. Saturday, north to northeast winds 5 to 15 knots. Seas 6 to 8 feet. Saturday night, north winds 15 to 25 knots. Seas 6 to 9 feet. Sun, north winds 15 to 25 knots. Seas 7 to 10 feet. Sunday night, north to northwest winds 15 to 20 knots. Seas 8 to 9 feet. Monday, north to northwest winds 10 to 20 knots. Seas 7 to 9 feet. Monday night, north to northwest winds 10 to 15 knots. Seas 6 to 8 feet. Tuesday, north to northwest winds 5 to 15 knots. Seas 5 to 7 feet. Tuesday night, north winds 10 to 15 knots. Seas 5 to 7 feet. The offshore waters forecast for the following marine location: Pigeon Point to Point Piedras Blancas between 60 nautical miles and 150 nautical miles offshore. Issued at 02:05 a.m. Pacific Daylight Time. Today, south to southwest winds 5 to 10 knots. Seas 6 to 8 feet. Tonight, southwest winds less than 10 knots. Seas 5 to 7 feet. Saturday, variable winds less than 10 knots. Seas 5 to 7 feet. Saturday night, north winds 5 to 15 knots. Seas 6 to 7 feet. Sun, north to northwest winds 10 to 20 knots. Seas 6 to 9 feet. Sunday night, northwest winds 15 to 20 knots. Seas 7 to 9 feet. Monday, northwest winds 15 to 20 knots, diminishing to 10 to 15 knots. Seas 7 to 8 feet. Monday night, northwest winds 10 to 15 knots. Seas 6 to 7 feet. Tuesday, northwest winds 5 to 10 knots. Seas 5 to 6 feet. Tuesday night, northwest winds 5 to 10 knots, becoming north to northwest 5 to 15 knots. Seas 5 to 6 feet.

Coastal waters forecast from Point Reyes to Pigeon Point out to 10 nautical miles. For today, south wind 5 to 10 knots. Seas 3 to 4 feet. Wave detail, northwest 3 feet at 10 seconds and southwest 3 feet at 14 seconds. A slight chance of very light drizzle this morning. For tonight, south wind 5 to 10 knots, easing to around 5 knots after midnight. Seas 3 to 4 feet. Wave detail, northwest 3 feet at 10 seconds and southwest 3 feet at 14 seconds. A slight chance of very light drizzle. Patchy fog after midnight. For Saturday, south wind around 5 knots, veering to west around 5 knots in the afternoon. Seas 3 to 4 feet. Wave detail, northwest 3 feet at 10 seconds and southwest 3 feet at 14 seconds. A slight chance of very light drizzle in the morning. The coastal waters forecast from Pigeon Point to Point Pinos out to 10 nautical miles. For today, south wind 5 to 10 knots. Seas 4 to 5 feet. Wave detail, northwest 3 feet at 10 seconds and southwest 3 feet at 14 seconds. A slight chance of very light drizzle this morning. For tonight, south wind 5 to 10 knots. Seas 3 to 4 feet. Wave detail, northwest 2 feet at 10 seconds and southwest 3 feet at 14 seconds. A slight chance of very light drizzle. For Saturday, south wind around 5 knots, veering to southwest in the afternoon. Seas 3 to 4 feet. Wave detail, northwest 3 feet at 10 seconds and southwest 3 feet at 14 seconds. A slight chance of very light drizzle in the morning. The following is an important beach hazard message from the National Weather Service. Issued at 8:16 p.m. Pacific Daylight Time. Beach hazard statement remains in effect through 5 a.m. Sunday. What? An increased risk of sneaker waves and strong rip currents expected. Where? San Francisco County. When? Through 5 a.m. Sunday morning. Impacts, dangerous swimming and surfing conditions, and localized beach erosion can be expected. Sneaker waves can sweep across the shoreline without warning, pulling people into the sea from rocks, jetties, and beaches. Stay off of jetties, piers, rocks, and other waterside infrastructure. Remain out of the water to avoid hazardous surf and never turn your back on the ocean. Monitor local weather, surf, and tide forecast at www.weather.gov/mtr. Sunrise, sunset, and tidal information for the San Francisco Bay Area for Friday, June 19th. The sunrise today, 5:48 a.m. The sunset tonight, 8:34 p.m. Tidal data at the Golden Gate for today. High tide, 2:48 a.m. at 5.78 feet. Low tide, 9:36 p.m. at -0.83 feet. High tide, 4:55 p.m. at 5.26 feet. Low tide, 10:15 p.m. at 2.43 feet. Here are the buoy observations for 5 a.m. Pacific Daylight Time. An offshore buoy 6 winds northeast at 14 knots, pressure 1025.0 millibars. An offshore buoy 59 winds north at 16 knots, gusting to 21, water temperature 62, pressure 1016.4 millibars. At Point Arena buoy, winds south 8 knots, water temperature 55, pressure 1013.3 millibars, seas 5 feet every 16 seconds. At buoy 13 near Bodega Bay, winds southeast at 6 knots, pressure 1013.3 millibars. At Point Reyes Wave Rider buoy, water temperature 58, sea 7 feet, every 11 seconds. At San Francisco Bar buoy, water temperature 58, seas 5 feet, every 17 seconds. At San Francisco buoy, wind southwest at 8 knots, pressure 1013.6 millibars, swell 4 feet, every 16 seconds. At Half Moon Bay buoy, wind south 8 knots, water temperature 58, pressure 1013.5 millibars, seas 3 feet, every 14 seconds. At Monterey buoy, wind south at 12 knots, water temperature 61, pressure 1000.

14.0 millibars. Endpoint, sir. Wave rider buoy water temperature 61, seas 6 feet every 11 seconds. At Cape San Martin, buoy wind south at 4 knots. Water temperature 62, pressure 1014.9 millibars. Synopsis for the Central California coast and bays, including the Monterey Bay, Greater Farallox, and Cordell Bank National Marine Sanctuaries. Light winds early this morning increase this afternoon, becoming fresh to strong out of the west-southwest into the early evening hours, with hazardous conditions for small craft in the San Francisco Bay, Suisun Bay, San Pablo Bay, and Monterey Bay. Expect moderate chop at times with the increasing winds this afternoon and evening. Long period southwest swell will continue into the weekend with moderate west-southwest winds across the outer waters. Winds ease Saturday, then increase across the outer northern water early Sunday into the beginning of next week. The marine forecast for San Pablo Bay, Suisun Bay, the West Delta, and the San Francisco Bay north of the Bay Bridge. Small craft advisory in effect from this afternoon through this evening. For today, southwest wind 5 to 10 knots, rising to 10 to 15 knots this afternoon. For tonight, southwest wind 10 to 15 knots, becoming west 5 to 10 knots after midnight. For Saturday, west wind 5 to 10 knots, becoming southwest 10 to 15 knots in the afternoon. You're listening to NOAA Weather Radio, WWF 64, broadcasting on a frequency of 162.45 megahertz. This broadcast originates from the National Weather Service Office located in Monterey, California, and serves the coastal marine waters, including San Francisco and Monterey Bay. The marine forecast for Monterey Bay. Small craft advisory in effect from this afternoon through this evening. For today, southwest wind 5 to 10 knots, becoming around 10 knots late. Seas around 3 feet. Wave detail, southwest 3 feet at 10 seconds and northwest 2 feet at 10 seconds. A slight chance of very light drizzle this morning. For tonight, southwest wind 10 to 15 knots, easing to around 5 knots after midnight. Seas around 3 feet. Wave detail, southwest 3 feet at 7 seconds and northwest 2 feet at 9 seconds. A slight chance of very light drizzle. For Saturday, south wind around 5 knots, veering to west in the afternoon. Seas around 3 feet. Wave detail, southwest 2 feet at 12 seconds. A slight chance of very light drizzle in the morning. The coastal waters forecast from Point Arena to Point Reyes out to 10 nautical miles. Today, southeast wind 5 to 10 knots, seas 4 to 5 feet, wave detail. Northwest 3 feet at 10 seconds and southwest 3 feet at 14 seconds. A slight chance of very light drizzle this morning. Tonight, southeast wind around 5 knots, seas 3 to 5 feet, wave detail. Northwest 3 feet at 10 seconds and south 3 feet at 14 seconds. A slight chance of very light drizzle. Patchy fog after midnight. Saturday, north wind around 5 knots, backing to west in the afternoon. Seas 3 to 5 feet, wave detail. Northwest 3 feet at 10 seconds and southwest 3 feet at 14 seconds. A slight chance of very light drizzle in the morning. The coastal waters forecast from Point Arena to Point Reyes 10 to 60 nautical miles offshore. Small craft advisory in effect from Saturday evening through late Sunday night. Today, southeast wind 5 to 10 knots, seas 5 to 7 feet, wave detail. Northwest 5 feet at 9 seconds and southwest 4 feet at 14 seconds. A slight chance of drizzle this morning. Tonight, southeast wind 5 to 10 knots, seas 5 to 6 feet, wave detail. Northwest 4 feet at 9 seconds and south 4 feet at 14 seconds. A slight chance of very light drizzle. Saturday, northeast wind 5 to 10 knots, becoming northwest 10 to 15 knots in the afternoon. Seas 5 to 6 feet, wave detail. Northwest 4 feet at 10 seconds and south 4 feet at 14 seconds. A slight chance of very light drizzle in the morning. San Francisco Bar forecast. In the deep water channel, mixed seas of 3 to 5 feet at 18 seconds. Across the bar, swell can be more than twice as

fly across the Barth and surrounding waters. Waves are also more prone to break, particularly during strong ebb currents. Maximum ebb current of 3.2 knots at 7:58 a.m. Friday and 1.7 knots at 9:27 p.m. Friday. The coastal waters forecast from Point Pinos to Point Piedras Blanc is out to 10 nautical miles. Today, southeast wind 5 to 10 knots, becoming south 10 to 15 knots late this morning and afternoon. Seas 4 to 5 feet wave detail, northwest 3 feet at 10 seconds and southwest 3 feet at 14 seconds. Patchy dense fog early this morning. A slight chance of very light drizzle this morning. Tonight, southeast wind 5 to 10 knots, easing to around 5 knots after midnight. Seas 4 to 5 feet wave detail, northwest 3 feet at 9 seconds and southwest 3 feet at 14 seconds. A slight chance of very light drizzle. Patchy fog after midnight. Saturday, south wind around 5 knots, veering to southwest around 5 knots in the afternoon. Seas around 4 feet wave detail, northwest 3 feet at 10 seconds and southwest 3 feet at 14 seconds. A slight chance of very light drizzle in the morning. Patchy dense fog, the coastal waters forecast from Pigeon Point to Point Pinos 10 to 60 nautical miles offshore. Today, south wind around 10 knots, seas 5 to 6 feet wave detail, northwest 4 feet at 10 seconds and southwest 4 feet at 14 seconds. A slight chance of very light drizzle this morning. Tonight, south wind 5 to 10 knots, seas 5 to 6 feet wave detail, northwest 4 feet at 10 seconds and southwest 4 feet at 14 seconds. A slight chance of very light drizzle. Saturday, south wind around 5 knots, seas 4 to 5 feet wave detail, northwest 4 feet at 9 seconds and southwest 4 feet at 15 seconds. A slight chance of very light drizzle in the morning. The offshore waters forecast for the following marine location, Point Arena to Pigeon Point between 60 nautical miles and 150 nautical miles offshore. Issued at 0205 a.m. Pacific Daylight Time. Today, variable winds 5 to 15 knots, becoming south to southeast. Seas 6 to 9 feet. Tonight, variable winds less than 10 knots. Seas 6 to 8 feet. Saturday, north to northeast winds 5 to 15 knots. Seas 6 to 8 feet. Saturday night, north winds 15 to 25 knots. Seas 6 to 9 feet. Sun, north winds 15 to 25 knots. Seas 7 to 10 feet. Sunday night, north to northwest winds 15 to 20 knots. Seas 8 to 9 feet. Monday, north to northwest winds 10 to 20 knots. Seas 7 to 9 feet. Monday night, north to northwest winds 10 to 15 knots. Seas 6 to 8 feet. Tuesday, north to northwest winds 5 to 15 knots. Seas 5 to 7 feet. Tuesday night, north winds 10 to 15 knots. Seas 5 to 7 feet. The offshore waters forecast for the following marine location, Pigeon Point to Point Piedras Blanc is between 60 nautical miles and 150 nautical miles offshore. Issued at 0205 a.m. Pacific Daylight Time. Today, south to southwest winds 5 to 10 knots. Seas 6 to 8 feet. Tonight, southwest winds less than 10 knots. Seas 5 to 7 feet. Saturday, variable winds less than 10 knots. Seas 5 to 7 feet. Saturday night, north winds 5 to 15 knots. Seas 6 to 7 feet. Sun, north to northwest winds 10 to 20 knots. Seas 6 to 9 feet. Sunday night, northwest winds 15 to 20 knots. Seas 7 to 9 feet. Monday, northwest winds 15 to 20 knots, diminishing to 10 to 15 knots. Seas 7 to 8 feet. Monday night, northwest winds 10 to 15 knots. Seas 6 to 7 feet. Tuesday, northwest winds 5 to 10 knots. Seas 5 to 6 feet. Tuesday night, northwest winds 5 to 10 knots, becoming north to northwest 5 to 15 knots.

seas 5 to 6 feet. The coastal waters forecast from Point Reyes to Pigeon Point out to 10 nautical miles. For today, south wind 5 to 10 knots. Seas 3 to 4 feet. Wave detail, northwest 3 feet at 10 seconds and southwest 3 feet at 14 seconds. A slight chance of very light drizzle this morning. For tonight, south wind 5 to 10 knots, easing to around 5 knots to 3 feet at 14 seconds. A slight chance of very light drizzle this morning. For tonight, south wind 5 to 10 knots, easing to around 5 knots after midnight. Seas 3 to 4 feet. Wave detail, northwest 3 feet at 10 seconds and southwest 3 feet at 14 seconds. A slight chance of very light drizzle. Patchy fog after midnight. For Saturday, south wind around 5 knots, veering to west around 5 knots in the afternoon. Seas 3 to 4 feet. Wave detail, northwest 3 feet at 10 seconds and southwest 3 feet at 14 seconds. A slight chance of very light drizzle in the morning. The coastal waters forecast from Pigeon Point to Point Pinos out to 10 nautical miles. For today, south wind 5 to 10 knots. Seas 4 to 5 feet. Wave detail, northwest 3 feet at 10 seconds and southwest 3 feet at 14 seconds. A slight chance of very light drizzle this morning. For tonight, south wind 5 to 10 knots. Seas 3 to 4 feet. Wave detail, northwest 2 feet at 10 seconds and southwest 3 feet at 14 seconds. A slight chance of very light drizzle. For Saturday, south wind around 5 knots, veering to southwest in the afternoon. Seas 3 to 4 feet. Wave detail, northwest 3 feet at 10 seconds and southwest 3 feet at 14 seconds. A slight chance of very light drizzle in the morning. The following is an important beach hazard message from the National Weather Service. Issued at 8:16 p.m. Pacific Daylight Time. Beach hazard statement remains in effect through 5 a.m. Sunday. What? An increased risk of sneaker waves and strong rip currents expected. Where? San Francisco County. When? Through 5 a.m. Sunday morning. Impacts, dangerous swimming and surfing conditions, and localized beach erosion can be expected. Sneaker waves can sweep across the shoreline without warning, pulling people into the sea from rocks, jetties, and beaches. Stay off of jetties, piers, rocks, and other waterside infrastructure. Remain out of the water to avoid hazardous surf and never turn your back on the ocean. Monitor local weather, surf, and time forecast at www.weather.gov/mtr. Sunrise, sunset, and tidal information for the San Francisco Bay Area for Friday, June 19th. The sunrise today, 5:48 a.m. The sunset tonight, 8:34 p.m. Tidal data at the Golden Gate for today. High tide, 2:48 a.m. at 5.78 feet. Low tide, 9:36 p.m. at -0.83 feet. High tide, 4:55 p.m. at 5.26 feet. Low tide, 10:15 p.m. at 2.43 feet. Here are the buoy observations for 5 a.m. Pacific Daylight Time. An offshore buoy, 6 winds northeast at 14 knots, pressure 1,025.0 millibars. An offshore buoy, 59 winds north at 16 knots, gusting to 21, water temperature 62, pressure 1,016.4 millibars. At Point Arena buoy, winds south 8 knots, water temperature 55, pressure 1,013.3 millibars, seas 5 feet every 16 seconds. At buoy 13 near Bodega Bay, winds southeast at 6 knots, pressure 1,013.3 millibars. At Point Reyes Wave Rider buoy, water temperature 58, seas 7 feet every 11 seconds. At San Francisco Bar buoy, water temperature 58, seas 5 feet every 17 seconds. At San Francisco buoy, wind southwest at 8 knots, pressure 1,013.6 millibars, swell 4 feet every 16 seconds. At Half Moon Bay buoy, wind south.

8 knots, water temperature 58, pressure 1,013.5 millibars, sea is 3 feet, every 14 seconds. At Monterey, buoy wind south at 12 knots, water temperature 61, pressure 1,014.0 millibars. Head point, sir. Wave rider buoy water temperature 61, sea is 6 feet, every 11 seconds. At Cape San Martin, buoy wind south at 4 knots. Water temperature 62, pressure 1,014.9 millibars. Synopsis for the Central California coast and bays, including the Monterey Bay, Greater Farallon, and Cordell Bank National Marine Sanctuaries. Light winds early this morning increase this afternoon, becoming fresh to strong out of the west-southwest into the early evening hours, with hazardous conditions for small crafts in the San Francisco Bay, Suisun Bay, San Pablo Bay, and Monterey Bay. Expect moderate chop at times with the increasing winds this afternoon and evening. Long period southwest swell will continue into the weekend with moderate west-southwest winds across the outer waters. Winds east Saturday, then increase across the outer northern water early Sunday into the beginning of next week. The marine forecast for San Pablo Bay, Suisun Bay, the West Delta, and the San Francisco Bay north of the Bay Bridge. Small craft advisory in effect from this afternoon through this evening. For today, southwest wind 5 to 10 knots, rising to 10 to 15 knots this afternoon. For tonight, southwest wind 10 to 15 knots, becoming west 5 to 10 knots after midnight. For Saturday, west wind 5 to 10 knots, becoming southwest 10 to 15 knots in the afternoon. The marine forecast for Monterey Bay. Small craft advisory in effect from this afternoon through this evening. For today, southwest wind 5 to 10 knots, becoming around 10 knots late. Seas around 3 feet. Wave detail, southwest 3 feet at 10 seconds and northwest 2 feet at 10 seconds. A slight chance of very light drizzle this morning. For tonight, southwest wind 10 to 15 knots, easing to around 5 knots after midnight. Seas around 3 feet. Wave detail, southwest 3 feet at 7 seconds and northwest 2 feet at 9 seconds. A slight chance of very light drizzle. For Saturday, south wind around 5 knots, veering to west in the afternoon. Seas around 3 feet. Wave detail, southwest 2 feet at 12 seconds. A slight chance of very light drizzle in the morning. The coastal waters forecast from Point Arena to Point Reyes out to 10 nautical miles. Today, southeast wind 5 to 10 knots, seas 4 to 5 feet, wave detail. Northwest 3 feet at 10 seconds and southwest 3 feet at 14 seconds. A slight chance of very light drizzle this morning. Tonight, southeast wind around 5 knots, seas 3 to 5 feet, wave detail. Northwest 3 feet at 10 seconds and south 3 feet at 14 seconds. A slight chance of very light drizzle. Patchy fog after midnight. Saturday, north wind around 5 knots, backing to west in the afternoon. Seas 3 to 5 feet, wave detail. Northwest 3 feet at 10 seconds and southwest 3 feet at 14 seconds. A slight chance of very light drizzle in the morning. The coastal waters forecast from Point Arena to Point Reyes 10 to 60 nautical miles offshore. Small craft advisory in effect from Saturday evening through late Sunday night. Today, southeast wind 5 to 10 knots, seas 5 to 7 feet, wave detail. Northwest 5 feet at 9 seconds and southwest 4 feet at 14 seconds. A slight chance of drizzle this morning. Tonight, southeast wind 5 to 10 knots, seas 5 to 6 feet, wave detail. Northwest 4 feet at 9 seconds and south 4 feet at 14 seconds. A slight chance of very light drizzle. Saturday, northeast wind 5 to 10 knots, becoming northwest 10 to 15 knots in the afternoon. Seas 5 to 6 feet, wave detail. Northwest 4 feet at 10 seconds and south 4 feet at 14 seconds. A slight chance of very light drizzle in the morning. San Francisco bar forecast. In the deep water channel, mixed seas of 3 to 5 feet at 18 seconds. Across the bar, swell can be more than twice as high across the bar than surrounding waters. Waves are also more prone to break, particularly during strong ebb.

current of 3.2 knots at 7:58 a.m. Friday and 1.7 knots at 9:27 p.m. Friday. The coastal waters forecast from Point Pinos to Point Piedras blunts out to 10 nautical miles. Today, southeast wind 5 to 10 knots, becoming south 10 to 15 knots late this morning and afternoon. Seas 4 to 5 feet wave detail, northwest 3 feet at 10 seconds and southwest 3 feet at 14 seconds. Patchy dense fog early this morning. A slight chance of very light drizzle this morning. Tonight, southeast wind 5 to 10 knots, easing to around 5 knots after midnight. Seas 4 to 5 feet wave detail, northwest 3 feet at 9 seconds and southwest 3 feet at 14 seconds. A slight chance of very light drizzle. Patchy fog after midnight. Saturday, south wind around 5 knots, veering to southwest around 5 knots in the afternoon. Seas around 4 feet wave detail, northwest 3 feet at 10 seconds and southwest 3 feet at 14 seconds. A slight chance of very light drizzle in the morning. Patchy dense fog, the coastal waters forecast from Pigeon Point to Point Pinos 10 to 16 nautical miles offshore. Today, south wind around 10 knots, seas 5 to 6 feet wave detail, northwest 4 feet at 10 seconds and southwest 4 feet at 14 seconds. A slight chance of very light drizzle this morning. Tonight, south wind 5 to 10 knots, seas 5 to 6 feet wave detail, northwest 4 feet at 10 seconds and southwest 4 feet at 14 seconds. A slight chance of very light drizzle. Saturday, south wind around 5 knots, seas 4 to 5 feet wave detail, northwest 4 feet at 9 seconds and southwest 4 feet at 15 seconds. A slight chance of very light drizzle in the morning. The offshore waters forecast for the following marine location, Point Arena to Pigeon Point between 60 nautical miles and 150 nautical miles offshore. Issued at 0205 a.m. Pacific Daylight Time. Today, variable winds 5 to 15 knots, becoming south to southeast. Seas 6 to 9 feet. Tonight, variable winds less than 10 knots. Seas 6 to 8 feet. Saturday, north to northeast winds 5 to 15 knots. Seas 6 to 8 feet. Saturday night, north winds 15 to 25 knots. Seas 6 to 9 feet. Sun, north winds 15 to 25 knots. Seas 7 to 10 feet. Sunday night, north to northwest winds 15 to 20 knots. Seas 8 to 9 feet. Monday, north to northwest winds 10 to 20 knots. Seas 7 to 9 feet. Monday night, north to northwest winds 10 to 15 knots. Seas 6 to 8 feet. Tuesday, north to northwest winds 5 to 15 knots. Seas 5 to 7 feet. Tuesday night, north winds 10 to 15 knots. Seas 5 to 7 feet. The offshore waters forecast for the following marine location, Pigeon Point to Point Piedras Blancas between 60 nautical miles and 150 nautical miles offshore. Issued at 0205 a.m. Pacific Daylight Time. Today, south to southwest winds 5 to 10 knots. Seas 6 to 8 feet. Tonight, southwest winds less than 10 knots. Seas 5 to 7 feet. Saturday, variable winds less than 10 knots. Seas 5 to 7 feet. Saturday night, north winds 5 to 15 knots. Seas 6 to 7 feet. Sun, north to northwest winds 10 to 20 knots. Seas 6 to 9 feet. Sunday night, northwest winds 15 to 20 knots. Seas 7 to 9 feet. Monday, northwest winds 15 to 20 knots, diminishing to 10 to 15 knots. Seas 7 to 8 feet. Monday night, northwest winds 10 to 15 knots. Seas 6 to 7 feet. Tuesday, northwest winds 5 to 10 knots. Seas 5 to 6 feet. Tuesday night, northwest winds 5 to 10 knots, becoming north to northwest 5 to 15 knots. Seas 5 to 6 feet. The coastal waters forecast from Point Reyes to Pigeon Point out to 10 nautical miles. For today,
5 to 10 knots. Seas 3 to 4 feet. Wave detail, northwest 3 feet at 10 seconds and southwest 3 feet at 14 seconds. A slight chance of very light drizzle this morning. For tonight, south wind 5 to 10 knots, easing to around 5 knots after midnight. Seas 3 to 4 feet. Wave detail, northwest 3 feet at 10 seconds and southwest 3 feet at 14 seconds. A slight chance of very light drizzle. Patchy fog after midnight. For Saturday, south wind around 5 knots, veering to west around 5 knots in the afternoon. Seas 3 to 4 feet. Wave detail, northwest 3 feet at 10 seconds and southwest 3 feet at 14 seconds. A slight chance of very light drizzle in the morning. The coastal waters forecast from Pigeon Point to Point Pinos out to 10 nautical miles. For today, south wind 5 to 10 knots. Seas 4 to 5 feet. Wave detail, northwest 3 feet at 10 seconds and southwest 3 feet at 14 seconds. A slight chance of very light drizzle this morning. For tonight, south wind 5 to 10 knots. Seas 3 to 4 feet. Wave detail, northwest 2 feet at 10 seconds and southwest 3 feet at 14 seconds. A slight chance of very light drizzle. For Saturday, south wind around 5 knots, veering to southwest in the afternoon. Seas 3 to 4 feet. Wave detail, northwest 3 feet at 10 seconds and southwest 3 feet at 14 seconds. A slight chance of very light drizzle in the morning. The following is an important beach hazard message from the National Weather Service. Issued at 8:16 p.m. Pacific Daylight Time. Beach hazard statement remains in effect through 5 a.m. Sunday. What? An increased risk of sneaker waves and strong rip currents expected. Where? San Francisco County. When? Through 5 a.m. Sunday morning. Impacts, dangerous swimming and surfing conditions, and localized beach erosion can be expected. Sneaker waves can sweep across the shoreline without warning, pulling people into the sea from rocks, jetties, and beaches. Stay off of jetties, piers, rocks, and other waterside infrastructure. Remain out of the water to avoid hazardous surf and never turn your back on the ocean. Monitor local weather, surf, and tide forecast at www.weather.gov/mtr. Sunrise, sunset, and tidal information for the San Francisco Bay Area for Friday, June 19th. The sunrise today, 5:48 a.m. The sunset tonight, 8:34 p.m. Tidal data at the Golden Gate for today. High tide, 2:48 a.m. at 5.78 feet. Low tide, 9:36 p.m. at -0.83 feet. High tide, 4:55 p.m. at 5.26 feet. Low tide, 10:15 p.m. at 2.43 feet. Here are the buoy observations for 5 a.m. Pacific Daylight Time. An offshore buoy 6 winds northeast at 14 knots, pressure 1,025.0 millibars. An offshore buoy 59 winds north at 16 knots, gusting to 21, water temperature 62, pressure 1,016.4 millibars. At Point Arena buoy, winds south 8 knots, water temperature 55, pressure 1,013.3 millibars, seas 5 feet every 16 seconds. At buoy 13 near Bodega Bay, winds southeast at 6 knots, pressure 1,013.3 millibars. At Point Reyes Wave Rider buoy, water temperature 58, sea 7 feet, every 11 seconds. At San Francisco Bar buoy, water temperature 58, seas 5 feet, every 17 seconds. At San Francisco buoy, wind southwest at 8 knots, pressure 1,013.6 millibars, swell 4 feet, every 16 seconds. At Half Moon Bay buoy, wind south 8 knots, water temperature 58, pressure 1,013.5 millibars, seas 3 feet, every 14 seconds. At Monterey buoy, wind south at 12 knots, water temperature 61, pressure 1,014.0 millibars. At Point Sur.

southwest winds across the outer waters. Wednesday, Saturday, then increase across the outer northern water early Sunday into the beginning of next week. The marine forecast for San Pablo Bay, Suisun Bay, the West Delta, and the San Francisco Bay north of the Bay Bridge. Small craft advisory in effect from this afternoon through this evening. For today, southwest wind 5 to 10 knots, rising to 10 to 15 knots this afternoon. For tonight, southwest wind 10 to 15 knots, becoming west 5 to 10 knots after midnight. For Saturday, west wind 5 to 10 knots, becoming southwest 10 to 15 knots in the afternoon. 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This broadcast originates from the National Weather Service office located in Monterey, California, and serves the coastal marine waters, including San Francisco and Monterey Bay. The marine forecast for Monterey Bay. Small craft advisory in effect from this afternoon through this evening. For today, southwest wind 5 to 10 knots, becoming around 10 knots late. Seas around 3 feet. Wave detail, southwest 3 feet at 10 seconds and northwest 2 feet at 10 seconds. A slight chance of very light drizzle this morning. For tonight, southwest wind 10 to 15 knots, easing to around 5 knots after midnight. Seas around 3 feet. Wave detail, southwest 3 feet at 7 seconds and northwest 2 feet at 9 seconds. A slight chance of very light drizzle. For Saturday, south wind around 5 knots, veering to west in the afternoon. Seas around 3 feet. Wave detail, southwest 2 feet at 12 seconds. A slight chance of very light drizzle in the morning. The coastal waters forecast from Point Arena to Point Reyes out to 10 nautical miles. Today, southeast wind 5 to 10 knots, seas 4 to 5 feet, wave detail. Northwest 3 feet at 10 seconds and southwest 3 feet at 14 seconds. A slight chance of very light drizzle this morning. Tonight, southeast wind around 5 knots, seas 3 to 5 feet, wave detail. Northwest 3 feet at 10 seconds and south 3 feet at 14 seconds. A slight chance of very light drizzle. Patchy fog after midnight. Saturday, north wind around 5 knots, backing to west in the afternoon. Seas 3 to 5 feet, wave detail. Northwest 3 feet at 10 seconds and southwest 3 feet at 14 seconds. A slight chance of very light drizzle in the morning. The coastal waters forecast from Point Arena to Point Reyes 10 to 60 nautical miles offshore. Small craft advisory in effect from Saturday evening through late Sunday night. Today, southeast wind 5 to 10 knots, seas 5 to 7 feet, wave detail. Northwest 5 feet at 9 seconds and southwest 4 feet at 14 seconds. A slight chance of drizzle this morning. Tonight, southeast wind 5 to 10 knots, seas 5 to 6 feet, wave detail. Northwest 4 feet at 9 seconds and south 4 feet at 14 seconds. A slight chance of very light drizzle. Saturday, northeast wind 5 to 10 knots, becoming northwest 10 to 15 knots in the afternoon. Seas 5 to 6 feet, wave detail. Northwest 4 feet at 10 seconds and south 4 feet at 14 seconds. A slight chance of very light drizzle in the morning. San Francisco Bar forecast. In the deep water channel, mixed seas of 3 to 5 feet at 18 seconds. Across the bar, swell can be more than twice as high across the bar than surrounding waters. Waves are also more prone to break, particularly during strong ebb currents. Maximum ebb current of 3.2 knots at 7:58 a.m. Friday and 1.7 knots at 9:27 p.m. Friday. The coastal waters forecast from Point Pinos to Point Piedras Blancas out to 10 nautical miles. Today, southeast wind 5 to 10 knots, becoming south 10 to 15 knots late this morning and afternoon. Seas 4 to 5 feet, wave detail. Northwest 3 feet at 10 seconds and southwest 3 feet at 14 seconds. Patchy dense fog early this morning. A slight chance of very light drizzle this morning. Tonight, southeast wind 5 to 10 knots, easing to around 5 knots after midnight. Seas 4 to 5 feet.

Wave detail, northwest 3 feet at 9 seconds and southwest 3 feet at 14 seconds. A slight chance of very light drizzle. Patchy fog after midnight. Saturday, south wind around 5 knots, veering to southwest around 5 knots in the afternoon. Seas around 4 feet, wave detail, northwest 3 feet at 10 seconds and southwest 3 feet at 14 seconds. A slight chance of very light drizzle in the morning. Patchy, dense fog, the coastal waters forecast from Pigeon Point to Point Pinos 10 to 60 nautical miles offshore. Today, south wind around 10 knots, seas 5 to 6 feet, wave detail, northwest 4 feet at 10 seconds and southwest 4 feet at 14 seconds. A slight chance of very light drizzle this morning. Tonight, south wind 5 to 10 knots, seas 5 to 6 feet, wave detail, northwest 4 feet at 10 seconds and southwest 4 feet at 14 seconds. A slight chance of very light drizzle. Saturday, south wind around 5 knots, seas 4 to 5 feet, wave detail, northwest 4 feet at 9 seconds and southwest 4 feet at 15 seconds. A slight chance of very light drizzle in the morning. The offshore waters forecast for the following marine location, Point Arena to Pigeon Point between 60 nautical miles and 150 nautical miles offshore. Issued at 0205 a.m. Pacific Daylight Time. Today, variable winds 5 to 15 knots, becoming south to southeast. Seas 6 to 9 feet. Tonight, variable winds less than 10 knots. Seas 6 to 8 feet. Saturday, north to northeast winds 5 to 15 knots. Seas 6 to 8 feet. Saturday night, north winds 15 to 25 knots. Seas 6 to 9 feet. Sun, north winds 15 to 25 knots. Seas 7 to 10 feet. Sunday night, north to northwest winds 15 to 20 knots. Seas 8 to 9 feet. Monday, north to northwest winds 10 to 20 knots. Seas 7 to 9 feet. Monday night, north to northwest winds 10 to 15 knots. Seas 6 to 8 feet. Tuesday, north to northwest winds 5 to 15 knots. Seas 5 to 7 feet. Tuesday night, north winds 10 to 15 knots. Seas 5 to 7 feet. The offshore waters forecast for the following marine location, Pigeon Point to Point Piedras Blancas between 60 nautical miles and 150 nautical miles offshore. Issued at 0205 a.m. Pacific Daylight Time. Today, south to southwest winds 5 to 10 knots. Seas 6 to 8 feet. Tonight, southwest winds less than 10 knots. Seas 5 to 7 feet. Saturday, variable winds less than 10 knots. Seas 5 to 7 feet. Saturday night, north winds 5 to 15 knots. Seas 6 to 7 feet. Sun, north to northwest winds 10 to 20 knots. Seas 6 to 9 feet. Sunday night, northwest winds 15 to 20 knots. Seas 7 to 9 feet. Monday, northwest winds 15 to 20 knots, diminishing to 10 to 15 knots. Seas 7 to 8 feet. Monday night, northwest winds 10 to 15 knots. Seas 6 to 7 feet. Tuesday, northwest winds 5 to 10 knots. Seas 5 to 6 feet. Tuesday night, northwest winds 5 to 10 knots, becoming north to northwest 5 to 15 knots. Seas 5 to 6 feet. The coastal waters forecast from Point Reyes to Pigeon Point out to 10 nautical miles. For today, south wind 5 to 10 knots. Seas 3 to 4 feet. Wave detail, northwest 3 feet at 10 seconds and southwest 3 feet at 14 seconds. A slight chance of very light drizzle this morning. For tonight, south wind 5 to 10 knots, easing to around 5 knots after midnight. Seas 3 to 4 feet. Wave detail, northwest 3 feet at 10 seconds and southwest 3 feet at 14 seconds. A slight chance of very light drizzle. Patchy fog after midnight. For Saturday, south wind around 5 knots, veering to west around 5 knots in the afternoon.

3 to 4 feet. Wave detail, northwest 3 feet at 10 seconds and southwest 3 feet at 14 seconds. A slight chance of very light drizzle in the morning. The coastal waters forecast from Pigeon Point to Point Pinos out to 10 nautical miles. For today, south wind 5 to 10 knots. Seas 4 to 5 feet. Wave detail, northwest 3 feet at 10 seconds and southwest 3 feet at 14 seconds. A slight chance of very light drizzle this morning. For tonight, south wind 5 to 10 knots. Seas 3 to 4 feet. Wave detail, northwest 2 feet at 10 seconds and southwest 3 feet at 14 seconds. A slight chance of very light drizzle. For Saturday, south wind around 5 knots, veering to southwest in the afternoon. Seas 3 to 4 feet. Wave detail, northwest 3 feet at 10 seconds and southwest 3 feet at 14 seconds. A slight chance of very light drizzle in the morning. The following is an important beach hazard message from the National Weather Service. Issued at 8:16 p.m. Pacific Daylight Time. Beach hazard statement remains in effect through 5 a.m. Sunday. What? An increased risk of sneaker waves and strong rip currents expected. Where? San Francisco County. When? Through 5 a.m. Sunday morning. Impacts, dangerous swimming and surfing conditions, and localized beach erosion can be expected. Sneaker waves can sweep across the shoreline without warning, pulling people into the sea from rocks, jetties, and beaches. Stay off of jetties, piers, rocks, and other waterside infrastructure. Remain out of the water to avoid hazardous surf and never turn your back on the ocean. Monitor local weather, surf, and tide forecast at www.weather.gov/MTR. Sunrise, sunset, and tidal information for the San Francisco Bay Area for Friday, June 19th. The sunrise today, 5:48 a.m. The sunset tonight, 8:34 p.m. Tidal data at the Golden Gate for today. High tide, 2:48 a.m. at 5.78 feet. Low tide, 9:36 p.m. at minus 0.83 feet. High tide, 4:55 p.m. at 5.26 feet. Low tide, 10:15 p.m. at 2.43 feet. Here are the buoy observations for 6 p.m. Pacific Daylight Time. An offshore buoy 6 winds northeast at 14 knots, pressure 1,024.8 millibars. An offshore buoy 59 winds north at 17 knots, gusting to 21, water temperature 62, pressure 1,016.3 millibars. At buoy 14 near Point Arena, winds southeast at 6 knots, water temperature 55, pressure 1,013.8 millibars. At buoy 13 near Bodega Bay, winds southeast at 8 knots, pressure 1,013.5 millibars. At Point Reyes Wave Rider, buoy water temperature 58, seas 6 feet every 11 seconds. At San Francisco Bar, buoy water temperature 58, seas 4 feet every 15 seconds. At San Francisco Bay, wind south at 8 knots, water temperature 58, pressure 1,013.7 millibars. At Half Moon Bay, buoy wind south 8 knots, water temperature 58, pressure 1,013.6 millibars, seas 3 feet, every 13 seconds. At Monterey, buoy wind south at 12 knots, water temperature 61, pressure 1,014.1 millibars. At Pointer, Wave Rider, buoy water temperature 61, seas 6 feet, every 15 seconds. At Cape San Martin, buoy wind south at 6 knots, water temperature 62, pressure 1,015.2 millibars. Synopsis for the Central California coast and bays, including the Monterey Bay, Greater Farallox, and Cordell Bank National Marine Sanctuaries. Light winds early this morning increase this afternoon, becoming fresh to strong out of the west-southwest into the early evening hours, with hazardous conditions for small crafts in the San Francisco Bay, Suisun Bay, San Pablo Bay, and Monterey Bay. Expect moderate chop at times with the increasing winds this afternoon and evening. Long period southwest swell will continue into the weekend with moderate west-southwest.

boost across the outer waters. Wind sees Saturday, then increase across the outer northern water early Sunday into the beginning of next week. The marine forecast for San Pablo Bay, Suisun Bay, the West Delta, and the San Francisco Bay north of the Bay Bridge. Small craft advisory in effect from this afternoon through this evening. For today, southwest wind 5 to 10 knots, rising to 10 to 15 knots this afternoon. For tonight, southwest wind 10 to 15 knots, becoming west 5 to 10 knots after midnight. For Saturday, west wind 5 to 10 knots, becoming southwest 10 to 15 knots in the afternoon. The marine forecast for Monterey Bay. Small craft advisory in effect from this afternoon through this evening. For today, southwest wind 5 to 10 knots, becoming around 10 knots late. Seas around 3 feet. Wave detail, southwest 3 feet at 10 seconds and northwest 2 feet at 10 seconds. A slight chance of very light drizzle this morning. For tonight, southwest wind 10 to 15 knots, easing to around 5 knots after midnight. Seas around 3 feet. Wave detail, southwest 3 feet at 7 seconds and northwest 2 feet at 9 seconds. A slight chance of very light drizzle. For Saturday, south wind around 5 knots, veering to west in the afternoon. Seas around 3 feet. Wave detail, southwest 2 feet at 12 seconds. A slight chance of very light drizzle in the morning. The coastal waters forecast from Point Arena to Point Reyes out to 10 nautical miles. Today, southeast wind 5 to 10 knots, seas 4 to 5 feet. Wave detail, northwest 3 feet at 10 seconds and southwest 3 feet at 14 seconds. A slight chance of very light drizzle this morning. Tonight, southeast wind around 5 knots, seas 3 to 5 feet. Wave detail, northwest 3 feet at 10 seconds and south 3 feet at 14 seconds. A slight chance of very light drizzle. Patchy fog after midnight. Saturday, north wind around 5 knots, backing to west in the afternoon. Seas 3 to 5 feet. Wave detail, northwest 3 feet at 10 seconds and southwest 3 feet at 14 seconds. A slight chance of very light drizzle in the morning. The coastal waters forecast from Point Arena to Point Reyes 10 to 60 nautical miles offshore. Small craft advisory in effect from Saturday evening through late Sunday night. Today, southeast wind 5 to 10 knots, seas 5 to 7 feet. Wave detail, northwest 5 feet at 9 seconds and southwest 4 feet at 14 seconds. A slight chance of drizzle this morning. Tonight, southeast wind 5 to 10 knots, seas 5 to 6 feet. Wave detail, northwest 4 feet at 9 seconds and south 4 feet at 14 seconds. A slight chance of very light drizzle. Saturday, northeast wind 5 to 10 knots, becoming northwest 10 to 15 knots in the afternoon. Seas 5 to 6 feet. Wave detail, northwest 4 feet at 10 seconds and south 4 feet at 14 seconds. A slight chance of very light drizzle in the morning. San Francisco Bar forecast. In the deep water channel, mixed seas of 3 to 5 feet at 18 seconds. Across the bar, swell can be more than twice as high across the bar than surrounding waters. Waves are also more prone to break, particularly during strong ebb currents. Maximum ebb current of 3.2 knots at 7:58 a.m. Friday and 1.7 knots at 9:27 p.m. Friday. The coastal waters forecast from Point Pinos to Point Piedras Blancas out to 10 nautical miles. Today, southeast wind 5 to 10 knots, becoming south 10 to 15 knots late this morning and afternoon. Seas 4 to 5 feet. Wave detail, northwest 3 feet at 10 seconds and southwest 3 feet at 14 seconds. Patchy dense fog early this morning. A slight chance of very light drizzle this morning. Tonight, southeast wind 5 to 10 knots, easing to around 5 knots after midnight. Seas 4 to 5 feet. Wave detail, northwest 3 feet at 9 seconds and southwest 3 feet at 14 seconds. A slight chance of very light drizzle. Patchy fog after midnight. Saturday, south wind around 5 knots, veering to southwest around 5 knots in the afternoon. Seas around 4 feet. Wave detail, northwest 3 feet at 10 seconds and south.

3 feet at 14 seconds. A slight chance of very light drizzle in the morning. Patchy, dense fog, the coastal waters forecast from Pigeon Point to Point Pinos 10 to 60 nautical miles offshore. Today, south wind around 10 knots, sea is 5 to 6 feet, wave detail. Northwest 4 feet at 10 seconds and southwest 4 feet at 14 seconds. A slight chance of very light drizzle this morning. Tonight, south wind 5 to 10 knots, sea is 5 to 6 feet, wave detail. Northwest 4 feet at 10 seconds and southwest 4 feet at 14 seconds. A slight chance of very light drizzle. Saturday, south wind around 5 knots, sea is 4 to 5 feet, wave detail. Northwest 4 feet at 9 seconds and southwest 4 feet at 15 seconds. A slight chance of very light drizzle in the morning. The offshore waters forecast for the following marine location: Point Arena to Pigeon Point between 60 nautical miles and 150 nautical miles offshore. Issued at 02:05 a.m. Pacific Daylight Time. Today, variable winds 5 to 50 knots, becoming south to southeast. Seas 6 to 9 feet. Tonight, variable winds less than 10 knots. Seas 6 to 8 feet. Saturday, north to northeast winds 5 to 15 knots. Seas 6 to 8 feet. Saturday night, north winds 15 to 25 knots. Seas 6 to 9 feet. Sun, north winds 15 to 25 knots. Seas 7 to 10 feet. Sunday night, north to northwest winds 15 to 20 knots. Seas 8 to 9 feet. Monday, north to northwest winds 10 to 20 knots. Sea 7 to 9 feet. Monday night, north to northwest winds 10 to 15 knots. Sea 6 to 8 feet. Tuesday, north to northwest winds 5 to 15 knots. Seas 5 to 7 feet. Tuesday night, north winds 10 to 15 knots. Seas 5 to 7 feet. The offshore waters forecast for the following marine location: Pigeon Point to Point Piedras Blancas between 60 nautical miles and 150 nautical miles offshore. Issued at 02:05 a.m. Pacific Daylight Time. Today, south to southwest winds 5 to 10 knots. Seas 6 to 8 feet. Tonight, southwest winds less than 10 knots. Seas 5 to 7 feet. Saturday, variable winds less than 10 knots. Seas 5 to 7 feet. Saturday night, north winds 5 to 15 knots. Seas 6 to 7 feet. Sun, north to northwest winds 10 to 20 knots. Seas 6 to 9 feet. Sunday night, northwest winds 15 to 20 knots. Seas 7 to 9 feet. Monday, northwest winds 15 to 20 knots, diminishing to 10 to 15 knots. Seas 7 to 8 feet. Monday night, northwest winds 10 to 15 knots. Seas 6 to 7 feet. Tuesday, northwest winds 5 to 10 knots. Seas 5 to 6 feet. Tuesday night, northwest winds 5 to 10 knots, becoming north to northwest 5 to 15 knots. Seas 5 to 6 feet. The coastal waters forecast from Point Reyes to Pigeon Point out to 10 nautical miles. For today, south wind 5 to 10 knots. Seas 3 to 4 feet. Wave detail, northwest 3 feet at 10 seconds and southwest 3 feet at 14 seconds. A slight chance of very light drizzle this morning. For tonight, south wind 5 to 10 knots, easing to around 5 knots after midnight. Seas 3 to 4 feet. Wave detail, northwest 3 feet at 10 seconds and southwest 3 feet at 14 seconds. A slight chance of very light drizzle. Patchy fog after midnight. For Saturday, south wind around 5 knots, veering to west around 5 knots in the afternoon. Seas 3 to 4 feet. Wave detail, northwest 3 feet at 10 seconds and southwest 3 feet at 14 seconds. A slight chance of very light drizzle in the morning. The coastal waters forecast from Pigeon Point to Point Pinos out to 10 nautical miles. For today, south wind 5 to 10 knots,

trees 4 to 5 feet. Wave detail, northwest 3 feet at 10 seconds and southwest 3 feet at 14 seconds. A slight chance of very light drizzle this morning. For tonight, south wind 5 to 10 knots. Seas 3 to 4 feet. Wave detail, northwest 2 feet at 10 seconds and southwest 3 feet at 14 seconds. A slight chance of very light drizzle. For Saturday, south wind around 5 knots, veering to southwest in the afternoon. Seas 3 to 4 feet. Wave detail, northwest 3 feet at 10 seconds and southwest 3 feet at 14 seconds. A slight chance of very light drizzle in the morning. The following is an important beach hazard message from the National Weather Service. Issued at 8:16 p.m. Pacific Daylight Time. Beach hazard statement remains in effect through 5 a.m. Sunday. What? An increased risk of sneaker waves and strong rip currents expected. Where? San Francisco County. When? Through 5 a.m. Sunday morning. Impacts, dangerous swimming and surfing conditions, and localized beach erosion can be expected. Sneaker waves can sweep across the shoreline without warning, pulling people into the sea from rocks, jetties, and beaches. Stay off of jetties, piers, rocks, and other waterside infrastructure. Remain out of the water to avoid hazardous surf and never turn your back on the ocean. Monitor local weather, surf, and tide forecast at www.weather.gov/mtr. Sunrise, sunset, and tidal information for the San Francisco Bay Area for Friday, June 19th. The sunrise today, 5:48 a.m. The sunset tonight, 8:34 p.m. Tidal data at the Golden Gate for today. High tide, 2:48 a.m. at 5.78 feet. Low tide, 9:36 a.m. at -0.83 feet. High tide, 4:55 p.m. at 5.26 feet. Low tide, 10:15 p.m. at 2.43 feet. Here are the buoy observations for 6 a.m. Pacific Daylight Time. An offshore buoy, 6 winds northeast at 60 knots, pressure 1,024.8 millibars. An offshore buoy 59, winds north 60 knots, water temperature 62, pressure 1,016.3 millibars, seas 8 feet, every 10 seconds. At Point Arena buoy, winds southeast 4 knots, water temperature 55, pressure 1,013.9 millibars, seas 7 feet, every 16 seconds. At buoy 13 near Bodega Bay, winds southeast at 8 knots, pressure 1,013.5 millibars, swell 4 feet, every 16 seconds. At Point Reyes Wave Rider buoy, water temperature 58, sea 7 feet, every 9 seconds. At San Francisco Bar buoy, water temperature 58, seas 4 feet, every 15 seconds. At San Francisco buoy, wind south at 8 knots, water temperature 58, pressure 1,013.7 millibars. At Half Moon Bay buoy, wind south 8 knots, water temperature 58, pressure 1,013.6 millibars, seas 3 feet, every 13 seconds. At Monterey Bay buoy, wind south 10 knots, water temperature 61, pressure 1,014.1 millibars, seas 5 feet, every 16 seconds. At Pointer, Wave Rider buoy, water temperature 61, seas 6 feet, every 15 seconds. At Cape San Martin buoy, wind south 4 knots, water temperature 62, pressure 1,015.3 millibars, seas 6 feet, every 10 seconds. Synopsis for the Central California coast and bays, including the Monterey Bay, Greater Farallones, and Cordell Bank National Marine Sanctuaries. Light winds early this morning increase this afternoon, becoming fresh to strong out of the west-southwest into the early evening hours, with hazardous conditions for small crafts in the San Francisco Bay, Suisun Bay, San Pablo Bay, and Monterey Bay. Expect moderate chop at times with the increasing winds this afternoon and evening. Long period southwest swell will continue into the weekend with moderate west-southwest winds across the outer waters. Winds east Saturday, then increase across the outer northern water early Sunday into the beginning of next week. The marine forecast.

San Pablo Bay, Suisun Bay, the West Delta, and the San Francisco Bay north of the Bay Bridge. Small craft advisory in effect from this afternoon through this evening. For today, southwest wind 5 to 10 knots, rising to 10 to 15 knots this afternoon. For tonight, southwest wind 10 to 15 knots, becoming west 5 to 10 knots after midnight. For Saturday, west wind 5 to 10 knots, becoming southwest 10 to 15 knots in the afternoon. The marine forecast for Monterey Bay. Small craft advisory in effect from this afternoon through this evening. For today, southwest wind 5 to 10 knots, becoming around 10 knots late. Seas around 3 feet. Wave detail, southwest 3 feet at 10 seconds and northwest 2 feet at 10 seconds. A slight chance of very light drizzle this morning. For tonight, southwest wind 10 to 15 knots, easing to around 5 knots after midnight. Seas around 3 feet. Wave detail, southwest 3 feet at 7 seconds and northwest 2 feet at 9 seconds. A slight chance of very light drizzle. For Saturday, south wind around 5 knots, veering to west in the afternoon. Seas around 3 feet. Wave detail, southwest 2 feet at 12 seconds. A slight chance of very light drizzle in the morning. 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This broadcast originates from the National Weather Service office located in Monterey, California, and serves the coastal marine waters, including San Francisco and Monterey Bay. The coastal waters forecast from Point Arena to Point Reyes out to 10 nautical miles. Today, southeast wind 5 to 10 knots, seas 4 to 5 feet, wave detail, northwest 3 feet at 10 seconds and southwest 3 feet at 14 seconds. A slight chance of very light drizzle this morning. Tonight, southeast wind around 5 knots, seas 3 to 5 feet, wave detail, northwest 3 feet at 10 seconds and south 3 feet at 14 seconds. A slight chance of very light drizzle. Patchy fog after midnight. Saturday, north wind around 5 knots, backing to west in the afternoon. Seas 3 to 5 feet, wave detail, northwest 3 feet at 10 seconds and southwest 3 feet at 14 seconds. A slight chance of very light drizzle in the morning. The coastal waters forecast from Point Arena to Point Reyes 10 to 60 nautical miles offshore. Small craft advisory in effect from Saturday evening through late Sunday night. Today, southeast wind 5 to 10 knots, seas 5 to 7 feet, wave detail, northwest 5 feet at 9 seconds and southwest 4 feet at 14 seconds. A slight chance of drizzle this morning. Tonight, southeast wind 5 to 10 knots, seas 5 to 6 feet, wave detail, northwest 4 feet at 9 seconds and south 4 feet at 14 seconds. A slight chance of very light drizzle. Saturday, northeast wind 5 to 10 knots, becoming northwest 10 to 15 knots in the afternoon. Seas 5 to 6 feet, wave detail, northwest 4 feet at 10 seconds and south 4 feet at 14 seconds. A slight chance of very light drizzle in the morning. San Francisco VAR forecast. In the deep water channel, mixed seas of 3 to 5 feet at 18 seconds. Across the bar, swell can be more than twice as high across the bar than surrounding waters. Waves are also more prone to break, particularly during strong ebb currents. Maximum ebb current of 3.2 knots at 7:58 a.m. Friday and 1.7 knots at 9:27 p.m. Friday. The coastal waters forecast from Point Pinos to Point Piedras Blancas out to 10 nautical miles. Today, southeast wind 5 to 10 knots, becoming south 10 to 15 knots late this morning and afternoon. Seas 4 to 5 feet, wave detail, northwest 3 feet at 10 seconds and southwest 3 feet at 14 seconds. Patchy dense fog early this morning. A slight chance of very light drizzle this morning. Tonight, southeast wind 5 to 10 knots, easing to around 5 knots after midnight. Seas 4 to 5 feet, wave detail, northwest 3 feet at 9 seconds and southwest 3 feet at 14 seconds. A slight chance of very light drizzle. Patchy fog after midnight.

Saturday, south wind around 5 knots, veering to southwest around 5 knots in the afternoon. Seas around 4 feet, wave detail, northwest 3 feet at 10 seconds and southwest 3 feet at 14 seconds. A slight chance of very light drizzle in the morning. Patchy, dense fog, the coastal waters forecast from Pigeon Point to Point Pinos 10 to 16 nautical miles offshore. Today, south wind around 10 knots, seas 5 to 6 feet, wave detail, northwest 4 feet at 10 seconds and southwest 4 feet at 14 seconds. A slight chance of very light drizzle this morning. Tonight, south wind 5 to 10 knots, seas 5 to 6 feet, wave detail, northwest 4 feet at 10 seconds and southwest 4 feet at 14 seconds. A slight chance of very light drizzle. Saturday, south wind around 5 knots, seas 4 to 5 feet, wave detail, northwest 4 feet at 9 seconds and southwest 4 feet at 15 seconds. A slight chance of very light drizzle in the morning. The offshore waters forecast for the following marine location: Point Arena to Pigeon Point between 60 nautical miles and 150 nautical miles offshore. Issued at 0205 a.m. Pacific Daylight Time. Today, variable winds 5 to 15 knots, becoming south to southeast. Seas 6 to 9 feet. Tonight, variable winds less than 10 knots. Seas 6 to 8 feet. Saturday, north to northeast winds 5 to 15 knots. Seas 6 to 8 feet. Saturday night, north winds 15 to 25 knots. Seas 6 to 9 feet. Sun, north winds 15 to 25 knots. Seas 7 to 10 feet. Sunday night, north to northwest winds 15 to 20 knots. Seas 8 to 9 feet. Monday, north to northwest winds 10 to 20 knots. Seas 7 to 9 feet. Monday night, north to northwest winds 10 to 15 knots. Seas 6 to 8 feet. Tuesday, north to northwest winds 5 to 15 knots. Seas 5 to 7 feet. Tuesday night, north winds 10 to 15 knots. Seas 5 to 7 feet. The offshore waters forecast for the following marine location: Pigeon Point to Point Piedras Blancas between 60 nautical miles and 150 nautical miles offshore. Issued at 0205 a.m. Pacific Daylight Time. Today, south to southwest winds 5 to 10 knots. Seas 6 to 8 feet. Tonight, southwest winds less than 10 knots. Seas 5 to 7 feet. Saturday, variable winds less than 10 knots. Seas 5 to 7 feet. Saturday night, north winds 5 to 15 knots. Seas 6 to 7 feet. Sun, north to northwest winds 10 to 20 knots. Seas 6 to 9 feet. Sunday night, northwest winds 15 to 20 knots. Seas 7 to 9 feet. Monday, northwest winds 15 to 20 knots, diminishing to 10 to 15 knots. Seas 7 to 8 feet. Monday night, northwest winds 10 to 15 knots. Seas 6 to 7 feet. Tuesday, northwest winds 5 to 10 knots. Seas 5 to 6 feet. Tuesday night, northwest winds 5 to 10 knots, becoming north to northwest 5 to 15 knots. Seas 5 to 6 feet. The coastal waters forecast from Point Reyes to Pigeon Point out to 10 nautical miles. For today, south wind 5 to 10 knots. Seas 3 to 4 feet. Wave detail, northwest 3 feet at 10 seconds and southwest 3 feet at 14 seconds. A slight chance of very light drizzle this morning. For tonight, south wind 5 to 10 knots, easing to around 5 knots after midnight. Seas 3 to 4 feet. Wave detail, northwest 3 feet at 10 seconds and southwest 3 feet at 14 seconds. A slight chance of very light drizzle. Patchy fog after midnight. For Saturday, south wind around 5 knots, veering to west around 5 knots in the afternoon. Seas 3 to 4 feet. Wave detail, northwest 3, south wind around 5 knots, veering to west around 5 knots in the afternoon. Seas 3 to 4.

feet. Wave detail, northwest 3 feet at 10 seconds and southwest 3 feet at 14 seconds. A slight chance of very light drizzle in the morning. The coastal waters forecast from Pigeon Point to Point Pinos out to 10 nautical miles. For today, south wind 5 to 10 knots. Seas 4 to 5 feet. Wave detail, northwest 3 feet at 10 seconds and southwest 3 feet at 14 seconds. A slight chance of very light drizzle this morning. For tonight, south wind 5 to 10 knots. Seas 3 to 4 feet. Wave detail, northwest 2 feet at 10 seconds and southwest 3 feet at 14 seconds. A slight chance of very light drizzle. For Saturday, south wind around 5 knots, veering to southwest in the afternoon. Seas 3 to 4 feet. Wave detail, northwest 3 feet at 10 seconds and southwest 3 feet at 14 seconds. A slight chance of very light drizzle in the morning. The following is an important beach hazard message from the National Weather Service. Issued at 8:16 p.m. Pacific Daylight Time. Beach hazard statement remains in effect through 5 a.m. Sunday. What? An increased risk of sneaker waves and strong rip currents expected. Where? San Francisco County. When? Through 5 a.m. Sunday morning. Impacts, dangerous swimming and surfing conditions, and localized beach erosion can be expected. Sneaker waves can sweep across the shoreline without warning, pulling people into the sea from rocks, jetties, and beaches. Stay off of jetties, piers, rocks, and other waterside infrastructure. Remain out of the water to avoid hazardous surf and never turn your back on the ocean. Monitor local weather, surf and tide forecast at www.weather.gov/mtr. Sunrise, sunset, and tidal information for the San Francisco Bay Area for Friday, June 19th. The sunrise today, 5:48 a.m. The sunset tonight, 8:34 p.m. Tidal data at the Golden Gate for today. High tide, 2:48 a.m. at 5.78 feet. Low tide, 9:36 p.m. at -0.83 feet. High tide, 4:55 p.m. at 5.26 feet. Low tide, 10:15 p.m. at 2.43 feet. Here are the buoy observations for 6 a.m. Pacific Daylight Time. An offshore buoy 6 winds northeast at 60 knots, pressure 1,024.8 millibars. An offshore buoy 59, winds north 60 knots, water temperature 62, pressure 1,016.3 millibars, seas 8 feet every 10 seconds. At Point Arena buoy, wind southeast 4 knots, water temperature 55, pressure 1,013.9 millibars, seas 7 feet every 16 seconds. At buoy 13 near Bodega Bay, wind southeast at 8 knots, pressure 1,013.5 millibars, swell 4 feet every 16 seconds. At Point Reyes Wave Rider, buoy water temperature 58, sea 7 feet every 9 seconds. At San Francisco Bar, buoy water temperature 58, seas 4 feet every 15 seconds. At San Francisco Bay, wind south at 8 knots, water temperature 58, pressure 1,013.7 millibars. At Half Moon Bay, buoy wind south 8 knots, water temperature 58, pressure 1,013.6 millibars, seas 3 feet, every 13 seconds. At Monterey Bay, buoy wind south 10 knots, water temperature 61, pressure 1,014.1 millibars, seas 5 feet, every 16 seconds. At Pointer, Wave Rider buoy water temperature 61, seas 6 feet, every 15 seconds. At Cape San Martin, buoy wind south 4 knots, water temperature 62, pressure 1,015.3 millibars, seas 6 feet, every 10 seconds. Synopsis for the Central California coast and bays, including the Monterey Bay, Greater Farallones, and Cordell Bank National Marine Sanctuaries. Light winds early this morning increase this afternoon, becoming fresh to strong out of the west-southwest into the early evening hours, with hazardous conditions for small crafts in the San Francisco Bay, Suisun Bay, San Pablo Bay, and Monterey Bay.

Expect moderate chop at times with the increasing winds this afternoon and evening. Long period southwest swell will continue into the weekend with moderate west-southwest winds across the outer waters. Windy Saturday, then increase across the outer northern water early Sunday into the beginning of next week. The marine forecast for San Pablo Bay, Susan Bay, the West Delta, and the San Francisco Bay north of the Bay Bridge. Small craft advisory in effect from this afternoon through this evening. For today, southwest wind 5 to 10 knots, rising to 10 to 15 knots this afternoon. For tonight, southwest wind 10 to 15 knots, becoming west 5 to 10 knots after midnight. For Saturday, west wind 5 to 10 knots, becoming southwest 10 to 15 knots in the afternoon. The marine forecast for Monterey Bay. Small craft advisory in effect from this afternoon through this evening. For today, southwest wind 5 to 10 knots, becoming around 10 knots late. Seas around 3 feet. Wave detail, southwest 3 feet at 10 seconds and northwest 2 feet at 10 seconds. A slight chance of very light drizzle this morning. For tonight, southwest wind 10 to 15 knots, easing to around 5 knots after midnight. Seas around 3 feet. Wave detail, southwest 3 feet at 7 seconds and northwest 2 feet at 9 seconds. A slight chance of very light drizzle. For Saturday, south wind around 5 knots, veering to west in the afternoon. Seas around 3 feet. Wave detail, southwest 2 feet at 12 seconds. A slight chance of very light drizzle in the morning. The coastal waters forecast from Point Arena to Point Reyes out to 10 nautical miles. Today, southeast wind 5 to 10 knots, seas 4 to 5 feet, wave detail, northwest 3 feet at 10 seconds and southwest 3 feet at 14 seconds. A slight chance of very light drizzle this morning. Tonight, southeast wind around 5 knots, seas 3 to 5 feet, wave detail, northwest 3 feet at 10 seconds and south 3 feet at 14 seconds. A slight chance of very light drizzle. Patchy fog after midnight. Saturday, north wind around 5 knots, backing to west in the afternoon. Seas 3 to 5 feet, wave detail, northwest 3 feet at 10 seconds and southwest 3 feet at 14 seconds. A slight chance of very light drizzle in the morning. The coastal waters forecast from Point Arena to Point Reyes 10 to 60 nautical miles offshore. Small craft advisory in effect from Saturday evening through late Sunday night. Today, southeast wind 5 to 10 knots, seas 5 to 7 feet, wave detail, northwest 5 feet at 9 seconds and southwest 4 feet at 14 seconds. A slight chance of drizzle this morning. Tonight, southeast wind 5 to 10 knots, seas 5 to 6 feet, wave detail, northwest 4 feet at 9 seconds and south 4 feet at 14 seconds. A slight chance of very light drizzle. Saturday, northeast wind 5 to 10 knots, becoming northwest 10 to 15 knots in the afternoon. Seas 5 to 6 feet, wave detail, northwest 4 feet at 10 seconds and south 4 feet at 14 seconds. A slight chance of very light drizzle in the morning. San Francisco Bar forecast. In the deep water channel, mixed seas of 3 to 5 feet at 18 seconds. Across the bar, swell can be more than twice as high across the bar than surrounding waters. Waves are also more prone to break, particularly during strong ebb currents. Maximum ebb current of 3.2 knots at 7:58 a.m. Friday and 1.7 knots at 9:27 p.m. Friday. The coastal waters forecast from Point Pinos to Point Piedras blunts out to 10 nautical miles. Today, southeast wind 5 to 10 knots, becoming south 10 to 15 knots late this morning and afternoon. Seas 4 to 5 feet, wave detail, northwest 3 feet at 10 seconds and southwest 3 feet at 14 seconds. Patchy dense fog early this morning. A slight chance of very light drizzle this morning. Tonight, southeast wind 5 to 10 knots, easing to around 5 knots after midnight. Seas 4 to 5 feet, wave detail, northwest 3 feet at 9 seconds and southwest 3 feet at 14 seconds. A slight chance of very light drizzle. Patchy fog after midnight.

Saturday, south wind around 5 knots. Veering to southwest around 5 knots in the afternoon. Seas around 4 feet, wave detail. Northwest 3 feet at 10 seconds and southwest 3 feet at 14 seconds. A slight chance of very light drizzle in the morning. Patchy dense fog, the coastal waters forecast from Pigeon Point to Point Pinos 10 to 60 nautical miles offshore. Today, south wind around 10 knots, seas 5 to 6 feet, wave detail. Northwest 4 feet at 10 seconds and southwest 4 feet at 14 seconds. A slight chance of very light drizzle this morning. Tonight, south wind 5 to 10 knots, seas 5 to 6 feet, wave detail. Northwest 4 feet at 10 seconds and southwest 4 feet at 14 seconds. A slight chance of very light drizzle. Saturday, south wind around 5 knots, seas 4 to 5 feet, wave detail. Northwest 4 feet at 9 seconds and southwest 4 feet at 15 seconds. A slight chance of very light drizzle in the morning. The offshore waters forecast for the following marine location: Point Arena to Pigeon Point between 60 nautical miles and 150 nautical miles offshore. Issued at 0205 a.m. Pacific Daylight Time. Today, variable winds 5 to 15 knots, becoming south to southeast. Seas 6 to 9 feet. Tonight, variable winds less than 10 knots. Seas 6 to 8 feet. Saturday, north to northeast winds 5 to 15 knots. Seas 6 to 8 feet. Saturday night, north winds 15 to 25 knots. Seas 6 to 9 feet. Sun, north winds 15 to 25 knots. Seas 7 to 10 feet. Sunday night, north to northwest winds 15 to 20 knots. Seas 8 to 9 feet. Monday, north to northwest winds 10 to 20 knots. Seas 7 to 9 feet. Monday night, north to northwest winds 10 to 15 knots. Seas 6 to 8 feet. Tuesday, north to northwest winds 5 to 15 knots. Seas 5 to 7 feet. Tuesday night, north winds 10 to 15 knots. Seas 5 to 7 feet. The offshore waters forecast for the following marine location: Pigeon Point to Point Piedras Blancas between 60 nautical miles and 150 nautical miles offshore. Issued at 0205 a.m. Pacific Daylight Time. Today, south to southwest winds 5 to 10 knots. Seas 6 to 8 feet. Tonight, southwest winds less than 10 knots. Seas 5 to 7 feet. Saturday, variable winds less than 10 knots. Seas 5 to 7 feet. Saturday night, north winds 5 to 15 knots. Seas 6 to 7 feet. Sun, north to northwest winds 10 to 20 knots. Seas 6 to 9 feet. Sunday night, northwest winds 15 to 20 knots. Seas 7 to 9 feet. Monday, northwest winds 15 to 20 knots, diminishing to 10 to 15 knots. Seas 7 to 8 feet. Monday night, northwest winds 10 to 15 knots. Seas 6 to 7 feet. Tuesday, northwest winds 5 to 10 knots. Seas 5 to 6 feet. Tuesday night, northwest winds 5 to 10 knots, becoming north to northwest 5 to 15 knots. Seas 5 to 6 feet. The coastal waters forecast from Point Reyes to Pigeon Point out to 10 nautical miles. For today, south wind 5 to 10 knots. Seas 3 to 4 feet. Wave detail, northwest 3 feet at 10 seconds and southwest 3 feet at 14 seconds. A slight chance of very light drizzle this morning. For tonight, south wind 5 to 10 knots, easing to around 5 knots after midnight. Seas 3 to 4 feet. Wave detail, northwest 3 feet at 10 seconds and southwest 3 feet at 14 seconds. A slight chance of very light drizzle. Patchy fog after midnight. For Saturday, south wind around 5 knots, veering to west around 5 knots in the afternoon. Seas 3 to 4 feet. Wave detail, northwest 3 feet at 10 seconds and southwest 3 feet at 14 seconds. A slight chance of very light drizzle in the morning.

coastal waters forecast from Pigeon Point to Point Pinos out to 10 nautical miles. For today, south wind 5 to 10 knots. Seas forecast 5 feet. Wave detail, northwest 3 feet at 10 seconds and southwest 3 feet at 14 seconds. A slight chance of very light drizzle this morning. For tonight, south wind 5 to 10 knots. Seas 3 to 4 feet. Wave detail, northwest 2 feet at 10 seconds and southwest 3 feet at 14 seconds. A slight chance of very light drizzle. For Saturday, south wind around 5 knots, veering to southwest in the afternoon. Seas 3 to 4 feet. Wave detail, northwest 3 feet at 10 seconds and southwest 3 feet at 14 seconds. A slight chance of very light drizzle in the morning. The following is an important beach hazard message from the National Weather Service. Issued at 8:16 p.m. Pacific Daylight Time. Beach hazard statement remains in effect through 5 a.m. Sunday. What? An increased risk of sneaker waves and stronger currents expected. Where? San Francisco County. When? Through 5 a.m. Sunday morning. Impacts, dangerous swimming and surfing conditions, and localized beach erosion can be expected. Sneaker waves can sweep across the shoreline without warning, pulling people into the sea from rocks, jetties, and beaches. Stay off of jetties, piers, rocks, and other waterside infrastructure. Remain out of the water to avoid hazardous surf and never turn your back on the ocean. Monitor local weather, surf, and tide forecast at www.weather.gov/mtr. Sunrise, sunset, and tidal information for the San Francisco Bay Area for Friday, June 19th. The sunrise today, 5:48 a.m. The sunset tonight, 8:34 p.m. Tidal data at the Golden Gate for today. High tide, 2:48 a.m. at 5.78 feet. Low tide, 9:36 p.m. at minus 083 feet. High tide, 4:55 p.m. at 5.26 feet. Low tide, 10:15 p.m. at 2.43 feet. Here are the buoy observations for 6 a.m. Pacific Daylight Time. An offshore buoy 6 winds northeast at 60 knots, pressure 1,024.8 millibars. An offshore buoy 59, winds north 60 knots, water temperature 62, pressure 1,016.3 millibars, seas 8 feet every 10 seconds. At Point Arena buoy, winds southeast 4 knots, water temperature 55, pressure 1,013.9 millibars, seas 7 feet every 16 seconds. At buoy 13 near Bodega Bay, winds southeast at 8 knots, pressure 1,013.5 millibars, swell 4 feet every 16 seconds. At Point Reyes Wave Rider buoy, water temperature 58, sea 7 feet every 9 seconds. At San Francisco Bar buoy, water temperature 58, seas 4 feet every 15 seconds. At San Francisco buoy, wind south at 8 knots, water temperature 58, pressure 1,013.7 millibars. At Half Moon Bay buoy, wind south 8 knots, water temperature 58, pressure 1,013.6 millibars, seas 3 feet, every 13 seconds. At Monterey Bay buoy, wind south 10 knots, water temperature 61, pressure 1,014.1 millibars, seas 5 feet, every 16 seconds. At Pointer, Wave Rider buoy, water temperature 61, seas 6 feet, every 15 seconds. At Cape San Martin buoy, wind south 4 knots, water temperature 62, pressure 1,015.3 millibars, seas 6 feet, every 10 seconds. Synopsis for the Central California coast and bays, including the Monterey Bay, Greater Farallones, and Cordell Bank National Marine Sanctuaries. Light winds early this morning, increase this afternoon, becoming fresh to strong out of the west-southwest into the early evening hours, with hazardous conditions for small crafts in the San Francisco Bay, Suisun Bay, San Pablo Bay, and Monterey Bay. Expect moderate chop at times with the increasing winds this afternoon and evening. Long period southwest swell will continue into the weekend with moderate

forecast for Monterey Bay. Small craft advisory in effect from this afternoon through this evening. For today, southwest wind 5 to 10 knots, becoming around 10 knots late. Seas around 3 feet. Wave detail, southwest 3 feet at 10 seconds and northwest 2 feet at 10 seconds. A slight chance of very light drizzle this morning. For tonight, southwest wind 10 to 15 knots, easing to around 5 knots after midnight. Seas around 3 feet. Wave detail, southwest 3 feet at 7 seconds and northwest 2 feet at 9 seconds. A slight chance of very light drizzle. For Saturday, south wind around 5 knots, veering to west in the afternoon. Seas around 3 feet. Wave detail, southwest 2 feet at 12 seconds. A slight chance of very light drizzle in the morning. 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This broadcast originates from the National Weather Service office located in Monterey, California, and serves the coastal marine waters, including San Francisco and Monterey Bay. The coastal waters forecast from Point Arena to Point Reyes out to 10 nautical miles. Today, southeast wind 5 to 10 knots, seas 4 to 5 feet, wave detail, northwest 3 feet at 10 seconds and southwest 3 feet at 14 seconds. A slight chance of very light drizzle this morning. Tonight, southeast wind around 5 knots, seas 3 to 5 feet, wave detail, northwest 3 feet at 10 seconds and south 3 feet at 14 seconds. A slight chance of very light drizzle. Patchy fog after midnight. Saturday, north wind around 5 knots, backing to west in the afternoon. Seas 3 to 5 feet, wave detail, northwest 3 feet at 10 seconds and southwest 3 feet at 14 seconds. A slight chance of very light drizzle in the morning. The coastal waters forecast from Point Arena to Point Reyes 10 to 60 nautical miles offshore. Small craft advisory in effect from Saturday evening through late Sunday night. Today, southeast wind 5 to 10 knots, seas 5 to 7 feet, wave detail, northwest 5 feet at 9 seconds and southwest 4 feet at 14 seconds. A slight chance of drizzle this morning. Tonight, southeast wind 5 to 10 knots, seas 5 to 6 feet, wave detail, northwest 4 feet at 9 seconds and south 4 feet at 14 seconds. A slight chance of very light drizzle. Saturday, northeast wind 5 to 10 knots, becoming northwest 10 to 15 knots in the afternoon. Seas 5 to 6 feet, wave detail, northwest 4 feet at 10 seconds and south 4 feet at 14 seconds. A slight chance of very light drizzle in the morning. San Francisco Bar forecast. In the deep water channel, mixed seas of 3 to 5 feet at 18 seconds. Across the bar, swell can be more than twice as high across the bar than surrounding waters. Waves are also more prone to break, particularly during strong ebb currents. Maximum ebb current of 3.2 knots at 7:58 a.m. Friday and 1.7 knots at 9:27 p.m. Friday. The coastal waters forecast from Point Pinos to Point Piedras Blancas out to 10 nautical miles. Today, southeast wind 5 to 10 knots, becoming south 10 to 15 knots late this morning and afternoon. Seas 4 to 5 feet, wave detail, northwest 3 feet at 10 seconds and southwest 3 feet at 14 seconds. Patchy dense fog early this morning. A slight chance of very light drizzle this morning. Tonight, southeast wind 5 to 10 knots, easing to around 5 knots after midnight. Seas 4 to 5 feet, wave detail, northwest 3 feet at 9 seconds and southwest 3 feet at 14 seconds. A slight chance of very light drizzle. Patchy fog after midnight. Saturday, south wind around 5 knots, veering to southwest around 5 knots in the afternoon. Seas around 4 feet, wave detail, northwest 3 feet at 10 seconds and southwest 3 feet at 14 seconds. A slight chance of very light drizzle in the morning. Patchy dense fog, the coastal waters forecast from Pigeon Point to Point Pinos 10 to 60 nautical miles offshore. Today, south wind around 10 knots, seas 5 to 6 feet, wave detail, northwest 4 feet at 10 seconds and southwest 4 feet at 14.

15 seconds. A slight chance of very light drizzle this morning. Tonight, south wind 5 to 10 knots, sea is 5 to 6 feet, wave detail. Northwest 4 feet at 10 seconds and southwest 4 feet at 14 seconds. A slight chance of very light drizzle. Saturday, south wind around 5 knots, sea is 4 to 5 feet, wave detail. Northwest 4 feet at 9 seconds and southwest 4 feet at 15 seconds. A slight chance of very light drizzle in the morning. The offshore waters forecast for the following marine location: Point Arena to Pigeon Point between 60 nautical miles and 150 nautical miles offshore. Issued at 02:05 a.m. Pacific Daylight Time. Today, variable winds 5 to 50 knots, becoming south to southeast. Seas 6 to 9 feet. Tonight, variable winds less than 10 knots. Seas 6 to 8 feet. Saturday, north to northeast winds 5 to 50 knots. Seas 6 to 8 feet. Saturday night, north winds 15 to 25 knots. Seas 6 to 9 feet. Sun, north winds 15 to 25 knots. Seas 7 to 10 feet. Sunday night, north to northwest winds 15 to 20 knots. Seas 8 to 9 feet. Monday, north to northwest winds 10 to 20 knots. Seas 7 to 9 feet. Monday night, north to northwest winds 10 to 15 knots. Seas 6 to 8 feet. Tuesday, north to northwest winds 5 to 15 knots. Seas 5 to 7 feet. Tuesday night, north winds 10 to 15 knots. Seas 5 to 7 feet. The offshore waters forecast for the following marine location: Pigeon Point to Point Piedras Blancas between 60 nautical miles and 150 nautical miles offshore. Issued at 02:05 a.m. Pacific Daylight Time. Today, south to southwest winds 5 to 10 knots. Seas 6 to 8 feet. Tonight, southwest winds less than 10 knots. Seas 5 to 7 feet. Saturday, variable winds less than 10 knots. Seas 5 to 7 feet. Saturday night, north winds 5 to 15 knots. Seas 6 to 7 feet. Sun, north to northwest winds 10 to 20 knots. Seas 6 to 9 feet. Sunday night, northwest winds 15 to 20 knots. Seas 7 to 9 feet. Monday, northwest winds 15 to 20 knots, diminishing to 10 to 15 knots. Seas 7 to 8 feet. Monday night, northwest winds 10 to 15 knots. Seas 6 to 7 feet. Tuesday, northwest winds 5 to 10 knots. Seas 5 to 6 feet. Tuesday night, northwest winds 5 to 10 knots, becoming north to northwest 5 to 15 knots. Seas 5 to 6 feet. The coastal waters forecast from Point Reyes to Pigeon Point out to 10 nautical miles. For today, south wind 5 to 10 knots. Seas 3 to 4 feet. Wave detail, northwest 3 feet at 10 seconds and southwest 3 feet at 14 seconds. A slight chance of very light drizzle this morning. For tonight, south wind 5 to 10 knots, easing to around 5 knots after midnight. Seas 3 to 4 feet. Wave detail, northwest 3 feet at 10 seconds and southwest 3 feet at 14 seconds. A slight chance of very light drizzle. Patchy fog after midnight. For Saturday, south wind around 5 knots, veering to west around 5 knots in the afternoon. Seas 3 to 4 feet. Wave detail, northwest 3 feet at 10 seconds and southwest 3 feet at 14 seconds. A slight chance of very light drizzle in the morning. The coastal waters forecast from Pigeon Point to Point Pinos out to 10 nautical miles. For today, south wind 5 to 10 knots. Seas 4 to 5 feet. Wave detail, northwest 3 feet at 10 seconds and southwest 3 feet at 14 seconds. A slight chance of very light drizzle this morning. For tonight, south wind 5 to 10 knots. Seas 3 to 4 feet. Wave detail, northwest 2 feet at 10 seconds.

southwest 3 feet at 14 seconds. A slight chance of very light drizzle. For Saturday, south wind around 5 knots, veering to southwest in the afternoon. Seas 3 to 4 feet. Wave detail, northwest 3 feet at 10 seconds and southwest 3 feet at 14 seconds. A slight chance of very light drizzle in the morning. The following is an important beach hazard message from the National Weather Service. Issued at 8:16 p.m. Pacific Daylight Time. Beach hazard statement remains in effect through 5 a.m. Sunday. What? An increased risk of sneaker waves and stronger currents expected. Where? San Francisco County. When? Through 5 a.m. Sunday morning. Impacts, dangerous swimming and surfing conditions, and localized beach erosion can be expected. Sneaker waves can sweep across the shoreline without warning, pulling people into the sea from rocks, jetties, and beaches. Stay off of jetties, piers, rocks, and other waterside infrastructure. Remain out of the water to avoid hazardous surf and never turn your back on the ocean. Monitor local weather, surf, and tide forecast at www.weather.gov/mtr. Semi-sunset and tidal information for the San Francisco Bay Area for Friday, June 19th. The sunrise today, 5:48 a.m. The sunset tonight, 8:34 p.m. Tidal data at the Golden Gate for today. High tide, 2:48 a.m. at 5.78 feet. Low tide, 9:36 p.m. at -0.83 feet. High tide, 4:55 p.m. at 5.26 feet. Low tide, 10:15 p.m. at 2.43 feet. Here are the buoy observations for 7 a.m. Pacific Daylight Time. An offshore buoy, 6 winds northeast at 14 knots, pressure 1,025.1 millibars. An offshore buoy, 59 winds north at 16 knots, gusting to 21, water temperature 62, pressure 1,016.9 millibars. A buoy, 14 near Point Arena, wind south at 6 knots, water temperature 54, pressure 1,014.1 millibars. A buoy, 13 near Bodega Bay, wind southeast at 8 knots, pressure 1,014.0 millibars. At Point Reyes, wave rider buoy, water temperature 58, sea 7 feet, every 10 seconds. At San Francisco Bar buoy, water temperature 58, seas 5 feet, every 15 seconds. At San Francisco buoy, wind south at 6 knots, water temperature 58, pressure 1,014.3 millibars. At Half Moon Bay buoy, wind south 8 knots, water temperature 58, pressure 1,013.7 millibars, seas 3 feet, every 11 seconds. At Monterey buoy, wind south at 12 knots, water temperature 61, pressure 1,014.6 millibars. At Point Sur, wave rider buoy, water temperature 61, seas 5 feet, every 11 seconds. At Cape San Martin buoy, wind south at 4 knots, water temperature 62, pressure 1,015.7 millibars. Synopsis for the Central California coast and bays, including the Monterey Bay, Greater Farallones, and Cordell Bank National Marine Sanctuaries. Light winds early this morning increase this afternoon, becoming fresh to strong out of the west-southwest into the early evening hours, with hazardous conditions for small crafts in the San Francisco Bay, Suisun Bay, San Pablo Bay, and Monterey Bay. Expect moderate chop at times with the increasing winds this afternoon and evening. Long period southwest swell will continue into the weekend with moderate west-southwest winds across the outer waters. Winds ease Saturday, then increase across the outer northern water early Sunday into the beginning of next week. The marine forecast for San Pablo Bay, Suisun Bay, the West Delta, and the San Francisco Bay north of the Bay Bridge. Small craft advisory in effect from this afternoon through this evening. For today, southwest wind 5 to 10 knots, rising to 10 to 15 knots this afternoon. For tonight, southwest wind 10 to 15 knots, becoming west 5 to 10 knots after midnight. For Saturday, west wind 5 to 10 knots, becoming southwest 10 to 15 knots in the afternoon. The marine forecast for

Monterey Bay. Small craft advisory in effect from this afternoon through this evening. For today, southwest wind 5 to 10 knots, becoming around 10 knots late. Seas around 3 feet. Wave detail, southwest 3 feet at 10 seconds and northwest 2 feet at 10 seconds. A slight chance of very light drizzle this morning. For tonight, southwest wind 10 to 15 knots, easing to around 5 knots after midnight. Seas around 3 feet. Wave detail, southwest 3 feet at 7 seconds and northwest 2 feet at 9 seconds. A slight chance of very light drizzle. For Saturday, south wind around 5 knots, veering to west in the afternoon. Seas around 3 feet. Wave detail, southwest 2 feet at 12 seconds. A slight chance of very light drizzle in the morning. The coastal waters forecast from Point Arena to Point Reyes out to 10 nautical miles. Today, southeast wind 5 to 10 knots, seas 4 to 5 feet, wave detail, northwest 3 feet at 10 seconds and southwest 3 feet at 14 seconds. A slight chance of very light drizzle this morning. Tonight, southeast wind around 5 knots, seas 3 to 5 feet, wave detail, northwest 3 feet at 10 seconds and south 3 feet at 14 seconds. A slight chance of very light drizzle. Patchy fog after midnight. Saturday, north wind around 5 knots, backing to west in the afternoon. Seas 3 to 5 feet, wave detail, northwest 3 feet at 10 seconds and southwest 3 feet at 14 seconds. A slight chance of very light drizzle in the morning. The coastal waters forecast from Point Arena to Point Reyes 10 to 60 nautical miles offshore. Small craft advisory in effect from Saturday evening through late Sunday night. Today, southeast wind 5 to 10 knots, seas 5 to 7 feet, wave detail, northwest 5 feet at 9 seconds and southwest 4 feet at 14 seconds. A slight chance of drizzle this morning. Tonight, southeast wind 5 to 10 knots, seas 5 to 6 feet, wave detail, northwest 4 feet at 9 seconds and south 4 feet at 14 seconds. A slight chance of very light drizzle. Saturday, northeast wind 5 to 10 knots, becoming northwest 10 to 15 knots in the afternoon. Seas 5 to 6 feet, wave detail, northwest 4 feet at 10 seconds and south 4 feet at 14 seconds. A slight chance of very light drizzle in the morning. San Francisco Bar forecast. In the deep water channel, mixed seas of 3 to 5 feet at 18 seconds. Across the bar, swell can be more than twice as high across the bar than surrounding waters. Waves are also more prone to break, particularly during strong ebb currents. Maximum ebb current of 3.2 knots at 7:58 a.m. Friday and 1.7 knots at 9:27 p.m. Friday. The coastal waters forecast from Point Pinos to Point Piedras Blancas out to 10 nautical miles. Today, southeast wind 5 to 10 knots, becoming south 10 to 15 knots late this morning and afternoon. Seas 4 to 5 feet, wave detail, northwest 3 feet at 10 seconds and southwest 3 feet at 14 seconds. Patchy dense fog early this morning. A slight chance of very light drizzle this morning. Tonight, southeast wind 5 to 10 knots, easing to around 5 knots after midnight. Seas 4 to 5 feet, wave detail, northwest 3 feet at 9 seconds and southwest 3 feet at 14 seconds. A slight chance of very light drizzle. Patchy fog after midnight. Saturday, south wind around 5 knots, veering to southwest around 5 knots in the afternoon. Seas around 4 feet, wave detail, northwest 3 feet at 10 seconds and southwest 3 feet at 14 seconds. A slight chance of very light drizzle in the morning. Patchy dense fog, the coastal waters forecast from Pigeon Point to Point Pinos 10 to 60 nautical miles offshore. Today, south wind around 10 knots, seas 5 to 6 feet, wave detail, northwest 4 feet at 10 seconds and southwest 4 feet at 14 seconds. A slight chance of very light drizzle this morning. Tonight, south wind 5 to 10 knots, seas 5 to 6 feet, wave detail, northwest 4 feet at 10 seconds and southwest 4 feet at 14 seconds. A slight chance of very light drizzle. Saturday, south wind around 5 knots, seas 4 to 5 feet, wave detail, northwest 4 feet.

at 9 seconds and southwest 4 feet at 15 seconds. A slight chance of very light drizzle in the morning. The offshore waters forecast for the following marine location: Point Arena to Pigeon Point between 60 nautical miles and 150 nautical miles offshore. Issued at 0205 a.m. Pacific Daylight Time. Today, variable winds 5 to 15 knots, becoming south to southeast. Seas 6 to 9 feet. Tonight, variable winds less than 10 knots. Seas 6 to 8 feet. Saturday, north to northeast winds 5 to 15 knots. Seas 6 to 8 feet. Saturday night, north winds 15 to 25 knots. Seas 6 to 9 feet. Sun, north winds 15 to 25 knots. Seas 7 to 10 feet. Sunday night, north to northwest winds 15 to 20 knots. Seas 8 to 9 feet. Monday, north to northwest winds 10 to 20 knots. Seas 7 to 9 feet. Monday night, north to northwest winds 10 to 15 knots. Seas 6 to 8 feet. Tuesday, north to northwest winds 5 to 15 knots. Seas 5 to 7 feet. Tuesday night, north winds 10 to 15 knots. Seas 5 to 7 feet. The offshore waters forecast for the following marine location: Pigeon Point to Point Piedras Blancas between 60 nautical miles and 150 nautical miles offshore. Issued at 0205 a.m. Pacific Daylight Time. Today, south to southwest winds 5 to 10 knots. Seas 6 to 8 feet. Tonight, southwest winds less than 10 knots. Seas 5 to 7 feet. Saturday, variable winds less than 10 knots. Seas 5 to 7 feet. Saturday night, north winds 5 to 15 knots. Seas 6 to 7 feet. Sun, north to northwest winds 10 to 20 knots. Seas 6 to 9 feet. Sunday night, northwest winds 15 to 20 knots. Seas 7 to 9 feet. Monday, northwest winds 15 to 20 knots, diminishing to 10 to 15 knots. Seas 7 to 8 feet. Monday night, northwest winds 10 to 15 knots. Seas 6 to 7 feet. Tuesday, northwest winds 5 to 10 knots. Seas 5 to 6 feet. Tuesday night, northwest winds 5 to 10 knots, becoming north to northwest 5 to 15 knots. Seas 5 to 6 feet. The coastal waters forecast from Point Reyes to Pigeon Point out to 10 nautical miles. For today, south wind 5 to 10 knots. Seas 3 to 4 feet. Wave detail, northwest 3 feet at 10 seconds and southwest 3 feet at 14 seconds. A slight chance of very light drizzle this morning. For tonight, south wind 5 to 10 knots, easing to around 5 knots after midnight. Seas 3 to 4 feet. Wave detail, northwest 3 feet at 10 seconds and southwest 3 feet at 14 seconds. A slight chance of very light drizzle. Patchy fog after midnight. For Saturday, south wind around 5 knots, veering to west around 5 knots in the afternoon. Seas 3 to 4 feet. Wave detail, northwest 3 feet at 10 seconds and southwest 3 feet at 14 seconds. A slight chance of very light drizzle in the morning. The coastal waters forecast from Pigeon Point to Point Pinos out to 10 nautical miles. For today, south wind 5 to 10 knots. Seas 4 to 5 feet. Wave detail, northwest 3 feet at 10 seconds and southwest 3 feet at 14 seconds. A slight chance of very light drizzle this morning. For tonight, south wind 5 to 10 knots. Seas 3 to 4 feet. Wave detail, northwest 2 feet at 10 seconds and southwest 3 feet at 14 seconds. A slight chance of very light drizzle. For Saturday, south wind around 5 knots, veering to southwest in the afternoon. Seas 3 to 4 feet. Wave detail, northwest 3 feet at 10 seconds and southwest 3 feet at 14 seconds. A slight chance of very light drizzle.

Good morning. The following is an important beach hazard message from the National Weather Service. Issued at 8:16 p.m. Pacific Daylight Time. Beach hazard statement remains in effect through 5 a.m. Sunday. What? An increased risk of sneaker waves and strong rip currents expected. Where? San Francisco County. When? Through 5 a.m. Sunday morning. Impacts, dangerous swimming and surfing conditions, and localized beach erosion can be expected. Sneaker waves can sweep across the shoreline without warning, pulling people into the sea from rocks, jetties, and beaches. Stay off of jetties, piers, rocks, and other waterside infrastructure. Remain out of the water to avoid hazardous surf and never turn your back on the ocean. Monitor local weather, surf, and tide forecast at www.weather.gov/mtr. Sunrise, sunset, and tidal information for the San Francisco Bay Area for Friday, June 19th. The sunrise today, 5:48 a.m. The sunset tonight, 8:34 p.m. Tidal data at the Golden Gate for today. High tide, 2:48 a.m. at 5.78 feet. Low tide, 9:36 p.m. at -0.83 feet. High tide, 4:55 p.m. at 5.26 feet. Low tide, 10:15 p.m. at 2.43 feet. Here are the buoy observations for 7 a.m. Pacific Daylight Time. An offshore buoy, 6 winds northeast at 12 knots, pressure 1,025.0 millibars. An offshore buoy, 59, winds north 17 knots, gusting to 21, water temperature 62, pressure 1,016.8 millibars, seas 10 feet every 10 seconds. A buoy 14 near Point Arena, wind south at 6 knots, water temperature 54, pressure 1,014.1 millibars. A buoy 13 near Bodega Bay, wind southeast at 8 knots, pressure 1,014.0 millibars. At Point Reyes, wave rider buoy, water temperature 59, sea 7 feet, every 10 seconds. At San Francisco Bar buoy, water temperature 58, seas 5 feet, every 15 seconds. At San Francisco buoy, wind south 10 knots, water temperature 58, pressure 1,014.4 millibars, seas 4 feet, every 16 seconds. At Half Moon Bay buoy, wind south 8 knots, water temperature 58, pressure 1,013.7 millibars, seas 3 feet, every 11 seconds. At Monterey Bay buoy, wind south 10 knots, water temperature 61, pressure 1,014.7 millibars, seas 6 feet, every 10 seconds. At Point Sur, wave rider buoy, water temperature 61, seas 5 feet, every 11 seconds. At Cape San Martin buoy, wind southeast 4 knots, water temperature 62, pressure 1,015.7 millibars, seas 6 feet, every 11 seconds. Synopsis for the Central California coast and bays, including the Monterey Bay, Greater Farallones, and Cordell Bank National Marine Sanctuaries. Light winds early this morning, increase this afternoon, becoming fresh to strong out of the west-southwest into the early evening hours, with hazardous conditions for small crafts in the San Francisco Bay, Suisun Bay, San Pablo Bay, and Monterey Bay. Expect moderate chop at times with the increasing winds this afternoon and evening. Long period southwest swell will continue into the weekend with moderate west-southwest winds across the outer waters. Winds east Saturday, then increase across the outer northern water early Sunday into the beginning of next week. The marine forecast for San Pablo Bay, Suisun Bay, the West Delta, and the San Francisco Bay north of the Bay Bridge. Small craft advisory in effect from this afternoon through this evening. For today, southwest wind 5 to 10 knots, rising to 10 to 15 knots this afternoon. For tonight, southwest wind 10 to 15 knots, becoming west 5 to 10 knots after midnight. For Saturday, west wind 5 to 10 knots, becoming southwest 10 to 15 knots in the afternoon. The marine forecast for Monterey Bay. Small craft advisory in effect from this afternoon through this evening. For today, southwest wind 5 to 10 knots, becoming around 10 knots late.

visibility is around 3 feet. Wave detail, southwest 3 feet at 10 seconds and northwest 2 feet at 10 seconds. A slight chance of very light drizzle this morning. For tonight, southwest wind 10 to 15 knots, easing to around 5 knots after midnight. Seas around 3 feet. Wave detail, southwest 3 feet at 7 seconds and northwest 2 feet at 9 seconds. A slight chance of very light drizzle. For Saturday, south wind around 5 knots, veering to west in the afternoon. Seas around 3 feet. Wave detail, southwest 2 feet at 12 seconds. A slight chance of very light drizzle in the morning. 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This broadcast originates from the National Weather Service office located in Monterey, California, and serves the coastal marine waters, including San Francisco and Monterey Bay. The coastal waters forecast from Point Arena to Point Reyes out to 10 nautical miles. Today, southeast wind 5 to 10 knots, seas 4 to 5 feet, wave detail, northwest 3 feet at 10 seconds and southwest 3 feet at 14 seconds. A slight chance of very light drizzle this morning. Tonight, southeast wind around 5 knots, seas 3 to 5 feet, wave detail, northwest 3 feet at 10 seconds and south 3 feet at 14 seconds. A slight chance of very light drizzle. Patchy fog after midnight. Saturday, north wind around 5 knots, backing to west in the afternoon. Seas 3 to 5 feet, wave detail, northwest 3 feet at 10 seconds and southwest 3 feet at 14 seconds. A slight chance of very light drizzle in the morning. The coastal waters forecast from Point Arena to Point Reyes 10 to 60 nautical miles offshore. Small craft advisory in effect from Saturday evening through late Sunday night. Today, southeast wind 5 to 10 knots, seas 5 to 7 feet, wave detail, northwest 5 feet at 9 seconds and southwest 4 feet at 14 seconds. A slight chance of drizzle this morning. Tonight, southeast wind 5 to 10 knots, seas 5 to 6 feet, wave detail, northwest 4 feet at 9 seconds and south 4 feet at 14 seconds. A slight chance of very light drizzle. Saturday, northeast wind 5 to 10 knots, becoming northwest 10 to 15 knots in the afternoon. Seas 5 to 6 feet, wave detail, northwest 4 feet at 10 seconds and south 4 feet at 14 seconds. A slight chance of very light drizzle in the morning. San Francisco VAR forecast. In the deep water channel, mixed seas of 3 to 5 feet at 18 seconds. Across the bar, swell can be more than twice as high across the bar than surrounding waters. Waves are also more prone to break, particularly during strong ebb currents. Maximum ebb current of 3.2 knots at 7:58 a.m. Friday and 1.7 knots at 9:27 p.m. Friday. The coastal waters forecast from Point Pinos to Point Piedras Blancas out to 10 nautical miles. Today, southeast wind 5 to 10 knots, becoming south 10 to 15 knots late this morning and afternoon. Seas 4 to 5 feet, wave detail, northwest 3 feet at 10 seconds and southwest 3 feet at 14 seconds. Patchy dense fog early this morning. A slight chance of very light drizzle this morning. Tonight, southeast wind 5 to 10 knots, easing to around 5 knots after midnight. Seas 4 to 5 feet, wave detail, northwest 3 feet at 9 seconds and southwest 3 feet at 14 seconds. A slight chance of very light drizzle. Patchy fog after midnight. Saturday, south wind around 5 knots, veering to southwest around 5 knots in the afternoon. Seas around 4 feet, wave detail, northwest 3 feet at 10 seconds and southwest 3 feet at 14 seconds. A slight chance of very light drizzle in the morning. Patchy dense fog, the coastal waters forecast from Pigeon Point to Point Pinos 10 to 60 nautical miles offshore. Today, south wind around 10 knots, seas 5 to 6 feet, wave detail, northwest 4 feet at 10 seconds and southwest 4 feet at 14 seconds. A slight chance of very light drizzle this morning. Tonight, south wind 5 to 10 knots, seas 5 to 6 feet, wave detail, northwest 4 feet at 10 seconds and southwest 4 feet at

14 seconds. A slight chance of very light drizzle. Saturday, south wind around 5 knots, seas 4 to 5 feet, wave detail. Northwest, 4 feet at 9 seconds, and southwest, 4 feet at 15 seconds. A slight chance of very light drizzle in the morning. The offshore waters forecast for the following marine location: Point Arena to Pigeon Point, between 60 nautical miles and 150 nautical miles offshore. Issued at 02:05 a.m. Pacific Daylight Time. Today, variable winds 5 to 15 knots, becoming south to southeast. Seas 6 to 9 feet. Tonight, variable winds less than 10 knots. Seas 6 to 8 feet. Saturday, north-northeast winds 5 to 15 knots. Seas 6 to 8 feet. Saturday night, north winds 15 to 25 knots. Seas 6 to 9 feet. Sun, north winds 15 to 25 knots. Seas 7 to 10 feet. Sunday night, north to northwest winds 15 to 20 knots. Seas 8 to 9 feet. Monday, north to northwest winds 10 to 20 knots. Seas 7 to 9 feet. Monday night, north to northwest winds 10 to 15 knots. Seas 6 to 8 feet. Tuesday, north to northwest winds 5 to 15 knots. Seas 5 to 7 feet. Tuesday night, north winds 10 to 15 knots. Seas 5 to 7 feet. The offshore waters forecast for the following marine location: Pigeon Point to Point Piedras Blancas, between 60 nautical miles and 150 nautical miles offshore. Issued at 02:05 a.m. Pacific Daylight Time. Today, south to southwest winds 5 to 10 knots. Seas 6 to 8 feet. Tonight, southwest winds less than 10 knots. Seas 5 to 7 feet. Saturday, variable winds less than 10 knots. Seas 5 to 7 feet. Saturday night, north winds 5 to 15 knots. Seas 6 to 7 feet. Sun, north to northwest winds 10 to 20 knots. Seas 6 to 9 feet. Sunday night, northwest winds 15 to 20 knots. Seas 7 to 9 feet. Monday, northwest winds 15 to 20 knots, diminishing to 10 to 15 knots. Seas 7 to 8 feet. Monday night, northwest winds 10 to 15 knots. Seas 6 to 7 feet. Tuesday, northwest winds 5 to 10 knots. Seas 5 to 6 feet. Tuesday night, northwest winds 5 to 10 knots, becoming north to northwest 5 to 15 knots. Seas 5 to 6 feet. The coastal waters forecast from Point Reyes to Pigeon Point out to 10 nautical miles. For today, south wind 5 to 10 knots. Seas 3 to 4 feet. Wave detail, northwest 3 feet at 10 seconds and southwest 3 feet at 14 seconds. A slight chance of very light drizzle this morning. For tonight, south wind 5 to 10 knots, easing to around 5 knots after midnight. Seas 3 to 4 feet. Wave detail, northwest 3 feet at 10 seconds and southwest 3 feet at 14 seconds. A slight chance of very light drizzle. Patchy fog after midnight. For Saturday, south wind around 5 knots, veering to west around 5 knots in the afternoon. Seas 3 to 4 feet. Wave detail, northwest 3 feet at 10 seconds and southwest 3 feet at 14 seconds. A slight chance of very light drizzle in the morning. The coastal waters forecast from Pigeon Point to Point Pinos out to 10 nautical miles. A slight chance of very light drizzle in the morning. The coastal waters forecast from Pigeon Point to Point Pinos out to 10 nautical miles. For today, south wind 5 to 10 knots. Seas 4 to 5 feet. Wave detail, northwest 3 feet at 10 seconds and southwest 3 feet at 14 seconds. A slight chance of very light drizzle this morning. For tonight, south wind 5 to 10 knots. Seas 3 to 4 feet. Wave detail, northwest 2 feet at 10 seconds and southwest 3 feet at 14 seconds.

a slight chance of very light drizzle. For Saturday, south wind around 5 knots, veering to southwest in the afternoon. Seas 3 to 4 feet. Wave detail, northwest 3 feet at 10 seconds and southwest 3 feet at 14 seconds. A slight chance of very light drizzle in the morning. The following is an important beach hazard message from the National Weather Service. Issued at 8:16 p.m. Pacific Daylight Time. Beach hazard statement remains in effect through 5 a.m. Sunday. What? An increased risk of sneaker waves and strong rip currents expected. Where? San Francisco County. When? Through 5 a.m. Sunday morning. Impacts, dangerous swimming and surfing conditions, and localized beach erosion can be expected. Sneaker waves can sweep across the shoreline without warning, pulling people into the sea from rocks, jetties, and beaches. Stay off of jetties, piers, rocks, and other waterside infrastructure. Remain out of the water to avoid hazardous surf and never turn your back on the ocean. Monitor local weather, surf, and tide forecast at www.weather.gov/mtr. Sunrise, sunset, and tidal information for the San Francisco Bay Area for Friday, June 19th. The sunrise today, 5:48 a.m. The sunset tonight, 8:34 p.m. Tidal data at the Golden Gate for today. High tide, 2:48 a.m. at 5.78 feet. Low tide, 9:36 p.m. at -0.83 feet. High tide, 4:55 p.m. at 5.26 feet. Low tide, 10:15 p.m. at 2.43 feet. Here are the buoy observations for 7 a.m. Pacific Daylight Time. An offshore buoy 6 winds northeast at 12 knots, pressure 1,025.0 millibars. An offshore buoy 59, winds north 70 knots, gusting to 21, water temperature 62, pressure 1,016.8 millibars, seas 10 feet, every 10 seconds. At buoy 14 near Point Arena, wind south at 6 knots, water temperature 54, pressure 1,014.1 millibars. At buoy 13 near Bodega Bay, wind southeast at 8 knots, pressure 1,014.0 millibars. At Point Reyes, wave rider, buoy, water temperature 59, sea 7 feet, every 10 seconds. At San Francisco Bar, buoy, water temperature 58, seas 5 feet, every 15 seconds. At San Francisco Bay, wind south 10 knots, water temperature 58, pressure 1,014.4 millibars, seas 4 feet, every 16 seconds. At Half Moon Bay, buoy, wind south 8 knots, water temperature 58, pressure 1,013.7 millibars, seas 3 feet, every 11 seconds. At Monterey Bay, buoy, wind south 10 knots, water temperature 61, pressure 1,014.7 millibars, seas 6 feet, every 10 seconds. At Point Sur, wave rider, buoy, water temperature 61, seas 5 feet, every 11 seconds. At Cape San Martin, buoy, wind southeast 4 knots, water temperature 62, pressure 1,015.7 millibars, seas 6 feet, every 11 seconds. Synopsis for the Central California coast and bays, including the Monterey Bay, Greater Farallones, and Cordell Bank National Marine Sanctuaries. Light winds early this morning increase this afternoon, becoming fresh to strong out of the west-southwest into the early evening hours, with hazardous conditions for small crafts in the San Francisco Bay, Suisun Bay, San Pablo Bay, and Monterey Bay. Expect moderate chop at times with the increasing winds this afternoon and evening. Long period southwest swell will continue into the weekend with moderate west-southwest winds across the outer waters. Winds ease Saturday, then increase across the outer northern water early Sunday into the beginning of next week. The marine forecast for San Pablo Bay, Suisun Bay, the West Delta, and the San Francisco Bay north of the Bay Bridge. Small craft advisory in effect from this afternoon through this evening. For today, southwest wind 5 to 10 knots, rising to 10 to 15 knots this afternoon. For tonight, southwest wind 10 to 15 knots, becoming west 5 to 10 knots after midnight. For Saturday,

5 to 10 knots, becoming southwest 10 to 15 knots in the afternoon. The marine forecast for Monterey Bay. Small craft advisory in effect from this afternoon through this evening. For today, southwest wind 5 to 10 knots, becoming around 10 knots late. Seas around 3 feet. Wave detail, southwest 3 feet at 10 seconds and northwest 2 feet at 10 seconds. A slight chance of very light drizzle this morning. For tonight, southwest wind 10 to 15 knots, easing to around 5 knots after midnight. Seas around 3 feet. Wave detail, southwest 3 feet at 7 seconds and northwest 2 feet at 9 seconds. A slight chance of very light drizzle. For Saturday, south wind around 5 knots, veering to west in the afternoon. Seas around 3 feet. Wave detail, southwest 2 feet at 12 seconds. A slight chance of very light drizzle in the morning. The coastal waters forecast from Point Arena to Point Reyes out to 10 nautical miles. Today, southeast wind 5 to 10 knots, seas 4 to 5 feet, wave detail. Northwest 3 feet at 10 seconds and southwest 3 feet at 14 seconds. A slight chance of very light drizzle this morning. Tonight, southeast wind around 5 knots, seas 3 to 5 feet, wave detail. Northwest 3 feet at 10 seconds and south 3 feet at 14 seconds. A slight chance of very light drizzle. Patchy fog after midnight. Saturday, north wind around 5 knots, backing to west in the afternoon. Seas 3 to 5 feet, wave detail. Northwest 3 feet at 10 seconds and southwest 3 feet at 14 seconds. A slight chance of very light drizzle in the morning. The coastal waters forecast from Point Arena to Point Reyes 10 to 60 nautical miles offshore. Small craft advisory in effect from Saturday evening through late Sunday night. Today, southeast wind 5 to 10 knots, seas 5 to 7 feet, wave detail. Northwest 5 feet at 9 seconds and southwest 4 feet at 14 seconds. A slight chance of drizzle this morning. Tonight, southeast wind 5 to 10 knots, seas 5 to 6 feet, wave detail. Northwest 4 feet at 9 seconds and south 4 feet at 14 seconds. A slight chance of very light drizzle. Saturday, northeast wind 5 to 10 knots, becoming northwest 10 to 15 knots in the afternoon. Seas 5 to 6 feet, wave detail. Northwest 4 feet at 10 seconds and south 4 feet at 14 seconds. A slight chance of very light drizzle in the morning. San Francisco Bar forecast. In the deep water channel, mixed seas of 3 to 5 feet at 18 seconds. Across the bar, swell can be more than twice as high across the bar than surrounding waters. Waves are also more prone to break, particularly during strong ebb currents. Maximum ebb current of 3.2 knots at 7:58 a.m. Friday and 1.7 knots at 9:27 p.m. Friday. The coastal waters forecast from Point Pinos to Point Piedras Blancas out to 10 nautical miles. Today, southeast wind 5 to 10 knots, becoming south 10 to 15 knots late this morning and afternoon. Seas 4 to 5 feet, wave detail, northwest 3 feet at 10 seconds and southwest 3 feet at 14 seconds. Patchy dense fog early this morning. A slight chance of very light drizzle this morning. Tonight, southeast wind 5 to 10 knots, easing to around 5 knots after midnight. Seas 4 to 5 feet, wave detail, northwest 3 feet at 9 seconds and southwest 3 feet at 14 seconds. A slight chance of very light drizzle. Patchy fog after midnight. Saturday, south wind around 5 knots, veering to southwest around 5 knots in the afternoon. Seas around 4 feet, wave detail, northwest 3 feet at 10 seconds and southwest 3 feet at 14 seconds. A slight chance of very light drizzle in the morning. Patchy dense fog, the coastal waters forecast from Pigeon Point to Point Pinos 10 to 60 nautical miles offshore. Today, south wind around 10 knots, seas 5 to 6 feet, wave detail, northwest 4 feet at 10 seconds and southwest 4 feet at 14 seconds. A slight chance of very light drizzle this morning. Tonight, south wind 5 to 10 knots, seas 5 to 6 feet, wave detail, northwest 4 feet at 10 seconds and southwest 4 feet at 14 seconds.

slight chance of very light drizzle. Saturday, south wind around 5 knots, seas 4 to 5 feet, wave detail. Northwest, 4 feet at 9 seconds, and southwest, 4 feet at 15 seconds. A slight chance of very light drizzle in the morning. The offshore waters forecast for the following marine location: Point Arena to Pigeon Point between 60 nautical miles and 150 nautical miles offshore. Issued at 0205 a.m. Pacific Daylight Time. Today, variable winds 5 to 15 knots, becoming south to southeast. Seas 6 to 9 feet. Tonight, variable winds less than 10 knots. Seas 6 to 8 feet. Saturday, north-northeast winds 5 to 15 knots. Seas 6 to 8 feet. Saturday night, north winds 15 to 25 knots. Seas 6 to 9 feet. Sun, north winds 15 to 25 knots. Seas 7 to 10 feet. Sunday night, north to northwest winds 15 to 20 knots. Seas 8 to 9 feet. Monday, north to northwest winds 10 to 20 knots. Seas 7 to 9 feet. Monday night, north to northwest winds 10 to 15 knots. Seas 6 to 8 feet. Tuesday, north to northwest winds 5 to 15 knots. Seas 5 to 7 feet. Tuesday night, north winds 10 to 15 knots. Seas 5 to 7 feet. The offshore waters forecast for the following marine location: Pigeon Point to Point Piedras Blancas between 60 nautical miles and 150 nautical miles offshore. Issued at 0205 a.m. Pacific Daylight Time. Today, south to southwest winds 5 to 10 knots. Seas 6 to 8 feet. Tonight, southwest winds less than 10 knots. Seas 5 to 7 feet. Saturday, variable winds less than 10 knots. Seas 5 to 7 feet. Saturday night, north winds 5 to 15 knots. Seas 6 to 7 feet. Sun, north to northwest winds 10 to 20 knots. Seas 6 to 9 feet. Sunday night, northwest winds 15 to 20 knots. Seas 7 to 9 feet. Monday, northwest winds 15 to 20 knots, diminishing to 10 to 15 knots. Seas 7 to 8 feet. Monday night, northwest winds 10 to 15 knots. Seas 6 to 7 feet. Tuesday, northwest winds 5 to 10 knots. Seas 5 to 6 feet. Tuesday night, northwest winds 5 to 10 knots, becoming north to northwest 5 to 15 knots. Seas 5 to 6 feet. The coastal waters forecast from Point Reyes to Pigeon Point out to 10 nautical miles. For today, south wind 5 to 10 knots. Seas 3 to 4 feet. Wave detail, northwest 3 feet at 10 seconds and southwest 3 feet at 14 seconds. A slight chance of very light drizzle this morning. For tonight, south wind 5 to 10 knots, easing to around 5 knots after midnight. Seas 3 to 4 feet. Wave detail, northwest 3 feet at 10 seconds and southwest 3 feet at 14 seconds. A slight chance of very light drizzle. Patchy fog after midnight. For Saturday, south wind around 5 knots, veering to west around 5 knots in the afternoon. Seas 3 to 4 feet. Wave detail, northwest 3 feet at 10 seconds and southwest 3 feet at 14 seconds. A slight chance of very light drizzle in the morning. The coastal waters forecast from Pigeon Point to Point Pinos out to 10 nautical miles. For today, south wind 5 to 10 knots. Seas 4 to 5 feet. Wave detail, northwest 3 feet at 10 seconds and southwest 3 feet at 14 seconds. A slight chance of very light drizzle this morning. For tonight, south wind 5 to 10 knots. Seas 3 to 4 feet. Wave detail, northwest 2 feet at 10 seconds and southwest 3 feet at 14 seconds. A slight chance of very light drizzle. For Saturday, south wind around 5 knots, veering to southwest in the afternoon. Seas 3 to 4 feet.

at 10 seconds and southwest 3 feet at 14 seconds. A slight chance of very light drizzle in the morning. The following is an important beach hazard message from the National Weather Service. Issued at 8:16 p.m. Pacific Daylight Time. Beach hazard statement remains in effect through 5 a.m. Sunday. What? An increased risk of sneaker waves and stronger currents expected. Where? San Francisco County. When? Through 5 a.m. Sunday morning. Impacts, dangerous swimming and surfing conditions, and localized beach erosion can be expected. Sneaker waves can sweep across the shoreline without warning, pulling people into the sea from rocks, jetties, and beaches. Stay off of jetties, piers, rocks, and other waterside infrastructure. Remain out of the water to avoid hazardous surf and never turn your back on the ocean. Monitor local weather, surf, and tide forecast at www.weather.gov/mtr. Sunrise, sunset, and tidal information for the San Francisco Bay Area for Friday, June 19th. The sunrise today, 5:48 a.m. The sunset tonight, 8:34 p.m. Tidal data at the Golden Gate for today. High tide, 2:48 a.m. at 5.78 feet. Low tide, 9:36 p.m. at -0.83 feet. High tide, 4:55 p.m. at 5.26 feet. Low tide, 10:15 p.m. at 2.43 feet. Here are the buoy observations for 7 a.m. Pacific Daylight Time. An offshore buoy, 6 winds northeast at 12 knots, pressure 1,025.0 millibars. An offshore buoy, 59, winds north 70 knots, gusting to 21, water temperature 62, pressure 1,016.8 millibars, seas 10 feet every 10 seconds. A buoy, 14, near Point Arena, winds south at 6 knots, water temperature 54, pressure 1,014.1 millibars. A buoy, 13, near Bodega Bay, winds southeast at 8 knots, pressure 1,014.0 millibars. At Point Reyes, Wave Rider, buoy, water temperature 59, sea 7 feet, every 10 seconds. At San Francisco Bar, buoy, water temperature 58, seas 5 feet, every 15 seconds. At San Francisco, buoy, wind south 10 knots, water temperature 58, pressure 1,014.4 millibars, seas 4 feet, every 16 seconds. At Half Moon Bay, buoy, wind south 8 knots, water temperature 58, pressure 1,013.7 millibars, seas 3 feet, every 11 seconds. At Monterey Bay, buoy, wind south 10 knots, water temperature 61, pressure 1,014.7 millibars, seas 6 feet, every 10 seconds. At Point Sur, Wave Rider, buoy, water temperature 61, seas 5 feet, every 11 seconds. At Cape San Martin, buoy, wind southeast 4 knots, water temperature 62, pressure 1,015.7 millibars, seas 6 feet, every 11 seconds. Synopsis for the Central California coast and bays, including the Monterey Bay, Greater Farallox, and Cordell Bank National Marine Sanctuaries. Light winds early this morning, increase this afternoon, becoming fresh to strong out of the west-southwest into the early evening hours, with hazardous conditions for small crafts in the San Francisco Bay, Susan Bay, San Pablo Bay, and Monterey Bay. Expect moderate chop at times with the increasing winds this afternoon and evening. Long period southwest swell will continue into the weekend with moderate west-southwest winds across the outer waters. Winds east Saturday, then increase across the outer northern water early Sunday into the beginning of next week. The marine forecast for San Pablo Bay, Susan Bay, the West Delta, and the San Francisco Bay north of the Bay Bridge. Small craft advisory in effect from this afternoon through this evening. For today, southwest wind 5 to 10 knots, rising to 10 to 15 knots this afternoon. For tonight, southwest wind 10 to 15 knots, becoming west 5 to 10 knots after midnight. For Saturday, west wind 5 to 10 knots, becoming southwest 10 to 15 knots in the afternoon. The marine forecast for Monterey Bay. Small craft advisory in effect.

2 feet at 12 seconds. A slight chance of very light drizzle in the morning. 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This broadcast originates from the National Weather Service Office located in Monterey, California, and serves the coastal marine waters, including San Francisco and Monterey Bay. The coastal waters forecast from Point Arena to Point Reyes out to 10 nautical miles. Today, southeast wind 5 to 10 knots, seas 4 to 5 feet, wave detail, northwest 3 feet at 10 seconds and southwest 3 feet at 14 seconds. A slight chance of very light drizzle this morning. Tonight, southeast wind around 5 knots, seas 3 to 5 feet, wave detail, northwest 3 feet at 10 seconds and south 3 feet at 14 seconds. A slight chance of very light drizzle. Patchy fog after midnight. Saturday, north wind around 5 knots, backing to west in the afternoon. Seas 3 to 5 feet, wave detail, northwest 3 feet at 10 seconds and southwest 3 feet at 14 seconds. A slight chance of very light drizzle in the morning. The coastal waters forecast from Point Arena to Point Reyes 10 to 60 nautical miles offshore. Small craft advisory in effect from Saturday evening through late Sunday night. Today, southeast wind 5 to 10 knots, seas 5 to 7 feet, wave detail, northwest 5 feet at 9 seconds, and southwest 4 feet at 14 seconds. A slight chance of drizzle this morning. Tonight, southeast wind 5 to 10 knots, seas 5 to 6 feet, wave detail, northwest 4 feet at 9 seconds, and south 4 feet at 14 seconds. A slight chance of very light drizzle. Saturday, northeast wind 5 to 10 knots, becoming northwest 10 to 15 knots in the afternoon. Seas 5 to 6 feet, wave detail, northwest 4 feet at 10 seconds and south 4 feet at 14 seconds. A slight chance of very light drizzle in the morning. San Francisco VAR forecast. In the deep water channel, mixed seas of 3 to 5 feet at 18 seconds. Across the bar, swell can be more than twice as high across the bar than surrounding waters. Waves are also more prone to break, particularly during strong ebb currents. Maximum ebb current of 3.2 knots at 7:58 a.m. Friday and 1.7 knots at 9:27 p.m. Friday. The coastal waters forecast from Point Pinos to Point Piedras blunts out to 10 nautical miles. Today, southeast wind 5 to 10 knots, becoming south 10 to 15 knots late this morning and afternoon. Seas 4 to 5 feet, wave detail, northwest 3 feet at 10 seconds and southwest 3 feet at 14 seconds. Patchy dense fog early this morning. A slight chance of very light drizzle this morning. Tonight, southeast wind 5 to 10 knots, easing to around 5 knots after midnight. Seas 4 to 5 feet, wave detail, northwest 3 feet at 9 seconds and southwest 3 feet at 14 seconds. A slight chance of very light drizzle. Patchy fog after midnight. Saturday, south wind around 5 knots, veering to southwest around 5 knots in the afternoon. Seas around 4 feet, wave detail, northwest 3 feet at 10 seconds and southwest 3 feet at 14 seconds. A slight chance of very light drizzle in the morning. Patchy dense fog, the coastal waters forecast from Pigeon Point to Point Pinos 10 to 60 nautical miles offshore. Today, south wind around 10 knots, seas 5 to 6 feet, wave detail, northwest 4 feet at 10 seconds and southwest 4 feet at 14 seconds. A slight chance of very light drizzle this morning. Tonight, south wind 5 to 10 knots, seas 5 to 6 feet, wave detail, northwest 4 feet at 10 seconds and southwest 4 feet at 14 seconds. A slight chance of very light drizzle. Saturday, south wind around 5 knots, seas 4 to 5 feet, wave detail, northwest 4 feet at 9 seconds and southwest 4 feet at 15 seconds. A slight chance of very light drizzle in the morning. The offshore waters forecast for the following marine location, Point Arena to Pigeon Point between 60 nautical miles and 150 nautical miles offshore. Issued at 0205 a.m. Pacific Daylight Time. Today, variable winds 5 to 15 knots, becoming south to southeast. Seas 6 to 9 feet.

variable winds less than 10 knots. Seas 6 to 8 feet. Saturday, north to northeast winds 5 to 15 knots. Seas 6 to 8 feet. Saturday night, north winds 15 to 25 knots. Seas 6 to 9 feet. Sun, north winds 15 to 25 knots. Seas 7 to 10 feet. Sunday night, north to northwest winds 15 to 20 knots. Seas 8 to 9 feet. Monday, north to northwest winds 10 to 20 knots. Seas 7 to 9 feet. Monday night, north to northwest winds 10 to 15 knots. Seas 6 to 8 feet. Tuesday, north to northwest winds 5 to 15 knots. Seas 5 to 7 feet. Tuesday night, north winds 10 to 15 knots. Seas 5 to 7 feet. The offshore waters forecast for the following marine location. Pigeon Point to Point Piedras Blanco is between 60 nautical miles and 150 nautical miles offshore. Issued at 0205 a.m. Pacific Daylight Time. Today, south to southwest winds 5 to 10 knots. Seas 6 to 8 feet. Tonight, southwest winds less than 10 knots. Seas 5 to 7 feet. Saturday, variable winds less than 10 knots. Seas 5 to 7 feet. Saturday night, north winds 5 to 15 knots. Seas 6 to 7 feet. Sun, north to northwest winds 10 to 20 knots. Seas 6 to 9 feet. Sunday night, northwest winds 15 to 20 knots. Seas 7 to 9 feet. Monday, northwest winds 15 to 20 knots, diminishing to 10 to 15 knots. Seas 7 to 8 feet. Monday night, northwest winds 10 to 15 knots. Seas 6 to 7 feet. Tuesday, northwest winds 5 to 10 knots. Seas 5 to 6 feet. Tuesday night, northwest winds 5 to 10 knots, becoming north to northwest 5 to 15 knots. Seas 5 to 6 feet. The coastal waters forecast from Point Reyes to Pigeon Point out to 10 nautical miles. For today, south wind 5 to 10 knots. Seas 3 to 4 feet. Wave detail, northwest 3 feet at 10 seconds and southwest 3 feet at 14 seconds. A slight chance of very light drizzle this morning. For tonight, south wind 5 to 10 knots, easing to around 5 knots after midnight. Seas 3 to 4 feet. Wave detail, northwest 3 feet at 10 seconds and southwest 3 feet at 14 seconds. A slight chance of very light drizzle. Patchy fog after midnight. For Saturday, south wind around 5 knots, veering to west around 5 knots in the afternoon. Seas 3 to 4 feet. Wave detail, northwest 3 feet at 10 seconds and southwest 3 feet at 14 seconds. A slight chance of very light drizzle in the morning. The coastal waters forecast from Pigeon Point to Point Pinos out to 10 nautical miles. For today, south wind 5 to 10 knots. Seas 4 to 5 feet. Wave detail, northwest 3 feet at 10 seconds and southwest 3 feet at 14 seconds. A slight chance of very light drizzle this morning. For tonight, south wind 5 to 10 knots. Seas 3 to 4 feet. Wave detail, northwest 2 feet at 10 seconds and southwest 3 feet at 14 seconds. A slight chance of very light drizzle. For Saturday, south wind around 5 knots, veering to southwest in the afternoon. Seas 3 to 4 feet. Wave detail, northwest 3 feet at 10 seconds and southwest 3 feet at 14 seconds. A slight chance of very light drizzle in the morning. The following is an important beach hazard message from the National Weather Service. Issued at 8:16 p.m. Pacific Daylight Time. Beach hazard statement remains in effect through 5 a.m. Sunday. What? An increased risk of sneaker waves and strong rip currents expected. Where? San Francisco County. When? Through 5 a.m. Sunday morning. Impacts, dangerous swimming and surfing conditions.

intrusion can be expected. Sneaker waves can sweep across the shoreline without warning, pulling people into the seas from rocks, jetties, and beaches. Stay off of jetties, piers, rocks, and other waterside infrastructure. Remain out of the water to avoid hazardous surf and never turn your back on the ocean. Monitor local weather, surf, and tide forecast at www.weather.gov/mtr. Semi-sunset and tidal information for the San Francisco Bay Area for Friday, June 19th. The sunrise today, 5:48 a.m. The sunset tonight, 8:34 p.m. Tidal data at the Golden Gate for today. High tide, 2:48 a.m. at 5.78 feet. Low tide, 9:36 p.m. at -0.83 feet. High tide, 4:55 p.m. at 5.26 feet. Low tide, 10:15 p.m. at 2.43 feet. Here are the buoy observations for 8 a.m. Pacific Daylight Time. An offshore buoy, 6 winds northeast at 14 knots, pressure 1,025.1 millibars. An offshore buoy, 59 winds north at 16 knots, water temperature 62, pressure 1,017.2 millibars. At buoy 14 near Point Arena, wind south at 8 knots, water temperature 53, pressure 1,014.4 millibars. At buoy 13 near Bodega Bay, wind southeast at 8 knots, pressure 1,014.4 millibars. At Point Reyes, wave rider, buoy water temperature 59, phase 6 feet every 10 seconds. At San Francisco Bar, buoy water temperature 58, phase 4 feet every 15 seconds. At San Francisco Bay, wind south 8 knots, water temperature 58, pressure 1,014.6 millibars, seas 5 feet every 16 seconds. At Half Moon Bay, buoy wind south 10 knots, water temperature 58, pressure 1,014.1 millibars, seas 3 feet every 14 seconds. At Monterey, buoy wind south at 12 knots, water temperature 61, pressure 1,015.0 millibars. At Pointer, wave rider, buoy water temperature 61, seas 5 feet every 11 seconds. At Cape San Martin, buoy wind south at 6 knots, water temperature 62, pressure 1,016.1 millibars. Synopsis for the Central California coast and bays, including the Monterey Bay, Greater Farallones, and Cordell Bank National Marine Sanctuaries. Light winds early this morning increase this afternoon, becoming fresh to strong out of the west-southwest into the early evening hours, with hazardous conditions for small crafts in the San Francisco Bay, Susan Bay, San Pablo Bay, and Monterey Bay. Expect moderate chop at times with the increasing winds this afternoon and evening. Long period southwest swell will continue into the weekend with moderate west-southwest winds across the outer waters. Wind seas Saturday, then increase across the outer northern water early Sunday into the beginning of next week. The marine forecast for San Pablo Bay, Susan Bay, the West Delta, and the San Francisco Bay north of the Bay Bridge. Small craft advisory in effect from this afternoon through this evening. For today, southwest wind 5 to 10 knots, rising to 10 to 15 knots this afternoon. For tonight, southwest wind 10 to 15 knots, becoming west 5 to 10 knots after midnight. For Saturday, west wind 5 to 10 knots, becoming southwest 10 to 15 knots in the afternoon. The marine forecast for Monterey Bay. Small craft advisory in effect from this afternoon through this evening. For today, southwest wind 5 to 10 knots, becoming around 10 knots late. Seas around 3 feet. Wave detail, southwest 3 feet at 10 seconds and northwest 2 feet at 10 seconds. A slight chance of very light drizzle this morning. For tonight, southwest wind 10 to 15 knots, easing to around 5 knots after midnight. Seas around 3 feet. Wave detail, southwest 3 feet at 7 seconds and northwest 2 feet at 9 seconds. A slight chance of very light drizzle. For Saturday, south wind around 5 knots, veering to west in the afternoon. Seas around 3 feet. Wave detail, southwest 2 feet.

at 12 seconds. A slight chance of very light drizzle in the morning. The coastal waters forecast from Point Arena to Point Reyes out to 10 nautical miles. Today, southeast wind 5 to 10 knots, seas 4 to 5 feet, wave detail. Northwest 3 feet at 10 seconds and southwest 3 feet at 14 seconds. A slight chance of very light drizzle this morning. Tonight, southeast wind around 5 knots, seas 3 to 5 feet, wave detail. Northwest 3 feet at 10 seconds and south 3 feet at 14 seconds. A slight chance of very light drizzle. Patchy fog after midnight. Saturday, north wind around 5 knots, backing to west in the afternoon. Seas 3 to 5 feet, wave detail. Northwest 3 feet at 10 seconds and southwest 3 feet at 14 seconds. A slight chance of very light drizzle in the morning. The coastal waters forecast from Point Arena to Point Reyes 10 to 60 nautical miles offshore. Small craft advisory in effect from Saturday evening through late Sunday night. Today, southeast wind 5 to 10 knots, seas 5 to 7 feet, wave detail. Northwest 5 feet at 9 seconds and southwest 4 feet at 14 seconds. A slight chance of drizzle this morning. Tonight, southeast wind 5 to 10 knots, seas 5 to 6 feet, wave detail. Northwest 4 feet at 9 seconds and south 4 feet at 14 seconds. A slight chance of very light drizzle. Saturday, northeast wind 5 to 10 knots, becoming northwest 10 to 15 knots in the afternoon. Seas 5 to 6 feet, wave detail. Northwest 4 feet at 10 seconds and south 4 feet at 14 seconds. A slight chance of very light drizzle in the morning. San Francisco bar forecast. In the deep water channel, mixed seas of 3 to 5 feet at 18 seconds. Across the bar, swell can be more than twice as high across the bar than surrounding waters. Waves are also more prone to break, particularly during strong head currents. Maximum head current of 3.2 knots at 7:58 a.m. Friday and 1.7 knots at 9:27 p.m. Friday. The coastal waters forecast from Point Pinos to Point Piedras blunts out to 10 nautical miles. Today, southeast wind 5 to 10 knots, becoming south 10 to 15 knots late this morning and afternoon. Seas 4 to 5 feet, wave detail. Northwest 3 feet at 10 seconds and southwest 3 feet at 14 seconds. Patchy dense fog early this morning. A slight chance of very light drizzle this morning. Tonight, southeast wind 5 to 10 knots, easing to around 5 knots after midnight. Seas 4 to 5 feet, wave detail. Northwest 3 feet at 9 seconds and southwest 3 feet at 14 seconds. A slight chance of very light drizzle. Patchy fog after midnight. Saturday, south wind around 5 knots, veering to southwest around 5 knots in the afternoon. Seas around 4 feet, wave detail. Northwest 3 feet at 10 seconds and southwest 3 feet at 14 seconds. A slight chance of very light drizzle in the morning. Patchy dense fog, the coastal waters forecast from Pigeon Point to Point Pinos 10 to 60 nautical miles offshore. Today, south wind around 10 knots, seas 5 to 6 feet, wave detail. Northwest 4 feet at 10 seconds and southwest 4 feet at 14 seconds. A slight chance of very light drizzle this morning. Tonight, south wind 5 to 10 knots, seas 5 to 6 feet, wave detail. Northwest 4 feet at 10 seconds and southwest 4 feet at 14 seconds. A slight chance of very light drizzle. Saturday, south wind around 5 knots, seas 4 to 5 feet, wave detail. Northwest 4 feet at 9 seconds and southwest 4 feet at 15 seconds. A slight chance of very light drizzle in the morning. The offshore waters forecast for the following marine location, Point Arena to Pigeon Point between 60 nautical miles and 150 nautical miles offshore. Issued at 0205 a.m. Pacific Daylight Time. Today, variable winds 5 to 15 knots, becoming south to southeast. Seas 6 to 9 feet. Tonight, variable winds less than 10 knots. Seas 6 to 8 feet. Saturday, north to northeast winds 5 to 15 knots. Seas 6 to 8 feet. Saturday night, north winds 15 to 25 knots. Seas 6 to 9 feet. Sun, north winds 15 to

25 knots. Sea is 7 to 10 feet. Sunday night, north to northwest winds 15 to 20 knots. Sea is 8 to 9 feet. Monday, north to northwest winds 10 to 20 knots. Sea 7 to 9 feet. Monday night, north to northwest winds 10 to 15 knots. Sea 6 to 8 feet. Tuesday, north to northwest winds 5 to 15 knots. Sea 5 to 7 feet. Tuesday night, north winds 10 to 15 knots. Sea 5 to 7 feet. The offshore waters forecast for the following marine location: Pigeon Point to Point Piedras, Lunsford, between 60 nautical miles and 150 nautical miles offshore. Issued at 0:05 a.m. Pacific Daylight Time. Today, south to southwest winds 5 to 10 knots. Sea 6 to 8 feet. Tonight, southwest winds less than 10 knots. Sea 5 to 7 feet. Saturday, variable winds less than 10 knots. Seas 5 to 7 feet. Saturday night, north winds 5 to 15 knots. Seas 6 to 7 feet. Sun, north to northwest winds 10 to 20 knots. Seas 6 to 9 feet. Sunday night, northwest winds 15 to 20 knots. Seas 7 to 9 feet. Monday, northwest winds 15 to 20 knots, diminishing to 10 to 15 knots. Sea 7 to 8 feet. Monday night, northwest winds 10 to 15 knots. Sea 6 to 7 feet. Tuesday, northwest winds 5 to 10 knots. Sea 5 to 6 feet. Tuesday night, northwest winds 5 to 10 knots, becoming north to northwest 5 to 15 knots. Seas 5 to 6 feet. The coastal waters forecast from Point Reyes to Pigeon Point out to 10 nautical miles. For today, south wind 5 to 10 knots. Seas 3 to 4 feet. Wave detail, northwest 3 feet at 10 seconds and southwest 3 feet at 14 seconds. A slight chance of very light drizzle this morning. For tonight, south wind 5 to 10 knots, easing to around 5 knots after midnight. Seas 3 to 4 feet. Wave detail, northwest 3 feet at 10 seconds and southwest 3 feet at 14 seconds. A slight chance of very light drizzle. Patchy fog after midnight. For Saturday, south wind around 5 knots, veering to west around 5 knots in the afternoon. Seas 3 to 4 feet. Wave detail, northwest 3 feet at 10 seconds and southwest 3 feet at 14 seconds. A slight chance of very light drizzle in the morning. The coastal waters forecast from Pigeon Point to Point Pinos out to 10 nautical miles. For today, south wind 5 to 10 knots. Seas 4 to 5 feet. Wave detail, northwest 3 feet at 10 seconds and southwest 3 feet at 14 seconds. A slight chance of very light drizzle this morning. For tonight, south wind 5 to 10 knots. Sea 3 to 4 feet. Wave detail, northwest 2 feet at 10 seconds and southwest 3 feet at 14 seconds. A slight chance of very light drizzle. For Saturday, south wind around 5 knots, veering to southwest in the afternoon. Sea 3 to 4 feet. Wave detail, northwest 3 feet at 10 seconds and southwest 3 feet at 14 seconds. A slight chance of very light drizzle in the morning. The following is an important beach hazard message from the National Weather Service. Issued at 8:16 p.m. Pacific Daylight Time. Beach hazard statement remains in effect through 5 a.m. Sunday. What? An increased risk of sneaker waves and strong rip currents expected. Where? San Francisco County. When? Through 5 a.m. Sunday morning. Impacts, dangerous swimming and surfing conditions, and localized beach erosion can be expected. Sneaker waves can sweep across the shoreline without warning, pulling people into the sea from rocks, jetties, and beaches. Stay off of jetties, piers, rocks, and other waterside infrastructure. Remain out of the water to avoid hazardous surf and never turn your back on the ocean.

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Sunrise, sunset, and tidal information for the San Francisco Bay Area for Friday, June 19th. The sunrise today, 5:48 a.m. The sunset tonight, 8:34 p.m. Tidal data at the Golden Gate for today. High tide, 2:48 a.m. at 5.78 feet. Low tide, 9:36 p.m. at minus 083 feet. High tide, 4:55 p.m. at 5.26 feet. Low tide, 10:15 p.m. at 2.43 feet. Here are the buoy observations for 8 a.m. Pacific Daylight Time. An offshore buoy 6 winds northeast at 60 knots, gusting to 21, pressure 1,025.1 millibars. An offshore buoy 59 winds north at 16 knots, water temperature 62, pressure 1,017.2 millibars. At Point Arena buoy, winds south 8 knots, water temperature 53, pressure 1,014.5 millibars, sea 7 feet, every 10 seconds. At buoy 13 near Bodega Bay, winds southeast at 8 knots, pressure 1,014.5 millibars, swell 4 feet, every 16 seconds. At Point Reyes Wave Rider buoy, water temperature 58, sea 7 feet, every 10 seconds. At San Francisco Bar buoy, water temperature 58, seas 4 feet, every 15 seconds. At San Francisco buoy, winds south 8 knots, water temperature 58, pressure 1,014.6 millibars, seas 5 feet, every 16 seconds. At Half Moon Bay buoy, winds south 10 knots, water temperature 58, pressure 1,014.1 millibars, seas 3 feet, every 14 seconds. At Monterey Bay buoy, winds south 10 knots, water temperature 61, pressure 1,015.0 millibars, seas 6 feet, every 16 seconds. At Point Sur, Wave Rider buoy, water temperature 61, seas 5 feet, every 11 seconds. At Cape San Martin buoy, winds south 4 knots, water temperature 62, pressure 1,016.1 millibars, seas 6 feet, every 10 seconds. Synopsis for the Central California coast and bays, including the Monterey Bay, Greater Farallones, and Cordell Bank National Marine Sanctuaries. Light winds early this morning increase this afternoon, becoming fresh to strong out of the west-southwest into the early evening hours, with hazardous conditions for small craft in the San Francisco Bay, Suisun Bay, San Pablo Bay, and Monterey Bay. Expect moderate chop at times with the increasing winds this afternoon and evening. Long period southwest swell will continue into the weekend with moderate west-southwest winds across the outer waters. Winds east Saturday, then increase across the outer northern water early Sunday into the beginning of next week. The marine forecast for San Pablo Bay, Suisun Bay, the West Delta, and the San Francisco Bay north of the Bay Bridge. Small craft advisory in effect from this afternoon through this evening. For today, southwest wind 5 to 10 knots, rising to 10 to 15 knots this afternoon. For tonight, southwest wind 10 to 15 knots, becoming west 5 to 10 knots after midnight. For Saturday, west wind 5 to 10 knots, becoming southwest 10 to 15 knots in the afternoon. The marine forecast for Monterey Bay. Small craft advisory in effect from this afternoon through this evening. For today, southwest wind 5 to 10 knots, becoming around 10 knots late. Seas around 3 feet. Wave detail, southwest 3 feet at 10 seconds and northwest 2 feet at 10 seconds. A slight chance of very light drizzle this morning. For tonight, southwest wind 10 to 15 knots, easing to around 5 knots after midnight. Seas around 3 feet. Wave detail, southwest 3 feet at 7 seconds and northwest 2 feet at 9 seconds. A slight chance of very light drizzle. For Saturday, south wind around 5 knots, veering to west in the afternoon. Seas around 3 feet. Wave detail, southwest 2 feet at 12 seconds. A slight chance of very light drizzle in the morning. 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

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This broadcast originates from the National Weather Service office located in Monterey, California, and serves the coastal marine waters, including San Francisco and Monterey Bay. The coastal waters forecast from Point Arena to Point Reyes out to 10 nautical miles. Today, southeast wind 5 to 10 knots, seas 4 to 5 feet, wave detail. Northwest 3 feet at 10 seconds and southwest 3 feet at 14 seconds. A slight chance of very light drizzle this morning. Tonight, southeast wind around 5 knots, seas 3 to 5 feet, wave detail. Northwest 3 feet at 10 seconds and south 3 feet at 14 seconds. A slight chance of very light drizzle. Patchy fog after midnight. Saturday, northwind around 5 knots, backing to west in the afternoon. Seas 3 to 5 feet, wave detail. Northwest 3 feet at 10 seconds and southwest 3 feet at 14 seconds. A slight chance of very light drizzle in the morning. The coastal waters forecast from Point Arena to Point Reyes 10 to 60 nautical miles offshore. Small craft advisory in effect from Saturday evening through late Sunday night. Today, southeast wind 5 to 10 knots, seas 5 to 7 feet, wave detail. Northwest 5 feet at 9 seconds and southwest 4 feet at 14 seconds. A slight chance of drizzle this morning. Tonight, southeast wind 5 to 10 knots, seas 5 to 6 feet, wave detail. Northwest 4 feet at 9 seconds and south 4 feet at 14 seconds. A slight chance of very light drizzle. Saturday, northeast wind 5 to 10 knots, becoming northwest 10 to 15 knots in the afternoon. Seas 5 to 6 feet, wave detail. Northwest 4 feet at 10 seconds and south 4 feet at 14 seconds. A slight chance of very light drizzle in the morning. San Francisco Bar forecast. In the deep water channel, mixed seas of 3 to 5 feet at 18 seconds. Across the bar, swell can be more than twice as high across the bar than surrounding waters. Waves are also more prone to break, particularly during strong ebb currents. Maximum ebb current of 3.2 knots at 7:58 a.m. Friday and 1.7 knots at 9:27 p.m. Friday. The coastal waters forecast from Point Pinos to Point Piedras Blancas out to 10 nautical miles. Today, southeast wind 5 to 10 knots, becoming south 10 to 15 knots late this morning and afternoon. Seas 4 to 5 feet, wave detail. Northwest 3 feet at 10 seconds and southwest 3 feet at 14 seconds. Patchy dense fog early this morning. A slight chance of very light drizzle this morning. Tonight, southeast wind 5 to 10 knots, easing to around 5 knots after midnight. Seas 4 to 5 feet, wave detail. Northwest 3 feet at 9 seconds and southwest 3 feet at 14 seconds. A slight chance of very light drizzle. Patchy fog after midnight. Saturday, south wind around 5 knots, veering to southwest around 5 knots in the afternoon. Seas around 4 feet, wave detail. Northwest 3 feet at 10 seconds and southwest 3 feet at 14 seconds. A slight chance of very light drizzle in the morning. Patchy dense fog, the coastal waters forecast from Pigeon Point to Point Pinos 10 to 60 nautical miles offshore. Today, south wind around 10 knots, seas 5 to 6 feet, wave detail. Northwest 4 feet at 10 seconds and southwest 4 feet at 14 seconds. A slight chance of very light drizzle this morning. Tonight, south wind 5 to 10 knots, seas 5 to 6 feet, wave detail. Northwest 4 feet at 10 seconds and southwest 4 feet at 14 seconds. A slight chance of very light drizzle. Saturday, south wind around 5 knots, seas 4 to 5 feet, wave detail. Northwest 4 feet at 9 seconds and southwest 4 feet at 15 seconds. A slight chance of very light drizzle in the morning. The offshore waters forecast for the following marine location: Point Arena to Pigeon Point between 60 nautical miles and 150 nautical miles offshore. Issued at 8:26 a.m. Pacific Daylight Time. Today, variable winds 5 to 15 knots, becoming south to southeast. Seas 6 to 8 feet. Tonight, variable winds less than 10 knots. Seas 6 to 8 feet. Saturday, north to northeast wind 5 to 15 knots.

north winds increasing to 15 to 25 knots. Seas 6 to 9 feet. Sun, north winds 15 to 25 knots. Seas 7 to 10 feet. Sunday night, north to northwest winds 15 to 20 knots. Seas 8 to 9 feet. Monday, north to northwest winds 10 to 20 knots. Seas 7 to 9 feet. Monday night, north to northwest winds 10 to 15 knots. Seas 6 to 8 feet. Tuesday, north to northwest winds 5 to 15 knots. Seas 5 to 7 feet. Tuesday night, north winds 10 to 15 knots. Seas 5 to 7 feet. The offshore waters forecast for the following marine location: Pigeon Point to Point Piedras Blancas between 60 nautical miles and 150 nautical miles offshore. Issued at 8:26 a.m. Pacific Daylight Time. Today, south to southwest winds 5 to 10 knots. Seas 6 to 7 feet. Tonight, southwest winds less than 10 knots. Seas 5 to 7 feet. Saturday, variable winds less than 10 knots. Seas 5 to 7 feet. Saturday night, north winds 5 to 15 knots. Seas 6 to 7 feet. Sun, north to northwest winds 10 to 20 knots. Seas 6 to 9 feet. Sunday night, northwest winds 15 to 20 knots. Seas 7 to 9 feet. Monday, northwest winds 15 to 20 knots, diminishing to 10 to 15 knots. Seas 7 to 8 feet. Monday night, northwest winds 10 to 15 knots. Seas 6 to 7 feet. Tuesday, northwest winds 5 to 10 knots. Seas 5 to 6 feet. Tuesday night, northwest winds 5 to 10 knots, becoming north to northwest 5 to 15 knots. Seas 5 to 6 feet. The coastal waters forecast from Point Reyes to Pigeon Point out to 10 nautical miles. For today, south wind 5 to 10 knots. Seas 3 to 4 feet. Wave detail, northwest 3 feet at 10 seconds and southwest 3 feet at 14 seconds. A slight chance of very light drizzle this morning. For tonight, south wind 5 to 10 knots, easing to around 5 knots after midnight. Seas 3 to 4 feet. Wave detail, northwest 3 feet at 10 seconds and southwest 3 feet at 14 seconds. A slight chance of very light drizzle. Patchy fog after midnight. For Saturday, south wind around 5 knots, veering to west around 5 knots in the afternoon. Seas 3 to 4 feet. Wave detail, northwest 3 feet at 10 seconds and southwest 3 feet at 14 seconds. A slight chance of very light drizzle in the morning. The coastal waters forecast from Pigeon Point to Point Pinos out to 10 nautical miles. For today, south wind 5 to 10 knots. Seas 4 to 5 feet. Wave detail, northwest 3 feet at 10 seconds and southwest 3 feet at 5 to 10 knots. Seas 4 to 5 feet. Wave detail, northwest 3 feet at 10 seconds and southwest 3 feet at 14 seconds. A slight chance of very light drizzle this morning. For tonight, south wind 5 to 10 knots. Seas 3 to 4 feet. Wave detail, northwest 2 feet at 10 seconds and southwest 3 feet at 14 seconds. A slight chance of very light drizzle. For Saturday, south wind around 5 knots, veering to southwest in the afternoon. Seas 3 to 4 feet. Wave detail, northwest 3 feet at 10 seconds and southwest 3 feet at 14 seconds. A slight chance of very light drizzle in the morning. The following is an important beach hazard message from the National Weather Service. Issued at 8:16 p.m. Pacific Daylight Time. Beach hazard statement remains in effect through 5 a.m. Sunday. Watch an increased risk of sneaker waves and strong rip currents expected. Where? San Francisco County. When? Through 5 a.m. Sunday morning. Impacts, dangerous swimming and surfing conditions, and

alkalized beach, erosion can be expected. Sneaker waves can sweep across the shoreline without warning, pulling people into the sea from rocks, jetties, and beaches. Stay off of jetties, piers, rocks, and other waterside infrastructure. Remain out of the water to avoid hazardous surf and never turn your back on the ocean. Monitor local weather, surf, and tide forecast at www.weather.gov/MTR. Sunrise, sunset, and tidal information for the San Francisco Bay Area for Friday, June 19th. The sunrise today, 5:48 a.m. The sunset tonight, 8:34 p.m. Tidal data at the Golden Gate for today. High tide, 2:48 a.m. at 5.78 feet. Low tide, 9:36 p.m. at -0.83 feet. High tide, 4:55 p.m. at 5.26 feet. Low tide, 10:15 p.m. at 2.43 feet. Here are the buoy observations for 8 a.m. Pacific Daylight Time. An offshore buoy, 6 winds northeast at 60 knots, gusting to 21, pressure 1,025.1 millibars. An offshore buoy, 59 winds north at 16 knots, water temperature 62, pressure 1,017.2 millibars. At Point Arena buoy, winds south 8 knots, water temperature 53, pressure 1,014.5 millibars, sea 7 feet, every 10 seconds. At buoy 13 near Bodega Bay, winds southeast at 8 knots, pressure 1,014.5 millibars, swell 4 feet, every 16 seconds. At Point Reyes Wave Rider buoy, water temperature 58, sea 7 feet, every 10 seconds. At San Francisco Bar buoy, water temperature 58, seas 4 feet, every 15 seconds. At San Francisco buoy, wind south 8 knots, water temperature 58, pressure 1,014.6 millibars, seas 5 feet, every 16 seconds. At Half Moon Bay buoy, wind south 10 knots, water temperature 58, pressure 1,014.1 millibars, seas 3 feet, every 14 seconds. At Monterey Bay buoy, wind south 10 knots, water temperature 61, pressure 1,015.0 millibars, seas 6 feet, every 16 seconds. At Pointer, Wave Rider buoy, water temperature 61, seas 5 feet, every 11 seconds. At Cape San Martin buoy, wind south 4 knots, water temperature 62, pressure 1,016.1 millibars, seas 6 feet, every 10 seconds. Synopsis for the Central California coast and bays, including the Monterey Bay, Greater Farallones, and Cordell Beck National Marine Sanctuaries. Light winds early this morning increase this afternoon, becoming fresh to strong out of the west-southwest into the early evening hours, with hazardous conditions for small craft in the San Francisco Bay, Suisun Bay, San Pablo Bay, and Monterey Bay. Expect moderate chop at times with the increasing winds this afternoon and evening. Long period southwest swell will continue into the weekend with moderate west-southwest winds across the outer waters. Winds ease Saturday, then increase across the outer northern water early Sunday into the beginning of next week. The marine forecast for San Pablo Bay, Suisun Bay, the West Delta, and the San Francisco Bay north of the Bay Bridge. Small craft advisory in effect from this afternoon through this evening. For today, southwest wind 5 to 10 knots, rising to 10 to 15 knots this afternoon. For tonight, southwest wind 10 to 15 knots, becoming west 5 to 10 knots after midnight. For Saturday, west wind 5 to 10 knots, becoming southwest 10 to 15 knots in the afternoon. The marine forecast for Monterey Bay. Small craft advisory in effect from this afternoon through this evening. For today, southwest wind 5 to 10 knots, becoming around 10 knots late. Seas around 3 feet. Wave detail, southwest 3 feet at 10 seconds and northwest 2 feet at 10 seconds. A slight chance of very light drizzle this morning. For tonight, southwest wind 10 to 15 knots, easing to around 5 knots after midnight. Seas around 3 feet. Wave detail, southwest 3 feet at 7 seconds and northwest 2 feet at 9 seconds. A slight chance of very light.
drizzle. For Saturday, south wind around 5 knots, veering to west in the afternoon. Seas around 3 feet. Wave detail, southwest 2 feet at 12 seconds. A slight chance of very light drizzle in the morning. The coastal waters forecast from Point Arena to Point Reyes out to 10 nautical miles. Today, southeast wind 5 to 10 knots, seas 4 to 5 feet, wave detail. Northwest 3 feet at 10 seconds and southwest 3 feet at 14 seconds. A slight chance of very light drizzle this morning. Tonight, southeast wind around 5 knots, seas 3 to 5 feet, wave detail. Northwest 3 feet at 10 seconds and south 3 feet at 14 seconds. A slight chance of very light drizzle. Patchy fog after midnight. Saturday, north wind around 5 knots, backing to west in the afternoon. Seas 3 to 5 feet, wave detail. Northwest 3 feet at 10 seconds and southwest 3 feet at 14 seconds. A slight chance of very light drizzle in the morning. The coastal waters forecast from Point Arena to Point Reyes 10 to 60 nautical miles offshore. Small craft advisory in effect from Saturday evening through late Sunday night. Today, southeast wind 5 to 10 knots, seas 5 to 7 feet, wave detail. Northwest 5 feet at 9 seconds and southwest 4 feet at 14 seconds. A slight chance of drizzle this morning. Tonight, southeast wind 5 to 10 knots, seas 5 to 6 feet, wave detail. Northwest 4 feet at 9 seconds and south 4 feet at 14 seconds. A slight chance of very light drizzle. Saturday, northeast wind 5 to 10 knots, becoming northwest 10 to 15 knots in the afternoon. Seas 5 to 6 feet, wave detail. Northwest 4 feet at 10 seconds and south 4 feet at 14 seconds. A slight chance of very light drizzle in the morning. San Francisco Bar forecast. In the deep water channel, mixed seas of 3 to 5 feet at 18 seconds. Across the bar, swell can be more than twice as high across the bar than surrounding waters. Waves are also more prone to break, particularly during strong ebb currents. Maximum ebb current of 3.2 knots at 7:58 a.m. Friday and 1.7 knots at 9:27 p.m. Friday. The coastal waters forecast from Point Pinos to Point Quebras blunts out to 10 nautical miles. Today, southeast wind 5 to 10 knots, becoming south 10 to 15 knots late this morning and afternoon. Seas 4 to 5 feet, wave detail, northwest 3 feet at 10 seconds and southwest 3 feet at 14 seconds. Patchy dense fog early this morning. A slight chance of very light drizzle this morning. Tonight, southeast wind 5 to 10 knots, easing to around 5 knots after midnight. Seas 4 to 5 feet, wave detail, northwest 3 feet at 9 seconds and southwest 3 feet at 14 seconds. A slight chance of very light drizzle. Patchy fog after midnight. Saturday, south wind around 5 knots, veering to southwest around 5 knots in the afternoon. Seas around 4 feet, wave detail, northwest 3 feet at 10 seconds and southwest 3 feet at 14 seconds. A slight chance of very light drizzle in the morning. Patchy dense fog, the coastal waters forecast from Pigeon Point to Point Pinos 10 to 60 nautical miles offshore. Today, south wind around 10 knots, seas 5 to 6 feet, wave detail. Northwest 4 feet at 10 seconds and southwest 4 feet at 14 seconds. A slight chance of very light drizzle this morning. Tonight, south wind 5 to 10 knots, seas 5 to 6 feet, wave detail. Northwest 4 feet at 10 seconds and southwest 4 feet at 14 seconds. A slight chance of very light drizzle. Saturday, south wind around 5 knots, seas 4 to 5 feet, wave detail. Northwest 4 feet at 9 seconds and southwest 4 feet at 15 seconds. A slight chance of very light drizzle in the morning. The offshore waters forecast for the following marine location, Point Arena to Pigeon Point between 60 nautical miles and 150 nautical miles offshore. Issued at 8:26 a.m. Pacific Daylight Time. Today, variable wind 5 to 15 knots, becoming south to southeast. Seas 6 to 8 feet. Tonight, variable winds less than 10 knots. Seas 6 to 8 feet. Saturday, north to northeast wind 5 to 15 knots.

to 8 feet. Saturday night, north winds increasing to 15 to 25 knots. Seas 6 to 9 feet. Sun, north winds 15 to 25 knots. Seas 7 to 10 feet. Sunday night, north to northwest winds 15 to 20 knots. Seas 8 to 9 feet. Monday, north to northwest winds 10 to 20 knots. Seas 7 to 9 feet. Monday night, north to northwest winds 10 to 15 knots. Seas 6 to 8 feet. Tuesday, north to northwest winds 5 to 15 knots. Seas 5 to 7 feet. Tuesday night, north winds 10 to 15 knots. Seas 5 to 7 feet. The offshore waters forecast for the following marine location: Pigeon Point to Point Piedras Blancas between 60 nautical miles and 150 nautical miles offshore. Issued at 8:26 a.m. Pacific Daylight Time. Today, south to southwest winds 5 to 10 knots. Seas 6 to 7 feet. Tonight, southwest winds less than 10 knots. Seas 5 to 7 feet. Saturday, variable winds less than 10 knots. Seas 5 to 7 feet. Saturday night, north winds 5 to 15 knots. Seas 6 to 7 feet. Sun, north to northwest winds 10 to 20 knots. Seas 6 to 9 feet. Sunday night, northwest winds 15 to 20 knots. Seas 7 to 9 feet. Monday, northwest winds 15 to 20 knots, diminishing to 10 to 15 knots. Seas 7 to 8 feet. Monday night, northwest winds 10 to 15 knots. Seas 6 to 7 feet. Tuesday, northwest winds 5 to 10 knots. Seas 5 to 6 feet. Tuesday night, northwest winds 5 to 10 knots, becoming north to northwest 5 to 15 knots. Seas 5 to 6 feet. The coastal waters forecast from Point Reyes to Pigeon Point out to 10 nautical miles. For today, south wind 5 to 10 knots. Seas 3 to 4 feet. Wave detail, northwest 3 feet at 10 seconds and southwest 3 feet at 14 seconds. A slight chance of very light drizzle this morning. For tonight, south wind 5 to 10 knots, easing to around 5 knots after midnight. Seas 3 to 4 feet. Wave detail, northwest 3 feet at 10 seconds and southwest 3 feet at 14 seconds. A slight chance of very light drizzle. Patchy fog after midnight. For Saturday, south wind around 5 knots, veering to west around 5 knots in the afternoon. Seas 3 to 4 feet. Wave detail, northwest 3 feet at 10 seconds and southwest 3 feet at 14 seconds. A slight chance of very light drizzle in the morning. The coastal waters forecast from Point Reyes to Pigeon Point out to 10 nautical miles. For today, south wind 5 to 10 knots. Seas 3 to 4 feet. Wave detail, northwest 3 feet at 10 seconds and southwest 3 feet at 14 seconds. A slight chance of very light drizzle this morning. For tonight, south wind 5 to 10 knots, easing to around 5 knots after midnight. Seas 3 to 4 feet. Wave detail, northwest 3 feet at 10 seconds and southwest 3 feet at 14 seconds. A slight chance of very light drizzle. Patchy fog after midnight. For Saturday, south wind around 5 knots, veering to west around 5 knots in the afternoon. Seas 3 to 4 feet. Wave detail, northwest 3 feet at 10 seconds and southwest 3 feet at 14 seconds. A slight chance of very light drizzle in the morning. The coastal waters forecast from Pigeon Point to Point Pinos out to 10 nautical miles. For today, south wind 5 to 10 knots. Seas 4 to 5 feet. Wave detail, northwest 3 feet at 10 seconds and southwest 3 feet at 14 seconds. A slight chance of very light drizzle this morning. For tonight, south wind 5 to 10 knots. Seas 3 to 4 feet. Wave detail, northwest 2 feet at 10 seconds and southwest 3 feet at 15 seconds.
chance of very light drizzle. For Saturday, south wind around 5 knots, veering to southwest in the afternoon. Seas 3 to 4 feet. Wave detail, northwest 3 feet at 10 seconds and southwest 3 feet at 14 seconds. A slight chance of very light drizzle in the morning. The following is an important beach hazard message from the National Weather Service. Issued at 8:16 p.m. Pacific Daylight Time. Beach hazard statement remains in effect through 5 a.m. Sunday. What? An increased risk of sneaker waves and strong rip currents expected. Where? San Francisco County. When? Through 5 a.m. Sunday morning. Impacts, dangerous swimming and surfing conditions, and localized beach erosion can be expected. Sneaker waves can sweep across the shoreline without warning, pulling people into the sea from rocks, jetties, and beaches. Stay off of jetties, piers, rocks, and other waterside infrastructure. Remain out of the water to avoid hazardous surf and never turn your back on the ocean. Monitor local weather, surf, and tide forecast at www.weather.gov/mtr. Sunrise, sunset, and tidal information for the San Francisco Bay Area for Friday, June 19th. The sunrise today, 5:48 a.m. The sunset tonight, 8:34 p.m. Tidal data at the Golden Gate for today. High tide, 2:48 a.m. at 5.78 feet. Low tide, 9:36 p.m. at -0.83 feet high tide. 4:55 p.m. at 5.26 feet low tide. 10:15 p.m. at 2.43 feet. Here are the buoy observations for 8 a.m. Pacific Daylight Time. An offshore buoy 6 winds northeast at 60 knots, gusting to 21, pressure 1,025.1 millibars. An offshore buoy 59 winds north at 16 knots, water temperature 62, pressure 1,017.2 millibars. At Point Arena buoy, winds south 8 knots, water temperature 53, pressure 1,014.5 millibars, sea 7 feet, every 10 seconds. At buoy 13 near Bodega Bay, winds southeast at 8 knots, pressure 1,014.5 millibars, swell 4 feet, every 16 seconds. At Point Reyes Wave Rider buoy, water temperature 58, sea 7 feet, every 10 seconds. At San Francisco Bar buoy, water temperature 58, seas 4 feet, every 15 seconds. At San Francisco buoy, winds south 8 knots, water temperature 58, pressure 1,014.6 millibars, seas 5 feet, every 16 seconds. At Half Moon Bay buoy, winds south 10 knots, water temperature 58, pressure 1,014.1 millibars, seas 3 feet, every 14 seconds. At Monterey Bay buoy, winds south 10 knots, water temperature 61, pressure 1,015.0 millibars, seas 6 feet, every 16 seconds. At Point Sur, Wave Rider buoy, water temperature 61, seas 5 feet, every 11 seconds. At Cape San Martin buoy, winds south 4 knots, water temperature 62, pressure 1,016.1 millibars, seas 6 feet, every 10 seconds. Synopsis for the Central California coast and bays, including the Monterey Bay, Greater Farallones, and Cordell Bank National Marine Sanctuaries. Winds will increase this afternoon, becoming fresh to strong out of the west into the early evening hours. Hazardous conditions for small craft are expected across the San Francisco Bay, Suisun Bay, San Pablo Bay, and Monterey Bay. Long period southwest swell will persist into the weekend with moderate west-southwest winds across the outer waters. Winds will briefly ease Saturday but will increase again across the outer northern water early Sunday into the beginning of next week. The marine forecast for San Pablo Bay, Suisun Bay, the West Delta, and the San Francisco Bay north of the Bay Bridge. Small craft advisory in effect from 3 p.m. Pacific Daylight Time this afternoon through this evening. For today, southwest wind 5 to 10 knots, rising to 10 to 15 knots this afternoon. For tonight, southwest wind 10 to 15 knots, becoming west 5 to 10 knots after midnight.

southwest 3 feet at 10 seconds and northwest 2 feet at 10 seconds. A slight chance of very light drizzle this morning. For tonight, southwest wind 10 to 50 knots, easing to around 5 knots after midnight. Seas around 3 feet. Wave detail, southwest 3 feet at 7 seconds and northwest 2 feet at 9 seconds. A slight chance of very light drizzle. For Saturday, south wind around 5 knots, veering to west in the afternoon. Seas around 3 feet. Wave detail, southwest 2 feet at 12 seconds. A slight chance of very light drizzle in the morning. The coastal waters forecast from Point Arena to Point Reyes out to 10 nautical miles. Today, southeast wind 5 to 10 knots, seas 4 to 5 feet. Wave detail, northwest 3 feet at 10 seconds and southwest 3 feet at 14 seconds. A slight chance of very light drizzle this morning. Tonight, southeast wind around 5 knots, seas 3 to 5 feet. Wave detail, northwest 3 feet at 10 seconds and south 3 feet at 14 seconds. A slight chance of very light drizzle. Patchy fog after midnight. Saturday, north wind around 5 knots, backing to west in the afternoon. Seas 3 to 5 feet. Wave detail, northwest 3 feet at 10 seconds and southwest 3 feet at 14 seconds. A slight chance of very light drizzle in the morning. The coastal waters forecast from Point Arena to Point Reyes 10 to 60 nautical miles offshore. Small craft advisory in effect from Saturday evening through late Sunday night. Today, southeast wind 5 to 10 knots, seas 5 to 7 feet. Wave detail, northwest 5 feet at 9 seconds and southwest 4 feet at 14 seconds. A slight chance of drizzle this morning. Tonight, southeast wind 5 to 10 knots, seas 5 to 6 feet. Wave detail, northwest 4 feet at 9 seconds and south 4 feet at 14 seconds. A slight chance of very light drizzle. Saturday, northeast wind 5 to 10 knots, becoming northwest 10 to 15 knots in the afternoon. Seas 5 to 6 feet. Wave detail, northwest 4 feet at 10 seconds and south 4 feet at 14 seconds. A slight chance of very light drizzle in the morning. San Francisco Bar forecast. In the deep water channel, mixed seas of 3 to 5 feet at 18 seconds. Across the bar, swell can be more than twice as high across the bar than surrounding waters. Waves are also more prone to break, particularly during strong ebb currents. Maximum ebb current of 1.7 knots at 9:27 p.m. Friday and 2.7 knots at 09:08 a.m. Saturday. The coastal waters forecast from Point Pinos to Point Piedras Blancas out to 10 nautical miles. Today, southeast wind 5 to 10 knots, becoming south 10 to 15 knots late this morning and afternoon. Seas 4 to 5 feet. Wave detail, northwest 3 feet at 10 seconds and southwest 3 feet at 14 seconds. Patchy dense fog early this morning. A slight chance of very light drizzle this morning. Tonight, southeast wind 5 to 10 knots, easing to around 5 knots after midnight. Seas 4 to 5 feet. Wave detail, northwest 3 feet at 9 seconds and southwest 3 feet at 14 seconds. A slight chance of very light drizzle. Patchy fog after midnight. Saturday, south wind around 5 knots, veering to southwest around 5 knots in the afternoon. Seas around 4 feet. Wave detail, northwest 3 feet at 10 seconds and southwest 3 feet at 14 seconds. A slight chance of very light drizzle in the morning. Patchy dense fog, the coastal waters forecast from Pigeon Point to Point Pinos 10 to 60 nautical miles offshore. Today, south wind around 10 knots, seas 5 to 6 feet. Wave detail, northwest 4 feet at 10 seconds and southwest 4 feet at 14 seconds. A slight chance of very light drizzle this morning. Tonight, south wind 5 to 10 knots, seas 5 to 6 feet. Wave detail, northwest 4 feet at 10 seconds and southwest 4 feet at 14 seconds. A slight chance of very light drizzle. Saturday, south wind around 5 knots, seas 4 to 5 feet. Wave detail, northwest 4 feet at 9 seconds and southwest 4 feet at 15 seconds. A slight chance of very light drizzle in the morning. The offshore waters forecast for the following marine location, Point Arena to Pigeon Point between 16

nautical miles and 150 nautical miles offshore. Featured at 8, 26 a.m. Pacific Daylight Time. Today, variable winds 5 to 15 knots, becoming south to southeast. Seas 6 to 8 feet. Tonight, variable winds less than 10 knots. Seas 6 to 8 feet. Saturday, north to northeast winds 5 to 15 knots. Seas 6 to 8 feet. Saturday night, north winds increasing to 15 to 25 knots. Seas 6 to 9 feet. Sun, north winds 15 to 25 knots. Seas 7 to 10 feet. Sunday night, north to northwest winds 15 to 20 knots. Seas 8 to 9 feet. Monday, north to northwest winds 10 to 20 knots. Seas 7 to 9 feet. Monday night, north to northwest winds 10 to 15 knots. Seas 6 to 8 feet. Tuesday, north to northwest winds 5 to 15 knots. Seas 5 to 7 feet. Tuesday night, north winds 10 to 15 knots. Seas 5 to 7 feet. The offshore waters forecast for the following marine location: Pigeon Point to Point Piedras Blancas between 60 nautical miles and 150 nautical miles offshore. Featured at 8, 26 a.m. Pacific Daylight Time. Today, south to southwest winds 5 to 10 knots. Seas 6 to 7 feet. Tonight, southwest winds less than 10 knots. Seas 5 to 7 feet. Saturday, variable winds less than 10 knots. Seas 5 to 7 feet. Saturday night, north winds 5 to 15 knots. Seas 6 to 7 feet. Sun, north to northwest winds 10 to 20 knots. Seas 6 to 9 feet. Sunday night, northwest winds 15 to 20 knots. Seas 7 to 9 feet. Monday, northwest winds 15 to 20 knots, diminishing to 10 to 15 knots. Seas 7 to 8 feet. Monday night, northwest winds 10 to 15 knots. Seas 6 to 7 feet. Tuesday, northwest winds 5 to 10 knots. Seas 5 to 6 feet. Tuesday night, northwest winds 5 to 10 knots, becoming north to northwest 5 to 15 knots. Seas 5 to 6 feet. The coastal waters forecast from Point Reyes to Pigeon Point out to 10 nautical miles. For today, south wind 5 to 10 knots. Seas 3 to 4 feet. Wave detail, northwest 3 feet at 10 seconds and southwest 3 feet at 14 seconds. A slight chance of very light drizzle this morning. For tonight, south wind 5 to 10 knots, easing to around 5 knots after midnight. Seas 3 to 4 feet. Wave detail, northwest 3 feet at 10 seconds and southwest 3 feet at 14 seconds. A slight chance of very light drizzle. Patchy fog after midnight. For Saturday, south wind around 5 knots, veering to west around 5 knots in the afternoon. Seas 3 to 4 feet. Wave detail, northwest 3 feet at 10 seconds and southwest 3 feet at 14 seconds. A slight chance of very light drizzle in the morning. The coastal waters forecast from Pigeon Point to Point Pinos out to 10 nautical miles. For today, south wind 5 to 10 knots. Seas 4 to 5 feet. Wave detail, northwest 3 feet at 10 seconds and southwest 3 feet at 14 seconds. A slight chance of very light drizzle this morning. For tonight, south wind 5 to 10 knots. Seas 3 to 4 feet. Wave detail, northwest 2 feet at 10 seconds and southwest 3 feet at 14 seconds. A slight chance of very light drizzle. For Saturday, south wind around 5 knots, veering to southwest in the afternoon. Seas 3 to 4 feet. Wave detail, northwest 3 feet at 10 seconds and southwest 3 feet at 14 seconds. A slight chance of very light drizzle in the morning. The following is an important beach hazard message from the National Weather Service. Issued at 8, 16 p.m. Pacific Daylight Time. Beach hazard statement remains in effect through 5

a.m. Sunday. What? An increased risk of sneaker waves and stronger currents expected. Where? San Francisco County. When? Through 5 a.m. Sunday morning. Impacts. Dangerous swimming and surfing conditions and localized beach erosion can be expected. Sneaker waves can sweep across the shoreline without warning, pulling people into the sea from rocks, jetties, and beaches. Stay off of jetties, piers, rocks, and other waterside infrastructure. Remain out of the water to avoid hazardous surf and never turn your back on the ocean. 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Sunrise, sunset, and tidal information for the San Francisco Bay Area for Friday, June 19th. The sunrise today, 5:48 a.m. The sunset tonight, 8:34 p.m. Tidal data at the Golden Gate for today. High tide, 2:48 a.m. at 5.78 feet. Low tide, 9:36 p.m. at -0.83 feet high tide. 4:55 p.m. at 5.26 feet low tide. 10:15 p.m. at 2.43 feet. Here are the buoy observations for 9 a.m. Pacific Daylight Time. An offshore buoy 6 winds northeast at 14 knots. Pressure 1,025.4 millibars. An offshore buoy 59 winds north at 17 knots, gusting to 21. Water temperature 62, pressure 1,017.6 millibars. A buoy 14 near Point Arena winds south at 8 knots. Water temperature 53, pressure 1,015.0 millibars. A buoy 13 near Bodega Bay winds southeast at 10 knots, pressure 1,014.9 millibars. At Point Reyes Wave Rider buoy water temperature 58, sea 7 feet, every 10 seconds. At San Francisco Bar buoy water temperature 58, seas 5 feet, every 15 seconds. At San Francisco buoy wind south 8 knots, water temperature 58, pressure 1,015.0 millibars, seas 5 feet, every 16 seconds. At Half Moon Bay buoy wind south 8 knots, water temperature 58, pressure 1,014.6 millibars, seas 3 feet, every 15 seconds. At Monterey buoy wind south at 12 knots, water temperature 61, pressure 1,015.4 millibars. At Pointer, Wave Rider buoy water temperature 61, seas 6 feet, every 10 seconds. At Cape San Martin buoy wind south at 4 knots, water temperature 62, pressure 1,016.5 millibars. Synopsis for the Central California coast and bays, including the Monterey Bay, Greater Farallones, and Cordell Bank National Marine Sanctuaries. Winds will increase this afternoon, becoming fresh to strong out of the west into the early evening hours. Hazardous conditions for small craft are expected across the San Francisco Bay, Suisun Bay, San Pablo Bay, and Monterey Bay. Long period southwest swell will persist into the weekend with moderate west-southwest winds across the outer waters. Winds will briefly ease Saturday but will increase again across the outer northern water early Sunday into the beginning of next week. The marine forecast for San Pablo Bay, Suisun Bay, the West Delta, and the San Francisco Bay north of the Bay Bridge. Small craft advisory in effect from 3 p.m. Pacific Daylight Time this afternoon through this evening. For today, southwest wind 5 to 10 knots, rising to 10 to 15 knots this afternoon. For tonight, southwest wind 10 to 15 knots, becoming west 5 to 10 knots after midnight. For Saturday, west wind 5 to 10 knots, becoming southwest 10 to 15 knots in the afternoon. The marine forecast for Monterey Bay. Small craft advisory in effect from 3 p.m. Pacific Daylight Time this afternoon through this evening. For today, southwest wind 5 to 10 knots, becoming around 10 knots late. Seas around 3 feet. Wave detail, southwest 3 feet at 10 seconds and northwest 2 feet at 10 seconds. A slight chance of very light drizzle this morning. For tonight, southwest wind 10 to 15 knots, easing to around 5 knots after midnight. Seas around 3 feet. Wave detail, southwest 3 feet.

feet at 7 seconds in the northwest, 2 feet at 9 seconds. A slight chance of very light drizzle. For Saturday, south wind around 5 knots, veering to west in the afternoon. Seas around 3 feet. Wave detail, southwest 2 feet at 12 seconds. A slight chance of very light drizzle in the morning. The coastal waters forecast from Point Arena to Point Reyes out to 10 nautical miles. Today, southeast wind 5 to 10 knots, seas 4 to 5 feet. Wave detail, northwest 3 feet at 10 seconds and southwest 3 feet at 14 seconds. A slight chance of very light drizzle this morning. Tonight, southeast wind around 5 knots, seas 3 to 5 feet. Wave detail, northwest 3 feet at 10 seconds and south 3 feet at 14 seconds. A slight chance of very light drizzle. Patchy fog after midnight. Saturday, north wind around 5 knots, backing to west in the afternoon. Seas 3 to 5 feet. Wave detail, northwest 3 feet at 10 seconds and southwest 3 feet at 14 seconds. A slight chance of very light drizzle in the morning. The coastal waters forecast from Point Arena to Point Reyes 10 to 60 nautical miles offshore. Small craft advisory in effect from Saturday evening through late Sunday night. Today, southeast wind 5 to 10 knots, seas 5 to 7 feet. Wave detail, northwest 5 feet at 9 seconds and southwest 4 feet at 14 seconds. A slight chance of drizzle this morning. Tonight, southeast wind 5 to 10 knots, seas 5 to 6 feet. Wave detail, northwest 4 feet at 9 seconds and south 4 feet at 14 seconds. A slight chance of very light drizzle. Saturday, northeast wind 5 to 10 knots, becoming northwest 10 to 15 knots in the afternoon. Seas 5 to 6 feet. Wave detail, northwest 4 feet at 10 seconds and south 4 feet at 14 seconds. A slight chance of very light drizzle in the morning. San Francisco Bar forecast. In the deep water channel, mixed seas of 3 to 5 feet at 18 seconds. Across the bar, swell can be more than twice as high across the bar than surrounding waters. Waves are also more prone to break, particularly during strong ebb currents. Maximum ebb current of 1.7 knots at 9:27 p.m. Friday and 2.7 knots at 09:08 a.m. Saturday. The coastal waters forecast from Point Pinos to Point Piedras Blancas out to 10 nautical miles. Today, southeast wind 5 to 10 knots, becoming south 10 to 15 knots late this morning and afternoon. Seas 4 to 5 feet. Wave detail, northwest 3 feet at 10 seconds and southwest 3 feet at 14 seconds. Patchy dense fog early this morning. A slight chance of very light drizzle this morning. Tonight, southeast wind 5 to 10 knots, easing to around 5 knots after midnight. Seas 4 to 5 feet. Wave detail, northwest 3 feet at 9 seconds and southwest 3 feet at 14 seconds. A slight chance of very light drizzle. Patchy fog after midnight. Saturday, south wind around 5 knots, veering to southwest around 5 knots in the afternoon. Seas around 4 feet. Wave detail, northwest 3 feet at 10 seconds and southwest 3 feet at 14 seconds. A slight chance of very light drizzle in the morning. Patchy dense fog, the coastal waters forecast from Pigeon Point to Point Pinos 10 to 60 nautical miles offshore. Today, south wind around 10 knots, seas 5 to 6 feet. Wave detail, northwest 4 feet at 10 seconds and southwest 4 feet at 14 seconds. A slight chance of very light drizzle this morning. Tonight, south wind 5 to 10 knots, seas 5 to 6 feet. Wave detail, northwest 4 feet at 10 seconds and southwest 4 feet at 14 seconds. A slight chance of very light drizzle. Saturday, south wind around 5 knots, seas 4 to 5 feet. Wave detail, northwest 4 feet at 9 seconds and southwest 4 feet at 15 seconds. A slight chance of very light drizzle in the morning. The offshore waters forecast for the following marine location, Point Arena to Pigeon Point between 60 nautical miles and 150 nautical miles offshore. Issued at 8:26 a.m. Pacific Daylight Time. Today, variable winds 5 to 15 knots, becoming south to southeast. Seas 6 to 8 feet. Tonight, variable winds less than 10 knots.

east 6 to 8 feet. Saturday, north-northeast wind 5 to 15 knots. Sea 6 to 8 feet. Saturday night, north winds increasing to 15 to 25 knots. Sea 6 to 9 feet. Sun, north winds 15 to 25 knots. Sea 7 to 10 feet. Sunday night, north to northwest winds 15 to 20 knots. Seas 8 to 9 feet. Monday, north to northwest winds 10 to 20 knots. Sea 7 to 9 feet. Monday night, north to northwest winds 10 to 15 knots. Sea 6 to 8 feet. Tuesday, north to northwest winds 5 to 15 knots. Seas 5 to 7 feet. Tuesday night, north winds 10 to 15 knots. Seas 5 to 7 feet. The offshore waters forecast for the following marine location: Pigeon Point to Point Piedras Blancas between 60 nautical miles and 150 nautical miles offshore. Issued at 8:26 a.m. Pacific Daylight Time. Today, south to southwest winds 5 to 10 knots. Seas 6 to 7 feet. Tonight, southwest winds less than 10 knots. Seas 5 to 7 feet. Saturday, variable winds less than 10 knots. Seas 5 to 7 feet. Saturday night, north winds 5 to 15 knots. Seas 6 to 7 feet. Sun, north to northwest winds 10 to 20 knots. Seas 6 to 9 feet. Sunday night, northwest winds 15 to 20 knots. Sea 7 to 9 feet. Monday, northwest winds 15 to 20 knots, diminishing to 10 to 15 knots. Sea 7 to 8 feet. Monday night, northwest winds 10 to 15 knots. Sea 6 to 7 feet. Tuesday, northwest winds 5 to 10 knots. Seas 5 to 6 feet. Tuesday night, northwest winds 5 to 10 knots, becoming north to northwest 5 to 15 knots. Seas 5 to 6 feet. The coastal waters forecast from Point Reyes to Pigeon Point out to 10 nautical miles. For today, south wind 5 to 10 knots. Seas 3 to 4 feet. Wave detail, northwest 3 feet at 10 seconds and southwest 3 feet at 14 seconds. A slight chance of very light drizzle this morning. For tonight, south wind 5 to 10 knots, easing to around 5 knots after midnight. Seas 3 to 4 feet. Wave detail, northwest 3 feet at 10 seconds and southwest 3 feet at 14 seconds. A slight chance of very light drizzle. Patchy fog after midnight. For Saturday, south wind around 5 knots, veering to west around 5 knots in the afternoon. Seas 3 to 4 feet. Wave detail, northwest 3 feet at 10 seconds and southwest 3 feet at 14 seconds. A slight chance of very light drizzle in the morning. The coastal waters forecast from Pigeon Point to Point Pinos out to 10 nautical miles. For today, south wind 5 to 10 knots. Seas 4 to 5 feet. Wave detail, northwest 3 feet at 10 seconds and southwest 3 feet at 14 seconds. A slight chance of very light drizzle this morning. For tonight, south wind 5 to 10 knots. Seas 3 to 4 feet. Wave detail, northwest 2 feet at 10 seconds and southwest 3 feet at 14 seconds. A slight chance of very light drizzle. For Saturday, south wind around 5 knots, veering to southwest in the afternoon. Seas 3 to 4 feet. Wave detail, northwest 3 feet at 10 seconds and southwest 3 feet at 14 seconds. A slight chance of very light drizzle in the morning. Sunrise, sunset, and tidal information for the San Francisco Bay Area for Friday, June 19th. The sunrise today, 5:48 a.m. The sunset tonight, 8:34 p.m. Tidal data at the Golden Gate for today. High tide, 2:48 a.m. at 5.78 feet. Low tide, 9:36 p.m. at -0.83 feet. High tide, 4:55 p.m. at 5.26 feet. Low tide, 10:15 p.m. at

1.43 feet. Here are the buoy observations for 9 a.m. Pacific Daylight Time. An offshore buoy, 6 winds northeast at 60 knots, pressure 1,025.3 millibars. An offshore buoy, 59, winds north 60 knots, gusting to 21. Water temperature 62, pressure 1,017.6 millibars, seas 8 feet every 10 seconds. Endpoint Arena buoy, winds south 8 knots, water temperature 53, pressure 1,014.9 millibars, seas 7 feet every 15 seconds. At buoy 13 near Bodega Bay, winds southeast at 8 knots, pressure 1,014.9 millibars, swell 4 feet every 15 seconds. At Point Reyes Wave Rider, buoy water temperature 58, seas 6 feet every 17 seconds. At San Francisco Bar, buoy water temperature 58, seas 5 feet every 15 seconds. At San Francisco Bay, winds south 8 knots, water temperature 58, pressure 1,015.0 millibars, seas 5 feet every 16 seconds. At Half Moon Bay, buoy winds south 8 knots, water temperature 58, pressure 1,014.6 millibars, seas 3 feet every 15 seconds. At Monterey Bay, buoy winds south 12 knots, water temperature 61, pressure 1,015.5 millibars, seas 6 feet every 10 seconds. Endpoint Sir, Wave Rider, buoy water temperature 61, seas 6 feet every 10 seconds. At Cape San Martin, buoy winds southeast 4 knots, water temperature 62, pressure 1,016.5 millibars, seas 5 feet every 10 seconds. Synopsis for the Central California coast and bays, including the Monterey Bay, Greater Farallones, and Cordell Bank National Marine Sanctuaries. Winds will increase this afternoon, becoming fresh to strong out of the west into the early evening hours. Hazardous conditions for small craft are expected across the San Francisco Bay, Suisun Bay, San Pablo Bay, and Monterey Bay. Long period southwest swell will persist into the weekend with moderate west-southwest winds across the outer waters. Winds will briefly ease Saturday but will increase again across the outer northern water early Sunday into the beginning of next week. The marine forecast for San Pablo Bay, Suisun Bay, the West Delta, and the San Francisco Bay north of the Bay Bridge. Small craft advisory in effect from 3 p.m. Pacific Daylight Time this afternoon through this evening. For today, southwest wind 5 to 10 knots, rising to 10 to 15 knots this afternoon. For tonight, southwest wind 10 to 15 knots, becoming west 5 to 10 knots after midnight. For Saturday, west wind 5 to 10 knots, becoming southwest 10 to 15 knots in the afternoon. The marine forecast for Monterey Bay. Small craft advisory in effect from 3 p.m. Pacific Daylight Time this afternoon through this evening. For today, southwest wind 5 to 10 knots, becoming around 10 knots late. Seas around 3 feet. Wave detail, southwest 3 feet at 10 seconds and northwest 2 feet at 10 seconds. A slight chance of very light drizzle this morning. For tonight, southwest wind 10 to 15 knots, easing to around 5 knots after midnight. Seas around 3 feet. Wave detail, southwest 3 feet at 7 seconds and northwest 2 feet at 9 seconds. A slight chance of very light drizzle. For Saturday, south wind around 5 knots, veering to west in the afternoon. Seas around 3 feet. Wave detail, southwest 2 feet at 12 seconds. A slight chance of very light drizzle in the morning. 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This broadcast originates from the National Weather Service office located in Monterey, California, and serves the coastal marine waters, including San Francisco and Monterey Bay. The coastal waters forecast from Point Arena to Point Reyes out to 10 nautical miles. Today, southeast wind 5 to 10 knots, seas 4 to 5 feet. Wave detail, northwest 3 feet at 10 seconds and southwest 3 feet at 14 seconds. A slight chance of very light drizzle this morning. Tonight,

Southeast wind around 5 knots, phase 3 to 5 feet, wave detail. Northwest 3 feet at 10 seconds and south 3 feet at 14 seconds. A slight chance of very light drizzle. Patchy fog after midnight. Saturday, north wind around 5 knots, backing to west in the afternoon. Seas 3 to 5 feet, wave detail. Northwest 3 feet at 10 seconds and southwest 3 feet at 14 seconds. A slight chance of very light drizzle in the morning. The coastal waters forecast from Point Arena to Point Reyes 10 to 60 nautical miles offshore. Small craft advisory in effect from Saturday evening through late Sunday night. Today, southeast wind 5 to 10 knots, seas 5 to 7 feet, wave detail. Northwest 5 feet at 9 seconds and southwest 4 feet at 14 seconds. A slight chance of drizzle this morning. Tonight, southeast wind 5 to 10 knots, seas 5 to 6 feet, wave detail. Northwest 4 feet at 9 seconds and south 4 feet at 14 seconds. A slight chance of very light drizzle. Saturday, northeast wind 5 to 10 knots, becoming northwest 10 to 15 knots in the afternoon. Seas 5 to 6 feet, wave detail. Northwest 4 feet at 10 seconds and south 4 feet at 14 seconds. A slight chance of very light drizzle in the morning. San Francisco Bar forecast. In the deep water channel, mixed seas of 3 to 5 feet at 18 seconds. Across the bar, swell can be more than twice as high across the bar than surrounding waters. Waves are also more prone to break, particularly during strong ebb currents. Maximum ebb current of 1.7 knots at 9:27 p.m. Friday and 2.7 knots at 09:08 p.m. Saturday. The coastal waters forecast from Point Pinos to Point Piedras Blancas out to 10 nautical miles. Today, southeast wind 5 to 10 knots, becoming south 10 to 15 knots late this morning and afternoon. Seas 4 to 5 feet, wave detail, northwest 3 feet at 10 seconds and southwest 3 feet at 14 seconds. Patchy dense fog early this morning. A slight chance of very light drizzle this morning. Tonight, southeast wind 5 to 10 knots, easing to around 5 knots after midnight. Seas 4 to 5 feet, wave detail, northwest 3 feet at 9 seconds and southwest 3 feet at 14 seconds. A slight chance of very light drizzle. Patchy fog after midnight. Saturday, south wind around 5 knots, veering to southwest around 5 knots in the afternoon. Seas around 4 feet, wave detail, northwest 3 feet at 10 seconds and southwest 3 feet at 14 seconds. A slight chance of very light drizzle in the morning. Patchy dense fog, the coastal waters forecast from Pigeon Point to Point Pinos 10 to 60 nautical miles offshore. Today, south wind around 10 knots, seas 5 to 6 feet, wave detail. Northwest 4 feet at 10 seconds and southwest 4 feet at 14 seconds. A slight chance of very light drizzle this morning. Tonight, south wind 5 to 10 knots, seas 5 to 6 feet, wave detail. Northwest 4 feet at 10 seconds and southwest 4 feet at 14 seconds. A slight chance of very light drizzle. Saturday, south wind around 5 knots, seas 4 to 5 feet, wave detail. Northwest 4 feet at 9 seconds and southwest 4 feet at 15 seconds. A slight chance of very light drizzle in the morning. The offshore waters forecast for the following marine location: Point Arena to Pigeon Point between 60 nautical miles and 150 nautical miles offshore. Issued at 8:26 a.m. Pacific Daylight Time. Today, variable winds 5 to 15 knots, becoming south to southeast. Seas 6 to 8 feet. Tonight, variable winds less than 10 knots. Seas 6 to 8 feet. Saturday, north-northeast winds 5 to 15 knots. Seas 6 to 8 feet. Saturday night, north winds increasing to 15 to 25 knots. Seas 6 to 9 feet. Sun, north winds 15 to 25 knots. Seas 7 to 10 feet. Sunday night, north to northwest winds 15 to 20 knots. Seas 8 to 9 feet. Monday, north to northwest winds 10 to 20 knots. Seas 7 to 9 feet. Monday night, north to northwest winds 10 to 15 knots. Seas 6 to 8 feet.
5 to 50 knots. Seas 5 to 7 feet. Tuesday night, north winds 10 to 50 knots. Seas 5 to 7 feet. The offshore waters forecast for the following marine location. Pigeon Point to Point Pedro, launches between 60 nautical miles and 150 nautical miles offshore. Issued at 8:26 a.m. Pacific Daylight Time. Today, south to southwest winds 5 to 10 knots. Seas 6 to 7 feet. Tonight, southwest winds less than 10 knots. Seas 5 to 7 feet. Saturday, variable winds less than 10 knots. Seas 5 to 7 feet. Saturday night, north winds 5 to 15 knots. Seas 6 to 7 feet. Sun, north to northwest winds 10 to 20 knots. Seas 6 to 9 feet. Sunday night, northwest winds 15 to 20 knots. Seas 7 to 9 feet. Monday, northwest winds 15 to 20 knots, diminishing to 10 to 15 knots. Seas 7 to 8 feet. Monday night, northwest winds 10 to 15 knots. Seas 6 to 7 feet. Tuesday, northwest winds 5 to 10 knots. Seas 5 to 6 feet. Tuesday night, northwest winds 5 to 10 knots, becoming north to northwest 5 to 15 knots. Seas 5 to 6 feet. The coastal waters forecast from Point Reyes to Pigeon Point out to 10 nautical miles. For today, south wind 5 to 10 knots. Seas 3 to 4 feet. Wave detail, northwest 3 feet at 10 seconds and southwest 3 feet at 14 seconds. A slight chance of very light drizzle this morning. For tonight, south wind 5 to 10 knots, easing to around 5 knots after midnight. Seas 3 to 4 feet. Wave detail, northwest 3 feet at 10 seconds and southwest 3 feet at 14 seconds. A slight chance of very light drizzle. Patchy fog after midnight. For Saturday, south wind around 5 knots, veering to west around 5 knots in the afternoon. Seas 3 to 4 feet. Wave detail, northwest 3 feet at 10 seconds and southwest 3 feet at 14 seconds. A slight chance of very light drizzle in the morning. The coastal waters forecast from Pigeon Point to Point Pinos out to 10 nautical miles. For today, south wind 5 to 10 knots. Seas 4 to 5 feet. Wave detail, northwest 3 feet at 10 seconds and southwest 3 feet at 14 seconds. A slight chance of very light drizzle this morning. For tonight, south wind 5 to 10 knots at 14 seconds. A slight chance of very light drizzle this morning. For tonight, south wind 5 to 10 knots. Seas 3 to 4 feet. Wave detail, northwest 2 feet at 10 seconds and southwest 3 feet at 14 seconds. A slight chance of very light drizzle. For Saturday, south wind around 5 knots, veering to southwest in the afternoon. Seas 3 to 4 feet. Wave detail, northwest 3 feet at 10 seconds and southwest 3 feet at 14 seconds. A slight chance of very light drizzle in the morning. Sunrise, sunset, and tidal information for the San Francisco Bay Area for Friday, June 19th. The sunrise today, 5:48 a.m. The sunset tonight, 8:34 p.m. Tidal data at the Golden Gate for today. High tide, 2:48 a.m. at 5.78 feet. Low tide, 9:36 p.m. at -0.83 feet. High tide, 4:55 p.m. at 5.26 feet. Low tide, 10:15 p.m. at 2.43 feet. Here are the buoy observations for 9 a.m. Pacific Daylight Time. An offshore buoy 6 winds northeast at 60 knots, pressure 1,025.3 millibars. An offshore buoy 59, winds north 60 knots, gusting to 21, water temperature 62, pressure 1,017.6 millibars, seas 8 feet every 10 seconds. At Point Reyes buoy, winds south 8 knots, water temperature 53, pressure 1,000.

14.9 millibars, C7T, every 15 seconds. At buoy 13 near Bodega Bay, wind southeast at 8 knots, pressure 1,014.9 millibars, swell 4 feet, every 15 seconds. At Point Reyes, wave rider, buoy water temperature 58, seas 6 feet, every 17 seconds. At San Francisco, our buoy water temperature 58, seas 5 feet, every 15 seconds. At San Francisco, buoy wind south 8 knots, water temperature 58, pressure 1,015.0 millibars, seas 5 feet, every 16 seconds. At Half Moon Bay, buoy wind south 8 knots, water temperature 58, pressure 1,014.6 millibars, seas 3 feet, every 15 seconds. At Monterey Bay, buoy wind south 12 knots, water temperature 61, pressure 1,015.5 millibars, seas 6 feet, every 10 seconds. At Pointer, wave rider, buoy water temperature 61, seas 6 feet, every 10 seconds. At Cape San Martin, buoy wind southeast 4 knots, water temperature 62, pressure 1,016.5 millibars, seas 5 feet, every 10 seconds. Synopsis for the Central California coast and bays, including the Monterey Bay, Greater Farallones, and Cordell Beck National Marine Sanctuaries. Winds will increase this afternoon, becoming fresh to strong out of the west into the early evening hours. Hazardous conditions for small craft are expected across the San Francisco Bay, Susan Bay, San Pablo Bay, and Monterey Bay. Long period southwest swell will persist into the weekend with moderate west-southwest winds across the outer waters. Winds will briefly ease Saturday but will increase again across the outer northern water early Sunday into the beginning of next week. The marine forecast for San Pablo Bay, Susan Bay, the West Delta, and the San Francisco Bay north of the Bay Bridge. Small craft advisory in effect from 3 p.m. Pacific Daylight Time this afternoon through this evening for today. Southwest wind 5 to 10 knots, rising to 10 to 15 knots this afternoon. For tonight, southwest wind 10 to 15 knots, becoming west 5 to 10 knots after midnight. For Saturday, west wind 5 to 10 knots, becoming southwest 10 to 15 knots in the afternoon. The marine forecast for Monterey Bay. Small craft advisory in effect from 3 p.m. Pacific Daylight Time this afternoon through this evening for today. Southwest wind 5 to 10 knots, becoming around 10 knots late. Seas around 3 feet. Wave detail, southwest 3 feet at 10 seconds and northwest 2 feet at 10 seconds. A slight chance of very light drizzle this morning. For tonight, southwest wind 10 to 15 knots, easing to around 5 knots after midnight. Seas around 3 feet. Wave detail, southwest 3 feet at 7 seconds and northwest 2 feet at 9 seconds. A slight chance of very light drizzle. For Saturday, south wind around 5 knots, veering to west in the afternoon. Seas around 3 feet. Wave detail, southwest 2 feet at 12 seconds. A slight chance of very light drizzle in the morning. The coastal waters forecast from Point Arena to Point Reyes out to 10 nautical miles. Today, southeast wind 5 to 10 knots, seas 4 to 5 feet. Wave detail, northwest 3 feet at 10 seconds and southwest 3 feet at 14 seconds. A slight chance of very light drizzle this morning. Tonight, southeast wind around 5 knots, seas 3 to 5 feet. Wave detail, northwest 3 feet at 10 seconds and south 3 feet at 14 seconds. A slight chance of very light drizzle. Patchy fog after midnight. Saturday, north wind around 5 knots, backing to west in the afternoon. Seas 3 to 5 feet. Wave detail, northwest 3 feet at 10 seconds and southwest 3 feet at 14 seconds. A slight chance of very light drizzle in the morning. The coastal waters forecast from Point Arena to Point Reyes 10 to 60 nautical miles offshore. Small craft advisory in effect from Saturday evening through late Sunday night. Today, southeast wind 5 to 10 knots, seas 5 to 7 feet. Wave detail, northwest 5 feet at 9 seconds and southwest 4 feet at 14 seconds. A slight chance of drizzle this morning. Tonight, south.
sometimes it cannot see 5 to 6 feet way detail. Northwest 4 feet at 9 seconds and south 4 feet at 14 seconds. A slight chance of very light drizzle. Saturday northeast wind 5 to 10 knots, becoming northwest 10 to 15 knots in the afternoon. Sees 5 to 6 feet way detail. Northwest 4 feet at 10 seconds and south 4 feet at 14 seconds. A slight chance of very light drizzle in the morning. San Francisco VAR forecast. In the deep water channel, mixed seas of 3 to 5 feet at 18 seconds. Across the bar, swell can be more than twice as high across the bar than surrounding waters. Waves are also more prone to break, particularly during strong ebb currents. Maximum ebb current of 1.7 knots at 9:27 p.m. Friday and 2.7 knots at 09:08 a.m. Saturday. The coastal waters forecast from Point Pinos to Point Piedras blows out to 10 nautical miles. Today, southeast wind 5 to 10 knots, becoming south 10 to 15 knots late this morning and afternoon. Seas 4 to 5 feet wave detail, northwest 3 feet at 10 seconds and southwest 3 feet at 14 seconds. Patchy dense fog early this morning. A slight chance of very light drizzle this morning. Tonight, southeast wind 5 to 10 knots, easing to around 5 knots after midnight. Seas 4 to 5 feet wave detail, northwest 3 feet at 9 seconds and southwest 3 feet at 14 seconds. A slight chance of very light drizzle. Patchy fog after midnight. Saturday, south wind around 5 knots, veering to southwest around 5 knots in the afternoon. Seas around 4 feet wave detail, northwest 3 feet at 10 seconds and southwest 3 feet at 14 seconds. A slight chance of very light drizzle in the morning. Patchy dense fog, the coastal waters forecast from Kitchen Point to Point Pinos 10 to 60 nautical miles offshore. Today, south wind around 10 knots, seas 5 to 6 feet wave detail, northwest 4 feet at 10 seconds and southwest 4 feet at 14 seconds. A slight chance of very light drizzle this morning. Tonight, south wind 5 to 10 knots, seas 5 to 6 feet wave detail, northwest 4 feet at 10 seconds and southwest 4 feet at 14 seconds. A slight chance of very light drizzle. Saturday, south wind around 5 knots, seas 4 to 5 feet wave detail, northwest 4 feet at 9 seconds and southwest 4 feet at 15 seconds. A slight chance of very light drizzle in the morning. The offshore waters forecast for the following marine location, Point Arena to Pigeon Point between 60 nautical miles and 150 nautical miles offshore. Issued at 8:26 a.m. Pacific Daylight Time. Today, variable winds 5 to 15 knots, becoming south to southeast. Seas 6 to 8 feet. Tonight, variable winds less than 10 knots. Seas 6 to 8 feet. Saturday, north to northeast winds 5 to 15 knots. Seas 6 to 8 feet. Saturday night, north winds increasing to 15 to 25 knots. Seas 6 to 9 feet. Sun, north winds 15 to 25 knots. Seas 7 to 10 feet. Sunday night, north to northwest winds 15 to 20 knots. Seas 8 to 9 feet. Monday, north to northwest winds 10 to 20 knots. Seas 7 to 9 feet. Monday night, north to northwest winds 10 to 15 knots. Seas 6 to 8 feet. Tuesday, north to northwest winds 5 to 15 knots. Seas 5 to 7 feet. Tuesday night, north winds 10 to 15 knots. Seas 5 to 7 feet. The offshore waters forecast for the following marine location, Pigeon Point to Point Piedras Blancas between 60 nautical miles and 150 nautical miles offshore. Issued at 8:26 a.m. Pacific Daylight Time. Today, south to southwest winds 5 to 10 knots. Seas 6 to 7 feet. Tonight, southwest winds less than 10 knots. Seas 5 to 7 feet. Saturday, variable winds less than 10 knots. Seas 5 to 7 feet. Saturday night, north winds 5 to 15 knots. Seas 6 to 7 feet.

north to northwest, winds 10 to 20 knots. Seas 6 to 9 feet. Sunday night, northwest, winds 15 to 20 knots. Seas 7 to 9 feet. Monday, northwest, winds 15 to 20 knots, diminishing to 10 to 15 knots. Seas 7 to 8 feet. Monday night, northwest, winds 10 to 15 knots. Seas 6 to 7 feet. Tuesday, northwest, winds 5 to 10 knots. Seas 5 to 6 feet. Tuesday night, northwest, winds 5 to 10 knots, becoming north to northwest 5 to 15 knots. Seas 5 to 6 feet. The coastal waters forecast from Point Reyes to Pigeon Point out to 10 nautical miles. For today, south wind 5 to 10 knots. Seas 3 to 4 feet. Wave detail, northwest 3 feet at 10 seconds and southwest 3 feet at 14 seconds. A slight chance of very light drizzle this morning. For tonight, south wind 5 to 10 knots, easing to around 5 knots after midnight. Seas 3 to 4 feet. Wave detail, northwest 3 feet at 10 seconds and southwest 3 feet at 14 seconds. A slight chance of very light drizzle. Patchy fog after midnight. For Saturday, south wind around 5 knots, veering to west around 5 knots in the afternoon. Seas 3 to 4 feet. Wave detail, northwest 3 feet at 10 seconds and southwest 3 feet at 14 seconds. A slight chance of very light drizzle in the morning. The coastal waters forecast from Pigeon Point to Point Pinos out to 10 nautical miles. For today, south wind 5 to 10 knots. Seas 4 to 5 feet. Wave detail, northwest 3 feet at 10 seconds and southwest 3 feet at 14 seconds. A slight chance of very light drizzle this morning. For tonight, south wind 5 to 10 knots. Seas 3 to 4 feet. Wave detail, northwest 2 feet at 10 seconds and southwest 3 feet at 14 seconds. A slight chance of very light drizzle. For Saturday, south wind around 5 knots, veering to southwest in the afternoon. Seas 3 to 4 feet. Wave detail, northwest 3 feet at 10 seconds and southwest 3 feet at 14 seconds. A slight chance of very light drizzle in the morning. Sunrise, sunset, and tidal information for the San Francisco Bay Area for Friday, June 19th. The sunrise today, 5:48 a.m. The sunset tonight, 8:34 p.m. Tidal data at the Golden Gate for today. High tide, 2:48 a.m. at 5.78 feet. Low tide, 9:36 p.m. at -0.83 feet. High tide, 4:55 p.m. at 5.26 feet. Low tide, 10:15 p.m. at 2.43 feet. Here are the buoy observations for 9 a.m. Pacific Daylight Time. An offshore buoy 6 winds northeast at 60 knots, pressure 1,025.3 millibars. An offshore buoy 59, winds north 60 knots, gusting to 21, water temperature 62, pressure 1,017.6 millibars, seas 8 feet every 10 seconds. At Point Arena buoy, winds south 8 knots, water temperature 53, pressure 1,014.9 millibars, sea 7 feet, every 15 seconds. At buoy 13 near Bodega Bay, winds southeast at 8 knots, pressure 1,014.9 millibars, swell 4 feet, every 15 seconds. At Point Reyes Wave Rider buoy, water temperature 58, sea 6 feet, every 17 seconds. At San Francisco Bar Buoy, water temperature 58, seas 5 feet, every 15 seconds. At San Francisco Buoy, wind south 8 knots, water temperature 58, pressure 1,015.0 millibars, seas 5 feet, every 16 seconds. At Half Moon Bay Buoy, wind south 8 knots, water temperature 58, pressure 1,014.6 millibars, seas 3 feet, every 15 seconds. At Monterey Bay buoy, wind south 12 knots, water temperature 61, pressure 1,015.5 millibars, seas 6 feet, every 10 seconds. At Point Sur, wave rider buoy, water temperature 61, seas
every 10 seconds. At Cape San Martin, buoy wind southeast 4 knots. Water temperature 62, pressure 1,016.5 millibars. Seas 5 feet every 10 seconds. Synopsis for the Central California coast and bays, including the Monterey Bay, Greater Farallones, and Cordell Bank National Marine Sanctuaries. Winds will increase this afternoon, becoming fresh to strong out of the west into the early evening hours. Hazardous conditions for small craft are expected across the San Francisco Bay, Suisun Bay, San Pablo Bay, and Monterey Bay. Long period southwest swell will persist into the weekend with moderate west-southwest winds across the outer waters. Winds will briefly ease Saturday, but will increase again across the outer northern water early Sunday into the beginning of next week. The marine forecast for San Pablo Bay, Suisun Bay, the West Delta, and the San Francisco Bay north of the Bay Bridge. Small craft advisory in effect from 3 p.m. Pacific Daylight Time this afternoon through this evening. For today, southwest wind 5 to 10 knots, rising to 10 to 15 knots this afternoon. For tonight, southwest wind 10 to 15 knots, becoming west 5 to 10 knots after midnight. For Saturday, west wind 5 to 10 knots, becoming southwest 10 to 15 knots in the afternoon. The marine forecast for Monterey Bay. Small craft advisory in effect from 3 p.m. Pacific Daylight Time this afternoon through this evening. For today, southwest wind 5 to 10 knots, becoming around 10 knots late. Seas around 3 feet. Wave detail, southwest 3 feet at 10 seconds and northwest 2 feet at 10 seconds. A slight chance of very light drizzle this morning. For tonight, southwest wind 10 to 15 knots, easing to around 5 knots after midnight. Seas around 3 feet. Wave detail, southwest 3 feet at 7 seconds and northwest 2 feet at 9 seconds. A slight chance of very light drizzle. For Saturday, south wind around 5 knots, veering to west in the afternoon. Seas around 3 feet. Wave detail, southwest 2 feet at 12 seconds. A slight chance of very light drizzle in the morning. The coastal waters forecast from Point Arena to Point Reyes out to 10 nautical miles. Today, southeast wind 5 to 10 knots, seas 4 to 5 feet, wave detail. Northwest 3 feet at 10 seconds and southwest 3 feet at 14 seconds. A slight chance of very light drizzle this morning. Tonight, southeast wind around 5 knots, seas 3 to 5 feet, wave detail. Northwest 3 feet at 10 seconds and south 3 feet at 14 seconds. A slight chance of very light drizzle. Patchy fog after midnight. Saturday, north wind around 5 knots, backing to west in the afternoon. Seas 3 to 5 feet, wave detail. Northwest 3 feet at 10 seconds and southwest 3 feet at 14 seconds. A slight chance of very light drizzle in the morning. The coastal waters forecast from Point Arena to Point Reyes 10 to 16 nautical miles offshore. Small craft advisory in effect from Saturday evening through late Sunday night. Today, southeast wind 5 to 10 knots, seas 5 to 7 feet, wave detail. Northwest 5 feet at 9 seconds and southwest 4 feet at 14 seconds. A slight chance of drizzle this morning. Tonight, southeast wind 5 to 10 knots, seas 5 to 6 feet, wave detail. Northwest 4 feet at 9 seconds and south 4 feet at 14 seconds. A slight chance of very light drizzle. Saturday, northeast wind 5 to 10 knots, becoming northwest 10 to 15 knots in the afternoon. Seas 5 to 6 feet, wave detail. Northwest 4 feet at 10 seconds and south 4 feet at 14 seconds. A slight chance of very light drizzle in the morning. 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This broadcast originates from the National Weather Service office located in Monterey, California, and serves the coastal marine waters, including San Francisco and Monterey Bay. San Francisco Bar forecast. In the deep water channel, mixed seas of 3 to 5 feet at 18 seconds. Across the bar, swell can be more than twice as high across the bar than surrounding waters.

to 5 feet wave detail, northwest 3 feet at 9 seconds, and southwest 3 feet at 14 seconds. A slight chance of very light drizzle. Patchy fog after midnight. Saturday, south wind around 5 knots, veering to southwest around 5 knots in the afternoon. Seas around 4 feet wave detail, northwest 3 feet at 10 seconds, and southwest 3 feet at 14 seconds. A slight chance of very light drizzle in the morning. Patchy dense fog, the coastal waters forecast from Pigeon Point to Point Pinos 10 to 60 nautical miles offshore. Today, south wind around 10 knots, seas 5 to 6 feet wave detail, northwest 4 feet at 10 seconds, and southwest 4 feet at 14 seconds. A slight chance of very light drizzle this morning. Tonight, south wind 5 to 10 knots, seas 5 to 6 feet wave detail, northwest 4 feet at 10 seconds, and southwest 4 feet at 14 seconds. A slight chance of very light drizzle. Saturday, south wind around 5 knots, seas 4 to 5 feet wave detail, northwest 4 feet at 9 seconds, and southwest 4 feet at 15 seconds. A slight chance of very light drizzle in the morning. The offshore waters forecast for the following marine location: Point Arena to Pigeon Point between 60 nautical miles and 150 nautical miles offshore. Issued at 8:26 a.m. Pacific Daylight Time. Today, variable winds 5 to 50 knots, becoming south to southeast. Seas 6 to 8 feet. Tonight, variable winds less than 10 knots. Seas 6 to 8 feet. Saturday, north to northeast winds 5 to 50 knots. Seas 6 to 8 feet. Saturday night, north winds increasing to 15 to 25 knots. Seas 6 to 9 feet. Sun, north winds 15 to 25 knots. Seas 7 to 10 feet. Sunday night, north to northwest winds 15 to 20 knots. Seas 8 to 9 feet. Monday, north to northwest winds 10 to 20 knots. Seas 7 to 9 feet. Monday night, north to northwest winds 10 to 15 knots. Seas 6 to 8 feet. Tuesday, north to northwest winds 5 to 50 knots. Seas 5 to 7 feet. Tuesday night, north winds 10 to 50 knots. Seas 5 to 7 feet. The offshore waters forecast for the following marine location: Pigeon Point to Point Piedras Blancas between 60 nautical miles and 150 nautical miles offshore. Issued at 8:26 a.m. Pacific Daylight Time. Today, south to southwest winds 5 to 10 knots. Seas 6 to 7 feet. Tonight, southwest winds less than 10 knots. Seas 5 to 7 feet. Saturday, variable winds less than 10 knots. Seas 5 to 7 feet. Saturday night, north winds 5 to 50 knots. Seas 6 to 7 feet. Sun, north to northwest winds 10 to 20 knots. Seas 6 to 9 feet. Sunday night, northwest winds 15 to 20 knots. Seas 7 to 9 feet. Monday, northwest winds 15 to 20 knots, diminishing to 10 to 15 knots. Seas 7 to 8 feet. Monday night, northwest winds 10 to 15 knots. Seas 6 to 7 feet. Tuesday, northwest winds 5 to 10 knots. Seas 5 to 6 feet. Tuesday night, northwest winds 5 to 10 knots, becoming north to northwest 5 to 15 knots. Seas 5 to 6 feet. The coastal waters forecast from Point Reyes to Pigeon Point out to 10 nautical miles. For today, south wind 5 to 10 knots. Seas 3 to 4 feet. Wave detail, northwest 3 feet at 10 seconds and southwest 3 feet at 14 seconds. A slight chance of very light drizzle this morning. For tonight, south wind 5 to 10 knots, easing to around 5 knots after midnight. Seas 3 to 4 feet. Wave detail, northwest 3 feet at 10 seconds and southwest 3 feet at 14 seconds. A slight chance of very light drizzle. Patchy fog after midnight. For Saturday, south wind around 5 knots, veering to west around 5 knots in the

afternoon. Seas 3 to 4 feet. Wave detail, northwest 3 feet at 10 seconds and southwest 3 feet at 14 seconds. A slight chance of very light drizzle in the morning. The coastal waters forecast from Pigeon Point to Point Pinos out to 10 nautical miles. For today, south wind 5 to 10 knots. Seas 4 to 5 feet. Wave detail, northwest 3 feet at 10 seconds and southwest 3 feet at 14 seconds. A slight chance of very light drizzle this morning. For tonight, south wind 5 to 10 knots. Seas 3 to 4 feet. Wave detail, northwest 2 feet at 10 seconds and southwest 3 feet at 14 seconds. A slight chance of very light drizzle. For Saturday, south wind around 5 knots, veering to southwest in the afternoon. Seas 3 to 4 feet. Wave detail, northwest 3 feet at 10 seconds and southwest 3 feet at 14 seconds. A slight chance of very light drizzle in the morning. Sunrise, sunset, and tidal information for the San Francisco Bay Area for Friday, June 19th. The sunrise today, 5:48 a.m. The sunset tonight, 8:34 p.m. Tidal data at the Golden Gate for today. High tide, 2:48 a.m. at 5.78 feet. Low tide, 9:36 p.m. at -0.83 feet. High tide, 4:55 p.m. at 5.26 feet. Low tide, 10:15 p.m. at 2.43 feet. Here are the buoy observations for 10 a.m. Pacific Daylight Time. An offshore buoy, 6 winds northeast at 14 knots, pressure 1,025.8 millibars. An offshore buoy, 59 winds north at 16 knots, water temperature 62, pressure 1,017.8 millibars. A buoy 14 near Point Arena, winds southeast at 12 knots, water temperature 54, pressure 1,014.8 millibars. A buoy 13 near Bodega Bay, winds southeast at 8 knots, pressure 1,015.0 millibars. At Point Reyes, wave rider, buoy, water temperature 58, sea 7 feet, every 15 seconds. At San Francisco Bar, buoy, water temperature 59, seas 4 feet, every 15 seconds. At San Francisco, buoy, wind south at 8 knots, water temperature 58, pressure 1,015.3 millibars. At Half Moon Bay, buoy, wind south 8 knots, water temperature 58, pressure 1,015.0 millibars, sea is 3 feet, every 13 seconds. At Monterey, buoy, wind south at 12 knots, water temperature 61, pressure 1,015.5 millibars. At Point Sur, wave rider, buoy, water temperature 61, sea is 6 feet, every 11 seconds. At Cape San Martin, buoy, wind south at 4 knots, water temperature 62, pressure 1,016.7 millibars. Synopsis for the Central California coast and bays, including the Monterey Bay, Greater Farallones, and Cordell Bank National Marine Sanctuaries. Winds will increase this afternoon, becoming fresh to strong out of the west into the early evening hours. Hazardous conditions for small craft are expected across the San Francisco Bay, Suisun Bay, San Pablo Bay, and Monterey Bay. Long period southwest swell will persist into the weekend with moderate west-southwest winds across the outer waters. Winds will briefly ease Saturday, but will increase again across the outer northern water early Sunday into the beginning of next week. The marine forecast for San Pablo Bay, Suisun Bay, the West Delta, and the San Francisco Bay north of the Bay Bridge. Small craft advisory in effect from 3 p.m. Pacific Daylight Time this afternoon through this evening. For today, southwest wind 5 to 10 knots, rising to 10 to 15 knots this afternoon. For tonight, southwest wind 10 to 15 knots, becoming west 5 to 10 knots after midnight. For Saturday, west wind 5 to 10 knots, becoming southwest 10 to 15 knots in the afternoon. The marine forecast for Monterey Bay. Small craft advisory in effect from 3 p.m. Pacific Daylight Time this afternoon through this evening. For today, southwest wind 5 to 10 knots, becoming around 10 knots late. Seas around 3 feet. Wave detail, southwest.

3 feet at 10 seconds and northwest 2 feet at 10 seconds. A slight chance of very light drizzle this morning. For tonight, southwest wind 10 to 50 knots, easing to around 5 knots after midnight. Seas around 3 feet. Wave detail, southwest 3 feet at 7 seconds and northwest 2 feet at 9 seconds. A slight chance of very light drizzle. For Saturday, south wind around 5 knots, veering to west in the afternoon. Seas around 3 feet. Wave detail, southwest 2 feet at 12 seconds. A slight chance of very light drizzle in the morning. The coastal waters forecast from Point Arena to Point Reyes out to 10 nautical miles. Today, southeast wind 5 to 10 knots, seas 4 to 5 feet. Wave detail, northwest 3 feet at 10 seconds and southwest 3 feet at 14 seconds. A slight chance of very light drizzle this morning. Tonight, southeast wind around 5 knots, seas 3 to 5 feet. Wave detail, northwest 3 feet at 10 seconds and south 3 feet at 14 seconds. A slight chance of very light drizzle. Patchy fog after midnight. Saturday, north wind around 5 knots, backing to west in the afternoon. Seas 3 to 5 feet. Wave detail, northwest 3 feet at 10 seconds and southwest 3 feet at 14 seconds. A slight chance of very light drizzle in the morning. The coastal waters forecast from Point Arena to Point Reyes 10 to 60 nautical miles offshore. Small craft advisory in effect from Saturday evening through late Sunday night. Today, southeast wind 5 to 10 knots, seas 5 to 7 feet. Wave detail, northwest 5 feet at 9 seconds and southwest 4 feet at 14 seconds. A slight chance of drizzle this morning. Tonight, southeast wind 5 to 10 knots, seas 5 to 6 feet. Wave detail, northwest 4 feet at 9 seconds and south 4 feet at 14 seconds. A slight chance of very light drizzle. Saturday, northeast wind 5 to 10 knots, becoming northwest 10 to 15 knots in the afternoon. Seas 5 to 6 feet. Wave detail, northwest 4 feet at 10 seconds and south 4 feet at 14 seconds. A slight chance of very light drizzle in the morning. San Francisco Bar forecast. In the deep water channel, mixed seas of 3 to 5 feet at 18 seconds. Across the bar, swell can be more than twice as high across the bar than surrounding waters. Waves are also more prone to break, particularly during strong ebb currents. Maximum ebb current of 1.7 knots at 9:27 p.m. Friday and 2.7 knots at 09:08 a.m. Saturday. The coastal waters forecast from Point Pinos to Point Piedras Blancas out to 10 nautical miles. Today, southeast wind 5 to 10 knots, becoming south 10 to 15 knots late this morning and afternoon. Seas 4 to 5 feet. Wave detail, northwest 3 feet at 10 seconds and southwest 3 feet at 14 seconds. Patchy dense fog early this morning. A slight chance of very light drizzle this morning. Tonight, southeast wind 5 to 10 knots, easing to around 5 knots after midnight. Seas 4 to 5 feet. Wave detail, northwest 3 feet at 9 seconds and southwest 3 feet at 14 seconds. A slight chance of very light drizzle. Patchy fog after midnight. Saturday, south wind around 5 knots, veering to southwest around 5 knots in the afternoon. Seas around 4 feet. Wave detail, northwest 3 feet at 10 seconds and southwest 3 feet at 14 seconds. A slight chance of very light drizzle in the morning. Patchy dense fog, the coastal waters forecast from Pigeon Point to Point Pinos 10 to 60 nautical miles offshore. Today, south wind around 10 knots, seas 5 to 6 feet. Wave detail, northwest 4 feet at 10 seconds and southwest 4 feet at 14 seconds. A slight chance of very light drizzle this morning. Tonight, south wind 5 to 10 knots, seas 5 to 6 feet. Wave detail, northwest 4 feet at 10 seconds and southwest 4 feet at 14 seconds. A slight chance of very light drizzle. Saturday, south wind around 5 knots, seas 4 to 5 feet. Wave detail, northwest 4 feet at 9 seconds and southwest 4 feet at 15 seconds. A slight chance of very light drizzle in the morning. The offshore waters forecast for the following marine location, Point Arena to Pigeon Point between 60 nautical miles.

1,150 nautical miles offshore. Eastern at 8, 26 a.m. Pacific Daylight Time. Today, variable wind 5 to 15 knots, becoming south to southeast. Seas 6 to 8 feet. Tonight, variable winds less than 10 knots. Seas 6 to 8 feet. Saturday, north to northeast winds 5 to 15 knots. Seas 6 to 8 feet. Saturday night, north winds increasing to 15 to 25 knots. Seas 6 to 9 feet. Sun, north winds 15 to 25 knots. Seas 7 to 10 feet. Sunday night, north to northwest winds 15 to 20 knots. Seas 8 to 9 feet. Monday, north to northwest winds 10 to 20 knots. Seas 7 to 9 feet. Monday night, north to northwest winds 10 to 15 knots. Seas 6 to 8 feet. Tuesday, north to northwest winds 5 to 15 knots. Seas 5 to 7 feet. Tuesday night, north winds 10 to 15 knots. Seas 5 to 7 feet. The offshore waters forecast for the following marine location: Pigeon Point to Point Piedras Blancas between 60 nautical miles and 150 nautical miles offshore. Issued at 8, 26 a.m. Pacific Daylight Time. Today, south to southwest winds 5 to 10 knots. Seas 6 to 7 feet. Tonight, southwest winds less than 10 knots. Seas 5 to 7 feet. Saturday, variable winds less than 10 knots. Seas 5 to 7 feet. Saturday night, north winds 5 to 15 knots. Seas 6 to 7 feet. Sun, north to northwest winds 10 to 20 knots. Seas 6 to 9 feet. Sunday night, northwest winds 15 to 20 knots. Seas 7 to 9 feet. Monday, northwest winds 15 to 20 knots, diminishing to 10 to 15 knots. Seas 7 to 8 feet. Monday night, northwest winds 10 to 15 knots. Seas 6 to 7 feet. Tuesday, northwest winds 5 to 10 knots. Seas 5 to 6 feet. Tuesday night, northwest winds 5 to 10 knots, becoming north to northwest 5 to 15 knots. Seas 5 to 6 feet. The coastal waters forecast from Point Reyes to Pigeon Point out to 10 nautical miles. For today, south wind 5 to 10 knots. Seas 3 to 4 feet. Wave detail, northwest 3 feet at 10 seconds and southwest 3 feet at 14 seconds. A slight chance of very light drizzle this morning. For tonight, south wind 5 to 10 knots, easing to around 5 knots after midnight. Seas 3 to 4 feet. Wave detail, northwest 3 feet at 10 seconds and southwest 3 feet at 14 seconds. A slight chance of very light drizzle. Patchy fog after midnight. For Saturday, south wind around 5 knots, veering to west around 5 knots in the afternoon. Seas 3 to 4 feet. Wave detail, northwest 3 feet at 10 seconds and southwest 3 feet at 14 seconds. A slight chance of very light drizzle in the morning. The coastal waters forecast from Pigeon Point to Point Pinos out to 10 nautical miles. For today, south wind 5 to 10 knots. Seas 4 to 5 feet. Wave detail, northwest 3 feet at 10 seconds and southwest 3 feet at 14 seconds. A slight chance of very light drizzle this morning. For tonight, south wind 5 to 10 knots. Seas 3 to 4 feet. Wave detail, northwest 2 feet at 10 seconds and southwest 3 feet at 14 seconds. A slight chance of very light drizzle. For Saturday, south wind around 5 knots, veering to southwest in the afternoon. Seas 3 to 4 feet. Wave detail, northwest 3 feet at 10 seconds and southwest 3 feet at 14 seconds. A slight chance of very light drizzle in the morning. Sunrise, sunset, and tidal information for the San Francisco Bay Area for Friday, June 19th. The sunrise today, 5:48 a.m. The sunset tonight, 8:34 p.m.

tidal data at the Golden Gate for today. 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Here are the buoy observations for 10 a.m. Pacific Daylight Time. An offshore buoy 6 winds northeast at 14 knots. Pressure 1,025.9 millibars. An offshore buoy 59, winds north 17 knots, water temperature 62, pressure 1,017.8 millibars, sea is 8 feet every 10 seconds. At Point Arena buoy, winds south 12 knots, water temperature 54, pressure 1,014.7 millibars, sea 7 feet every 16 seconds. At buoy 13 near Bodega Bay, winds southeast at 8 knots, pressure 1,015.0 millibars. At Point Reyes Wave Rider buoy, water temperature 58, sea 7 feet, every 11 seconds. At San Francisco Bar buoy, water temperature 59, sea 4 feet, every 15 seconds. At San Francisco buoy, wind south at 8 knots, water temperature 58, pressure 1,015.3 millibars. At Half Moon Bay buoy, wind south 8 knots, water temperature 58, pressure 1,015.0 millibars, sea is 3 feet, every 13 seconds. At Monterey Bay buoy, wind south 12 knots, water temperature 61, pressure 1,015.5 millibars, sea is 6 feet, every 11 seconds. At Point Sur, Wave Rider buoy, water temperature 61, sea is 6 feet, every 11 seconds. At Cape San Martin buoy, wind south 4 knots, water temperature 62, pressure 1,016.8 millibars. Seas 5 feet every 10 seconds. Synopsis for the Central California coast and bays, including the Monterey Bay, Greater Farallones, and Cordell Bank National Marine Sanctuaries. Winds will increase this afternoon, becoming fresh to strong out of the west into the early evening hours. Hazardous conditions for small craft are expected across the San Francisco Bay, Suisun Bay, San Pablo Bay, and Monterey Bay. Long period southwest swell will persist into the weekend with moderate west-southwest winds across the outer waters. Winds will briefly ease Saturday, but will increase again across the outer northern water early Sunday into the beginning of next week. The marine forecast for San Pablo Bay, Suisun Bay, the West Delta, and the San Francisco Bay north of the Bay Bridge. Small craft advisory in effect from 3 p.m. Pacific Daylight Time this afternoon through this evening. For today, southwest wind 5 to 10 knots, rising to 10 to 15 knots this afternoon. For tonight, southwest wind 10 to 15 knots, becoming west 5 to 10 knots after midnight. For Saturday, west wind 5 to 10 knots, becoming southwest 10 to 15 knots in the afternoon. The marine forecast for Monterey Bay. Small craft advisory in effect from 3 p.m. Pacific Daylight Time this afternoon through this evening. For today, southwest wind 5 to 10 knots, becoming around 10 knots late. Seas around 3 feet. Wave detail, southwest 3 feet at 10 seconds and northwest 2 feet at 10 seconds. A slight chance of very light drizzle this morning. For tonight, southwest wind 10 to 15 knots, easing to around 5 knots after midnight. Seas around 3 feet. Wave detail, southwest 3 feet at 7 seconds and northwest 2 feet at 9 seconds. A slight chance of very light drizzle. For Saturday, south wind around 5 knots, veering to west in the afternoon. Seas around 3 feet. Wave detail, southwest 2 feet at 12 seconds. A slight chance of very light drizzle in the morning. The coastal waters forecast from Point Arena to Point Reyes out to 10 nautical miles. Today, southeast wind 5 to 10 knots, seas 4 to 5 feet, wave detail, northwest 3 feet at 10 seconds and southwest 3 feet at 14 seconds. A slight chance of very light drizzle this morning. Tonight, southeast wind around 5 knots, seas 3 to 5 feet, wave detail, northwest 3 feet at 10 seconds and south 3 feet at 14 seconds. A slight

to very light drizzle. Patchy fog after midnight. Saturday, north wind around 5 knots. Backing to west in the afternoon. Seas 3 to 5 feet wave detail. Northwest 3 feet at 10 seconds and southwest 3 feet at 14 seconds. A slight chance of very light drizzle in the morning. The coastal waters forecast from Point Arena to Point Reyes 10 to 60 nautical miles offshore. Small craft advisory in effect from Saturday evening through late Sunday night. Today, southeast wind 5 to 10 knots, seas 5 to 7 feet wave detail. Northwest 5 feet at 9 seconds and southwest 4 feet at 14 seconds. A slight chance of drizzle this morning. Tonight, southeast wind 5 to 10 knots, seas 5 to 6 feet wave detail. Northwest 4 feet at 9 seconds and south 4 feet at 14 seconds. A slight chance of very light drizzle. Saturday, northeast wind 5 to 10 knots, becoming northwest 10 to 15 knots in the afternoon. Seas 5 to 6 feet wave detail. Northwest 4 feet at 10 seconds and south 4 feet at 14 seconds. A slight chance of very light drizzle in the morning. San Francisco Bar forecast. In the deep water channel, mixed seas of 3 to 5 feet at 18 seconds. Across the bar, swell can be more than twice as high across the bar than surrounding waters. Waves are also more prone to break, particularly during strong ebb currents. Maximum ebb current of 1.7 knots at 9:27 p.m. Friday and 2.7 knots at 09:08 p.m. Saturday. The coastal waters forecast from Point Pinos to Point Piedras Blancas out to 10 nautical miles. Today, southeast wind 5 to 10 knots, becoming south 10 to 15 knots late this morning and afternoon. Seas 4 to 5 feet wave detail, northwest 3 feet at 10 seconds and southwest 3 feet at 14 seconds. Patchy dense fog early this morning. A slight chance of very light drizzle this morning. Tonight, southeast wind 5 to 10 knots, easing to around 5 knots after midnight. Seas 4 to 5 feet wave detail, northwest 3 feet at 9 seconds and southwest 3 feet at 14 seconds. A slight chance of very light drizzle. Patchy fog after midnight. Saturday, south wind around 5 knots, veering to southwest around 5 knots in the afternoon. Seas around 4 feet wave detail, northwest 3 feet at 10 seconds and southwest 3 feet at 14 seconds. A slight chance of very light drizzle in the morning. Patchy dense fog, the coastal waters forecast from Pigeon Point to Point Pinos 10 to 60 nautical miles offshore. Today, south wind around 10 knots, seas 5 to 6 feet wave detail, northwest 4 feet at 10 seconds and southwest 4 feet at 14 seconds. A slight chance of very light drizzle this morning. Tonight, south wind 5 to 10 knots, seas 5 to 6 feet wave detail, northwest 4 feet at 10 seconds and southwest 4 feet at 14 seconds. A slight chance of very light drizzle. Saturday, south wind around 5 knots, seas 4 to 5 feet wave detail, northwest 4 feet at 9 seconds and southwest 4 feet at 15 seconds. A slight chance of very light drizzle in the morning. 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This broadcast originates from the National Weather Service office located in Monterey, California, and serves the coastal marine waters, including San Francisco and Monterey Bay. The offshore waters forecast for the following marine location, Point Arena to Pigeon Point between 60 nautical miles and 150 nautical miles offshore. Issued at 8:26 a.m. Pacific Daylight Time. Today, variable wind 5 to 50 knots, becoming south to southeast. Seas 6 to 8 feet. Tonight, variable winds less than 10 knots. Seas 6 to 8 feet. Saturday, north to northeast wind 5 to 50 knots. Seas 6 to 8 feet. Saturday night, north winds increasing to 15 to 25 knots. Seas 6 to 9 feet. Sun, north winds 15 to 25 knots. Seas 7 to 10 feet. Sunday night, north to northwest winds 15 to 20 knots. Seas 8 to 9 feet. Monday, north to northwest.

10 to 20 knots. Sea 7 to 9 feet. Monday night, north to northwest winds 10 to 15 knots. Sea 6 to 8 feet. Tuesday, north to northwest winds 5 to 15 knots. Seas 5 to 7 feet. Tuesday night, north winds 10 to 15 knots. Seas 5 to 7 feet. The offshore waters forecast for the following marine location: Pigeon Point to Point Piedras Blancas between 60 nautical miles and 150 nautical miles offshore. Issued at 8:26 a.m. Pacific Daylight Time. Today, south to southwest winds 5 to 10 knots. Seas 6 to 7 feet. Tonight, southwest winds less than 10 knots. Seas 5 to 7 feet. Saturday, variable winds less than 10 knots. Seas 5 to 7 feet. Saturday night, north winds 5 to 15 knots. Seas 6 to 7 feet. Sun, north to northwest winds 10 to 20 knots. Seas 6 to 9 feet. Sunday night, northwest winds 15 to 20 knots. Sea 7 to 9 feet. Monday, northwest winds 15 to 20 knots, diminishing to 10 to 15 knots. Sea 7 to 8 feet. Monday night, northwest winds 10 to 15 knots. Sea 6 to 7 feet. Tuesday, northwest winds 5 to 10 knots. Seas 5 to 6 feet. Tuesday night, northwest winds 5 to 10 knots, becoming north to northwest 5 to 15 knots. Seas 5 to 6 feet. The coastal waters forecast from Point Reyes to Pigeon Point out to 10 nautical miles. For today, south wind 5 to 10 knots. Seas 3 to 4 feet. Wave detail, northwest 3 feet at 10 seconds and southwest 3 feet at 14 seconds. A slight chance of very light drizzle this morning. For tonight, south wind 5 to 10 knots, easing to around 5 knots after midnight. Seas 3 to 4 feet. Wave detail, northwest 3 feet at 10 seconds and southwest 3 feet at 14 seconds. A slight chance of very light drizzle. Patchy fog after midnight. For Saturday, south wind around 5 knots, veering to west around 5 knots in the afternoon. Seas 3 to 4 feet. Wave detail, northwest 3 feet at 10 seconds and southwest 3 feet at 14 seconds. A slight chance of very light drizzle in the morning. The coastal waters forecast from Pigeon Point to Point Pinos out to 10 nautical miles. For today, south wind 5 to 10 knots. Seas 4 to 5 feet. Wave detail, northwest 3 feet at 10 seconds and southwest 3 feet at 14 seconds. A slight chance of very light drizzle this morning. For tonight, south wind 5 to 10 knots. Seas 3 to 4 feet. Wave detail, northwest 2 feet at 10 seconds and southwest 3 feet at 14 seconds. A slight chance of very light drizzle. For Saturday, south wind around 5 knots, veering to southwest in the afternoon. Seas 3 to 4 feet. Wave detail, northwest 3 feet at 10 seconds and southwest 3 feet at 14 seconds. A slight chance of very light drizzle in the morning. Sunrise, sunset, and tidal information for the San Francisco Bay Area for Friday, June 19th. The sunrise today, 5:48 a.m. The sunset tonight, 8:34 p.m. Tidal data at the Golden Gate for today. High tide, 2:48 a.m. at 5.78 feet. Low tide, 9:36 p.m. at minus 083 feet. High tide, 4:55 p.m. at 5.26 feet. Low tide, 10:15 p.m. at 2.43 feet. Here are the buoy observations for 10 a.m. Pacific Daylight Time. An offshore buoy 6 winds northeast at 14 knots, pressure 1,025.9 millibars. An offshore buoy 59, winds north 70 knots, water temperature 62, pressure 1,017.8 millibars, seas 8 feet every 10 seconds. At Point Arena buoy, winds south 12 knots, water temperature 54, pressure

1,014.7 millibars, C7 feet, every 16 seconds. At buoy 13 near Bodega Bay, wind southeast at 8 knots, pressure 1,015.0 millibars. At Point Reyes, wave rider, buoy water temperature 58, C7 feet, every 11 seconds. At San Francisco Bar, buoy water temperature 59, seas 4 feet, every 15 seconds. At San Francisco, buoy wind south at 8 knots, water temperature 58, pressure 1,015.3 millibars. At Half Moon Bay, buoy wind south 8 knots, water temperature 58, pressure 1,015.0 millibars, sea is 3 feet, every 13 seconds. At Monterey Bay, buoy wind south 12 knots, water temperature 61, pressure 1,015.5 millibars, sea is 6 feet, every 11 seconds. At Oyster, wave rider, buoy water temperature 61, sea is 6 feet, every 11 seconds. At Cape San Martin, buoy wind south 4 knots, water temperature 62, pressure 1,016.8 millibars. Seas 5 feet, every 10 seconds. Synopsis for the Central California coast and bays, including the Monterey Bay, Greater Cerrillos, and Cordell Beck National Marine Sanctuaries. Winds will increase this afternoon, becoming fresh to strong out of the west into the early evening hours. Hazardous conditions for small craft are expected across the San Francisco Bay, Suisun Bay, San Pablo Bay, and Monterey Bay. Long period southwest swell will persist into the weekend with moderate west-southwest winds across the outer waters. Winds will briefly ease Saturday, but will increase again across the outer northern water early Sunday into the beginning of next week. The marine forecast for San Pablo Bay, Suisun Bay, the West Delta, and the San Francisco Bay north of the Bay Bridge. Small craft advisory in effect from 3 p.m. Pacific Daylight Time this afternoon through this evening. For today, southwest wind 5 to 10 knots, rising to 10 to 15 knots this afternoon. For tonight, southwest wind 10 to daylight time this afternoon through this evening. For today, southwest wind 5 to 10 knots, rising to 10 to 15 knots this afternoon. For tonight, southwest wind 10 to 15 knots, becoming west 5 to 10 knots after midnight. For Saturday, west wind 5 to 10 knots, becoming southwest 10 to 15 knots in the afternoon. The marine forecast for Monterey Bay. Small craft advisory in effect from 3 p.m. Pacific Daylight Time this afternoon through this evening. For today, southwest wind 5 to 10 knots, becoming around 10 knots late. Seas around 3 feet. Wave detail, southwest 3 feet at 10 seconds and northwest 2 feet at 10 seconds. A slight chance of very light drizzle this morning. For tonight, southwest wind 10 to 15 knots, easing to around 5 knots after midnight. Seas around 3 feet. Wave detail, southwest 3 feet at 7 seconds and northwest 2 feet at 9 seconds. A slight chance of very light drizzle. For Saturday, south wind around 5 knots, veering to west in the afternoon. Seas around 3 feet. Wave detail, southwest 2 feet at 12 seconds. A slight chance of very light drizzle in the morning. The coastal waters forecast from Point Arena to Point Reyes out to 10 nautical miles. Today, southeast wind 5 to 10 knots, seas 4 to 5 feet, wave detail. Northwest 3 feet at 10 seconds and southwest 3 feet at 14 seconds. A slight chance of very light drizzle this morning. Tonight, southeast wind around 5 knots, seas 3 to 5 feet, wave detail. Northwest 3 feet at 10 seconds and south 3 feet at 14 seconds. A slight chance of very light drizzle. Patchy fog after midnight. Saturday, north wind around 5 knots, backing to west in the afternoon. Seas 3 to 5 feet, wave detail. Northwest 3 feet at 10 seconds and southwest 3 feet at 14 seconds. A slight chance of very light drizzle in the morning. The coastal waters forecast from Point Arena to Point Reyes 10 to 60 nautical miles offshore. Small craft advisory in effect from Saturday evening through late Sunday night. Today, southeast wind 5 to 10 knots, seas 5 to 7 feet, wave detail. Northwest 5 feet at 9.

and southwest at 14 seconds. A slight chance of drizzle this morning. Tonight, southeast wind 5 to 10 knots, seas 5 to 6 feet, wave detail. Northwest 4 feet at 9 seconds and south 4 feet at 14 seconds. A slight chance of very light drizzle. Saturday, northeast wind 5 to 10 knots, becoming northwest 10 to 15 knots in the afternoon. Seas 5 to 6 feet, wave detail. Northwest 4 feet at 10 seconds and south 4 feet at 14 seconds. A slight chance of very light drizzle in the morning. San Francisco bar forecast. In the deep water channel, mixed seas of 3 to 5 feet at 18 seconds. Across the bar, swell can be more than twice as high across the bar than surrounding waters. Waves are also more prone to break, particularly during strong ebb currents. Maximum ebb current of 1.7 knots at 9:27 p.m. Friday and 2.7 knots at 09:08 p.m. Saturday. The coastal waters forecast from Point Pinos to Point Piedras blunts out to 10 nautical miles. Today, southeast wind 5 to 10 knots, becoming south 10 to 15 knots late this morning and afternoon. Seas 4 to 5 feet, wave detail, northwest 3 feet at 10 seconds and southwest 3 feet at 14 seconds. Patchy dense fog early this morning. A slight chance of very light drizzle this morning. Tonight, southeast wind 5 to 10 knots, easing to around 5 knots after midnight. Seas 4 to 5 feet, wave detail, northwest 3 feet at 9 seconds and southwest 3 feet at 14 seconds. A slight chance of very light drizzle. Patchy fog after midnight. Saturday, south wind around 5 knots, veering to southwest around 5 knots in the afternoon. Seas around 4 feet, wave detail, northwest 3 feet at 10 seconds and southwest 3 feet at 14 seconds. A slight chance of very light drizzle in the morning. Patchy dense fog, the coastal waters forecast from Pigeon Point to Point Pinos 10 to 60 nautical miles offshore. Today, south wind around 10 knots, seas 5 to 6 feet, wave detail, northwest 4 feet at 10 seconds and southwest 4 feet at 14 seconds. A slight chance of very light drizzle this morning. Tonight, south wind 5 to 10 knots, seas 5 to 6 feet, wave detail, northwest 4 feet at 10 seconds and southwest 4 feet at 14 seconds. A slight chance of very light drizzle. Saturday, south wind around 5 knots, seas 4 to 5 feet, wave detail, northwest 4 feet at 9 seconds and southwest 4 feet at 15 seconds. A slight chance of very light drizzle in the morning. The offshore waters forecast for the following marine location, Point Arena to Pigeon Point between 60 nautical miles and 150 nautical miles offshore. Issued at 8:26 a.m. Pacific Daylight Time. Today, variable winds 5 to 15 knots, becoming south to southeast. Seas 6 to 8 feet. Tonight, variable winds less than 10 knots. Seas 6 to 8 feet. Saturday, north to northeast wind 5 to 15 knots. Seas 6 to 8 feet. Saturday night, north winds increasing to 15 to 25 knots. Seas 6 to 9 feet. Sun, north winds 15 to 25 knots. Seas 7 to 10 feet. Sunday night, north to northwest winds 15 to 20 knots. Seas 8 to 9 feet. Monday, north to northwest winds 10 to 20 knots. Seas 7 to 9 feet. Monday night, north to northwest winds 10 to 15 knots. Seas 6 to 8 feet. Tuesday, north to northwest winds 5 to 15 knots. Seas 5 to 7 feet. Tuesday night, north winds 10 to 15 knots. Seas 5 to 7 feet. The offshore waters forecast for the following marine location, Pigeon Point to Point Piedras Blancas between 60 nautical miles and 150 nautical miles offshore. Issued at 8:26 a.m. Pacific Daylight Time. Today, south to southwest winds 5 to 10 knots. Seas 6 to 7 feet. Tonight, southwest winds less than 10 knots. Seas 5 to 7 feet. Saturday, variable winds less than 10 knots. Seas 5 to 7 feet.

Saturday night, north winds 5 to 15 knots. Sea 6 to 7 feet. Sun, north to northwest winds 10 to 20 knots. Sea 6 to 9 feet. Sunday night, northwest winds 15 to 20 knots. Sea 7 to 9 feet. Monday, northwest winds 15 to 20 knots, diminishing to 10 to 15 knots. Sea 7 to 8 feet. Monday night, northwest winds 10 to 15 knots. Sea 6 to 7 feet. Tuesday, northwest winds 5 to 10 knots. Sea 5 to 6 feet. Tuesday night, northwest winds 5 to 10 knots, becoming north to northwest 5 to 15 knots. Seas 5 to 6 feet. The coastal waters forecast from Point Reyes to Pigeon Point out to 10 nautical miles. For today, south wind 5 to 10 knots. Seas 3 to 4 feet. Wave detail, northwest 3 feet at 10 seconds and southwest 3 feet at 14 seconds. A slight chance of very light drizzle this morning. For tonight, south wind 5 to 10 knots, easing to around 5 knots after midnight. Seas 3 to 4 feet. Wave detail, northwest 3 feet at 10 seconds and southwest 3 feet at 14 seconds. A slight chance of very light drizzle. Patchy fog after midnight. For Saturday, south wind around 5 knots, veering to west around 5 knots in the afternoon. Seas 3 to 4 feet. Wave detail, northwest 3 feet at 10 seconds and southwest 3 feet at 14 seconds. A slight chance of very light drizzle in the morning. The coastal waters forecast from Pigeon Point to Point Pinos out to 10 nautical miles. For today, south wind 5 to 10 knots. Seas 4 to 5 feet. Wave detail, northwest 3 feet at 10 seconds and southwest 3 feet at 14 seconds. A slight chance of very light drizzle this morning. For tonight, south wind 5 to 10 knots. Seas 3 to 4 feet. Wave detail, northwest 2 feet at 10 seconds and southwest 3 feet at 14 seconds. A slight chance of very light drizzle. For Saturday, south wind around 5 knots, veering to southwest in the afternoon. Seas 3 to 4 feet. Wave detail, northwest 3 feet at 10 seconds and southwest 3 feet at 14 seconds. A slight chance of very light drizzle in the morning. Semi-sunset and tidal information for the San Francisco Bay Area for Friday, June 19th. The sunrise today, 5:48 a.m. The sunset tonight, 8:34 p.m. Tidal data at the Golden Gate for today. High tide, 2:48 a.m. at 5.78 feet. Low tide, 9:36 p.m. at -0.83 feet. High tide, 4:55 p.m. at 5.26 feet. Low tide, 10:15 p.m. at 2.43 feet. Here are the buoy observations for 10 a.m. Pacific Daylight Time. An offshore buoy 6 winds northeast at 14 knots, pressure 1,025.9 millibars. An offshore buoy 59, winds north 70 knots, water temperature 62, pressure 1,017.8 millibars, sea is 8 feet every 10 seconds. At Point Arena buoy, winds south 12 knots, water temperature 54, pressure 1,014.7 millibars, sea 7 feet every 16 seconds. At buoy 13 near Bodega Bay, winds southeast at 8 knots, pressure 1,015.0 millibars. At Point Reyes Wave Rider buoy, water temperature 58, sea 7 feet every 11 seconds. At San Francisco Bar buoy, water temperature 59, seas 4 feet every 15 seconds. At San Francisco buoy, wind south at 8 knots, water temperature 58, pressure 1,015.3 millibars. At Half Moon Bay buoy, wind south 8 knots, water temperature 58, pressure 1,015.0 millibars, sea at 3 feet every 13 seconds. At Monterey Bay buoy, wind south 12 knots, water temperature 61, pressure 1,015.5 millibars, sea 6 feet every 11 seconds. At Point Sur, Wave Rider buoy, water temperature 61.

7 seconds. At Cape San Martin, buoy wind south 4 knots. Water temperature 62, pressure 1,016.8 millibars. Seas 5 feet every 10 seconds. Synopsis for the central California coast and bays, including the Monterey Bay, Greater Farallones, and Cordell Bank National Marine Sanctuaries. Winds will increase this afternoon, becoming fresh to strong out of the west into the early evening hours. Hazardous conditions for small craft are expected across the San Francisco Bay, Suisun Bay, San Pablo Bay, and Monterey Bay. Long period southwest swell will persist into the weekend with moderate west-southwest winds across the outer waters. Winds will briefly ease Saturday, but will increase again across the outer northern water early Sunday into the beginning of next week. The marine forecast for San Pablo Bay, Suisun Bay, the West Delta, and the San Francisco Bay north of the Bay Bridge. Small craft advisory in effect from 3 p.m. Pacific Daylight Time this afternoon through this evening. For today, southwest wind 5 to 10 knots, rising to 10 to 15 knots this afternoon. For tonight, southwest wind 10 to 15 knots, becoming west 5 to 10 knots after midnight. For Saturday, west wind 5 to 10 knots, becoming southwest 10 to 15 knots in the afternoon. The marine forecast for Monterey Bay. Small craft advisory in effect from 3 p.m. Pacific Daylight Time this afternoon through this evening. For today, southwest wind 5 to 10 knots, becoming around 10 knots late. Seas around 3 feet. Wave detail, southwest 3 feet at 10 seconds and northwest 2 feet at 10 seconds. A slight chance of very light drizzle this morning. For tonight, southwest wind 10 to 15 knots, easing to around 5 knots after midnight. Seas around 3 feet. Wave detail, southwest 3 feet at 7 seconds and northwest 2 feet at 9 seconds. A slight chance of very light drizzle. For Saturday, south wind around 5 knots, veering to west in the afternoon. Seas around 3 feet. Wave detail, southwest 2 feet at 12 seconds. A slight chance of very light drizzle in the morning. The coastal waters forecast from Point Arena to Point Reyes out to 10 nautical miles. Today, southeast wind 5 to 10 knots, seas 4 to 5 feet, wave detail. Northwest 3 feet at 10 seconds and southwest 3 feet at 14 seconds. A slight chance of very light drizzle this morning. Tonight, southeast wind around 5 knots, seas 3 to 5 feet, wave detail. Northwest 3 feet at 10 seconds and south 3 feet at 14 seconds. A slight chance of very light drizzle. Patchy fog after midnight. Saturday, north wind around 5 knots, backing to west in the afternoon. Seas 3 to 5 feet, wave detail. Northwest 3 feet at 10 seconds and southwest 3 feet at 14 seconds. A slight chance of very light drizzle in the morning. The coastal waters forecast from Point Arena to Point Reyes 10 to 60 nautical miles offshore. Small craft advisory in effect from Saturday evening through late Sunday night. Today, southeast wind 5 to 10 knots, seas 5 to 7 feet, wave detail. Northwest 5 feet at 9 seconds and southwest 4 feet at 14 seconds. A slight chance of drizzle this morning. Tonight, southeast wind 5 to 10 knots, seas 5 to 6 feet, wave detail. Northwest 4 feet at 9 seconds and south 4 feet at 14 seconds. A slight chance of very light drizzle. Saturday, northeast wind 5 to 10 knots, becoming northwest 10 to 15 knots in the afternoon. Seas 5 to 6 feet, wave detail. Northwest 4 feet at 10 seconds and south 4 feet at 14 seconds. A slight chance of very light drizzle in the morning. San Francisco Bar forecast. In the deep water channel, mixed seas of 3 to 5 feet at 18 seconds. Across the bar, swell can be more than twice as high across the bar than surrounding waters. Waves are also more prone to break, particularly during strong ebb currents. Maximum ebb current of 1.7 knots at 9:27 p.m. Friday and 2.7 knots at 09:08 p.m. Saturday. The coastal waters forecast from Point Pinos to Point Piedras Blancas out to 10 nautical miles.

today, southeast wind 5 to 10 knots. Becoming south 10 to 15 knots late this morning and afternoon. Seas 4 to 5 feet, wave detail. Northwest 3 feet at 10 seconds, and southwest 3 feet at 14 seconds. Patchy dense fog early this morning. A slight chance of very light drizzle this morning. Tonight, southeast wind 5 to 10 knots, easing to around 5 knots after midnight. Seas 4 to 5 feet, wave detail. Northwest 3 feet at 9 seconds, and southwest 3 feet at 14 seconds. A slight chance of very light drizzle. Patchy fog after midnight. Saturday, south wind around 5 knots, clearing to southwest around 5 knots in the afternoon. Seas around 4 feet, wave detail. Northwest 3 feet at 10 seconds, and southwest 3 feet at 14 seconds. A slight chance of very light drizzle in the morning. Patchy dense fog, the coastal waters forecast from Pigeon Point to Point Pinos 10 to 60 nautical miles offshore. Today, south wind around 10 knots, seas 5 to 6 feet, wave detail. Northwest 4 feet at 10 seconds, and southwest 4 feet at 14 seconds. A slight chance of very light drizzle this morning. Tonight, south wind 5 to 10 knots, seas 5 to 6 feet, wave detail. Northwest 4 feet at 10 seconds, and southwest 4 feet at 14 seconds. A slight chance of very light drizzle. Saturday, south wind around 5 knots, seas 4 to 5 feet, wave detail. Northwest 4 feet at 9 seconds, and southwest 4 feet at 15 seconds. A slight chance of very light drizzle in the morning. The offshore waters forecast for the following marine location: Point Arena to Pigeon Point between 60 nautical miles and 150 nautical miles offshore. Issued at 8:26 a.m. Pacific Daylight Time. Today, variable winds 5 to 50 knots, becoming south to southeast. Seas 6 to 8 feet. Tonight, variable winds less than 10 knots. Seas 6 to 8 feet. Saturday, north-northeast winds 5 to 50 knots. Seas 6 to 8 feet. Saturday night, north winds increasing to 15 to 25 knots. Seas 6 to 9 feet. Sun, north winds 15 to 25 knots. Seas 7 to 10 feet. Sunday night, north to northwest winds 15 to 20 knots. Seas 8 to 9 feet. Monday, north to northwest winds 10 to 20 knots. Seas 7 to 9 feet. Monday night, north to northwest winds 10 to 15 knots. Seas 6 to 8 feet. Tuesday, north to northwest winds 5 to 50 knots. Seas 5 to 7 feet. Tuesday night, north winds 10 to 50 knots. Seas 5 to 7 feet. The offshore waters forecast for the following marine location: Pigeon Point to Point Pedras, one of between 60 nautical miles and 150 nautical miles offshore. Issued at 8:26 a.m. Pacific Daylight Time. Today, south to southwest wind 5 to 10 knots. Seas 6 to 7 feet. Tonight, southwest winds less than 10 knots. Seas 5 to 7 feet. Saturday, variable winds less than 10 knots. Seas 5 to 7 feet. Saturday night, north winds 5 to 15 knots. Seas 6 to 7 feet. Sun, north to northwest winds 10 to 20 knots. Seas 6 to 9 feet. Sunday night, northwest winds 15 to 20 knots. Seas 7 to 9 feet. Monday, northwest winds 15 to 20 knots, diminishing to 10 to 15 knots. Seas 7 to 8 feet. Monday night, northwest winds 10 to 15 knots. Seas 6 to 7 feet. Tuesday, northwest wind 5 to 10 knots. Seas 5 to 6 feet. Tuesday night, northwest wind 5 to 10 knots, becoming north to northwest 5 to 15 knots. Seas 5 to 6 feet. 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This broadcast originates from the National Weather Service office located in Monterey, California, and serves the coastal marine waters, including San Francisco and Monterey Bay.

northwest 3 feet at 10 seconds and southwest 3 feet at 14 seconds. A slight chance of very light drizzle in the morning. The coastal waters forecast from Pigeon Point to Point Pinos out to 10 nautical miles. For today, south wind 5 to 10 knots. Sea 4 to 5 feet. Wave detail, northwest 3 feet at 10 seconds and southwest 3 feet at 14 seconds. A slight chance of very light drizzle this morning. For tonight, south wind 5 to 10 knots. Sea 3 to 4 feet. Wave detail, northwest 2 feet at 10 seconds and southwest 3 feet at 14 seconds. A slight chance of very light drizzle. For Saturday, south wind around 5 knots, veering to southwest in the afternoon. Sea 3 to 4 feet. Wave detail, northwest 3 feet at 10 seconds and southwest 3 feet at 14 seconds. A slight chance of very light drizzle in the morning. Sunrise, sunset, and tidal information for the San Francisco Bay Area for Friday, June 19th. The sunrise today, 5:48 a.m. The sunset tonight, 8:34 p.m. Tidal data at the Golden Gate for today. High tide, 2:48 a.m. at 5.78 feet. Low tide, 9:36 p.m. at -0.83 feet. High tide, 4:55 p.m. at 5.26 feet. Low tide, 10:15 p.m. at 2.43 feet. Here are the buoy observations for 10 a.m. Pacific Daylight Time. An offshore buoy 6 winds northeast at 14 knots, pressure 1,025.9 millibars. An offshore buoy 59, winds north 70 knots, water temperature 62, pressure 1,017.8 millibars, sea is 8 feet every 10 seconds. At Point Reina buoy, wind south 12 knots, water temperature 54, pressure 1,014.7 millibars, sea 7 feet every 16 seconds. At buoy 13 near Bodega Bay, wind southeast at 8 knots, pressure 1,015.0 millibars. At Point Reyes Wave Rider buoy, water temperature 58, sea 7 feet every 11 seconds. At San Francisco Bar buoy, water temperature 59, seas 4 feet every 15 seconds. At San Francisco buoy, wind south at 8 knots, water temperature 58, pressure 1,015.3 millibars. At Half Moon Bay buoy, wind south 8 knots, water temperature 58, pressure 1,015.0 millibars, seas 3 feet every 13 seconds. At Monterey Bay buoy, wind south 12 knots, water temperature 61, pressure 1,015.5 millibars, seas 6 feet every 11 seconds. At Pointer, Wave Rider buoy, water temperature 61, seas 6 feet every 11 seconds. At Cape San Martin buoy, wind south 4 knots, water temperature 62, pressure 1,016.8 millibars, seas 5 feet every 10 seconds. Synopsis for the Central California Coast and Bays, including the Monterey Bay, Greater Farallones, and Cordell Bank National Marine Sanctuaries. Winds will increase this afternoon, becoming fresh to strong out of the west into the early evening hours. Hazardous conditions for small craft are expected across the San Francisco Bay, Suisun Bay, San Pablo Bay, and Monterey Bay. Long period southwest swell will persist into the weekend with moderate west-southwest winds across the outer waters. Winds will briefly ease Saturday, but will increase again across the outer northern water early Sunday into the beginning of next week. The marine forecast for San Pablo Bay, Suisun Bay, the West Delta, and the San Francisco Bay north of the Bay Bridge. Small craft advisory in effect from 3 p.m. Pacific Daylight Time this afternoon through this evening. For today, southwest wind 5 to 10 knots, rising to 10 to 15 knots this afternoon. For tonight, southwest wind 10 to 15 knots, becoming west 5 to 10 knots after midnight. For Saturday, west wind 5 to 10 knots, becoming southwest 10 to 15 knots in the afternoon. The marine forecast for Monterey Bay. Small craft advisory in effect from 3 p.m. Pacific Daylight Time this afternoon through this evening. For today, southwest

Wind 5 to 10 knots. Becoming around 10 knots late. Seas around 3 feet. Wave detail. Southwest 3 feet at 10 seconds and northwest 2 feet at 10 seconds. A slight chance of very light drizzle this morning. For tonight, southwest wind 10 to 15 knots. Easing to around 5 knots after midnight. Seas around 3 feet. Wave detail, southwest 3 feet at 7 seconds and northwest 2 feet at 9 seconds. A slight chance of very light drizzle. For Saturday, south wind around 5 knots, veering to west in the afternoon. Seas around 3 feet. Wave detail, southwest 2 feet at 12 seconds. A slight chance of very light drizzle in the morning. The coastal waters forecast from Point Arena to Point Reyes out to 10 nautical miles. Today, southeast wind 5 to 10 knots, seas 4 to 5 feet, wave detail, northwest 3 feet at 10 seconds and southwest 3 feet at 14 seconds. A slight chance of very light drizzle this morning. Tonight, southeast wind around 5 knots, seas 3 to 5 feet, wave detail, northwest 3 feet at 10 seconds and south 3 feet at 14 seconds. A slight chance of very light drizzle. Patchy fog after midnight. Saturday north wind around 5 knots. Backing to west in the afternoon. Seas 3 to 5 feet wave detail. Northwest 3 feet at 10 seconds and southwest 3 feet at 14 seconds. A slight chance of very light drizzle in the morning. The coastal waters forecast from Point Arena to Point Reyes 10 to 60 nautical miles offshore. Small craft advisory in effect from Saturday evening through late Sunday night. Today, southeast wind 5 to 10 knots, seas 5 to 7 feet, wave detail, northwest 5 feet at 9 seconds and southwest 4 feet at 14 seconds. A slight chance of drizzle this morning. Tonight, southeast wind 5 to 10 knots, seas 5 to 6 feet, wave detail, northwest 4 feet at 9 seconds and south 4 feet at 14 seconds. A slight chance of very light drizzle. Saturday, northeast wind 5 to 10 knots, becoming northwest 10 to 15 knots in the afternoon. Seas 5 to 6 feet, wave detail, northwest 4 feet at 10 seconds and south 4 feet at 14 seconds. A slight chance of very light drizzle in the morning. San Francisco Bar forecast. In the deep water channel, mixed seas of 3 to 5 feet at 18 seconds. Across the bar, swell can be more than twice as high across the bar than surrounding waters. Waves are also more prone to break, particularly during strong ebb currents. Maximum ebb current of 1.7 knots at 9:27 p.m. on Friday and 2.7 knots at 09:08 a.m. Saturday. The coastal waters forecast from Point Pinos to Point Piedras blunts out to 10 nautical miles. Today, southeast wind 5 to 10 knots, becoming south 10 to 15 knots late this morning and afternoon. Seas 4 to 5 feet, wave detail, northwest 3 feet at 10 seconds and southwest 3 feet at 14 seconds. Patchy dense fog early this morning. A slight chance of very light drizzle this morning. Tonight, southeast wind 5 to 10 knots, easing to around 5 knots after midnight. Seas 4 to 5 feet, wave detail, northwest 3 feet at 9 seconds and southwest 3 feet at 14 seconds. A slight chance of very light drizzle. Patchy fog after midnight. Saturday, south wind around 5 knots, veering to southwest around 5 knots in the afternoon. Seas around 4 feet, wave detail, northwest 3 feet at 10 seconds and southwest 3 feet at 14 seconds. A slight chance of very light drizzle in the morning. Patchy dense fog, the coastal waters forecast from Kitchen Point to Point Pinos 10 to 60 nautical miles offshore. Today, south wind around 10 knots, seas 5 to 6 feet, wave detail, northwest 4 feet at 10 seconds and southwest 4 feet at 14 seconds. A slight chance of very light drizzle this morning. Tonight, south wind 5 to 10 knots, seas 5 to 6 feet, wave detail, northwest 4 feet at 10 seconds and southwest 4 feet at 14 seconds. A slight chance of very light drizzle. Saturday, south wind around 5 knots, seas 4 to 5 feet, wave detail, northwest 4 feet at 9 seconds and southwest 4 feet at 15 seconds. A slight chance of very light drizzle in the morning.

offshore waters forecast for the following marine location: Point Arena to Pigeon Point between 60 nautical miles and 150 nautical miles offshore. Issued at 8:26 a.m. Pacific Daylight Time. Today, variable winds 5 to 50 knots, becoming south to southeast. Sea 6 to 8 feet. Tonight, variable winds less than 10 knots. Sea 6 to 8 feet. Saturday, north to northeast winds 5 to 50 knots. Sea 6 to 8 feet. Saturday night, north winds increasing to 15 to 25 knots. Sea 6 to 9 feet. Sun, north winds 15 to 25 knots. Sea 7 to 10 feet. Sunday night, north to northwest winds 15 to 20 knots. Seas 8 to 9 feet. Monday, north to northwest winds 10 to 20 knots. Sea 7 to 9 feet. Monday night, north to northwest winds 10 to 15 knots. Sea 6 to 8 feet. Tuesday, north to northwest winds 5 to 15 knots. Seas 5 to 7 feet. Tuesday night, north winds 10 to 15 knots. Seas 5 to 7 feet. The offshore waters forecast for the following marine location: Pigeon Point to Point Piedras Blancas between 60 nautical miles and 150 nautical miles offshore. Issued at 8:26 a.m. Pacific Daylight Time. Today, south to southwest winds 5 to 10 knots. Seas 6 to 7 feet. Tonight, southwest winds less than 10 knots. Seas 5 to 7 feet. Saturday, variable winds less than 10 knots. Seas 5 to 7 feet. Saturday night, north winds 5 to 15 knots. Seas 6 to 7 feet. Sun, north to northwest winds 10 to 20 knots. Seas 6 to 9 feet. Sunday night, northwest winds 15 to 20 knots. Sea 7 to 9 feet. Monday, northwest winds 15 to 20 knots, diminishing to 10 to 15 knots. Sea 7 to 8 feet. Monday night, northwest winds 10 to 15 knots. Sea 6 to 7 feet. Tuesday, northwest winds 5 to 10 knots. Seas 5 to 6 feet. Tuesday night, northwest winds 5 to 10 knots, becoming north to northwest 5 to 15 knots. Seas 5 to 6 feet. The coastal waters forecast from Point Reyes to Pigeon Point out to 10 nautical miles. For today, south wind 5 to 10 knots. Seas 3 to 4 feet. Wave detail, northwest 3 feet at 10 seconds and southwest 3 feet at 14 seconds. A slight chance of very light drizzle this morning. For tonight, south wind 5 to 10 knots, easing to around 5 knots after midnight. Seas 3 to 4 feet. Wave detail, northwest 3 feet at 10 seconds and southwest 3 feet at 14 seconds. A slight chance of very light drizzle. Patchy fog after midnight. For Saturday, south wind around 5 knots, veering to west around 5 knots in the afternoon. Seas 3 to 4 feet. Wave detail, northwest 3 feet at 10 seconds and southwest 3 feet at 14 seconds. A slight chance of very light drizzle in the morning. The coastal waters forecast from Pigeon Point to Point Pinos out to 10 nautical miles. For today, south wind 5 to 10 knots. Seas 4 to 5 feet. Wave detail, northwest 3 feet at 10 seconds and southwest 3 feet at 14 seconds. A slight chance of very light drizzle this morning. For tonight, south wind 5 to 10 knots. Seas 3 to 4 feet. Wave detail, northwest 2 feet at 10 seconds and southwest 3 feet at 14 seconds. A slight chance of very light drizzle. For Saturday, south wind around 5 knots, veering to southwest in the afternoon. Seas 3 to 4 feet. Wave detail, northwest 3 feet at 10 seconds and southwest 3 feet at 14 seconds. A slight chance of very light drizzle in the morning. Semi-sunset and tidal information for the San Francisco Bay Area for Friday.

19th. 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High tide, 2:48 p.m. at 5.78 feet. Low tide, 9:36 p.m. at minus 083 feet. High tide, 4:55 p.m. at 5.26 feet. Low tide, 10:15 p.m. at 2.43 feet. Here are the buoy observations for 11 a.m. Pacific Daylight Time. An offshore buoy, 6 winds northeast at 60 knots, pressure 1,025.9 millibars. An offshore buoy, 59, winds north 60 knots, gusting to 21, water temperature 62, pressure 1,017.8 millibars, sea is 8 feet every 9 seconds. At Point Arena buoy, wind south 10 knots, water temperature 53, pressure 1,015.2 millibars, sea 7 feet every 16 seconds. At buoy 13 near Bodega Bay, wind southeast at 8 knots, pressure 1,015.2 millibars, swell 5 feet every 15 seconds. At Point Reyes Wave Rider buoy, water temperature 58, sea 7 feet every 10 seconds. At San Francisco Bar buoy, water temperature 59, seas 5 feet every 15 seconds. At San Francisco buoy, wind south 6 knots, water temperature 58, pressure 1,015.6 millibars, seas 4 feet every 16 seconds. At Half Moon Bay buoy, wind south 10 knots, water temperature 58, pressure 1,015.2 millibars, seas 3 feet every 13 seconds. At Monterey Bay buoy, wind south 12 knots, water temperature 61, pressure 1,015.9 millibars, seas 6 feet every 16 seconds. At Pointer, Wave Rider buoy, water temperature 61, seas 6 feet every 11 seconds. At Cape San Martin buoy, wind southeast 10 knots, water temperature 62, pressure 1,017.1 millibars. Seas 5 feet every 16 seconds. Synopsis for the Central California coast and bays, including the Monterey Bay, Greater Farallones, and Cordell Bank National Marine Sanctuaries. Winds will increase this afternoon, becoming fresh to strong out of the west into the early evening hours. Hazardous conditions for small craft are expected across the San Francisco Bay, Susan Bay, San Pablo Bay, and Monterey Bay. Long period southwest swell will persist into the weekend with moderate west-southwest winds across the outer waters. Winds will briefly ease Saturday, but will increase again across the outer northern water early Sunday into the beginning of next week. The marine forecast for San Pablo Bay, Susan Bay, the West Delta, and the San Francisco Bay north of the Bay Bridge. Small craft advisory in effect from 3 p.m. Pacific Daylight Time this afternoon through this evening. For today, southwest wind 5 to 10 knots, rising to 10 to 15 knots this afternoon. For tonight, southwest wind 10 to 15 knots, becoming west 5 to 10 knots after midnight. For Saturday, west wind 5 to 10 knots, becoming southwest 10 to 15 knots in the afternoon. The marine forecast for Monterey Bay. Small craft advisory in effect from 3 p.m. Pacific Daylight Time this afternoon through this evening. For today, southwest wind 5 to 10 knots, becoming around 10 knots late. Seas around 3 feet. Wave detail, southwest 3 feet at 10 seconds and northwest 2 feet at 10 seconds. A slight chance of very light drizzle this morning. For tonight, southwest wind 10 to 15 knots, easing to around 5 knots after midnight. Seas around 3 feet. Wave detail, southwest 3 feet at 7 seconds and northwest 2 feet at 9 seconds. A slight chance of very light drizzle. For Saturday, south wind around 5 knots, veering to west in the afternoon. Seas around 3 feet. Wave detail, southwest 2 feet at 12 seconds. A slight chance of very light drizzle in the morning. The coastal waters forecast from Point Arena to Point Reyes out to 10 nautical miles. Today, southeast wind 5 to 10 knots, seas 4 to 5 feet. Wave detail, northwest 3 feet at 10 seconds and southwest 3 feet.

14 seconds. A slight chance of very light drizzle this morning. Tonight, southeast wind around 5 knots, seas 3 to 5 feet, wave detail. Northwest 3 feet at 10 seconds and south 3 feet at 14 seconds. A slight chance of very light drizzle. Patchy fog after midnight. Saturday, north wind around 5 knots, back east to west in the afternoon. Seas 3 to 5 feet, wave detail. Northwest 3 feet at 10 seconds and southwest 3 feet at 14 seconds. A slight chance of very light drizzle in the morning. The coastal waters forecast from Point Arena to Point Reyes 10 to 60 nautical miles offshore. Small craft advisory in effect from Saturday evening through late Sunday night. Today, southeast wind 5 to 10 knots, seas 5 to 7 feet, wave detail. Northwest 5 feet at 9 seconds and southwest 4 feet at 14 seconds. A slight chance of drizzle this morning. Tonight, southeast wind 5 to 10 knots, seas 5 to 6 feet, wave detail. Northwest 4 feet at 9 seconds and south 4 feet at 14 seconds. A slight chance of very light drizzle. Saturday, northeast wind 5 to 10 knots, becoming northwest 10 to 15 knots in the afternoon. Seas 5 to 6 feet, wave detail. Northwest 4 feet at 10 seconds and south 4 feet at 14 seconds. A slight chance of very light drizzle in the morning. San Francisco Bar forecast. In the deep water channel, mixed seas of 3 to 5 feet at 18 seconds. Across the bar, swell can be more than twice as high across the bar than surrounding waters. Waves are also more prone to break, particularly during strong ebb currents. Maximum ebb current of 1.7 knots at 9:27 p.m. Friday and 2.7 knots at 09:08 p.m. Saturday. The coastal waters forecast from Point Pinos to Point Piedras blunts out to 10 nautical miles. Today, southeast wind 5 to 10 knots, becoming south 10 to 15 knots late this morning and afternoon. Seas 4 to 5 feet, wave detail. Northwest 3 feet at 10 seconds and southwest 3 feet at 14 seconds. Patchy dense fog early this morning. A slight chance of very light drizzle this morning. Tonight, southeast wind 5 to 10 knots, easing to around 5 knots after midnight. Seas 4 to 5 feet, wave detail. Northwest 3 feet at 9 seconds and southwest 3 feet at 14 seconds. A slight chance of very light drizzle. Patchy fog after midnight. Saturday, south wind around 5 knots, veering to southwest around 5 knots in the afternoon. Seas around 4 feet, wave detail. Northwest 3 feet at 10 seconds and southwest 3 feet at 14 seconds. A slight chance of very light drizzle in the morning. Patchy dense fog, the coastal waters forecast from Pigeon Point to Point Pinos 10 to 60 nautical miles offshore. Today, south wind around 10 knots, seas 5 to 6 feet, wave detail. Northwest 4 feet at 10 seconds and southwest 4 feet at 14 seconds. A slight chance of very light drizzle this morning. Tonight, south wind 5 to 10 knots, seas 5 to 6 feet, wave detail. Northwest 4 feet at 10 seconds and southwest 4 feet at 14 seconds. A slight chance of very light drizzle. Saturday, south wind around 5 knots, seas 4 to 5 feet, wave detail. Northwest 4 feet at 9 seconds and southwest 4 feet at 15 seconds. A slight chance of very light drizzle in the morning. The offshore waters forecast for the following marine location: Point Arena to Pigeon Point between 60 nautical miles and 150 nautical miles offshore. Issued at 8:26 a.m. Pacific Daylight Time. Today, variable wind 5 to 50 knots, becoming south to southeast. Seas 6 to 8 feet. Tonight, variable winds less than 10 knots. Seas 6 to 8 feet. Saturday, north-northeast wind 5 to 50 knots. Seas 6 to 8 feet. Saturday night, north winds increasing to 15 to 25 knots. Seas 6 to 9 feet. Sun, north winds 15 to 25 knots. Seas 7 to 10 feet.

northwest winds 10 to 15 knots. Seas 6 to 8 feet. Tuesday, north to northwest winds 5 to 15 knots. Seas 5 to 7 feet. Tuesday night, north winds 10 to 15 knots. Seas 5 to 7 feet. The offshore waters forecast for the following marine location. Pigeon Point to Point Piedras launches between 60 nautical miles and 150 nautical miles offshore. Issued at 8:26 a.m. Pacific Daylight Time. Today, south to southwest winds 5 to 10 knots. Seas 6 to 7 feet. Tonight, southwest winds less than 10 knots. Seas 5 to 7 feet. Saturday, variable winds less than 10 knots. Seas 5 to 7 feet. Saturday night, north winds 5 to 15 knots. Seas 6 to 7 feet. Sun, north to northwest winds 10 to 20 knots. Seas 6 to 9 feet. Sunday night, northwest winds 15 to 20 knots. Seas 7 to 9 feet. Monday, northwest winds 15 to 20 knots, diminishing to 10 to 15 knots. Seas 7 to 8 feet. Monday night, northwest winds 10 to 15 knots. Seas 6 to 7 feet. Tuesday, northwest winds 5 to 10 knots. Seas 5 to 6 feet. Tuesday night, northwest winds 5 to 10 knots, becoming north to northwest 5 to 15 knots. Seas 5 to 6 feet. The coastal waters forecast from Point Reyes to Pigeon Point out to 10 nautical miles. For today, south wind 5 to 10 knots. Seas 3 to 4 feet. Wave detail, northwest 3 feet at 10 seconds and southwest 3 feet at 14 seconds. A slight chance of very light drizzle this morning. For tonight, south wind 5 to 10 knots, easing to around 5 knots after midnight. Seas 3 to 4 feet. Wave detail, northwest 3 feet at 10 seconds and southwest 3 feet at 14 seconds. A slight chance of very light drizzle. Patchy fog after midnight. For Saturday, south wind around 5 knots, veering to west around 5 knots in the afternoon. Seas 3 to 4 feet. Wave detail, northwest 3 feet at 10 seconds and southwest 3 feet at 14 seconds. A slight chance of very light drizzle in the morning. 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This broadcast originates from the National Weather Service office located in Monterey, California, and serves the coastal marine waters, including San Francisco and Monterey Bay. The coastal waters forecast from Pigeon Point to Point Pinos out to 10 nautical miles. For today, south wind 5 to 10 knots, seas 4 to 5 feet. Wave detail, northwest 3 feet at 10 seconds and southwest 3 feet at 14 seconds. A slight chance of very light drizzle this morning. For tonight, south wind 5 to 10 knots, seas 3 to 4 feet. Wave detail, northwest 2 feet at 10 seconds and southwest 3 feet at 14 seconds. A slight chance of very light drizzle. For Saturday, south wind around 5 knots, veering to southwest in the afternoon. Seas 3 to 4 feet. Wave detail, northwest 3 feet at 10 seconds and southwest 3 feet at 14 seconds. A slight chance of very light drizzle in the morning. Semi-sunset and tidal information for the San Francisco Bay Area for Friday, June 19th. The sunrise today, 5:48 a.m. The sunset tonight, 8:34 p.m. Tidal data at the Golden Gate for today. High tide, 2:48 a.m. at 5.78 feet. Low tide, 9:36 p.m. at -0.83 feet. High tide, 4:55 p.m. at 5.26 feet. Low tide, 10:15 p.m. at 2.43 feet. Here are the buoy observations for 11 a.m. Pacific Daylight Time. An offshore buoy 6 winds northeast at 60 knots, pressure 1,025.9 millibars. An offshore

59, wind score 60 knots, gusting to 21, water temperature 62, pressure 1,017.8 millibars, seas 8 feet every 9 seconds. Headpoint Arena buoy, wind south 10 knots, water temperature 53, pressure 1,015.2 millibars, seas 7 feet every 16 seconds. At buoy 13 near Bodega Bay, wind southeast at 8 knots, pressure 1,015.2 millibars, swell 5 feet every 15 seconds. At Point Reyes Wave Rider, buoy water temperature 58, sea 7 feet every 10 seconds. At San Francisco Bar, buoy water temperature 59, seas 5 feet every 15 seconds. At San Francisco Bay, wind south 6 knots, water temperature 58, pressure 1,015.6 millibars, seas 4 feet every 16 seconds. At Half Moon Bay, buoy wind south 10 knots, water temperature 58, pressure 1,015.2 millibars, seas 3 feet every 13 seconds. At Monterey Bay, buoy wind south 12 knots, water temperature 61, pressure 1,015.9 millibars, seas 6 feet every 16 seconds. At Point Sur, wave rider, buoy water temperature 61, seas 6 feet every 11 seconds. At Cape San Martin, buoy wind southeast 10 knots, water temperature 62, pressure 1,017.1 millibars, seas 5 feet every 16 seconds. Synopsis for the Central California coast and bays, including the Monterey Bay, Greater Farallones, and Cordell Bank National Marine Sanctuaries. Winds will increase this afternoon, becoming fresh and strong out of the west into the early evening hours. Hazardous conditions for small craft are expected across the San Francisco Bay, Suisun Bay, San Pablo Bay, and Monterey Bay. Long period southwest swell will persist into the weekend with moderate west-southwest winds across the outer waters. Winds will briefly ease Saturday, but will increase again across the outer northern water early Sunday into the beginning of next week. The marine forecast for San Pablo Bay, Suisun Bay, the West Delta, and the San Francisco Bay north of the Bay Bridge. Small craft advisory in effect from 3 p.m. Pacific Daylight Time this afternoon through this evening. For today, southwest wind 5 to 10 knots, rising to 10 to 15 knots this afternoon. For tonight, southwest wind 10 to 15 knots, becoming west 5 to 10 knots after midnight. For Saturday, west wind 5 to 10 knots, becoming southwest 10 to 15 knots in the afternoon. The marine forecast for Monterey Bay. Small craft advisory in effect from 3 p.m. Pacific Daylight Time this afternoon through this evening. For today, southwest wind 5 to 10 knots, becoming around 10 knots late. Seas around 3 feet. Wave detail, southwest 3 feet at 10 seconds and northwest 2 feet at 10 seconds. A slight chance of very light drizzle this morning. For tonight, southwest wind 10 to 15 knots, easing to around 5 knots after midnight. Seas around 3 feet. Wave detail, southwest 3 feet at 7 seconds and northwest 2 feet at 9 seconds. A slight chance of very light drizzle. For Saturday, south wind around 5 knots, veering to west in the afternoon. Seas around 3 feet. Wave detail, southwest 2 feet at 12 seconds. A slight chance of very light drizzle in the morning. The coastal waters forecast from Point Arena to Point Reyes out to 10 nautical miles. Today, southeast wind 5 to 10 knots, seas 4 to 5 feet, wave detail. Northwest 3 feet at 10 seconds and southwest 3 feet at 14 seconds. A slight chance of very light drizzle this morning. Tonight, southeast wind around 5 knots, seas 3 to 5 feet, wave detail. Northwest 3 feet at 10 seconds and south 3 feet at 14 seconds. A slight chance of very light drizzle. Patchy fog after midnight. Saturday, north wind around 5 knots, backing to west in the afternoon. Seas 3 to 5 feet, wave detail. Northwest 3 feet at 10 seconds and southwest 3 feet at 14 seconds. A slight chance of very light drizzle in the morning. The coastal waters forecast from Point Arena to Point Reyes 10 to 60 nautical miles offshore. Small craft.

advisory in effect from Saturday evening through late Sunday night. Today, southeast wind 5 to 10 knots, seas 5 to 7 feet, wave detail. Northwest 5 feet at 9 seconds and southwest 4 feet at 14 seconds. A slight chance of drizzle this morning. Tonight, southeast wind 5 to 10 knots, seas 5 to 6 feet, wave detail. Northwest 4 feet at 9 seconds and south 4 feet at 14 seconds. A slight chance of very light drizzle. Saturday, northeast wind 5 to 10 knots, becoming northwest 10 to 15 knots in the afternoon. Seas 5 to 6 feet, wave detail. Northwest 4 feet at 10 seconds and south 4 feet at 14 seconds. A slight chance of very light drizzle in the morning. San Francisco Bar forecast. In the deep water channel, mixed seas of 3 to 5 feet at 18 seconds. Across the bar, swell can be more than twice as high across the bar than surrounding waters. Waves are also more prone to break, particularly during strong ebb currents. Maximum ebb current of 1.7 knots at 9, 27 p.m. Friday and 2.7 knots at 09, 08 p.m. Saturday. The coastal waters forecast from Point Pinos to Point Piedras blunts out to 10 nautical miles. Today, southeast wind 5 to 10 knots, becoming south 10 to 15 knots late this morning and afternoon. Seas 4 to 5 feet, wave detail, northwest 3 feet at 10 seconds and southwest 3 to 15 knots late this morning and afternoon. Seas 4 to 5 feet, wave detail, northwest 3 feet at 10 seconds and southwest 3 feet at 14 seconds. Patchy dense fog early this morning. A slight chance of very light drizzle this morning. Tonight, southeast wind 5 to 10 knots, easing to around 5 knots after midnight. Seas 4 to 5 feet, wave detail, northwest 3 feet at 9 seconds and southwest 3 feet at 14 seconds. A slight chance of very light drizzle. Patchy fog after midnight. Saturday, south wind around 5 knots, veering to southwest around 5 knots in the afternoon. Seas around 4 feet, wave detail, northwest 3 feet at 10 seconds and southwest 3 feet at 14 seconds. A slight chance of very light drizzle in the morning. Patchy dense fog, the coastal waters forecast from Kitchen Point to Point Pinos 10 to 60 nautical miles offshore. Today, south wind around 10 knots, seas 5 to 6 feet, wave detail, northwest 4 feet at 10 seconds and southwest 4 feet at 14 seconds. A slight chance of very light drizzle this morning. Tonight, south wind 5 to 10 knots, seas 5 to 6 feet, wave detail, northwest 4 feet at 10 seconds and southwest 4 feet at 14 seconds. A slight chance of very light drizzle. Saturday, south wind around 5 knots, seas 4 to 5 feet, wave detail, northwest 4 feet at 9 seconds and southwest 4 feet at 15 seconds. A slight chance of very light drizzle in the morning. The offshore waters forecast for the following marine location, Point Arena to Pigeon Point between 60 nautical miles and 150 nautical miles offshore. Issued at 8:26 a.m. Pacific Daylight Time. Today, variable wind 5 to 50 knots, becoming south to southeast. Seas 6 to 8 feet. Tonight, variable winds less than 10 knots. Seas 6 to 8 feet. Saturday, north to northeast winds 5 to 50 knots. Seas 6 to 8 feet. Saturday night, north winds increasing to 15 to 25 knots. Seas 6 to 9 feet. Sun, north winds 15 to 25 knots. Seas 7 to 10 feet. Sunday night, north to northwest winds 15 to 20 knots. Seas 8 to 9 feet. Monday, north to northwest winds 10 to 20 knots. Seas 7 to 9 feet. Monday night, north to northwest winds 10 to 15 knots. Seas 6 to 8 feet. Tuesday, north to northwest winds 5 to 15 knots. Seas 5 to 7 feet. Tuesday night, north winds 10 to 15 knots. Seas 5 to 7 feet. The offshore waters forecast for the following marine location, Pigeon Point to Point Piedras Blancas between 60 nautical miles and 150 nautical miles offshore. Issued at 8:26 a.m. Pacific Daylight Time.

today. South to southwest, wind 5 to 10 knots. Sea 6 to 7 feet. Tonight, southwest, wind less than 10 knots. Sea 5 to 7 feet. Saturday, variable wind less than 10 knots. Sea 5 to 7 feet. Saturday night, north winds 5 to 15 knots. Sea 6 to 7 feet. Sun, north to northwest, winds 10 to 20 knots. Sea 6 to 9 feet. Sunday night, northwest, winds 15 to 20 knots. Sea 7 to 9 feet. Monday, northwest, winds 15 to 20 knots, diminishing to 10 to 15 knots. Sea 7 to 8 feet. Monday night, northwest, winds 10 to 15 knots. Sea 6 to 7 feet. Tuesday, northwest, winds 5 to 10 knots. Sea 5 to 6 feet. Tuesday night, northwest, winds 5 to 10 knots, becoming north to northwest 5 to 15 knots. Seas 5 to 6 feet. The coastal waters forecast from Point Reyes to Pigeon Point out to 10 nautical miles. For today, south wind 5 to 10 knots. Seas 3 to 4 feet. Wave detail, northwest 3 feet at 10 seconds and southwest 3 feet at 14 seconds. A slight chance of very light drizzle this morning. For tonight, south wind 5 to 10 knots, easing to around 5 knots after midnight. Seas 3 to 4 feet. Wave detail, northwest 3 feet at 10 seconds and southwest 3 feet at 14 seconds. A slight chance of very light drizzle. Patchy fog after midnight. For Saturday, south wind around 5 knots, veering to west around 5 knots in the afternoon. Seas 3 to 4 feet. Wave detail, northwest 3 feet at 10 seconds and southwest 3 feet at 14 seconds. A slight chance of very light drizzle in the morning. The coastal waters forecast from Pigeon Point to Point Pinos out to 10 nautical miles. For today, south wind 5 to 10 knots. Seas 4 to 5 feet. Wave detail, northwest 3 feet at 10 seconds and southwest 3 feet at 14 seconds. A slight chance of very light drizzle this morning. For tonight, south wind 5 to 10 knots. Seas 3 to 4 feet. Wave detail, northwest 2 feet at 10 seconds and southwest 3 feet at 14 seconds. A slight chance of very light drizzle. For Saturday, south wind around 5 knots, veering to southwest in the afternoon. Seas 3 to 4 feet. Wave detail, northwest 3 feet at 10 seconds and southwest 3 feet at 14 seconds. A slight chance of very light drizzle in the morning. Semi-sunset and tidal information for the San Francisco Bay Area for Friday, June 19th. The sunrise today, 5:48 a.m. The sunset tonight, 8:34 p.m. Tidal data at the Golden Gate for today. High tide, 2:48 a.m. at 5.78 feet. Low tide, 9:36 p.m. at -0.83 feet. High tide, 4:55 p.m. at 5.26 feet. Low tide, 10:15 p.m. at 2.43 feet. Here are the buoy observations for 11 a.m. Pacific Daylight Time. An offshore buoy 6 winds northeast at 60 knots, pressure 1,025.9 millibars. An offshore buoy 59, winds north 60 knots, gusting to 21, water temperature 62, pressure 1,017.8 millibars, seas 8 feet every 9 seconds. At Point Reyes buoy, winds south 10 knots, water temperature 53, pressure 1,015.2 millibars, seas 7 feet every 16 seconds. At buoy 13 near Bodega Bay, wind southeast at 8 knots, pressure 1,015.2 millibars, swell 5 feet every 15 seconds. At Point Reyes Wave Rider buoy, water temperature 58, sea 7 feet every 10 seconds. At San Francisco Bar buoy, water temperature 59, sea 5 feet every 15 seconds. At San Francisco buoy, wind south 6 knots, water temperature 58, pressure 1,015.6 millibars, seas 4 feet every 16 seconds.
1,000, 15.2 millibars. Sea is 3 feet every 13 seconds. At Monterey Bay, buoy winds south 12 knots. Water temperature 61, pressure 1,000, 15.9 millibars. Sea is 6 feet every 16 seconds. At Pointzer, wave rider buoy water temperature 61, sea is 6 feet every 11 seconds. At Cape San Martin, buoy winds southeast 10 knots. Water temperature 62, pressure 1,000, 17.1 millibars. Sea is 5 feet every 16 seconds. Synopsis for the Central California coast and bays, including the Monterey Bay, Greater Farallones, and Cordell Bank National and Marine Sanctuaries. Winds will increase this afternoon, becoming fresh to strong out of the west into the early evening hours. Hazardous conditions for small craft are expected across the San Francisco Bay, Suisun Bay, San Pablo Bay, and Monterey Bay. Long period southwest swell will persist into the weekend with moderate west-southwest winds across the outer waters. Winds will briefly ease Saturday, but will increase again across the outer northern water early Sunday into the beginning of next week. The marine forecast for San Pablo Bay, Suisun Bay, the West Delta, and the San Francisco Bay north of the Bay Bridge. Small craft advisory in effect from 3 p.m. Pacific Daylight Time this afternoon through this evening. For today, southwest wind 5 to 10 knots, rising to 10 to 15 knots this afternoon. For tonight, southwest wind 10 to 15 knots, becoming west 5 to 10 knots after midnight. For Saturday, west wind 5 to 10 knots, becoming southwest 10 to 15 knots in the afternoon. The marine forecast for Monterey Bay. Small craft advisory in effect from 3 p.m. Pacific Daylight Time this afternoon through this evening. For today, southwest wind 5 to 10 knots, becoming around 10 knots late. Seas around 3 feet. Wave detail, southwest 3 feet at 10 seconds and northwest 2 feet at 10 seconds. A slight chance of very light drizzle this morning. For tonight, southwest wind 10 to 15 knots, easing to around 5 knots after midnight. Seas around 3 feet. Wave detail, southwest 3 feet at 7 seconds and northwest 2 feet at 9 seconds. A slight chance of very light drizzle. For Saturday, south wind around 5 knots, veering to west in the afternoon. Seas around 3 feet. Wave detail, southwest 2 feet at 12 seconds. A slight chance of very light drizzle in the morning. The coastal waters forecast from Point Arena to Point Reyes out to 10 nautical miles. Today, southeast wind 5 to 10 knots, seas 4 to 5 feet, wave detail. Northwest 3 feet at 10 seconds and southwest 3 feet at 14 seconds. A slight chance of very light drizzle this morning. Tonight, southeast wind around 5 knots, seas 3 to 5 feet, wave detail. Northwest 3 feet at 10 seconds and south 3 feet at 14 seconds. A slight chance of very light drizzle. Patchy fog after midnight. Saturday, north wind around 5 knots, backing to west in the afternoon. Seas 3 to 5 feet, wave detail. Northwest 3 feet at 10 seconds and southwest 3 feet at 14 seconds. A slight chance of very light drizzle in the morning. The coastal waters forecast from Point Arena to Point Reyes 10 to 60 nautical miles offshore. Small craft advisory in effect from Saturday evening through late Sunday night. Today, southeast wind 5 to 10 knots, seas 5 to 7 feet, wave detail. Northwest 5 feet at 9 seconds and southwest 4 feet at 14 seconds. A slight chance of drizzle this morning. Tonight, southeast wind 5 to 10 knots, seas 5 to 6 feet, wave detail. Northwest 4 feet at 9 seconds and south 4 feet at 14 seconds. A slight chance of very light drizzle. Saturday, northeast wind 5 to 10 knots, becoming northwest 10 to 15 knots in the afternoon. Seas 5 to 6 feet, wave detail. Northwest 4 feet at 10 seconds and south 4 feet at 14 seconds. A slight chance of very light drizzle in the morning. San Francisco Bar forecast. In the deep water channel, mixed seas of 3 to 5 feet at 18 seconds.

the bar. Swell can be more than twice as high across the bar than surrounding waters. Waves are also more prone to break, particularly during strong ebb currents. Maximum ebb current of 1.7 knots at 9:27 p.m. Friday and 2.7 knots at 09:08 a.m. Saturday. The coastal waters forecast from Point Pinos to Point Piedras blunts out to 10 nautical miles. Today, southeast wind 5 to 10 knots, becoming south 10 to 15 knots late this morning and afternoon. Seas 4 to 5 feet wave detail, northwest 3 feet at 10 seconds and southwest 3 feet at 14 seconds. Patchy dense fog early this morning. A slight chance of very light drizzle this morning. Tonight, southeast wind 5 to 10 knots, easing to around 5 knots after midnight. Seas 4 to 5 feet wave detail, northwest 3 feet at 9 seconds and southwest 3 feet at 14 seconds. A slight chance of very light drizzle. Patchy fog after midnight. Saturday, south wind around 5 knots, veering to southwest around 5 knots in the afternoon. Seas around 4 feet wave detail, northwest 3 feet at 10 seconds and southwest 3 feet at 14 seconds. A slight chance of very light drizzle in the morning. Patchy dense fog, the coastal waters forecast from Pigeon Point to Point Pinos 10 to 60 nautical miles offshore. Today, south wind around 10 knots, seas 5 to 6 feet wave detail, northwest 4 feet at 10 seconds and southwest 4 feet at 14 seconds. A slight chance of very light drizzle this morning. Tonight, south wind 5 to 10 knots, seas 5 to 6 feet wave detail, northwest 4 feet at 10 seconds and southwest 4 feet at 14 seconds. A slight chance of very light drizzle. Saturday, south wind around 5 knots, seas 4 to 5 feet wave detail, northwest 4 feet at 9 seconds and southwest 4 feet at 15 seconds. A slight chance of very light drizzle in the morning. The offshore waters forecast for the following marine location: Point Arena to Pigeon Point between 60 nautical miles and 150 nautical miles offshore. Issued at 8:26 a.m. Pacific Daylight Time. Today, variable winds 5 to 15 knots, becoming south to southeast. Seas 6 to 8 feet. Tonight, variable winds less than 10 knots. Seas 6 to 8 feet. Saturday, north to northeast winds 5 to 15 knots. Seas 6 to 8 feet. Saturday night, north winds increasing to 15 to 25 knots. Seas 6 to 9 feet. Sun, north winds 15 to 25 knots. Seas 7 to 10 feet. Sunday night, north to northwest winds 15 to 20 knots. Seas 8 to 9 feet. Monday, north to northwest winds 10 to 20 knots. Seas 7 to 9 feet. Monday night, north to northwest winds 10 to 15 knots. Seas 6 to 8 feet. Tuesday, north to northwest winds 5 to 15 knots. Seas 5 to 7 feet. Tuesday night, north winds 10 to 15 knots. Seas 5 to 7 feet. The offshore waters forecast for the following marine location: Pigeon Point to Point Piedras Blancas between 60 nautical miles and 150 nautical miles offshore. Issued at 8:26 a.m. Pacific Daylight Time. Today, south to southwest winds 5 to 10 knots. Seas 6 to 7 feet. Tonight, southwest winds less than 10 knots. Seas 5 to 7 feet. Saturday, variable winds less than 10 knots. Seas 5 to 7 feet. Saturday night, north winds 5 to 15 knots. Seas 6 to 7 feet. Sun, north to northwest winds 10 to 20 knots. Seas 6 to 9 feet. Sunday night, northwest winds 15 to 20 knots. Seas 7 to 9 feet. Monday, northwest winds 15 to 20 knots, diminishing to 10 to 15 knots. Seas 7 to 8 feet. Monday night, northwest winds 10 to 15 knots. Seas 6 to 7 feet. Tuesday, northwest winds 5 to 10 knots. Seas 5 to 6 feet. Tuesday night, northwest winds 5 to 10 knots.

50 knots. Seas 5 to 6 feet. The coastal waters forecast from Point Reyes to Pigeon Point out to 10 nautical miles. For today, south wind 5 to 10 knots. Seas 3 to 4 feet. Wave detail, northwest 3 feet at 10 seconds and southwest 3 feet at 14 seconds. A slight chance of very light drizzle this morning. For tonight, south wind 5 to 10 knots, easing to around 5 knots after midnight. Seas 3 to 4 feet. Wave detail, northwest 3 feet at 10 seconds and southwest 3 feet at 14 seconds. A slight chance of very light drizzle. Patchy fog after midnight. For Saturday, south wind around 5 knots, veering to west around 5 knots in the afternoon. Seas 3 to 4 feet. Wave detail, northwest 3 feet at 10 seconds and southwest 3 feet at 14 seconds. A slight chance of very light drizzle in the morning. The coastal waters forecast from Pigeon Point to Point Pinos out to 10 nautical miles. For today, south wind 5 to 10 knots. Seas 4 to 5 feet. Wave detail, northwest 3 feet at 10 seconds and southwest 3 feet at 14 seconds. A slight chance of very light drizzle this morning. For tonight, south wind 5 to 10 knots. Seas 3 to 4 feet. Wave detail, northwest 2 feet at 10 seconds and southwest 3 feet at 14 seconds. A slight chance of very light drizzle. For Saturday, south wind around 5 knots, veering to southwest in the afternoon. Seas 3 to 4 feet. Wave detail, northwest 3 feet at 10 seconds and southwest 3 feet at 14 seconds. A slight chance of very light drizzle in the morning. Sunrise, sunset, and tidal information for the San Francisco Bay Area for Friday, June 19th. The sunrise today, 5:48 a.m. The sunset tonight, 8:34 p.m. Tidal data at the Golden Gate for today. High tide, 2:48 a.m. at 5.78 feet. Low tide, 9:36 p.m. at -0.83 feet. High tide, 4:55 p.m. at 5.26 feet. Low tide, 10:15 p.m. at 2.43 feet. 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This broadcast originates from the National Weather Service office located in Monterey, California, and serves the coastal marine waters, including San Francisco and Monterey Bay. Here are the buoy observations for 11 a.m. Pacific Daylight Time. An offshore buoy 6 winds northeast at 60 knots, pressure 1,025.9 millibars. An offshore buoy 59, winds north 60 knots, gusting to 21, water temperature 62, pressure 1,017.8 millibars, seas 8 feet every 9 seconds. At Point Arena buoy, wind south 10 knots, water temperature 53, pressure 1,015.2 millibars, sea 7 feet every 16 seconds. At buoy 13 near Bodega Bay, wind southeast at 8 knots, pressure 1,015.2 millibars, swell 5 feet every 15 seconds. At Point Reyes Wave Rider buoy, water temperature 58, sea 7 feet every 10 seconds. At San Francisco Bar buoy, water temperature 59, seas 5 feet every 15 seconds. At San Francisco buoy, wind south 6 knots, water temperature 58, pressure 1,015.6 millibars, seas 4 feet every 16 seconds. At Half Moon Bay buoy, wind south 10 knots, water temperature 58, pressure 1,015.2 millibars, seas 3 feet every 13 seconds. At Monterey Bay buoy, wind south 12 knots, water temperature 61, pressure 1,015.9 millibars, seas 6 feet every 16 seconds. At Pointer, Wave Rider buoy, water temperature 61, seas 6 feet every 11 seconds. At Cape San Martin buoy, wind southeast 10 knots, water temperature 62, pressure 1,017.1 millibars. Seas 5 feet every 16 seconds.

Francisco Bay North of the Bay Bridge. Small craft advisory in effect from 3 p.m. Pacific Daylight Time this afternoon through this evening. For today, southwest wind 5 to 10 knots, rising to 10 to 15 knots this afternoon. For tonight, southwest wind 10 to 15 knots, becoming west 5 to 10 knots after midnight. For Saturday, west wind 5 to 10 knots, becoming southwest 10 to 15 knots in the afternoon. The marine forecast for Monterey Bay. Small craft advisory in effect from 3 p.m. Pacific Daylight Time this afternoon through this evening. For today, southwest wind 5 to 10 knots, becoming around 10 knots late. Seas around 3 feet. Wave detail, southwest 3 feet at 10 seconds and northwest 2 feet at 10 seconds. A slight chance of very light drizzle this morning. For tonight, southwest wind 10 to 15 knots, easing to around 5 knots after midnight. Seas around 3 feet. Wave detail, southwest 3 feet at 7 seconds and northwest 2 feet at 9 seconds. A slight chance of very light drizzle. For Saturday, south wind around 5 knots, veering to west in the afternoon. Seas around 3 feet. Wave detail, southwest 2 feet at 12 seconds. A slight chance of very light drizzle in the morning. The coastal waters forecast from Point Arena to Point Reeve out to 10 nautical miles. Today, southeast wind 5 to 10 knots, seas 4 to 5 feet, wave detail. Northwest 3 feet at 10 seconds and southwest 3 feet at 14 seconds. A slight chance of very light drizzle this morning. Tonight, southeast wind around 5 knots, seas 3 to 5 feet, wave detail. Northwest 3 feet at 10 seconds and south 3 feet at 14 seconds. A slight chance of very light drizzle. Patchy fog after midnight. Saturday, north wind around 5 knots, backing to west in the afternoon. Seas 3 to 5 feet, wave detail. Northwest 3 feet at 10 seconds and southwest 3 feet at 14 seconds. A slight chance of very light drizzle in the morning. The coastal waters forecast from Point Arena to Point Reyes 10 to 60 nautical miles offshore. Small craft advisory in effect from Saturday evening through late Sunday night. Today, southeast wind 5 to 10 knots, seas 5 to 7 feet, wave detail. Northwest 5 feet at 9 seconds and southwest 4 feet at 14 seconds. A slight chance of drizzle this morning. Tonight, southeast wind 5 to 10 knots, seas 5 to 6 feet, wave detail. Northwest 4 feet at 9 seconds and south 4 feet at 14 seconds. A slight chance of very light drizzle. Saturday, northeast wind 5 to 10 knots, becoming northwest 10 to 15 knots in the afternoon. Seas 5 to 6 feet, wave detail. Northwest 4 feet at 10 seconds and south 4 feet at 14 seconds. A slight chance of very light drizzle in the morning. San Francisco Bar forecast. In the deep water channel, mixed seas of 3 to 5 feet at 18 seconds. Across the bar, swell can be more than twice as high across the bar than surrounding waters. Waves are also more prone to break, particularly during strong ebb currents. Maximum ebb current of 1.7 knots at 9:27 p.m. Friday and 2.7 knots at 09:08 a.m. Saturday. The coastal waters forecast from Point Pinos to Point Piedras Blancas out to 10 nautical miles. Today, southeast wind 5 to 10 knots, becoming south 10 to 15 knots late this morning and afternoon. Seas 4 to 5 feet, wave detail, northwest 3 feet at 10 seconds and southwest 3 feet at 14 seconds. Patchy dense fog early this morning. A slight chance of very light drizzle this morning. Tonight, southeast wind 5 to 10 knots, easing to around 5 knots after midnight. Seas 4 to 5 feet, wave detail, northwest 3 feet at 9 seconds and southwest 3 feet at 14 seconds. A slight chance of very light drizzle. Patchy fog after midnight. Saturday, south wind around 5 knots, veering to southwest around 5 knots in the afternoon. Seas around 4 feet, wave detail, northwest 3 feet at 10 seconds and southwest 3 feet at 14 seconds. A slight chance of very light drizzle in the morning. Patchy dense fog, the coastal waters forecast from Kitchen Point to Point Pierre.

10 to 60 nautical miles offshore. Today, south wind around 10 knots, sees 5 to 6 feet wave detail. Northwest 4 feet at 10 seconds and southwest 4 feet at 14 seconds. A slight chance of very light drizzle this morning. Tonight, south wind 5 to 10 knots, sees 5 to 6 feet wave detail. Northwest 4 feet at 10 seconds and southwest 4 feet at 14 seconds. A slight chance of very light drizzle. Saturday, south wind around 5 knots, sees 4 to 5 feet wave detail. Northwest 4 feet at 9 seconds and southwest 4 feet at 15 seconds. A slight chance of very light drizzle in the morning. The offshore waters forecast for the following marine location: Point Arena to Pigeon Point, between 60 nautical miles and 150 nautical miles offshore. Issued at 8:26 a.m. Pacific Daylight Time. Today, variable winds 5 to 15 knots, becoming south to southeast. Seas 6 to 8 feet. Tonight, variable winds less than 10 knots. Seas 6 to 8 feet. Saturday, north to northeast winds 5 to 15 knots. Seas 6 to 8 feet. Saturday night, north winds increasing to 15 to 25 knots. Seas 6 to 9 feet. Sun, north winds 15 to 25 knots. Seas 7 to 10 feet. Sunday night, north to northwest winds 15 to 20 knots. Seas 8 to 9 feet. Monday, north to northwest winds 10 to 20 knots. Seas 7 to 9 feet. Monday night, north to northwest winds 10 to 15 knots. Seas 6 to 8 feet. Tuesday, north to northwest winds 5 to 15 knots. Seas 5 to 7 feet. Tuesday night, north winds 10 to 15 knots. Seas 5 to 7 feet. The offshore waters forecast for the following marine location: Pigeon Point to Point Piedras Blancas, between 60 nautical miles and 150 nautical miles offshore. Issued at 8:26 a.m. Pacific Daylight Time. Today, south to southwest winds 5 to 10 knots. Seas 6 to 7 feet. Tonight, southwest winds less than 10 knots. Seas 5 to 7 feet. Saturday, variable winds less than 10 knots. Seas 5 to 7 feet. Saturday night, north winds 5 to 15 knots. Seas 6 to 7 feet. Sun, north to northwest winds 10 to 20 knots. Seas 6 to 9 feet. Sunday night, northwest winds 15 to 20 knots. Seas 7 to 9 feet. Monday, northwest winds 15 to 20 knots, diminishing to 10 to 15 knots. Seas 7 to 8 feet. Monday night, northwest winds 10 to 15 knots. Seas 6 to 7 feet. Tuesday, northwest winds 5 to 10 knots. Seas 5 to 6 feet. Tuesday night, northwest winds 5 to 10 knots, becoming north to northwest 5 to 15 knots. Seas 5 to 6 feet. The coastal waters forecast from Point Reyes to Pigeon Point out to 10 nautical miles. For today, south wind 5 to 10 knots. Seas 3 to 4 feet. Wave detail, northwest 3 feet at 10 seconds and southwest 3 feet at 14 seconds. A slight chance of very light drizzle this morning. For tonight, south wind 5 to 10 knots, easing to around 5 knots after midnight. Seas 3 to 4 feet. Wave detail, northwest 3 feet at 10 seconds and southwest 3 feet at 14 seconds. A slight chance of very light drizzle. Patchy fog after midnight. For Saturday, south wind around 5 knots, veering to west around 5 knots in the afternoon. Seas 3 to 4 feet. Wave detail, northwest 3 feet at 10 seconds and southwest 3 feet at 14 seconds. A slight chance of very light drizzle in the morning. The coastal waters forecast from Pigeon Point to Point Pinos out to 10 nautical miles. For today, south wind 5 to 10 knots. Seas 4 to 5 feet. Wave detail, northwest 3 feet at 10 seconds and southwest 3 feet at 14 seconds. A slight

and a very light drizzle this morning. For tonight, south wind 5 to 10 knots. Seas 3 to 4 feet. Wave detail, northwest 2 feet at 10 seconds and southwest 3 feet at 14 seconds. A slight chance of very light drizzle. For Saturday, south wind around 5 knots, veering to southwest in the afternoon. Seas 3 to 4 feet. Wave detail, northwest 3 feet at 10 seconds and southwest 3 feet at 14 seconds. A slight chance of very light drizzle in the morning. Sunrise, sunset, and tidal information for the San Francisco Bay Area for Friday, June 19th. The sunrise today, 5:48 a.m. The sunset tonight, 8:34 p.m. Tidal data at the Golden Gate for today. High tide, 2:48 a.m. at 5.78 feet. Low tide, 9:36 p.m. at -0.83 feet. High tide, 4:55 p.m. at 5.26 feet. Low tide, 10:15 p.m. at 2.43 feet. Here are the buoy observations for noon Pacific Daylight Time. An offshore buoy, 6 winds northeast at 14 knots, pressure 1,025.6 millibars. An offshore buoy, 59 winds north at 16 knots, gusting to 21, water temperature 62, pressure 1,017.9 millibars. A buoy, 14 near Point Arena, winds south at 8 knots, water temperature 54, pressure 1,015.4 millibars. A buoy, 13 near Bodega Bay, winds southeast at 6 knots, pressure 1,015.6 millibars. At Point Reyes, wave rider buoy, water temperature 58, C7T, every 10 seconds. At San Francisco Bar buoy, water temperature 59, seas 4 feet, every 15 seconds. At San Francisco buoy, wind south at 6 knots, water temperature 58, pressure 1,016.0 millibars. At Half Moon Bay buoy, wind south 10 knots, water temperature 58, pressure 1,015.4 millibars, sea is 3 feet, every 13 seconds. At Monterey buoy, wind southeast at 12 knots, water temperature 61, pressure 1,016.0 millibars. At Pointer, wave rider buoy, water temperature 61, sea 5 feet, every 11 seconds. At Cape San Martin buoy, wind southeast at 10 knots, water temperature 62, pressure 1,017.2 millibars. Synopsis for the Central California coast and bays, including the Monterey Bay, Greater Farallones, and Cordell Bank National Marine Sanctuaries, winds will increase this afternoon, becoming fresh to strong out of the west into the early evening hours. Hazardous conditions for small craft are expected across the San Francisco Bay, Suisun Bay, San Pablo Bay, and Monterey Bay. Long period southwest swell will persist into the weekend with moderate west-southwest winds across the outer waters. Winds will briefly ease Saturday but will increase again across the outer northern water early Sunday into the beginning of next week. The marine forecast for San Pablo Bay, Suisun Bay, the West Delta, and the San Francisco Bay north of the Bay Bridge. Small craft advisory in effect from 3 p.m. Pacific Daylight Time this afternoon through this evening. For today, southwest wind 5 to 10 knots, rising to 10 to 15 knots this afternoon. For tonight, southwest wind 10 to 15 knots, becoming west 5 to 10 knots after midnight. For Saturday, west wind 5 to 10 knots, becoming southwest 10 to 15 knots in the afternoon. The marine forecast for Monterey Bay. Small craft advisory in effect from 3 p.m. Pacific Daylight Time this afternoon through this evening. For today, southwest wind 5 to 10 knots, becoming around 10 knots late. Seas around 3 feet. Wave detail, southwest 3 feet at 10 seconds and northwest 2 feet at 10 seconds. A slight chance of very light drizzle this morning. For tonight, southwest wind 10 to 15 knots, easing to around 5 knots after midnight. Seas around 3 feet. Wave detail, southwest 3 feet at 7 seconds and northwest 2 feet at 9 seconds. A slight chance of very light drizzle. For Saturday, south wind around 5 knots, veering to west in the afternoon.

down 3 feet. Wave detail, southwest 2 feet at 12 seconds. A slight chance of very light drizzle in the morning. The coastal waters forecast from Point Arena to Point raise out to 10 nautical miles. Today, southeast wind 5 to 10 knots, seas 4 to 5 feet, wave detail. Northwest 3 feet at 10 seconds and southwest 3 feet at 14 seconds. A slight chance of very light drizzle this morning. Tonight, southeast wind around 5 knots, seas 3 to 5 feet, wave detail. Northwest 3 feet at 10 seconds and south 3 feet at 14 seconds. A slight chance of very light drizzle. Patchy fog after midnight. Saturday, north wind around 5 knots, backing to west in the afternoon. Seas 3 to 5 feet, wave detail. Northwest 3 feet at 10 seconds and southwest 3 feet at 14 seconds. A slight chance of very light drizzle in the morning. The coastal waters forecast from Point Arena to Point raise 10 to 60 nautical miles offshore. Small craft advisory in effect from Saturday evening through late Sunday night. Today, southeast wind 5 to 10 knots, seas 5 to 7 feet, wave detail. Northwest 5 feet at 9 seconds and southwest 4 feet at 14 seconds. A slight chance of drizzle this morning. Tonight, southeast wind 5 to 10 knots, seas 5 to 6 feet, wave detail. Northwest 4 feet at 9 seconds and south 4 feet at 14 seconds. A slight chance of very light drizzle. Saturday, northeast wind 5 to 10 knots, becoming northwest 10 to 15 knots in the afternoon. Seas 5 to 6 feet, wave detail. Northwest 4 feet at 10 seconds and south 4 feet at 14 seconds. A slight chance of very light drizzle in the morning. San Francisco Bar forecast. In the deep water channel, mixed seas of 3 to 5 feet at 18 seconds. Across the bar, swell can be more than twice as high across the bar than surrounding waters. Waves are also more prone to break, particularly during strong ebb currents. Maximum ebb current of 1.7 knots at 9:27 p.m. Friday and 2.7 knots at 09:08 a.m. Saturday. The coastal waters forecast from Point Pinos to Point Piedras blunts out to 10 nautical miles. Today, southeast wind 5 to 10 knots, becoming south 10 to 15 knots late this morning and afternoon. Seas 4 to 5 feet, wave detail. Northwest 3 feet at 10 seconds and southwest 3 feet at 14 seconds. Patchy dense fog early this morning. A slight chance of very light drizzle this morning. Tonight, southeast wind 5 to 10 knots, easing to around 5 knots after midnight. Seas 4 to 5 feet, wave detail. Northwest 3 feet at 9 seconds and southwest 3 feet at 14 seconds. A slight chance of very light drizzle. Patchy fog after midnight. Saturday, south wind around 5 knots, veering to southwest around 5 knots in the afternoon. Seas around 4 feet, wave detail. Northwest 3 feet at 10 seconds and southwest 3 feet at 14 seconds. A slight chance of very light drizzle in the morning. Patchy dense fog, the coastal waters forecast from Pigeon Point to Point Pinos 10 to 60 nautical miles offshore. Today, south wind around 10 knots, seas 5 to 6 feet, wave detail. Northwest 4 feet at 10 seconds and southwest 4 feet at 14 seconds. A slight chance of very light drizzle this morning. Tonight, south wind 5 to 10 knots, seas 5 to 6 feet, wave detail. Northwest 4 feet at 10 seconds and southwest 4 feet at 14 seconds. A slight chance of very light drizzle. Saturday, south wind around 5 knots, seas 4 to 5 feet, wave detail. Northwest 4 feet at 9 seconds and southwest 4 feet at 15 seconds. A slight chance of very light drizzle in the morning. The offshore waters forecast for the following marine location, Point Arena to Pigeon Point between 60 nautical miles and 150 nautical miles offshore. Issued at 8:26 a.m. Pacific Daylight Time. Today, variable winds 5 to 15 knots, becoming south to southeast. Seas 6 to 8 feet. Tonight, variable winds less than 10 knots. Seas 6 to 8 feet. Saturday, north-northeast winds 5 to 15 knots, seas 6 to 8 feet. Saturday night, north winds increasing to 15 to

25 knots. Seas 6 to 9 feet. Sun, north winds 15 to 25 knots. Seas 7 to 10 feet. Sunday night, north to northwest winds 15 to 20 knots. Seas 8 to 9 feet. Monday, north to northwest winds 10 to 20 knots. Seas 7 to 9 feet. Monday night, north to northwest winds 10 to 15 knots. Seas 6 to 8 feet. Tuesday, north to northwest winds 5 to 15 knots. Seas 5 to 7 feet. Tuesday night, north winds 10 to 15 knots. Seas 5 to 7 feet. The offshore waters forecast for the following marine location: Pigeon Point to Point Piedras Blancas between 60 nautical miles and 150 nautical miles offshore. Issued at 8:26 a.m. Pacific Daylight Time. Today, south to southwest winds 5 to 10 knots. Seas 6 to 7 feet. Tonight, southwest winds less than 10 knots. Seas 5 to 7 feet. Saturday, variable winds less than 10 knots. Seas 5 to 7 feet. Saturday night, north winds 5 to 15 knots. Seas 6 to 7 feet. Sun, north to northwest winds 10 to 20 knots. Seas 6 to 9 feet. Sunday night, northwest winds 15 to 20 knots. Seas 7 to 9 feet. Monday, northwest winds 15 to 20 knots, diminishing to 10 to 15 knots. Seas 7 to 8 feet. Monday night, northwest winds 10 to 15 knots. Seas 6 to 7 feet. Tuesday, northwest winds 5 to 10 knots. Seas 5 to 6 feet. Tuesday night, northwest winds 5 to 10 knots, becoming north to northwest 5 to 15 knots. Seas 5 to 6 feet. The coastal waters forecast from Point Reyes to Pigeon Point out to 10 nautical miles. For today, south wind 5 to 10 knots. Seas 3 to 4 feet. Wave detail, northwest 3 feet at 10 seconds and southwest 3 feet at 14 seconds. A slight chance of very light drizzle this morning. For tonight, south wind 5 to 10 knots, easing to around 5 knots after midnight. Seas 3 to 4 feet. Wave detail, northwest 3 feet at 10 seconds and southwest 3 feet at 14 seconds. A slight chance of very light drizzle. Patchy fog after midnight. For Saturday, south wind around 5 knots, veering to west around 5 knots in the afternoon. Seas 3 to 4 feet. Wave detail, northwest 3 feet at 10 seconds and southwest 3 feet at 14 seconds. A slight chance of very light drizzle in the morning. The coastal waters forecast from Pigeon Point to Point Pinos out to 10 nautical miles. For today, south wind 5 to 10 knots. Seas 4 to 5 feet. Wave detail, northwest 3 feet at 10 seconds and southwest 3 feet at 14 seconds. A slight chance of very light drizzle this morning. For tonight, south wind 5 to 10 knots. Seas 3 to 4 feet. Wave detail, northwest 2 feet at 10 seconds and southwest 3 feet at 14 seconds. A slight chance of very light drizzle. For Saturday, south wind around 5 knots, veering to southwest in the afternoon. Seas 3 to 4 feet. Wave detail, northwest 3 feet at 10 seconds and southwest 3 feet at 14 seconds. A slight chance of very light drizzle in the morning. Semi-sunset and tidal information for the San Francisco Bay Area for Friday, June 19th. The sunrise today, 5:48 a.m. The sunset tonight, 8:34 p.m. Tidal data at the Golden Gate for today. High tide, 2:48 a.m. at 5.78 feet. Low tide, 9:36 p.m. at -0.83 feet. High tide, 4:55 p.m. at 5.26 feet. Low tide, 10:15 p.m. at 2.43 feet. Here are the buoy observations for noon Pacific Daylight Time. An offshore buoy 6 winds northeast at 14 knots, pressure 1025.5.

millibars. An offshore buoy 59 winds north at 16 knots, gusting to 21. Water temperature 62, pressure 1,017.9 millibars. At buoy 14 near Point Arena, wind south at 8 knots. Water temperature 54, pressure 1,015.4 millibars. At buoy 13 near Bodega Bay, wind southeast at 6 knots, pressure 1,015.6 millibars. At Point Reyes, wave rider, buoy water temperature 59, sea 7 feet, every 15 seconds. At San Francisco Bar, buoy water temperature 59, seas 4 feet, every 15 seconds. At San Francisco, buoy wind south at 6 knots, water temperature 58, pressure 1,016.0 millibars. At Half Moon Bay, buoy wind south 10 knots, water temperature 58, pressure 1,015.4 millibars, sea is 3 feet, every 13 seconds. At Monterey, buoy wind southeast at 12 knots, water temperature 61, pressure 1,016.0 millibars. At Point Sur, wave rider, buoy water temperature 61, seas 5 feet, every 11 seconds. At Cape San Martin, buoy wind southeast at 10 knots, water temperature 62, pressure 1,017.2 millibars. Synopsis for the Central California coast and bays, including the Monterey Bay, Greater Farallones, and Cordell Bank National Marine Sanctuaries. Winds will increase this afternoon, becoming fresh to strong out of the west into the early evening hours. Hazardous conditions for small craft are expected across the San Francisco Bay, Suisun Bay, San Pablo Bay, and Monterey Bay. Long period southwest swell will persist into the weekend with moderate west-southwest winds across the outer waters. Winds will briefly ease Saturday, but will increase again across the outer northern water early Sunday into the beginning of next week. The marine forecast for San Pablo Bay, Suisun Bay, the West Delta, and the San Francisco Bay north of the Bay Bridge. Small craft advisory in effect from 3 p.m. Pacific Daylight Time this afternoon through this evening. For today, southwest wind 5 to 10 knots, rising to 10 to 15 knots this afternoon. For tonight, southwest wind 10 to 15 knots, becoming west 5 to 10 knots after midnight. For Saturday, west wind 5 to 10 knots, becoming southwest 10 to 15 knots in the afternoon. 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This broadcast originates from the National Weather Service office located in Monterey, California, and serves the coastal marine waters, including San Francisco and Monterey Bay. The marine forecast for Monterey Bay. Small craft advisory in effect from 3 p.m. Pacific Daylight Time this afternoon through this evening. For today, southwest wind 5 to 10 knots, becoming around 10 knots late. Seas around 3 feet. Wave detail, southwest 3 feet at 10 seconds and northwest 2 feet at 10 seconds. A slight chance of very light drizzle this morning. For tonight, southwest wind 10 to 15 knots, easing to around 5 knots after midnight. Seas around 3 feet. Wave detail, southwest 3 feet at 7 seconds and northwest 2 feet at 9 seconds. A slight chance of very light drizzle. For Saturday, south wind around 5 knots, veering to west in the afternoon. Seas around 3 feet. Wave detail, southwest 2 feet at 12 seconds. A slight chance of very light drizzle in the morning. The coastal waters forecast from Point Arena to Point Reyes out to 10 nautical miles. Today, southeast wind 5 to 10 knots, seas 4 to 5 feet, wave detail. Northwest 3 feet at 10 seconds and southwest 3 feet at 14 seconds. A slight chance of very light drizzle this morning. Tonight, southeast wind around 5 knots, seas 3 to 5 feet, wave detail. Northwest 3 feet at 10 seconds and south 3 feet at 14 seconds. A slight chance of very light drizzle. Patchy fog after midnight. Saturday, north wind around 5 knots, backing to west in the afternoon. Seas 3 to 5 feet, wave detail. Northwest 3 feet at 10 seconds and southwest 3 feet at 14 seconds. A slight chance of very light drizzle.

in the morning. The coastal waters forecast from Point Arena to Point Reyes 10 to 60 nautical miles offshore. Small craft advisory in effect from Saturday evening through late Sunday night. Today, southeast wind 5 to 10 knots, seas 5 to 7 feet, wave detail. Northwest 5 feet at 9 seconds and southwest 4 feet at 14 seconds. A slight chance of drizzle this morning. Tonight, southeast wind 5 to 10 knots, seas 5 to 6 feet, wave detail. Northwest 4 feet at 9 seconds and south 4 feet at 14 seconds. A slight chance of very light drizzle. Saturday, northeast wind 5 to 10 knots, becoming northwest 10 to 15 knots in the afternoon. Seas 5 to 6 feet, wave detail. Northwest 4 feet at 10 seconds and south 4 feet at 14 seconds. A slight chance of very light drizzle in the morning. San Francisco bar forecast. In the deep water channel, mixed seas of 3 to 5 feet at 18 seconds. Across the bar, swell can be more than twice as high across the bar than surrounding waters. Waves are also more prone to break, particularly during strong ebb currents. Maximum ebb current of 1.7 knots at 9:27 p.m. Friday and 2.7 knots at 09:08 p.m. Saturday. The coastal waters forecast from Point Pinos to Point Piedras blunts out to 10 nautical miles. Today, southeast wind 5 to 10 knots, becoming south 10 to 15 knots late this morning and afternoon. Seas 4 to 5 feet, wave detail, northwest 3 feet at 10 seconds and southwest 3 feet at 14 seconds. Patchy dense fog early this morning. A slight chance of very light drizzle this morning. Tonight, southeast wind 5 to 10 knots, easing to around 5 knots after midnight. Seas 4 to 5 feet, wave detail, northwest 3 feet at 9 seconds and southwest 3 feet at 14 seconds. A slight chance of very light drizzle. Patchy fog after midnight. Saturday, south wind around 5 knots, veering to southwest around 5 knots in the afternoon. Seas around 4 feet, wave detail, northwest 3 feet at 10 seconds and southwest 3 feet at 14 seconds. A slight chance of very light drizzle in the morning. Patchy dense fog, the coastal waters forecast from Pigeon Point to Point Pinos 10 to 60 nautical miles offshore. Today, south wind around 10 knots, seas 5 to 6 feet, wave detail, northwest 4 feet at 10 seconds and southwest 4 feet at 14 seconds. A slight chance of very light drizzle this morning. Tonight, south wind 5 to 10 knots, seas 5 to 6 feet, wave detail, northwest 4 feet at 10 seconds and southwest 4 feet at 14 seconds. A slight chance of very light drizzle. Saturday, south wind around 5 knots, seas 4 to 5 feet, wave detail, northwest 4 feet at 9 seconds and southwest 4 feet at 15 seconds. A slight chance of very light drizzle in the morning. The offshore waters forecast for the following marine location, Point Arena to Pigeon Point between 60 nautical miles and 150 nautical miles offshore. Issued at 8:26 a.m. Pacific Daylight Time. Today, variable winds 5 to 50 knots, becoming south to southeast. Seas 6 to 8 feet. Tonight, variable winds less than 10 knots. Seas 6 to 8 feet. Saturday, north to northeast winds 5 to 50 knots. Seas 6 to 8 feet. Saturday night, north winds increasing to 15 to 25 knots. Seas 6 to 9 feet. Sun, north winds 15 to 25 knots. Seas 7 to 10 feet. Sunday night, north to northwest winds 15 to 20 knots. Seas 8 to 9 feet. Monday, north to northwest winds 10 to 20 knots. Seas 7 to 9 feet. Monday night, north to northwest winds 10 to 15 knots. Seas 6 to 8 feet. Tuesday, north to northwest winds 5 to 50 knots. Seas 5 to 7 feet. Tuesday night, north winds 10 to 50 knots. Seas 5 to 7 feet. The offshore waters forecast for the following marine location, Pigeon Point to Point Piedras Blancas between 60 nautical miles and 150 nautical miles offshore. Issued at 8:26 a.m. Pacific Daylight Time.

day. South to southwest winds 5 to 10 knots. Seas 6 to 7 feet. Tonight, southwest winds less than 10 knots. Seas 5 to 7 feet. Saturday, variable winds less than 10 knots. Seas 5 to 7 feet. Saturday night, north winds 5 to 15 knots. Seas 6 to 7 feet. Sun, north to northwest winds 10 to 20 knots. Seas 6 to 9 feet. Sunday night, northwest winds 15 to 20 knots. Seas 7 to 9 feet. Monday, northwest winds 15 to 20 knots, diminishing to 10 to 15 knots. Seas 7 to 8 feet. Monday night, northwest winds 10 to 15 knots. Seas 6 to 7 feet. Tuesday, northwest winds 5 to 10 knots. Seas 5 to 10, winds 10 to 15 knots. Seas 6 to 7 feet. Tuesday, northwest winds 5 to 10 knots. Seas 5 to 6 feet. Tuesday night, northwest winds 5 to 10 knots, becoming north to northwest 5 to 15 knots. Seas 5 to 6 feet. The coastal waters forecast from Point Reyes to Pigeon Point out to 10 nautical miles. For today, south wind 5 to 10 knots. Seas 3 to 4 feet. Wave detail, northwest 3 feet at 10 seconds and southwest 3 feet at 14 seconds. A slight chance of very light drizzle this morning. For tonight, south wind 5 to 10 knots, easing to around 5 knots after midnight. Seas 3 to 4 feet. Wave detail, northwest 3 feet at 10 seconds and southwest 3 feet at 14 seconds. A slight chance of very light drizzle. Patchy fog after midnight. For Saturday, south wind around 5 knots, veering to west around 5 knots in the afternoon. Seas 3 to 4 feet. Wave detail, northwest 3 feet at 10 seconds and southwest 3 feet at 14 seconds. A slight chance of very light drizzle in the morning. The coastal waters forecast from Pigeon Point to Point Pinos out to 10 nautical miles. For today, south wind 5 to 10 knots. Seas 4 to 5 feet. Wave detail, northwest 3 feet at 10 seconds and southwest 3 feet at 14 seconds. A slight chance of very light drizzle this morning. For tonight, south wind 5 to 10 knots. Seas 3 to 4 feet. Wave detail, northwest 2 feet at 10 seconds and southwest 3 feet at 14 seconds. A slight chance of very light drizzle. For Saturday, south wind around 5 knots, veering to southwest in the afternoon. Seas 3 to 4 feet. Wave detail, northwest 3 feet at 10 seconds and southwest 3 feet at 14 seconds. A slight chance of very light drizzle in the morning. Sunrise, sunset, and tidal information for the San Francisco Bay Area for Friday, June 19th. The sunrise today, 5:48 a.m. The sunset tonight, 8:34 p.m. Tidal Diva at the Golden Gate for today. High tide, 2:48 a.m. at 5.78 feet. Low tide, 9:36 p.m. at -0.83 feet. High tide, 4:55 p.m. at 5.26 feet. Low tide, 10:15 p.m. at 2.43 feet. Here are the buoy observations for noon Pacific Daylight Time. An offshore buoy, 6 winds northeast at 14 knots, pressure 1,025.6 millibars. An offshore buoy, 59 winds north at 16 knots, gusting to 21, water temperature 62, pressure 1,017.9 millibars. At buoy 14 near Point Arena, wind south at 8 knots, water temperature 54, pressure 1,015.4 millibars. At buoy 13 near Bodega Bay, wind southeast at 6 knots, pressure 1,015.6 millibars. At Point Reyes, wave rider, buoy water temperature 59, sea 7 feet, every 15 seconds. At San Francisco Bar, buoy water temperature 59, seas 4 feet, every 15 seconds. At San Francisco, buoy wind south at 6 knots, water temperature 58, pressure 1,016.0 millibars.

Moon Bay buoy wind south 10 knots. Water temperature 58. Pressure 1,000. 15.4 millibars. Sea is 3 feet. Every 13 seconds. At Monterey, buoy wind southeast at 12 knots. Water temperature 61. Pressure 1,016.0 millibars. Endpoint, sir. Wave rider buoy water temperature 61. Seas 5 feet. Every 11 seconds. At Cape San Martin, buoy wind southeast at 10 knots. Water temperature 62. Pressure 1,017.2 millibars. Synopsis for the Central California coast and bays, including the Monterey Bay, Greater Farallones, and Cordell Bank National Marine Sanctuaries. Winds will increase this afternoon, becoming fresh to strong out of the west into the early evening hours. Hazardous conditions for small craft are expected across the San Francisco Bay, Suisun Bay, San Pablo Bay, and Monterey Bay. Long period southwest swell will persist into the weekend with moderate west-southwest winds across the outer waters. Winds will briefly ease Saturday, but will increase again across the outer northern water early Sunday into the beginning of next week. The marine forecast for San Pablo Bay, Suisun Bay, the West Delta, and the San Francisco Bay north of the Bay Bridge. Small craft advisory in effect from 3 p.m. Pacific Daylight Time this afternoon through this evening. For today, southwest wind 5 to 10 knots, rising to 10 to 15 knots this afternoon. For tonight, southwest wind 10 to 15 knots, becoming west 5 to 10 knots after midnight. For Saturday, west wind 5 to 10 knots, becoming southwest 10 to 15 knots in the afternoon. The marine forecast for Monterey Bay. Small craft advisory in effect from 3 p.m. Pacific Daylight Time this afternoon through this evening. For today, southwest wind 5 to 10 knots, becoming around 10 knots late. Seas around 3 feet. Wave detail, southwest 3 feet at 10 seconds and northwest 2 feet at 10 seconds. A slight chance of very light drizzle this morning. For tonight, southwest wind 10 to 15 knots, easing to around 5 knots after midnight. Seas around 3 feet. Wave detail, southwest 3 feet at 7 seconds and northwest 2 feet at 9 seconds. A slight chance of very light drizzle. For Saturday, south wind around 5 knots, veering to west in the afternoon. Seas around 3 feet. Wave detail, southwest 2 feet at 12 seconds. A slight chance of very light drizzle in the morning. The coastal waters forecast from Point Arena to Point Reyes out to 10 nautical miles. Today, southeast wind 5 to 10 knots, seas 4 to 5 feet. Wave detail, northwest 3 feet at 10 seconds and southwest 3 feet at 14 seconds. A slight chance of very light drizzle this morning. Tonight, southeast wind around 5 knots, seas 3 to 5 feet. Wave detail, northwest 3 feet at 10 seconds and south 3 feet at 14 seconds. A slight chance of very light drizzle. Patchy fog after midnight. Saturday, north wind around 5 knots, backing to west in the afternoon. Seas 3 to 5 feet. Wave detail, northwest 3 feet at 10 seconds and southwest 3 feet at 14 seconds. A slight chance of very light drizzle in the morning. The coastal waters forecast from Point Arena to Point Reyes 10 to 60 nautical miles offshore. Small craft advisory in effect from Saturday evening through late Sunday night. Today, southeast wind 5 to 10 knots, seas 5 to 7 feet. Wave detail, northwest 5 feet at 9 seconds and southwest 4 feet at 14 seconds. A slight chance of drizzle this morning. Tonight, southeast wind 5 to 10 knots, seas 5 to 6 feet. Wave detail, northwest 4 feet at 9 seconds and south 4 feet at 14 seconds. A slight chance of very light drizzle. Saturday, northeast wind 5 to 10 knots, becoming northwest 10 to 15 knots in the afternoon. Seas 5 to 6 feet. Wave detail, northwest 4 feet at 10 seconds and south 4 feet at 14 seconds. A slight chance of very light drizzle in the morning. San Francisco Bar forecast. In the deep water channel, mixed seas of 3 to 5 feet at 18 seconds. Across the bar, swell can be more than twice as high across the bar than surrounding waters. Waves are

also more prone to break, particularly during strong ebb currents. Maximum ebb current of 1.7 knots at 9:27 p.m. Friday and 2.7 knots at 09:08 a.m. Saturday. The coastal waters forecast from Point Pinos to Point Piedras blunts out to 10 nautical miles. Today, southeast wind 5 to 10 knots, becoming south 10 to 15 knots late this morning and afternoon. Seas 4 to 5 feet, wave detail, northwest 3 feet at 10 seconds and southwest 3 feet at 14 seconds. Patchy dense fog early this morning. A slight chance of very light drizzle this morning. Tonight, southeast wind 5 to 10 knots, easing to around 5 knots after midnight. Seas 4 to 5 feet, wave detail, northwest 3 feet at 9 seconds and southwest 3 feet at 14 seconds. A slight chance of very light drizzle. Patchy fog after midnight. Saturday, south wind around 5 knots, veering to southwest around 5 knots in the afternoon. Seas around 4 feet, wave detail, northwest 3 feet at 10 seconds and southwest 3 feet at 14 seconds. A slight chance of very light drizzle in the morning. Patchy dense fog, the coastal waters forecast from Pigeon Point to Point Pinos 10 to 16 nautical miles offshore. Today, south wind around 10 knots, seas 5 to 6 feet, wave detail, northwest 4 feet at 10 seconds and southwest 4 feet at 14 seconds. A slight chance of very light drizzle this morning. Tonight, south wind 5 to 10 knots, seas 5 to 6 feet, wave detail, northwest 4 feet at 10 seconds and southwest 4 feet at 14 seconds. A slight chance of very light drizzle. Saturday, south wind around 5 knots, seas 4 to 5 feet, wave detail, northwest 4 feet at 9 seconds and southwest 4 feet at 15 seconds. A slight chance of very light drizzle in the morning. The offshore waters forecast for the following marine location: Point Arena to Pigeon Point between 60 nautical miles and 150 nautical miles offshore. Issued at 8:26 a.m. Pacific Daylight Time. Today, variable wind 5 to 50 knots, becoming south to southeast. Seas 6 to 8 feet. Tonight, variable winds less than 10 knots. Seas 6 to 8 feet. Saturday, north to northeast winds 5 to 50 knots. Seas 6 to 8 feet. Saturday night, north winds increasing to 15 to 25 knots. Seas 6 to 9 feet. Sun, north winds 15 to 25 knots. Seas 7 to 10 feet. Sunday night, north to northwest winds 15 to 20 knots. Seas 8 to 9 feet. Monday, north to northwest winds 10 to 20 knots. Seas 7 to 9 feet. Monday night, north to northwest winds 10 to 15 knots. Seas 6 to 8 feet. Tuesday, north to northwest winds 5 to 50 knots. Seas 5 to 7 feet. Tuesday night, north winds 10 to 50 knots. Seas 5 to 7 feet. The offshore waters forecast for the following marine location: Pigeon Point to Point Piedras Blancas between 60 nautical miles and 150 nautical miles offshore. Issued at 8:26 a.m. Pacific Daylight Time. Today, south to southwest winds 5 to 10 knots. Seas 6 to 7 feet. Tonight, southwest winds less than 10 knots. Seas 5 to 7 feet. Saturday, variable winds less than 10 knots. Seas 5 to 7 feet. Saturday night, north winds 5 to 15 knots. Seas 6 to 7 feet. Sun, north to northwest winds 10 to 20 knots. Seas 6 to 9 feet. Sunday night, northwest winds 15 to 20 knots. Seas 7 to 9 feet. Monday, northwest winds 15 to 20 knots, diminishing to 10 to 15 knots. Seas 7 to 8 feet. Monday night, northwest winds 10 to 15 knots. Seas 6 to 7 feet. Tuesday, northwest winds 5 to 10 knots. Seas 5 to 6 feet. Tuesday night, northwest winds 5 to 10 knots, becoming north to northwest 5 to 15 knots. Seas 5 to 6 feet.

the coastal waters forecast from Point Reyes to Pigeon Point out to 10 nautical miles. For today, south wind 5 to 10 knots. Seas 3 to 4 feet. Wave detail, northwest 3 feet at 10 seconds and southwest 3 feet at 14 seconds. A slight chance of very light drizzle this morning. For tonight, south wind 5 to 10 knots, easing to around 5 knots after midnight. Seas 3 to 4 feet. Wave detail, northwest 3 feet at 10 seconds and southwest 3 feet at 14 seconds. A slight chance of very light drizzle. Patchy fog after midnight. For Saturday, south wind around 5 knots, veering to west around 5 knots in the afternoon. Seas 3 to 4 feet. Wave detail, northwest 3 feet at 10 seconds and southwest 3 feet at 14 seconds. A slight chance of very light drizzle in the morning. The coastal waters forecast from Pigeon Point to Point Pinos out to 10 nautical miles. For today, south wind 5 to 10 knots. Seas 4 to 5 feet. Wave detail, northwest 3 feet at 10 seconds and southwest 3 feet at 14 seconds. A slight chance of very light drizzle this morning. For tonight, south wind 5 to 10 knots. Seas 3 to 4 feet. Wave detail, northwest 2 feet at 10 seconds and southwest 3 feet at 14 seconds. A slight chance of very light drizzle. For Saturday, south wind around 5 knots, veering to southwest in the afternoon. Seas 3 to 4 feet. Wave detail, northwest 3 feet at 10 seconds and southwest 3 feet at 14 seconds. A slight chance of very light drizzle in the morning. Sunrise-sunset and tidal information for the San Francisco Bay Area for Friday, June 19th. The sunrise today, 5:48 a.m. The sunset tonight, 8:34 p.m. Tidal data at the Golden Gate for today. High tide, 2:48 a.m. at 5.78 feet. Low tide, 9:36 p.m. at -0.83 feet. High tide, 4:55 p.m. at 5.26 feet. Low tide, 10:15 p.m. at 2.43 feet. Here are the buoy observations for noon Pacific Daylight Time. An offshore buoy, 6 winds northeast at 14 knots, pressure 1,025.6 millibars. An offshore buoy, 59 winds north at 16 knots, gusting to 21, water temperature 62, pressure 1,017.9 millibars. A buoy, 14 near Point Arena, winds south at 8 knots, water temperature 54, pressure 1,015.4 millibars. A buoy, 13 near Bodega Bay, winds southeast at 6 knots, pressure 1,015.6 millibars. At Point Reyes, wave rider, buoy, water temperature 59, sea 7 feet, every 15 seconds. At San Francisco Bar, buoy, water temperature 59, seas 4 feet, every 15 seconds. At San Francisco, buoy, wind south at 6 knots, water temperature 58, pressure 1,016.0 millibars. At Half Moon Bay, buoy, wind south 10 knots, water temperature 58, pressure 1,015.4 millibars, sea is 3 feet, every 13 seconds. At Monterey, buoy, wind southeast at 12 knots, water temperature 61, pressure 1,016.0 millibars. At Pointer, wave rider, buoy, water temperature 61, seas 5 feet, every 11 seconds. At Cape San Martin, buoy, wind southeast at 10 knots, water temperature 62, pressure 1,017.2 millibars. Synopsis for the Central California coast and bays, including the Monterey Bay, Greater Farallones, and Cordell Bank National Marine Sanctuaries. Winds will increase this afternoon, becoming fresh to strong out of the west into the early evening hours. Hazardous conditions for small craft are expected across the San Francisco Bay, Suisun Bay, San Pablo Bay, and Monterey Bay. Long period southwest swell will persist into the weekend with moderate west-southwest winds across the outer waters. Winds will briefly ease Saturday but will increase again across the outer northern water early Sunday into the beginning of next week. The marine forecast for San Pablo Bay, Suisun Bay, the West Delta.

the San Francisco Bay north of the Bay Bridge. Small craft advisory in effect from 3 p.m. Pacific Daylight Time this afternoon through this evening. For today, southwest wind 5 to 10 knots, rising to 10 to 15 knots this afternoon. For tonight, southwest wind 10 to 15 knots, becoming west 5 to 10 knots after midnight. For Saturday, west wind 5 to 10 knots, becoming southwest 10 to 15 knots in the afternoon. The marine forecast for Monterey Bay. Small craft advisory in effect from 3 p.m. Pacific Daylight Time this afternoon through this evening. For today, southwest wind 5 to 10 knots, becoming around 10 knots late. Seas around 3 feet. Wave detail, southwest 3 feet at 10 seconds and northwest 2 feet at 10 seconds. A slight chance of very light drizzle this morning. For tonight, southwest wind 10 to 15 knots, easing to around 5 knots after midnight. Seas around 3 feet. Wave detail, southwest 3 feet at 7 seconds and northwest 2 feet at 9 seconds. A slight chance of very light drizzle. For Saturday, south wind around 5 knots, veering to west in the afternoon. Seas around 3 feet. Wave detail, southwest 2 feet at 12 seconds. A slight chance of very light drizzle in the morning. The coastal waters forecast from Point Arena to Point Reyes out to 10 nautical miles. Today, southeast wind 5 to 10 knots, seas 4 to 5 feet. Wave detail, northwest 3 feet at 10 seconds and southwest 3 feet at 14 seconds. A slight chance of very light drizzle this morning. Tonight, southeast wind around 5 knots, seas 3 to 5 feet. Wave detail, northwest 3 feet at 10 seconds and south 3 feet at 14 seconds. A slight chance of very light drizzle. Patchy fog after midnight. Saturday, north wind around 5 knots, backing to west in the afternoon. Seas 3 to 5 feet. Wave detail, northwest 3 feet at 10 seconds and southwest 3 feet at 14 seconds. A slight chance of very light drizzle within the morning. The coastal waters forecast from Point Arena to Point Reyes 10 to 60 nautical miles offshore. Small craft advisory in effect from Saturday evening through late Sunday night. Today, southeast wind 5 to 10 knots, seas 5 to 7 feet. Wave detail, northwest 5 feet at 9 seconds and southwest 4 feet at 14 seconds. A slight chance of drizzle this morning. Tonight, southeast wind 5 to 10 knots, seas 5 to 6 feet. Wave detail, northwest 4 feet at 9 seconds and south 4 feet at 14 seconds. A slight chance of very light drizzle. Saturday, northeast wind 5 to 10 knots, becoming northwest 10 to 15 knots in the afternoon. Seas 5 to 6 feet. Wave detail, northwest 4 feet at 10 seconds and south 4 feet at 14 seconds. A slight chance of very light drizzle in the morning. 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This broadcast originates from the National Weather Service office located in Monterey, California, and serves the coastal marine waters, including San Francisco and Monterey Bay. San Francisco Bar Forecast. In the deep water channel, mixed seas of 3 to 5 feet at 18 seconds. Across the bar, swell can be more than twice as high across the bar than surrounding waters. Waves are also more prone to break, particularly during strong ebb currents. Maximum ebb current of 1.7 knots at 9:27 p.m. Friday and 2.7 knots at 09:08 a.m. Saturday. The coastal waters forecast from Point Pinos to Point Piedras Blancas out to 10 nautical miles. Today, southeast wind 5 to 10 knots, becoming south 10 to 15 knots late this morning and afternoon. Seas 4 to 5 feet. Wave detail, northwest 3 feet at 10 seconds and southwest 3 feet at 14 seconds. Patchy dense fog early this morning. A slight chance of very light drizzle this morning. Tonight, southeast wind 5 to 10 knots, easing to around 5 knots after midnight. Seas 4 to 5 feet. Wave detail, northwest 3 feet at 9 seconds and southwest 3 feet at 14 seconds. A slight chance of very light drizzle. Patchy fog after midnight.

with 5 to 10 knots. Seas 3 to 4 feet. Wave detail, northwest 2 feet at 10 seconds and southwest 3 feet at 14 seconds. A slight chance of very light drizzle. For Saturday, south wind around 5 knots, veering to southwest in the afternoon. Seas 3 to 4 feet. Wave detail, northwest 3 feet at 10 seconds and southwest 3 feet at 14 seconds. A slight chance of very light drizzle in the morning. Semi-sunset and tidal information for the San Francisco Bay Area for Friday, June 19th. The sunset tonight, 8:34 p.m. The sunrise tomorrow, 5:48 a.m. The sunset tomorrow, 8:34 p.m. Tidal data at the Golden Gate for the afternoon and evening hours today and the morning hours of tomorrow. High tide, 4:55 p.m. at 5.26 feet. Low tide, 10:15 p.m. at 2.43 feet. High tide, 3:50 a.m. at 5.8 feet. Low tide, 10:24 a.m. at -0.20 feet. Here are the buoy observations for 1 p.m. Pacific Daylight Time. An offshore buoy 6 winds northeast at 60 knots, pressure 1,025.5 millibars. An offshore buoy 59, winds north 60 knots, water temperature 62, pressure 1,018.2 millibars, seas 8 feet every 11 seconds. Headpoint Arena buoy, winds south 10 knots, water temperature 54, pressure 1,015.6 millibars, seas 7 feet every 15 seconds. At buoy 13 near Bodega Bay, winds southeast at 8 knots, pressure 1,016.0 millibars. At Point Reyes, wave rider buoy, water temperature 59, sea 7 feet, every 15 seconds. At San Francisco Bar buoy, water temperature 60, seas 4 feet, every 15 seconds. At San Francisco buoy, wind south at 10 knots, pressure 1,016.2 millibars, swell 4 feet every 15 seconds. At Half Moon Bay buoy, wind south 10 knots, water temperature 58, pressure 1,015.8 millibars, seas 3 feet every 14 seconds. At Monterey buoy, wind south at 14 knots, water temperature 61, pressure 1,016.4 millibars. At Oyster, wave rider buoy, water temperature 60, seas 6 feet every 15 seconds. At Cape San Martin buoy, wind southeast at 10 knots, water temperature 62, pressure 1,017.6 millibars. Here are the buoy observations for 2 p.m. Pacific Daylight Time. An offshore buoy 6 winds northeast at 14 knots, pressure 1,025.6 millibars. An offshore buoy 59 winds north at 16 knots, water temperature 62, pressure 1,018.1 millibars. At buoy 14 near Point Arena, wind south at 10 knots, water temperature 54, pressure 1,015.5 millibars. At buoy 13 near Bodega Bay, wind southeast at 6 knots, pressure 1,016.1 millibars. At Point Reyes, wave rider buoy, water temperature 59, sea 7 feet, every 10 seconds. At San Francisco Bar buoy, water temperature 60, seas 4 feet, every 15 seconds. At San Francisco buoy, wind south 10 knots, water temperature 56, pressure 1,016.2 millibars, seas 4 feet, every 15 seconds. At Half Moon Bay buoy, wind south 10 knots, water temperature 58, pressure 1,016.1 millibars, seas 3 feet, every 10 seconds. At Monterey buoy, wind southeast at 14 knots, water temperature 61, pressure 1,016.4 millibars. At Pointer, wave rider buoy, water temperature 60, seas 5 feet, every 15 seconds. At Cape San Martin buoy, wind southeast at 8 knots, water temperature 62, pressure 1,017.5 millibars. Synopsis for the Central California coast and bays, including the Monterey Bay, Greater Farallones, and Cordell Bank National Marine Sanctuaries. Winds will increase this afternoon, becoming fresh to strong out of the west into the early evening hours. Hazardous conditions for small craft are expected across the San Francisco

Bay, Susan Bay, San Pablo Bay, and Monterey Bay. Long period southwest swell will persist into the weekend with moderate west-southwest winds across the outer waters. Winds will briefly ease Saturday, but will increase again across the outer northern water early Sunday into the beginning of next week. The marine forecast for San Pablo Bay, Susan Bay, the West Delta, and the San Francisco Bay north of the Bay Bridge. Small craft advisory in effect from 3 p.m. Pacific Daylight Time this afternoon through this evening. For today, southwest wind 5 to 10 knots, rising to 10 to 15 knots this afternoon. For tonight, southwest wind 10 to 15 knots, becoming west 5 to 10 knots after midnight. For Saturday, west wind 5 to 10 knots, becoming southwest 10 to 15 knots in the afternoon. The marine forecast for Monterey Bay. Small craft advisory in effect from 3 p.m. Pacific Daylight Time this afternoon through this evening. For today, southwest wind 5 to 10 knots, becoming around 10 knots late. Seas around 3 feet. Wave detail, southwest 3 feet at 10 seconds and northwest 2 feet at 10 seconds. A slight chance of very light drizzle this morning. For tonight, southwest wind 10 to 15 knots, easing to around 5 knots after midnight. Seas around 3 feet. Wave detail, southwest 3 feet at 7 seconds and northwest 2 feet at 9 seconds. A slight chance of very light drizzle. For Saturday, south wind around 5 knots, veering to west in the afternoon. Seas around 3 feet. Wave detail, southwest 2 feet at 12 seconds. A slight chance of very light drizzle in the morning. The coastal waters forecast from Point Arena to Point Reyes out to 10 nautical miles. Today, southeast wind 5 to 10 knots, seas 4 to 5 feet, wave detail. Northwest 3 feet at 10 seconds and southwest 3 feet at 14 seconds. A slight chance of very light drizzle this morning. Tonight, southeast wind around 5 knots, seas 3 to 5 feet, wave detail. Northwest 3 feet at 10 seconds and south 3 feet at 14 seconds. A slight chance of very light drizzle. Patchy fog after midnight. Saturday, north wind around 5 knots, backing to west in the afternoon. Seas 3 to 5 feet, wave detail. Northwest 3 feet at 10 seconds and southwest 3 feet at 14 seconds. A slight chance of very light drizzle in the morning. The coastal waters forecast from Point Arena to Point Reyes 10 to 60 nautical miles offshore. Small craft advisory in effect from Saturday evening through late Sunday night. Today, southeast wind 5 to 10 knots, seas 5 to 7 feet, wave detail. Northwest 5 feet at 9 seconds. The following is an important deep hazard message from the National Weather Service. Issued at 06 p.m. Pacific Daylight Time. Beach hazard statement remains in effect through late Saturday night. What? An increased risk of sneaker waves and strong rip currents expected. Where? Pacific Coast beaches. When? Through 5 a.m. Sunday morning. Impacts, dangerous swimming and surfing conditions, and localized beach erosion can be expected. Sneaker waves can sweep across the shoreline without warning, pulling people into the sea from rocks, jetties, and beaches. Stay off of jetties, piers, rocks, and other waterside infrastructure. Remain out of the water to avoid hazardous surf and never turn your back on the ocean. Monitor local weather, surf, and tide forecast at www.weather.gov/mtr. The coastal waters forecast from Point Arena to Point Reyes out to 10 nautical miles. Today, southeast wind 5 to 10 knots, seas 4 to 5 feet, wave detail. Northwest 3 feet at 10 seconds and southwest 3 feet at 14 seconds. A slight chance of very light drizzle this morning. Tonight, southeast wind around 5 knots, seas 3 to 5 feet, wave detail. Northwest 3 feet at 10 seconds and south 3 feet at 14 seconds. A slight chance of very light drizzle. Patchy fog after midnight. Saturday, north wind around 5 knots, backing to west in the afternoon. Seas 3 to 5 feet, wave detail. Northwest 3 feet at 10 seconds and southwest 3 feet at 14 seconds. A slight chance of very light drizzle.

8 in the morning. The coastal waters forecast from Point Arena to Point Reyes 10 to 60 nautical miles offshore. Small craft advisory in effect from Saturday evening through late Sunday night. Today, southeast wind 5 to 10 knots, sea is 5 to 7 feet, wave detail. Northwest 5 feet at 9 seconds and southwest 4 feet at 14 seconds. A slight chance of drizzle this morning. Tonight, southeast wind 5 to 10 knots, sea is 5 to 6 feet, wave detail. Northwest 4 feet at 9 seconds and south 4 feet at 14 seconds. A slight chance of very light drizzle. Saturday, northeast wind 5 to 10 knots, becoming northwest 10 to 15 knots in the afternoon. Seas 5 to 6 feet, wave detail. Northwest 4 feet at 10 seconds and south 4 feet at 14 seconds. A slight chance of very light drizzle in the morning. San Francisco Bar forecast. In the deep water channel, mixed seas of 3 to 5 feet at 18 seconds. Across the bar, swell can be more than twice as high across the bar than surrounding waters. Waves are also more prone to break, particularly during strong ebb currents. Maximum ebb current of 1.7 knots at 9:27 p.m. on Friday and 2.7 knots at 09:08 p.m. Saturday. The coastal waters forecast from Point Pinos to Point Piedras blunts out to 10 nautical miles. Today, southeast wind 5 to 10 knots, becoming south 10 to 15 knots late this morning and afternoon. Seas 4 to 5 feet, wave detail. Northwest 3 feet at 10 seconds and southwest 3 feet at 14 seconds. Patchy dense fog early this morning. A slight chance of very light drizzle this morning. Tonight, southeast wind 5 to 10 knots, easing to around 5 knots after midnight. Seas 4 to 5 feet, wave detail. Northwest 3 feet at 9 seconds and southwest 3 feet at 14 seconds. A slight chance of very light drizzle. Patchy fog after midnight. Saturday, south wind around 5 knots, veering to southwest around 5 knots in the afternoon. Seas around 4 feet, wave detail. Northwest 3 feet at 10 seconds and southwest 3 feet at 14 seconds. A slight chance of very light drizzle in the morning. Patchy dense fog, the coastal waters forecast from Pigeon Point to Point Pinos 10 to 60 nautical miles offshore. Today, south wind around 10 knots, sea is 5 to 6 feet, wave detail. Northwest 4 feet at 10 seconds and southwest 4 feet at 14 seconds. A slight chance of very light drizzle this morning. Tonight, south wind 5 to 10 knots, sea is 5 to 6 feet, wave detail. Northwest 4 feet at 10 seconds and southwest 4 feet at 14 seconds. A slight chance of very light drizzle. Saturday, south wind around 5 knots, sea is 4 to 5 feet, wave detail. Northwest 4 feet at 9 seconds and southwest 4 feet at 15 seconds. A slight chance of very light drizzle in the morning. The offshore waters forecast. For the following marine location, Point Arena to Pigeon Point between 60 nautical miles and 150 nautical miles offshore. Issued at 8:26 a.m. Pacific Daylight Time. Today, variable winds 5 to 15 knots, becoming south to southeast. Seas 6 to 8 feet. Tonight, variable winds less than 10 knots. Seas 6 to 8 feet. Saturday, north to northeast winds 5 to 15 knots. Seas 6 to 8 feet. Saturday night, north winds increasing to 15 to 25 knots. Seas 6 to 9 feet. Sun, north winds 15 to 25 knots. Seas 7 to 10 feet. Sunday night, north to northwest winds 15 to 20 knots. Seas 8 to 9 feet. Monday, north to northwest winds 10 to 20 knots. Seas 7 to 9 feet. Monday night, north to northwest winds 10 to 15 knots. Seas 6 to 8 feet. Tuesday, north to northwest winds 5 to 15 knots. Seas 5 to 7 feet. Tuesday night, north winds 10 to 15 knots. Seas 5 to 7 feet. The offshore waters forecast. For the following marine location, Pigeon Point to Point Piedras blunts between 60 nautical miles and 150 nautical miles offshore. Issued at 8:26 a.m. Pacific Daylight Time.

off to southwest, winds 5 to 10 knots, seas 6 to 7 feet. Tonight, southwest, winds less than 10 knots, seas 5 to 7 feet. Saturday, variable winds less than 10 knots, seas 5 to 7 feet. Saturday night, north winds 5 to 15 knots, seas 6 to 7 feet. Sun, north to northwest, winds 10 to 20 knots, seas 6 to 9 feet. Sunday night, northwest, winds 15 to 20 knots, seas 7 to 9 feet. Monday, northwest, winds 15 to 20 knots, diminishing to 10 to 15 knots, seas 7 to 8 feet. Monday night, northwest, winds 10 to 15 knots, seas 6 to 7 feet. Tuesday, northwest, winds 5 to 10 knots, seas 5 to 6 feet. Tuesday night, northwest, winds 5 to 10 knots, becoming north to northwest 5 to 15 knots, seas 5 to 6 feet. The coastal waters forecast from Point Reyes to Pigeon Point out to 10 nautical miles. For today, south wind 5 to 10 knots, seas 3 to 4 feet. Wave detail, northwest 3 feet at 10 seconds and southwest 3 feet at 14 seconds. A slight chance of very light drizzle this morning. For tonight, south wind 5 to 10 knots, easing to around 5 knots after midnight. Seas 3 to 4 feet. Wave detail, northwest 3 feet at 10 seconds and southwest 3 feet at 14 seconds. A slight chance of very light drizzle. Patchy fog after midnight. For Saturday, south wind around 5 knots, veering to west around 5 knots in the afternoon. Seas 3 to 4 feet. Wave detail, northwest 3 feet at 10 seconds and southwest 3 feet at 14 seconds. A slight chance of very light drizzle in the morning. The coastal waters forecast from Pigeon Point to Point Pinos out to 10 nautical miles. For today, south wind 5 to 10 knots, seas 4 to 5 feet. Wave detail, northwest 3 feet at 10 seconds and southwest 3 feet at 14 seconds. A slight chance of very light drizzle this morning. For tonight, south wind 5 to 10 knots, seas 3 to 4 feet. Wave detail, northwest 2 feet at 10 seconds and southwest 3 feet at 14 seconds. A slight chance of very light drizzle. For Saturday, south wind around 5 knots, veering to southwest in the afternoon. Seas 3 to 4 feet. Wave detail, northwest 3 feet at 10 seconds and southwest 3 feet at 14 seconds. A slight chance of very light drizzle in the morning. The following is an important beach hazard message from the National Weather Service. Issued at 06 p.m. Pacific Daylight Time. Beach hazard statement remains in effect through late Saturday night. What? An increased risk of sneaker waves and strong rip currents expected. Where? Pacific Coast beaches. When? Through 5 a.m. Sunday morning. Impacts, dangerous swimming and surfing conditions, and localized beach erosion can be expected. Sneaker waves can sweep across the shoreline without warning, pulling people into the sea from rocks, jetties, and beaches. Stay off of jetties, piers, rocks, and other waterside infrastructure. Remain out of the water to avoid hazardous surf and never turn your back on the ocean. Monitor local weather, surf, and tide forecast at www.weather.gov/NPR. Semi-sunset and tidal information for the San Francisco Bay Area for Friday, June 19th. The sunset tonight, 8:34 p.m. The sunrise tomorrow, 5:48 a.m. The sunset tomorrow, 8:34 p.m. Tidal data at the Golden Gate for the afternoon and evening hours today and the morning hours of tomorrow. High tide, 4:55 p.m. at 5.26 feet. Low tide, 10:15 p.m. at 2.43 feet. High tide, 3:50 a.m. at 5.8 feet. Low tide, 10:24 a.m. at -0.20 feet. Here are the buoy observations.

or 2 p.m. Pacific Daylight Time. An offshore buoy 6 winds northeast at 60 knots, pressure 1,025.6 millibars. An offshore buoy 59, winds north 70 knots, water temperature 62, pressure 1,018.2 millibars, sea is 8 feet every 10 seconds. At Point Reyes buoy, wind south 10 knots, water temperature 54, pressure 1,015.5 millibars, sea is 5 feet every 10 seconds. At buoy 13 near Bodega Bay, wind southeast at 6 knots, pressure 1,016.1 millibars, swell 5 feet every 15 seconds. At Point Reyes Wave Rider buoy, water temperature 59, sea is 6 feet every 15 seconds. At San Francisco Bar buoy, water temperature 60, sea 4 feet every 15 seconds. At San Francisco buoy, wind south 10 knots, water temperature 56, pressure 1,016.2 millibars, sea 4 feet every 15 seconds. At Half Moon Bay buoy, wind south 10 knots, water temperature 58, pressure 1,016.1 millibars, sea 3 feet every 10 seconds. At Monterey buoy, wind southeast at 14 knots, water temperature 61, pressure 1,016.4 millibars. Endpoint, sir. Wave rider buoy, water temperature 60, sea 5 feet every 15 seconds. At Cape San Martin buoy, wind southeast at 8 knots, water temperature 62, pressure 1,017.5 millibars. Synopsis for the Central California coast and bays, including the Monterey Bay, Greater Farallones, and Cordell Bank National Marine Sanctuaries. Winds will increase this afternoon, becoming fresh to strong out of the west into the early evening hours. Hazardous conditions for small craft are expected across the San Francisco Bay, Suisun Bay, San Pablo Bay, and Monterey Bay. Long period southwest swell will persist into the weekend with moderate west-southwest winds across the outer waters. Winds will briefly ease Saturday, but will increase again across the outer northern water early Sunday into the beginning of next week. The marine forecast for San Pablo Bay, Suisun Bay, the West Delta, and the San Francisco Bay north of the Bay Bridge. Small craft advisory in effect from 3 p.m. Pacific Daylight Time this afternoon through this evening. For today, southwest wind 5 to 10 knots, rising to 10 to 15 knots this afternoon. For tonight, southwest wind 10 to 15 knots, becoming west 5 to 10 knots after midnight. For Saturday, west wind 5 to 10 knots, becoming southwest 10 to 15 knots in the afternoon. The marine forecast for Monterey Bay. Small craft advisory in effect from 3 p.m. Pacific Daylight Time this afternoon through this evening. For today, southwest wind 5 to 10 knots, becoming around 10 knots late. Seas around 3 feet. Wave detail, southwest 3 feet at 10 seconds and northwest 2 feet at 10 seconds. A slight chance of very light drizzle this morning. For tonight, southwest wind 10 to 15 knots, easing to around 5 knots after midnight. Seas around 3 feet. Wave detail, southwest 3 feet at 7 seconds and northwest 2 feet at 9 seconds. A slight chance of very light drizzle. For Saturday, south wind around 5 knots, veering to west in the afternoon. Seas around 3 feet. Wave detail, southwest 2 feet at 12 seconds. A slight chance of very light drizzle in the morning. The coastal waters forecast from Point Arena to Point Reyes out to 10 nautical miles. Today, southeast wind 5 to 10 knots, seas 4 to 5 feet. Wave detail, northwest 3 feet at 10 seconds and southwest 3 feet at 14 seconds. A slight chance of very light drizzle this morning. Tonight, southeast wind around 5 knots, seas 3 to 5 feet. Wave detail, northwest 3 feet at 10 seconds and south 3 feet at 14 seconds. A slight chance of very light drizzle. Patchy fog after midnight. Saturday, north wind around 5 knots, back to west in the afternoon. Seas 3 to 5 feet. Wave detail, northwest 3 feet at 10 seconds and southwest 3 feet at 14 seconds. A slight chance of very light drizzle in the morning. The coastal waters forecast from Point Arena to Point Reyes.

to 60 nautical miles offshore. Small craft advisory in effect from Saturday evening through late Sunday night. Today, southeast wind 5 to 10 knots, seas 5 to 7 feet, wave detail. Northwest 5 feet at 9 seconds and southwest 4 feet at 14 seconds. A slight chance of drizzle this morning. Tonight, southeast wind 5 to 10 knots, seas 5 to 6 feet, wave detail. Northwest 4 feet at 9 seconds and south 4 feet at 14 seconds. A slight chance of very light drizzle. Saturday, northeast wind 5 to 10 knots, becoming northwest 10 to 15 knots in the afternoon. Seas 5 to 6 feet, wave detail. Northwest 4 feet at 10 seconds and south 4 feet at 14 seconds. A slight chance of very light drizzle in the morning. 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This broadcast originates from the National Weather Service office located in Monterey, California, and serves the coastal marine waters, including San Francisco and Monterey Bay. The coastal waters forecast from Point Arena to Point Reyes out to 10 nautical miles. Tonight, southeast wind around 5 knots, seas 3 to 5 feet, wave detail. Northwest 3 feet at 10 seconds and south 3 feet at 14 seconds. Patchy fog late this evening and overnight. Saturday, east wind around 5 knots, backing to west in the afternoon. Seas 3 to 5 feet, wave detail. Northwest 3 feet at 10 seconds and southwest 3 feet at 14 seconds. Patchy fog in the morning. Saturday night. Northwest wind 10 to 15 knots, easing to 5 to 10 knots after midnight. Seas 4 to 6 feet, wave detail. Northwest 5 feet at 7 seconds and southwest 3 feet at 14 seconds. Patchy dense fog after midnight. The coastal waters forecast from Point Arena to Point Reyes 10 to 60 nautical miles offshore. Small craft advisory in effect from Saturday evening through late Sunday night. Tonight, southeast wind 5 to 10 knots, backing to east late. Seas 5 to 6 feet, wave detail. Northwest 4 feet at 9 seconds and south 4 feet at 14 seconds. Saturday, northeast wind around 5 knots, becoming north 10 to 15 knots in the afternoon. Seas 5 to 6 feet, wave detail. Northwest 4 feet at 10 seconds and south 4 feet at 14 seconds. Saturday night. Northwest wind 15 to 20 knots, seas 5 to 6 feet, building to 6 to 8 feet after midnight. Wave detail, northwest 7 feet at 8 seconds and southwest 3 feet at 15 seconds. San Francisco bar forecast. In the deep water channel, mixed seas of 3 to 5 feet at 18 seconds. Across the bar, swell can be more than twice as high across the bar than surrounding waters. Waves are also more prone to break, particularly during strong ebb currents. Maximum ebb current of 1.7 knots at 9:27 p.m. Friday and 2.7 knots at 09:08 a.m. Saturday. The coastal waters forecast from Point Pinos to Point Piedras blunts out to 10 nautical miles. Tonight, southeast wind 5 to 10 knots, becoming east after midnight. Seas 4 to 5 feet, wave detail. Northwest 3 feet at 9 seconds and southwest 3 feet at 14 seconds. Patchy fog after midnight. Saturday, southeast wind around 5 knots, veering to west around 5 knots in the afternoon. Seas around 4 feet, wave detail. Northwest 3 feet at 10 seconds and southwest 3 feet at 14 seconds. Patchy fog in the morning. Saturday night. Northwest wind 5 to 10 knots, rising to 10 to 15 knots after midnight. Seas around 4 feet, wave detail. Northwest 3 feet at 10 seconds and southwest 3 feet at 15 seconds. The coastal waters forecast from Pigeon Point to Point Pinos 10 to 60 nautical miles offshore. Tonight, south wind 5 to 10 knots, seas 5 to 6 feet, wave detail. Northwest 4 feet at 10 seconds and southwest 4 feet at 14 seconds. Saturday, south wind around 5 knots, seas 4 to 5 feet, wave detail. Northwest 4 feet at 9 seconds and southwest 4 feet at 15 seconds. Saturday night, northwest wind 5 to 10 knots, rising to 10 to 15 knots after midnight.

9 feet wave detail, northwest 4 feet at 10 seconds, and southwest 3 feet at 15 seconds. The offshore waters forecast for the following marine location: Point Arena to Pigeon Point, between 60 nautical miles and 150 nautical miles offshore. Eastern at 8:26 a.m. Pacific Daylight Time. Today, variable winds 5 to 15 knots, becoming south to southeast. Seas 6 to 8 feet. Tonight, variable winds less than 10 knots. Seas 6 to 8 feet. Saturday, north to northeast winds 5 to 15 knots. Seas 6 to 8 feet. Saturday night, north winds increasing to 15 to 25 knots. Seas 6 to 9 feet. Sun, north winds 15 to 25 knots. Seas 7 to 10 feet. Sunday night, north to northwest winds 15 to 20 knots. Seas 8 to 9 feet. Monday, north to northwest winds 10 to 20 knots. Seas 7 to 9 feet. Monday night, north to northwest winds 10 to 15 knots. Seas 6 to 8 feet. Tuesday, north to northwest winds 5 to 15 knots. Seas 5 to 7 feet. Tuesday night, north winds 10 to 15 knots. Seas 5 to 7 feet. The offshore waters forecast for the following marine location: Pigeon Point to Point Piedras Blancas, between 60 nautical miles and 150 nautical miles offshore. Eastern at 8:26 a.m. Pacific Daylight Time. Today, south to southwest winds 5 to 10 knots. Seas 6 to 7 feet. Tonight, southwest winds less than 10 knots. Seas 5 to 7 feet. Saturday, variable winds less than 10 knots. Seas 5 to 7 feet. Saturday night, north winds 5 to 15 knots. Seas 6 to 7 feet. Sun, north to northwest winds 10 to 20 knots. Seas 6 to 9 feet. Sunday night, northwest winds 15 to 20 knots. Seas 7 to 9 feet. Monday, northwest winds 15 to 20 knots, diminishing to 10 to 15 knots. Seas 7 to 8 feet. Monday night, northwest winds 10 to 15 knots. Seas 6 to 7 feet. Tuesday, northwest winds 5 to 10 knots. Seas 5 to 6 feet. Tuesday night, northwest winds 5 to 10 knots, becoming north to northwest 5 to 15 knots. Seas 5 to 6 feet. The coastal waters forecast from Point Reyes to Pigeon Point out to 10 nautical miles. For tonight, south wind 5 to 10 knots, easing to around 5 knots after midnight. Seas 3 to 4 feet. Wave detail, northwest 3 feet at 10 seconds and southwest 3 feet at 14 seconds. Patchy fog, late. For Saturday, south wind around 5 knots, veering to west in the afternoon. Seas 3 to 4 feet. Wave detail, northwest 3 feet at 10 seconds and southwest 3 feet at 14 seconds. Patchy fog in the morning. For Saturday night, northwest wind 5 to 10 knots. Seas 3 to 4 feet. Wave detail, northwest 3 feet at 7 seconds and southwest 3 feet at 15 seconds. The coastal waters forecast from Pigeon Point to Point Pinos out to 10 nautical miles. For tonight, south wind 5 to 10 knots. Seas 3 to 4 feet. Wave detail, northwest 2 feet at 10 seconds and southwest 3 feet at 14 seconds. For Saturday, south wind around 5 knots, veering to west around 5 knots in the afternoon. Seas 3 to 4 feet. Wave detail, northwest 3 feet at 10 seconds and southwest 3 feet at 14 seconds. For Saturday night, northwest wind 5 to 10 knots. Seas 3 to 4 feet. Wave detail, northwest 3 feet at 6 seconds and southwest 3 feet at 15 seconds. The following is an important beach hazard message from the National Weather Service. Issued at northwest 3 feet at 6 seconds and southwest 3 feet at 15 seconds. The following is an

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Issued at 06 p.m. Pacific Daylight Time. Beach hazard statement remains in effect through late Saturday night. What? An increased risk of weaker waves and stronger currents expected. Where? Pacific Coast beaches. When? Through 5 a.m. Sunday morning. Impacts, dangerous swimming and surfing conditions, and localized beach erosion can be expected. Sneaker waves can sweep across the shoreline without warning, pulling people into the sea from rocks, jetties, and beaches. Stay off of jetties, piers, rocks, and other waterside infrastructure. Remain out of the water to avoid hazardous surf and never turn your back on the ocean. Monitor local weather, surf, and time forecast at www.weather.gov/mtr. Sunrise, sunset, and tidal information for the San Francisco Bay Area for Friday, June 19th. The sunset tonight, 8:34 p.m. The sunrise tomorrow, 5:48 a.m. The sunset tomorrow, 8:34 p.m. Tidal data at the Golden Gate for the afternoon and evening hours today and the morning hours of tomorrow. High tide, 4:55 p.m. at 5.26 feet. Low tide, 10:15 p.m. at 2.43 feet. High tide, 3:50 a.m. at 5.8 feet. Low tide, 10:24 a.m. at -0.20 feet. Here are the buoy observations for 2 p.m. Pacific Daylight Time. An offshore buoy 6 winds northeast at 60 knots, pressure 1,025.6 millibars. An offshore buoy 59, winds north 70 knots, water temperature 62, pressure 1,018.2 millibars, sea is 8 feet every 10 seconds. At Point Arena buoy, wind south 10 knots, water temperature 54, pressure 1,015.5 millibars, seas 5 feet every 10 seconds. At buoy 13 near Bodega Bay, wind southeast at 6 knots, pressure 1,016.1 millibars, swell 5 feet every 15 seconds. At Point Reyes, wave rider buoy, water temperature 59, seas 6 feet every 15 seconds. At San Francisco Bar Buoy, water temperature 60, seas 4 feet every 15 seconds. At San Francisco Buoy, wind south 10 knots, water temperature 56, pressure 1,016.2 millibars, seas 4 feet every 15 seconds. At Half Moon Bay Buoy, wind south 10 knots, water temperature 58, pressure 1,016.1 millibars, seas 3 feet every 10 seconds. At Monterey Buoy, wind southeast at 14 knots, water temperature 61, pressure 1,016.4 millibars. At Point Sur, wave rider buoy, water temperature 60, seas 5 feet every 15 seconds. At Cape San Martin Buoy, wind southeast at 8 knots, water temperature 62, pressure 1,017.5 millibars. Synopsis for the Central California coast and bays, including the Monterey Bay, Greater Farallones, and Cordell Bank National Marine Sanctuaries. Winds will increase, becoming fresh to strong out of the west into the early evening hours. Hazardous conditions for small craft are expected across the San Francisco Bay, Suisun Bay, San Pablo Bay, and Monterey Bay. Long period southwest swell will persist into the weekend with moderate west-southwest winds across the outer waters. Winds will briefly ease Saturday, but will increase again across the outer northern water early Sunday into the beginning of next week. The marine forecast for San Pablo Bay, Suisun Bay, the West Delta, and the San Francisco Bay north of the Bay Bridge. Small craft advisory in effect until 9 p.m. Pacific Daylight Time this evening. For tonight, southwest wind 15 to 25 knots, becoming west 5 to 10 knots after midnight. For Saturday, southwest wind 5 to 10 knots, rising to 10 to 15 knots in the afternoon. For Saturday night, west wind 10 to 15 knots, becoming southwest 5 to 10 knots after midnight. The marine forecast for Monterey Bay. Small craft advisory in effect until 9 p.m. Pacific Daylight Time this evening. For tonight, southwest wind 5 to 10 knots, easing to around 5 knots.

midnight. Sea is around 3 feet. Wave detail, southwest 3 feet at 7 seconds and northwest 2 feet at 9 seconds. A slight chance of drizzle after midnight. For Saturday, southwest wind around 5 knots, veering to west in the afternoon. Sea is around 3 feet. Wave detail, southwest 2 feet at 12 seconds. A slight chance of drizzle in the morning. For Saturday night, west wind 5 to 10 knots. Sea is around 3 feet. Wave detail, northwest 2 feet at 6 seconds and southwest 2 feet at 14 seconds. Patchy fog after midnight. The coastal waters forecast from Point Arena to Point Reyes out to 10 nautical miles. Tonight, southeast wind around 5 knots, seas 3 to 5 feet, wave detail, northwest 3 feet at 10 seconds and south 3 feet at 14 seconds. Patchy fog late this evening and overnight. Saturday, east wind around 5 knots, backing to west in the afternoon. Seas 3 to 5 feet, wave detail, northwest 3 feet at 10 seconds and southwest 3 feet at 14 seconds. Patchy fog in the morning. Saturday night, northwest wind 10 to 15 knots, easing to 5 to 10 knots after midnight. Seas 4 to 6 feet, wave detail, northwest 5 feet at 7 seconds and southwest 3 feet at 14 seconds. Patchy dense fog after midnight. The coastal waters forecast from Point Arena to Point Reyes 10 to 16 nautical miles offshore. Small craft advisory in effect from Saturday evening through late Sunday night. Tonight, southeast wind 5 to 10 knots, backing to east late. Seas 5 to 6 feet, wave detail, northwest 4 feet at 9 seconds and south 4 feet at 14 seconds. Saturday, northeast wind around 5 knots, becoming north 10 to 15 knots in the afternoon. Seas 5 to 6 feet, wave detail, northwest 4 feet at 10 seconds and south 4 feet at 14 seconds. Saturday night, northwest wind 15 to 20 knots, seas 5 to 6 feet, building to 6 to 8 feet after midnight. Wave detail, northwest 7 feet at 8 seconds and southwest 3 feet at 15 seconds. San Francisco VAR forecast. In the deep water channel, mixed seas of 3 to 5 feet at 18 seconds. Across the VAR, swell can be more than twice as high across the VAR than surrounding waters. Waves are also more prone to break, particularly during strong ebb currents. Maximum ebb current of 1.7 knots at 9:27 p.m. Friday and 2.7 knots at 09:08 p.m. Saturday. The coastal waters forecast from Point Pinos to Point Piedras Blancas out to 10 nautical miles. Tonight, southeast wind 5 to 10 knots, becoming east after midnight. Seas 4 to 5 feet, wave detail, northwest 3 feet at 9 seconds and southwest 3 feet at 14 seconds. Patchy fog after midnight. Saturday, southeast wind around 5 knots, veering to west around 5 knots in the afternoon. Seas around 4 feet, wave detail, northwest 3 feet at 10 seconds and southwest 3 feet at 14 seconds. Patchy fog in the morning. Saturday night, northwest wind 5 to 10 knots, rising to 10 to 15 knots after midnight. Seas around 4 feet, wave detail, northwest 3 feet at 10 seconds and southwest 3 feet at 15 seconds. The coastal waters forecast from Pigeon Point to Point Pinos 10 to 16 nautical miles offshore. Tonight, south wind 5 to 10 knots, seas 5 to 6 feet, wave detail, northwest 4 feet at 10 seconds and southwest 4 feet at 14 seconds. Saturday, south wind around 5 knots, seas 4 to 5 feet, wave detail, northwest 4 feet at 9 seconds and southwest 4 feet at 15 seconds. Saturday night, northwest wind 5 to 10 knots, rising to 10 to 15 knots after midnight. Seas 4 to 5 feet, wave detail, northwest 4 feet at 10 seconds and southwest 3 feet at 15 seconds. The offshore waters forecast for the following marine location, Point Arena to Pigeon Point between 60 nautical miles and 150 nautical miles offshore. Eastern at 8:26 a.m. Pacific Daylight Time. Today, variable winds 5 to 15 knots, becoming south to

less than 10 knots. Sea 6 to 8 feet. Saturday, north to northeast wind 5 to 15 knots. Sea 6 to 8 feet. Saturday night, north winds increasing to 15 to 25 knots. Sea 6 to 9 feet. Sun, north winds 15 to 25 knots. Sea 7 to 10 feet. Sunday night, north to northwest winds 15 to 20 knots. Seas 8 to 9 feet. Monday, north to northwest winds 10 to 20 knots. Seas 7 to 9 feet. Monday night, north to northwest winds 10 to 15 knots. Seas 6 to 8 feet. Tuesday, north to northwest winds 5 to 15 knots. Seas 5 to 7 feet. Tuesday night, north winds 10 to 15 knots. Seas 5 to 7 feet. The offshore waters forecast for the following marine location. Pigeon Point to Point Pedros Blanc is between 60 nautical miles and 150 nautical miles offshore. Eastern at 8:26 a.m. Pacific Daylight Time. Today, south to southwest winds 5 to 10 knots. Seas 6 to 7 feet. Tonight, southwest winds less than 10 knots. Seas 5 to 7 feet. Saturday, variable winds less than 10 knots. Seas 5 to 7 feet. Saturday night, north winds 5 to 15 knots. Seas 6 to 7 feet. Sun, north to northwest winds 10 to 20 knots. Seas 6 to 9 feet. Sunday night, northwest winds 15 to 20 knots. Sea 7 to 9 feet. Monday, northwest winds 15 to 20 knots, diminishing to 10 to 15 knots. Sea 7 to 8 feet. Monday night, northwest winds 10 to 15 knots. Sea 6 to 7 feet. Tuesday, northwest winds 5 to 10 knots. Seas 5 to 6 feet. Tuesday night, northwest winds 5 to 10 knots, becoming north to northwest 5 to 15 knots. Seas 5 to 6 feet. The coastal waters forecast from Point Reyes to Pigeon Point out to 10 nautical miles. For tonight, south wind 5 to 10 knots, easing to around 5 knots after midnight. Seas 3 to 4 feet. Wave detail, northwest 3 feet at 10 seconds and southwest 3 feet at 14 seconds. Patchy fog, late. For Saturday, south wind around 5 knots, veering to west in the afternoon. Seas 3 to 4 feet. Wave detail, northwest 3 feet at 10 seconds and southwest 3 feet at 14 seconds. Patchy fog in the morning. For Saturday night, northwest wind 5 to 10 knots. Seas 3 to 4 feet. Wave detail, northwest 3 feet at 7 seconds and southwest 3 feet at 15 seconds. The coastal waters forecast from Pigeon Point to Point Pinos out to 10 nautical miles. For tonight, south wind 5 to 10 knots. Seas 3 to 4 feet. Wave detail, northwest 2 feet at 10 seconds and southwest 3 feet at 14 seconds. For Saturday, south wind around 5 knots, veering to west around 5 knots in the afternoon. Seas 3 to 4 feet. Wave detail, northwest 3 feet at 10 seconds and southwest 3 feet at 14 seconds. For Saturday night, northwest wind 5 to 10 knots. Seas 3 to 4 feet. Wave detail, northwest 3 feet at 6 seconds and southwest 3 feet at 15 seconds. The following is an important beach hazard message from the National Weather Service. Issued at 06 p.m. Pacific Daylight Time. Beach hazard statement remains in effect through late Saturday night. What? An increased risk of sneaker waves and strong rip currents expected. Where? Pacific Coast beaches. When? Through 5 a.m. Sunday morning. Impacts, dangerous swimming and surfing conditions, and localized beach erosion can be expected. Sneaker waves can sweep across the shoreline without warning, pulling people into the sea from rocks, jetties, and beaches. Stay off of jetties, piers,

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Sunrise, sunset, and tidal information for the San Francisco Bay Area for Friday, June 19th. The sunset tonight, 8:34 p.m. The sunrise tomorrow, 5:48 a.m. The sunset tomorrow, 8:34 p.m. Tidal data at the Golden Gate for the afternoon and evening hours today and the morning hours of tomorrow. High tide, 4:55 p.m. at 5.26 feet. Low tide, 10:15 p.m. at 2.43 feet. High tide, 3:50 a.m. at 5.8 feet. Low tide, 10:24 a.m. at -0.20 feet. Here are the buoy observations for 2 p.m. Pacific Daylight Time. An offshore buoy 6 winds northeast at 60 knots, pressure 1,025.6 millibars. An offshore buoy 59, winds north 70 knots, water temperature 62, pressure 1,018.2 millibars, seas 8 feet every 10 seconds. Endpoint reads buoy, wind south 10 knots, water temperature 54, pressure 1,015.5 millibars, seas 5 feet every 10 seconds. At buoy 13 near Bodega Bay, wind southeast at 6 knots, pressure 1,016.1 millibars, swell 5 feet every 15 seconds. At Point Reyes, wave rider buoy, water temperature 59, seas 6 feet every 15 seconds. At San Francisco Bar Buoy, water temperature 60, seas 4 feet every 15 seconds. At San Francisco Buoy, wind south 10 knots, water temperature 56, pressure 1,016.2 millibars, seas 4 feet every 15 seconds. At Half Moon Bay Buoy, wind south 10 knots, water temperature 58, pressure 1,016.1 millibars, seas 3 feet every 10 seconds. At Monterey Buoy, wind southeast at 14 knots, water temperature 61, pressure 1,016.4 millibars. Endpoint, sir. Wave rider buoy, water temperature 60, seas 5 feet every 15 seconds. At Cape San Martin Buoy, wind southeast at 8 knots, water temperature 62, pressure 1,017.5 millibars. Synopsis for the Central California Coast and Bays, including the Monterey Bay, Greater Farallones, and Cordell Bank National Marine Sanctuaries. Winds will increase, becoming fresh to strong out of the west into the early evening hours. Hazardous conditions for small craft are expected across the San Francisco Bay, Suisun Bay, San Pablo Bay, and Monterey Bay. Long period southwest swell will persist into the weekend with moderate west-southwest winds across the outer waters. Winds will briefly ease Saturday but will increase again across the outer northern water early Sunday into the beginning of next week. The marine forecast for San Pablo Bay, Suisun Bay, the West Delta, and the San Francisco Bay north of the Bay Bridge. Small craft advisory in effect until 9 p.m. Pacific Daylight Time this evening. For tonight, southwest wind 15 to 25 knots, becoming west 5 to 10 knots after midnight. For Saturday, southwest wind 5 to 10 knots, rising to 10 to 15 knots in the afternoon. For Saturday night, west wind 10 to 15 knots, becoming southwest 5 to 10 knots after midnight. The marine forecast for Monterey Bay. Small craft advisory in effect until 9 p.m. Pacific Daylight Time this evening. For tonight, southwest wind 5 to 10 knots, easing to around 5 knots after midnight. Seas around 3 feet. Wave detail, southwest 3 feet at 7 seconds and northwest 2 feet at 9 seconds. A slight chance of drizzle after midnight. For Saturday, southwest wind around 5 knots, veering to west in the afternoon. Seas around 3 feet. Wave detail, southwest 2 feet at 12 seconds. A slight chance of drizzle in the morning. For Saturday night, west wind 5 to 10 knots. Seas around 3 feet. Wave detail, northwest 2 feet at 6 seconds and southwest 2 feet at 14.

seconds. Patchy fog after midnight. The coastal waters forecast from Point Arena to Point raise out to 10 nautical miles. Tonight, southeast wind around 5 knots seas, 3 to 5 feet wave detail. Northwest 3 feet at 10 seconds and south 3 feet at 14 seconds. Patchy fog late this evening and overnight. Saturday, east wind around 5 knots, backing to west in the afternoon. Seas 3 to 5 feet wave detail. Northwest 3 feet at 10 seconds and southwest 3 feet at 14 seconds. Patchy fog in the morning. Saturday night. Northwest wind 10 to 15 knots, easing to 5 to 10 knots after midnight. Seas 4 to 6 feet wave detail. Northwest 5 feet at 7 seconds and southwest 3 feet at 14 seconds. Patchy dense fog after midnight. The coastal waters forecast from Point Arena to Point raise 10 to 60 nautical miles offshore. Small craft advisory in effect from Saturday evening through late Sunday night. Tonight, southeast wind 5 to 10 knots, backing to east late. Seas 5 to 6 feet wave detail, northwest 4 feet at 9 seconds and south 4 feet at 14 seconds. Saturday, northeast wind around 5 knots, becoming north 10 to 15 knots in the afternoon. Seas 5 to 6 feet wave detail, northwest 4 feet at 10 seconds and south 4 feet at 14 seconds. Saturday night, northwest wind 15 to 20 knots, seas 5 to 6 feet, building to 6 to 8 feet after midnight. Wave detail, northwest 7 feet at 8 seconds and southwest 3 feet at 15 seconds. 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This broadcast originates from the National Weather Service office located in Monterey, California, and serves the coastal marine waters, including San Francisco and Monterey Bay. San Francisco VAR forecast. In the deep water channel, mixed seas of 3 to 5 feet at 18 seconds. Across the bar, swell can be more than twice as high across the bar than surrounding waters. Waves are also more prone to break, particularly during strong ebb currents. Maximum ebb current of 1.7 knots at 9:27 p.m. Friday and 2.7 knots at 09:08 a.m. Saturday. The coastal waters forecast from Point Pinos to Point Piedras blunts out to 10 nautical miles. Tonight, southeast wind 5 to 10 knots, becoming east after midnight. Seas 4 to 5 feet wave detail, northwest 3 feet at 9 seconds and southwest 3 feet at 14 seconds. Patchy fog after midnight. Saturday, southeast wind around 5 knots, veering to west around 5 knots in the afternoon. Seas around 4 feet wave detail, northwest 3 feet at 10 seconds and southwest 3 feet at 14 seconds. Patchy fog in the morning. Saturday night, northwest wind 5 to 10 knots, rising to 10 to 15 knots after midnight. Seas around 4 feet wave detail, northwest 3 feet at 10 seconds and southwest 3 feet at 15 seconds. The coastal waters forecast from Pigeon Point to Point Pinos 10 to 60 nautical miles offshore. Tonight, south wind 5 to 10 knots, seas 5 to 6 feet wave detail, northwest 4 feet at 10 seconds and southwest 4 feet at 14 seconds. Saturday, south wind around 5 knots, seas 4 to 5 feet wave detail, northwest 4 feet at 9 seconds and southwest 4 feet at 15 seconds. Saturday night, northwest wind 5 to 10 knots, rising to 10 to 15 knots after midnight. Seas 4 to 5 feet wave detail, northwest 4 feet at 10 seconds and southwest 3 feet at 15 seconds. The offshore waters forecast for the following marine location, Point Arena to Pigeon Point between 60 nautical miles and 150 nautical miles offshore. Issued at 8:26 a.m. Pacific Daylight Time. Today, variable winds 5 to 15 knots, becoming south to southeast. Seas 6 to 8 feet. Tonight, variable winds less than 10 knots. Seas 6 to 8 feet. Saturday, north to northeast winds 5 to 15 knots. Seas 6 to 8 feet. Saturday night, north winds increase.

Flores Blancos between 60 nautical miles and 150 nautical miles offshore. Featured at 8:26 a.m. Pacific Daylight Time. Today, south to southwest winds 5 to 10 knots. Seas 6 to 7 feet. Tonight, southwest winds less than 10 knots. Seas 5 to 7 feet. Saturday, variable winds less than 10 knots. Seas 5 to 7 feet. Saturday night, north winds 5 to 15 knots. Seas 6 to 7 feet. Sun, north to northwest winds 10 to 20 knots. Seas 6 to 9 feet. Sunday night, northwest winds 15 to 20 knots. Seas 7 to 9 feet. Monday, northwest winds 15 to 20 knots, diminishing to 10 to 15 knots. Seas 7 to 8 feet. Monday night, northwest winds 10 to 15 knots. Seas 6 to 7 feet. Tuesday, northwest winds 5 to 10 knots. Seas 5 to 6 feet. Tuesday night, northwest winds 5 to 10 knots, becoming north to northwest 5 to 15 knots. Seas 5 to 6 feet. The offshore waters forecast for the following marine location: Point Arena to Pigeon Point between 60 nautical miles and 150 nautical miles offshore. Issued at 2:59 p.m. Pacific Daylight Time. Tonight, south to southeast winds less than 10 knots, becoming variable. Seas 6 to 8 feet. Saturday, north to northeast winds 5 to 15 knots. Seas 6 to 8 feet. Saturday night, north winds 15 to 25 knots. Seas 6 to 9 feet. Sun, north winds 15 to 25 knots. Seas 7 to 10 feet. Sunday night, north to northwest winds 15 to 25 knots. Seas 8 to 10 feet. Monday, north to northwest winds 15 to 25 knots. Seas 7 to 10 feet. Monday night, north to northwest winds 10 to 20 knots. Seas 6 to 8 feet. Tuesday and Tuesday night, north winds 10 to 20 knots. Seas 6 to 8 feet. Wednesday, north winds 10 to 20 knots. Seas building to 8 to 13 feet. Wednesday night, north winds 15 to 25 knots. Seas 10 to 13 feet. The offshore waters forecast for the following marine location: Pigeon Point to Point Piedras Blancas between 60 nautical miles and 150 nautical miles offshore. Issued at 2:59 p.m. Pacific Daylight Time. Tonight, south to southwest winds less than 10 knots. Seas 5 to 7 feet. Saturday, variable winds less than 10 knots. Seas 5 to 7 feet. Saturday night, north winds 5 to 15 knots. Seas 6 to 7 feet. Sun, north to northwest winds 15 to 20 knots. Seas 6 to 9 feet. Sunday night, northwest winds 15 to 20 knots. Seas 7 to 9 feet. Monday, northwest winds 15 to 20 knots, diminishing to 10 to 15 knots. Seas 7 to 9 feet. Monday night, northwest winds 10 to 15 knots. Seas 6 to 8 feet. Tuesday and Tuesday night, north to northwest winds 5 to 15 knots. Seas 5 to 7 feet. Wednesday, north to northwest winds 5 to 15 knots. Seas 6 to 11 feet. Wednesday night, north to northwest winds 5 to 15 knots, increasing to 10 to 20 knots. Seas 8 to 11 feet. The coastal waters forecast from Point Reyes to Pigeon Point out to 10 nautical miles. For tonight, south wind 5 to 10 knots, easing to around 5 knots after midnight. Seas 3 to 4 feet. Wave detail, northwest 3 feet at 10 seconds and southwest 3 feet at 14 seconds. Patchy fog, late. For Saturday, south wind around 5 knots, veering to west in the afternoon. Seas 3 to 4 feet. Wave detail, northwest 3 feet at 10 seconds and southwest 3 feet at 14 seconds. Patchy fog in the morning. For Saturday.

9. Northwest wind 5 to 10 knots. Seas 3 to 4 feet. Wave detail. Northwest 3 feet at 7 seconds. At southwest 3 feet at 15 seconds. The coastal waters forecast from Pigeon Point to Point Pinos out to 10 nautical miles. For tonight, south wind 5 to 10 knots. Seas 3 to 4 feet. Wave detail, northwest 2 feet at 10 seconds and southwest 3 feet at 14 seconds. For Saturday, south wind around 5 knots, veering to west around 5 knots in the afternoon. Seas 3 to 4 feet. Wave detail, northwest 3 feet at 10 seconds and southwest 3 feet at 14 seconds. For Saturday night, northwest wind 5 to 10 knots. Seas 3 to 4 feet. Wave detail, northwest 3 feet at 6 seconds and southwest 3 feet at 15 seconds. The following is an important beach hazard message from the National Weather Service. Issued at 06 p.m. Pacific Daylight Time. Beach hazard statement remains in effect through late Saturday night. What? An increased risk of sneaker waves and strong rip currents expected. Where? Pacific Coast beaches. When? Through 5 a.m. Sunday morning. Impact. Dangerous swimming and surfing conditions and localized beach erosion can be expected. Sneaker waves can sweep across the shoreline without warning, pulling people into the sea from rocks, jetties, and beaches. Stay off of jetties, piers, rocks, and other waterside infrastructure. Remain out of the water to avoid hazardous surf and never turn your back on the ocean. Monitor local weather, surf, and tide forecast at www.weather.gov/NTR. Sunrise, sunset, and tidal information for the San Francisco Bay Area for Friday, June 19th. The sunset tonight, 8:34 p.m. The sunrise tomorrow, 5:48 a.m. The sunset tomorrow, 8:34 p.m. Tidal data at the Golden Gate for the afternoon and evening hours today and the morning hours of tomorrow. High tide, 4:55 p.m. at 5.26 feet. Low tide, 10:15 p.m. at 2.43 feet. High tide, 3:50 a.m. at 5.8 feet. Low tide, 10:24 a.m. at -0.20 feet. Here are the buoy observations for 3 p.m. Pacific Daylight Time. An offshore buoy 6 winds northeast at 12 knots, pressure 1,025.6 millibars. An offshore buoy 59 winds north at 16 knots, water temperature 62, pressure 1,018.1 millibars. At buoy 14 near Point Arena, winds south at 8 knots, water temperature 54, pressure 1,015.4 millibars. At buoy 13 near Bodega Bay, winds southeast at 8 knots, pressure 1,015.9 millibars. At Point Reyes Wave Rider, buoy water temperature 59, seas 6 feet every 14 seconds. At San Francisco Bar, buoy water temperature 60, seas 4 feet every 15 seconds. At San Francisco Bay, winds south at 6 knots, water temperature 57, pressure 1,016.1 millibars. At Half Moon Bay, buoy winds south 8 knots, water temperature 58, pressure 1,016.1 millibars, seas 4 feet every 12 seconds. At Monterey, buoy winds south at 14 knots, water temperature 61, pressure 1,016.1 millibars. At Oyster, Wave Rider, buoy water temperature 60, seas 5 feet every 15 seconds. At Cape San Martin, buoy winds southeast at 8 knots, water temperature 62, pressure 1,017.1 millibars. Synopsis for the Central California coast and bays, including the Monterey Bay, Greater Farallones, and Cordell Bank National Marine Sanctuaries. Winds will increase, becoming fresh to strong out of the west into the early evening hours. Hazardous conditions for small craft are expected across the San Francisco Bay, Suisun Bay, San Pablo Bay, and Monterey Bay. Long period southwest swell will persist into the weekend with moderate west-southwest winds across the outer waters. Winds will briefly ease Saturday, but will increase again across the outer northern water early.

Monday into the beginning of next week. The marine forecast for San Pablo Bay, Suisun Bay, the West Delta, and the San Francisco Bay north of the Bay Bridge. Small craft advisory in effect until 9 p.m. Pacific Daylight Time this evening. For tonight, southwest wind 15 to 25 knots, becoming west 5 to 10 knots after midnight. For Saturday, southwest wind 5 to 10 knots, rising to 10 to 15 knots in the afternoon. For Saturday night, west wind 10 to 15 knots, becoming southwest 5 to 10 knots after midnight. The marine forecast for Monterey Bay. Small craft advisory in effect until 9 p.m. Pacific Daylight Time this evening. For tonight, southwest wind 5 to 10 knots, easing to around 5 knots after midnight. Seas around 3 feet. Wave detail, southwest 3 feet at 7 seconds and northwest 2 feet at 9 seconds. A slight chance of drizzle after midnight. For Saturday, southwest wind around 5 knots, veering to west in the afternoon. Seas around 3 feet. Wave detail, southwest 2 feet at 12 seconds. A slight chance of drizzle in the morning. For Saturday night, west wind 5 to 10 knots. Seas around 3 feet. Wave detail, northwest 2 feet at 6 seconds and southwest 2 feet at 14 seconds. Patchy fog after midnight. The coastal waters forecast from Point Arena to Point Reyes out to 10 nautical miles. Tonight, southeast wind around 5 knots, seas 3 to 5 feet. Wave detail, northwest 3 feet at 10 seconds and south 3 feet at 14 seconds. Patchy fog late this evening and overnight. Saturday, east wind around 5 knots, backing to west in the afternoon. Seas 3 to 5 feet, wave detail. Northwest 3 feet at 10 seconds and southwest 3 feet at 14 seconds. Patchy fog in the morning. Saturday night, northwest wind 10 to 15 knots, easing to 5 to 10 knots after midnight. Seas 4 to 6 feet, wave detail. Northwest 5 feet at 7 seconds and southwest 3 feet at 14 seconds. Patchy dense fog after midnight. The coastal waters forecast from Point Arena to Point Reyes 10 to 60 nautical miles offshore. Small craft advisory in effect from Saturday evening through late Sunday night. Tonight, southeast wind 5 to 10 knots, backing to east late. Seas 5 to 6 feet, wave detail. Northwest 4 feet at 9 seconds and south 4 feet at 14 seconds. Saturday, northeast wind around 5 knots, becoming north 10 to 15 knots in the afternoon. Seas 5 to 6 feet, wave detail. Northwest 4 feet at 10 seconds and south 4 feet at 14 seconds. Saturday night, northwest wind 15 to 20 knots, seas 5 to 6 feet, building to 6 to 8 feet after midnight. Wave detail, northwest 7 feet at 8 seconds and southwest 3 feet at 15 seconds. San Francisco Bar forecast. In the deep water channel, mixed seas of 3 to 5 feet at 18 seconds. Across the bar, swell can be more than twice as high across the bar than surrounding waters. Waves are also more prone to break, particularly during strong ebb currents. Maximum ebb current of 1.7 knots at 9:27 p.m. Friday and 2.7 knots at 09:08 p.m. Saturday. The coastal waters forecast from Point Pinos to Point Piedras Blancas out to 10 nautical miles. Tonight, southeast wind 5 to 10 knots, becoming east after midnight. Seas 4 to 5 feet, wave detail. Northwest 3 feet at 9 seconds and southwest 3 feet at 14 seconds. Patchy fog after midnight. Saturday, southeast wind around 5 knots, veering to west around 5 knots in the afternoon. Seas around 4 feet, wave detail. Northwest 3 feet at 10 seconds and southwest 3 feet at 14 seconds. Patchy fog in the morning. Saturday night, northwest wind 5 to 10 knots, rising to 10 to 15 knots after midnight. Seas around 4 feet, wave detail. Northwest 3 feet at 10 seconds and southwest 3 feet at 15 seconds. The coastal waters forecast from Pigeon Point to Point Pinos 10 to 60 nautical miles offshore. Tonight, south wind 5 to 10 knots, seas 5.

southwest 4 feet at 14 seconds. Saturday, southwind around 5 knots, gains 4 to 5 feet. Way detail. Northwest 4 feet at 9 seconds and southwest 4 feet at 15 seconds. Saturday night, northwest wind 5 to 10 knots, rising to 10 to 50 knots after midnight. Seas 4 to 5 feet, wave detail, northwest 4 feet at 10 seconds and southwest 3 feet at 15 seconds. The offshore waters forecast for the following marine location: Point Arena to Pigeon Point between 60 nautical miles and 150 nautical miles offshore. Issued at 2:59 p.m. Pacific Daylight Time. Tonight, south to southeast winds less than 10 knots, becoming variable. Seas 6 to 8 feet. Saturday, north to northeast winds 5 to 15 knots. Seas 6 to 8 feet. Saturday night, north winds 15 to 25 knots. Seas 6 to 9 feet. Sun, north winds 15 to 25 knots. Seas 7 to 10 feet. Sunday night, north to northwest winds 15 to 25 knots. Seas 8 to 10 feet. Monday, north to northwest winds 15 to 25 knots. Seas 7 to 10 feet. Monday night, north to northwest winds 10 to 20 knots. Seas 6 to 8 feet. Tuesday and Tuesday night, north winds 10 to 20 knots. Seas 6 to 8 feet. Wednesday, north winds 10 to 20 knots. Seas building to 8 to 13 feet. Wednesday night, north winds 15 to 25 knots. Seas 10 to 13 feet. The offshore waters forecast for the following marine location: Pigeon Point to Point Piedras Blancas between 60 nautical miles and 150 nautical miles offshore. Issued at 2:59 p.m. Pacific Daylight Time. Tonight, south to southwest winds less than 10 knots. Seas 5 to 7 feet. Saturday, variable winds less than 10 knots. Seas 5 to 7 feet. Saturday night, north winds 5 to 15 knots. Seas 6 to 7 feet. Sun, north to northwest winds 15 to 20 knots. Seas 6 to 9 feet. Sunday night, northwest winds 15 to 20 knots. Seas 7 to 9 feet. Monday, northwest winds 15 to 20 knots, diminishing to 10 to 15 knots. Seas 7 to 9 feet. Monday night, northwest winds 10 to 15 knots. Seas 6 to 8 feet. Tuesday and Tuesday night, north to northwest winds 5 to 15 knots. Seas 5 to 7 feet. Wednesday, north to northwest winds 5 to 15 knots. Seas 6 to 11 feet. Wednesday night, north to northwest winds 5 to 15 knots, increasing to 10 to 20 knots. Seas 8 to 11 feet. The coastal waters forecast from Point Reyes to Pigeon Point out to 10 nautical miles. For tonight, south wind 5 to 10 knots, easing to around 5 knots after midnight. Seas 3 to 4 feet. Wave detail, northwest 3 feet at 10 seconds and southwest 3 feet at 14 seconds. Patchy fog, late. For Saturday, south wind around 5 knots, veering to west in the afternoon. Seas 3 to 4 feet. Wave detail, northwest 3 feet at 10 seconds and southwest 3 feet at 14 seconds. Patchy fog in the morning. For Saturday night, northwest wind 5 to 10 knots. Seas 3 to 4 feet. Wave detail, northwest 3 feet at 7 seconds and southwest 3 feet at 15 seconds. The coastal waters forecast from Pigeon Point to Point Pinos out to 10 nautical miles. For tonight, south wind 5 to 10 knots. Seas 3 to 4 feet. Wave detail, northwest 2 feet at 10 seconds and southwest 3 feet at 14 seconds. For Saturday, south wind around 5 knots, veering to west around 5 knots in the afternoon. Seas 3 to 4 feet. Wave detail, northwest 3 feet at 10 seconds and southwest 3 feet at 14 seconds. For Saturday night,

sometimes it cannot. Seas 3 to 4 feet. Wave detail, northwest 3 feet at 6 seconds and southwest 3 feet at 15 seconds. The following is an important beach hazard message from the National Weather Service. Issued at 06 p.m. Pacific Daylight Time. Beach hazard statement remains in effect through late Saturday night. 1. An increased risk of sneaker waves and strong rip currents expected. Where? Pacific Coast beaches. When? Through 5 a.m. Sunday morning. Impacts, dangerous swimming and surfing conditions, and localized beach erosion can be expected. Sneaker waves can sweep across the shoreline without warning, pulling people into the sea from rocks, jetties, and beaches. Stay off of jetties, piers, rocks, and other waterside infrastructure. Remain out of the water to avoid hazardous surf and never turn your back on the ocean. Monitor local weather, surf, and tide forecast at www.weather.gov/mtr. Sunrise, sunset, and tidal information for the San Francisco Bay Area for Friday, June 19th. The sunset tonight, 8:34 p.m. The sunrise tomorrow, 5:48 a.m. The sunset tomorrow, 8:34 p.m. Tidal data at the Golden Gate for the afternoon and evening hours today and the morning hours of tomorrow. High tide, 4:55 p.m. at 5.26 feet. Low tide, 10:15 p.m. at 2.43 feet. High tide, 3:50 a.m. at 5.8 feet. Low tide, 10:24 a.m. at -0.20 feet. Here are the buoy observations for 3 p.m. Pacific Daylight Time. An offshore buoy 6 winds northeast at 12 knots, pressure 1,025.6 millibars. An offshore buoy 59, winds north 60 knots, water temperature 62, pressure 1,018.2 millibars, sea 7 feet every 9 seconds. At Point Arena buoy, wind south 10 knots, water temperature 54, pressure 1,015.4 millibars, seas 5 feet every 15 seconds. At buoy 13 near Bodega Bay, wind southeast at 8 knots, pressure 1,015.9 millibars. At Point Reyes Wave Rider buoy, water temperature 59, seas 7 feet every 11 seconds. At San Francisco Bar buoy, water temperature 60, seas 4 feet every 15 seconds. At San Francisco buoy, wind south 6 knots, water temperature 57, pressure 1,016.1 millibars, seas 4 feet every 16 seconds. At Half Moon Bay buoy, wind south 8 knots, water temperature 58, pressure 1,016.1 millibars, seas 4 feet every 12 seconds. At Monterey Bay buoy, wind south 14 knots, water temperature 61, pressure 1,016.0 millibars, seas 5 feet every 10 seconds. At Pointer, Wave Rider buoy, water temperature 60, seas 5 feet every 15 seconds. At Cape San Martin buoy, wind seas 8 knots, water temperature 62, pressure 1,017.2 millibars, seas 5 feet every 11 seconds. Synopsis for the Central California coast and bays, including the Monterey Bay, Greater Farallones, and Cordell Bank National Marine Sanctuaries. Winds will increase, becoming fresh to strong out of the west into the early evening hours. Hazardous conditions for small craft are expected across the San Francisco Bay, Suisun Bay, San Pablo Bay, and Monterey Bay. Long period southwest swell will persist into the weekend with moderate west-southwest winds across the outer waters. Winds will briefly ease Saturday but will increase again across the outer northern water early Sunday into the beginning of next week. The marine forecast for San Pablo Bay, Suisun Bay, the West Delta, and the San Francisco Bay north of the Bay Bridge. Small craft advisory in effect until 9 p.m. Pacific Daylight Time this evening. For tonight, southwest wind 15 to 25 knots, becoming west 5 to 10 knots after midnight. For Saturday, southwest wind 5 to 10 knots, rising to 10 to 15 knots in the afternoon. For Saturday night, west wind 10 to 15 knots, becoming southwest 5.

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This broadcast originates from the National Weather Service office located in Monterey, California, and serves the coastal marine waters, including San Francisco and Monterey Bay. The marine forecast for Monterey Bay. Small craft advisory in effect until 9 p.m. Pacific Daylight Time this evening. For tonight, southwest wind 5 to 10 knots, easing to around 5 knots after midnight. Seas around 3 feet. Wave detail, southwest 3 feet at 7 seconds and northwest 2 feet at 9 seconds. A slight chance of drizzle after midnight. For Saturday, southwest wind around 5 knots, veering to west in the afternoon. Seas around 3 feet. Wave detail, southwest 2 feet at 12 seconds. A slight chance of drizzle in the morning. For Saturday night, west wind 5 to 10 knots. Seas around 3 feet. Wave detail, northwest 2 feet at 6 seconds and southwest 2 feet at 14 seconds. Patchy fog after midnight. The coastal waters forecast from Point Arena to Point Reyes out to 10 nautical miles. Tonight, southeast wind around 5 knots, seas 3 to 5 feet, wave detail. Northwest 3 feet at 10 seconds and south 3 feet at 14 seconds. Patchy fog late this evening and overnight. Saturday, east wind around 5 knots, backing to west in the afternoon. Seas 3 to 5 feet, wave detail. Northwest 3 feet at 10 seconds and southwest 3 feet at 14 seconds. Patchy fog in the morning. Saturday night, northwest wind 10 to 15 knots, easing to 5 to 10 knots after midnight. Seas 4 to 6 feet, wave detail. Northwest 5 feet at 7 seconds and southwest 3 feet at 14 seconds. Patchy dense fog after midnight. The coastal waters forecast from Point Arena to Point Reyes 10 to 60 nautical miles offshore. Small craft advisory in effect from Saturday evening through late Sunday night. Tonight, southeast wind 5 to 10 knots, backing to east late. Seas 5 to 6 feet, wave detail. Northwest 4 feet at 9 seconds and south 4 feet at 14 seconds. Saturday, northeast wind around 5 knots, becoming north 10 to 15 knots in the afternoon. Seas 5 to 6 feet, wave detail. Northwest 4 feet at 10 seconds and south 4 feet at 14 seconds. Saturday night, northwest wind 15 to 20 knots, seas 5 to 6 feet, building to 6 to 8 feet after midnight. Wave detail, northwest 7 feet at 8 seconds and southwest 3 feet at 15 seconds. San Francisco Bar forecast. In the deep water channel, mixed seas of 3 to 5 feet at 18 seconds. Across the bar, swell can be more than twice as high across the bar than surrounding waters. Waves are also more prone to break, particularly during strong ebb currents. Maximum ebb current of 1.7 knots at 9:27 p.m. Friday and 2.7 knots at 09:08 p.m. Saturday. The coastal waters forecast from Point Pinos to Point Piedras blunts out to 10 nautical miles. Tonight, southeast wind 5 to 10 knots, becoming east after midnight. Seas 4 to 5 feet, wave detail. Northwest 3 feet at 9 seconds and southwest 3 feet at 14 seconds. Patchy fog after midnight. Saturday, southeast wind around 5 knots, veering to west around 5 knots in the afternoon. Seas around 4 feet, wave detail. Northwest 3 feet at 10 seconds and southwest 3 feet at 14 seconds. Patchy fog in the morning. Saturday night, northwest wind 5 to 10 knots, rising to 10 to 15 knots after midnight. Seas around 4 feet, wave detail. Northwest 3 feet at 10 seconds and southwest 3 feet at 15 seconds. The coastal waters forecast from Pigeon Point to Point Pinos 10 to 60 nautical miles offshore. Tonight, south wind 5 to 10 knots, seas 5 to 6 feet, wave detail. Northwest 4 feet at 10 seconds and southwest 4 feet at 14 seconds. Saturday, south wind around 5 knots, seas 4 to 5 feet, wave detail. Northwest 4 feet at 9 seconds.

southwest 4 feet at 15 seconds. Saturday night, northwest wind 5 to 10 knots, rising to 10 to 50 knots after midnight. Seas 4 to 5 feet wave detail, northwest 4 feet at 10 seconds and southwest 3 feet at 15 seconds. The offshore waters forecast for the following marine location: Point Arena to Pigeon Point between 60 nautical miles and 150 nautical miles offshore. Issued at 2:59 p.m. Pacific Daylight Time. Tonight, south to southeast winds less than 10 knots, becoming variable. Seas 6 to 8 feet. Saturday, north to northeast winds 5 to 15 knots. Seas 6 to 8 feet. Saturday night, north winds 15 to 25 knots. Seas 6 to 9 feet. Sun, north winds 15 to 25 knots. Seas 7 to 10 feet. Sunday night, north to northwest winds 15 to 25 knots. Seas 8 to 10 feet. Monday, north to northwest winds 15 to 25 knots. Seas 7 to 10 feet. Monday night, north to northwest winds 10 to 20 knots. Seas 6 to 8 feet. Tuesday and Tuesday night, north winds 10 to 20 knots. Seas 6 to 8 feet. Wednesday, north winds 10 to 20 knots. Seas building to 8 to 13 feet. Wednesday night, north winds 15 to 25 knots. Seas 10 to 13 feet. The offshore waters forecast for the following marine location: Pigeon Point to Point Piedras Blancas between 60 nautical miles and 150 nautical miles offshore. Issued at 2:59 p.m. Pacific Daylight Time. Tonight, south to southwest winds less than 10 knots. Seas 5 to 7 feet. Saturday, variable winds less than 10 knots. Seas 5 to 7 feet. Saturday night, north winds 5 to 15 knots. Seas 6 to 7 feet. Sun, north to northwest winds 15 to 20 knots. Seas 6 to 9 feet. Sunday night, northwest winds 15 to 20 knots. Seas 7 to 9 feet. Monday, northwest winds 15 to 20 knots, diminishing to 10 to 15 knots. Seas 7 to 9 feet. Monday night, northwest winds 10 to 15 knots. Seas 6 to 8 feet. Tuesday and Tuesday night, north to northwest winds 5 to 15 knots. Seas 5 to 7 feet. Wednesday, north to northwest winds 5 to 15 knots. Seas 6 to 11 feet. Wednesday night, north to northwest winds 5 to 15 knots, increasing to 10 to 20 knots. Seas 8 to 11 feet. The coastal waters forecast from Point Reyes to Pigeon Point out to 10 nautical miles. For tonight, south wind 5 to 10 knots, easing to around 5 knots after midnight. Seas 3 to 4 feet. Wave detail, northwest 3 feet at 10 seconds and southwest 3 feet at 14 seconds. Patchy fog, late. For Saturday, south wind around 5 knots, veering to west in the afternoon. Seas 3 to 4 feet. Wave detail, northwest 3 feet at 10 seconds and southwest 3 feet at 14 seconds. Patchy fog in the morning. For Saturday night, northwest wind 5 to 10 knots. Seas 3 to 4 feet. Wave detail seconds. Patchy fog in the morning. For Saturday night, northwest wind 5 to 10 knots. Seas 3 to 4 feet. Wave detail, northwest 3 feet at 7 seconds and southwest 3 feet at 15 seconds. The coastal waters forecast from Pigeon Point to Point Pinos out to 10 nautical miles. For tonight, south wind 5 to 10 knots. Seas 3 to 4 feet. Wave detail, northwest 2 feet at 10 seconds and southwest 3 feet at 14 seconds. For Saturday, south wind around 5 knots, veering to west around 5 knots in the afternoon. Seas 3 to 4 feet. Wave detail, northwest 3 feet at 10 seconds and southwest 3 feet at 14 seconds. For Saturday night, northwest wind 5 to 10 knots.

to 4 feet. Wave detail, northwest 3 feet at 6 seconds and southwest 3 feet at 15 seconds. The following is an important wind hazard message from the National Weather Service. Issued at 0206 p.m. Pacific Daylight Time. Beach hazard statement remains in effect through late Saturday night. What? An increased risk of weaker waves and strong rip current expected. Where? Pacific Coast beaches. When? Through 5 a.m. Sunday morning. Impacts, dangerous swimming and surfing conditions, and localized beach erosion can be expected. Sneaker waves can sweep across the shoreline without warning, pulling people into the sea from rocks, jetties, and beaches. Stay off of jetties, piers, rocks, and other waterside infrastructure. Remain out of the water to avoid hazardous surf and never turn your back on the ocean. Monitor local weather, surf, and tide forecast at www.weather.gov/MTR. Semi-sunset and tidal information for the San Francisco Bay Area for Friday, June 19th. The sunset tonight, 8:34 p.m. The sunrise tomorrow, 5:48 a.m. The sunset tomorrow, 8:34 p.m. Tidal data at the Golden Gate for the afternoon and evening hours today and the morning hours of tomorrow. High tide, 4:55 p.m. at 5.26 feet. Low tide, 10:15 p.m. at 2.43 feet. High tide, 3:50 a.m. at 5.8 feet. Low tide, 10:24 a.m. at -0.20 feet. Here are the buoy observations for 3 p.m. Pacific Daylight Time. An offshore buoy 6 winds northeast at 12 knots, pressure 1,025.6 millibars. An offshore buoy 59, winds north 60 knots, water temperature 62, pressure 1,018.2 millibars, sea 7 feet every 9 seconds. At Point Arena buoy, winds south 10 knots, water temperature 54, pressure 1,015.4 millibars, seas 5 feet every 15 seconds. At buoy 13 near Bodega Bay, winds southeast at 8 knots, pressure 1,015.9 millibars. At Point Reyes Wave Rider buoy, water temperature 59, sea 7 feet every 11 seconds. At San Francisco Bar buoy, water temperature 60, sea 4 feet every 15 seconds. At San Francisco buoy, wind south 6 knots, water temperature 57, pressure 1,016.1 millibars, seas 4 feet every 16 seconds. At Half Moon Bay buoy, wind south 8 knots, water temperature 58, pressure 1,016.1 millibars, seas 4 feet every 12 seconds. At Monterey Bay buoy, wind south 14 knots, water temperature 61, pressure 1,016.0 millibars, seas 5 feet every 10 seconds. At Point Sur, Wave Rider buoy, water temperature 60, seas 5 feet every 15 seconds. At Cape San Martin buoy, winds east 8 knots, water temperature 62, pressure 1,017.2 millibars, seas 5 feet every 11 seconds. Synopsis for the Central California coast and bays, including the Monterey Bay, Greater Farallones, and Cordell Bank National Marine Sanctuaries. Winds will increase, becoming fresh to strong out of the west into the early evening hours. Hazardous conditions for small craft are expected across the San Francisco Bay, Suisun Bay, San Pablo Bay, and Monterey Bay. Long period southwest swell will persist into the weekend with moderate west-southwest winds across the outer waters. Winds will briefly ease Saturday but will increase again across the outer northern water early Sunday into the beginning of next week. The marine forecast for San Pablo Bay, Suisun Bay, the West Delta, and the San Francisco Bay north of the Bay Bridge. Small craft advisory in effect until 9 p.m. Pacific Daylight Time this evening. For tonight, southwest wind 15 to 25 knots, becoming west 5 to 10 knots after midnight. For Saturday, southwest wind 5 to 10 knots, rising to 10 to 15 knots in the afternoon. For Saturday night, west wind 10 to 15 knots, becoming southwest 5 to 10 knots after midnight.

the marine forecast for Monterey Bay. Small craft advisory in effect until 9 p.m. Pacific Daylight Time this evening. For tonight, southwest wind 5 to 10 knots, easing to around 5 knots after midnight. Seas around 3 feet. Wave detail, southwest 3 feet at 7 seconds and northwest 2 feet at 9 seconds. A slight chance of drizzle after midnight. For Saturday, southwest wind around 5 knots, veering to west in the afternoon. Seas around 3 feet. Wave detail, southwest 2 feet at 12 seconds. A slight chance of drizzle in the morning. For Saturday night, west wind 5 to 10 knots. Seas around 3 feet. Wave detail, northwest 2 feet at 6 seconds and southwest 2 feet at 14 seconds. Patchy fog after midnight. The coastal waters forecast from Point Arena to Point Reyes out to 10 nautical miles. Tonight, southeast wind around 5 knots, seas 3 to 5 feet. Wave detail, northwest 3 feet at 10 seconds and south 3 feet at 14 seconds. Patchy fog late this evening and overnight. Saturday, east wind around 5 knots, backing to west in the afternoon. Seas 3 to 5 feet, wave detail. Northwest 3 feet at 10 seconds and southwest 3 feet at 14 seconds. Patchy fog in the morning. Saturday night, northwest wind 10 to 15 knots, easing to 5 to 10 knots after midnight. Seas 4 to 6 feet, wave detail. Northwest 5 feet at 7 seconds and southwest 3 feet at 14 seconds. Patchy dense fog after midnight. The coastal waters forecast from Point Arena to Point Reyes 10 to 60 nautical miles offshore. Small craft advisory in effect from Saturday evening through late Sunday night. Tonight, southeast wind 5 to 10 knots, backing to east late. Seas 5 to 6 feet, wave detail. Northwest 4 feet at 9 seconds and south 4 feet at 14 seconds. Saturday, northeast wind around 5 knots, becoming north 10 to 15 knots in the afternoon. Seas 5 to 6 feet, wave detail. Northwest 4 feet at 10 seconds and south 4 feet at 14 seconds. Saturday night, northwest wind 15 to 20 knots, seas 5 to 6 feet, building to 6 to 8 feet after midnight. Wave detail, northwest 7 feet at 8 seconds and southwest 3 feet at 15 seconds. San Francisco Bar forecast. In the deep water channel, mixed seas of 3 to 5 feet at 18 seconds. Across the bar, swell can be more than twice as high across the bar than surrounding waters. Waves are also more prone to break, particularly during strong ebb currents. Maximum ebb current of 1.7 knots at 9:27 p.m. Friday and 2.7 knots at 09:08 a.m. Saturday. The coastal waters forecast from Point Pinos to Point Piedras Blancas out to 10 nautical miles. Tonight, southeast wind 5 to 10 knots, becoming east after midnight. Seas 4 to 5 feet, wave detail. Northwest 3 feet at 9 seconds and southwest 3 feet at 14 seconds. Patchy fog after midnight. Saturday, southeast wind around 5 knots, veering to west around 5 knots in the afternoon. Seas around 4 feet, wave detail. Northwest 3 feet at 10 seconds and southwest 3 feet at 14 seconds. Patchy fog in the morning. Saturday night, northwest wind 5 to 10 knots, rising to 10 to 15 knots after midnight. Seas around 4 feet, wave detail. Northwest 3 feet at 10 seconds and southwest 3 feet at 15 seconds. The coastal waters forecast from Pigeon Point to Point Pinos 10 to 60 nautical miles offshore. Tonight, south wind 5 to 10 knots, seas 5 to 6 feet, wave detail. Northwest 4 feet at 10 seconds and southwest 4 feet at 14 seconds. Saturday, south wind around 5 knots, seas 4 to 5 feet, wave detail. Northwest 4 feet at 9 seconds and southwest 4 feet at 15 seconds. Saturday night, northwest wind 5 to 10 knots, rising to 10 to 15 knots after midnight. Seas 4 to 5 feet, wave detail. Northwest 4 feet at 10 seconds and southwest 3 feet at 15 seconds. The offshore waters forecast for the following marine location, Point Arena to Pigeon.

point between 60 nautical miles and 150 nautical miles offshore. Issued at 2:59 p.m. Pacific Daylight Time. Tonight, south to southeast winds less than 10 knots, becoming variable. Seas 6 to 8 feet. Saturday, north to northeast wind 5 to 15 knots. Seas 6 to 8 feet. Saturday night, north winds 15 to 25 knots. Seas 6 to 9 feet. Sun, north winds 15 to 25 knots. Seas 7 to 10 feet. Sunday night, north to northwest winds 15 to 25 knots. Seas 8 to 10 feet. Monday, north to northwest winds 15 to 25 knots. Seas 7 to 10 feet. Monday night, north to northwest winds 10 to 20 knots. Seas 6 to 8 feet. Tuesday and Tuesday night, north winds 10 to 20 knots. Seas 6 to 8 feet. Wednesday, north winds 10 to 20 knots. Seas building to 8 to 13 feet. Wednesday night, north winds 15 to 25 knots. Seas 10 to 13 feet. The offshore waters forecast for the following marine location. Pigeon Point to Point Piedras Blancas between 60 nautical miles and 150 nautical miles offshore. Issued at 2:59 p.m. Pacific Daylight Time. Tonight, south to southwest winds less than 10 knots. Seas 5 to 7 feet. Saturday, variable winds less than 10 knots. Seas 5 to 7 feet. Saturday night, north winds 5 to 15 knots. Seas 6 to 7 feet. Sun, north to northwest winds 15 to 20 knots. Seas 6 to 9 feet. Sunday night, northwest winds 15 to 20 knots. Seas 7 to 9 feet. Monday, northwest winds 15 to 20 knots, diminishing to 10 to 15 knots. Seas 7 to 9 feet. Monday night, northwest winds 10 to 15 knots. Seas 6 to 8 feet. Tuesday and Tuesday night, north to northwest winds 5 to 15 knots. Seas 5 to 7 feet. Wednesday, north to northwest winds 5 to 15 knots. Seas 6 to 11 feet. Wednesday night, north to northwest winds 5 to 15 knots, increasing to 10 to 20 knots. Seas 8 to 11 feet. The coastal waters forecast from Point Reyes to Pigeon Point out to 10 nautical miles. For tonight, south wind 5 to 10 knots, easing to around 5 knots after midnight. Seas 3 to 4 feet. Wave detail, northwest 3 feet at 10 seconds and southwest 3 feet at 14 seconds. Patchy fog, late. For Saturday, south wind around 5 knots, veering to west in the afternoon. Seas 3 to 4 feet. Wave detail, northwest 3 feet at 10 seconds and southwest 3 feet at 14 seconds. Patchy fog in the morning. For Saturday night, northwest wind 5 to 10 knots. Seas 3 to 4 feet. Wave detail, northwest 3 feet at 7 seconds and southwest 3 feet at 15 seconds. The coastal waters forecast from Pigeon Point to Point Pinos out to 10 nautical miles. For tonight, south wind 5 to 10 knots. Seas 3 to 4 feet. Wave detail, northwest 2 feet at 10 seconds and southwest 3 feet at 14 seconds. For Saturday, south wind around 5 knots, veering to west around 5 knots in the afternoon. Seas 3 to 4 feet. Wave detail, northwest 3 feet at 10 seconds and southwest 3 feet at 14 seconds. For Saturday night, northwest wind 5 to 10 knots. Seas 3 to 4 feet. Wave detail, northwest 3 feet at 6 seconds and southwest 3 feet at 15 seconds. The following is an important beach hazard message from the National Weather Service. Issued at 2:06 p.m. Pacific Daylight Time. Beach hazard statement remains in effect through late Saturday night. 1. An increased risk of sneaker waves and strong rip currents expected. Where? Pacific Coast beaches. When? Through 5 a.m. Sunday morning. Impact.

dangerous swimming and surfing conditions and localized beach erosion can be expected. Sneaker waves can sweep across the shoreline without warning, pulling people into the sea from rocks, jetties, and beaches. Stay off of jetties, piers, rocks, and other waterside infrastructure. Remain out of the water to avoid hazardous surf and never turn your back on the ocean. Monitor local weather, surf, and tide forecast at www.weather.gov/NTR. Semi-sunset and tidal information for the San Francisco Bay Area for Friday, June 19th. The sunset tonight, 8:34 p.m. The sunrise tomorrow, 5:48 a.m. The sunset tomorrow, 8:34 p.m. Tidal data at the Golden Gate for the afternoon and evening hours today and the morning hours of tomorrow. High tide, 4:55 p.m. at 5.26 feet. Low tide, 10:15 p.m. at 2.43 feet. High tide, 3:50 a.m. at 5.8 feet. Low tide, 10:24 a.m. at -0.20 feet. Here are the buoy observations for 3 p.m. Pacific Daylight Time. An offshore buoy, 6 winds northeast at 12 knots, pressure 1,025.6 millibars. An offshore buoy, 59, winds north 60 knots, water temperature 62, pressure 1,018.2 millibars, sea 7 feet every 9 seconds. Endpoint Arena buoy, wind south 10 knots, water temperature 54, pressure 1,015.4 millibars, seas 5 feet every 15 seconds. At buoy 13 near Bodega Bay, wind southeast at 8 knots, pressure 1,015.9 millibars. At Point Reyes Wave Rider, buoy water temperature 59, seas 7 feet every 11 seconds. At San Francisco Bar, buoy water temperature 60, seas 4 feet every 15 seconds. At San Francisco Bay, wind south 6 knots, water temperature 57, pressure 1,016.1 millibars, seas 4 feet every 16 seconds. At Half Moon Bay, buoy wind south 8 knots, water temperature 58, pressure 1,016.1 millibars, seas 4 feet every 12 seconds. At Monterey Bay, buoy wind south 14 knots, water temperature 61, pressure 1,016.0 millibars, seas 5 feet every 10 seconds. At Pointzer, Wave Rider, buoy water temperature 60, seas 5 feet every 15 seconds. At Cape San Martin, buoy winds east 8 knots, water temperature 62, pressure 1,017.2 millibars, seas 5 feet every 11 seconds. Synopsis for the Central California coast and bays, including the Monterey Bay, Greater Farallones, and Cordell Bank National Marine Sanctuaries. Winds will increase, becoming fresh to strong out of the west into the early evening hours. Hazardous conditions for small craft are expected across the San Francisco Bay, Suisun Bay, San Pablo Bay, and Monterey Bay. Long period southwest swell will persist into the weekend with moderate west-southwest winds across the outer waters. Winds will briefly ease Saturday but will increase again across the outer northern water early Sunday into the beginning of next week. The marine forecast for San Pablo Bay, Suisun Bay, the West Delta, and the San Francisco Bay north of the Bay Bridge. Small craft advisory in effect until 9 p.m. Pacific Daylight Time this evening. For tonight, southwest wind 15 to 25 knots, becoming west 5 to 10 knots after midnight. For Saturday, southwest wind 5 to 10 knots, rising to 10 to 15 knots in the afternoon. For Saturday night, west wind 10 to 15 knots, becoming southwest 5 to 10 knots after midnight. The marine forecast for Monterey Bay. Small craft advisory in effect until 9 p.m. Pacific Daylight Time this evening. For tonight, southwest wind 5 to 10 knots, easing to around 5 knots after midnight. Seas around 3 feet. Wave detail, southwest 3 feet at 7 seconds and northwest 2 feet at 9 seconds. A slight chance of drizzle after midnight. For Saturday, southwest wind around 5 knots, veering to west in the afternoon. Seas around 3 feet.

12 seconds. A slight chance of drizzle in the morning. For Saturday night, west wind 5 to 10 knots. Seas around 3 feet. Wave detail, northwest 2 feet at 6 seconds and southwest 2 feet at 14 seconds. Patchy fog after midnight. 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This broadcast originates from the National Weather Service office located in Monterey, California, and serves the coastal marine waters, including San Francisco and Monterey Bay. The coastal waters forecast from Point Arena to Point Reyes out to 10 nautical miles. Tonight, southeast wind around 5 knots, seas 3 to 5 feet, wave detail. Northwest 3 feet at 10 seconds and south 3 feet at 14 seconds. Patchy fog late this evening and overnight. Saturday, east wind around 5 knots, backing to west in the afternoon. Seas 3 to 5 feet, wave detail. Northwest 3 feet at 10 seconds and southwest 3 feet at 14 seconds. Patchy fog in the morning. Saturday night, northwest wind 10 to 15 knots, easing to 5 to 10 knots after midnight. Seas 4 to 6 feet, wave detail. Northwest 5 feet at 7 seconds and southwest 3 feet at 14 seconds. Patchy dense fog after midnight. The coastal waters forecast from Point Arena to Point Reyes 10 to 16 nautical miles offshore. Small craft advisory in effect from Saturday evening through late Sunday night. Tonight, southeast wind 5 to 10 knots, backing to east late. Seas 5 to 6 feet, wave detail. Northwest 4 feet at 9 seconds and south 4 feet at 14 seconds. Saturday, northeast wind around 5 knots, becoming north 10 to 15 knots in the afternoon. Seas 5 to 6 feet, wave detail. Northwest 4 feet at 10 seconds and south 4 feet at 14 seconds. Saturday night, northwest wind 15 to 20 knots, seas 5 to 6 feet, building to 6 to 8 feet after midnight. Wave detail, northwest 7 feet at 8 seconds and southwest 3 feet at 15 seconds. San Francisco VAR forecast. In the deep water channel, mixed seas of 3 to 5 feet at 18 seconds. Across the VAR, swell can be more than twice as high across the VAR than surrounding waters. Waves are also more prone to break, particularly during strong ebb currents. Maximum ebb current of 1.7 knots at 9, 27 p.m. Friday and 2.7 knots at 09, 08 a.m. Saturday. The coastal waters forecast from Point Pinos to Point Piedras blunts out to 10 nautical miles. Tonight, southeast wind 5 to 10 knots, becoming east after midnight. Seas 4 to 5 feet, wave detail. Northwest 3 feet at 9 seconds and southwest 3 feet at 14 seconds. Patchy fog after midnight. Saturday, southeast wind around 5 knots, veering to west around 5 knots in the afternoon. Seas around 4 feet, wave detail. Northwest 3 feet at 10 seconds and southwest 3 feet at 14 seconds. Patchy fog in the morning. Saturday night, northwest wind 5 to 10 knots, rising to 10 to 15 knots after midnight. Seas around 4 feet, wave detail. Northwest 3 feet at 10 seconds and southwest 3 feet at 15 seconds. The coastal waters forecast from Pigeon Point to Point Pinos 10 to 16 nautical miles offshore. Tonight, south wind 5 to 10 knots, seas 5 to 6 feet, wave detail. Northwest 4 feet at 10 seconds and southwest 4 feet at 14 seconds. Saturday, south wind around 5 knots, seas 4 to 5 feet, wave detail. Northwest 4 feet at 9 seconds and southwest 4 feet at 15 seconds. Saturday night, northwest wind 5 to 10 knots, rising to 10 to 15 knots after midnight. Seas 4 to 5 feet, wave detail. Northwest 4 feet at 10 seconds and southwest 3 feet at 15 seconds. The offshore waters forecast for the following marine location: Point Arena to Pigeon Point between 60 nautical miles and 150 nautical miles offshore. Issued at 2:59 p.m. Pacific Daylight Time. Tonight, south to southeast winds less than 10 knots, becoming

Wednesday, north winds 10 to 20 knots. Seas building to 8 to 13 feet. Wednesday night, north winds 15 to 25 knots. Seas 10 to 13 feet. The offshore waters forecast for the following marine location. Pigeon Point to Point Piedras, Blancos between 60 nautical miles and 150 nautical miles offshore. Issued at 2:59 p.m. Pacific Daylight Time. Tonight, south to southwest winds less than 10 knots. Seas 5 to 7 feet. Saturday, variable winds less than 10 knots. Seas 5 to 7 feet. Saturday night, north winds 5 to 15 knots. Seas 6 to 7 feet. Sun, north to northwest winds 15 to 20 knots. Seas 6 to 9 feet. Sunday night, northwest winds 15 to 20 knots. Seas 7 to 9 feet. Monday, northwest winds 15 to 20 knots, diminishing to 10 to 15 knots. Seas 7 to 9 feet. Monday night, northwest winds 10 to 15 knots. Seas 6 to 8 feet. Tuesday and Tuesday night, north to northwest winds 5 to 15 knots. Seas 5 to 7 feet. Wednesday, north to northwest winds 5 to 15 knots. Seas 6 to 11 feet. Wednesday night, north to northwest winds 5 to 15 knots, increasing to 10 to 20 knots. Seas 8 to 11 feet. The coastal waters forecast from Point Reyes to Pigeon Point out to 10 nautical miles. For tonight, south wind 5 to 10 knots, easing to around 5 knots after midnight. Seas 3 to 4 feet. Wave detail, northwest 3 feet at 10 seconds and southwest 3 feet at 14 seconds. Patchy fog, late. For Saturday, south wind around 5 knots, veering to west in the afternoon. Seas 3 to 4 feet. Wave detail, northwest 3 feet at 10 seconds and southwest 3 feet at 14 seconds. Patchy fog in the morning. For Saturday night, northwest wind 5 to 10 knots. Seas 3 to 4 feet. Wave detail, northwest 3 feet at 7 seconds and southwest 3 feet at 15 seconds. The coastal waters forecast from Pigeon Point to Point Pinos out to 10 nautical miles. For tonight, south wind 5 to 10 knots. Seas 3 to 4 feet. Wave detail, northwest 2 feet at 10 seconds and southwest 3 feet at 14 seconds. For Saturday, south wind around 5 knots, veering to west around 5 knots in the afternoon. Seas 3 to 4 feet. Wave detail, northwest 3 feet at 10 seconds and southwest 3 feet at 14 seconds. For Saturday night, northwest wind 5 to 10 knots. Seas 3 to 4 feet. Wave detail, northwest 3 feet at 6 seconds and southwest 3 feet at 15 seconds. The following is an important beach hazard message from the National Weather Service. Issued at 06 p.m. Pacific Daylight Time. Beach hazard statement remains in effect through late Saturday night. What? An increased risk of sneaker waves and strong rip currents expected. Where? Pacific Coast beaches. When? Through 5 a.m. Sunday morning. Impacts, dangerous swimming and surfing conditions, and localized beach erosion can be expected. Sneaker waves can sweep across the shoreline without warning, pulling people into the sea from rocks, jetties, and beaches. Stay off of jetties, piers, rocks, and other waterside infrastructure. Remain out of the water to avoid hazardous surf and never turn your back on the ocean. Monitor local weather, surf, and tide forecast at www.weather.gov/mtr. Sunrise, sunset, and tidal information for the San Francisco Bay Area for Friday, June 19th. The sunset tonight, 8:34 p.m. The sunrise tomorrow, 5:48 a.m. The sunset tomorrow, 8:34 p.m. Tidal data at the Golden Gate for the afternoon and evening hours today and the morning hours of tomorrow. High tide, 4:55 p.m. at 5.26 feet. Low tide, 10:15 p.m.

2.43 feet. High tide, 3:50 a.m. at 5. 8 feet. Low tide, 10:24 a.m. at minus 0.20 feet. Here are the buoy observations for 4 p.m. Pacific Daylight Time. An offshore buoy, 6 winds northeast at 14 knots, pressure 1,025.4 millibars. An offshore buoy, 59 winds north at 16 knots, water temperature 62, pressure 1,018.3 millibars. At buoy 14 near Point Arena, wind south at 4 knots, water temperature 53, pressure 1,015.6 millibars. At buoy 13 near Bodega Bay, wind southeast at 8 knots, pressure 1,015.6 millibars. At Point Reyes, Wave Rider, buoy water temperature 59, sea 7 feet, every 10 seconds. At San Francisco Bar, buoy water temperature 60, sea 4 feet, every 14 seconds. At San Francisco, buoy wind southeast at 6 knots, water temperature 57, pressure 1,015.8 millibars. At Half Moon Bay, buoy wind southeast 8 knots, water temperature 58, pressure 1,016.0 millibars, seas 4 feet, every 11 seconds. At Monterey, buoy wind south at 12 knots, water temperature 62, pressure 1,015.7 millibars. At Pointer, Wave Rider, buoy water temperature 60, seas 5 feet, every 15 seconds. At Cape San Martin, buoy wind southeast at 6 knots, water temperature 62, pressure 1,016.9 millibars. Synopsis for the Central California coast and bays, including the Monterey Bay, Greater Farallon, and Cordell Bank National Marine Sanctuaries, winds will increase, becoming fresh to strong out of the west into the early evening hours. Hazardous conditions for small craft are expected across the San Francisco Bay, Suisun Bay, San Pablo Bay, and Monterey Bay. Long period southwest swell will persist into the weekend with moderate west-southwest winds across the outer waters. Winds will briefly ease Saturday but will increase again across the outer northern water early Sunday into the beginning of next week. The marine forecast for San Pablo Bay, Suisun Bay, the West Delta, and the San Francisco Bay north of the Bay Bridge. Small craft advisory in effect until 9 p.m. Pacific Daylight Time this evening. For tonight, southwest wind 15 to 25 knots, becoming west 5 to 10 knots after midnight. For Saturday, southwest wind 5 to 10 knots, rising to 10 to 15 knots in the afternoon. For Saturday night, west wind 10 to 15 knots, becoming southwest 5 to 10 knots after midnight. The marine forecast for Monterey Bay. Small craft advisory in effect until 9 p.m. Pacific Daylight Time this evening. For tonight, southwest wind 5 to 10 knots, easing to around 5 knots after midnight. Seas around 3 feet. Wave detail, southwest 3 feet at 7 seconds and northwest 2 feet at 9 seconds. A slight chance of drizzle after midnight. For Saturday, southwest wind around 5 knots, veering to west in the afternoon. Seas around 3 feet. Wave detail, southwest 2 feet at 12 seconds. A slight chance of drizzle in the morning. For Saturday night, west wind 5 to 10 knots. Seas around 3 feet. Wave detail, northwest 2 feet at 6 seconds and southwest 2 feet at 14 seconds. Patchy fog after midnight. The coastal waters forecast from Point Arena to Point Reyes out to 10 nautical miles. Tonight, southeast wind around 5 knots, seas 3 to 5 feet. Wave detail, northwest 3 feet at 10 seconds and south 3 feet at 14 seconds. Patchy fog late this evening and overnight. Saturday, east wind around 5 knots, backing to west in the afternoon. Seas 3 to 5 feet. Wave detail, northwest 3 feet at 10 seconds and southwest 3 feet at 14 seconds. Patchy fog in the morning. Saturday night, northwest wind 10 to 15 knots, easing to 5 to 10 knots after midnight. Seas 4 to 6 feet. Wave detail, northwest 5 feet at 7 seconds and southwest 3 feet at 14 seconds. Patchy dense fog after midnight. The coastal waters forecast.

Point Arena to Point Reyes, 10 to 16 nautical miles offshore. Small craft advisory in effect from Saturday evening through late Sunday night. Tonight, southeast wind 5 to 10 knots, backing to east late. Seas 5 to 6 feet, wave detail, northwest 4 feet at 9 seconds and south 4 feet at 14 seconds. Saturday, northeast wind around 5 knots, becoming north 10 to 15 knots in the afternoon. Seas 5 to 6 feet, wave detail, northwest 4 feet at 10 seconds and south 4 feet at 14 seconds. Saturday night, northwest wind 15 to 20 knots, seas 5 to 6 feet, building to 6 to 8 feet after midnight. Wave detail, northwest 7 feet at 8 seconds and southwest 3 feet at 15 seconds. San Francisco Bar forecast. In the deep water channel, mixed seas of 3 to 5 feet at 18 seconds. Across the bar, swell can be more than twice as high across the bar than surrounding waters. Waves are also more prone to break, particularly during strong ebb currents. Maximum ebb current of 1.7 knots at 9:27 p.m. Friday and 2.7 knots at 09:08 a.m. Saturday. The coastal waters forecast from Point Pinos to Point Piedras blunts out to 10 nautical miles. Tonight, southeast wind 5 to 10 knots, becoming east after midnight. Seas 4 to 5 feet, wave detail, northwest 3 feet at 9 seconds and southwest 3 feet at 14 seconds. Patchy fog after midnight. Saturday, southeast wind around 5 knots, veering to west around 5 knots in the afternoon. Seas around 4 feet, wave detail, northwest 3 feet at 10 seconds and southwest 3 feet at 14 seconds. Patchy fog in the morning. Saturday night, northwest wind 5 to 10 knots, rising to 10 to 15 knots after midnight. Seas around 4 feet, wave detail, northwest 3 feet at 10 seconds and southwest 3 feet at 15 seconds. The coastal waters forecast from Pigeon Point to Point Pinos 10 to 60 nautical miles offshore. Tonight, south wind 5 to 10 knots, seas 5 to 6 feet, wave detail, northwest 4 feet at 10 seconds and southwest 4 feet at 14 seconds. Saturday, south wind around 5 knots, seas 4 to 5 feet, wave detail, northwest 4 feet at 9 seconds and southwest 4 feet at 15 seconds. Saturday night, northwest wind 5 to 10 knots, rising to 10 to 15 knots after midnight. Seas 4 to 5 feet, wave detail, northwest 4 feet at 10 seconds and southwest 3 feet at 15 seconds. The offshore waters forecast for the following marine location, Point Arena to Pigeon Point between 60 nautical miles and 150 nautical miles offshore. Issued at 2:59 p.m. Pacific Daylight Time. Tonight, south to southeast winds less than 10 knots, becoming variable. Seas 6 to 8 feet. Saturday, north to northeast winds 5 to 15 knots. Seas 6 to 8 feet. Saturday night, north winds 15 to 25 knots. Seas 6 to 9 feet. Sun, north winds 15 to 25 knots. Seas 7 to 10 feet. Sunday night, north to northwest winds 15 to 25 knots. Seas 8 to 10 feet. Monday, north to northwest winds 15 to 25 knots. Seas 7 to 10 feet. Monday night, north to northwest winds 10 to 20 knots. Seas 6 to 8 feet. Tuesday and Tuesday night, north winds 10 to 20 knots. Seas 6 to 8 feet. Wednesday, north winds 10 to 20 knots. Seas building to 8 to 13 feet. Wednesday night, north winds 15 to 25 knots. Seas 10 to 13 feet. The offshore waters forecast for the following marine location, Pigeon Point to Point Piedras blunts between 60 nautical miles and 150 nautical miles offshore. Issued at 2:59 p.m. Pacific Daylight Time. Tonight, south to southwest winds less than 10 knots. Seas 5 to 7 feet. Saturday, variable winds less than 10 knots. Seas 5 to 7 feet. Saturday night, north winds 5 to 15 knots. Seas 6 to

7 feet. Sun, north to northwest winds 15 to 20 knots. Sea, 6 to 9 feet. Sunday night, northwest winds 15 to 20 knots. Sea, 7 to 9 feet. Monday, northwest winds 15 to 20 knots, diminishing to 10 to 15 knots. Sea, 7 to 9 feet. Monday night, northwest winds 10 to 15 knots. Sea, 6 to 8 feet. Tuesday and Tuesday night, north to northwest winds 5 to 15 knots. Seas 5 to 7 feet. Wednesday, north to northwest winds 5 to 15 knots. Seas 6 to 11 feet. Wednesday night, north to northwest winds 5 to 15 knots, increasing to 10 to 20 knots. Seas 8 to 11 feet. The coastal waters forecast from Point Reyes to Pigeon Point out to 10 nautical miles. For tonight, south wind 5 to 10 knots, easing to around 5 knots after midnight. Seas 3 to 4 feet. Wave detail, northwest 3 feet at 10 seconds and southwest 3 feet at 14 seconds. Patchy fog, late. For Saturday, south wind around 5 knots, veering to west in the afternoon. Seas 3 to 4 feet. Wave detail, northwest 3 feet at 10 seconds and southwest 3 feet at 14 seconds. Patchy fog in the morning. For Saturday night, northwest wind 5 to 10 knots. Seas 3 to 4 feet. Wave detail, northwest 3 feet at 7 seconds and southwest 3 feet at 15 seconds. The coastal waters forecast from Pigeon Point to Point Pinos out to 10 nautical miles. For tonight, south wind 5 to 10 knots. Seas 3 to 4 feet. Wave detail, northwest 2 feet at 10 seconds and southwest 3 feet at 14 seconds. For Saturday, south wind around 5 knots, veering to west around 5 knots in the afternoon. Seas 3 to 4 feet. Wave detail, northwest 3 feet at 10 seconds and southwest 3 feet at 14 seconds. For Saturday night, northwest wind 5 to 10 knots. Seas 3 to 4 feet. Wave detail, northwest 3 feet at 6 seconds and southwest 3 feet at 15 seconds. The following is an important beach hazard message from the National Weather Service. Issued at 06 p.m. Pacific Daylight Time. Beach hazard statement remains in effect through late Saturday night. What? An increased risk of sneaker waves and stronger currents expected. Where? Pacific Coast beaches. When? Through 5 a.m. Sunday morning. Impacts, dangerous swimming and surfing conditions, and localized beach erosion can be expected. Sneaker waves can sweep across the shoreline without warning, pulling people into the sea from rocks, jetties, and beaches. Stay off of jetties, piers, rocks, and other waterside infrastructure. Remain out of the water to avoid hazardous surf and never turn your back on the ocean. Monitor local weather, surf, and tide forecast at www.weather.gov/mtr. Sunrise, sunset, and tidal information for the San Francisco Bay Area for Friday, June 19th. The sunset tonight, 8:34 p.m. The sunrise tomorrow, 5:48 a.m. The sunset tomorrow, 8:34 p.m. Tidal data at the Golden Gate for the afternoon and evening hours today and the morning hours of tomorrow. High tide, 4:55 p.m. at 5.26 feet. Low tide, 10:15 p.m. at 2.43 feet. High tide, 3:50 a.m. at 5.8 feet. Low tide, 10:24 a.m. at -0.20 feet. Here are the buoy observations for 4 p.m. Pacific Daylight Time. An offshore buoy 6 winds northeast at 14 knots, pressure 1,025.3 millibars. An offshore buoy 59, winds north 60 knots, water temperature 62, pressure 1,018.3 millibars, seas 8 feet every 10 seconds. At Point Arena buoy, winds south 6 knots, water temperature 54, pressure 1,015.5 millibars, seas 5 feet every 15 seconds. At buoy

18 near Bodega Bay, wind southeast at 6 knots, pressure 1,015.6 millibars, swell 5 feet every 15 seconds. At Point Reyes, wave rider buoy water temperature 59, phase 6 feet every 11 seconds. At San Francisco, our buoy water temperature 60, seas 4 feet every 14 seconds. At San Francisco, buoy wind southeast 6 knots, water temperature 57, pressure 1,015.7 millibars, seas 4 feet every 15 seconds. At Half Moon Bay, buoy wind southeast 8 knots, water temperature 58, pressure 1,016.0 millibars, seas 4 feet every 11 seconds. At Monterey Bay, buoy wind south 12 knots, water temperature 61, pressure 1,015.8 millibars, seas 6 feet every 10 seconds. At Pointer, wave rider buoy water temperature 60, seas 5 feet every 15 seconds. At Cape San Martin, buoy wind southeast 8 knots, water temperature 62, pressure 1,016.8 millibars. Seas 5 feet every 15 seconds. Synopsis for the Central California coast and bays, including the Monterey Bay, Greater Farallones, and Cordell Beck National Marine Sanctuaries. Winds will increase, becoming fresh to strong out of the west into the early evening hours. Hazardous conditions for small craft are expected across the San Francisco Bay, Suisun Bay, San Pablo Bay, and Monterey Bay. Long period southwest swell will persist into the weekend with moderate west-southwest winds across the outer waters. Winds will briefly ease Saturday but will increase again across the outer northern water early Sunday into the beginning of next week. The marine forecast for San Pablo Bay, Suisun Bay, the West Delta, and the San Francisco Bay north of the Bay Bridge. Small craft advisory in effect until 9 p.m. Pacific Daylight Time this evening. For tonight, southwest wind 15 to 25 knots, becoming west 5 to 10 knots after midnight. For Saturday, southwest wind 5 to 10 knots, rising to 10 to 15 knots in the afternoon. For Saturday night, west wind 10 to 15 knots, becoming southwest 5 to 10 knots after midnight. The marine forecast for Monterey Bay. Small craft advisory in effect until 9 p.m. Pacific Daylight Time this evening. For tonight, southwest wind 5 to 10 knots, easing to around 5 knots after midnight. Seas around 3 feet. Wave detail, southwest 3 feet at 7 seconds and northwest 2 feet at 9 seconds. A slight chance of drizzle after midnight. For Saturday, southwest wind around 5 knots, veering to west in the afternoon. Seas around 3 feet. Wave detail, southwest 2 feet at 12 seconds. A slight chance of drizzle in the morning. For Saturday night, west wind 5 to 10 knots. Seas around 3 feet. Wave detail, northwest 2 feet at 6 seconds and southwest 2 feet at 14 seconds. Patchy fog after midnight. The coastal waters forecast from Point Arena to Point Reyes out to 10 nautical miles. Tonight, southeast wind around 5 knots, seas 3 to 5 feet. Wave detail, northwest 3 feet at 10 seconds and south 3 feet at 14 seconds. Patchy fog late this evening and overnight. Saturday, east wind around 5 knots, backing to west in the afternoon. Seas 3 to 5 feet. Wave detail, northwest 3 feet at 10 seconds and southwest 3 feet at 14 seconds. Patchy fog in the morning. Saturday night, northwest wind 10 to 15 knots, easing to 5 to 10 knots after midnight. Seas 4 to 6 feet. Wave detail, northwest 5 feet at 7 seconds and southwest 3 feet at 14 seconds. Patchy dense fog after midnight. The coastal waters forecast from Point Arena to Point Reyes 10 to 60 nautical miles offshore. Small craft advisory in effect from Saturday evening through late Sunday night. Tonight, southeast wind 5 to 10 knots, backing to east late. Seas 5 to 6 feet. Wave detail, northwest 4 feet at 9 seconds and south 4 feet at 14 seconds. Saturday, northeast wind around 5 knots, becoming north 10 to 15 knots in the afternoon. Seas 5 to 6 feet. Wave detail, north.

at 4 feet at 10 seconds and south 4 feet at 14 seconds. Saturday night, northwest wind 15 to 20 knots, seas 5 to 6 feet, building to 6 to 8 feet after midnight. Wave detail, northwest 7 feet at 8 seconds and southwest 3 feet at 15 seconds. 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This broadcast originates from the National Weather Service office located in Monterey, California, and serves the coastal marine waters, including San Francisco and Monterey Bay. San Francisco Bar Forecast. In the deep water channel, mixed speeds of 3 to 5 feet at 18 seconds. Across the bar, swell can be more than twice as high across the bar than surrounding waters. Waves are also more prone to break, particularly during strong ebb currents. Maximum ebb current of 1.7 knots at 9, 27 p.m. Friday and 2.7 knots at 09, 08 p.m. Saturday. The coastal waters forecast from Point Pinos to Point Piedras blunts out to 10 nautical miles. Tonight, southeast wind 5 to 10 knots, becoming east after midnight. Seas 4 to 5 feet, wave detail, northwest 3 feet at 9 seconds and southwest 3 feet at 14 seconds. Patchy fog after midnight. Saturday, southeast wind around 5 knots, clearing to west around 5 knots in the afternoon. Seas around 4 feet, wave detail, northwest 3 feet at 10 seconds and southwest 3 feet at 14 seconds. Patchy fog in the morning. Saturday night, northwest wind 5 to 10 knots, rising to 10 to 15 knots after midnight. Seas around 4 feet, wave detail, northwest 3 feet at 10 seconds and southwest 3 feet at 15 seconds. The coastal waters forecast from Pigeon Point to Point Pinos 10 to 60 nautical miles offshore. Tonight, south wind 5 to 10 knots, seas 5 to 6 feet, wave detail, northwest 4 feet at 10 seconds and southwest 4 feet at 14 seconds. Saturday, south wind around 5 knots, seas 4 to 5 feet, wave detail, northwest 4 feet at 9 seconds and southwest 4 feet at 15 seconds. Saturday night, northwest wind 5 to 10 knots, rising to 10 to 15 knots after midnight. Seas 4 to 5 feet, wave detail, northwest 4 feet at 10 seconds and southwest 3 feet at 15 seconds. The offshore waters forecast for the following marine location, Point Marina to Pigeon Point between 60 nautical miles and 150 nautical miles offshore. Issued at 2:59 p.m. Pacific Daylight Time. Tonight, south to southeast winds less than 10 knots, becoming variable. Seas 6 to 8 feet. Saturday, north to northeast winds 5 to 15 knots. Seas 6 to 8 feet. Saturday night, north winds 15 to 25 knots. Seas 6 to 9 feet. Sun, north winds 15 to 25 knots. Seas 7 to 10 feet. Sunday night, north to northwest winds 15 to 25 knots. Seas 8 to 10 feet. Monday, north to northwest winds 15 to 25 knots. Seas 7 to 10 feet. Monday night, north to northwest winds 10 to 20 knots. Seas 6 to 8 feet. Tuesday and Tuesday night, north winds 10 to 20 knots. Seas 6 to 8 feet. Wednesday, north winds 10 to 20 knots. Seas building to 8 to 13 feet. Wednesday night, north winds 15 to 25 knots. Seas 10 to 13 feet. The offshore waters forecast for the following marine location, Pigeon Point to Point Piedras blunts between 60 nautical miles and 150 nautical miles offshore. Issued at 2:59 p.m. Pacific Daylight Time. Tonight, south to southwest winds less than 10 knots. Seas 5 to 7 feet. Saturday, variable winds less than 10 knots. Seas 5 to 7 feet. Saturday night, north winds 5 to 15 knots. Seas 6 to 7 feet. Sun, north to northwest winds 15 to 20 knots. Seas 6 to 9 feet. Sunday night, north

winds 15 to 20 knots. Sea 7 to 9 feet. Monday, northwest winds 15 to 20 knots, diminishing to 10 to 15 knots. Sea 7 to 9 feet. Monday night, northwest winds 10 to 15 knots. Sea 6 to 8 feet. Tuesday and Tuesday night, north to northwest winds 5 to 15 knots. Seas 5 to 7 feet. Wednesday, north to northwest winds 5 to 15 knots. Seas 6 to 11 feet. Wednesday night, north to northwest winds 5 to 15 knots, increasing to 10 to 20 knots. Seas 8 to 11 feet. The coastal waters forecast from Point Reyes to Pigeon Point out to 10 nautical miles. For tonight, south wind 5 to 10 knots, easing to around 5 knots after midnight. Seas 3 to 4 feet. Wave detail, northwest 3 feet at 10 seconds and southwest 3 feet at 14 seconds. Patchy fog, late. For Saturday, south wind around 5 knots, veering to west in the afternoon. Seas 3 to 4 feet. Wave detail, northwest 3 feet at 10 seconds and southwest 3 feet at 14 seconds. Patchy fog in the morning. For Saturday night, northwest wind 5 to 10 knots. Seas 3 to 4 feet. Wave detail, northwest 3 feet at 7 seconds and southwest 3 feet at 15 seconds. The coastal waters forecast from Pigeon Point to Point Pinos out to 10 nautical miles. For tonight, south wind 5 to 10 knots. Seas 3 to 4 feet. Wave detail, northwest 2 feet at 10 seconds and southwest 3 feet at 14 seconds. For Saturday, south wind around 5 knots, veering to west around 5 knots in the afternoon. Seas 3 to 4 feet. Wave detail, northwest 3 feet at 10 seconds and southwest 3 feet at 14 seconds. For Saturday night, northwest wind 5 to 10 knots. Seas 3 to 4 feet. Wave detail, northwest 3 feet at 6 seconds and southwest 3 feet at 15 seconds. The following is an important beach hazard message from the National Weather Service, issued at 06 p.m. Pacific Daylight Time. Beach hazard statement remains in effect through late Saturday night. What? An increased risk of weaker waves and stronger currents expected. Where? Pacific Coast beaches. When? Through 5 a.m. Sunday morning. Impacts, dangerous swimming and surfing conditions, and localized beach erosion can be expected. Sneaker waves can sweep across the shoreline without warning, pulling people into the sea from rocks, jetties, and beaches. Stay off of jetties, piers, rocks, and other waterside infrastructure. Remain out of the water to avoid hazardous surf and never turn your back on the ocean. Monitor local weather, surf, and other waterside infrastructure. Remain out of the water to avoid hazardous surf and never turn your back on the ocean. Monitor local weather, surf, and tide forecast at www.weather.gov/mtr. Semi-sunset and tidal information for the San Francisco Bay Area for Friday, June 19th. The sunset tonight, 8:34 p.m. The sunrise tomorrow, 5:48 a.m. The sunset tomorrow, 8:34 p.m. Tidal data at the Golden Gate for the afternoon and evening hours today and the morning hours of tomorrow. High tide, 4:55 p.m. at 5.26 feet. Low tide, 10:15 p.m. at 2.43 feet. High tide, 3:50 a.m. at 5.8 feet. Low tide, 10:24 a.m. at -0.20 feet. Here are the buoy observations for 4 p.m. Pacific Daylight Time. An offshore buoy 6 winds northeast at 14 knots, pressure 1,025.3 millibars. An offshore buoy 59, winds north 16 knots, water temperature 62, pressure 1,018.3 millibars, seas 8 feet every 10 seconds. At Point Reyes buoy, winds south 6 knots, water temperature 54, pressure 1,015.5 millibars, seas 5 feet every 15 seconds.

Buoy 13 near Bodega Bay, wind southeast at 6 knots, pressure 1,015.6 millibars, swell 5 feet every 15 seconds. At Point Reyes, wave rider buoy water temperature 59, phase 6 feet every 11 seconds. At San Francisco, bar buoy water temperature 60, phase 4 feet every 14 seconds. At San Francisco, buoy wind southeast 6 knots, water temperature 57, pressure 1,015.7 millibars, feet 4 feet every 15 seconds. At Half Moon Bay, buoy wind southeast 8 knots, water temperature 58, pressure 1,016.0 millibars, feet 4 feet every 11 seconds. At Monterey Bay, buoy wind south 12 knots, water temperature 61, pressure 1,015.8 millibars, phase 6 feet every 10 seconds. At Pointer, wave rider buoy water temperature 60, phase 5 feet every 15 seconds. At Cape San Martin, buoy wind southeast 8 knots, water temperature 62, pressure 1,016.8 millibars, phase 5 feet every 15 seconds. Synopsis for the Central California coast and bays, including the Monterey Bay, Greater Farallones, and Cordell Bank National Marine Sanctuaries. Winds will increase, becoming fresh to strong out of the west into the early evening hours. Hazardous conditions for small craft are expected across the San Francisco Bay, Suisun Bay, San Pablo Bay, and Monterey Bay. Long period southwest swell will persist into the weekend with moderate west-southwest winds across the outer waters. Winds will briefly ease Saturday but will increase again across the outer northern water early Sunday into the beginning of next week. The marine forecast for San Pablo Bay, Suisun Bay, the West Delta, and the San Francisco Bay north of the Bay Bridge. Small craft advisory in effect until 9 p.m. Pacific Daylight Time this evening. For tonight, southwest wind 15 to 25 knots, becoming west 5 to 10 knots after midnight. For Saturday, southwest wind 5 to 10 knots, rising to 10 to 15 knots in the afternoon. For Saturday night, west wind 10 to 15 knots, becoming southwest 5 to 10 knots after midnight. The marine forecast for Monterey Bay. Small craft advisory in effect until 9 p.m. Pacific Daylight Time this evening. For tonight, southwest wind 5 to 10 knots, easing to around 5 knots after midnight. Seas around 3 feet. Wave detail, southwest 3 feet at 7 seconds and northwest 2 feet at 9 seconds. A slight chance of drizzle after midnight. For Saturday, southwest wind around 5 knots, veering to west in the afternoon. Seas around 3 feet. Wave detail, southwest 2 feet at 12 seconds. A slight chance of drizzle in the morning. For Saturday night, west wind 5 to 10 knots. Seas around 3 feet. Wave detail, northwest 2 feet at 6 seconds and southwest 2 feet at 14 seconds. Patchy fog after midnight. The coastal waters forecast from Point Arena to Point Reyes out to 10 nautical miles. Tonight, southeast wind around 5 knots, phase 3 to 5 feet. Wave detail, northwest 3 feet at 10 seconds and south 3 feet at 14 seconds. Patchy fog late this evening and overnight. Saturday, east wind around 5 knots, backing to west in the afternoon. Seas 3 to 5 feet, wave detail, northwest 3 feet at 10 seconds and southwest 3 feet at 14 seconds. Patchy fog in the morning. Saturday night, northwest wind 10 to 15 knots, easing to 5 to 10 knots after midnight. Seas 4 to 6 feet, wave detail, northwest 5 feet at 7 seconds and southwest 3 feet at 14 seconds. Patchy dense fog after midnight. The coastal waters forecast from Point Arena to Point Reyes 10 to 60 nautical miles offshore. Small craft advisory in effect from Saturday evening through late Sunday night. Tonight, southeast wind 5 to 10 knots, backing to east late. Seas 5 to 6 feet, wave detail, northwest 4 feet at 9 seconds and south 4 feet at 14 seconds. Saturday, northeast wind around 5 knots, becoming north 10 to 15 knots in the afternoon. Seas 5 to 6 feet, wave detail.

northwest 4 feet at 10 seconds and south 4 feet at 14 seconds. Saturday night, northwest wind 15 to 20 knots, seas 5 to 6 feet, building to 6 to 8 feet after midnight. Wave detail, northwest 7 feet at 8 seconds and southwest 3 feet at 15 seconds. San Francisco Bar forecast. In the deep water channel, mixed seas of 3 to 5 feet at 18 seconds. Across the bar, swell can be more than twice as high across the bar than surrounding waters. Waves are also more prone to break, particularly during strong ebb currents. Maximum ebb current of 1.7 knots at 9:27 p.m. Friday and 2.7 knots at 09:08 a.m. Saturday. The coastal waters forecast from Point Pinos to Point Piedras Blanc is out to 10 nautical miles. Tonight, southeast wind 5 to 10 knots, becoming east after midnight. Seas 4 to 5 feet, wave detail, northwest 3 feet at 9 seconds and southwest 3 feet at 14 seconds. Patchy fog after midnight. Saturday, southeast wind around 5 knots, veering to west around 5 knots in the afternoon. Seas around 4 feet, wave detail, northwest 3 feet at 10 seconds and southwest 3 feet at 14 seconds. Patchy fog in the morning. Saturday night, northwest wind 5 to 10 knots, rising to 10 to 15 knots after midnight. Seas around 4 feet, wave detail, northwest 3 feet at 10 seconds and southwest 3 feet at 15 seconds. The coastal waters forecast from Pigeon Point to Point Pinos 10 to 60 nautical miles offshore. Tonight, south wind 5 to 10 knots, seas 5 to 6 feet, wave detail, northwest 4 feet at 10 seconds and southwest 4 feet at 14 seconds. Saturday, south wind around 5 knots, seas 4 to 5 feet, wave detail, northwest 4 feet at 9 seconds and southwest 4 feet at 15 seconds. Saturday night, northwest wind 5 to 10 knots, rising to 10 to 15 knots after midnight. Seas 4 to 5 feet, wave detail, northwest 4 feet at 10 seconds and southwest 3 feet at 15 seconds. The offshore waters forecast for the following marine location, Point Arena to Pigeon Point between 60 nautical miles and 150 nautical miles offshore. Issued at 2:59 p.m. Pacific Daylight Time. Tonight, south to southeast winds less than 10 knots, becoming variable. Seas 6 to 8 feet. Saturday, north to northeast winds 5 to 15 knots. Seas 6 to 8 feet. Saturday night, north winds 15 to 25 knots. Seas 6 to 9 feet. Sun, north winds 15 to 25 knots. Seas 7 to 10 feet. Sunday night, north to northwest winds 15 to 25 knots. Seas 8 to 10 feet. Monday, north to northwest winds 15 to 25 knots. Seas 7 to 10 feet. Monday night, north to northwest winds 10 to 20 knots. Seas 6 to 8 feet. Tuesday and Tuesday night, north winds 10 to 20 knots. Seas 6 to 8 feet. Wednesday, north winds 10 to 20 knots. Seas building to 8 to 13 feet. Wednesday night, north winds 15 to 25 knots. Seas 10 to 13 feet. The offshore waters forecast for the following marine location, Pigeon Point to Point Piedras Blanc is between 60 nautical miles and 150 nautical miles offshore. Issued at 2:59 p.m. Pacific Daylight Time. Tonight, south to southwest winds less than 10 knots. Seas 5 to 7 feet. Saturday, variable winds less than 10 knots. Seas 5 to 7 feet. Saturday night, north winds 5 to 15 knots. Seas 6 to 7 feet. Sun, north to northwest winds 15 to 20 knots. Seas 6 to 9 feet. Sunday night, northwest winds 15 to 20 knots. Seas 7 to 9 feet. Monday, northwest winds 15 to 20 knots, diminishing to 10 to 15 knots. Seas 7 to 9 feet. Monday night, northwest winds 10 to 15 knots. Seas 6 to 8 feet. Tuesday and Tuesday night,

to 50 knots. Seas 5 to 7 feet. Wednesday, north to northwest winds 5 to 50 knots. Seas 6 to 11 feet. Wednesday night, north to northwest winds 5 to 50 knots, increasing to 10 to 20 knots. Seas 8 to 11 feet. The coastal waters forecast from Point Reyes to Pigeon Point out to 10 nautical miles. For tonight, south wind 5 to 10 knots, easing to around 5 knots after midnight. Seas 3 to 4 feet. Wave detail, northwest 3 feet at 10 seconds and southwest 3 feet at 14 seconds. Patchy fog, late. For Saturday, south wind around 5 knots, veering to west in the afternoon. Seas 3 to 4 feet. Wave detail, northwest 3 feet at 10 seconds and southwest 3 feet at 14 seconds. Patchy fog in the morning. For Saturday night, northwest wind 5 to 10 knots. Seas 3 to 4 feet. Wave detail, northwest 3 feet at 7 seconds and southwest 3 feet at 15 seconds. The coastal waters forecast from Pigeon Point to Point Pinos out to 10 nautical miles. For tonight, south wind 5 to 10 knots. Seas 3 to 4 feet. Wave detail, northwest 2 feet at 10 seconds and southwest 3 feet at 14 seconds. For Saturday, south wind around 5 knots, veering to west around 5 knots in the afternoon. Seas 3 to 4 feet. Wave detail, northwest 3 feet at 10 seconds and southwest 3 feet at 14 seconds. For Saturday night, northwest wind 5 to 10 knots. Seas 3 to 4 feet. Wave detail, northwest 3 feet at 6 seconds and southwest 3 feet at 15 seconds. The following is an important beach hazard message from the National Weather Service. Issued at 06 p.m. Pacific Daylight Time. Beach hazard statement remains in effect through late Saturday night. What? An increased risk of sneaker waves and strong rip currents expected. Where? Pacific Coast beaches. When? Through 5 a.m. Sunday morning. Impacts, dangerous swimming and surfing conditions, and localized beach erosion can be expected. Sneaker waves can sweep across the shoreline without warning, pulling people into the sea from rocks, jetties, and beaches. Stay off of jetties, piers, rocks, and other waterside infrastructure. Remain out of the water to avoid hazardous surf and never turn your back on the ocean. Monitor local weather, surf, and tide forecast at www.weather.gov/NPR. Sunrise, sunset, and tidal information for the San Francisco Bay Area for Friday, June 19th. The sunset tonight, 8:34 p.m. The sunrise tomorrow, 5:48 a.m. The sunset tomorrow, 8:34 p.m. Tidal data at the Golden Gate for the afternoon and evening hours today and the morning hours of tomorrow. High tide, 4:55 p.m. at 5.26 feet. Low tide, 10:15 p.m. at 2.43 feet. High tide, 3:50 a.m. at 5.8 feet. Low tide, 10:24 a.m. at -0.20 feet. Here are the buoy observations for 4 p.m. Pacific Daylight Time. An offshore buoy 6 winds northeast at 14 knots, pressure 1,025.3 millibars. An offshore buoy 59, winds north 16 knots, water temperature 62, pressure 1,018.3 millibars, seas 8 feet every 10 seconds. At Point Arena buoy, winds south 6 knots, water temperature 54, pressure 1,015.5 millibars, seas 5 feet every 15 seconds. At buoy 13 near Bodega Bay, winds southeast at 6 knots, pressure 1,015.6 millibars, swell 5 feet every 15 seconds. At Point Reyes Wave Rider buoy, water temperature 59, seas 6 feet every 11 seconds. At San Francisco Bar buoy, water temperature 60, seas 4 feet every 14 seconds. At San Francisco buoy, wind southeast 6 knots, water temperature 57, pressure 1,015.7 millibars.

4 feet every 15 seconds. At Half Moon Bay Buoy, wind southeast 8 knots. Water temperature 58. Pressure 1016.0 millibars. Seas 4 feet every 11 seconds. At Monterey Bay Buoy, wind south 12 knots. Water temperature 61. Pressure 1015.8 millibars. Seas 6 feet every 10 seconds. At Pointer, wave rider buoy water temperature 60. Seas 5 feet every 15 seconds. At Cape San Martin buoy wind southeast 8 knots. Water temperature 62. Pressure 1016.8 millibars. Seas 5 feet every 15 seconds. Synopsis for the Central California coast and bays, including the Monterey Bay, Greater Farallones, and Cordell Bank National Marine Sanctuaries. Winds will increase, becoming fresh to strong out of the west into the early evening hours. Hazardous conditions for small craft are expected across the San Francisco Bay, Suisun Bay, San Pablo Bay, and Monterey Bay. Long period southwest swell will persist into the weekend with moderate west-southwest winds across the outer waters. Winds will briefly ease Saturday, but will increase again across the outer northern water early Sunday into the beginning of next week. The marine forecast for San Pablo Bay, Suisun Bay, the West Delta, and the San Francisco Bay north of the Bay Bridge. Small craft advisory in effect until 9 p.m. Pacific Daylight Time this evening. For tonight, southwest wind 15 to 25 knots, becoming west 5 to 10 knots after midnight. For Saturday, southwest wind 5 to 10 knots, rising to 10 to 15 knots in the afternoon. For Saturday night, west wind 10 to 15 knots, becoming southwest 5 to 10 knots after midnight. The marine forecast for Monterey Bay. Small craft advisory in effect until 9 p.m. Pacific Daylight Time this evening. For tonight, southwest wind 5 to 10 knots, easing to around 5 knots after midnight. Seas around 3 feet. Wave detail, southwest 3 feet at 7 seconds and northwest 2 feet at 9 seconds. A slight chance of drizzle after midnight. For Saturday, southwest wind around 5 knots, veering to west in the afternoon. Seas around 3 feet. Wave detail, southwest 2 feet at 12 seconds. A slight chance of drizzle in the morning. For Saturday night, west wind 5 to 10 knots. Seas around 3 feet. Wave detail, northwest 2 feet at 6 seconds and southwest 2 feet at 14 seconds. Patchy fog after midnight. The coastal waters forecast from Point Arena to Point Reyes out to 10 nautical miles. Tonight, southeast wind around 5 knots, seas 3 to 5 feet, wave detail, northwest 3 feet at 10 seconds and south 3 feet at 14 seconds. Patchy fog late this evening and overnight. Saturday, east wind around 5 knots, backing to west in the afternoon. Seas 3 to 5 feet, wave detail, northwest 3 feet at 10 seconds and southwest 3 feet at 14 seconds. Patchy fog in the morning. Saturday night, northwest wind 10 to 15 knots, easing to 5 to 10 knots after midnight. Seas 4 to 6 feet, wave detail, northwest 5 feet at 7 seconds and southwest 3 feet at 14 seconds. Patchy dense fog after midnight. The coastal waters forecast from Point Arena to Point Reyes 10 to 16 nautical miles offshore. Small craft advisory in effect from Saturday evening through late Sunday night. Tonight, southeast wind 5 to 10 knots, backing to east late. Seas 5 to 6 feet, wave detail, northwest 4 feet at 9 seconds and south 4 feet at 14 seconds. Saturday, northeast wind around 5 knots, becoming north 10 to 15 knots in the afternoon. Seas 5 to 6 feet, wave detail, northwest 4 feet at 10 seconds and south 4 feet at 14 seconds. Saturday night, northwest wind 15 to 20 knots, seas 5 to 6 feet, building to 6 to 8 feet after midnight. Wave detail, northwest 7 feet at 8 seconds and southwest 3 feet at 15 seconds. 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

Broadcast originates from the National Weather Service office located in Monterey, California, and serves the coastal marine waters, including San Francisco and Monterey Bay. San Francisco Bar forecast. In the deep water channel, mixed seas of 3 to 5 feet at 18 seconds. Across the bar, swell can be more than twice as high across the bar than surrounding waters. Waves are also more prone to break, particularly during strong ebb currents. Maximum ebb current of 1.7 knots at 9:27 p.m. Friday and 2.7 knots at 09:08 p.m. Saturday. The coastal waters forecast from Point Pinos to Point Piedras Blanc is out to 10 nautical miles. Tonight, southeast wind 5 to 10 knots, becoming east after midnight. Seas 4 to 5 feet, wave detail, northwest 3 feet at 9 seconds and southwest 3 feet at 14 seconds. Patchy fog after midnight. Saturday, southeast wind around 5 knots, veering to west around 5 knots in the afternoon. Seas around 4 feet, wave detail, northwest 3 feet at 10 seconds and southwest 3 feet at 14 seconds. Patchy fog in the morning. Saturday night, northwest wind 5 to 10 knots, rising to 10 to 15 knots after midnight. Seas around 4 feet, wave detail, northwest 3 feet at 10 seconds and southwest 3 feet at 15 seconds. The coastal waters forecast from Pigeon Point to Point Pinos 10 to 16 nautical miles offshore. Tonight, south wind 5 to 10 knots, seas 5 to 6 feet, wave detail, northwest 4 feet at 10 seconds and southwest 4 feet at 14 seconds. Saturday, south wind around 5 knots, seas 4 to 5 feet, wave detail, northwest 4 feet at 9 seconds and southwest 4 feet at 15 seconds. Saturday night, northwest wind 5 to 10 knots, rising to 10 to 15 knots after midnight. Seas 4 to 5 feet, wave detail, northwest 4 feet at 10 seconds and southwest 3 feet at 15 seconds. The offshore waters forecast for the following marine location: Point Arena to Pigeon Point between 60 nautical miles and 150 nautical miles offshore. Issued at 2:59 p.m. Pacific Daylight Time. Tonight, south to southeast winds less than 10 knots, becoming variable. Seas 6 to 8 feet. Saturday, north to northeast winds 5 to 15 knots. Seas 6 to 8 feet. Saturday night, north winds 15 to 25 knots. Seas 6 to 9 feet. Sun, north winds 15 to 25 knots. Seas 7 to 10 feet. Sunday night, north to northwest winds 15 to 25 knots. Seas 8 to 10 feet. Monday, north to northwest winds 15 to 25 knots. Seas 7 to 10 feet. Monday night, north to northwest winds 10 to 20 knots. Seas 6 to 8 feet. Tuesday and Tuesday night, north winds 10 to 20 knots. Seas 6 to 8 feet. Wednesday, north winds 10 to 20 knots. Seas building to 8 to 13 feet. Wednesday night, north winds 15 to 25 knots. Seas 10 to 13 feet. The offshore waters forecast for the following marine location: Pigeon Point to Point Piedras Blanc is between 60 nautical miles and 150 nautical miles offshore. Issued at 2:59 p.m. Pacific Daylight Time. Tonight, south to southwest winds less than 10 knots. Seas 5 to 7 feet. Saturday, variable winds less than 10 knots. Seas 5 to 7 feet. Saturday night, north winds 5 to 15 knots. Seas 6 to 7 feet. Sun, north to northwest winds 15 to 20 knots. Seas 6 to 9 feet. Sunday night, northwest winds 15 to 20 knots. Seas 7 to 9 feet. Monday, northwest winds 15 to 20 knots, diminishing to 10 to 15 knots. Seas 7 to 9 feet. Monday night, northwest winds 10 to 15 knots. Seas 6 to 8 feet. Tuesday and Tuesday night, north to northwest winds 5 to 15 knots. Seas 5 to 7 feet. Wednesday, north to northwest winds 5 to 15 knots.